temperature was 96 degrees, the dew point 63, and the relative humidity 33%. The wind was south at 5 miles an hour. The pressure was 30.11 inches and falling. At Ponca City, it was sunny. The temperature was 96, the dew point 65, and the relative humidity 35%. The wind was southeast at 14. The pressure was 30.10 inches and falling. At Enid, it was sunny. The temperature was 100, the dew point 60, and the relative humidity 26%. The wind was south at 12. The pressure was 30.07 inches and steady. At Guthrie, it was sunny. The temperature was 99, the dew point 62, and the relative humidity 29%, producing a heat index of 100. The wind was south at 8. The pressure was 30.10 inches and falling. Observations from around the region. Skies ranged from sunny to mostly sunny, and temperatures were between 92 and 98 degrees. Once again at 6 p.m., at Stillwater, it was sunny. The temperature was 96. 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At Stillwater, it was clear. The temperature was 94 degrees, the dew point 64, and the relative humidity 37%. The wind was southeast at 8 miles an hour. The pressure was 30.11 inches and steady. At Enid, it was clear. The temperature was 96. The wind was south at 9. At Guthrie, it was clear. The temperature was 96. The wind was south at 9. Observations from around the region. At Wichita, it was clear, with a temperature of 93. It was partly cloudy, with a temperature of 94 at Oklahoma City, 96 at Dallas-Fort Worth, 94 at Tulsa, and 89 at Springfield. Once again at 7 p.m., at Stillwater, it was clear. The temperature was 94. From the Norman Forecast Office, here is the forecast for Stillwater and surrounding area. Tonight, mostly clear. Lows in the mid-70s. South winds around 5 miles an hour. Friday, sunny. Highs in the upper 90s. South winds 5 to 10 miles an hour. Friday night, mostly clear. Lows in the mid-70s. South winds 5 to 10 miles an hour. Saturday, sunny. Highs in the upper 90s. South winds 10 to 15 miles an hour. Saturday night, mostly clear until midnight, then partly cloudy with a slight chance of showers and thunderstorms after midnight. Lows in the lower 70s. South winds 5 to 10 miles an hour. Chance of rain 20%. Sunday, partly sunny with a chance of thunderstorms. A chance of showers in the morning, then showers likely in the afternoon. Highs in the lower 90s. Chance of rain 70%. Sunday night, showers likely with a chance of thunderstorms until midnight, then a chance of showers with a slight chance of thunderstorms after midnight. Lows in the mid-60s. Chance of rain 70%. Monday, partly sunny. A chance of showers with a slight chance of thunderstorms in the morning. Highs in the mid-80s. Chance of rain 50%. Monday night, mostly clear until midnight, then partly cloudy with a slight chance of showers after midnight. Lows in the lower 60s. Chance of rain 20%. Tuesday, partly sunny. A slight chance of showers in the morning. Highs in the lower 80s. Chance of rain 20%. Tuesday night, partly cloudy. Lows in the lower 60s. Wednesday, partly sunny. A slight chance of showers and thunderstorms in the morning. Highs in the mid-80s. Chance of rain 20%. Wednesday night, mostly cloudy until midnight, then partly cloudy with a slight chance of showers and thunderstorms after midnight. Lows in the mid-60s. Chance of rain 20%. Thursday, mostly cloudy in the morning, then becoming partly sunny. A slight chance of thunderstorms. A chance of showers, mainly in the morning. Highs in the mid-80s. Chance of rain 30%. 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At Stillwater, it was clear. The temperature was 94 degrees, the dew point 60.

34 and the relative humidity 37%. The wind was southeast at 8 miles an hour. The pressure was 30.11 inches and steady. At Enid, it was clear. The temperature was 96. The wind was south at 9. At Guthrie, it was clear. The temperature was 96. The wind was south at 9. Observations from around the region. At Wichita, it was clear, with a temperature of 93. It was partly cloudy, with a temperature of 94 at Oklahoma City, 96 at Dallas-Fort Worth, 94 at Tulsa, and 89 at Springfield. Once again at 7 p.m., at Stillwater, it was clear. The temperature was 94. From the Norman Forecast Office, here is the forecast for Stillwater and surrounding area. Tonight, mostly clear. Lows in the mid-70s. South winds around 5 miles an hour. Friday, sunny. Highs in the upper 90s. South winds 5 to 10 miles an hour. Friday night, mostly clear. Lows in the mid-70s. South winds 5 to 10 miles an hour. Saturday, sunny. Highs in the upper 90s. South winds 10 to 15 miles an hour. Saturday night, mostly clear until midnight, then partly cloudy with a slight chance of showers and thunderstorms after midnight. Lows in the lower 70s. South winds 5 to 10 miles an hour. Chance of rain 20%. Sunday, partly sunny with a chance of thunderstorms. A chance of showers in the morning, then showers likely in the afternoon. Highs in the lower 90s. Chance of rain 70%. Sunday night, showers likely with a chance of thunderstorms until midnight, then a chance of showers with a slight chance of thunderstorms after midnight. Lows in the mid-60s. Chance of rain 70%. Monday, partly sunny. A chance of showers with a slight chance of thunderstorms in the morning. Highs in the mid-80s. Chance of rain 50%. Monday night, mostly clear until midnight, then partly cloudy with a slight chance of showers after midnight. Lows in the lower 60s. Chance of rain 20%. Tuesday, partly sunny. A slight chance of showers in the morning. Highs in the lower 80s. Chance of rain 20%. Tuesday night, partly cloudy. Lows in the lower 60s. Wednesday, partly sunny. A slight chance of showers and thunderstorms in the morning. Highs in the mid-80s. Chance of rain 20%. Wednesday night, mostly cloudy until midnight, then partly cloudy with a slight chance of showers and thunderstorms after midnight. Lows in the mid-60s. Chance of rain 20%. Thursday, mostly cloudy in the morning, then becoming partly sunny. A slight chance of thunderstorms. A chance of showers, mainly in the morning. Highs in the mid-80s. Chance of rain 30%. 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At Stillwater, it was clear. The temperature was 94 degrees, the dew point 64, and the relative humidity 37%. The wind was southeast at 8 miles an hour. The pressure was 30.11 inches and steady. At Enid, it was clear. The temperature was 96. The wind was south at 9. At Guthrie, it was clear. The temperature was 96. The wind was south at 9. Observations from around the region. At Wichita, it was clear, with a temperature of 93. It was partly cloudy, with a temperature of 94 at Oklahoma City, 96 at Dallas-Fort Worth, 94 at Tulsa, and 89 at Springfield. Once again at 7 p.m., at Stillwater, it was clear. The temperature was 94. From the Norman Forecast Office, here is the forecast for Stillwater and surrounding area. Tonight, mostly clear. Lows in the mid-70s. South winds around 5 miles an hour. Friday, sunny. Highs in the upper 90s. South winds 5 to 10 miles an hour. Friday night, mostly clear. Lows in the mid-70s. South winds 5 to 10 miles an hour. Saturday, sunny. Highs in the upper 90s. South winds 10 to 15 miles an hour. Saturday night, mostly clear until midnight.

then partly cloudy with a slight chance of showers and thunderstorms after midnight. Lows in the lower 70s. South winds 5 to 10 miles an hour. Chance of rain 20%. Sunday, partly sunny with a chance of thunderstorms. A chance of showers in the morning, then showers likely in the afternoon. Highs in the lower 90s. Chance of rain 70%. Sunday night, showers likely with a chance of thunderstorms until midnight, then a chance of showers with a slight chance of thunderstorms after midnight. Lows in the mid-60s. Chance of rain 70%. Monday, partly sunny. A chance of showers with a slight chance of thunderstorms in the morning. Highs in the mid-80s. Chance of rain 50%. Monday night, mostly clear until midnight, then partly cloudy with a slight chance of showers after midnight. Lows in the lower 60s. Chance of rain 20%. Tuesday, partly sunny. A slight chance of showers in the morning. Highs in the lower 80s. Chance of rain 20%. Tuesday night, partly cloudy. Lows in the lower 60s. Wednesday, partly sunny. A slight chance of showers and thunderstorms in the morning. Highs in the mid-80s. Chance of rain 20%. Wednesday night, mostly cloudy until midnight, then partly cloudy with a slight chance of showers and thunderstorms after midnight. Lows in the mid-60s. Chance of rain 20%. Thursday, mostly cloudy in the morning, then becoming partly sunny. A slight chance of thunderstorms. A chance of showers, mainly in the morning. Highs in the mid-80s. Chance of rain 30%. 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It's Stillwater, it was clear. The temperature was 94 degrees, the dew point 64, and the relative humidity 37%. The wind was southeast at 8 miles an hour. The pressure was 30.11 inches and steady. At Ponca City, it was clear. The temperature was 93, the dew point 66, and the relative humidity 40%. The wind was southeast at 9. The pressure was 30.11 inches and rising. At Enid, it was clear. The temperature was 96, the dew point 59, and the relative humidity 28%. The wind was south at 9. The pressure was 30.07 inches and steady. At Guthrie, it was clear. The temperature was 96, the dew point 62, and the relative humidity 32%. The wind was south at 9. The pressure was 30.11 inches and rising. Observations from around the region. Skies ranged from clear to partly cloudy, and temperatures were between 89 and 96 degrees. Once again at 7 p.m., it's still water, it was clear. The temperature was 94. This is your weather radio station WNG654 in Stillwater, operating on a frequency of 162.50 MHz. Programming originates from the National Weather Service Forecast Office in Norman, Oklahoma. From the Norman Forecast Office, here is the forecast for Stillwater and surrounding area. Tonight, mostly clear. Lows in the mid-70s. South winds around 5 miles an hour. Friday, sunny. Highs in the upper 90s. South winds 5 to 10 miles an hour. Friday night, mostly clear. Lows in the mid-70s. South winds 5 to 10 miles an hour. Saturday, sunny. Highs in the upper 90s. South winds 10 to 15 miles an hour. Saturday night, mostly clear until midnight, then partly cloudy with a slight chance of showers and thunderstorms after midnight. Lows in the lower 70s. South winds 5 to 10 miles an hour. Chance of rain 20%. Sunday, partly sunny with a chance of thunderstorms. A chance of showers in the morning, then showers likely in the afternoon. Highs in the lower 90s. Chance of rain 70%. Sunday night, showers likely with a chance of thunderstorms until midnight, then a chance of showers with a slight chance of thunderstorms after midnight. Lows in the mid-60s. Chance of rain 70%. Monday, partly sunny. A chance of showers with a slight chance of thunderstorms in the morning. Highs in the mid-80s.
chance of rain 50%. Monday night, mostly clear until midnight, then partly cloudy with a slight chance of showers after midnight. Lows in the lower 60s. Chance of rain 20%. Tuesday, partly sunny. A slight chance of showers in the morning. Highs in the lower 80s. Chance of rain 20%. Tuesday night, partly cloudy. Lows in the lower 60s. Wednesday, partly sunny. A slight chance of showers and thunderstorms in the morning. Highs in the mid-80s. Chance of rain 20%. Wednesday night, mostly cloudy until midnight, then partly cloudy with a slight chance of showers and thunderstorms after midnight. Lows in the mid-60s. Chance of rain 20%. Thursday, mostly cloudy in the morning, then becoming partly sunny. A slight chance of thunderstorms. A chance of showers, mainly in the morning. Highs in the mid-80s. Chance of rain 30%. 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It's Stillwater, it was clear. The temperature was 94 degrees, the dew point 64, and the relative humidity 37%. The wind was southeast at 8 miles an hour. The pressure was 30.11 inches and steady. At Ponca City, it was clear. The temperature was 93, the dew point 66, and the relative humidity 40%. The wind was southeast at 9. The pressure was 30.11 inches and rising. At Enid, it was clear. The temperature was 96, the dew point 59, and the relative humidity 28%. The wind was south at 9. The pressure was 30.07 inches and steady. At Guthrie, it was clear. The temperature was 96, the dew point 62, and the relative humidity 32%. The wind was south at 9. The pressure was 30.11 inches and rising. Observations from around the region. Skies ranged from clear to partly cloudy, and temperatures were between 89 and 96 degrees. Once again at 7 p.m., it's Stillwater, it was clear. The temperature was 94. Heat advisory has expired. Temperatures have fallen below advisory levels for today. From the Norman Forecast Office, here is the forecast for Stillwater and surrounding area. Tonight, mostly clear. Lows in the mid-70s. South winds around 5 miles an hour. Friday, sunny. Highs in the upper 90s. South winds 5 to 10 miles an hour. Friday night, mostly clear. Lows in the mid-70s. South winds 5 to 10 miles an hour. Saturday, sunny. Highs in the upper 90s. South winds 10 to 15 miles an hour. Saturday night, mostly clear until midnight, then partly cloudy with a slight chance of showers and thunderstorms after midnight. Lows in the lower 70s. South winds 5 to 10 miles an hour. Chance of rain 20%. Sunday, partly sunny with a chance of thunderstorms. A chance of showers in the morning, then showers likely in the afternoon. Highs in the lower 90s. Chance of rain 70%. Sunday night, showers likely with a chance of thunderstorms until midnight, then a chance of showers with a slight chance of thunderstorms after midnight. Lows in the mid-60s. Chance of rain 70%. Monday, partly sunny. A chance of showers with a slight chance of thunderstorms in the morning. Highs in the mid-80s. Chance of rain 50%. Monday night, mostly clear until midnight, then partly cloudy with a slight chance of showers after midnight. Lows in the lower 60s. Chance of rain 20%. Tuesday, partly sunny. A slight chance of showers in the morning. Highs in the lower 80s. Chance of rain 20%. Tuesday night, partly cloudy. Lows in the lower 60s. Wednesday, partly sunny. A slight chance of showers and thunderstorms in the morning. Highs in the mid-80s. Chance of rain 20%. Wednesday night, mostly cloudy until midnight, then partly cloudy with a slight chance of showers and thunderstorms after midnight. Lows in the mid-60s. Chance of rain 20%. Thursday, mostly cloudy in the morning, then becoming partly sunny.
a slight chance of thunderstorms.

at Guthrie, it was clear. The temperature was 96, the dew point 62, and the relative humidity 32%. The wind was south at 9. The pressure was 30.11 inches and rising. Observations from around the region. Skies ranged from clear to partly cloudy, and temperatures were between 89 and 96 degrees. Once again at 7 p.m., at Stillwater, it was clear. The temperature was 94. Heat advisory has expired. Temperatures have fallen below advisory levels for today. From the Norman Forecast Office, here is the forecast for Stillwater and surrounding area. Tonight, mostly clear. Lows in the mid-70s. South winds around 5 miles an hour. Friday, sunny. Highs in the upper 90s. South winds 5 to 10 miles an hour. Friday night, mostly clear. Lows in the mid-70s. South winds 5 to 10 miles an hour. Saturday, sunny. Highs in the upper 90s. South winds 10 to 15 miles an hour. Saturday night, mostly clear until midnight, then partly cloudy with a slight chance of showers and thunderstorms after midnight. Lows in the lower 70s. South winds 5 to 10 miles an hour. Chance of rain 20%. Sunday, partly sunny with a chance of thunderstorms. A chance of showers in the morning, then showers likely in the afternoon. Highs in the lower 90s. Chance of rain 70%. Sunday night, showers likely with a chance of thunderstorms until midnight, then a chance of showers with a slight chance of thunderstorms after midnight. Lows in the mid-60s. Chance of rain 70%. Monday, partly sunny. A chance of showers with a slight chance of thunderstorms in the morning. Highs in the mid-80s. Chance of rain 50%. Monday night, mostly clear until midnight, then partly cloudy with a slight chance of showers after midnight. Lows in the lower 60s. Chance of rain 20%. Tuesday, partly sunny. A slight chance of showers in the morning. Highs in the lower 80s. Chance of rain 20%. Tuesday night, partly cloudy. Lows in the lower 60s. Wednesday, partly sunny. A slight chance of showers and thunderstorms in the morning. Highs in the mid-80s. Chance of rain 20%. Wednesday night, mostly cloudy until midnight, then partly cloudy with a slight chance of showers and thunderstorms after midnight. Lows in the mid-60s. Chance of rain 20%. Thursday, mostly cloudy in the morning, then becoming partly sunny. A slight chance of thunderstorms. A chance of showers, mainly in the morning. Highs in the mid-80s. Chance of rain 30%. 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At Stillwater, it was clear. The temperature was 94 degrees, the dew point 64, and the relative humidity 37%. The wind was southeast at 8 miles an hour. The pressure was 30.11 inches and steady. At Ponca City, it was clear. The temperature was 93, the dew point 66, and the relative humidity 40%. The wind was southeast at 9. The pressure was 30.11 inches and rising. At Enid, it was clear. The temperature was 96, the dew point 59, and the relative humidity 28%. The wind was south at 9. The pressure was 30.07 inches and steady. At Guthrie, it was clear. The temperature was 96, the dew point 62, and the relative humidity 32%. The wind was south at 9. The pressure was 30.11 inches and rising. Observations from around the region. Skies ranged from clear to partly cloudy, and temperatures were between 89 and 96 degrees. Once again at 7 p.m., at Stillwater, it was clear. The temperature was 94. Heat advisory has expired. Temperatures have fallen below advisory levels for today. From the Norman Forecast Office, here is the forecast for Stillwater and surrounding area. Tonight, mostly clear. Lows in the mid-70s. South winds around 5 miles an hour. Friday, sunny. Highs in the upper 90s. South winds 5 to 10 miles.

miles an hour. Friday night, mostly clear. Lows in the mid-70s. South winds 5 to 10 miles an hour. Saturday, sunny. Highs in the upper 90s. South winds 10 to 15 miles an hour. Saturday night, mostly clear until midnight, then partly cloudy with a slight chance of showers and thunderstorms after midnight. Lows in the lower 70s. South winds 5 to 10 miles an hour. Chance of rain 20%. Sunday, partly sunny with a chance of thunderstorms. A chance of showers in the morning, then showers likely in the afternoon. Highs in the lower 90s. Chance of rain 70%. Sunday night, showers likely with a chance of thunderstorms until midnight, then a chance of showers with a slight chance of thunderstorms after midnight. Lows in the mid-60s. Chance of rain 70%. Monday, partly sunny. A chance of showers with a slight chance of thunderstorms in the morning. Highs in the mid-80s. Chance of rain 50%. Monday night, mostly clear until midnight, then partly cloudy with a slight chance of showers after midnight. Lows in the lower 60s. Chance of rain 20%. Tuesday, partly sunny. A slight chance of showers in the morning. Highs in the lower 80s. Chance of rain 20%. Tuesday night, partly cloudy. Lows in the lower 60s. Wednesday, partly sunny. A slight chance of showers and thunderstorms in the morning. Highs in the mid-80s. Chance of rain 20%. Wednesday night, mostly cloudy until midnight, then partly cloudy with a slight chance of showers and thunderstorms after midnight. Lows in the mid-60s. Chance of rain 20%. Thursday, mostly cloudy in the morning, then becoming partly sunny. A slight chance of thunderstorms. A chance of showers, mainly in the morning. Highs in the mid-80s. Chance of rain 30%. 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It's Stillwater, it was clear. The temperature was 94 degrees, the dew point 64, and the relative humidity 37%. The wind was southeast at 8 miles an hour. The pressure was 30.11 inches and steady. At Ponca City, it was clear. The temperature was 93, the dew point 66, and the relative humidity 40%. The wind was southeast at 9. The pressure was 30.11 inches and rising. At Enid, it was clear. The temperature was 96, the dew point 59, and the relative humidity 28%. The wind was south at 9. The pressure was 30.07 inches and steady. At Guthrie, it was clear. The temperature was 96, the dew point 62, and the relative humidity 32%. The wind was south at 9. The pressure was 30.11 inches and rising. Observations from around the region. Skies ranged from clear to partly cloudy, and temperatures were between 89 and 96 degrees. Once again at 7 p.m., at Stillwater, it was clear. The temperature was 94. Heat advisory has expired. Temperatures have fallen below advisory levels for today. From the Norman Forecast Office, here is the forecast for Stillwater and surrounding area. Tonight, mostly clear. Lows in the mid-70s. South winds around 5 miles an hour. Friday, sunny. Highs in the upper 90s. South winds 5 to 10 miles an hour. Friday night, mostly clear. Lows in the mid-70s. South winds 5 to 10 miles an hour. Saturday, sunny. Highs in the upper 90s. South winds 10 to 15 miles an hour. Saturday night, mostly clear until midnight, then partly cloudy with a slight chance of showers and thunderstorms after midnight. Lows in the lower 70s. South winds 5 to 10 miles an hour. Chance of rain 20%. Sunday, partly sunny with a chance of thunderstorms. A chance of showers in the morning, then showers likely in the afternoon. Highs in the low

upper 90s. Chance of rain 70%. Sunday night, showers likely with a chance of thunderstorms until midnight, then a chance of showers with a slight chance of thunderstorms after midnight. Lows in the mid-60s. Chance of rain 70% until midnight, then a chance of showers with a slight chance of thunderstorms after midnight. Lows in the mid-60s. Chance of rain 70%. Monday, partly sunny. A chance of showers with a slight chance of thunderstorms in the morning. Highs in the mid-80s. Chance of rain 50%. Monday night, mostly clear until midnight, then partly cloudy with a slight chance of showers after midnight. Lows in the lower 60s. Chance of rain 20%. Tuesday, partly sunny. A slight chance of showers in the morning. Highs in the lower 80s. Chance of rain 20%. Tuesday night, partly cloudy. Lows in the lower 60s. Wednesday, partly sunny. A slight chance of showers and thunderstorms in the morning. Highs in the mid-80s. Chance of rain 20%. Wednesday night, mostly cloudy until midnight, then partly cloudy with a slight chance of showers and thunderstorms after midnight. Lows in the mid-60s. Chance of rain 20%. Thursday, mostly cloudy in the morning, then becoming partly sunny. A slight chance of thunderstorms. A chance of showers, mainly in the morning. Highs in the mid-80s. Chance of rain 30%. 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It's Stillwater, it was clear. The temperature was 94 degrees, the dew point 64, and the relative humidity 37%. The wind was southeast at 8 miles an hour. The pressure was 30.11 inches and steady. At Ponca City, it was clear. The temperature was 93, the dew point 66, and the relative humidity 40%. The wind was southeast at 9. The pressure was 30.11 inches and rising. At Enid, it was clear. The temperature was 96, the dew point 59, and the relative humidity 28%. The wind was south at 9. The pressure was 30.07 inches and steady. At Guthrie, it was clear. The temperature was 96, the dew point 62, and the relative humidity 32%. The wind was south at 9. The pressure was 30.11 inches and rising. Observations from around the region. Skies ranged from clear to partly cloudy, and temperatures were between 89 and 96 degrees. Once again at 7 p.m., at Stillwater, it was clear. The temperature was 94. Heat advisory has expired. Temperatures have fallen below advisory levels for today. From the Norman Forecast Office, here is the forecast for Stillwater and surrounding area. Tonight, mostly clear. Lows in the mid-70s. South winds around 5 miles an hour. Friday, sunny. Highs in the upper 90s. South winds 5 to 10 miles an hour. Friday night, mostly clear. Lows in the mid-70s. South winds 5 to 10 miles an hour. Saturday, sunny. Highs in the upper 90s. South winds 10 to 15 miles an hour. Saturday night, mostly clear until midnight, then partly cloudy with a slight chance of showers and thunderstorms after midnight. Lows in the lower 70s. South winds 5 to 10 miles an hour. Chance of rain 20%. Sunday, partly sunny with a chance of thunderstorms. A chance of showers in the morning, then showers likely in the afternoon. Highs in the lower 90s. Chance of rain 70%. Sunday night, showers likely with a chance of thunderstorms until midnight, then a chance of showers with a slight chance of thunderstorms after midnight. Lows in the mid-60s. Chance of rain 70%. Monday, partly sunny. A chance of showers with a slight chance of thunderstorms in the morning. Highs in the mid-80s. Chance of rain 50%. Monday night, mostly clear until midnight, then partly cloudy with a slight chance of showers after midnight. Lows in the lower 60s. Chance of rain 20%. Tuesday, partly sunny. A slight chance of showers in the morning. Highs in the lower 80s. Chance of rain 20%.

Tuesday night, partly cloudy. Lows in the lower 60s. Wednesday, partly sunny. A slight chance of showers and thunderstorms in the morning. Highs in the mid-80s. Chance of rain 20%. Wednesday night, mostly cloudy until midnight, then partly cloudy with a slight chance of showers and thunderstorms after midnight. Lows in the mid-60s. Chance of rain 20%. Thursday, mostly cloudy in the morning, then becoming partly sunny. A slight chance of thunderstorms. A chance of showers, mainly in the morning. Highs in the mid-80s. Chance of rain 30%. 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At Stillwater, it was clear. The temperature was 94 degrees, the dew point 64, and the relative humidity 37%. The wind was southeast at 8 miles an hour. The pressure was 30.11 inches and steady. At Ponca City, it was clear. The temperature was 93, the dew point 66, and the relative humidity 40%. The wind was southeast at 9. The pressure was 30.11 inches and rising. At Enid, it was clear. The temperature was 96, the dew point 59, and the relative humidity 28%. The wind was south at 9. The pressure was 30.07 inches and steady. At Guthrie, it was clear. The temperature was 96, the dew point 62, and the relative humidity 32%. The wind was south at 9. The pressure was 30.11 inches and rising. Observations from around the region. Skies ranged from clear to partly cloudy, and temperatures were between 89 and 96 degrees. Once again at 7 p.m., at Stillwater, it was clear. The temperature was 94. Heat advisory has expired. Temperatures have fallen below advisory levels for today. From the Norman Forecast Office, here is the forecast for Stillwater and surrounding area. Tonight, mostly clear. Lows in the mid-70s. South winds around 5 miles an hour. Friday, sunny. Highs in the upper 90s. South winds 5 to 10 miles an hour. Friday night, mostly clear. Lows in the mid-70s. South winds 5 to 10 miles an hour. Saturday, sunny. Highs in the upper 90s. South winds 10 to 15 miles an hour. Saturday night, mostly clear until midnight, then partly cloudy with a slight chance of showers and thunderstorms after midnight. Lows in the lower 70s. South winds 5 to 10 miles an hour. Chance of rain 20%. Sunday, partly sunny with a chance of thunderstorms. A chance of showers in the morning, then showers likely in the afternoon. Highs in the lower 90s. Chance of rain 70%. Sunday night, showers likely with a chance of thunderstorms until midnight, then a chance of showers with a slight chance of thunderstorms after midnight. Lows in the mid-60s. Chance of rain 70%. Monday, partly sunny. A chance of showers with a slight chance of thunderstorms in the morning. Highs in the mid-80s. Chance of rain 50%. Monday night, mostly clear until midnight, then partly cloudy with a slight chance of showers after midnight. Lows in the lower 60s. Chance of rain 20%. Tuesday, partly sunny. A slight chance of showers in the morning. Highs in the lower 80s. Chance of rain 20%. Tuesday night, partly cloudy. Lows in the lower 60s. Wednesday, partly sunny. A slight chance of showers and thunderstorms in the morning. Highs in the mid-80s. Chance of rain 20%. Wednesday night, mostly cloudy until midnight, then partly cloudy with a slight chance of showers and thunderstorms after midnight. Lows in the mid-60s. Chance of rain 20%. Thursday, mostly cloudy in the morning, then becoming partly sunny. A slight chance of thunderstorms. A chance of showers, mainly in the morning. Highs in the mid-80s. Chance of rain 30%. 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At Stillwater, it was clear. The temperature was 94 degrees, the dew point 64, and the relative humidity 30%.

7%. The wind was southeast at 8 miles an hour. The pressure was 30.11 inches and steady. At Ponca City, it was clear. The temperature was 93, the dew point 66, and the relative humidity 40%. The wind was southeast at 9. The pressure was 30.11 inches and rising. At Enid, it was clear. The temperature was 96, the dew point 59, and the relative humidity 28%. The wind was south at 9. The pressure was 30.07 inches and steady. At Guthrie, it was clear. The temperature was 96, the dew point 62, and the relative humidity 32%. The wind was south at 9. The pressure was 30.11 inches and rising. Observations from around the region. Skies ranged from clear to partly cloudy, and temperatures were between 89 and 96 degrees. Once again at 7 p.m., at Stillwater, it was clear. The temperature was 94. This is your weather radio station WNG654 in Stillwater, operating on a frequency of 162.50 MHz. Programming originates from the National Weather Service Forecast Office in Norman, Oklahoma. Heat advisory has expired. Temperatures have fallen below advisory levels for today. From the Norman Forecast Office, here is the forecast for Stillwater and surrounding area. Tonight, mostly clear. Lows in the mid-70s. South winds around 5 miles an hour. Friday, sunny. Highs in the upper 90s. South winds 5 to 10 miles an hour. Friday night, mostly clear. Lows in the mid-70s. South winds 5 to 10 miles an hour. Saturday, sunny. Highs in the upper 90s. South winds 10 to 15 miles an hour. Saturday night, mostly clear until midnight, then partly cloudy with a slight chance of showers and thunderstorms after midnight. Lows in the lower 70s. South winds 5 to 10 miles an hour. Chance of rain 20%. Sunday, partly sunny with a chance of thunderstorms. A chance of showers in the morning, then showers likely in the afternoon. Highs in the lower 90s. Chance of rain 70%. Sunday night, showers likely with a chance of thunderstorms until midnight, then a chance of showers with a slight chance of thunderstorms after midnight. Lows in the mid-60s. Chance of rain 70%. Monday, partly sunny. A chance of showers with a slight chance of thunderstorms in the morning. Highs in the mid-80s. Chance of rain 50%. Monday night, mostly clear until midnight, then partly cloudy with a slight chance of showers after midnight. Lows in the lower 60s. Chance of rain 20%. Tuesday, partly sunny. A slight chance of showers in the morning. Highs in the lower 80s. Chance of rain 20%. Tuesday night, partly cloudy. Lows in the lower 60s. Wednesday, partly sunny. A slight chance of showers and thunderstorms in the morning. Highs in the mid-80s. Chance of rain 20%. Wednesday night, mostly cloudy until midnight, then partly cloudy with a slight chance of showers and thunderstorms after midnight. Lows in the mid-60s. Chance of rain 20%. Thursday, mostly cloudy in the morning, then becoming partly sunny. A slight chance of thunderstorms. A chance of showers, mainly in the morning. Highs in the mid-80s. Chance of rain 30%. 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At Stillwater, it was clear. The temperature was 94 degrees, the dew point 64, and the relative humidity 37%. The wind was southeast at 8 miles an hour. The pressure was 30.11 inches and steady. At Ponca City, it was clear. The temperature was 93, the dew point 66, and the relative humidity 40%. The wind was southeast at 9. The pressure was 30.11 inches and rising. At Enid, it was clear. The temperature was 96, the dew point 59, and the relative humidity 28%. The wind was south at 9. The pressure was 30.07 inches and steady. At Guthrie, it was clear. The temperature was 96.

6, the dew point 62, and the relative humidity 32%. The wind was south at 9. The pressure was 30.11 inches and rising. Observations from around the region. Skies ranged from clear to partly cloudy, and temperatures were between 89 and 96 degrees. Once again at 7 p.m., it's still water, it was clear. The temperature was 94. Heat advisory has expired. Temperatures have fallen below advisory levels for today. From the Norman Forecast Office, here is the forecast for Stillwater and surrounding area. Tonight, mostly clear. Lows in the mid-70s. South winds around 5 miles an hour. Friday, sunny. Highs in the upper 90s. South winds 5 to 10 miles an hour. Friday night, mostly clear. Lows in the mid-70s. South winds 5 to 10 miles an hour. Saturday, sunny. Highs in the upper 90s. South winds 10 to 15 miles an hour. Saturday night, mostly clear until midnight, then partly cloudy with a slight chance of showers and thunderstorms after midnight. Lows in the lower 70s. South winds 5 to 10 miles an hour. Chance of rain 20%. Sunday, partly sunny with a chance of thunderstorms. A chance of showers in the morning, then showers likely in the afternoon. Highs in the lower 90s. Chance of rain 70%. Sunday night, showers likely with a chance of thunderstorms until midnight, then a chance of showers with a slight chance of thunderstorms after midnight. Lows in the mid-60s. Chance of rain 70%. Monday, partly sunny. A chance of showers with a slight chance of thunderstorms in the morning. Highs in the mid-80s. Chance of rain 50%. Monday night, mostly clear until midnight, then partly cloudy with a slight chance of showers after midnight. Lows in the lower 60s. Chance of rain 20%. Tuesday, partly sunny. A slight chance of showers in the morning. Highs in the lower 80s. Chance of rain 20%. Tuesday night, partly cloudy. Lows in the lower 60s. Wednesday, partly sunny. A slight chance of showers and thunderstorms in the morning. Highs in the mid-80s. Chance of rain 20%. Wednesday night, mostly cloudy until midnight, then partly cloudy with a slight chance of showers and thunderstorms after midnight. Lows in the mid-60s. Chance of rain 20%. Thursday, mostly cloudy in the morning, then becoming partly sunny. A slight chance of thunderstorms. A chance of showers, mainly in the morning. Highs in the mid-80s. Chance of rain 30%. 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It's Stillwater, it was clear. The temperature was 94 degrees, the dew point 64, and the relative humidity 37%. The wind was southeast at 8 miles an hour. The pressure was 30.11 inches and steady. At Ponca City, it was clear. The temperature was 93, the dew point 66, and the relative humidity 40%. The wind was southeast at 9. The pressure was 30.11 inches and rising. At Enid, it was clear. The temperature was 96, the dew point 59, and the relative humidity 28%. The wind was south at 9. The pressure was 30.07 inches and steady. At Guthrie, it was clear. The temperature was 96, the dew point 62, and the relative humidity 32%. The wind was south at 9. The pressure was 30.11 inches and rising. Observations from around the region. Skies ranged from clear to partly cloudy, and temperatures were between 89 and 96 degrees. Once again at 7 p.m., at Stillwater, it was clear. The temperature was 94. Heat advisory has expired. Temperatures have fallen below advisory levels for today. From the Norman Forecast Office, here is the forecast for Stillwater and surrounding area. Tonight, mostly clear. Lows in the mid-70s. South winds around 5 miles an hour. Friday, sunny. Highs in the upper 80s. South winds 5 to 10 miles an hour. Friday night, mostly clear.

lows in the mid-70s. South winds 5 to 10 miles an hour. Saturday, sunny. Highs in the upper 90s. South winds 10 to 15 miles an hour. Saturday night, mostly clear until midnight, then partly cloudy with a slight chance of showers and thunderstorms after midnight. Lows in the lower 70s. South winds 5 to 10 miles an hour. Chance of rain 20%. Sunday, partly sunny with a chance of thunderstorms. A chance of showers in the morning, then showers likely in the afternoon. Highs in the lower 90s. Chance of rain 70%. Sunday night, showers likely with a chance of thunderstorms until midnight, then a chance of showers with a slight chance of thunderstorms after midnight. Lows in the mid-60s. Chance of rain 70%. Monday, partly sunny. A chance of showers with a slight chance of thunderstorms in the morning. Highs in the mid-80s. Chance of rain 50%. Monday night, mostly clear until midnight, then partly cloudy with a slight chance of showers after midnight. Lows in the lower 60s. Chance of rain 20%. Tuesday, partly sunny. A slight chance of showers in the morning. Highs in the lower 80s. Chance of rain 20%. Tuesday night, partly cloudy. Lows in the lower 60s. Wednesday, partly sunny. A slight chance of showers and thunderstorms in the morning. Highs in the mid-80s. Chance of rain 20%. Wednesday night, mostly cloudy until midnight, then partly cloudy with a slight chance of showers and thunderstorms after midnight. Lows in the mid-60s. Chance of rain 20%. Thursday, mostly cloudy in the morning, then becoming partly sunny. A slight chance of thunderstorms. A chance of showers, mainly in the morning. Highs in the mid-80s. Chance of rain 30%. 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It's Stillwater, it was clear. The temperature was 94 degrees, the dew point 64, and the relative humidity 37%. The wind was southeast at 8 miles an hour. The pressure was 30.11 inches and steady. At Ponca City, it was clear. The temperature was 93, the dew point 66, and the relative humidity 40%. The wind was southeast at 9. The pressure was 30.11 inches and rising. At Enid, it was clear. The temperature was 96, the dew point 59, and the relative humidity 28%. The wind was south at 9. The pressure was 30.07 inches and steady. At Guthrie, it was clear. The temperature was 96, the dew point 62, and the relative humidity 32%. The wind was south at 9. The pressure was 30.11 inches and rising. Observations from around the region. Skies ranged from clear to partly cloudy, and temperatures were between 89 and 96 degrees. Once again at 7 p.m., it's Stillwater, it was clear. The temperature was 94. Heat advisory has expired. Temperatures have fallen below advisory levels for today. From the Norman Forecast Office, here is the forecast for Stillwater and surrounding area. Tonight, mostly clear. Lows in the mid-70s. South winds around 5 miles an hour. Friday, sunny. Highs in the upper 90s. South winds 5 to 10 miles an hour. Friday night, mostly clear. Lows in the mid-70s. South winds 5 to 10 miles an hour. Saturday, sunny. Highs in the upper 90s. South winds 10 to 15 miles an hour. Saturday night, mostly clear until midnight, then partly cloudy with a slight chance of showers and thunderstorms after midnight. Lows in the lower 70s. South winds 5 to 10 miles an hour. Chance of rain 20%. Sunday, partly sunny with a chance of thunderstorms. A chance of showers in the morning, then showers likely in the afternoon. Highs in the lower 90s. Chance of rain 70%. Sunday night, showers likely with a chance of thunderstorms until midnight, then a chance of showers with a slight chance of thunderstorms after midnight. Lows in the mid-60s. Chance of rain 70%. Monday, partly sunny.

chance of showers with a slight chance of thunderstorms in the morning. Highs in the mid-80s. Chance of rain 50%. Monday night, mostly clear until midnight, then partly cloudy with a slight chance of showers after midnight. Lows in the lower 60s. Chance of rain 20%. Tuesday, partly sunny. A slight chance of showers in the morning. Highs in the lower 80s. Chance of rain 20%. Tuesday night, partly cloudy. Lows in the lower 60s. Wednesday, partly sunny. A slight chance of showers and thunderstorms in the morning. Highs in the mid-80s. Chance of rain 20%. Wednesday night, mostly cloudy until midnight, then partly cloudy with a slight chance of showers and thunderstorms after midnight. Lows in the mid-60s. Chance of rain 20%. Thursday, mostly cloudy in the morning, then becoming partly sunny. A slight chance of thunderstorms. A chance of showers, mainly in the morning. Highs in the mid-80s. Chance of rain 30%. 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It's Stillwater, it was clear. The temperature was 94 degrees, the dew point 64, and the relative humidity 37%. The wind was southeast at 8 miles an hour. The pressure was 30.11 inches and steady. At Ponca City, it was clear. The temperature was 93, the dew point 66, and the relative humidity 40%. The wind was southeast at 9. The pressure was 30.11 inches and rising. At Enid, it was clear. The temperature was 96, the dew point 59, and the relative humidity 28%. The wind was south at 9. The pressure was 30.07 inches and steady. At Guthrie, it was clear. The temperature was 96, the dew point 62, and the relative humidity 32%. The wind was south at 9. The pressure was 30.11 inches and rising. Observations from around the region. Skies ranged from clear to partly cloudy, and temperatures were between 89 and 96 degrees. Once again at 7 p.m., it's Stillwater, it was clear. The temperature was 94. Heat advisory has expired. Temperatures have fallen below advisory levels for today. From the Norman Forecast Office, here is the forecast for Stillwater and surrounding area. Tonight, mostly clear. Lows in the mid-70s. South winds around 5 miles an hour. Friday, sunny. Highs in the upper 90s. South winds 5 to 10 miles an hour. Friday night, mostly clear. Lows in the mid-70s. South winds 5 to 10 miles an hour. Saturday, sunny. Highs in the upper 90s. South winds 10 to 15 miles an hour. Saturday night, mostly clear until midnight, then partly cloudy with a slight chance of showers and thunderstorms after midnight. Lows in the lower 70s. South winds 5 to 10 miles an hour. Chance of rain 20%. Sunday, partly sunny with a chance of thunderstorms. A chance of showers in the morning, then showers likely in the afternoon. Highs in the lower 90s. Chance of rain 70%. Sunday night, showers likely with a chance of thunderstorms until midnight, then a chance of showers with a slight chance of thunderstorms after midnight. Lows in the mid-60s. Chance of rain 70%. Monday, partly sunny. A chance of showers with a slight chance of thunderstorms in the morning. Highs in the mid-80s. Chance of rain 50%. Monday night, mostly clear until midnight, then partly cloudy with a slight chance of showers after midnight. Lows in the lower 60s. Chance of rain 20%. Tuesday, partly sunny. A slight chance of showers in the morning. Highs in the lower 80s. Chance of rain 20%. Tuesday night, partly cloudy. Lows in the lower 60s. Wednesday, partly sunny. A slight chance of showers and thunderstorms in the morning. Highs in the mid-80s.

chance of rain 20%. Wednesday night, mostly cloudy until midnight, then partly cloudy with a slight chance of showers and thunderstorms after midnight. Lows in the mid-60s. Chance of rain 20%. Thursday, mostly cloudy in the morning, then becoming partly sunny. A slight chance of thunderstorms. A chance of showers, mainly in the morning. Highs in the mid-80s. Chance of rain 30%. 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It's Stillwater, it was clear. The temperature was 91 degrees, the dew point 65, and the relative humidity 41%. The wind was southeast at 7 miles an hour. The pressure was 30.12 inches and rising. At evening, it was clear. The temperature was 92. The wind was southeast at 9. At Guthrie, it was clear. The temperature was 91. The wind was southeast at 5. Observations from around the region. At Wichita, it was clear, with a temperature of 88. It was partly cloudy, with a temperature of 90 at Oklahoma City, 93 at Dallas-Fort Worth, 89 at Tulsa, and 84 at Springfield. Once again at 8 p.m., at Stillwater, it was clear. The temperature was 91. Heat advisory has expired. Temperatures have fallen below advisory levels for today. From the Norman Forecast Office, here is the forecast for Stillwater and surrounding area. Tonight, mostly clear. Lows in the mid-70s. South winds around 5 miles an hour. Friday, sunny. Highs in the upper 90s. South winds 5 to 10 miles an hour. Friday night, mostly clear. Lows in the mid-70s. South winds 5 to 10 miles an hour. Saturday, sunny. Highs in the upper 90s. South winds 10 to 15 miles an hour. Saturday night, mostly clear until midnight, then partly cloudy with a slight chance of showers and thunderstorms after midnight. Lows in the lower 70s. South winds 5 to 10 miles an hour. Chance of rain 20%. Sunday, partly sunny with a chance of thunderstorms. A chance of showers in the morning, then showers likely in the afternoon. Highs in the lower 90s. Chance of rain 70%. Sunday night, showers likely with a chance of thunderstorms until midnight, then a chance of showers with a slight chance of thunderstorms after midnight. Lows in the mid-60s. Chance of rain 70%. Monday, partly sunny. A chance of showers with a slight chance of thunderstorms in the morning. Highs in the mid-80s. Chance of rain 50%. Monday night, mostly clear until midnight, then partly cloudy with a slight chance of showers after midnight. Lows in the lower 60s. Chance of rain 20%. Tuesday, partly sunny. A slight chance of showers in the morning. Highs in the lower 80s. Chance of rain 20%. Tuesday night, partly cloudy. Lows in the lower 60s. Wednesday, partly sunny. A slight chance of showers and thunderstorms in the morning. Highs in the mid-80s. Chance of rain 20%. Wednesday night, mostly cloudy until midnight, then partly cloudy with a slight chance of showers and thunderstorms after midnight. Lows in the mid-60s. Chance of rain 20%. Thursday, mostly cloudy in the morning, then becoming partly sunny. A slight chance of thunderstorms. A chance of showers, mainly in the morning. Highs in the mid-80s. Chance of rain 30%. 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It's Stillwater, it was clear. The temperature was 91 degrees, the dew point 65, and the relative humidity 41%. The wind was southeast at 7 miles an hour. The pressure was 30.12 inches and rising. At evening, it was clear. The temperature was 92. The wind was southeast at 9. At Guthrie, it was clear. The temperature was 91. The wind was southeast at 5. Observations from around the region. At Wichita, it was clear, with a temperature of 88. It was partly cloudy, with a temperature of 90 at Oklahoma City, 93 at Dallas-Fort Worth, 89 at

Tulsa, and 84 at Springfield. Once again at 8 p.m., it's still water, it was clear. The temperature was 91. Heat advisory has expired. Temperatures have fallen below advisory levels for today. From the Norman Forecast Office, here is the forecast for Stillwater and surrounding area. Tonight, mostly clear. Lows in the mid-70s. South winds around 5 miles an hour. Friday, sunny. Highs in the upper 90s. South winds 5 to 10 miles an hour. Friday night, mostly clear. Lows in the mid-70s. South winds 5 to 10 miles an hour. Saturday, sunny. Highs in the upper 90s. South winds 10 to 15 miles an hour. Saturday night, mostly clear until midnight, then partly cloudy with a slight chance of showers and thunderstorms after midnight. Lows in the lower 70s. South winds 5 to 10 miles an hour. Chance of rain 20%. Sunday, partly sunny with a chance of thunderstorms. A chance of showers in the morning, then showers likely in the afternoon. Highs in the lower 90s. Chance of rain 70%. Sunday night, showers likely with a chance of thunderstorms until midnight, then a chance of showers with a slight chance of thunderstorms after midnight. Lows in the mid-60s. Chance of rain 70%. Monday, partly sunny. A chance of showers with a slight chance of thunderstorms in the morning. Highs in the mid-80s. Chance of rain 50%. Monday night, mostly clear until midnight, then partly cloudy with a slight chance of showers after midnight. Lows in the lower 60s. Chance of rain 20%. Tuesday, partly sunny. A slight chance of showers in the morning. Highs in the lower 80s. Chance of rain 20%. Tuesday night, partly cloudy. Lows in the lower 60s. Wednesday, partly sunny. A slight chance of showers and thunderstorms in the morning. Highs in the mid-80s. Chance of rain 20%. Wednesday night, mostly cloudy until midnight, then partly cloudy with a slight chance of showers and thunderstorms after midnight. Lows in the mid-60s. Chance of rain 20%. Thursday, mostly cloudy in the morning, then becoming partly sunny. A slight chance of thunderstorms. A chance of showers, mainly in the morning. Highs in the mid-80s. Chance of rain 30%. 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It's Stillwater, it was clear. The temperature was 91 degrees, the dew point 65, and the relative humidity 41%. The wind was southeast at 7 miles an hour. The pressure was 30.12 inches and rising. At Enid, it was clear. The temperature was 92. The wind was southeast at 9. At Guthrie, it was clear. The temperature was 91. The wind was southeast at 5. Observations from around the region. At Wichita, it was clear, with a temperature of 88. It was partly cloudy, with a temperature of 90 at Oklahoma City, 93 at Dallas-Fort Worth, 89 at Tulsa, and 84 at Springfield. Once again at 8 p.m., at Stillwater, it was clear. The temperature was 91. Heat advisory has expired. Temperatures have fallen below advisory levels for today. From the Norman Forecast Office, here is the forecast for Stillwater and surrounding area. Tonight, mostly clear. Lows in the mid-70s. South winds around 5 miles an hour. Friday, sunny. Highs in the upper 90s. South winds 5 to 10 miles an hour. Friday night, mostly clear. Lows in the mid-70s. South winds 5 to 10 miles an hour. Saturday, sunny. Highs in the upper 90s. South winds 10 to 15 miles an hour. Saturday night, mostly clear until midnight, then partly cloudy with a slight chance of showers and thunderstorms after midnight. Lows in the lower 70s. South winds 5 to 10 miles an hour. Chance of rain 20%. Sunday, partly sunny with a chance of thunderstorms. A chance of showers in the morning, then showers likely in the afternoon. Highs in the lower 90s. Chance of rain 70%.

70%. Sunday night, showers likely with a chance of thunderstorms until midnight, then a chance of showers with a slight chance of thunderstorms after midnight. Lows in the mid-60s. Chance of rain 70%. Monday, partly sunny. A chance of showers with a slight chance of thunderstorms in the morning. Highs in the mid-80s. Chance of rain 50%. Monday night, mostly clear until midnight, then partly cloudy with a slight chance of showers after midnight. Lows in the lower 60s. Chance of rain 20%. Tuesday, partly sunny. A slight chance of showers in the morning. Highs in the lower 80s. Chance of rain 20%. Tuesday night, partly cloudy. Lows in the lower 60s. Wednesday, partly sunny. A slight chance of showers and thunderstorms in the morning. Highs in the mid-80s. Chance of rain 20%. Wednesday night, mostly cloudy until midnight, then partly cloudy with a slight chance of showers and thunderstorms after midnight. Lows in the mid-60s. Chance of rain 20%. Thursday, mostly cloudy in the morning, then becoming partly sunny. A slight chance of thunderstorms. A chance of showers, mainly in the morning. Highs in the mid-80s. Chance of rain 30%. 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It's Stillwater, it was clear. The temperature was 91 degrees, the dew point 65, and the relative humidity 41%. The wind was southeast at 7 miles an hour. The pressure was 30.12 inches and rising. At Enid, it was clear. The temperature was 92. The wind was southeast at 9. At Guthrie, it was clear. The temperature was 91. The wind was southeast at 5. Observations from around the region. Skies ranged from clear to partly cloudy. It was 88 at Wichita, 84 at Woodward, and 90 at Oklahoma City. Dallas-Fort Worth reported 93, Tulsa reported 89, and Springfield reported 84. Once again at 8 p.m., at Stillwater, it was clear. The temperature was 91. Heat advisory has expired. Temperatures have fallen below advisory levels for today. From the Norman Forecast Office, here is the forecast for Stillwater and surrounding area. Tonight, mostly clear. Lows in the mid-70s. South winds around 5 miles an hour. Friday, sunny. Highs in the upper 90s. South winds 5 to 10 miles an hour. Friday night, mostly clear. Lows in the mid-70s. South winds 5 to 10 miles an hour. Saturday, sunny. Highs in the upper 90s. South winds 10 to 15 miles an hour. Saturday night, mostly clear until midnight, then partly cloudy with a slight chance of showers and thunderstorms after midnight. Lows in the lower 70s. South winds 5 to 10 miles an hour. Chance of rain 20%. Sunday, partly sunny with a chance of thunderstorms. A chance of showers in the morning, then showers likely in the afternoon. Highs in the lower 90s. Chance of rain 70%. Sunday night, showers likely with a chance of thunderstorms until midnight, then a chance of showers with a slight chance of thunderstorms after midnight. Lows in the mid-60s. Chance of rain 70%. Monday, partly sunny. A chance of showers with a slight chance of thunderstorms in the morning. Highs in the mid-80s. Chance of rain 50%. Monday night, mostly clear until midnight, then partly cloudy with a slight chance of showers after midnight. Lows in the lower 60s. Chance of rain 20%. Tuesday, partly sunny. A slight chance of showers in the morning. Highs in the lower 80s. Chance of rain 20%. Tuesday night, partly cloudy. Lows in the lower 60s. Wednesday, partly sunny. A slight chance of showers and thunderstorms in the morning. Highs in the mid-80s. Chance of rain 20%. Wednesday night,
mostly cloudy until midnight, then partly cloudy with a slight chance of showers and thunderstorms after midnight. Lows in the mid-60s. Chance of rain 20%. Thursday, mostly cloudy in the morning, then becoming partly sunny. A slight chance of thunderstorms. A chance of showers, mainly in the morning. Highs in the mid-80s. Chance of rain 30%. 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It's Stillwater, it was clear. The temperature was 91 degrees, the dew point 65, and the relative humidity 41%. The wind was southeast at 7 miles an hour. The pressure was 30.12 inches and rising. At Enid, it was clear. The temperature was 92. The wind was southeast at 9. At Guthrie, it was clear. The temperature was 91. The wind was southeast at 5. Observations from around the region. Skies ranged from clear to partly cloudy. It was 88 at Wichita, 84 at Woodward, and 90 at Oklahoma City. Dallas-Fort Worth reported 93, Tulsa reported 89, and Springfield reported 84. Once again at 8 p.m., it's Stillwater, it was clear. The temperature was 91. Heat advisory has expired. Temperatures have fallen below advisory levels for today. From the Norman Forecast Office, here is the forecast for Stillwater and surrounding area. Tonight, mostly clear. Lows in the mid-70s. South winds around 5 miles an hour. Friday, sunny. Highs in the upper 90s. South winds 5 to 10 miles an hour. Friday night, mostly clear. Lows in the mid-70s. South winds 5 to 10 miles an hour. Saturday, sunny. Highs in the upper 90s. South winds 10 to 15 miles an hour. Saturday night, mostly clear until midnight, then partly cloudy with a slight chance of showers and thunderstorms after midnight. Lows in the lower 70s. South winds 5 to 10 miles an hour. Chance of rain 20%. Sunday, partly sunny with a chance of thunderstorms. A chance of showers in the morning, then showers likely in the afternoon. Highs in the lower 90s. Chance of rain 70%. Sunday night, showers likely with a chance of thunderstorms until midnight, then a chance of showers with a slight chance of thunderstorms after midnight. Lows in the mid-60s. Chance of rain 70%. Monday, partly sunny. A chance of showers with a slight chance of thunderstorms in the morning. Highs in the mid-80s. Chance of rain 50%. Monday night, mostly clear until midnight, then partly cloudy with a slight chance of showers after midnight. Lows in the lower 60s. Chance of rain 20%. Tuesday, partly sunny. A slight chance of showers in the morning. Highs in the lower 80s. Chance of rain 20%. Tuesday night, partly cloudy. Lows in the lower 60s. Wednesday, partly sunny. A slight chance of showers and thunderstorms in the morning. Highs in the mid-80s. Chance of rain 20%. Wednesday night, mostly cloudy until midnight, then partly cloudy with a slight chance of showers and thunderstorms after midnight. Lows in the mid-60s. Chance of rain 20%. Thursday, mostly cloudy in the morning, then becoming partly sunny. A slight chance of thunderstorms. A chance of showers, mainly in the morning. Highs in the mid-80s. Chance of rain 30%. 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It's Stillwater, it was clear. The temperature was 91 degrees, the dew point 65, and the relative humidity 41%. The wind was southeast at 7 miles an hour. The pressure was 30.12 inches and rising. At Enid, it was clear. The temperature was 92. The wind was southeast at 9. At Guthrie, it was clear. The temperature was 91. The wind was southeast at 5. Observations from around the region. Skies ranged from clear to partly cloudy. It was 88 at Wichita, 84 at Woodward, and 90 at Oklahoma City.
Dallas-Fort Worth reported 93, Tulsa reported 89.

thunderstorms after midnight. Lows in the lower 70s. South winds 5 to 10 miles an hour. Chance of rain 20%. Sunday, partly sunny with a chance of thunderstorms. A chance of showers in the morning, then showers likely in the afternoon. Highs in the lower 90s. Chance of rain 70%. Sunday night, showers likely with a chance of thunderstorms until midnight, then a chance of showers with a slight chance of thunderstorms after midnight. Lows in the mid-60s. Chance of rain 70%. Monday, partly sunny. A chance of showers with a slight chance of thunderstorms in the morning. Highs in the mid-80s. Chance of rain 50%. Monday night, mostly clear until midnight, then partly cloudy with a slight chance of showers after midnight. Lows in the lower 60s. Chance of rain 20%. Tuesday, partly sunny. A slight chance of showers in the morning. Highs in the lower 80s. Chance of rain 20%. Tuesday night, partly cloudy. Lows in the lower 60s. Wednesday, partly sunny. A slight chance of showers and thunderstorms in the morning. Highs in the mid-80s. Chance of rain 20%. Wednesday night, mostly cloudy until midnight, then partly cloudy with a slight chance of showers and thunderstorms after midnight. Lows in the mid-60s. Chance of rain 20%. Thursday, mostly cloudy in the morning, then becoming partly sunny. A slight chance of thunderstorms. A chance of showers, mainly in the morning. Highs in the mid-80s. Chance of rain 30%. 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It's Stillwater, it was clear. The temperature was 91 degrees, the dew point 65, and the relative humidity 41%. The wind was southeast at 7 miles an hour. The pressure was 30.12 inches and rising. At Enid, it was clear. The temperature was 92. The wind was southeast at 9. At Guthrie, it was clear. The temperature was 91. The wind was southeast at 5. Observations from around the region. Skies ranged from clear to partly cloudy. It was 88 at Wichita, 84 at Woodward, and 90 at Oklahoma City. Dallas-Fort Worth reported 93, Tulsa reported 89, and Springfield reported 84. Once again at 8 p.m., it's still water, it was clear. The temperature was 91. Heat advisory has expired. Temperatures have fallen below advisory levels for today. From the Norman Forecast Office, here is the forecast for Stillwater and surrounding area. Tonight, mostly clear. Lows in the mid-70s. South winds around 5 miles an hour. Friday, sunny. Highs in the upper 90s. South winds 5 to 10 miles an hour. Friday night, mostly clear. Lows in the mid-70s. South winds 5 to 10 miles an hour. Saturday, sunny. Highs in the upper 90s. South winds 10 to 15 miles an hour. Saturday night, mostly clear until midnight, then partly cloudy with a slight chance of showers and thunderstorms after midnight. Lows in the lower 70s. South winds 5 to 10 miles an hour. Chance of rain 20%. Sunday, partly sunny with a chance of thunderstorms. A chance of showers in the morning, then showers likely in the afternoon. Highs in the lower 90s. Chance of rain 70%. Sunday night, showers likely with a chance of thunderstorms until midnight, then a chance of showers with a slight chance of thunderstorms after midnight. Lows in the mid-60s. Chance of rain 70%. Monday, partly sunny. A chance of showers with a slight chance of thunderstorms in the morning. Highs in the mid-80s. Chance of rain 50%. Monday night, mostly clear until midnight, then partly cloudy with a slight chance of showers after midnight. Lows in the lower 60s. Chance of rain 20%. Tuesday, partly sunny. A slight chance of showers in the morning. Highs in the lower 80s. Chance of rain 20%. Tuesday night, partly cloudy. Lows in the lower 60s. Wednesday, partly sunny. A slight chance of showers and thunderstorms in the morning.

Highs in the mid-80s. Chance of rain 20%. Wednesday night, mostly cloudy until midnight, then partly cloudy with a slight chance of showers and thunderstorms after midnight. Lows in the mid-60s. Chance of rain 20%. Thursday, mostly cloudy in the morning, then becoming partly sunny. A slight chance of thunderstorms. A chance of showers, mainly in the morning. Highs in the mid-80s. Chance of rain 30%. 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It's Stillwater, it was clear. The temperature was 91 degrees, the dew point 65, and the relative humidity 41%. The wind was southeast at 7 miles an hour. The pressure was 30.12 inches and rising. At Enid, it was clear. The temperature was 92. The wind was southeast at 9. At Guthrie, it was clear. The temperature was 91. The wind was southeast at 5. Observations from around the region. Skies ranged from clear to partly cloudy. It was 88 at Wichita, 84 at Woodward, and 90 at Oklahoma City. Dallas-Fort Worth reported 93, Tulsa reported 89, and Springfield reported 84. Once again at 8 p.m., at Stillwater, it was clear. The temperature was 91. From the Norman Forecast Office, here is the forecast for Stillwater and surrounding area. Tonight, mostly clear. Lows in the mid-70s. South winds around 5 miles an hour. Friday, sunny. Highs in the upper 90s. South winds 5 to 10 miles an hour. Friday night, mostly clear. Lows in the mid-70s. South winds 5 to 10 miles an hour. Saturday, sunny. Highs in the upper 90s. South winds 10 to 15 miles an hour. Saturday night, mostly clear until midnight, then partly cloudy with a slight chance of showers and thunderstorms after midnight. Lows in the lower 70s. South winds 5 to 10 miles an hour. Chance of rain 20%. Sunday, partly sunny with a chance of thunderstorms. A chance of showers in the morning, then showers likely in the afternoon. Highs in the lower 90s. Chance of rain 70%. Sunday night, showers likely with a chance of thunderstorms until midnight, then a chance of showers with a slight chance of thunderstorms after midnight. Lows in the mid-60s. Chance of rain 70%. Monday, partly sunny. A chance of showers with a slight chance of thunderstorms in the morning. Highs in the mid-80s. Chance of rain 50%. Monday night, mostly clear until midnight, then partly cloudy with a slight chance of showers after midnight. Lows in the lower 60s. Chance of rain 20%. Tuesday, partly sunny. A slight chance of showers in the morning. Highs in the lower 80s. Chance of rain 20%. Tuesday night, partly cloudy. Lows in the lower 60s. Wednesday, partly sunny. A slight chance of showers and thunderstorms in the morning. Highs in the mid-80s. Chance of rain 20%. Wednesday night, mostly cloudy until midnight, then partly cloudy with a slight chance of showers and thunderstorms after midnight. Lows in the mid-60s. Chance of rain 20%. Thursday, mostly cloudy in the morning, then becoming partly sunny. A slight chance of thunderstorms. A chance of showers, mainly in the morning. Highs in the mid-80s. Chance of rain 30%. 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It's Stillwater, it was clear. The temperature in the mid-80s. Chance of rain 30%. 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It's Stillwater, it was clear. The temperature was 91 degrees, the dew point 65, and the relative humidity 41%. The wind was southeast at 7 miles an hour. The pressure was 30.12 inches and rising. At Enid, it was clear.

The temperature was 92. The wind was southeast at 9. At Guthrie, it was clear. The temperature was 91. The wind was southeast at 5. Observations from around the region. Skies ranged from clear to partly cloudy. It was 88 at Wichita, 84 at Woodward, and 90 at Oklahoma City. Dallas-Fort Worth reported 93, Tulsa reported 89, and Springfield reported 84. Once again at 8 p.m., at Stillwater, it was clear. The temperature was 91. From the Norman Forecast Office, here is the forecast for Stillwater and surrounding area. Tonight, mostly clear. Lows in the mid-70s. South winds around 5 miles an hour. Friday, sunny. Highs in the upper 90s. South winds 5 to 10 miles an hour. Friday night, mostly clear. Lows in the mid-70s. South winds 5 to 10 miles an hour. Saturday, sunny. Highs in the upper 90s. South winds 10 to 15 miles an hour. Saturday night, mostly clear until midnight, then partly cloudy with a slight chance of showers and thunderstorms after midnight. Lows in the lower 70s. South winds 5 to 10 miles an hour. Chance of rain 20%. Sunday, partly sunny with a chance of thunderstorms. A chance of showers in the morning, then showers likely in the afternoon. Highs in the lower 90s. Chance of rain 70%. Sunday night, showers likely with a chance of thunderstorms until midnight, then a chance of showers with a slight chance of thunderstorms after midnight. Lows in the mid-60s. Chance of rain 70%. Monday, partly sunny. A chance of showers with a slight chance of thunderstorms in the morning. Highs in the mid-80s. Chance of rain 50%. Monday night, mostly clear until midnight, then partly cloudy with a slight chance of showers after midnight. Lows in the lower 60s. Chance of rain 20%. Tuesday, partly sunny. A slight chance of showers in the morning. Highs in the lower 80s. Chance of rain 20%. Tuesday night, partly cloudy. Lows in the lower 60s. Wednesday, partly sunny. A slight chance of showers and thunderstorms in the morning. Highs in the mid-80s. Chance of rain 20%. Wednesday night, mostly cloudy until midnight, then partly cloudy with a slight chance of showers and thunderstorms after midnight. Lows in the mid-60s. Chance of rain 20%. Thursday, mostly cloudy in the morning, then becoming partly sunny. A slight chance of thunderstorms. A chance of showers, mainly in the morning. Highs in the mid-80s. Chance of rain 30%. 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At Stillwater, it was clear. The temperature was 91 degrees, the dew point 65, and the relative humidity 41%. The wind was southeast at 7 miles an hour. The pressure was 30.12 inches and rising. At Enid, it was clear. The temperature was 92. The wind was southeast at 9. At Guthrie, it was clear. The temperature was 91. The wind was southeast at 5. Observations from around the region. Skies ranged from clear to partly cloudy. It was 88 at Wichita, 84 at Woodward, and 90 at Oklahoma City. Dallas-Fort Worth reported 93, Tulsa reported 89, and Springfield reported 84. Once again at 8 p.m., at Stillwater, it was clear. The temperature was 91. From the Norman Forecast Office, here is the forecast for Stillwater and surrounding area. Tonight, mostly clear. Lows in the mid-70s. South winds around 5 miles an hour. Friday, sunny. Highs in the upper 90s. South winds 5 to 10 miles an hour. Friday night, mostly clear. Lows in the mid-70s. South winds 5 to 10 miles an hour. Saturday, sunny. Highs in the upper 90s. South winds 10 to 15 miles an hour. Saturday night, mostly clear until midnight, then partly cloudy with a slight chance of showers and thunderstorms after midnight. Lows in the lower 70s. South winds 5 to 10

miles an hour. Chance of rain 20%. Sunday, partly sunny with a chance of thunderstorms. A chance of showers in the morning, then showers likely in the afternoon. Highs in the lower 90s. Chance of rain 70%. Sunday night, showers likely with a chance of thunderstorms until midnight, then a chance of showers with a slight chance of thunderstorms after midnight. Lows in the mid-60s. Chance of rain 70%. Monday, partly sunny. A chance of showers with a slight chance of thunderstorms in the morning. Highs in the mid-80s. Chance of rain 50%. Monday night, mostly clear until midnight, then partly cloudy with a slight chance of showers after midnight. Lows in the lower 60s. Chance of rain 20%. Tuesday, partly sunny. A slight chance of showers in the morning. Highs in the lower 80s. Chance of rain 20%. Tuesday night, partly cloudy. Lows in the lower 60s. Wednesday, partly sunny. A slight chance of showers and thunderstorms in the morning. Highs in the mid-80s. Chance of rain 20%. Wednesday night, mostly cloudy until midnight, then partly cloudy with a slight chance of showers and thunderstorms after midnight. Lows in the mid-60s. Chance of rain 20%. Thursday, mostly cloudy in the morning, then becoming partly sunny. A slight chance of thunderstorms. A chance of showers, mainly in the morning. Highs in the mid-80s. Chance of rain 30%. 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At Stillwater, it was clear. The temperature was 91 degrees, the dew point 65, and the relative humidity 41%. The wind was southeast at 7 miles an hour. The pressure was 30.12 inches and rising. At Enid, it was clear. The temperature was 92. The wind was southeast at 9. At Guthrie, it was clear. The temperature was 91. The wind was southeast at 5. Observations from around the region. Skies ranged from clear to partly cloudy. It was 88 at Wichita, 84 at Woodward, and 90 at Oklahoma City. Dallas-Fort Worth reported 93, Tulsa reported 89, and Springfield reported 84. Once again at 8 p.m., at Stillwater, it was clear. The temperature was 91. From the Norman Forecast Office, here is the forecast for Stillwater and surrounding area. Tonight, mostly clear. Lows in the mid-70s. South winds around 5 miles an hour. Friday, sunny. Highs in the upper 90s. South winds 5 to 10 miles an hour. Friday night, mostly clear. Lows in the mid-70s. South winds 5 to 10 miles an hour. Saturday, sunny. Highs in the upper 90s. South winds 10 to 15 miles an hour. Saturday night, mostly clear until midnight, then partly cloudy with a slight chance of showers and thunderstorms after midnight. Lows in the lower 70s. South winds 5 to 10 miles an hour. Chance of rain 20%. Sunday, partly sunny with a chance of thunderstorms. A chance of showers in the morning, then showers likely in the afternoon. Highs in the lower 90s. Chance of rain 70%. Sunday night, showers likely with a chance of thunderstorms until midnight, then a chance of showers with a slight chance of thunderstorms after midnight. Lows in the mid-60s. Chance of rain 70%. Monday, partly sunny. A chance of showers with a slight chance of thunderstorms in the morning. Highs in the mid-80s. Chance of rain 50%. Monday night, mostly clear until midnight, then partly cloudy with a slight chance of showers after midnight. Lows in the lower 60s. Chance of rain 20%. Tuesday, partly sunny. A slight chance of showers in the morning. Highs in the lower 80s. Chance of rain 20%. Tuesday night, partly cloudy. Lows in the lower 60s. Wednesday, partly sunny. A slight chance of showers and thunderstorms in the morning. Highs in the mid-80s. Chance of rain 20%. Wednesday night, mostly cloudy until midnight, then partly cloudy with a slight chance of showers and thunderstorms after midnight. Lows in the

60s. Chance of rain 20%. Thursday, mostly cloudy in the morning, then becoming partly sunny. A slight chance of thunderstorms. A chance of showers, mainly in the morning. Highs in the mid-80s. Chance of rain 30%. 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At Stillwater, it was clear. The temperature was 91 degrees, the dew point 65, and the relative humidity 41%. The wind was southeast at 7 miles an hour. The pressure was 30.12 inches and rising. At Enid, it was clear. The temperature was 92. The wind was southeast at 9. At Guthrie, it was clear. The temperature was 91. The wind was southeast at 5. Observations from around the region. Skies ranged from clear to partly cloudy. It was 88 at Wichita, 84 at Woodward, and 90 at Oklahoma City. Dallas-Fort Worth reported 93, Tulsa reported 89, and Springfield reported 84. Once again at 8 p.m., at Stillwater, it was clear. The temperature was 91. 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From the Norman Forecast Office, here is the forecast for Stillwater and surrounding area. Tonight, mostly clear. Lows in the mid-70s. South winds around 5 miles an hour. Friday, sunny. Highs in the upper 90s. South winds 5 to 10 miles an hour. Friday night, mostly clear. Lows in the mid-70s. South winds 5 to 10 miles an hour. Saturday, sunny. Highs in the upper 90s. South winds 10 to 15 miles an hour. Saturday night, mostly clear until midnight, then partly cloudy with a slight chance of showers and thunderstorms after midnight. Lows in the lower 70s. South winds 5 to 10 miles an hour. Chance of rain 20%. Sunday, partly sunny with a chance of thunderstorms. A chance of showers in the morning, then showers likely in the afternoon. Highs in the lower 90s. Chance of rain 70%. Sunday night, showers likely with a chance of thunderstorms until midnight, then a chance of showers with a slight chance of thunderstorms after midnight. Lows in the mid-60s. Chance of rain 70%. Monday, partly sunny. A chance of showers with a slight chance of thunderstorms in the morning. Highs in the mid-80s. Chance of rain 50%. Monday night, mostly clear until midnight, then partly cloudy with a slight chance of showers after midnight. Lows in the lower 60s. Chance of rain 20%. Tuesday, partly sunny. A slight chance of showers in the morning. Highs in the lower 80s. Chance of rain 20%. Tuesday night, partly cloudy. Lows in the lower 60s. Wednesday, partly sunny. A slight chance of showers and thunderstorms in the morning. Highs in the mid-80s. Chance of rain 20%. Wednesday night, mostly cloudy until midnight, then partly cloudy with a slight chance of showers and thunderstorms after midnight. Lows in the mid-60s. Chance of rain 20%. Thursday, mostly cloudy in the morning, then becoming partly sunny. A slight chance of thunderstorms. A chance of showers, mainly in the morning. Highs in the mid-80s. Chance of rain 30%. 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At Stillwater, it was clear. The temperature was 91 degrees, the dew point 65, and the relative humidity 41%. The wind was southeast at 7 miles an hour. The pressure was 30.12 inches and rising. At Enid, it was clear. The temperature was 92. The wind was southeast at 9. At Guthrie, it was clear. The temperature was 91. The wind was southeast at 5. Observations from around the region. Skies ranged from clear to partly cloudy. It was 88 at Wichita, 84 at Woodward, and 90 at Oklahoma City. Dallas-Fort Worth reported 93, Tulsa

reported 89, and Springfield reported 84. Once again at 8 p.m., it's still water, it was clear. The temperature was 91. From the Norman Forecast Office, here is the forecast for Stillwater and surrounding area. Tonight, mostly clear. Lows in the mid-70s. South winds around 5 miles an hour. Friday, sunny. Highs in the upper 90s. South winds 5 to 10 miles an hour. Friday night, mostly clear. Lows in the mid-70s. South winds 5 to 10 miles an hour. Saturday, sunny. Highs in the upper 90s. South winds 10 to 15 miles an hour. Saturday night, mostly clear until midnight, then partly cloudy with a slight chance of showers and thunderstorms after midnight. Lows in the lower 70s. South winds 5 to 10 miles an hour. Chance of rain 20%. Sunday, partly sunny with a chance of thunderstorms. A chance of showers in the morning, then showers likely in the afternoon. Highs in the lower 90s. Chance of rain 70%. Sunday night, showers likely with a chance of thunderstorms until midnight, then a chance of showers with a slight chance of thunderstorms after midnight. Lows in the mid-60s. Chance of rain 70%. Monday, partly sunny. A chance of showers with a slight chance of thunderstorms in the morning. Highs in the mid-80s. Chance of rain 50%. Monday night, mostly clear until midnight, then partly cloudy with a slight chance of showers after midnight. Lows in the lower 60s. Chance of rain 20%. Tuesday, partly sunny. A slight chance of showers in the morning. Highs in the lower 80s. Chance of rain 20%. Tuesday night, partly cloudy. Lows in the lower 60s. Wednesday, partly sunny. A slight chance of showers and thunderstorms in the morning. Highs in the mid-80s. Chance of rain 20%. Wednesday night, mostly cloudy until midnight, then partly cloudy with a slight chance of showers and thunderstorms after midnight. Lows in the mid-60s. Chance of rain 20%. Thursday, mostly cloudy in the morning, then becoming partly sunny. A slight chance of thunderstorms. A chance of showers, mainly in the morning. Highs in the mid-80s. Chance of rain 30%. 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It's Stillwater, it was clear. The temperature was 91 degrees, the dew point 65, and the relative humidity 41%. The wind was southeast at 7 miles an hour. The pressure was 30.12 inches and rising. At Enid, it was clear. The temperature was 92. The wind was southeast at 9. At Guthrie, it was clear. The temperature was 91. The wind was southeast at 5. Observations from around the region. Skies ranged from clear to partly cloudy. It was 88 at Wichita, 84 at Woodward, and 90 at Oklahoma City. Dallas-Fort Worth reported 93, Tulsa reported 89, and Springfield reported 84. Once again at 8 p.m., it's still water, it was clear. The temperature was 91. From the Norman Forecast Office, here is the forecast for Stillwater and surrounding area. Tonight, mostly clear. Lows in the mid-70s. South winds around 5 miles an hour. Friday, sunny. Highs in the upper 90s. South winds 5 to 10 miles an hour. Friday night, mostly clear. Lows in the mid-70s. South winds 5 to 10 miles an hour. Saturday, sunny. Highs in the upper 90s. South winds 10 to 15 miles an hour. Saturday night, mostly clear until midnight, then partly cloudy with a slight chance of showers and thunderstorms after midnight. Lows in the lower 70s. South winds 5 to 10 miles an hour. Chance of rain 20%. Sunday, partly sunny with a chance of thunderstorms. A chance of showers in the morning, then showers likely in the afternoon. Highs in the lower 90s. Chance of rain 70%. Sunday night, showers likely with a chance of thunderstorms until midnight, then a chance of showers with a slight chance of thunderstorms after midnight. Lows in the mid-60s.

60s. Chance of rain 70%. Monday, partly sunny. A chance of showers with a slight chance of thunderstorms in the morning. Highs in the mid-80s. Chance of rain 50%. Monday night, mostly clear until midnight, then partly cloudy with a slight chance of showers after midnight. Lows in the lower 60s. Chance of rain 20%. Tuesday, partly sunny. A slight chance of showers in the morning. Highs in the lower 80s. Chance of rain 20%. Tuesday night, partly cloudy. Lows in the lower 60s. Wednesday, partly sunny. A slight chance of showers and thunderstorms in the morning. Highs in the mid-80s. Chance of rain 20%. Wednesday night, mostly cloudy until midnight, then partly cloudy with a slight chance of showers and thunderstorms after midnight. Lows in the mid-60s. Chance of rain 20%. Thursday, mostly cloudy in the morning, then becoming partly sunny. A slight chance of thunderstorms. A chance of showers, mainly in the morning. Highs in the mid-80s. Chance of rain 30%. 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It's Stillwater, it was clear. The temperature was 91 degrees, the dew point 65, and the relative humidity 41%. The wind was southeast at 7 miles an hour. The pressure was 30.12 inches and rising. At Enid, it was clear. The temperature was 92. The wind was southeast at 9. At Guthrie, it was clear. The temperature was 91. The wind was southeast at 5. Observations from around the region. Skies ranged from clear to partly cloudy. It was 88 at Wichita, 84 at Woodward, and 90 at Oklahoma City. Dallas-Fort Worth reported 93, Tulsa reported 89, and Springfield reported 84. Once again at 8 p.m., at Stillwater, it was clear. The temperature was 91. From the Norman Forecast Office, here is the forecast for Stillwater and surrounding area. Tonight, mostly clear. Lows in the mid-70s. South winds around 5 miles an hour. Friday, sunny. Highs in the upper 90s. South winds 5 to 10 miles an hour. Friday night, mostly clear. Lows in the mid-70s. South winds 5 to 10 miles an hour. Saturday, sunny. Highs in the upper 90s. South winds 10 to 15 miles an hour. Saturday night, mostly clear until midnight, then partly cloudy with a slight chance of showers and thunderstorms after midnight. Lows in the lower 70s. South winds 5 to 10 miles an hour. Chance of rain 20%. Sunday, partly sunny with a chance of thunderstorms. A chance of showers in the morning, then showers likely in the afternoon. Highs in the lower 90s. Chance of rain 70%. Sunday night, showers likely with a chance of thunderstorms until midnight, then a chance of showers with a slight chance of thunderstorms after midnight. Lows in the mid-60s. Chance of rain 70%. Monday, partly sunny. A chance of showers with a slight chance of thunderstorms in the morning. Highs in the mid-80s. Chance of rain 50%. Monday night, mostly clear until midnight, then partly cloudy with a slight chance of showers after midnight. Lows in the lower 60s. Chance of rain 20%. Tuesday, partly sunny. A slight chance of showers in the morning. Highs in the lower 80s. Chance of rain 20%. Tuesday night, partly cloudy. Lows in the lower 60s. Wednesday, partly sunny. A slight chance of showers and thunderstorms in the morning. Highs in the mid-80s. Chance of rain 20%. Wednesday night, mostly cloudy until midnight, then partly cloudy with a slight chance of showers and thunderstorms after midnight. Lows in the mid-60s. Chance of rain 20%. Thursday, mostly cloudy in the morning, then becoming partly sunny. A slight chance of thunderstorms. A chance of showers, mainly in the morning. Highs in the mid-80s. Chance of rain 30%. 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It's Stillwater, it was clear.

The temperature was 91 degrees, the dew point 65, and the relative humidity 41%. The wind was southeast at 7 miles an hour. The pressure was 30.12 inches and rising. At Enid, it was clear. The temperature was 92. The wind was southeast at 9. At Guthrie, it was clear. The temperature was 91. The wind was southeast at 5. Observations from around the region. Skies ranged from clear to partly cloudy. It was 88 at Wichita, 84 at Woodward, and 90 at Oklahoma City. Dallas-Fort Worth reported 93, Tulsa reported 89, and Springfield reported 84. Once again at 8 p.m., at Stillwater, it was clear. The temperature was 91. 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From the Norman Forecast Office, here is the forecast for Stillwater and surrounding area. Tonight, mostly clear. Lows in the mid-70s. South winds around 5 miles an hour. Friday, sunny. Highs in the upper 90s. South winds 5 to 10 miles an hour. Friday night, mostly clear. Lows in the mid-70s. South winds 5 to 10 miles an hour. Saturday, sunny. Highs in the upper 90s. South winds 10 to 15 miles an hour. Saturday night, mostly clear until midnight, then partly cloudy with a slight chance of showers and thunderstorms after midnight. Lows in the lower 70s. South winds 5 to 10 miles an hour. Chance of rain 20%. Sunday, partly sunny with a chance of thunderstorms. A chance of showers in the morning, then showers likely in the afternoon. Highs in the lower 90s. Chance of rain 70%. Sunday night, showers likely with a chance of thunderstorms until midnight, then a chance of showers with a slight chance of thunderstorms after midnight. Lows in the mid-60s. Chance of rain 70%. Monday, partly sunny. A chance of showers with a slight chance of thunderstorms in the morning. Highs in the mid-80s. Chance of rain 50%. Monday night, mostly clear until midnight, then partly cloudy with a slight chance of showers after midnight. Lows in the lower 60s. Chance of rain 20%. Tuesday, partly sunny. A slight chance of showers in the morning. Highs in the lower 80s. Chance of rain 20%. Tuesday night, partly cloudy. Lows in the lower 60s. Wednesday, partly sunny. A slight chance of showers and thunderstorms in the morning. Highs in the mid-80s. Chance of rain 20%. Wednesday night, mostly cloudy until midnight, then partly cloudy with a slight chance of showers and thunderstorms after midnight. Lows in the mid-60s. Chance of rain 20%. Thursday, mostly cloudy in the morning, then becoming partly sunny. A slight chance of thunderstorms. A chance of showers, mainly in the morning. Highs in the mid-80s. Chance of rain 30%. 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At Stillwater, it was clear. The temperature was 91 degrees, the dew point 65, and the relative humidity 41%. The wind was southeast at 7 miles an hour. The pressure was 30.12 inches and rising. At Enid, it was clear. The temperature was 92. The wind was southeast at 9. At Guthrie, it was clear. The temperature was 91. The wind was southeast at 5. Observations from around the region. Skies ranged from clear to partly cloudy. It was 88 at Wichita, 84 at Woodward, and 90 at Oklahoma City. Dallas-Fort Worth reported 93, Tulsa reported 89, and Springfield reported 84. Once again at 8 p.m., at Stillwater, it was clear. The temperature was 91. 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At Stillwater, it was clear. The temperature was 87 degrees, the dew point 68, and the relative humidity 52%. The wind

ceased at 7 miles an hour. The pressure was 30.13 inches and rising. At Enid, it was clear. The temperature was 90. The wind was southeast at 8. At Guthrie, it was clear. The temperature was 88. The wind was southeast at 5. Observations from around the region. It was clear, with a temperature of 86 at Wichita, 87 at Oklahoma City, and 87 at Tulsa. It was partly cloudy, with a temperature of 92 at Dallas-Fort Worth, and 86 at Springfield. Once again at 9 p.m., at Stillwater, it was clear. The temperature was 87. From the Norman Forecast Office, here is the forecast for Stillwater and surrounding area. Tonight, mostly clear. Lows in the mid-70s. South winds around 5 miles an hour. Friday, sunny. Highs in the upper 90s. South winds 5 to 10 miles an hour. Friday night, mostly clear. Lows in the mid-70s. South winds 5 to 10 miles an hour. Saturday, sunny. Highs in the upper 90s. South winds 10 to 15 miles an hour. Saturday night, mostly clear until midnight, then partly cloudy with a slight chance of showers and thunderstorms after midnight. Lows in the lower 70s. South winds 5 to 10 miles an hour. Chance of rain 20%. Sunday, partly sunny with a chance of thunderstorms. A chance of showers in the morning, then showers likely in the afternoon. Highs in the lower 90s. Chance of rain 70%. Sunday night, showers likely with a chance of thunderstorms until midnight, then a chance of showers with a slight chance of thunderstorms after midnight. Lows in the mid-60s. Chance of rain 70%. Monday, partly sunny. A chance of showers with a slight chance of thunderstorms in the morning. Highs in the mid-80s. Chance of rain 50%. Monday night, mostly clear until midnight, then partly cloudy with a slight chance of showers after midnight. Lows in the lower 60s. Chance of rain 20%. Tuesday, partly sunny. A slight chance of showers in the morning. Highs in the lower 80s. Chance of rain 20%. Tuesday night, partly cloudy. Lows in the lower 60s. Wednesday, partly sunny. A slight chance of showers and thunderstorms in the morning. Highs in the mid-80s. Chance of rain 20%. Wednesday night, mostly cloudy until midnight, then partly cloudy with a slight chance of showers and thunderstorms after midnight. Lows in the mid-60s. Chance of rain 20%. Thursday, mostly cloudy in the morning, then becoming partly sunny. A slight chance of thunderstorms. A chance of showers, mainly in the morning. Highs in the mid-80s. Chance of rain 30%. 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At Stillwater, it was clear. The temperature was 87 degrees, the dew point 68, and the relative humidity 52%. The wind was east at 7 miles an hour. The pressure was 30.13 inches and rising. At Enid, it was clear. The temperature was 90. The wind was southeast at 8. At Guthrie, it was clear. The temperature was 88. The wind was southeast at 5. Observations from around the region. It was clear, with a temperature of 86 at Wichita, 87 at Oklahoma City, and 87 at Tulsa. It was partly cloudy, with a temperature of 92 at Dallas-Fort Worth, and 86 at Springfield. Once again at 9 p.m., at Stillwater, it was clear. The temperature was 87. From the Norman Forecast Office, here is the forecast for Stillwater and surrounding area. Tonight, mostly clear. Lows in the mid-70s. South winds around 5 miles an hour. Friday, sunny. Highs in the upper 90s. South winds 5 to 10 miles an hour. Friday night, mostly clear. Lows in the mid-70s. South winds 5 to 10 miles an hour. Saturday, sunny. Highs in the upper 90s. South winds 10 to 15 miles an hour. Saturday night, mostly clear until midnight, then partly cloudy with a slight chance of showers and thunderstorms after midnight.

lows in the lower 70s. South winds 5 to 10 miles an hour. Chance of rain 20%. Sunday, partly sunny with a chance of thunderstorms. A chance of showers in the morning, then showers likely in the afternoon. Highs in the lower 90s. Chance of rain 70%. Sunday night, showers likely with a chance of thunderstorms until midnight, then a chance of showers with a slight chance of thunderstorms after midnight. Lows in the mid-60s. Chance of rain 70%. Monday, partly sunny. A chance of showers with a slight chance of thunderstorms in the morning. Highs in the mid-80s. Chance of rain 50%. Monday night, mostly clear until midnight, then partly cloudy with a slight chance of showers after midnight. Lows in the lower 60s. Chance of rain 20%. Tuesday, partly sunny. A slight chance of showers in the morning. Highs in the lower 80s. Chance of rain 20%. Tuesday night, partly cloudy. Lows in the lower 60s. Wednesday, partly sunny. A slight chance of showers and thunderstorms in the morning. Highs in the mid-80s. Chance of rain 20%. Wednesday night, mostly cloudy until midnight, then partly cloudy with a slight chance of showers and thunderstorms after midnight. Lows in the mid-60s. Chance of rain 20%. Thursday, mostly cloudy in the morning, then becoming partly sunny. A slight chance of thunderstorms. A chance of showers, mainly in the morning. Highs in the mid-80s. Chance of rain 30%. 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At Stillwater, it was clear. The temperature was 87 degrees, the dew point 68, and the relative humidity 52%. The wind was east at 7 miles an hour. The pressure was 30.13 inches and rising. At Enid, it was clear. The temperature was 90. The wind was southeast at 8. At Guthrie, it was clear. The temperature was 88. The wind was southeast at 5. Observations from around the region. It was clear, with a temperature of 86 at Wichita, 87 at Oklahoma City, and 87 at Tulsa. It was partly cloudy, with a temperature of 92 at Dallas-Fort Worth, and 86 at Springfield. Once again at 9 p.m., at Stillwater, it was clear. The temperature was 87. From the Norman Forecast Office, here is the forecast for Stillwater and surrounding area. Tonight, mostly clear. Lows in the mid-70s. South winds around 5 miles an hour. Friday, sunny. Highs in the upper 90s. South winds 5 to 10 miles an hour. Friday night, mostly clear. Lows in the mid-70s. South winds 5 to 10 miles an hour. Saturday, sunny. Highs in the upper 90s. South winds 10 to 15 miles an hour. Saturday night, mostly clear until midnight, then partly cloudy with a slight chance of showers and thunderstorms after midnight. Lows in the lower 70s. South winds 5 to 10 miles an hour. Chance of rain 20%. Sunday, partly sunny with a chance of thunderstorms. A chance of showers in the morning, then showers likely in the afternoon. Highs in the lower 90s. Chance of rain 70%. Sunday night, showers likely with a chance of thunderstorms until midnight, then a chance of showers with a slight chance of thunderstorms after midnight. Lows in the mid-60s. Chance of rain 70%. Monday, partly sunny. A chance of showers with a slight chance of thunderstorms in the morning. Highs in the mid-80s. Chance of rain 50%. Monday night, mostly clear until midnight, then partly cloudy with a slight chance of showers after midnight. Lows in the lower 60s. Chance of rain 20%. Tuesday, partly sunny. A slight chance of showers in the morning. Highs in the lower 80s. Chance of rain 20%. Tuesday night, partly cloudy. Lows in the lower 60s. Wednesday, partly sunny. A slight chance of showers and thunderstorms in the morning. Highs in the mid-80s. Chance of rain 20%. Wednesday night, mostly cloudy until midnight, then partly cloudy with a slight chance of showers and thunderstorms after midnight.
Lows in the mid-60s. Chance of rain 20%. Thursday, mostly cloudy in the morning, then becoming partly sunny. A slight chance of thunderstorms. A chance of showers, mainly in the morning. Highs in the mid-80s. Chance of rain 30%. 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It's Stillwater, it was clear. The temperature was 87 degrees, the dew point 68, and the relative humidity 52%. The wind was east at 7 miles an hour. The pressure was 30.13 inches and rising. At Enid, it was clear. The temperature was 90. The wind was southeast at 8. At Guthrie, it was clear. The temperature was 88. The wind was southeast at 5. Observations from around the region. Skies ranged from clear to partly cloudy. It was 86 at Wichita, 80 at Woodward, and 87 at Oklahoma City. Dallas-Fort Worth reported 92, Tulsa reported 87, and Springfield reported 86. Once again at 9 p.m., it's still water, it was clear. The temperature was 87. This is your weather radio station WNG 654 in Stillwater, operating on a frequency of 162.50 MHz. 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From the Norman Forecast Office, here is the forecast for Stillwater and surrounding area. Tonight, mostly clear. Lows in the mid-70s. South winds around 5 miles an hour. Friday, sunny. Highs in the upper 90s. South winds 5 to 10 miles an hour. Friday night, mostly clear. Lows in the mid-70s. South winds 5 to 10 miles an hour. Saturday, sunny. Highs in the upper 90s. South winds 10 to 15 miles an hour. Saturday night, mostly clear until midnight, then partly cloudy with a slight chance of showers and thunderstorms after midnight. Lows in the lower 70s. South winds 5 to 10 miles an hour. Chance of rain 20%. Sunday, partly sunny with a chance of thunderstorms. A chance of showers in the morning, then showers likely in the afternoon. Highs in the lower 90s. Chance of rain 70%. Sunday night, showers likely with a chance of thunderstorms until midnight, then a chance of showers with a slight chance of thunderstorms after midnight. Lows in the mid-60s. Chance of rain 70%. Monday, partly sunny. A chance of showers with a slight chance of thunderstorms in the morning. Highs in the mid-80s. Chance of rain 50%. Monday night, mostly clear until midnight, then partly cloudy with a slight chance of showers after midnight. Lows in the lower 60s. Chance of rain 20%. Tuesday, partly sunny. A slight chance of showers in the morning. Highs in the lower 80s. Chance of rain 20%. Tuesday night, partly cloudy. Lows in the lower 60s. Wednesday, partly sunny. A slight chance of showers and thunderstorms in the morning. Highs in the mid-80s. Chance of rain 20%. Wednesday night, mostly cloudy until midnight, then partly cloudy with a slight chance of showers and thunderstorms after midnight. Lows in the mid-60s. Chance of rain 20%. Thursday, mostly cloudy in the morning, then becoming partly sunny. A slight chance of thunderstorms. A chance of showers, mainly in the morning. Highs in the mid-80s. Chance of rain 30%. 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It's Stillwater, it was clear. The temperature was 87 degrees, the dew point 68, and the relative humidity 52%. The wind was east at 7 miles an hour. The pressure was 30.13 inches and rising. At Enid, it was clear. The temperature was 90. The wind was southeast at 8. At Guthrie, it was clear. The temperature was 88. The wind was southeast at 5. Observations from around the region. Skies ranged from clear to partly cloudy. It was 86 at Wichita, 80 at Woodward, and 87 at Oklahoma City. Dallas-Fort Worth reported 92.
Tulsa reported 87 and Springfield reported 86. Once again at 9 p.m., it's still water, it was clear. The temperature was 87. From the Norman Forecast Office, here is the forecast for Stillwater and surrounding area. Tonight, mostly clear. Lows in the mid-70s. South winds around 5 miles an hour. Friday, sunny. Highs in the upper 90s. South winds 5 to 10 miles an hour. Friday night, mostly clear. Lows in the mid-70s. South winds 5 to 10 miles an hour. Saturday, sunny. Highs in the upper 90s. South winds 10 to 15 miles an hour. Saturday night, mostly clear until midnight, then partly cloudy with a slight chance of showers and thunderstorms after midnight. Lows in the lower 70s. South winds 5 to 10 miles an hour. Chance of rain 20%. Sunday, partly sunny with a chance of thunderstorms. A chance of showers in the morning, then showers likely in the afternoon. Highs in the lower 90s. Chance of rain 70%. Sunday night, showers likely with a chance of thunderstorms until midnight, then a chance of showers with a slight chance of thunderstorms after midnight. Lows in the mid-60s. Chance of rain 70%. Monday, partly sunny. A chance of showers with a slight chance of thunderstorms in the morning. Highs in the mid-80s. Chance of rain 50%. Monday night, mostly clear until midnight, then partly cloudy with a slight chance of showers after midnight. Lows in the lower 60s. Chance of rain 20%. Tuesday, partly sunny. A slight chance of showers in the morning. Highs in the lower 80s. Chance of rain 20%. Tuesday night, partly cloudy. Lows in the lower 60s. Wednesday, partly sunny. A slight chance of showers and thunderstorms in the morning. Highs in the mid-80s. Chance of rain 20%. Wednesday night, mostly cloudy until midnight, then partly cloudy with a slight chance of showers and thunderstorms after midnight. Lows in the mid-60s. Chance of rain 20%. Thursday, mostly cloudy in the morning, then becoming partly sunny. A slight chance of thunderstorms. A chance of showers, mainly in the morning. Highs in the mid-80s. Chance of rain 30%. 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It's Stillwater, it was clear. The temperature was 87 degrees, the dew point 68, and the relative humidity 52%. The wind was east at 7 miles an hour. The pressure was 30.13 inches and rising. At Enid, it was clear. The temperature was 90. The wind was southeast at 8. At Guthrie, it was clear. The temperature was 88. The wind was southeast at 5. Observations from around the region. Skies ranged from clear to partly cloudy. It was 86 at Wichita, 80 at Woodward, and 87 at Oklahoma City. Dallas-Fort Worth reported 92, Tulsa reported 87, and Springfield reported 86. Once again at 9 p.m., it's still water, it was clear. The temperature was 87. From the Norman Forecast Office, here is the forecast for Stillwater and surrounding area. Tonight, mostly clear. Lows in the mid-70s. South winds around 5 miles an hour. Friday, sunny. Highs in the upper 90s. South winds 5 to 10 miles an hour. Friday night, mostly clear. Lows in the mid-70s. South winds 5 to 10 miles an hour. Saturday, sunny. Highs in the upper 90s. South winds 10 to 15 miles an hour. Saturday night, mostly clear until midnight, then partly cloudy with a slight chance of showers and thunderstorms after midnight. Lows in the lower 70s. South winds 5 to 10 miles an hour. Chance of rain 20%. Sunday, partly sunny with a chance of thunderstorms. A chance of showers in the morning, then showers likely in the afternoon. Highs in the lower 90s. Chance of rain 70%. Sunday night, showers likely with a chance of thunderstorms until midnight, then a chance of showers with a slight chance of thunderstorms after midnight.

lows in the mid-60s. Chance of rain 20%. Thursday, mostly cloudy in the morning, then becoming partly sunny. A slight chance of thunderstorms. A chance of showers, mainly in the morning. Highs in the mid-80s. Chance of rain 30%. 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It's Stillwater, it was clear. The temperature was 87 degrees, the dew point 68, and the relative humidity 52%. The wind was east at 7 miles an hour. The pressure was 30.13 inches and rising. At Enid, it was clear. The temperature was 90. The wind was southeast at 8. At Guthrie, it was clear. The temperature was 88. The wind was southeast at 5. Observations from around the region. Skies ranged from clear to partly cloudy. It was 86 at Wichita, 80 at Woodward, and 87 at Oklahoma City. Dallas-Fort Worth reported 92, Tulsa reported 87, and Springfield reported 86. Once again at 9 p.m., it's Stillwater, it was clear. The temperature was 87. From the Norman Forecast Office, here is the forecast for Stillwater and surrounding area. Tonight, mostly clear. Lows in the mid-70s. South winds around 5 miles an hour. Friday, sunny. Highs in the upper 90s. South winds 5 to 10 miles an hour. Friday night, mostly clear. Lows in the mid-70s. South winds 5 to 10 miles an hour. Saturday, sunny. Highs in the upper 90s. South winds 10 to 15 miles an hour. Saturday night, mostly clear until midnight, then partly cloudy with a slight chance of showers and thunderstorms after midnight. Lows in the lower 70s. South winds 5 to 10 miles an hour. Chance of rain 20%. Sunday, partly sunny with a chance of thunderstorms. A chance of showers in the morning, then showers likely in the afternoon. Highs in the lower 90s. Chance of rain 70%. Sunday night, showers likely with a chance of thunderstorms until midnight, then a chance of showers with a slight chance of thunderstorms after midnight. Lows in the mid-60s. Chance of rain 70%. Monday, partly sunny. A chance of showers with a slight chance of thunderstorms in the morning. Highs in the mid-80s. Chance of rain 50%. Monday night, mostly clear until midnight, then partly cloudy with a slight chance of showers after midnight. Lows in the lower 60s. Chance of rain 20%. Tuesday, partly sunny. A slight chance of showers in the morning. Highs in the lower 80s. Chance of rain 20%. Tuesday night, partly cloudy. Lows in the lower 60s. Wednesday, partly sunny. A slight chance of showers and thunderstorms in the morning. Highs in the mid-80s. Chance of rain 20%. Wednesday night, mostly cloudy until midnight, then partly cloudy with a slight chance of showers and thunderstorms after midnight. Lows in the mid-60s. Chance of rain 20%. Thursday, mostly cloudy in the morning, then becoming partly sunny. A slight chance of thunderstorms. A chance of showers, mainly in the morning. Highs in the mid-80s. Chance of rain 30%. 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It's Stillwater, it was clear. The temperature was 87 degrees, the dew point 68, and the relative humidity 52%. The wind was east at 7 miles an hour. The pressure was 30.13 inches and rising. At Enid, it was clear. The temperature was 90. The wind was southeast at 8. At Guthrie, it was clear. The temperature was 88. The wind was southeast at 5. Observations from around the region. Skies ranged from clear to partly cloudy. It was 86 at Wichita, 80 at Woodward, and 87 at Oklahoma City. Dallas-Fort Worth reported 92, Tulsa reported 87, and Springfield reported 86. Once again at 9 p.m., it's Stillwater, it was clear. The temperature was 87. This is your weather radio station WNG 654 in Stillwater.

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Programming originates from the National Weather Service Forecast Office in Norman, Oklahoma. From the Norman Forecast Office, here is the forecast for Stillwater and surrounding area. Tonight, mostly clear. Lows in the mid-70s. South winds around 5 miles an hour. Friday, sunny. Highs in the upper 90s. South winds 5 to 10 miles an hour. Friday night, mostly clear. Lows in the mid-70s. South winds 5 to 10 miles an hour. Saturday, sunny. Highs in the upper 90s. South winds 10 to 15 miles an hour. Saturday night, mostly clear until midnight, then partly cloudy with a slight chance of showers and thunderstorms after midnight. Lows in the lower 70s. South winds 5 to 10 miles an hour. Chance of rain 20%. Sunday, partly sunny with a chance of thunderstorms. A chance of showers in the morning, then showers likely in the afternoon. Highs in the lower 90s. Chance of rain 70%. Sunday night, showers likely with a chance of thunderstorms until midnight, then a chance of showers with a slight chance of thunderstorms after midnight. Lows in the mid-60s. Chance of rain 70%. Monday, partly sunny. A chance of showers with a slight chance of thunderstorms in the morning. Highs in the mid-80s. Chance of rain 50%. Monday night, mostly clear until midnight, then partly cloudy with a slight chance of showers after midnight. Lows in the lower 60s. Chance of rain 20%. Tuesday, partly sunny. A slight chance of showers in the morning. Highs in the lower 80s. Chance of rain 20%. Tuesday night, partly cloudy. Lows in the lower 60s. Wednesday, partly sunny. A slight chance of showers and thunderstorms in the morning. Highs in the mid-80s. Chance of rain 20%. Wednesday night, mostly cloudy until midnight, then partly cloudy with a slight chance of showers and thunderstorms after midnight. Lows in the mid-60s. Chance of rain 20%. Thursday, mostly cloudy in the morning, then becoming partly sunny. A slight chance of thunderstorms. A chance of showers, mainly in the morning. Highs in the mid-80s. Chance of rain 30%. 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At Stillwater, it was clear. The temperature was 87 degrees, the dew point 68, and the relative humidity 52%. The wind was east at 7 miles an hour. The pressure was 30.13 inches and rising. At Enid, it was clear. The temperature was 90. The wind was southeast at 8. At Guthrie, it was clear. The temperature was 88. The wind was southeast at 5. Observations from around the region. Skies ranged from clear to partly cloudy. It was 86 at Wichita, 80 at Woodward, and 87 at Oklahoma City. Dallas-Fort Worth reported 92, Tulsa reported 87, and Springfield reported 86. Once again at 9 p.m., at Stillwater, it was clear. Reported 92, Tulsa reported 87, and Springfield reported 86. Once again at 9 p.m., at Stillwater, it was clear. The temperature was 87. From the Norman Forecast Office, here is the forecast for Stillwater and surrounding area. Tonight, mostly clear. Lows in the mid-70s. South winds around 5 miles an hour. Friday, sunny. Highs in the upper 90s. South winds 5 to 10 miles an hour. Friday night, mostly clear. Lows in the mid-70s. South winds 5 to 10 miles an hour. Saturday, sunny. Highs in the upper 90s. South winds 10 to 15 miles an hour. Saturday night, mostly clear until midnight, then partly cloudy with a slight chance of showers and thunderstorms after midnight. Lows in the lower 70s. South winds 5 to 10 miles an hour. Chance of rain 20%. Sunday, partly sunny with a chance of thunderstorms. A chance of showers in the morning, then showers likely in the afternoon. Highs in the lower 90s. Chance of rain 70%.

Tonight, mostly clear. Lows in the mid-70s. South winds around 5 miles an hour. Friday, sunny. Highs in the upper 90s. South winds 5 to 10 miles an hour. Friday night, mostly clear. Lows in the mid-70s. South winds 5 to 10 miles an hour. Saturday, sunny. Highs in the upper 90s. South winds 10 to 15 miles an hour. Saturday night, mostly clear until midnight, then partly cloudy with a slight chance of showers and thunderstorms after midnight. Lows in the lower 70s. South winds 5 to 10 miles an hour. Chance of rain 20%. Sunday, partly sunny with a chance of thunderstorms. A chance of showers in the morning, then showers likely in the afternoon. Highs in the lower 90s. Chance of rain 70%. Sunday night, showers likely with a chance of thunderstorms until midnight, then a chance of showers with a slight chance of thunderstorms after midnight. Lows in the mid-60s. Chance of rain 70%. Monday, partly sunny. A chance of showers with a slight chance of thunderstorms in the morning. Highs in the mid-80s. Chance of rain 50%. Monday night, mostly clear until midnight, then partly cloudy with a slight chance of showers after midnight. Lows in the lower 60s. Chance of rain 20%. Tuesday, partly sunny. A slight chance of showers in the morning. Highs in the lower 80s. Chance of rain 20%. Tuesday night, partly cloudy. Lows in the lower 60s. Wednesday, partly sunny. A slight chance of showers and thunderstorms in the morning. Highs in the mid-80s. Chance of rain 20%. Wednesday night, mostly cloudy until midnight, then partly cloudy with a slight chance of showers and thunderstorms after midnight. Lows in the mid-60s. Chance of rain 20%. Thursday, mostly cloudy in the morning, then becoming partly sunny. A slight chance of thunderstorms. A chance of showers, mainly in the morning. Highs in the mid-80s. Chance of rain 30%. 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At Stillwater, it was clear. The temperature was 87 degrees, the dew point 68, and the relative humidity 52%. The wind was east at 7 miles an hour. The pressure was 30.13 inches and rising. At Enid, it was clear. The temperature was 90. The wind was southeast at 8. At Guthrie, it was clear. The temperature was 88. The wind was southeast at 5. Observations from around the region. Skies ranged from clear to partly cloudy. It was 86 at Wichita, 80 at Woodward, and 87 at Oklahoma City. Dallas-Fort Worth reported 92, Tulsa reported 87, and Springfield reported 86. Once again at 9 p.m., at Stillwater, it was clear. The temperature was 87. From the Norman Forecast Office, here is the forecast for Stillwater and surrounding area. Tonight, mostly clear. Lows in the mid-70s. South winds around 5 miles an hour. Friday, sunny. Highs in the upper 90s. South winds 5 to 10 miles an hour. Friday night, mostly clear. Lows in the mid-70s. South winds 5 to 10 miles an hour. Saturday, sunny. Highs in the upper 90s. South winds 10 to 15 miles an hour. Saturday night, mostly clear until midnight, then partly cloudy with a slight chance of showers and thunderstorms after midnight. Lows in the lower 70s. South winds 5 to 10 miles an hour. Chance of rain 20%. Sunday, partly sunny with a chance of thunderstorms. A chance of showers in the morning, then showers likely in the afternoon. Highs in the lower 90s. Chance of rain 70%. Sunday night, showers likely with a chance of thunderstorms until midnight, then a chance of showers with a slight chance of thunderstorms after midnight. Lows in the mid-60s. Chance of rain 70%. Monday, partly sunny. A chance of showers with a slight chance of thunderstorms in the morning. Highs in the mid-80s. Chance of rain 50%. Monday night, mostly clear until midnight, then partly

partly cloudy with a slight chance of showers after midnight. Lows in the lower 60s. Chance of rain 20%. Tuesday, partly sunny. A slight chance of showers in the morning. Highs in the lower 80s. Chance of rain 20%. Tuesday night, partly cloudy. Lows in the lower 60s. Wednesday, partly sunny. A slight chance of showers and thunderstorms in the morning. Highs in the mid-80s. Chance of rain 20%. Wednesday night, mostly cloudy until midnight, then partly cloudy with a slight chance of showers and thunderstorms after midnight. Lows in the mid-60s. Chance of rain 20%. Thursday, mostly cloudy in the morning, then becoming partly sunny. A slight chance of thunderstorms. A chance of showers, mainly in the morning. Highs in the mid-80s. Chance of rain 30%. 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It's Stillwater, it was clear. The temperature was 87 degrees, the dew point 68, and the relative humidity 52%. The wind was east at 7 miles an hour. The pressure was 30.13 inches and rising. At Enid, it was clear. The temperature was 90. The wind was southeast at 8. At Guthrie, it was clear. The temperature was 88. The wind was southeast at 5. Observations from around the region. Skies ranged from clear to partly cloudy. It was 86 at Wichita, 80 at Woodward, and 87 at Oklahoma City. Dallas-Fort Worth reported 92, Tulsa reported 87, and Springfield reported 86. Once again at 9 p.m., at Stillwater, it was clear. The temperature was 87. From the Norman Forecast Office, here is the forecast for Stillwater and surrounding area. Tonight, mostly clear. Lows in the mid-70s. South winds around 5 miles an hour. Friday, sunny. Highs in the upper 90s. South winds 5 to 10 miles an hour. Friday night, mostly clear. Lows in the mid-70s. South winds 5 to 10 miles an hour. Saturday, sunny. Highs in the upper 90s. South winds 10 to 15 miles an hour. Saturday night, mostly clear until midnight, then partly cloudy with a slight chance of showers and thunderstorms after midnight. Lows in the lower 70s. South winds 5 to 10 miles an hour. Chance of rain 20%. Sunday, partly sunny with a chance of thunderstorms. A chance of showers in the morning, then showers likely in the afternoon. Highs in the lower 90s. Chance of rain 70%. Sunday night, showers likely with a chance of thunderstorms until midnight, then a chance of showers with a slight chance of thunderstorms after midnight. Lows in the mid-60s. Chance of rain 70%. Monday, partly sunny. A chance of showers with a slight chance of thunderstorms in the morning. Highs in the mid-80s. Chance of rain 50%. Monday night, mostly clear until midnight, then partly cloudy with a slight chance of showers after midnight. Lows in the lower 60s. Chance of rain 20%. Tuesday, partly sunny. A slight chance of showers in the morning. Highs in the lower 80s. Chance of rain 20%. Tuesday night, partly cloudy. Lows in the lower 60s. Wednesday, partly sunny. A slight chance of showers and thunderstorms in the morning. Highs in the mid-80s. Chance of rain 20%. Wednesday night, mostly cloudy until midnight, then partly cloudy with a slight chance of showers and thunderstorms after midnight. Lows in the mid-60s. Chance of rain 20%. Thursday, mostly cloudy in the morning, then becoming partly sunny. A slight chance of thunderstorms. A chance of showers, mainly in the morning. Highs in the mid-80s. Chance of rain 30%. 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At Stillwater, it was clear. The temperature was 87 degrees, the dew point 68, and the relative humidity 52%. The wind was east at 7 miles an hour. The pressure was 30.13 inches and rising. At Enid, it was clear. The temperature was 90.

The wind was southeast at 8. At Guthrie, it was clear. The temperature was 88. The wind was southeast at 5. Observations from around the region. Skies ranged from clear to partly cloudy. It was 86 at Wichita, 80 at Woodward, and 87 at Oklahoma City. Dallas-Fort Worth reported 92, Tulsa reported 87, and Springfield reported 86. Once again at 9 p.m., at Stillwater, it was clear. The temperature was 87. From the Norman Forecast Office, here is the forecast for Stillwater and surrounding area. Tonight, mostly clear. Lows in the mid-70s. South winds around 5 miles an hour. Friday, sunny. Highs in the upper 90s. South winds 5 to 10 miles an hour. Friday night, mostly clear. Lows in the mid-70s. South winds 5 to 10 miles an hour. Saturday, sunny. Highs in the upper 90s. South winds 10 to 15 miles an hour. Saturday night, mostly clear until midnight, then partly cloudy with a slight chance of showers and thunderstorms after midnight. Lows in the lower 70s. South winds 5 to 10 miles an hour. Chance of rain 20%. Sunday, partly sunny with a chance of thunderstorms. A chance of showers in the morning, then showers likely in the afternoon. Highs in the lower 90s. Chance of rain 70%. Sunday night, showers likely with a chance of thunderstorms until midnight, then a chance of showers with a slight chance of thunderstorms after midnight. Lows in the mid-60s. Chance of rain 70%. Monday, partly sunny. A chance of showers with a slight chance of thunderstorms in the morning. Highs in the mid-80s. Chance of rain 50%. Monday night, mostly clear until midnight, then partly cloudy with a slight chance of showers after midnight. Lows in the lower 60s. Chance of rain 20%. Tuesday, partly sunny. A slight chance of showers in the morning. Highs in the lower 80s. Chance of rain 20%. Tuesday night, partly cloudy. Lows in the lower 60s. Wednesday, partly sunny. A slight chance of showers and thunderstorms in the morning. Highs in the mid-80s. Chance of rain 20%. Wednesday night, mostly cloudy until midnight, then partly cloudy with a slight chance of showers and thunderstorms after midnight. Lows in the mid-60s. Chance of rain 20%. Thursday, mostly cloudy in the morning, then becoming partly sunny. A slight chance of thunderstorms. A chance of showers, mainly in the morning. Highs in the mid-80s. Chance of rain 30%. 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At Stillwater, it was clear. The temperature was 87 degrees, the dew point 68, and the relative humidity 52%. The wind was east at 7 miles an hour. The pressure was 30.13 inches and rising. At Enid, it was clear. The temperature was 90. The wind was southeast at 8. At Guthrie, it was clear. The temperature was 88. The wind was southeast at 5. Observations from around the region. Skies ranged from clear to partly cloudy. It was 86 at Wichita, 80 at Woodward, and 87 at Oklahoma City. Dallas-Fort Worth reported 92, Tulsa reported 87, and Springfield reported 86. Once again at 9 p.m., at Stillwater, it was clear. The temperature was 87. From the Norman Forecast Office, here is the forecast for Stillwater and surrounding area. Tonight, mostly clear. Lows in the mid-70s. South winds around 5 miles an hour. Friday, sunny. Highs in the upper 90s. South winds 5 to 10 miles an hour. Friday night, mostly clear. Lows in the mid-70s. South winds 5 to 10 miles an hour. Saturday, sunny. Highs in the upper 90s. South winds 10 to 15 miles an hour. Saturday night, mostly clear until midnight, then partly cloudy with a slight chance of showers and thunderstorms after midnight. Lows in the lower 70s. South winds 5 to 10 miles an hour.

chance of rain 20%. Sunday, partly sunny with a chance of thunderstorms. A chance of showers in the morning, then showers likely in the afternoon. Highs in the lower 90s. Chance of rain 70%. Sunday night, showers likely with a chance of thunderstorms until midnight, then a chance of showers with a slight chance of thunderstorms after midnight. Lows in the mid-60s. Chance of rain 70%. Monday, partly sunny. A chance of showers with a slight chance of thunderstorms in the morning. Highs in the mid-80s. Chance of rain 50%. Monday night, mostly clear until midnight, then partly cloudy with a slight chance of showers after midnight. Lows in the lower 60s. Chance of rain 20%. Tuesday, partly sunny. A slight chance of showers in the morning. Highs in the lower 80s. Chance of rain 20%. Tuesday night, partly cloudy. Lows in the lower 60s. Wednesday, partly sunny. A slight chance of showers and thunderstorms in the morning. Highs in the mid-80s. Chance of rain 20%. Wednesday night, mostly cloudy until midnight, then partly cloudy with a slight chance of showers and thunderstorms after midnight. Lows in the mid-60s. Chance of rain 20%. Thursday, mostly cloudy in the morning, then becoming partly sunny. A slight chance of thunderstorms. A chance of showers, mainly in the morning. Highs in the mid-80s. Chance of rain 30%. 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At Stillwater, it was clear. The temperature was 87 degrees, the dew point 68, and the relative humidity 52%. The wind was east at 7 miles an hour. The pressure was 30.13 inches and rising. At Enid, it was clear. The temperature was 90. The wind was southeast at 8. At Guthrie, it was clear. The temperature was 88. The wind was southeast at 5. Observations from around the region. Skies ranged from clear to partly cloudy. It was 86 at Wichita, 80 at Woodward, and 87 at Oklahoma City. Dallas-Fort Worth reported 92, Tulsa reported 87, and Springfield reported 86. Once again at 9 p.m., at Stillwater, it was clear. The temperature was 87. From the Norman Forecast Office, here is the forecast for Stillwater and surrounding area. Tonight, mostly clear. Lows in the mid-70s. South winds around 5 miles an hour. Friday, sunny. Highs in the upper 90s. South winds 5 to 10 miles an hour. Friday night, mostly clear. Lows in the mid-70s. South winds 5 to 10 miles an hour. Saturday, sunny. Highs in the upper 90s. South winds 10 to 15 miles an hour. Saturday night, mostly clear until midnight, then partly cloudy with a slight chance of showers and thunderstorms after midnight. Lows in the lower 70s. South winds 5 to 10 miles an hour. Chance of rain 20%. Sunday, partly sunny with a chance of thunderstorms. A chance of showers in the morning, then showers likely in the afternoon. Highs in the lower 90s. Chance of rain 70%. Sunday night, showers likely with a chance of thunderstorms until midnight, then a chance of showers with a slight chance of thunderstorms after midnight. Lows in the mid-60s. Chance of rain 70%. Monday, partly sunny. A chance of showers with a slight chance of thunderstorms in the morning. Highs in the mid-80s. Chance of rain 50%. Monday night, mostly clear until midnight, then partly cloudy with a slight chance of showers after midnight. Lows in the lower 60s. Chance of rain 20%. Tuesday, partly sunny. A slight chance of showers in the morning. Highs in the lower 80s. Chance of rain 20%. Tuesday night, partly cloudy. Lows in the lower 60s. Wednesday, partly sunny. A slight chance of showers and thunderstorms in the morning.
Highs in the mid-80s. Chance of rain 20%. Wednesday night, mostly cloudy until midnight, then partly cloudy with a slight chance of showers and thunderstorms after midnight. Lows in the mid-60s. Chance of rain 20%. Thursday, mostly cloudy in the morning, then becoming partly sunny. A slight chance of thunderstorms. A chance of showers, mainly in the morning. Highs in the mid-80s. Chance of rain 30%. 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It's Stillwater, it was clear. The temperature was 83 degrees, the dew point 69, and the relative humidity 62%. The wind was east at 6 miles an hour. The pressure was 30.15 inches and rising. At Enid, it was clear. The temperature was 87. The wind was southeast at 7. At Guthrie, it was clear. The temperature was 86. The wind was southeast at 6. Observations from around the region. It was clear, with a temperature of 84 at Wichita, 84 at Oklahoma City, and 86 at Tulsa. It was partly cloudy, with a temperature of 90 at Dallas-Fort Worth, and 80 at Springfield. Once again at 10 p.m., at Stillwater, it was clear. The temperature was 83. From the Norman Forecast Office, here is the forecast for Stillwater and surrounding area. Tonight, mostly clear. Lows in the mid-70s. South winds around 5 miles an hour. Friday, sunny. Highs in the upper 90s. South winds 5 to 10 miles an hour. Friday night, mostly clear. Lows in the mid-70s. South winds 5 to 10 miles an hour. Saturday, sunny. Highs in the upper 90s. South winds 10 to 15 miles an hour. Saturday night, mostly clear until midnight, then partly cloudy with a slight chance of showers and thunderstorms after midnight. Lows in the lower 70s. South winds 5 to 10 miles an hour. Chance of rain 20%. Sunday, partly sunny with a chance of thunderstorms. A chance of showers in the morning, then showers likely in the afternoon. Highs in the lower 90s. Chance of rain 70%. Sunday night, showers likely with a chance of thunderstorms until midnight, then a chance of showers with a slight chance of thunderstorms after midnight. Lows in the mid-60s. Chance of rain 70%. Monday, partly sunny. A chance of showers with a slight chance of thunderstorms in the morning. Highs in the mid-80s. Chance of rain 50%. Chance of rain 70%. Monday, partly sunny. A chance of showers with a slight chance of thunderstorms in the morning. Highs in the mid-80s. Chance of rain 50%. Monday night, mostly clear until midnight, then partly cloudy with a slight chance of showers after midnight. Lows in the lower 60s. Chance of rain 20%. Tuesday, partly sunny. A slight chance of showers in the morning. Highs in the lower 80s. Chance of rain 20%. Tuesday night, partly cloudy. Lows in the lower 60s. Wednesday, partly sunny. A slight chance of showers and thunderstorms in the morning. Highs in the mid-80s. Chance of rain 20%. Wednesday night, mostly cloudy until midnight, then partly cloudy with a slight chance of showers and thunderstorms after midnight. Lows in the mid-60s. Chance of rain 20%. Thursday, mostly cloudy in the morning, then becoming partly sunny. A slight chance of thunderstorms. A chance of showers, mainly in the morning. Highs in the mid-80s. Chance of rain 30%. 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It's Stillwater, it was clear. The temperature was 83 degrees, the dew point 69, and the relative humidity 62%. The wind was east at 6 miles an hour. The pressure was 30.15 inches and rising. At Enid, it was clear. The temperature was 87. The wind was southeast at 7. At Guthrie, it was clear. The temperature was 86. The wind was southeast at 6. Observations from around the region. It was clear, with a temperature of 84.

at Wichita, 84 at Oklahoma City, and 86 at Tulsa. It was partly cloudy, with a temperature of 90 at Dallas-Fort Worth, and 80 at Springfield. Once again at 10 p.m., at Stillwater, it was clear. The temperature was 83. From the Norman Forecast Office, here is the forecast for Stillwater and surrounding area. Tonight, mostly clear. Lows in the mid-70s. South winds around 5 miles an hour. Friday, sunny. Highs in the upper 90s. South winds 5 to 10 miles an hour. Friday night, mostly clear. Lows in the mid-70s. South winds 5 to 10 miles an hour. Saturday, sunny. Highs in the upper 90s. South winds 10 to 15 miles an hour. Saturday night, mostly clear until midnight, then partly cloudy with a slight chance of showers and thunderstorms after midnight. Lows in the lower 70s. South winds 5 to 10 miles an hour. Chance of rain 20%. Sunday, partly sunny with a chance of thunderstorms. A chance of showers in the morning, then showers likely in the afternoon. Highs in the lower 90s. Chance of rain 70%. Sunday night, showers likely with a chance of thunderstorms until midnight, then a chance of showers with a slight chance of thunderstorms after midnight. Lows in the mid-60s. Chance of rain 70%. Monday, partly sunny. A chance of showers with a slight chance of thunderstorms in the morning. Highs in the mid-80s. Chance of rain 50%. Monday night, mostly clear until midnight, then partly cloudy with a slight chance of showers after midnight. Lows in the lower 60s. Chance of rain 20%. Tuesday, partly sunny. A slight chance of showers in the morning. Highs in the lower 80s. Chance of rain 20%. Tuesday night, partly cloudy. Lows in the lower 60s. Wednesday, partly sunny. A slight chance of showers and thunderstorms in the morning. Highs in the mid-80s. Chance of rain 20%. Wednesday night, mostly cloudy until midnight, then partly cloudy with a slight chance of showers and thunderstorms after midnight. Lows in the mid-60s. Chance of rain 20%. Thursday, mostly cloudy in the morning, then becoming partly sunny. A slight chance of thunderstorms. A chance of showers, mainly in the morning. Highs in the mid-80s. Chance of rain 30%. 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At Stillwater, it was clear. The temperature was 83 degrees, the dew point 69, and the relative humidity 62%. The wind was east at 6 miles an hour. The pressure was 30.15 inches and rising. At Enid, it was clear. The temperature was 87. The wind was southeast at 7. At Guthrie, it was clear. The temperature was 86. The wind was southeast at 6. Observations from around the region. It was clear, with a temperature of 84 at Wichita, 84 at Oklahoma City, and 86 at Tulsa. It was partly cloudy, with a temperature of 90 at Dallas-Fort Worth, and 80 at Springfield. Once again at 10 p.m., at Stillwater, it was clear. The temperature was 83. 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At Stillwater, it was clear. The temperature was 83 degrees, the dew point 69, and the relative humidity 62%. The wind was east at 6 miles an hour. The pressure was 30.15 inches and rising. At Enid, it was clear. The temperature was 87. The wind was southeast at 7. At Guthrie, it was clear. The temperature was 86. The wind was southeast at 6. Observations from around the region. Skies ranged from clear to partly cloudy. It was 84 at Wichita, 80 at Woodward, and 84 at Oklahoma City. Dallas-Fort Worth reported 90, Tulsa reported 86, and Springfield reported 80. Once again at 10 p.m., at Stillwater, it was clear. The temperature was 83. From the Norman Forecast Office, here is the forecast for Stillwater and surrounding area. Tonight, mostly clear.
Lows in the mid-70s. South winds around 5 miles an hour. Friday, sunny. Highs in the upper 90s. South winds 5 to 10 miles an hour. Friday night, mostly clear. Lows in the mid-70s. South winds 5 to 10 miles an hour. Saturday, sunny. Highs in the upper 90s. South winds 10 to 15 miles an hour. Saturday night, mostly clear until midnight, then partly cloudy with a slight chance of showers and thunderstorms after midnight. Lows in the lower 70s. South winds 5 to 10 miles an hour. Chance of rain 20%. Sunday, partly sunny with a chance of thunderstorms. A chance of showers in the morning, then showers likely in the afternoon. Highs in the lower 90s. Chance of rain 70%. Sunday night, showers likely with a chance of thunderstorms until midnight, then a chance of showers with a slight chance of thunderstorms after midnight. Lows in the mid-60s. Chance of rain 70%. Monday, partly sunny. A chance of showers with a slight chance of thunderstorms in the morning. Highs in the mid-80s. Chance of rain 50%. Monday night, mostly clear until midnight, then partly cloudy with a slight chance of showers after midnight. Lows in the lower 60s. Chance of rain 20%. Tuesday, partly sunny. A slight chance of showers in the morning. Highs in the lower 80s. Chance of rain 20%. Tuesday night, partly cloudy. Lows in the lower 60s. Wednesday, partly sunny. A slight chance of showers and thunderstorms in the morning. Highs in the mid-80s. Chance of rain 20%. Wednesday night, mostly cloudy until midnight, then partly cloudy with a slight chance of showers and thunderstorms after midnight. Lows in the mid-60s. Chance of rain 20%. Thursday, mostly cloudy in the morning, then becoming partly sunny. A slight chance of thunderstorms. A chance of showers, mainly in the morning. Highs in the mid-80s. Chance of rain 30%. 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It's Stillwater, it was clear. The temperature was 83 degrees, the dew point 69, and the relative humidity 62%. The wind was east at 6 miles an hour. The pressure was 30.15 inches and rising. At Enid, it was clear. The temperature was 87. The wind was southeast at 7. At Guthrie, it was clear. The temperature was 86. The wind was southeast at 6. Observations from around the region. Skies ranged from clear to partly cloudy. It was 84 at Wichita, 80 at Woodward, and 84 at Oklahoma City. Dallas-Fort Worth reported 90, Tulsa reported 86, and Springfield reported 80. Once again at 10 p.m., it's Stillwater, it was clear. The temperature was 83. From the Norman Forecast Office, here is the forecast for Stillwater and surrounding area. Tonight, mostly clear. Lows in the mid-70s. South winds around 5 miles an hour. Friday, sunny. Highs in the upper 90s. South winds 5 to 10 miles an hour. Friday night, mostly clear. Lows in the mid-70s. South winds 5 to 10 miles an hour. Saturday, sunny. Highs in the upper 90s. South winds 10 to 15 miles an hour. Saturday night, mostly clear until midnight, then partly cloudy with a slight chance of showers and thunderstorms after midnight. Lows in the lower 70s. South winds 5 to 10 miles an hour. Chance of rain 20%. Sunday, partly sunny with a chance of thunderstorms. A chance of showers in the morning, then showers likely in the afternoon. Highs in the lower 90s. Chance of rain 70%. Sunday night, showers likely with a chance of thunderstorms until midnight, then a chance of showers with a slight chance of thunderstorms after midnight. Lows in the mid-60s. Chance of rain 70%.

Monday, partly sunny. A chance of showers with a slight chance of thunderstorms in the morning. Highs in the mid-80s. Chance of rain 50%. Monday night, mostly clear until midnight, then partly cloudy with a slight chance of showers after midnight. Lows in the lower 60s. Chance of rain 20%. Tuesday, partly sunny. A slight chance of showers in the morning. Highs in the lower 80s. Chance of rain 20%. Tuesday night, partly cloudy. Lows in the lower 60s. Wednesday, partly sunny. A slight chance of showers and thunderstorms in the morning. Highs in the mid-80s. Chance of rain 20%. Wednesday night, mostly cloudy until midnight, then partly cloudy with a slight chance of showers and thunderstorms after midnight. Lows in the mid-60s. Chance of rain 20%. Thursday, mostly cloudy in the morning, then becoming partly sunny. A slight chance of thunderstorms. A chance of showers, mainly in the morning. Highs in the mid-80s. Chance of rain 30%. 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At Stillwater, it was clear. The temperature was 83 degrees, the dew point 69, and the relative humidity 62%. The wind was east at 6 miles an hour. The pressure was 30.15 inches and rising. At Enid, it was clear. The temperature was 87. The wind was southeast at 7. At Guthrie, it was clear. The temperature was 86. The wind was southeast at 6. Observations from around the region. Skies ranged from clear to partly cloudy. It was 84 at Wichita, 80 at Woodward, and 84 at Oklahoma City. Dallas-Fort Worth reported 90, Tulsa reported 86, and Springfield reported 80. Once again at 10 p.m., at Stillwater, it was clear. The temperature was 83. From the Norman Forecast Office, here is the forecast for Stillwater and surrounding area. Tonight, mostly clear. Lows in the mid-70s. South winds around 5 miles an hour. Friday, sunny. Highs in the upper 90s. South winds 5 to 10 miles an hour. Friday night, mostly clear. Lows in the mid-70s. South winds 5 to 10 miles an hour. Saturday, sunny. Highs in the upper 90s. South winds 10 to 15 miles an hour. Saturday night, mostly clear until midnight, then partly cloudy with a slight chance of showers and thunderstorms after midnight. Lows in the lower 70s. South winds 5 to 10 miles an hour. Chance of rain 20%. Sunday, partly sunny with a chance of thunderstorms. A chance of showers in the morning, then showers likely in the afternoon. Highs in the lower 90s. Chance of rain 70%. Sunday night, showers likely with a chance of thunderstorms until midnight, then a chance of showers with a slight chance of thunderstorms after midnight. Lows in the mid-60s. Chance of rain 70%. Monday, partly sunny. A chance of showers with a slight chance of thunderstorms in the morning. Highs in the mid-80s. Chance of rain 50%. Monday night, mostly clear until midnight, then partly cloudy with a slight chance of showers after midnight. Lows in the lower 60s. Chance of rain 20%. Tuesday, partly sunny. A slight chance of showers in the morning. Highs in the lower 80s. Chance of rain 20%. Tuesday night, partly cloudy. Lows in the lower 60s. Wednesday, partly sunny. A slight chance of showers and thunderstorms in the morning. Highs in the mid-80s. Chance of rain 20%. Wednesday night, mostly cloudy until midnight, then partly cloudy with a slight chance of showers and thunderstorms after midnight. Lows in the mid-60s. Chance of rain 20%. Thursday, mostly cloudy in the morning, then becoming partly sunny. A slight chance of thunderstorms. A chance of showers, mainly in the morning. Highs in the mid-80s. Chance of rain 30%. 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At Stillwater, it was clear. The temperature was 83 degrees, the dew

5 to 10 miles an hour. Friday night, mostly clear. Lows in the mid-70s. South winds 5 to 10 miles an hour. Saturday, sunny. Highs in the upper 90s. South winds 10 to 15 miles an hour. Saturday night, mostly clear until midnight, then partly cloudy with a slight chance of showers and thunderstorms after midnight. Lows in the lower 70s. South winds 5 to 10 miles an hour. Chance of rain 20%. Sunday, partly sunny with a chance of thunderstorms. A chance of showers in the morning, then showers likely in the afternoon. Highs in the lower 90s. Chance of rain 70%. Sunday night, showers likely with a chance of thunderstorms until midnight, then a chance of showers with a slight chance of thunderstorms after midnight. Lows in the mid-60s. Chance of rain 70%. Monday, partly sunny. A chance of showers with a slight chance of thunderstorms in the morning. Highs in the mid-80s. Chance of rain 50%. Monday night, mostly clear until midnight, then partly cloudy with a slight chance of showers after midnight. Lows in the lower 60s. Chance of rain 20%. Tuesday, partly sunny. A slight chance of showers in the morning. Highs in the lower 80s. Chance of rain 20%. Tuesday night, partly cloudy. Lows in the lower 60s. Wednesday, partly sunny. A slight chance of showers and thunderstorms in the morning. Highs in the mid-80s. Chance of rain 20%. Wednesday night, mostly cloudy until midnight, then partly cloudy with a slight chance of showers and thunderstorms after midnight. Lows in the mid-60s. Chance of rain 20%. Thursday, mostly cloudy in the morning, then becoming partly sunny. A slight chance of thunderstorms. A chance of showers, mainly in the morning. Highs in the mid-80s. Chance of rain 30%. 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At Stillwater, it was clear. The temperature was 83 degrees, the dew point 69, and the relative humidity 62%. The wind was east at 6 miles an hour. The pressure was 30.15 inches and rising. At evening, it was clear. The temperature was 87. The wind was southeast at 7. At Guthrie, it was clear. The temperature was 86. The wind was southeast at 6. Observations from around the region. Skies ranged from clear to partly cloudy. It was 84 at Wichita, 80 at Woodward, and 84 at Oklahoma City. Dallas-Fort Worth reported 90, Tulsa reported 86, and Springfield reported 80. Once again at 10 p.m., at Stillwater, it was clear. The temperature was 83. From the Norman Forecast Office, here is the forecast for Stillwater and surrounding area. Tonight, mostly clear. Lows in the mid-70s. South winds around 5 miles an hour. Friday, sunny. Highs in the upper 90s. South winds 5 to 10 miles an hour. Friday night, mostly clear. Lows in the mid-70s. South winds 5 to 10 miles an hour. Saturday, sunny. Highs in the upper 90s. South winds 10 to 15 miles an hour. Saturday night, mostly clear until midnight, then partly cloudy with a slight chance of showers and thunderstorms after midnight. Lows in the lower 70s. South winds 5 to 10 miles an hour. Chance of rain 20%. Sunday, partly sunny with a chance of thunderstorms. A chance of showers in the morning, then showers likely in the afternoon. Highs in the lower 90s. Chance of rain 70%. Sunday night, showers likely with a chance of thunderstorms until midnight, then a chance of showers with a slight chance of thunderstorms after midnight. Lows in the mid-60s. Chance of rain 70%. Monday, partly sunny. A chance of showers with a slight chance of thunderstorms in the morning. Highs in the mid-80s. Chance of rain 50%. Monday night, mostly clear until midnight, then partly cloudy with a slight chance of showers after midnight. Lows in the lower 60s. Chance of rain 20%. Tuesday, partly sunny. A slight chance of showers in the morning.

Highs in the lower 80s. Chance of rain 20%. Tuesday night, partly cloudy. Lows in the lower 60s. Wednesday, partly sunny. A slight chance of showers and thunderstorms in the morning. Highs in the mid 80s. Chance of rain 20%. Wednesday night, mostly cloudy until midnight, then partly cloudy with a slight chance of showers and thunderstorms after midnight. Lows in the mid 60s. Chance of rain 20%. Thursday, mostly cloudy in the morning, then becoming partly sunny. A slight chance of thunderstorms. A chance of showers, mainly in the morning. Highs in the mid 80s. Chance of rain 30%. 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At Stillwater, it was clear. The temperature was 83 degrees, the dew point 69, and the relative humidity 62%. The wind was east at 6 miles an hour. The pressure was 30.15 inches and rising. At Enid, it was clear. The temperature was 87. The wind was southeast at 7. At Guthrie, it was clear. The temperature was 86. The wind was southeast at 6. Observations from around the region. Skies ranged from clear to partly cloudy. It was 84 at Wichita, 80 at Woodward, and 84 at Oklahoma City. Dallas-Fort Worth reported 90, Tulsa reported 86, and Springfield reported 80. Once again at 10 p.m., at Stillwater, it was clear. The temperature was 83. From the Norman Forecast Office, here is the forecast for Stillwater and surrounding area. Tonight, mostly clear. Lows in the mid-70s. South wind around 5 miles an hour. Friday, sunny. Highs in the upper 90s. South winds 5 to 10 miles an hour. Friday night, mostly clear. Lows in the mid-70s. South winds 5 to 10 miles an hour. Saturday, sunny. Highs in the upper 90s. South winds 10 to 15 miles an hour. Saturday night, mostly clear until midnight, then partly cloudy with a slight chance of showers and thunderstorms after midnight. Lows in the lower 70s. South winds 5 to 10, then partly cloudy with a slight chance of showers and thunderstorms after midnight. Lows in the lower 70s. South winds 5 to 10 miles an hour. Chance of rain 20%. Sunday, partly sunny with a chance of thunderstorms. A chance of showers in the morning, then showers likely in the afternoon. Highs in the lower 90s. Chance of rain 70%. Sunday night, showers likely with a chance of thunderstorms until midnight, then a chance of showers with a slight chance of thunderstorms after midnight. Lows in the mid-60s. Chance of rain 70%. Monday, partly sunny. A chance of showers with a slight chance of thunderstorms in the morning. Highs in the mid-80s. Chance of rain 50%. Monday night, mostly clear until midnight, then partly cloudy with a slight chance of showers after midnight. Lows in the lower 60s. Chance of rain 20%. Tuesday, partly sunny. A slight chance of showers in the morning. Highs in the lower 80s. Chance of rain 20%. Tuesday night, partly cloudy. Lows in the lower 60s. Wednesday, partly sunny. A slight chance of showers and thunderstorms in the morning. Highs in the mid 80s. Chance of rain 20%. Wednesday night, mostly cloudy until midnight, then partly cloudy with a slight chance of showers and thunderstorms after midnight. Lows in the mid-60s. Chance of rain 20%. Thursday, mostly cloudy in the morning, then becoming partly sunny. A slight chance of thunderstorms. A chance of showers, mainly in the morning. Highs in the mid-80s. Chance of rain 30%. 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At Stillwater, it was clear. The temperature was 83 degrees, the dew point 69,

chance of rain 20%. Wednesday night, mostly cloudy until midnight, then partly cloudy with a slight chance of showers and thunderstorms after midnight. Lows in the mid-60s. Chance of rain 20%. Thursday, mostly cloudy in the morning, then becoming partly sunny. A slight chance of thunderstorms. A chance of showers, mainly in the morning. Highs in the mid-80s. Chance of rain 30%. 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It's Stillwater, it was clear. The temperature was 83 degrees, the dew point 69, and the relative humidity 62%. The wind was east at 6 miles an hour. The pressure was 30.15 inches and rising. At Enid, it was clear. The temperature was 87. The wind was southeast at 7. At Guthrie, it was clear. The temperature was 86. The wind was southeast at 6. Observations from around the region. Skies ranged from clear to partly cloudy. It was 84 at Wichita, 80 at Woodward, and 84 at Oklahoma City. Dallas-Fort Worth reported 90, Tulsa reported 86, and Springfield reported 80. Once again at 10 p.m., it's still water, it was clear. The temperature was 83. From the Norman Forecast Office, here is the forecast for Stillwater and surrounding area. Tonight, mostly clear. Lows in the mid-70s. South winds around 5 miles an hour. Friday, sunny. Highs in the upper 90s. South winds 5 to 10 miles an hour. Friday night, mostly clear. Lows in the mid-70s. South winds 5 to 10 miles an hour. Saturday, sunny. Highs in the upper 90s. South winds 10 to 15 miles an hour. Saturday night, mostly clear until midnight, then partly cloudy with a slight chance of showers and thunderstorms after midnight. Lows in the lower 70s. South winds 5 to 10 miles an hour. Chance of rain 20%. Sunday, partly sunny with a chance of thunderstorms. A chance of showers in the morning, then showers likely in the afternoon. Highs in the lower 90s. Chance of rain 70%. Sunday night, showers likely with a chance of thunderstorms until midnight, then a chance of showers with a slight chance of thunderstorms after midnight. Lows in the mid-60s. Chance of rain 70%. Monday, partly sunny. A chance of showers with a slight chance of thunderstorms in the morning. Highs in the mid-80s. Chance of rain 50%. Monday night, mostly clear until midnight, then partly cloudy with a slight chance of showers after midnight. Lows in the lower 60s. Chance of rain 20%. Tonight, then partly cloudy with a slight chance of showers after midnight. Lows in the lower 60s. Chance of rain 20%. Tuesday, partly sunny. A slight chance of showers in the morning. Highs in the lower 80s. Chance of rain 20%. Tuesday night, partly cloudy. Lows in the lower 60s. Wednesday, partly sunny. A slight chance of showers and thunderstorms in the morning. Highs in the mid-80s. Chance of rain 20%. Wednesday night, mostly cloudy until midnight, then partly cloudy with a slight chance of showers and thunderstorms after midnight. Lows in the mid-60s. Chance of rain 20%. Thursday, mostly cloudy in the morning, then becoming partly sunny. A slight chance of thunderstorms. A chance of showers, mainly in the morning. Highs in the mid-80s. Chance of rain 30%. 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It's Stillwater, it was clear. The temperature was 83 degrees, the dew point 69, and the relative humidity 62%. The wind was east at 6 miles an hour. The pressure was 30.15 inches and rising. At Enid, it was clear. The temperature was 87. The wind was southeast at 7.

It was clear. The temperature was 86. The wind was southeast at 6. Observations from around the region. Skies ranged from clear to partly cloudy. It was 84 at Wichita, 80 at Woodward, and 84 at Oklahoma City. Dallas-Fort Worth reported 90, Tulsa reported 86, and Springfield reported 80. Once again at 10 p.m., at Stillwater, it was clear. The temperature was 83. From the Norman Forecast Office, here is the forecast for Stillwater and surrounding area. Tonight, mostly clear. Lows in the mid-70s. South winds around 5 miles an hour. Friday, sunny. Highs in the upper 90s. South winds 5 to 10 miles an hour. Friday night, mostly clear. Lows in the mid-70s. South winds 5 to 10 miles an hour. Saturday, sunny. Highs in the upper 90s. South winds 10 to 15 miles an hour. Saturday night, mostly clear until midnight, then partly cloudy with a slight chance of showers and thunderstorms after midnight. Lows in the lower 70s. South winds 5 to 10 miles an hour. Chance of rain 20%. Sunday, partly sunny with a chance of thunderstorms. A chance of showers in the morning, then showers likely in the afternoon. Highs in the lower 90s. Chance of rain 70%. Sunday night, showers likely with a chance of thunderstorms until midnight, then a chance of showers with a slight chance of thunderstorms after midnight. Lows in the mid-60s. Chance of rain 70%. Monday, partly sunny. A chance of showers with a slight chance of thunderstorms in the morning. Highs in the mid-80s. Chance of rain 50%. Monday night, mostly clear until midnight, then partly cloudy with a slight chance of showers after midnight. Lows in the lower 60s. Chance of rain 20%. Tuesday, partly sunny. A slight chance of showers in the morning. Highs in the lower 80s. Chance of rain 20%. Tuesday night, partly cloudy. Lows in the lower 60s. Wednesday, partly sunny. A slight chance of showers and thunderstorms in the morning. Highs in the mid-80s. Chance of rain 20%. Wednesday night, mostly cloudy until midnight, then partly cloudy with a slight chance of showers and thunderstorms after midnight. Lows in the mid-60s. Chance of rain 20%. Thursday, mostly cloudy in the morning, then becoming partly sunny. A slight chance of thunderstorms. A chance of showers, mainly in the morning. Highs in the mid-80s. Chance of rain 30%. 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At Stillwater, it was clear. The temperature was 83 degrees, the dew point 69, and the relative humidity 62%. The wind was east at 6 miles an hour. The pressure was 30.15 inches and rising. At Enid, it was clear. The temperature was 87. The wind was southeast at 7. At Guthrie, it was clear. The temperature was 86. The wind was southeast at 6. Observations from around the region. Skies ranged from clear to partly cloudy. It was 84 at Wichita, 80 at Woodward, and 84 at Oklahoma City. Dallas-Fort Worth reported 90, Tulsa reported 86, and Springfield reported 80. Once again at 10 p.m., at Stillwater, it was clear. The temperature was 83. From the Norman Forecast Office, here is the forecast for Stillwater and surrounding area. Tonight, mostly clear. Lows in the mid-70s. South winds around 5 miles an hour. Friday, sunny. Highs in the upper 90s. South winds 5 to 10 miles an hour. Friday night, mostly clear. Lows in the mid-70s. South winds 5 to 10 miles an hour. Saturday, sunny. Highs in the upper 90s. South winds 10 to 15 miles an hour. Saturday night, mostly clear until midnight, then partly cloudy with a slight chance of showers and thunderstorms after midnight. Lows in the lower 70s. South winds 5 to 10 miles an hour. Chance of rain 20%. Sunday,
partly sunny with a chance of thunderstorms. A chance of showers in the morning, then showers likely in the afternoon. Highs in the lower 90s. Chance of rain 70%. Sunday night, showers likely with a chance of thunderstorms until midnight, then a chance of showers with a slight chance of thunderstorms after midnight. Lows in the mid-60s. Chance of rain 70%. Monday, partly sunny. A chance of showers with a slight chance of thunderstorms in the morning. Highs in the mid-80s. Chance of rain 50%. Monday night, mostly clear until midnight, then partly cloudy with a slight chance of showers after midnight. Lows in the lower 60s. Chance of rain 20%. Tuesday, partly sunny. A slight chance of showers in the morning. Highs in the lower 80s. Chance of rain 20%. Tuesday night, partly cloudy. Lows in the lower 60s. Wednesday, partly sunny. A slight chance of showers and thunderstorms in the morning. Highs in the mid-80s. Chance of rain 20%. Wednesday night, mostly cloudy until midnight, then partly cloudy with a slight chance of showers and thunderstorms after midnight. Lows in the mid-60s. Chance of rain 20%. Thursday, mostly cloudy in the morning, then becoming partly sunny. A slight chance of thunderstorms. A chance of showers, mainly in the morning. Highs in the mid-80s. Chance of rain 30%. 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At Stillwater, it was clear. The temperature was 83 degrees, the dew point 69, and the relative humidity 62%. The wind was east at 6 miles an hour. The pressure was 30.15 inches and rising. At Enid, it was clear. The temperature was 87. The wind was southeast at 7. At Guthrie, it was clear. The temperature was 86. The wind was southeast at 6. Observations from around the region. Skies ranged from clear to partly cloudy. It was 84 at Wichita, 80 at Woodward, and 84 at Oklahoma City. Dallas-Fort Worth reported 90, Tulsa reported 86, and Springfield reported 80. Once again at 10 p.m., at Stillwater, it was clear. The temperature was 83. From the Norman Forecast Office, here is the forecast for Stillwater and surrounding area. Tonight, mostly clear. Lows in the mid-70s. South winds around 5 miles an hour. Friday, sunny. Highs in the upper 90s. South winds 5 to 10 miles an hour. Friday night, mostly clear. Lows in the mid-70s. South winds 5 to 10 miles an hour. Saturday, sunny. Highs in the upper 90s. South winds 10 to 15 miles an hour. Saturday night, mostly clear until midnight, then partly cloudy with a slight chance of showers and thunderstorms after midnight. Lows in the lower 70s. South winds 5 to 10 miles an hour. Chance of rain 20%. Sunday, partly sunny with a chance of thunderstorms. A chance of showers in the morning, then showers likely in the afternoon. Highs in the lower 90s. Chance of rain 70%. Sunday night, showers likely with a chance of thunderstorms until midnight, then a chance of showers with a slight chance of thunderstorms after midnight. Lows in the mid-60s. Chance of rain 70%. Monday, partly sunny. A chance of showers with a slight chance of thunderstorms in the morning. Highs in the mid-80s. Chance of rain 50%. Monday night, mostly clear until midnight, then partly cloudy with a slight chance of showers after midnight. Lows in the lower 60s. Chance of rain 20%. Tuesday, partly sunny. A slight chance of showers in the morning. Highs in the lower 80s. Chance of rain 20%. Tuesday night, partly cloudy. Lows in the lower 60s. Wednesday, partly sunny. A slight chance of showers and thunderstorms in the morning. Highs in the mid-80s. Chance of rain 20%. Wednesday night, mostly cloudy until midnight, then partly cloudy with a slight chance of showers and thunderstorms after midnight. Lows in the mid-60s. Chance of rain 20%. Thursday,
mostly cloudy in the morning, then becoming partly sunny. A slight chance of thunderstorms. A chance of showers, mainly in the morning. Highs in the mid-80s. Chance of rain 30%. 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It's Stillwater, it was clear. The temperature was 83 degrees, the dew point 69, and the relative humidity 62%. The wind was east at 6 miles an hour. The pressure was 30.15 inches and rising. At Enid, it was clear. The temperature was 87. The wind was southeast at 7. At Guthrie, it was clear. The temperature was 86. The wind was southeast at 6. Observations from around the region. Skies ranged from clear to partly cloudy. It was 84 at Wichita, 80 at Woodward, and 84 at Oklahoma City. Dallas-Fort Worth reported 90, Tulsa reported 86, and Springfield reported 80. Once again at 10 p.m., it's still water, it was clear. The temperature was 83. From the Norman Forecast Office, here is the forecast for Stillwater and surrounding area. Tonight, mostly clear. Lows in the mid-70s. South winds around 5 miles an hour. Friday, sunny. Highs in the upper 90s. South winds 5 to 10 miles an hour. Friday night, mostly clear. Lows in the mid-70s. South winds 5 to 10 miles an hour. Saturday, sunny. Highs in the upper 90s. South winds 10 to 15 miles an hour. Saturday night, mostly clear until midnight, then partly cloudy with a slight chance of showers and thunderstorms after midnight. Lows in the lower 70s. South winds 5 to 10 miles an hour. Chance of rain 20%. Sunday, partly sunny with a chance of thunderstorms. A chance of showers in the morning, then showers likely in the afternoon. Highs in the lower 90s. Chance of rain 70%. Sunday night, showers likely with a chance of thunderstorms until midnight, then a chance of showers with a slight chance of thunderstorms after midnight. Lows in the mid-60s. Chance of rain 70%. Monday, partly sunny. A chance of showers with a slight chance of thunderstorms in the morning. Highs in the mid-80s. Chance of rain 50%. Monday night, mostly clear until midnight, then partly cloudy with a slight chance of showers after midnight. Lows in the lower 60s. Chance of rain 20%. Tuesday, partly sunny. A slight chance of showers in the morning. Highs in the lower 80s. Chance of rain 20%. Tuesday night, partly cloudy. Lows in the lower 60s. Wednesday, partly sunny. A slight chance of showers and thunderstorms in the morning. Highs in the mid-80s. Chance of rain 20%. Wednesday night, mostly cloudy until midnight, then partly cloudy with a slight chance of showers and thunderstorms after midnight. Lows in the mid-60s. Chance of rain 20%. Thursday, mostly cloudy in the morning, then becoming partly sunny. A slight chance of thunderstorms. A chance of showers, mainly in the morning. Highs in the mid-80s. Chance of rain 30%. 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It's Stillwater, it was clear. The temperature was 83 degrees, the dew point 68, and the relative humidity 60%. The wind was southeast at 5 miles an hour. The pressure was 30.15 inches and steady. At Guthrie, it was clear. The temperature was 85. The wind was south at 8. Observations from around the region. It was clear, with a temperature of 83 at Wichita, 85 at Tulsa, and 82 at Springfield. At Oklahoma City, it was partly cloudy, with a temperature of 83. At Dallas-Fort Worth, it was mostly cloudy, with a temperature of 87. Once again at 11 p.m., at Stillwater, it was clear. The temperature was 83.
From the Norman Forecast Office, here is the forecast for Stillwater and surrounding area. Tonight, mostly clear. Lows in the mid-70s. South winds around 5 miles an hour. Friday, sunny. Highs in the upper 90s. South winds 5 to 10 miles an hour. Friday night, mostly clear. Lows in the mid-70s. South winds 5 to 10 miles an hour. Saturday, sunny. Highs in the upper 90s. South winds 10 to 15 miles an hour. Saturday night, mostly clear until midnight, then partly cloudy with a slight chance of showers and thunderstorms after midnight. Lows in the lower 70s. South winds 5 to 10 miles an hour. Chance of rain 20%. Sunday, partly sunny with a chance of thunderstorms. A chance of showers in the morning, then showers likely in the afternoon. Highs in the lower 90s. Chance of rain 70%. Sunday night, showers likely with a chance of thunderstorms until midnight, then a chance of showers with a slight chance of thunderstorms after midnight. Lows in the mid-60s. Chance of rain 70%. Monday, partly sunny. A chance of showers with a slight chance of thunderstorms in the morning. Highs in the mid-80s. Chance of rain 50%. Monday night, mostly clear until midnight, then partly cloudy with a slight chance of showers after midnight. Lows in the lower 60s. Chance of rain 20%. Tuesday, partly sunny. A slight chance of showers in the morning. Highs in the lower 80s. Chance of rain 20%. Tuesday night, partly cloudy. Lows in the lower 60s. Wednesday, partly sunny. A slight chance of showers and thunderstorms in the morning. Highs in the mid-80s. Chance of rain 20%. Wednesday night, mostly cloudy until midnight, then partly cloudy with a slight chance of showers and thunderstorms after midnight. Lows in the mid-60s. Chance of rain 20%. Thursday, mostly cloudy in the morning, then becoming partly sunny. A slight chance of thunderstorms. A chance of showers, mainly in the morning. Highs in the mid-80s. Chance of rain 30%. 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It's Stillwater, it was clear. The temperature was 83 degrees, the dew point 68, and the relative humidity 60%. The wind was southeast at 5 miles an hour. The pressure was 30.15 inches and steady. At Guthrie, it was clear. The temperature was 85. The wind was south at 8. Observations from around the region. It was clear, with a temperature of 83 at Wichita, 85 at Tulsa, and 82 at Springfield. At Oklahoma City, it was partly cloudy, with a temperature of 83. At Dallas-Fort Worth, it was mostly cloudy, with a temperature of 87. Once again at 11 p.m., at Stillwater, it was clear. The temperature was 83. From the Norman Forecast Office, here is the forecast for Stillwater and surrounding area. Tonight, mostly clear. Lows in the mid-70s. South winds around 5 miles an hour. Friday, sunny. Highs in the upper 90s. South winds 5 to 10 miles an hour. Friday night, mostly clear. Lows in the mid-70s. South winds 5 to 10 miles an hour. Saturday, sunny. Highs in the upper 90s. South winds 10 to 15 miles an hour. Saturday night, mostly clear until midnight, then partly cloudy with a slight chance of showers and thunderstorms after midnight. Lows in the lower 70s. South winds 5 to 10 miles an hour. Chance of rain 20%. Sunday, partly sunny with a chance of thunderstorms. A chance of showers in the morning, then showers likely in the afternoon. Highs in the lower 90s. Chance of rain 70%. Sunday night, showers likely with a chance of thunderstorms until midnight, then a chance of showers with a slight chance of thunderstorms after midnight. Lows in the mid-60s. Chance of rain 70%. Monday, partly sunny. A chance of showers with a slight chance of thunderstorms in the morning. Highs in the mid-80s. Chance of rain 50%. Monday night, mostly clear until midnight,
then partly cloudy.

with a slight chance of showers after midnight. Lows in the lower 60s. Chance of rain 20%. Tuesday, partly sunny. A slight chance of showers in the morning. Highs in the lower 80s. Chance of rain 20%. Tuesday night, partly cloudy. Lows in the lower 60s. Wednesday, partly sunny. A slight chance of showers and thunderstorms in the morning. Highs in the mid-80s. Chance of rain 20%. Wednesday night, mostly cloudy until midnight, then partly cloudy with a slight chance of showers and thunderstorms after midnight. Lows in the mid-60s. Chance of rain 20%. Thursday, mostly cloudy in the morning, then becoming partly sunny. A slight chance of thunderstorms. A chance of showers, mainly in the morning. Highs in the mid-80s. Chance of rain 30%. 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It's Stillwater, it was clear. The temperature was 83 degrees, the dew point 68, and the relative humidity 60%. The wind was southeast at 5 miles an hour. The pressure was 30.15 inches and steady. At Guthrie, it was clear. The temperature was 85. The wind was south at 8. Observations from around the region. It was clear, with a temperature of 83 at Wichita, 85 at Tulsa, and 82 at Springfield. At Oklahoma City, it was partly cloudy, with a temperature of 83. At Dallas-Fort Worth, it was mostly cloudy, with a temperature of 87. Once again at 11 p.m., at Stillwater, it was clear. The temperature was 83. From the Norman Forecast Office, here is the forecast for Stillwater and surrounding area. Tonight, mostly clear. Lows in the mid-70s. South winds around 5 miles an hour. Friday, sunny. Highs in the upper 90s. South winds 5 to 10 miles an hour. Friday night, mostly clear. Lows in the mid-70s. South winds 5 to 10 miles an hour. Saturday, sunny. Highs in the upper 90s. South winds 10 to 15 miles an hour. Saturday night, mostly clear until midnight, then partly cloudy with a slight chance of showers and thunderstorms after midnight. Lows in the lower 70s. South winds 5 to 10 miles an hour. Chance of rain 20%. Sunday, partly sunny with a chance of thunderstorms. A chance of showers in the morning, then showers likely in the afternoon. Highs in the lower 90s. Chance of rain 70%. Sunday night, showers likely with a chance of thunderstorms until midnight, then a chance of showers with a slight chance of thunderstorms after midnight. Lows in the mid-60s. Chance of rain 70%. Monday, partly sunny. A chance of showers with a slight chance of thunderstorms in the morning. Highs in the mid-80s. Chance of rain 50%. Monday night, mostly clear until midnight, then partly cloudy with a slight chance of showers after midnight. Lows in the lower 60s. Chance of rain 20%. Tuesday, partly sunny. A slight chance of showers in the morning. Highs in the lower 80s. Chance of rain 20%. Tuesday night, partly cloudy. Lows in the lower 60s. Wednesday, partly sunny. A slight chance of showers and thunderstorms in the morning. Highs in the mid-80s. Chance of rain 20%. Wednesday night, mostly cloudy until midnight, then partly cloudy with a slight chance of showers and thunderstorms after midnight. Lows in the mid-60s. Chance of rain 20%. Thursday, mostly cloudy in the morning, then becoming partly sunny. A slight chance of thunderstorms. A chance of showers, mainly in the morning. Highs in the mid-80s. Chance of rain 30%. 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It's Stillwater, it was clear. The temperature was 83 degrees, the dew point 68, and the relative humidity 60%.

Wind was southeast at 5 miles an hour. The pressure was 30.15 inches and steady. At Enid, it was clear. The temperature was 85. The wind was southeast at 9. At Guthrie, it was clear. The temperature was 85. The wind was south at 8. Observations from around the region. Temperatures were between 82 and 87 degrees. It was clear at Wichita, Woodward, Tulsa, and Springfield. At Oklahoma City, it was partly cloudy. At Dallas-Fort Worth, it was mostly cloudy. Once again at 11 p.m., at Stillwater, it was clear. The temperature was 83. From the Norman Forecast Office, here is the forecast for Stillwater and surrounding area. Tonight, mostly clear. Lows in the mid-70s. South winds around 5 miles an hour. Friday, sunny. Highs in the upper 90s. South winds 5 to 10 miles an hour. Friday night, mostly clear. Lows in the mid-70s. South winds 5 to 10 miles an hour. Saturday, sunny. Highs in the upper 90s. South winds 10 to 15 miles an hour. Saturday night, mostly clear until midnight, then partly cloudy with a slight chance of showers and thunderstorms after midnight. Lows in the lower 70s. South winds 5 to 10 miles an hour. Chance of rain 20%. Sunday, partly sunny with a chance of thunderstorms. A chance of showers in the morning, then showers likely in the afternoon. Highs in the lower 90s. Chance of rain 70%. Sunday night, showers likely with a chance of thunderstorms until midnight, then a chance of showers with a slight chance of thunderstorms after midnight. Lows in the mid-60s. Chance of rain 70%. Monday, partly sunny. A chance of showers with a slight chance of thunderstorms in the morning. Highs in the mid-80s. Chance of rain 50%. Monday night, mostly clear until midnight, then partly cloudy with a slight chance of showers after midnight. Lows in the lower 60s. Chance of rain 20%. Tuesday, partly sunny. A slight chance of showers in the morning. Highs in the lower 80s. Chance of rain 20%. Tuesday night, partly cloudy. Lows in the lower 60s. Wednesday, partly sunny. A slight chance of showers and thunderstorms in the morning. Highs in the mid-80s. Chance of rain 20%. Wednesday night, mostly cloudy until midnight, then partly cloudy with a slight chance of showers and thunderstorms after midnight. Lows in the mid-60s. Chance of rain 20%. Thursday, mostly cloudy in the morning, then becoming partly sunny. A slight chance of thunderstorms. A chance of showers, mainly in the morning. Highs in the mid-80s. Chance of rain 30%. 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At Stillwater, it was clear. The temperature was 83 degrees, the dew point 68, and the relative humidity 60%. The wind was southeast at 5 miles an hour. The pressure was 30.15 inches and steady. At Enid, it was clear. The temperature was 85. The wind was southeast at 9. At Guthrie, it was clear. The temperature was 85. The wind was south at 8. Observations from around the region. Temperatures were between 82 and 87 degrees. It was clear at Wichita, Woodward, Tulsa, and Springfield. At Oklahoma City, it was partly cloudy. At Dallas-Fort Worth, it was mostly cloudy. Once again at 11 p.m., at Stillwater, it was clear. The temperature was 83. From the Norman Forecast Office, here is the forecast for Stillwater and surrounding area. Tonight, mostly clear. Lows in the mid-70s. South winds around 5 miles an hour. Friday, sunny. Highs in the upper 90s. South winds 5 to 10 miles an hour. Friday night, mostly clear. Lows in the mid-70s. South winds 5 to 10 miles an hour. Saturday, sunny. Highs in the upper 90s. South winds 10 to 15 miles an hour. Saturday night, mostly clear until midnight, then partly

cloudy with a slight chance of showers and thunderstorms after midnight. Lows in the lower 70s. South winds 5 to 10 miles an hour. Chance of rain 20%. Sunday, partly sunny with a chance of thunderstorms. A chance of showers in the morning, then showers likely in the afternoon. Highs in the lower 90s. Chance of rain 70%. Sunday night, showers likely with a chance of thunderstorms until midnight, then a chance of showers with a slight chance of thunderstorms after midnight. Lows in the mid-60s. Chance of rain 70%. Monday, partly sunny. A chance of showers with a slight chance of thunderstorms in the morning. Highs in the mid-80s. Chance of rain 50%. Monday night, mostly clear until midnight, then partly cloudy with a slight chance of showers after midnight. Lows in the lower 60s. Chance of rain 20%. Tuesday, partly sunny. A slight chance of showers in the morning. Highs in the lower 80s. Chance of rain 20%. Tuesday night, partly cloudy. Lows in the lower 60s. Wednesday, partly sunny. A slight chance of showers and thunderstorms in the morning. Highs in the mid-80s. Chance of rain 20%. Wednesday night, mostly cloudy until midnight, then partly cloudy with a slight chance of showers and thunderstorms after midnight. Lows in the mid-60s. Chance of rain 20%. Thursday, mostly cloudy in the morning, then becoming partly sunny. A slight chance of thunderstorms. A chance of showers, mainly in the morning. Highs in the mid-80s. Chance of rain 30%. 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At Stillwater, it was clear. The temperature was 83 degrees, the dew point 68, and the relative humidity 60%. The wind was southeast at 5 miles an hour. The pressure was 30.15 inches and steady. At Enid, it was clear. The temperature was 85. The wind was southeast at 9. At Guthrie, it was clear. The temperature was 85. The wind was south at 8. Observations from around the region. Temperatures were between 82 and 87 degrees. It was clear at Wichita, Woodward, Tulsa, and Springfield. At Oklahoma City, it was partly cloudy. At Dallas-Fort Worth, it was mostly cloudy. Once again at 11 p.m., at Stillwater, it was clear. The temperature was 83. From the Norman Forecast Office, here is the forecast for Stillwater and surrounding area. Tonight, mostly clear. Lows in the mid-70s. South winds around 5 miles an hour. Friday, sunny. Highs in the upper 90s. South winds 5 to 10 miles an hour. Friday night, mostly clear. Lows in the mid-70s. South winds 5 to 10 miles an hour. Saturday, sunny. Highs in the upper 90s. South winds 10 to 15 miles an hour. Saturday night, mostly clear until midnight, then partly cloudy with a slight chance of showers and thunderstorms after midnight. Lows in the lower 70s. South winds 5 to 10 miles an hour. Chance of rain 20%. Sunday, partly sunny with a chance of thunderstorms. A chance of showers in the morning, then showers likely in the afternoon. Highs in the lower 90s. Chance of rain 70%. Sunday night, showers likely with a chance of thunderstorms until midnight, then a chance of showers with a slight chance of thunderstorms after midnight. Lows in the mid-60s. Chance of rain 70%. Monday, partly sunny. A chance of showers with a slight chance of thunderstorms in the morning. Highs in the mid-80s. Chance of rain 50%. Monday night, mostly clear until midnight, then partly cloudy with a slight chance of showers after midnight. Lows in the lower 60s. Chance of rain 20%. Tuesday, partly sunny. A slight chance of showers in the morning. Highs in the lower 80s. Chance of rain 20%. Tuesday night, partly cloudy. Lows in the lower 60s. Wednesday, partly sunny. A slight chance of showers and thunderstorms in the morning. Highs in the mid-80s. Chance of rain 20%. Wednesday night,

between 82 and 87 degrees. It was clear at Wichita, Woodward, Tulsa, and Springfield. At Oklahoma City, it was partly cloudy. At Dallas-Fort Worth, it was mostly cloudy. Once again at 11 p.m., at Stillwater, it was clear. The temperature was 83. From the Norman Forecast Office, here is the forecast for Stillwater and surrounding area. Tonight, mostly clear. Lows in the mid-70s. South winds around 5 miles an hour. Friday, sunny. Highs in the upper 90s. South winds 5 to 10 miles an hour. Friday night, mostly clear. Lows in the mid-70s. South winds 5 to 10 miles an hour. Saturday, sunny. Highs in the upper 90s. South winds 10 to 15 miles an hour. Saturday night, mostly clear until midnight, then partly cloudy with a slight chance of showers and thunderstorms after midnight. Lows in the lower 70s. South winds 5 to 10 miles an hour. Chance of rain 20%. Sunday, partly sunny with a chance of thunderstorms. A chance of showers in the morning, then showers likely in the afternoon. Highs in the lower 90s. Chance of rain 70%. Sunday night, showers likely with a chance of thunderstorms until midnight, then a chance of showers with a slight chance of thunderstorms after midnight. Lows in the mid-60s. Chance of rain 70%. Monday, partly sunny. A chance of showers with a slight chance of thunderstorms in the morning. Highs in the mid-80s. Chance of rain 50%. Monday night, mostly clear until midnight, then partly cloudy with a slight chance of showers after midnight. Lows in the lower 60s. Chance of rain 20%. Tuesday, partly sunny. A slight chance of showers in the morning. Highs in the lower 80s. Chance of rain 20%. Tuesday night, partly cloudy. Lows in the lower 60s. Wednesday, partly sunny. A slight chance of showers and thunderstorms in the morning. Highs in the mid-80s. Chance of rain 20%. Wednesday night, mostly cloudy until midnight, then partly cloudy with a slight chance of showers and thunderstorms after midnight. Lows in the mid-60s. Chance of rain 20%. Thursday, mostly cloudy in the morning, then becoming partly sunny. A slight chance of thunderstorms. A chance of showers, mainly in the morning. Highs in the mid-80s. Chance of rain 30%. 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At Stillwater, it was clear. The temperature was 83 degrees, the dew point 68, and the relative humidity 60%. The wind was southeast at 5 miles an hour. The pressure was 30.15 inches and steady. At Enid, it was clear. The temperature was 85. The wind was southeast at 9. At Guthrie, it was clear. The temperature was 85. The wind was south at 8. Observations from around the region. Temperatures were between 82 and 87 degrees. It was clear at Wichita, Woodward, Tulsa, and Springfield. At Oklahoma City, it was partly cloudy. At Dallas-Fort Worth, it was mostly cloudy. Once again at 11 p.m., at Stillwater, it was clear. The temperature was 83. From the Norman Forecast Office, here is the forecast for Stillwater and surrounding area. Tonight, mostly clear. Lows in the mid-70s. South winds around 5 miles an hour. Friday, sunny. Highs in the upper 90s. South winds 5 to 10 miles an hour. Friday night, mostly clear. Lows in the mid-70s. South winds 5 to 10 miles an hour. Saturday, sunny. Highs in the upper 90s. South winds 10 to 15 miles an hour. Saturday night, mostly clear until midnight, then partly cloudy with a slight chance of showers and thunderstorms after midnight. Lows in the lower 70s. South winds 5 to 10 miles

an hour. Chance of rain 20%. Sunday, partly sunny with a chance of thunderstorms. A chance of showers in the morning, then showers likely in the afternoon. Highs in the lower 90s. Chance of rain 70%. Sunday night, showers likely with a chance of thunderstorms until midnight, then a chance of showers with a slight chance of thunderstorms after midnight. Lows in the mid-60s. Chance of rain 70%. Monday, partly sunny. A chance of showers with a slight chance of thunderstorms in the morning. Highs in the mid-80s. Chance of rain 50%. Monday night, mostly clear until midnight, then partly cloudy with a slight chance of showers after midnight. Lows in the lower 60s. Chance of rain 20%. Tuesday, partly sunny. A slight chance of showers in the morning. Highs in the lower 80s. Chance of rain 20%. Tuesday night, partly cloudy. Lows in the lower 60s. Wednesday, partly sunny. A slight chance of showers and thunderstorms in the morning. Highs in the mid-80s. Chance of rain 20%. Wednesday night, mostly cloudy until midnight, then partly cloudy with a slight chance of showers and thunderstorms after midnight. Lows in the mid-60s. Chance of rain 20%. Thursday, mostly cloudy in the morning, then becoming partly sunny. A slight chance of thunderstorms. A chance of showers, mainly in the morning. Highs in the mid-80s. Chance of rain 30%. 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It's Stillwater, it was clear. The temperature was 83 degrees, the dew point 68, and the relative humidity 60%. The wind was southeast at 5 miles an hour. The pressure was 30.15 inches and steady. At Enid, it was clear. The wind was southeast at 5 miles an hour. The pressure was 30.15 inches and steady. At Enid, it was clear. The temperature was 85. The wind was southeast at 9. At Guthrie, it was clear. The temperature was 85. The wind was south at 8. Observations from around the region. Temperatures were between 82 and 87 degrees. It was clear at Wichita, Woodward, Tulsa, and Springfield. At Oklahoma City, it was partly cloudy. At Dallas-Fort Worth, it was mostly cloudy. Once again at 11 p.m., at Stillwater, it was clear. The temperature was 83. From the Norman Forecast Office, here is the forecast for Stillwater and surrounding area. Tonight, mostly clear. Lows in the mid-70s. South winds around 5 miles an hour. Friday, sunny. Highs in the upper 90s. South winds 5 to 10 miles an hour. Friday night, mostly clear. Lows in the mid-70s. South winds 5 to 10 miles an hour. Saturday, sunny. Highs in the upper 90s. South winds 10 to 15 miles an hour. Saturday night, mostly clear until midnight, then partly cloudy with a slight chance of showers and thunderstorms after midnight. Lows in the lower 70s. South winds 5 to 10 miles an hour. Chance of rain 20%. Sunday, partly sunny with a chance of thunderstorms. A chance of showers in the morning, then showers likely in the afternoon. Highs in the lower 90s. Chance of rain 70%. Sunday night, showers likely with a chance of thunderstorms until midnight, then a chance of showers with a slight chance of thunderstorms after midnight. Lows in the mid-60s. Chance of rain 70%. Monday, partly sunny. A chance of showers with a slight chance of thunderstorms in the morning. Highs in the mid-80s. Chance of rain 50%. Monday night, mostly clear until midnight, then partly cloudy with a slight chance of showers after midnight. Lows in the lower 60s. Chance of rain 20%. Tuesday, partly sunny. A slight chance of showers in the morning. Highs in the lower 80s. Chance of rain 20%. Tuesday night, partly cloudy. Lows in the lower 60s. Wednesday, partly sunny. A slight chance of showers and thunderstorms in the morning. Highs in the mid-80s. Chance of rain 20%.

Wednesday night, mostly cloudy until midnight, then partly cloudy with a slight chance of showers and thunderstorms after midnight. Lows in the mid-60s. Chance of rain 20%. Thursday, mostly cloudy in the morning, then becoming partly sunny. A slight chance of thunderstorms. A chance of showers, mainly in the morning. Highs in the mid-80s. Chance of rain 30%. 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It's Stillwater, it was clear. The temperature was 83 degrees, the dew point 68, and the relative humidity 60%. The wind was southeast at 5 miles an hour. The pressure was 30.15 inches and steady. At Enid, it was clear. The temperature was 85. The wind was southeast at 9. At Guthrie, it was clear. The temperature was 85. The wind was south at 8. Observations from around the region. Temperatures were between 82 and 87 degrees. It was clear at Wichita, Woodward, Tulsa, and Springfield. At Oklahoma City, it was partly cloudy. At Dallas-Fort Worth, it was mostly cloudy. Once again at 11 p.m., at Stillwater, it was clear. The temperature was 83. From the Norman Forecast Office, here is the forecast for Stillwater and surrounding area. Tonight, mostly clear. Lows in the mid-70s. South wind around 5 miles an hour. Friday, sunny. Highs in the upper 90s. South winds 5 to 10 miles an hour. Friday night, mostly clear. Lows in the mid-70s. South winds 5 to 10 miles an hour. Saturday, sunny. Highs in the upper 90s. South winds 10 to 15 miles an hour. Saturday night, mostly clear until midnight, then partly cloudy with a slight chance of showers and thunderstorms after midnight. Lows in the lower 70s. South winds 5 to 10 miles an hour. Chance of rain 20%. Sunday, partly sunny with a chance of thunderstorms. A chance of showers in the morning, then showers likely in the afternoon. Highs in the lower 90s. Chance of rain 70%. Sunday night, showers likely with a chance of thunderstorms until midnight, then a chance of showers with a slight chance of thunderstorms after midnight. Lows in the mid-60s. Chance of rain 70%. Monday, partly sunny. A chance of showers with a slight chance of thunderstorms in the morning. Highs in the mid-80s. Chance of rain 50%. Monday night, mostly clear until midnight, then partly cloudy with a slight chance of showers after midnight. Lows in the lower 60s. Chance of rain 20%. Tuesday, partly sunny. A slight chance of showers in the morning. Highs in the lower 80s. Chance of rain 20%. Tuesday night, partly cloudy. Lows in the lower 60s. Wednesday, partly sunny. A slight chance of showers and thunderstorms in the morning. Highs in the mid-80s. Chance of rain 20%. Wednesday night, mostly cloudy until midnight, then partly cloudy with a slight chance of showers and thunderstorms after midnight. Lows in the mid-60s. Chance of rain 20%. Thursday, mostly cloudy in the morning, then becoming partly sunny. A slight chance of thunderstorms. A chance of showers, mainly in the morning. Highs in the mid-80s. Chance of rain 30%. 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It's Stillwater, it was clear. The temperature was 83 degrees, the dew point 68, and the relative humidity 60%. The wind was southeast at 5 miles an hour. The pressure was 30.15 inches and steady. At Enid, it was clear. The temperature was 85. The wind was southeast at 9. At Guthrie, it was clear. The temperature was 85. The wind was south at 8. Observations from around the region. Temperatures were between 82 and 87 degrees. It was clear at Wichita, Woodward, Tulsa, and Springfield. At Oklahoma City, it was partly cloudy. At Dallas-Fort Worth, it was mostly cloudy. Once again at 11 p.m., at Stillwater, it was clear.
the temperature was 83. From the Norman Forecast Office, here is the forecast for Stillwater and surrounding area. Tonight, mostly clear. Lows in the mid-70s. South winds around 5 miles an hour. Friday, sunny. Highs in the upper 90s. South winds 5 to 10 miles an hour. Friday night, mostly clear. Lows in the mid-70s. South winds 5 to 10 miles an hour. Saturday, sunny. Highs in the upper 90s. South winds 10 to 15 miles an hour. Saturday night, mostly clear until midnight, then partly cloudy with a slight chance of showers and thunderstorms after midnight. Lows in the lower 70s. South winds 5 to 10 miles an hour. Chance of rain 20%. Sunday, partly sunny with a chance of thunderstorms. A chance of showers in the morning, then showers likely in the afternoon. Highs in the lower 90s. Chance of rain 70%. Sunday night, showers likely with a chance of thunderstorms until midnight, then a chance of showers with a slight chance of thunderstorms after midnight. Lows in the mid-60s. Chance of rain 70%. Monday, partly sunny. A chance of showers with a slight chance of thunderstorms in the morning. Highs in the mid-80s. Chance of rain 50%. Monday night, mostly clear until midnight, then partly cloudy with a slight chance of showers after midnight. Lows in the lower 60s. Chance of rain 20%. Tuesday, partly sunny. A slight chance of showers in the morning. Highs in the lower 80s. Chance of rain 20%. Tuesday night, partly cloudy. Lows in the lower 60s. Wednesday, partly sunny. A slight chance of showers and thunderstorms in the morning. Highs in the mid-80s. Chance of rain 20%. Wednesday night, mostly cloudy until midnight, then partly cloudy with a slight chance of showers and thunderstorms after midnight. Lows in the mid-60s. Chance of rain 20%. Thursday, mostly cloudy in the morning, then becoming partly sunny. A slight chance of thunderstorms. A chance of showers, mainly in the morning. Highs in the mid-80s. Chance of rain 30%. 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It's Stillwater, it was clear. The temperature was 83 degrees, the dew point 68, and the relative humidity 60%. The wind was southeast at 5 miles an hour. The pressure was 30.15 inches and steady. At Enid, it was clear. The temperature was 85. The wind was southeast at 9. At Guthrie, it was clear. The temperature was 85. The wind was south at 8. Observations from around the region. Temperatures were between 82 and 87 degrees. It was clear at Wichita, Woodward, Tulsa, and Springfield. At Oklahoma City, it was partly cloudy. At Dallas-Fort Worth, it was mostly cloudy. Once again at 11 p.m., at Stillwater, it was clear. The temperature was 83. This is your weather radio station WNG 654 in Stillwater, operating on a frequency of 162.50 MHz. Programming originates from the National Weather Service Forecast Office in Norman, Oklahoma. From the Norman Forecast Office, here is the forecast for Stillwater and surrounding area. Tonight, mostly clear. Lows in the mid-70s. South winds around 5 miles an hour. Friday, sunny. Highs in the upper 90s. South winds 5 to 10 miles an hour. Friday night, mostly clear. Lows in the mid-70s. South winds 5 to 10 miles an hour. Saturday, sunny. Highs in the upper 90s. South winds 10 to 15 miles an hour. Saturday night, mostly clear until midnight, then partly cloudy with a slight chance of showers and thunderstorms after midnight. Lows in the lower 70s. South winds 5 to 10 miles an hour. Chance of rain 20%. Sunday, partly sunny with a chance of thunderstorms. A chance of showers in the morning, then showers likely in the afternoon. Highs in the lower 90s. Chance of rain 70%. Sunday night,

Showers likely with a chance of thunderstorms until midnight, then a chance of showers with a slight chance of thunderstorms after midnight. Lows in the mid-60s. Chance of rain 70%. Monday, partly sunny. A chance of showers with a slight chance of thunderstorms in the morning. Highs in the mid-80s. Chance of rain 50%. Monday night, mostly clear until midnight, then partly cloudy with a slight chance of showers after midnight. Lows in the lower 60s. Chance of rain 20%. Tuesday, partly sunny. A slight chance of showers in the morning. Highs in the lower 80s. Chance of rain 20%. Tuesday night, partly cloudy. Lows in the lower 60s. Wednesday, partly sunny. A slight chance of showers and thunderstorms in the morning. Highs in the mid-80s. Chance of rain 20%. Wednesday night, mostly cloudy until midnight, then partly cloudy with a slight chance of showers and thunderstorms after midnight. Lows in the mid-60s. Chance of rain 20%. Thursday, mostly cloudy in the morning, then becoming partly sunny. A slight chance of thunderstorms. A chance of showers, mainly in the morning. Highs in the mid-80s. Chance of rain 30%. 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At Stillwater, it was clear. The temperature was 83 degrees, the dew point 68, and the relative humidity 60%. The wind was southeast at 5 miles an hour. The pressure was 30.15 inches and steady. At Enid, it was clear. The temperature was 85. The wind was southeast at 9. At Guthrie, it was clear. The temperature was 85. The wind was south at 8. Observations from around the region. Temperatures were between 82 and 87 degrees. It was clear at Wichita, Woodward, Tulsa, and Springfield. At Oklahoma City, it was partly cloudy. At Dallas-Fort Worth, it was mostly cloudy. Once again at 11 p.m., at Stillwater, it was clear. The temperature was 83. From the Norman Forecast Office, here is the forecast for Stillwater and surrounding area. Tonight, mostly clear. Lows in the mid-70s. South winds around 5 miles an hour. Friday, sunny. Highs in the upper 90s. South winds 5 to 10 miles an hour. Friday night, mostly clear. Lows in the mid-70s. South winds 5 to 10 miles an hour. Saturday, sunny. Highs in the upper 90s. South winds 10 to 15 miles an hour. Saturday night, mostly clear until midnight, then partly cloudy with a slight chance of showers and thunderstorms after midnight. Lows in the lower 70s. South winds 5 to 10 miles an hour. Chance of rain 20%. Sunday, partly sunny with a chance of thunderstorms. A chance of showers in the morning, then showers likely in the afternoon. Highs in the lower 90s. Chance of rain 70%. Sunday night, showers likely with a chance of thunderstorms until midnight, then a chance of showers with a slight chance of thunderstorms after midnight. Lows in the mid-60s. Chance of rain 70%. Monday, partly sunny. A chance of showers with a slight chance of thunderstorms in the morning. Highs in the mid-80s. Chance of rain 50%. Monday night, mostly clear until midnight, then partly cloudy with a slight chance of showers after midnight. Lows in the lower 60s. Chance of rain 20%. Tuesday, partly sunny. A slight chance of showers in the morning. Highs in the lower 80s. Chance of rain 20%. Tuesday night, partly cloudy. Lows in the lower 60s. Wednesday, partly sunny. A slight chance of showers and thunderstorms in the morning. Highs in the mid-80s. Chance of rain 20%. Wednesday night, mostly cloudy until midnight, then partly cloudy with a slight chance of showers and thunderstorms after midnight. Lows in the mid-60s. Chance of rain 20%. Thursday, mostly cloudy in the morning, then becoming partly sunny. A slight chance of thunderstorms. A chance of showers, mainly in the morning. Highs in the mid-80s. Chance of rain 30%.

You are listening to Stillwater Weather Radio, and here are 11 p.m. weather observations. It's Stillwater, it was clear. The temperature was 83 degrees, the dew point 68, and the relative humidity 60%. The wind was southeast at 5 miles an hour. The pressure was 30.15 inches and steady. At Enid, it was clear. The temperature was 85. The wind was southeast at 9. At Guthrie, it was clear. The temperature was 85. The wind was south at 8. Observations from around the region. Temperatures were between 82 and 87 degrees. It was clear at Wichita, Woodward, Tulsa, and Springfield. At Oklahoma City, it was partly cloudy. At Dallas-Fort Worth, it was mostly cloudy. Once again at 11 p.m., at Stillwater, it was clear. The temperature was 83. From the Norman Forecast Office, here is the forecast for Stillwater and surrounding area. Tonight, mostly clear. Lows in the mid-70s. South winds around 5 miles an hour. Friday, sunny. Highs in the upper 90s. South winds 5 to 10 miles an hour. Friday night, mostly clear. Lows in the mid-70s. South winds 5 to 10 miles an hour. Saturday, sunny. Highs in the upper 90s. South winds 10 to 15 miles an hour. Saturday night, mostly clear until midnight, then partly cloudy with a slight chance of showers and thunderstorms after midnight. Lows in the lower 70s. South winds 5 to 10 miles an hour. Chance of rain 20%. Sunday, partly sunny with a chance of thunderstorms. A chance of showers in the morning, then showers likely in the afternoon. Highs in the lower 90s. Chance of rain 70%. Sunday night, showers likely with a chance of thunderstorms until midnight, then a chance of showers with a slight chance of thunderstorms after midnight. Lows in the mid-60s. Chance of rain 70%. Monday, partly sunny. A chance of showers with a slight chance of thunderstorms in the morning. Highs in the mid-80s. Chance of rain 50%. Monday night, mostly clear until midnight, then partly cloudy with a slight chance of showers after midnight. Lows in the lower 60s. Chance of rain 20%. Tuesday, partly sunny. A slight chance of showers in the morning. Highs in the lower 80s. Chance of rain 20%. Tuesday night, partly cloudy. Lows in the lower 60s. Wednesday, partly sunny. A slight chance of showers and thunderstorms in the morning. Highs in the mid-80s. Chance of rain 20%. Wednesday night, mostly cloudy until midnight, then partly cloudy with a slight chance of showers and thunderstorms after midnight. Lows in the mid-60s. Chance of rain 20%. Thursday, mostly cloudy in the morning, then becoming partly sunny. A slight chance of thunderstorms. A chance of showers, mainly in the morning. Highs in the mid-80s. Chance of rain 30%. 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At Stillwater, it was clear. The temperature was 83 degrees, the dew point 68, and the relative humidity 60%. The wind was southeast at 5 miles an hour. The pressure was 30.15 inches and steady. At Enid, it was clear. The temperature was 85. The wind was southeast at 9. At Guthrie, it was clear. The temperature was 85. The wind was south at 8. Observations from around the region. Temperatures were between 82 and 87 degrees. It was clear at Wichita, Woodward, Tulsa, and Springfield. At Oklahoma City, it was partly cloudy. At Dallas-Fort Worth, it was mostly cloudy. Once again at 11 p.m., at Stillwater, it was clear. The temperature was 83. From the Norman Forecast Office, here is the forecast for Stillwater and surrounding area. Tonight, mostly clear. Lows in the mid-70s. South winds around 5 miles an hour. Friday, sunny. Highs in the upper 90s. South winds 5 to 10 miles an hour. Friday night, mostly clear.

in the mid-70s. South winds 5 to 10 miles an hour. Saturday, sunny. Highs in the upper 90s. South winds 10 to 15 miles an hour. Saturday night, mostly clear until midnight, then partly cloudy with a slight chance of showers and thunderstorms after midnight. Lows in the lower 70s. South winds 5 to 10 miles an hour. Chance of rain 20%. Sunday, partly sunny with a chance of thunderstorms. A chance of showers in the morning, then showers likely in the afternoon. Highs in the lower 90s. Chance of rain 70%. Sunday night, showers likely with a chance of thunderstorms until midnight, then a chance of showers with a slight chance of thunderstorms after midnight. Lows in the mid-60s. Chance of rain 70%. Monday, partly sunny. A chance of showers with a slight chance of thunderstorms in the morning. Highs in the mid-80s. Chance of rain 50%. Monday night, mostly clear until midnight, then partly cloudy with a slight chance of showers after midnight. Lows in the lower 60s. Chance of rain 20%. Tuesday, partly sunny. A slight chance of showers in the morning. Highs in the lower 80s. Chance of rain 20%. Tuesday night, partly cloudy. Lows in the lower 60s. Wednesday, partly sunny. A slight chance of showers and thunderstorms in the morning. Highs in the mid-80s. Chance of rain 20%. Wednesday night, mostly cloudy until midnight, then partly cloudy with a slight chance of showers and thunderstorms after midnight. Lows in the mid-60s. Chance of rain 20%. Thursday, mostly cloudy in the morning, then becoming partly sunny. A slight chance of thunderstorms. A chance of showers, mainly in the morning. Highs in the mid-80s. Chance of rain 30%. 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A slight chance of thunderstorms. A chance of showers, mainly in the morning. Highs in the mid-80s. Chance of rain 30%. 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NERR 11 p.m. weather observations. It's Stillwater. It was clear. The temperature was 83 degrees, the dew point 68, and the relative humidity 60%. The wind was southeast at 5 miles an hour. The pressure was 30.15 inches and steady. At Enid, it was clear. The temperature was 85. The wind was southeast at 9. At Guthrie, it was clear. The temperature was 85. The wind was south at 8. Observations from around the region. Temperatures were between 82 and 87 degrees. It was clear at Wichita, Woodward, Tulsa, and Springfield. At Oklahoma City, it was partly cloudy. At Dallas-Fort Worth, it was mostly cloudy. Once again at 11 p.m., at Stillwater, it was clear. The temperature was 83. This is your weather radio station WNG 654 in Stillwater, operating on a frequency of 162.50 MHz. Programming originates from the National Weather Service Forecast Office in Norman, Oklahoma. From the Norman Forecast Office, here is the forecast for Stillwater and surrounding area. Tonight, mostly clear. Lows in the mid-70s. South winds around 5 miles an hour. Friday, sunny. Highs in the upper 90s. South winds 5 to 10 miles an hour. Friday night, mostly clear. Lows in the mid-70s. South winds 5 to 10 miles an hour. Saturday, sunny. Highs in the upper 90s. South winds 10 to 15 miles an hour. Saturday night, mostly clear until midnight, then partly cloudy with a slight chance of showers and thunderstorms after midnight. Lows in the lower 70s. South winds 5 to 10 miles an hour. Chance of rain 20%. Sunday, partly sunny with a chance of thunderstorms. A chance of showers in the morning, then showers likely in the afternoon. Highs in the lower 90s. Chance of rain 70%. Sunday night, showers likely with a chance of thunderstorms until midnight, then a chance of showers with a slight chance of thunderstorms after midnight. Lows in the mid-60s. Chance of rain 70%. Monday, partly sunny. A chance

showers with a slight chance of thunderstorms in the morning. Highs in the mid-80s. Chance of rain 50%. Monday night, mostly clear until midnight, then partly cloudy with a slight chance of showers after midnight. Lows in the lower 60s. Chance of rain 20%. Tuesday, partly sunny. A slight chance of showers in the morning. Highs in the lower 80s. Chance of rain 20%. Tuesday night, partly cloudy. Lows in the lower 60s. Wednesday, partly sunny. A slight chance of showers and thunderstorms in the morning. Highs in the mid-80s. Chance of rain 20%. Wednesday night, mostly cloudy until midnight, then partly cloudy with a slight chance of showers and thunderstorms after midnight. Lows in the mid-60s. Chance of rain 20%. Thursday, mostly cloudy in the morning, then becoming partly sunny. A slight chance of thunderstorms. A chance of showers, mainly in the morning. Highs in the mid-80s. Chance of rain 30%. 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It's Stillwater, it was clear. The temperature was 83 degrees, the dew point 68, and the relative humidity 60%. The wind was southeast at 5 miles an hour. The pressure was 30.15 inches and steady. At Enid, it was clear. The temperature was 85. The wind was southeast at 9. At Guthrie, it was clear. The temperature was 85. The wind was south at 8. Observations from around the region. Temperatures were between 82 and 87 degrees. It was clear at Wichita, Woodward, Tulsa, and Springfield. At Oklahoma City, it was partly cloudy. At Dallas-Fort Worth, it was mostly cloudy. Once again at 11 p.m., at Stillwater, it was clear. The temperature was 83. You're listening to Stillwater Weather Radio, and here are midnight weather observations. At Stillwater, it was clear. The temperature was 80 degrees, the dew point 67, and the relative humidity 64%. The wind was southeast at 5 miles an hour. The pressure was 30.14 inches and falling. At Enid, it was clear. The temperature was 85. The wind was south at 10. At Guthrie, it was clear. The temperature was 85. The wind was south at 7. Observations from around the region. It was clear, with a temperature of 81 at Wichita, 88 at Tulsa, and 80 at Springfield. It was partly cloudy, with a temperature of 80 at Oklahoma City, and 87 at Dallas-Fort Worth. Once again at midnight, at Stillwater, it was clear. The temperature was 80. From the Norman Forecast Office, here is the forecast for Stillwater and surrounding area. Tonight, mostly clear. Lows in the mid-70s. South winds around 5 miles an hour. Friday, sunny. Highs in the upper 90s. South winds 5 to 10 miles an hour. Friday night, mostly clear. Lows in the mid-70s. South winds 5 to 10 miles an hour. Saturday, sunny. Highs in the upper 90s. South winds 10 to 15 miles an hour. Saturday night, mostly clear until midnight. Then partly cloudy with a slight chance of showers and thunderstorms after midnight. Lows in the lower 70s. South winds 5 to 10 miles an hour. Chance of rain 20%. Sunday, partly sunny with a chance of thunderstorms. A chance of showers in the morning, then showers likely in the afternoon. Highs in the lower 90s. Chance of rain 70%. Sunday night, showers likely with a chance of thunderstorms until midnight, then a chance of showers with a slight chance of thunderstorms after midnight. Lows in the mid-60s. Chance of rain 70%. Monday, partly sunny. A chance of showers with a slight chance of thunderstorms in the morning. Highs in the mid-80s. Chance of rain 50%. Monday night, mostly clear until midnight, then partly cloudy with a slight chance of showers after midnight. Lows in the lower 60s. Chance of rain 20%. Tuesday, partly sunny. A slight chance of showers in the morning. Highs in the lower 80s. Chance of rain 20%.

sunset. Tuesday night, partly cloudy. Lows in the lower 60s. Wednesday, partly sunny. A slight chance of showers and thunderstorms in the morning. Highs in the mid-80s. Chance of rain 20%. Wednesday night, mostly cloudy until midnight, then partly cloudy with a slight chance of showers and thunderstorms after midnight. Lows in the mid-60s. Chance of rain 20%. Thursday, mostly cloudy in the morning, then becoming partly sunny. A slight chance of thunderstorms. A chance of showers, mainly in the morning. Highs in the mid-80s. Chance of rain 30%. 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It's Stillwater, it was clear. The temperature was 80 degrees, the dew point 67, and the relative humidity 64%. The wind was southeast at 5 miles an hour. The pressure was 30.14 inches and falling. At Enid, it was clear. The temperature was 85. The wind was south at 10. At Guthrie, it was clear. The temperature was 85. The wind was south at 7. Observations from around the region. It was clear, with a temperature of 81 at Wichita, 88 at Tulsa, and 80 at Springfield. It was partly cloudy, with a temperature of 80 at Oklahoma City, and 87 at Dallas-Fort Worth. Once again at midnight, at Stillwater, it was clear. The temperature was 80. From the Norman Forecast Office, here is the forecast for Stillwater and surrounding area. Tonight, mostly clear. Lows in the mid-70s. South winds around 5 miles an hour. Friday, sunny. Highs in the upper 90s. South winds 5 to 10 miles an hour. Friday night, mostly clear. Lows in the mid-70s. South winds 5 to 10 miles an hour. Saturday, sunny. Highs in the upper 90s. South winds 10 to 15 miles an hour. Saturday night, mostly clear until midnight, then partly cloudy with a slight chance of showers and thunderstorms after midnight. Lows in the lower 70s. South winds 5 to 10 miles an hour. Chance of rain 20%. Sunday, partly sunny with a chance of thunderstorms. A chance of showers in the morning, then showers likely in the afternoon. Highs in the lower 90s. Chance of rain 70%. Sunday night, showers likely with a chance of thunderstorms until midnight, then a chance of showers with a slight chance of thunderstorms after midnight. Lows in the mid-60s. Chance of rain 70%. Monday, partly sunny. A chance of showers with a slight chance of thunderstorms in the morning. Highs in the mid-80s. Chance of rain 50%. Monday night, mostly clear until midnight, then partly cloudy with a slight chance of showers after midnight. Lows in the lower 60s. Chance of rain 20%. Tuesday, partly sunny. A slight chance of showers in the morning. Highs in the lower 80s. Chance of rain 20%. Tuesday night, partly cloudy. Lows in the lower 60s. Wednesday, partly sunny. A slight chance of showers and thunderstorms in the morning. Highs in the mid-80s. Chance of rain 20%. Wednesday night, mostly cloudy until midnight, then partly cloudy with a slight chance of showers and thunderstorms after midnight. Lows in the mid-60s. Chance of rain 20%. Thursday, mostly cloudy in the morning, then becoming partly sunny. A slight chance of thunderstorms. A chance of showers, mainly in the morning. Highs in the mid-80s. Chance of rain 30%. 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It's Stillwater, it was clear. The temperature was 80 degrees, the dew point 67, and the relative humidity 64%. The wind was southeast at 5 miles an hour. The pressure was 30.14 inches and falling. At Enid, it was clear. The temperature was 85. The wind was south at 10. At Guthrie, it was clear. The temperature was 85. The wind was south at 7. Observations from around the region. It was clear, with a temperature of 81 at Wichita, 88 at Tulsa, and 80 at Springfield.

It was partly cloudy, with a temperature of 80 at Oklahoma City and 87 at Dallas-Fort Worth. Once again at midnight, at Stillwater, it was clear. The temperature was 80. From the Norman Forecast Office, here is the forecast for Stillwater and surrounding area. Tonight, mostly clear. Lows in the mid-70s. South wind around 5 miles an hour. Friday, sunny. Highs in the upper 90s. South winds 5 to 10 miles an hour. Friday night, mostly clear. Lows in the mid-70s. South winds 5 to 10 miles an hour. Saturday, sunny. Highs in the upper 90s. South winds 10 to 15 miles an hour. Saturday night, mostly clear until midnight, then partly cloudy with a slight chance of showers and thunderstorms after midnight. Lows in the lower 70s. South winds 5 to 10 miles an hour. Chance of rain 20%. Sunday, partly sunny with a chance of thunderstorms. A chance of showers in the morning, then showers likely in the afternoon. Highs in the lower 90s. Chance of rain 70%. Sunday night, showers likely with a chance of thunderstorms until midnight, then a chance of showers with a slight chance of thunderstorms after midnight. Lows in the mid-60s. Chance of rain 70%. Monday, partly sunny. A chance of showers with a slight chance of thunderstorms in the morning. Highs in the mid-80s. Chance of rain 50%. Monday night, mostly clear until midnight, then partly cloudy with a slight chance of showers after midnight. Lows in the lower 60s. Chance of rain 20%. Tuesday, partly sunny. A slight chance of showers in the morning. Highs in the lower 80s. Chance of rain 20%. Tuesday night, partly cloudy. Lows in the lower 60s. Wednesday, partly sunny. A slight chance of showers and thunderstorms in the morning. Highs in the mid-80s. Chance of rain 20%. Wednesday night, mostly cloudy until midnight, then partly cloudy with a slight chance of showers and thunderstorms after midnight. Lows in the mid-60s. Chance of rain 20%. Thursday, mostly cloudy in the morning, then becoming partly sunny. A slight chance of thunderstorms. A chance of showers, mainly in the morning. Highs in the mid-80s. Chance of rain 30%. 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At Stillwater, it was clear. The temperature was 80 degrees, the dew point 67, and the relative humidity 64%. The wind was southeast at 5 miles an hour. The pressure was 30.14 inches and falling. At Enid, it was clear. The temperature was 85. The wind was south at 10. At Guthrie, it was clear. The temperature was 85. The wind was south at 7. Observations from around the region. Skies ranged from clear to partly cloudy, and temperatures were between 80 and 88 degrees. Once again at midnight, at Stillwater, it was clear. The temperature was 80. This is your weather radio station WNG654 in Stillwater, operating on a frequency of 162.50 MHz. Programming originates from the National Weather Service Forecast Office in Norman, Oklahoma. From the Norman Forecast Office, here is the forecast for Stillwater and surrounding area. Tonight, mostly clear. Lows in the mid-70s. South winds around 5 miles an hour. Friday, sunny. Highs in the upper 90s. South winds 5 to 10 miles an hour. Friday night, mostly clear. Lows in the mid-70s. South winds 5 to 10 miles an hour. Saturday, sunny. Highs in the upper 90s. South winds 10 to 15 miles an hour. Saturday night, mostly clear until midnight, then partly cloudy with a slight chance of showers and thunderstorms after midnight. Lows in the lower 70s. South winds 5 to 10 miles an hour. Chance of rain 20%. Sunday, partly sunny with a chance of thunderstorms. A chance of showers in the morning, then showers likely in the afternoon. Highs in the lower 90s. Chance of rain 70%. Sunday night, showers likely.

likely with a chance of thunderstorms until midnight, then a chance of showers with a slight chance of thunderstorms after midnight. Lows in the mid-60s. Chance of rain 70%. Monday, partly sunny. A chance of showers with a slight chance of thunderstorms in the morning. Highs in the mid-80s. Chance of rain 50%. Monday night, mostly clear until midnight, then partly cloudy with a slight chance of showers after midnight. Lows in the lower 60s. Chance of rain 20%. Tuesday, partly sunny. A slight chance of showers in the morning. Highs in the lower 80s. Chance of rain 20%. Tuesday night, partly cloudy. Lows in the lower 60s. Wednesday, partly sunny. A slight chance of showers and thunderstorms in the morning. Highs in the mid-80s. Chance of rain 20%. Wednesday night, mostly cloudy until midnight, then partly cloudy with a slight chance of showers and thunderstorms after midnight. Lows in the mid-60s. Chance of rain 20%. Thursday, mostly cloudy in the morning, then becoming partly sunny. A slight chance of thunderstorms. A chance of showers, mainly in the morning. Highs in the mid-80s. Chance of rain 30%. 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At Stillwater, it was clear. The temperature was 80 degrees, the dew point 67, and the relative humidity 64%. The wind was southeast at 5 miles an hour. The pressure was 30.14 inches and falling. At Enid, it was clear. The temperature was 85. The wind was south at 10. At Guthrie, it was clear. The temperature was 85. The wind was south at 7. Observations from around the region. Skies ranged from clear to partly cloudy, and temperatures were between 80 and 88 degrees. Once again at midnight, at Stillwater, it was clear. The temperature was 80. From the Norman Forecast Office, here is the forecast for Stillwater and surrounding area. Tonight, mostly clear. Lows in the mid-70s. South winds around 5 miles an hour. Friday, sunny. Highs in the upper 90s. South winds 5 to 10 miles an hour. Friday night, mostly clear. Lows in the mid-70s. South winds 5 to 10 miles an hour. Saturday, sunny. Highs in the upper 90s. South winds 10 to 15 miles an hour. Saturday night, mostly clear until midnight, then partly cloudy with a slight chance of showers and thunderstorms after midnight. Lows in the lower 70s. South winds 5 to 10 miles an hour. Chance of rain 20%. Sunday, partly sunny with a chance of thunderstorms. A chance of showers in the morning, then showers likely in the afternoon. Highs in the lower 90s. Chance of rain 70%. Sunday night, showers likely with a chance of thunderstorms until midnight, then a chance of showers with a slight chance of thunderstorms after midnight. Lows in the mid-60s. Chance of rain 70%. Monday, partly sunny. A chance of showers with a slight chance of thunderstorms in the morning. Highs in the mid-80s. Chance of rain 50%. Monday night, mostly clear until midnight, then partly cloudy with a slight chance of showers after midnight. Lows in the lower 60s. Chance of rain 20%. Tuesday, partly sunny. A slight chance of showers in the morning. Highs in the lower 80s. Chance of rain 20%. Tuesday night, partly cloudy. Lows in the lower 60s. Wednesday, partly sunny. A slight chance of showers and thunderstorms in the morning. Highs in the mid-80s. Chance of rain 20%. Wednesday night, mostly cloudy until midnight, then partly cloudy with a slight chance of showers and thunderstorms after midnight. Lows in the mid-60s. Chance of rain 20%. Thursday, mostly cloudy in the morning, then becoming partly sunny. A slight chance of thunderstorms. A chance of showers, mainly in the morning. Highs in the mid-80s. Chance of rain 30%. 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At Stillwater, it was clear. The temperature was 80 degrees.

degrees, the dew point 67, and the relative humidity 64%. The wind was southeast at 5 miles an hour. The pressure was 30.14 inches and falling. At evening, it was clear. The temperature was 85. The wind was south at 10. At Guthrie, it was clear. The temperature was 85. The wind was south at 7. Observations from around the region. Skies ranged from clear to partly cloudy, and temperatures were between 80 and 88 degrees. Once again at midnight, at Stillwater, it was clear. The temperature was 80. From the Norman Forecast Office, here is the forecast for Stillwater and surrounding area. Tonight, mostly clear. Lows in the mid-70s. South winds around 5 miles an hour. Friday, sunny. Highs in the upper 90s. South winds 5 to 10 miles an hour. Friday night, mostly clear. Lows in the mid-70s. South winds 5 to 10 miles an hour. Saturday, sunny. Highs in the upper 90s. South winds 10 to 15 miles an hour. Saturday night, mostly clear until midnight, then partly cloudy with a slight chance of showers and thunderstorms after midnight. Lows in the lower 70s. South winds 5 to 10 miles an hour. Chance of rain 20%. Sunday, partly sunny with a chance of thunderstorms. A chance of showers in the morning, then showers likely in the afternoon. Highs in the lower 90s. Chance of rain 70%. Sunday night, showers likely with a chance of thunderstorms until midnight, then a chance of showers with a slight chance of thunderstorms after midnight. Lows in the mid-60s. Chance of rain 70%. Monday, partly sunny. A chance of showers with a slight chance of thunderstorms in the morning. Highs in the mid-80s. Chance of rain 50%. Monday night, mostly clear until midnight, then partly cloudy with a slight chance of showers after midnight. Lows in the lower 60s. Chance of rain 20%. Tuesday, partly sunny. A slight chance of showers in the morning. Highs in the lower 80s. Chance of rain 20%. Tuesday night, partly cloudy. Lows in the lower 60s. Wednesday, partly sunny. A slight chance of showers and thunderstorms in the morning. Highs in the mid-80s. Chance of rain 20%. Wednesday night, mostly cloudy until midnight, then partly cloudy with a slight chance of showers and thunderstorms after midnight. Lows in the mid-60s. Chance of rain 20%. Thursday, mostly cloudy in the morning, then becoming partly sunny. A slight chance of thunderstorms. A chance of showers, mainly in the morning. Highs in the mid-80s. Chance of rain 30%. 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At Stillwater, it was clear. The temperature was 80 degrees, the dew point 67, and the relative humidity 64%. The wind was southeast at 5 miles an hour. The pressure was 30.14 inches and falling. At evening, it was clear. The temperature was 85. The wind was south at 10. At Guthrie, it was clear. The temperature was 85. The wind was south at 7. Observations from around the region. Skies ranged from clear to partly cloudy, and temperatures were between 80 and 88 degrees. Once again at midnight, at Stillwater, it was clear. The temperature was 80. From the Norman Forecast Office, here is the forecast for Stillwater and surrounding area. Tonight, mostly clear. Lows in the mid-70s. South winds around 5 miles an hour. Friday, sunny. Highs in the upper 90s. South winds 5 to 10 miles an hour. Friday night, mostly clear. Lows in the mid-70s. South winds 5 to 10 miles an hour. Saturday, sunny. Highs in the upper 90s. South winds 10 to 15 miles an hour. Saturday night, mostly clear until midnight, then partly cloudy with a slight chance of showers and thunderstorms after midnight. Lows in the lower 70s. South winds 5 to 10 miles an hour. Chance of rain 20%. Sunday, partly sunny with a chance of thunderstorms.

chance of rain 20%. Wednesday night, mostly cloudy until midnight, then partly cloudy with a slight chance of showers and thunderstorms after midnight. Lows in the mid-60s. Chance of rain 20%. Thursday, mostly cloudy in the morning, then becoming partly sunny. A slight chance of thunderstorms. A chance of showers, mainly in the morning. Highs in the mid-80s. Chance of rain 30%. 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It's Stillwater, it was clear. The temperature was 80 degrees, the dew point 67, and the relative humidity 64%. The wind was southeast at 5 miles an hour. The pressure was 30.14 inches and falling. At Enid, it was clear. The temperature was 85. The wind was south at 10. At Guthrie, it was clear. The temperature was 85. The wind was south at 7. Observations from around the region. Skies ranged from clear to partly cloudy, and temperatures were between 80 and 88 degrees. Once again at midnight, at Stillwater, it was clear. The temperature was 80. From the Norman Forecast Office, here is the forecast for Stillwater and surrounding area. Tonight, mostly clear. Lows in the mid-70s. South winds around 5 miles an hour. Friday, sunny. Highs in the upper 90s. South winds 5 to 10 miles an hour. Friday night, mostly clear. Lows in the mid-70s. South winds 5 to 10 miles an hour. Saturday, sunny. Highs in the upper 90s. South winds 10 to 15 miles an hour. Saturday night, mostly clear until midnight, then partly cloudy with a slight chance of showers and thunderstorms after midnight. Lows in the lower 70s. South winds 5 to 10 miles an hour. Chance of rain 20%. Sunday, partly sunny with a chance of thunderstorms. A chance of showers in the morning, then showers likely in the afternoon. Highs in the lower 90s. Chance of rain 70%. Sunday night, showers likely with a chance of thunderstorms until midnight, then a chance of showers with a slight chance of thunderstorms after midnight. Lows in the mid-60s. Chance of rain 70%. Monday, partly sunny. A chance of showers with a slight chance of thunderstorms in the morning. Highs in the mid-80s. Chance of rain 50%. Monday night, mostly clear until midnight, then partly cloudy with a slight chance of showers after midnight. Lows in the lower 60s. Chance of rain 20%. Tuesday, partly sunny. A slight chance of showers in the morning. Highs in the lower 80s. Chance of rain 20%. Tuesday night, partly cloudy. Lows in the lower 60s. Wednesday, partly sunny. A slight chance of showers and thunderstorms in the morning. Highs in the mid-80s. Chance of rain 20%. Wednesday night, mostly cloudy until midnight, then partly cloudy with a slight chance of showers and thunderstorms after midnight. Lows in the mid-60s. Chance of rain 20%. Thursday, mostly cloudy in the morning, then becoming partly sunny. A slight chance of thunderstorms. A chance of showers, mainly in the morning. Highs in the mid-80s. Chance of rain 30%. 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At Stillwater, it was clear. The temperature was 80 degrees, the dew point 67, and the relative humidity 64%. The wind was southeast at 5 miles an hour. The pressure was 30.14 inches and falling. At Enid, it was clear. The temperature was 85. The wind was south at 10. At Guthrie, it was clear. The temperature was 85. The wind was south at 7. Observations from around the region. Skies ranged from clear to partly cloudy, and temperatures were between 80 and 88 degrees. Once again at midnight, at Stillwater, it was clear.

temperature was 80. From the Norman Forecast Office, here is the forecast for Stillwater and surrounding area. Tonight, mostly clear. Lows in the mid-70s. South winds around 5 miles an hour. Friday, sunny. Highs in the upper 90s. South winds 5 to 10 miles an hour. Friday night, mostly clear. Lows in the mid-70s. South winds 5 to 10 miles an hour. Saturday, sunny. Highs in the upper 90s. South winds 10 to 15 miles an hour. Saturday night, mostly clear until midnight, then partly cloudy with a slight chance of showers and thunderstorms after midnight. Lows in the lower 70s. South winds 5 to 10 miles an hour. Chance of rain 20%. Sunday, partly sunny with a chance of thunderstorms. A chance of showers in the morning, then showers likely in the afternoon. Highs in the lower 90s. Chance of rain 70%. Sunday night, showers likely with a chance of thunderstorms until midnight, then a chance of showers with a slight chance of thunderstorms after midnight. Lows in the mid-60s. Chance of rain 70%. Chance of showers with a slight chance of thunderstorms after midnight. Lows in the mid-60s. Chance of rain 70%. Monday, partly sunny. A chance of showers with a slight chance of thunderstorms in the morning. Highs in the mid-80s. Chance of rain 50%. Monday night, mostly clear until midnight, then partly cloudy with a slight chance of showers after midnight. Lows in the lower 60s. Chance of rain 20%. Tuesday, partly sunny. A slight chance of showers in the morning. Highs in the lower 80s. Chance of rain 20%. Tuesday night, partly cloudy. Lows in the lower 60s. Wednesday, partly sunny. A slight chance of showers and thunderstorms in the morning. Highs in the mid-80s. Chance of rain 20%. Wednesday night, mostly cloudy until midnight, then partly cloudy with a slight chance of showers and thunderstorms after midnight. Lows in the mid-60s. Chance of rain 20%. Thursday, mostly cloudy in the morning, then becoming partly sunny. A slight chance of thunderstorms. A chance of showers, mainly in the morning. Highs in the mid-80s. Chance of rain 30%. 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It's Stillwater, it was clear. The temperature was 80 degrees, the dew point 67, and the relative humidity 64%. The wind was southeast at 5 miles an hour. The pressure was 30.14 inches and falling. At Enid, it was clear. The temperature was 85. The wind was south at 10. At Guthrie, it was clear. The temperature was 85. The wind was south at 7. Observations from around the region. Skies ranged from clear to partly cloudy, and temperatures were between 80 and 88 degrees. Once again at midnight, at Stillwater, it was clear. The temperature was 80. From the Norman Forecast Office, here is the forecast for Stillwater and surrounding area. Tonight, mostly clear. Lows in the mid-70s. South winds around 5 miles an hour. Friday, sunny. Highs in the upper 90s. South winds 5 to 10 miles an hour. Friday night, mostly clear. Lows in the mid-70s. South winds 5 to 10 miles an hour. Saturday, sunny. Highs in the upper 90s. South winds 10 to 15 miles an hour. Saturday night, mostly clear until midnight, then partly cloudy with a slight chance of showers and thunderstorms after midnight. Lows in the lower 70s. South winds 5 to 10 miles an hour. Chance of rain 20%. Sunday, partly sunny with a chance of thunderstorms. A chance of showers in the morning, then showers likely in the afternoon. Highs in the lower 90s. Chance of rain 70%. Sunday night, showers likely with a chance of thunderstorms until midnight, then a chance of showers with a slight chance of thunderstorms after midnight. Lows in the mid-60s. Chance of rain 70%. Monday, partly sunny. A chance of showers with a slight chance of thunderstorms in the morning. Highs in the mid-80s.

chance of rain 50%. Monday night, mostly clear until midnight, then partly cloudy with a slight chance of showers after midnight. Lows in the lower 60s. Chance of rain 20%. Tuesday, partly sunny. A slight chance of showers in the morning. Highs in the lower 80s. Chance of rain 20%. Tuesday night, partly cloudy. Lows in the lower 60s. Wednesday, partly sunny. A slight chance of showers and thunderstorms in the morning. Highs in the mid-80s. Chance of rain 20%. Wednesday night, mostly cloudy until midnight, then partly cloudy with a slight chance of showers and thunderstorms after midnight. Lows in the mid-60s. Chance of rain 20%. Thursday, mostly cloudy in the morning, then becoming partly sunny. A slight chance of thunderstorms. A chance of showers, mainly in the morning. Highs in the mid-80s. Chance of rain 30%. 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At Stillwater, it was clear. The temperature was 80 degrees, the dew point 67, and the relative humidity 64%. The wind was southeast at 5 miles an hour. The pressure was 30.14 inches and falling. At Enid, it was clear. The temperature was 85. The wind was south at 10. At Guthrie, it was clear. The temperature was 85. The wind was south at 7. Observations from around the region. Skies ranged from clear to partly cloudy, and temperatures were between 80 and 88 degrees. Once again at midnight, at Stillwater, it was clear. The temperature was 80. From the Norman Forecast Office, here is the forecast for Stillwater and surrounding area. Tonight, mostly clear. Lows in the mid-70s. South winds around 5 miles an hour. Friday, sunny. Highs in the upper 90s. South winds 5 to 10 miles an hour. Friday night, mostly clear. Lows in the mid-70s. South winds 5 to 10 miles an hour. Saturday, sunny. Highs in the upper 90s. South winds 10 to 15 miles an hour. Saturday night, mostly clear until midnight, then partly cloudy with a slight chance of showers and thunderstorms after midnight. Lows in the lower 70s. South winds 5 to 10 miles an hour. Chance of rain 20%. Sunday, partly sunny with a chance of thunderstorms. A chance of showers in the morning, then showers likely in the afternoon. Highs in the lower 90s. Chance of rain 70%. Sunday night, showers likely with a chance of thunderstorms until midnight, then a chance of showers with a slight chance of thunderstorms after midnight. Lows in the mid-60s. Chance of rain 70%. Monday, partly sunny. A chance of showers with a slight chance of thunderstorms in the morning. Highs in the mid-80s. Chance of rain 50%. Monday night, mostly clear until midnight, then partly cloudy with a slight chance of showers after midnight. Lows in the lower 60s. Chance of rain 20%. Tuesday, partly sunny. A slight chance of showers in the morning. Highs in the lower 80s. Chance of rain 20%. Tuesday night, partly cloudy. Lows in the lower 60s. Wednesday, partly sunny. A slight chance of showers and thunderstorms in the morning. Highs in the mid-80s. Chance of rain 20%. Wednesday night, mostly cloudy until midnight, then partly cloudy with a slight chance of showers and thunderstorms after midnight. Lows in the mid-60s. Chance of rain 20%. Thursday, mostly cloudy in the morning, then becoming partly sunny. A slight chance of thunderstorms. A chance of showers, mainly in the morning. Highs in the mid-80s. Chance of rain 30%. 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At Stillwater, it was clear. The temperature was 80 degrees, the dew point 67, and the relative humidity 64%. The wind was southeast at 5 miles an hour. The pressure was 30.14 inches and falling. At Enid, it was clear. The temperature was 85. The wind was south at 10.

Guthrie, it was clear. The temperature was 85. The wind was south at 7. Observations from around the region. Skies ranged from clear to partly cloudy, and temperatures were between 80 and 88 degrees. Once again at midnight, at Stillwater, it was clear. The temperature was 80. From the Norman Forecast Office, here is the forecast for Stillwater and surrounding area. Tonight, mostly clear. Lows in the mid-70s. South winds around 5 miles an hour. Friday, sunny. Highs in the upper 90s. South winds 5 to 10 miles an hour. Friday night, mostly clear. Lows in the mid-70s. South winds 5 to 10 miles an hour. Saturday, sunny. Highs in the upper 90s. South winds 10 to 15 miles an hour. Saturday night, mostly clear until midnight, then partly cloudy with a slight chance of showers and thunderstorms after midnight. Lows in the lower 70s. South winds 5 to 10 miles an hour. Chance of rain 20%. Sunday, partly sunny with a chance of thunderstorms. A chance of showers in the morning, then showers likely in the afternoon. Highs in the lower 90s. Chance of rain 70%. Sunday night, showers likely with a chance of thunderstorms until midnight, then a chance of showers with a slight chance of thunderstorms after midnight. Lows in the mid-60s. Chance of rain 70%. Monday, partly sunny. A chance of showers with a slight chance of thunderstorms in the morning. Highs in the mid-80s. Chance of rain 50%. Monday night, mostly clear until midnight, then partly cloudy with a slight chance of showers after midnight. Lows in the lower 60s. Chance of rain 20%. Tuesday, partly sunny. A slight chance of showers in the morning. Highs in the lower 80s. Chance of rain 20%. Tuesday night, partly cloudy. Lows in the lower 60s. Wednesday, partly sunny. A slight chance of showers and thunderstorms in the morning. Highs in the mid-80s. Chance of rain 20%. Wednesday night, mostly cloudy until midnight, then partly cloudy with a slight chance of showers and thunderstorms after midnight. Lows in the mid-60s. Chance of rain 20%. Thursday, mostly cloudy in the morning, then becoming partly sunny. A slight chance of thunderstorms. A chance of showers, mainly in the morning. Highs in the mid-80s. Chance of rain 30%. 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At Stillwater, it was clear. The temperature was 80 degrees, the dew point 67, and the relative humidity 64%. The wind was southeast at 5 miles an hour. The pressure was 30.14 inches and falling. At Enid, it was clear. The temperature was 85. The wind was south at 10. At Guthrie, it was clear. The temperature was 85. The wind was south at 7. Observations from around the region. Skies ranged from clear to partly cloudy, and temperatures were between 80 and 88 degrees. Once again at midnight, at Stillwater, it was clear. The temperature was 80. From the Norman Forecast Office, here is the forecast for Stillwater and surrounding area. Tonight, mostly clear. Lows in the mid-70s. South winds around 5 miles an hour. Friday, sunny. Highs in the upper 90s. South winds 5 to 10 miles an hour. Friday night, mostly clear. Lows in the mid-70s. South winds 5 to 10 miles an hour. Saturday, sunny. Highs in the upper 90s. South winds 10 to 15 miles an hour. Saturday night, mostly clear until midnight, then partly cloudy with a slight chance of showers and thunderstorms after midnight. Lows in the lower 70s. South winds 5 to 10 miles an hour. Chance of rain 20%. Sunday, partly sunny with a chance of thunderstorms.
a chance of showers in the morning, then showers likely in the afternoon. Highs in the lower 90s. Chance of rain 70%. Sunday night, showers likely with a chance of thunderstorms until midnight, then a chance of showers with a slight chance of thunderstorms after midnight. Lows in the mid-60s. Chance of rain 70%. Monday, partly sunny. A chance of showers with a slight chance of thunderstorms in the morning. Highs in the mid-80s. Chance of rain 50%. Monday night, mostly clear until midnight, then partly cloudy with a slight chance of showers after midnight. Lows in the lower 60s. Chance of rain 20%. Tuesday, partly sunny. A slight chance of showers in the morning. Highs in the lower 80s. Chance of rain 20%. Tuesday night, partly cloudy. Lows in the lower 60s. Wednesday, partly sunny. A slight chance of showers and thunderstorms in the morning. Highs in the mid-80s. Chance of rain 20%. Wednesday night, mostly cloudy until midnight, then partly cloudy with a slight chance of showers and thunderstorms after midnight. Lows in the mid-60s. Chance of rain 20%. Thursday, mostly cloudy in the morning, then becoming partly sunny. A slight chance of thunderstorms. A chance of showers, mainly in the morning. Highs in the mid-80s. Chance of rain 30%. 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At Stillwater, it was clear. The temperature was 80 degrees, the dew point 67, and the relative humidity 64%. The wind was southeast at 5 miles an hour. The pressure was 30.14 inches and falling. At Enid, it was clear. The temperature was 85. The wind was south at 10. At Guthrie, it was clear. The temperature was 85. The wind was south at 7. Observations from around the region. Skies ranged from clear to partly cloudy, and temperatures were between 80 and 88 degrees. Once again at midnight, at Stillwater, it was clear. The temperature was 80. From the Norman Forecast Office, here is the forecast for Stillwater and surrounding area. Tonight, mostly clear. Lows in the mid-70s. South winds around 5 miles an hour. Friday, sunny. Highs in the upper 90s. South winds 5 to 10 miles an hour. Friday night, mostly clear. Lows in the mid-70s. South winds 5 to 10 miles an hour. Saturday, sunny. Highs in the upper 90s. South winds 10 to 15 miles an hour. Saturday night, mostly clear until midnight, then partly cloudy with a slight chance of showers and thunderstorms after midnight. Lows in the lower 70s. South winds 5 to 10 miles an hour. Chance of rain 20%. Sunday, partly sunny with a chance of thunderstorms. A chance of showers in the morning, then showers likely in the afternoon. Highs in the lower 90s. Chance of rain 70%. Sunday night, showers likely with a chance of thunderstorms until midnight, then a chance of showers with a slight chance of thunderstorms after midnight. Lows in the mid-60s. Chance of rain 70%. Monday, partly sunny. A chance of showers with a slight chance of thunderstorms in the morning. Highs in the mid-80s. Chance of rain 50%. Monday night, mostly clear until midnight, then partly cloudy with a slight chance of showers after midnight. Lows in the lower 60s. Chance of rain 20%. Tuesday, partly sunny. A slight chance of showers in the morning. Highs in the lower 80s. Chance of rain 20%. Tuesday night, partly cloudy. Lows in the lower 60s. Wednesday, partly sunny. A slight chance of showers and thunderstorms in the morning. Highs in the mid-80s. Chance of rain 20%. Wednesday night, mostly cloudy until midnight, then partly cloudy with a slight chance of showers and thunderstorms after midnight. Lows in the mid-60s. Chance of rain 20%. Thursday, mostly cloudy in the morning, then becoming partly sunny. A slight chance of thunderstorms. A chance of showers, mainly in the morning. Highs in the mid-80s.
Chance of rain 30%. You're

listening to Stillwater Weather Radio, and here are midnight weather observations. At Stillwater, it was clear. The temperature was 80 degrees, the dew point 67, and the relative humidity 64%. The wind was southeast at 5 miles an hour. The pressure was 30.14 inches and falling. At Enid, it was clear. The temperature was 85. The wind was south at 10. At Guthrie, it was clear. The temperature was 85. The wind was south at 7. Observations from around the region. Skies ranged from clear to partly cloudy, and temperatures were between 80 and 88 degrees. Once again at midnight, at Stillwater, it was clear. The temperature was 80. From the Norman Forecast Office, here is the forecast for Stillwater and surrounding area. Tonight, mostly clear. Lows in the mid-70s. South winds around 5 miles an hour. Friday, sunny. Highs in the upper 90s. South winds 5 to 10 miles an hour. Friday night, mostly clear. Lows in the mid-70s. South winds 5 to 10 miles an hour. Saturday, sunny. Highs in the upper 90s. South winds 10 to 15 miles an hour. Saturday night, mostly clear until midnight, then partly cloudy with a slight chance of showers and thunderstorms after midnight. Lows in the lower 70s. South winds 5 to 10 miles an hour. Chance of rain 20%. Sunday, partly sunny with a chance of thunderstorms. A chance of showers in the morning, then showers likely in the afternoon. Highs in the lower 90s. Chance of rain 70%. Sunday night, showers likely with a chance of thunderstorms until midnight, then a chance of showers with a slight chance of thunderstorms after midnight. Lows in the mid-60s. Chance of rain 70%. Monday, partly sunny. A chance of showers with a slight chance of thunderstorms in the morning. Highs in the mid-80s. Chance of rain 50%. Monday night, mostly clear until midnight, then partly cloudy with a slight chance of showers after midnight. Lows in the lower 60s. Chance of rain 20%. Tuesday, partly sunny. A slight chance of showers in the morning. Highs in the lower 80s. Chance of rain 20%. Tuesday night, partly cloudy. Lows in the lower 60s. Wednesday, partly sunny. A slight chance of showers and thunderstorms in the morning. Highs in the mid-80s. Chance of rain 20%. Wednesday night, mostly cloudy until midnight, then partly cloudy with a slight chance of showers and thunderstorms after midnight. Lows in the mid-60s. Chance of rain 20%. Thursday, mostly cloudy in the morning, then becoming partly sunny. A slight chance of thunderstorms. A chance of showers, mainly in the morning. Highs in the mid-80s. Chance of rain 30%. 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At Stillwater, it was clear. The temperature was 80 degrees, the dew point 67, and the relative humidity 64%. The wind was southeast at 5 miles an hour. The pressure was 30.14 inches and falling. At Enid, it was clear. The temperature was 85. The wind was south at 10. At Guthrie, it was clear. The temperature was 85. The wind was south at 7. Observations from around the region. Skies ranged from clear to partly cloudy, and temperatures were between 80 and 88 degrees. Once again at midnight, at Stillwater, it was clear. The temperature was 80. From the Norman Forecast Office, here is the forecast for Stillwater and surrounding area. Tonight, mostly clear. Lows in the mid-70s. South winds around 5 miles an hour. Friday, sunny. Highs in the upper 90s. South winds 5 to 10 miles an hour. Friday night, mostly clear. Lows in the mid-70s. South winds 5 to 10 miles an hour. Saturday, sunny. Highs in the upper 90s. South winds 10 to 15 miles an hour. Saturday night, mostly clear until midnight, then partly cloudy with a slight chance of showers and thunderstorms after midnight.
lows in the lower 70s. South winds 5 to 10 miles an hour. Chance of rain 20%. Sunday, partly sunny with a chance of thunderstorms. A chance of showers in the morning, then showers likely in the afternoon. Highs in the lower 90s. Chance of rain 70%. Sunday night, showers likely with a chance of thunderstorms until midnight, then a chance of showers with a slight chance of thunderstorms after midnight. Lows in the mid-60s. Chance of rain 70%. Monday, partly sunny. A chance of showers with a slight chance of thunderstorms in the morning. Highs in the mid-80s. Chance of rain 50%. Monday night, mostly clear until midnight, then partly cloudy with a slight chance of showers after midnight. Lows in the lower 60s. Chance of rain 20%. Tuesday, partly sunny. A slight chance of showers in the morning. Highs in the lower 80s. Chance of rain 20%. Tuesday night, partly cloudy. Lows in the lower 60s. Wednesday, partly sunny. A slight chance of showers and thunderstorms in the morning. Highs in the mid-80s. Chance of rain 20%. Wednesday night, mostly cloudy until midnight, then partly cloudy with a slight chance of showers and thunderstorms after midnight. Lows in the mid-60s. Chance of rain 20%. Thursday, mostly cloudy in the morning, then becoming partly sunny. A slight chance of thunderstorms. A chance of showers, mainly in the morning. Highs in the mid-80s. Chance of rain 30%. 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It's Stillwater, it was clear. The temperature was 80 degrees, the dew point 67, and the relative humidity 64%. The wind was southeast at 5 miles an hour. The pressure was 30.14 inches and falling. At Enid, it was clear. The temperature was 85. The wind was south at 10. At Guthrie, it was clear. The temperature was 85. The wind was south at 7. Observations from around the region. Skies ranged from clear to partly cloudy, and temperatures were between 80 and 88 degrees. Once again at midnight, at Stillwater, it was clear. The temperature was 80. This is your weather radio station WNG 654 in Stillwater, operating on a frequency of 162.50 MHz. Programming originates from the National Weather Service Forecast Office in Norman, Oklahoma. From the Norman Forecast Office, here is the forecast for Stillwater and surrounding area. Tonight, mostly clear. Lows in the mid-70s. South winds around 5 miles an hour. Friday, sunny. Highs in the upper 90s. South winds 5 to 10 miles an hour. Friday night, mostly clear. Lows in the mid-70s. South winds 5 to 10 miles an hour. Saturday, sunny. Highs in the upper 90s. South winds 10 to 15 miles an hour. Saturday night, mostly clear until midnight, then partly cloudy with a slight chance of showers and thunderstorms after midnight. Lows in the lower 70s. South winds 5 to 10 miles an hour. Chance of rain 20%. Sunday, partly sunny with a chance of thunderstorms. A chance of showers in the morning, then showers likely in the afternoon. Highs in the lower 90s. Chance of rain 70%. Sunday night, showers likely with a chance of thunderstorms until midnight, then a chance of showers with a slight chance of thunderstorms after midnight. Lows in the mid-60s. Chance of rain 70%. Monday, partly sunny. A chance of showers with a slight chance of thunderstorms in the morning. Highs in the mid-80s. Chance of rain 50%. Monday night, mostly clear until midnight, then partly cloudy with a slight chance of showers after midnight. Lows in the lower 60s. Chance of rain 20%. Tuesday, partly sunny. A slight chance of showers in the morning. Highs in the lower 80s. Chance of rain 20%. Tuesday night, partly cloudy. Lows in the lower 60s. Wednesday, partly sunny. A slight chance of showers and thunderstorms in the morning. Highs in the mid-80s. Chance of rain 20%.
Wednesday night, mostly cloudy until midnight, then partly cloudy with a slight chance of showers and thunderstorms after midnight. Lows in the mid-60s. Chance of rain 20%. Thursday, mostly cloudy in the morning, then becoming partly sunny. A slight chance of thunderstorms. A chance of showers, mainly in the morning. Highs in the mid-80s. Chance of rain 30%. 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It's Stillwater, it was clear. The temperature was 80 degrees, the dew point 67, and the relative humidity 64%. The wind was southeast at 5 miles an hour. The pressure was 30.14 inches and falling. At Enid, it was clear. The temperature was 85. The wind was south at 10. At Guthrie, it was clear. The temperature was 85. The wind was south at 7. Observations from around the region. Skies ranged from clear to partly cloudy, and temperatures were between 80 and 88 degrees. Once again at midnight, at Stillwater, it was clear. The temperature was 80. 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At Stillwater, it was clear. The temperature was 80 degrees, the dew point 66, and the relative humidity 62%. The wind was southeast at 6 miles an hour. The pressure was 30.14 inches and steady. At Enid, it was clear. The temperature was 85. The wind was southeast at 8. At Guthrie, it was clear. The temperature was 82. The wind was south at 7. Observations from around the region. It was clear, with a temperature of 80 at Wichita, 78 at Oklahoma City, 86 at Tulsa, and 80 at Springfield. At Dallas-Fort Worth, it was partly cloudy, with a temperature of 86. Once again at 1 a.m., at Stillwater, it was clear. The temperature was 80. From the Norman Forecast Office, here is the forecast for Stillwater and surrounding area. Tonight, mostly clear. Lows in the mid-70s. South winds around 5 miles an hour. Friday, sunny. Highs in the upper 90s. South winds 5 to 10 miles an hour. Friday night, mostly clear. Lows in the mid-70s. South winds 5 to 10 miles an hour. Saturday, sunny. Highs in the upper 90s. South winds 10 to 15 miles an hour. Saturday night, mostly clear until midnight, then partly cloudy with a slight chance of showers and thunderstorms after midnight. Lows in the lower 70s. South winds 5 to 10 miles an hour. Chance of rain 20%. Sunday, partly sunny with a chance of thunderstorms. A chance of showers in the morning, then showers likely in the afternoon. Highs in the lower 90s. Chance of rain 70%. Sunday night, showers likely with a chance of thunderstorms until midnight, then a chance of showers with a slight chance of thunderstorms after midnight. Lows in the mid-60s. Chance of rain 70%. Monday, partly sunny. A chance of showers with a slight chance of thunderstorms in the morning. Highs in the mid-80s. Chance of rain 50%. Monday night, mostly clear until midnight, then partly cloudy with a slight chance of showers after midnight. Lows in the lower 60s. Chance of rain 20%. Tuesday, partly sunny. A slight chance of showers in the morning. Highs in the lower 80s. Chance of rain 20%. Tuesday night, partly cloudy. Lows in the lower 60s. Wednesday, partly sunny. A slight chance of showers and thunderstorms in the morning. Highs in the mid-80s. Chance of rain 20%. Wednesday night, mostly cloudy until midnight, then partly cloudy with a slight chance of showers and thunderstorms after midnight. Lows in the mid-60s. Chance of rain 20%. Thursday, mostly cloudy in the morning, then becoming partly sunny. A slight chance of thunderstorms. A chance of showers, mainly in the morning. Highs in the mid-80s. Chance of rain 30%. 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At Stillwater, it was clear.
The temperature was 80 degrees, the dew point 66, and the relative humidity 62%. The wind was southeast at 6 miles an hour. The pressure was 30.14 inches and steady. At Enid, it was clear. The temperature was 85. The wind was southeast at 8. At Guthrie, it was clear. The temperature was 82. The wind was south at 7. Observations from around the region. It was clear, with a temperature of 80 at Wichita, 78 at Oklahoma City, 86 at Tulsa, and 80 at Springfield. At Dallas-Fort Worth, it was partly cloudy, with a temperature of 86. Once again at 1 a.m., at Stillwater, it was clear. The temperature was 80. From the Norman Forecast Office, here is the forecast for Stillwater and surrounding area. Tonight, mostly clear. Lows in the mid-70s. South winds around 5 miles an hour. Friday, sunny. Highs in the upper 90s. South winds 5 to 10 miles an hour. Friday night, mostly clear. Lows in the mid-70s. South winds 5 to 10 miles an hour. Saturday, sunny. Highs in the upper 90s. South winds 10 to 15 miles an hour. Saturday night, mostly clear until midnight, then partly cloudy with a slight chance of showers and thunderstorms after midnight. Lows in the lower 70s. South winds 5 to 10 miles an hour. Chance of rain 20%. Sunday, partly sunny with a chance of thunderstorms. A chance of showers in the morning, then showers likely in the afternoon. Highs in the lower 90s. Chance of rain 70%. Sunday night, showers likely with a chance of thunderstorms until midnight, then a chance of showers with a slight chance of thunderstorms after midnight. Lows in the mid-60s. Chance of rain 70%. Monday, partly sunny. A chance of showers with a slight chance of thunderstorms in the morning. Highs in the mid-80s. Chance of rain 50%. Monday night, mostly clear until midnight, then partly cloudy with a slight chance of showers after midnight. Lows in the lower 60s. Chance of rain 20%. Tuesday, partly sunny. A slight chance of showers in the morning. Highs in the lower 80s. Chance of rain 20%. Tuesday night, partly cloudy. Lows in the lower 60s. Wednesday, partly sunny. A slight chance of showers and thunderstorms in the morning. Highs in the mid-80s. Chance of rain 20%. Wednesday night, mostly cloudy until midnight, then partly cloudy with a slight chance of showers and thunderstorms after midnight. Lows in the mid-60s. Chance of rain 20%. Thursday, mostly cloudy in the morning, then becoming partly sunny. A slight chance of thunderstorms. A chance of showers, mainly in the morning. Highs in the mid-80s. Chance of rain 30%. 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At Stillwater, it was clear. The temperature was 80 degrees, the dew point 66, and the relative humidity 62%. The wind was southeast at 6 miles an hour. The pressure was 30.14 inches and steady. At Enid, it was clear. The temperature was 85. The wind was southeast at 8. At Guthrie, it was clear. The temperature was 82. The wind was south at 7. Observations from around the region. It was clear, with a temperature of 80 at Wichita, 78 at Oklahoma City, 86 at Tulsa, and 80 at Springfield. At Dallas-Fort Worth, it was partly cloudy, with a temperature of 86. Once again at 1 a.m., at Stillwater, it was clear. The temperature was 80. From the Norman Forecast Office, here is the forecast for Stillwater and surrounding area. Tonight, mostly clear. Lows in the mid-70s. South winds around 5 miles an hour. Friday, sunny. Highs in the upper 90s. South winds 5 to 10 miles an hour. Friday night, mostly clear. Lows in the mid-70s. South winds 5 to 10 miles an hour. Saturday, sunny. Highs in the upper 90s. South winds 10 to 15 miles an hour. Saturday night,
mostly clear.

till midnight, then partly cloudy with a slight chance of showers and thunderstorms after midnight. Lows in the lower 70s. South winds 5 to 10 miles an hour. Chance of rain 20%. Sunday, partly sunny with a chance of thunderstorms. A chance of showers in the morning, then showers likely in the afternoon. Highs in the lower 90s. Chance of rain 70%. Sunday night, showers likely with a chance of thunderstorms until midnight, then a chance of showers with a slight chance of thunderstorms after midnight. Lows in the mid-60s. Chance of rain 70%. Monday, partly sunny. A chance of showers with a slight chance of thunderstorms in the morning. Highs in the mid-80s. Chance of rain 50%. Monday night, mostly clear until midnight, then partly cloudy with a slight chance of showers after midnight. Lows in the lower 60s. Chance of rain 20%. Tuesday, partly sunny. A slight chance of showers in the morning. Highs in the lower 80s. Chance of rain 20%. Tuesday night, partly cloudy. Lows in the lower 60s. Wednesday, partly sunny. A slight chance of showers and thunderstorms in the morning. Highs in the mid-80s. Chance of rain 20%. Wednesday night, mostly cloudy until midnight, then partly cloudy with a slight chance of showers and thunderstorms after midnight. Lows in the mid-60s. Chance of rain 20%. Thursday, mostly cloudy in the morning, then becoming partly sunny. A slight chance of thunderstorms. A chance of showers, mainly in the morning. Highs in the mid-80s. Chance of rain 30%. 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At Stillwater, it was clear. The temperature was 80 degrees, the dew point 66, and the relative humidity 62%. The wind was southeast at 6 miles an hour. The pressure was 30.14 inches and steady. At Enid, it was clear. The temperature was 85. The wind was southeast at 8. At Guthrie, it was clear. The temperature was 82. The wind was south at 7. Observations from around the region. Skies ranged from clear to partly cloudy, and temperatures were between 78 and 86 degrees. Once again at 1 a.m., at Stillwater, it was clear. The temperature was 80. This is your weather radio station WNG 654 in Stillwater, operating on a frequency of 162.50 MHz. Programming originates from the National Weather Service Forecast Office in Norman, Oklahoma. From the Norman Forecast Office, here is the forecast for Stillwater and surrounding area. Tonight, mostly clear. Lows in the mid-70s. South winds around 5 miles an hour. Friday, sunny. Highs in the upper 90s. South winds 5 to 10 miles an hour. Friday night, mostly clear. Lows in the mid-70s. South winds 5 to 10 miles an hour. Saturday, sunny. Highs in the upper 90s. South winds 10 to 15 miles an hour. Saturday night, mostly clear until midnight, then partly cloudy with a slight chance of showers and thunderstorms after midnight. Lows in the lower 70s. South winds 5 to 10 miles an hour. Chance of rain 20%. Sunday, partly sunny with a chance of thunderstorms. A chance of showers in the morning, then showers likely in the afternoon. Highs in the lower 90s. Chance of rain 70%. Sunday night, showers likely with a chance of thunderstorms until midnight, then a chance of showers with a slight chance of thunderstorms after midnight. Lows in the mid-60s. Chance of rain 70%. Monday, partly sunny. A chance of showers with a slight chance of thunderstorms in the morning. Highs in the mid-80s. Chance of rain 50%. Monday night, mostly clear until midnight, then partly cloudy with a slight chance of showers after midnight. Lows in the lower 60s. Chance of rain 20%. Tuesday, partly sunny. A slight chance of showers in the morning. Highs in the lower 80s. Chance of rain 20%. Tuesday night, partly cloudy. Lows in the lower 60s. Wednesday, partly sunny. A slight

chance of showers and thunderstorms in the morning. Highs in the mid-80s. Chance of rain 20%. Wednesday night, mostly cloudy until midnight, then partly cloudy with a slight chance of showers and thunderstorms after midnight. Lows in the mid-60s. Chance of rain 20%. Thursday, mostly cloudy in the morning, then becoming partly sunny. A slight chance of thunderstorms. A chance of showers, mainly in the morning. Highs in the mid-80s. Chance of rain 30%. You are listening to Stillwater Weather Radio, and here are 1 a.m. weather observations. It's Stillwater, it was clear. The temperature was 80 degrees, the dew point 66, and the relative humidity 62%. The wind was southeast at 6 miles an hour. The pressure was 30.14 inches and steady. At Enid, it was clear. The temperature was 85. The wind was southeast at 8. At Guthrie, it was clear. The temperature was 82. The wind was south at 7. Observations from around the region. Skies ranged from clear to partly cloudy, and temperatures were between 78 and 86 degrees. Once again at 1 a.m., at Stillwater, it was clear. The temperature was 80. From the Norman Forecast Office, here is the forecast for Stillwater and surrounding area. Tonight, mostly clear. Lows in the mid-70s. South winds around 5 miles an hour. Friday, sunny. Highs in the upper 90s. South winds 5 to 10 miles an hour. Friday night, mostly clear. Lows in the mid-70s. South winds 5 to 10 miles an hour. Saturday, sunny. Highs in the upper 90s. South winds 10 to 15 miles an hour. Saturday night, mostly clear until midnight, then partly cloudy with a slight chance of showers and thunderstorms after midnight. Lows in the lower 70s. South winds 5 to 10 miles an hour. Chance of rain 20%. Sunday, partly sunny with a chance of thunderstorms. A chance of showers in the morning, then showers likely in the afternoon. Highs in the lower 90s. Chance of rain 70%. Sunday night, showers likely with a chance of thunderstorms until midnight, then a chance of showers with a slight chance of thunderstorms after midnight. Lows in the mid-60s. Chance of rain 70%. Monday, partly sunny. A chance of showers with a slight chance of thunderstorms in the morning. Highs in the mid-80s. Chance of rain 50%. Monday night, mostly clear until midnight, then partly cloudy with a slight chance of showers after midnight. Lows in the lower 60s. Chance of rain 20%. Tuesday, partly sunny. A slight chance of showers in the morning. Highs in the lower 80s. Chance of rain 20%. Tuesday night, partly cloudy. Lows in the lower 60s. Wednesday, partly sunny. A slight chance of showers and thunderstorms in the morning. Highs in the mid-80s. Chance of rain 20%. Wednesday night, mostly cloudy until midnight, then partly cloudy with a slight chance of showers and thunderstorms after midnight. Lows in the mid-60s. Chance of rain 20%. Thursday, mostly cloudy in the morning, then becoming partly sunny. A slight chance of thunderstorms. A chance of showers, mainly in the morning. Highs in the mid-80s. Chance of rain 30%. 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It's Stillwater, it was clear. The temperature was 80 degrees, the dew point 66, and the relative humidity 62%. The wind was southeast at 6 miles an hour. The pressure was 30.14 inches and steady. At Enid, it was clear. The temperature was 85. The wind was southeast at 8. At Guthrie, it was clear. The temperature was 82. The wind was south at 7. Observations from around the region. Skies ranged from clear to partly cloudy, and temperatures were between 78 and 86 degrees. Once again at 1 a.m., at Stillwater, it was clear. The temperature was 80. From the Norman Forecast Office, here is the forecast for Stillwater and surrounding area. Tonight, mostly clear.

Here. Lows in the mid-70s. South winds around 5 miles an hour. Friday, sunny. Highs in the upper 90s. South winds 5 to 10 miles an hour. Friday night, mostly clear. Lows in the mid-70s. South winds 5 to 10 miles an hour. Saturday, sunny. Highs in the upper 90s. South winds 10 to 15 miles an hour. Saturday night, mostly clear until midnight, then partly cloudy with a slight chance of showers and thunderstorms after midnight. Lows in the lower 70s. South winds 5 to 10 miles an hour. Chance of rain 20%. Sunday, partly sunny with a chance of thunderstorms. A chance of showers in the morning, then showers likely in the afternoon. Highs in the lower 90s. Chance of rain 70%. Sunday night, showers likely with a chance of thunderstorms until midnight, then a chance of showers with a slight chance of thunderstorms after midnight. Lows in the mid-60s. Chance of rain 70%. Monday, partly sunny. A chance of showers with a slight chance of thunderstorms in the morning. Highs in the mid-80s. Chance of rain 50%. Monday night, mostly clear until midnight, then partly cloudy with a slight chance of showers after midnight. Lows in the lower 60s. Chance of rain 20%. Tuesday, partly sunny. A slight chance of showers in the morning. Highs in the lower 80s. Chance of rain 20%. Tuesday night, partly cloudy. Lows in the lower 60s. Wednesday, partly sunny. A slight chance of showers and thunderstorms in the morning. Highs in the mid-80s. Chance of rain 20%. Wednesday night, mostly cloudy until midnight, then partly cloudy with a slight chance of showers and thunderstorms after midnight. Lows in the mid-60s. Chance of rain 20%. Thursday, mostly cloudy in the morning, then becoming partly sunny. A slight chance of thunderstorms. A chance of showers, mainly in the morning. Highs in the mid-80s. Chance of rain 30%. 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At Stillwater, it was clear. The temperature was 80 degrees, the dew point 66, and the relative humidity 62%. The wind was southeast at 6 miles an hour. The pressure was 30.14 inches and steady. At Enid, it was clear. The temperature was 85. The wind was southeast at 8. At Guthrie, it was clear. The temperature was 82. The wind was south at 7. Observations from around the region. Skies ranged from clear to partly cloudy, and temperatures were between 78 and 86 degrees. Once again at 1 a.m., at Stillwater, it was clear. The temperature was 80. From the Norman Forecast Office, here is the forecast for Stillwater and surrounding area. Tonight, mostly clear. Lows in the mid-70s. South winds around 5 miles an hour. Friday, sunny. Highs in the upper 90s. South winds 5 to 10 miles an hour. Friday night, mostly clear. Lows in the mid-70s. South winds 5 to 10 miles an hour. Saturday, sunny. Highs in the upper 90s. South winds 10 to 15 miles an hour. Saturday night, mostly clear until midnight, then partly cloudy with a slight chance of showers and thunderstorms after midnight. Lows in the lower 70s. South winds 5 to 10 miles an hour. Chance of rain 20%. Sunday, partly sunny with a chance of thunderstorms. A chance of showers in the morning, then showers likely in the afternoon. Highs in the lower 90s. Chance of rain 70%. Sunday night, showers likely with a chance of thunderstorms until midnight, then a chance of showers with a slight chance of thunderstorms after midnight. Lows in the mid-60s. Chance of rain 70%. Monday, partly sunny. A chance of showers with a slight chance of thunderstorms in the morning. Highs in the mid-80s. Chance of rain 50%. Monday night, mostly clear until midnight, then partly cloudy with a slight chance of showers after midnight. Lows in the lower 60s. Chance of rain 20%. Tuesday, partly sunny.

radio, and here are 1 a.m. weather observations. It's still water, it was clear. The temperature was 80 degrees, the dew point 66, and the relative humidity 62%. The wind was southeast at 6 miles an hour. The pressure was 30.14 inches and steady. At Enid, it was clear. The temperature was 85. The wind was southeast at 8. At Guthrie, it was clear. The temperature was 82. The wind was south at 7. Observations from around the region. Skies ranged from clear to partly cloudy, and temperatures were between 78 and 86 degrees. Once again at 1 a.m., at Stillwater, it was clear. The temperature was 80. From the Norman Forecast Office, here is the forecast for Stillwater and surrounding area. Tonight, mostly clear. Lows in the mid-70s. South winds around 5 miles an hour. Friday, sunny. Highs in the upper 90s. South winds 5 to 10 miles an hour. Friday night, mostly clear. Lows in the mid-70s. South winds 5 to 10 miles an hour. Saturday, sunny. Highs in the upper 90s. South winds 10 to 15 miles an hour. Saturday night, mostly clear until midnight, then partly cloudy with a slight chance of showers and thunderstorms after midnight. Lows in the lower 70s. South winds 5 to 10 miles an hour. Chance of rain 20%. Sunday, partly sunny with a chance of thunderstorms. A chance of showers in the morning, then showers likely in the afternoon. Highs in the lower 90s. Chance of rain 70%. Sunday night, showers likely with a chance of thunderstorms until midnight, then a chance of showers with a slight chance of thunderstorms after midnight. Lows in the mid-60s. Chance of rain 70%. Monday, partly sunny. A chance of showers with a slight chance of thunderstorms in the morning. Highs in the mid-80s. Chance of rain 50%. Monday night, mostly clear until midnight, then partly cloudy with a slight chance of showers after midnight. Lows in the lower 60s. Chance of rain 20%. Tuesday, partly sunny. A slight chance of showers in the morning. Highs in the lower 80s. Chance of rain 20%. Tuesday night, partly cloudy. Lows in the lower 60s. Wednesday, partly sunny. A slight chance of showers and thunderstorms in the morning. Highs in the mid-80s. Chance of rain 20%. Wednesday night, mostly cloudy until midnight, then partly cloudy with a slight chance of showers and thunderstorms after midnight. Lows in the mid-60s. Chance of rain 20%. Thursday, mostly cloudy in the morning, then becoming partly sunny. A slight chance of thunderstorms. A chance of showers, mainly in the morning. Highs in the mid-80s. Chance of rain 30%. 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At Stillwater, it was clear. The temperature was 80 degrees, the dew point 66, and the relative humidity 62%. The wind was southeast at 6 miles an hour. The pressure was 30.14 inches and steady. At Enid, it was clear. The temperature was 85. The wind was southeast at 8. At Guthrie, it was clear. The temperature was 82. The wind was south at 7. Observations from around the region. Skies ranged from clear to partly cloudy, and temperatures were between 78 and 86 degrees. Once again at 1 a.m., at Stillwater, it was clear. The temperature was 80. From the Norman Forecast Office, here is the forecast for Stillwater and surrounding area. Tonight, mostly clear. Lows in the mid-70s. South winds around 5 miles an hour. Friday, sunny. Highs in the upper 90s. South winds 5 to 10 miles an hour. Friday night, mostly clear. Lows in the mid-70s. South winds 5 to 10 miles an hour.

Saturday, sunny. Highs in the upper 90s. South winds 10 to 15 miles an hour. Saturday night, mostly clear until midnight, then partly cloudy with a slight chance of showers and thunderstorms after midnight. Lows in the lower 70s. South winds 5 to 10 miles an hour. Chance of rain 20%. Sunday, partly sunny with a chance of thunderstorms. A chance of showers in the morning, then showers likely in the afternoon. Highs in the lower 90s. Chance of rain 70%. Sunday night, showers likely with a chance of thunderstorms in the lower 90s. Chance of rain 70%. Sunday night, showers likely with a chance of thunderstorms until midnight, then a chance of showers with a slight chance of thunderstorms after midnight. Lows in the mid-60s. Chance of rain 70%. Monday, partly sunny. A chance of showers with a slight chance of thunderstorms in the morning. Highs in the mid-80s. Chance of rain 50%. Monday night, mostly clear until midnight, then partly cloudy with a slight chance of showers after midnight. Lows in the lower 60s. Chance of rain 20%. Tuesday, partly sunny. A slight chance of showers in the morning. Highs in the lower 80s. Chance of rain 20%. Tuesday night, partly cloudy. Lows in the lower 60s. Wednesday, partly sunny. A slight chance of showers and thunderstorms in the morning. Highs in the mid-80s. Chance of rain 20%. Wednesday night, mostly cloudy until midnight, then partly cloudy with a slight chance of showers and thunderstorms after midnight. Lows in the mid-60s. Chance of rain 20%. Thursday, mostly cloudy in the morning, then becoming partly sunny. A slight chance of thunderstorms. A chance of showers, mainly in the morning. Highs in the mid-80s. Chance of rain 30%. 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At Stillwater, it was clear. The temperature was 80 degrees, the dew point 66, and the relative humidity 62%. The wind was southeast at 6 miles an hour. The pressure was 30.14 inches and steady. At Enid, it was clear. The temperature was 85. The wind was southeast at 8. At Guthrie, it was clear. The temperature was 82. The wind was south at 7. Observations from around the region. Skies ranged from clear to partly cloudy, and temperatures were between 78 and 86 degrees. Once again at 1 a.m., at Stillwater, it was clear. The temperature was 80. From the Norman Forecast Office, here is the forecast for Stillwater and surrounding area. Tonight, mostly clear. Lows in the mid-70s. South winds around 5 miles an hour. Friday, sunny. Highs in the upper 90s. South winds 5 to 10 miles an hour. Friday night, mostly clear. Lows in the mid-70s. South winds 5 to 10 miles an hour. Saturday, sunny. Highs in the upper 90s. South winds 10 to 15 miles an hour. Saturday night, mostly clear until midnight, then partly cloudy with a slight chance of showers and thunderstorms after midnight. Lows in the lower 70s. South winds 5 to 10 miles an hour. Chance of rain 20%. Sunday, partly sunny with a chance of thunderstorms. A chance of showers in the morning, then showers likely in the afternoon. Highs in the lower 90s. Chance of rain 70%. Sunday night, showers likely with a chance of thunderstorms until midnight, then a chance of showers with a slight chance of thunderstorms after midnight. Lows in the mid-60s. Chance of rain 70%. Monday, partly sunny. A chance of showers with a slight chance of thunderstorms in the morning. Highs in the mid-80s. Chance of rain 50%. Monday night, mostly clear until midnight, then partly cloudy with a slight chance of showers after midnight. Lows in the lower 60s. Chance of rain 20%. Tuesday, partly sunny. A slight chance of showers in the morning. Highs in the lower 80s. Chance of rain 20%. Tuesday night, partly cloudy. Lows in the lower 60s. Wednesday, partly sunny.

a slight chance of showers and thunderstorms in the morning. Highs in the mid-80s. Chance of rain 20%. Wednesday night, mostly cloudy until midnight, then partly cloudy with a slight chance of showers and thunderstorms after midnight. Lows in the mid-60s. Chance of rain 20%. Thursday, mostly cloudy in the morning, then becoming partly sunny. A slight chance of thunderstorms. A chance of showers, mainly in the morning. Highs in the mid-80s. Chance of rain 30%. 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At Stillwater, it was clear. The temperature was 80 degrees, the dew point 66, and the relative humidity 62%. The wind was southeast at 6 miles an hour. The pressure was 30.14 inches and steady. At Enid, it was clear. The temperature was 85. The wind was southeast at 8. At Guthrie, it was clear. The temperature was 82. The wind was south at 7. Observations from around the region. Skies ranged from clear to partly cloudy, and temperatures were between 78 and 86 degrees. Once again at 1 a.m., at Stillwater, it was clear. The temperature was 80. From the Norman Forecast Office, here is the forecast for Stillwater and surrounding area. Tonight, mostly clear. Lows in the mid-70s. South winds around 5 miles an hour. Friday, sunny. Highs in the upper 90s. South winds 5 to 10 miles an hour. Friday night, mostly clear. Lows in the mid-70s. South winds 5 to 10 miles an hour. Saturday, sunny. Highs in the upper 90s. South winds 10 to 15 miles an hour. Saturday night, mostly clear until midnight, then partly cloudy with a slight chance of showers and thunderstorms after midnight. Lows in the lower 70s. South winds 5 to 10 miles an hour. Chance of rain 20%. Sunday, partly sunny with a chance of thunderstorms. A chance of showers in the morning, then showers likely in the afternoon. Highs in the lower 90s. Chance of rain 70%. Sunday night, showers likely with a chance of thunderstorms until midnight, then a chance of showers with a slight chance of thunderstorms after midnight. Lows in the mid-60s. Chance of rain 70%. Monday, partly sunny. A chance of showers with a slight chance of thunderstorms in the morning. Highs in the mid-80s. Chance of rain 50%. Monday night, mostly clear until midnight, then partly cloudy with a slight chance of showers after midnight. Lows in the lower 60s. Chance of rain 20%. Tuesday, partly sunny. A slight chance of showers in the morning. Highs in the lower 80s. Chance of rain 20%. Tuesday night, partly cloudy. Lows in the lower 60s. Wednesday, partly sunny. A slight chance of showers and thunderstorms in the morning. Highs in the mid-80s. Chance of rain 20%. Wednesday night, mostly cloudy until midnight, then partly cloudy with a slight chance of showers and thunderstorms after midnight. Lows in the mid-60s. Chance of rain 20%. Thursday, mostly cloudy in the morning, then becoming partly sunny. A slight chance of thunderstorms. A chance of showers, mainly in the morning. Highs in the mid-80s. Chance of rain 30%. 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At Stillwater, it was clear. The temperature was 80 degrees, the dew point 66, and the relative humidity 62%. The wind was southeast at 6 miles an hour. The pressure was 30.14 inches and steady. At Enid, it was clear. The temperature was 85. The wind was southeast at 8. At Guthrie, it was clear. The temperature was 82. The wind was south at 7. Observations from around the region. Skies ranged from clear to partly cloudy, and temperatures were between 78 and 86 degrees. Once again at 1 a.m., at Stillwater, it was clear. The temperature was 80. From the Norman Forecast Office, here is the forecast for Stillwater and surrounding area. Tonight,

mostly clear. Lows in the mid-70s. South wind around 5 miles an hour. Friday, sunny. Highs in the upper 90s. South winds 5 to 10 miles an hour. Friday night, mostly clear. Lows in the mid-70s. South winds 5 to 10 miles an hour. Saturday, sunny. Highs in the upper 90s. South winds 10 to 15 miles an hour. Saturday night, mostly clear until midnight, then partly cloudy with a slight chance of showers and thunderstorms after midnight. Lows in the lower 70s. South winds 5 to 10 miles an hour. Chance of rain 20%. Sunday, partly sunny with a chance of thunderstorms. A chance of showers in the morning, then showers likely in the afternoon. Highs in the lower 90s. Chance of rain 70%. Sunday night, showers likely with a chance of thunderstorms until midnight, then a chance of showers with a slight chance of thunderstorms after midnight. Lows in the mid-60s. Chance of rain 70%. Monday, partly sunny. A chance of showers with a slight chance of thunderstorms in the morning. Highs in the mid-80s. Chance of rain 50%. Monday night, mostly clear until midnight, then partly cloudy with a slight chance of showers after midnight. Lows in the lower 60s. Chance of rain 20%. Tuesday, partly sunny. A slight chance of showers in the morning. Highs in the lower 80s. Chance of rain 20%. Tuesday night, partly cloudy. Lows in the lower 60s. Wednesday, partly sunny. A slight chance of showers and thunderstorms in the morning. Highs in the mid-80s. Chance of rain 20%. Wednesday night, mostly cloudy until midnight, then partly cloudy with a slight chance of showers and thunderstorms after midnight. Lows in the mid-60s. Chance of rain 20%. Thursday, mostly cloudy in the morning, then becoming partly sunny. A slight chance of thunderstorms. A chance of showers, mainly in the morning. Highs in the mid-80s. Chance of rain 30%. From the Norman Forecast Office, here is the forecast for Stillwater and surrounding area. Rest of tonight, clear. Near steady temperature in the upper 70s. South winds around 5 miles an hour. Friday, sunny. Highs in the upper 90s. South winds 5 to 10 miles an hour. Friday night, mostly clear. Lows in the mid-70s. South winds 5 to 10 miles an hour. Saturday, mostly sunny. Highs in the upper 90s. South winds 10 to 15 miles an hour. Saturday night, partly cloudy. A chance of showers with a slight chance of thunderstorms after midnight. Lows in the lower 70s. South winds 5 to 10 miles an hour. Chance of rain 30%. Sunday, a chance of thunderstorms. Showers likely, mainly in the morning. Highs in the lower 90s. Chance of rain 70%. Sunday night, showers likely with a chance of thunderstorms until midnight, then a chance of showers with a slight chance of thunderstorms after midnight. Lows in the mid-60s. Chance of rain 70%. Monday, partly sunny. A slight chance of showers and thunderstorms in the morning. Highs in the mid-80s. Chance of rain 20%. Monday night, mostly clear until midnight, then partly cloudy with a slight chance of showers after midnight. Lows around 60. Chance of rain 20%. Tuesday, partly sunny. Highs in the upper 70s. Tuesday night, partly cloudy. Lows in the upper 50s. Wednesday, partly sunny. A slight chance of showers and thunderstorms in the morning. Highs around 80. Chance of rain 20%. Wednesday night, mostly cloudy. A slight chance of showers and thunderstorms after midnight. Lows around 60. Chance of rain 20%. Thursday, partly sunny. A chance of showers in the morning, then a slight chance of showers and thunderstorms in the afternoon. Highs in the lower 80s. Chance of rain 30%. 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

Forecast Office in Norman, Oklahoma. 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At Stillwater, it was clear. The temperature was 80 degrees, the dew point 66, and the relative humidity 62%. The wind was southeast at 6 miles an hour. The pressure was 30.14 inches and steady. At Enid, it was clear. The temperature was 85. The wind was southeast at 8. At Guthrie, it was clear. The temperature was 82. The wind was south at 7. Observations from around the region. Skies ranged from clear to partly cloudy, and temperatures were between 78 and 86 degrees. Once again at 1 a.m., at Stillwater, it was clear. The temperature was 80. From the Norman Forecast Office, here is the forecast for Stillwater and surrounding area. Rest of tonight, clear. Near steady temperature in the upper 70s. South winds around 5 miles an hour. Friday, sunny. Highs in the upper 90s. South winds 5 to 10 miles an hour. Friday night, mostly clear. Lows in the mid 70s. South winds 5 to 10 miles an hour. Saturday, mostly sunny. Highs in the upper 90s. South winds 10 to 15 miles an hour. Saturday night, partly cloudy. A chance of showers with a slight chance of thunderstorms after midnight. Lows in the lower 70s. South winds 5 to 10 miles an hour. Chance of rain 30%. Sunday, a chance of thunderstorms. Showers likely, mainly in the morning. Highs in the lower 90s. Chance of rain 70%. Sunday night, showers likely with a chance of thunderstorms until midnight, then a chance of showers with a slight chance of thunderstorms after midnight. Lows in the mid-60s. Chance of rain 70%. Monday, partly sunny. A slight chance of showers and thunderstorms in the morning. Highs in the mid-80s. Chance of rain 20%. Monday night, mostly clear until midnight, then partly cloudy with a slight chance of showers after midnight. Lows around 60. Chance of rain 20%. Tuesday, partly sunny. Highs in the upper 70s. Tuesday night, partly cloudy. Lows in the upper 50s. Wednesday, partly sunny. A slight chance of showers and thunderstorms in the morning. Highs around 80. Chance of rain 20%. Wednesday night, mostly cloudy. A slight chance of showers and thunderstorms after midnight. Lows around 60. Chance of rain 20%. Thursday, partly sunny. A chance of showers in the morning, then a slight chance of showers and thunderstorms in the afternoon. Highs in the lower 80s. Chance of rain 30%. 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At Stillwater, it was clear. The temperature was 80 degrees, the dew point 66, and the relative humidity 62%. The wind was southeast at 6 miles an hour. The pressure was 30.14 inches and steady. At Enid, it was clear. The temperature was 85. The wind was southeast at 8. At Guthrie, it was clear. The temperature was 82. The wind was south at 7. Observations from around the region. Skies ranged from clear to partly cloudy, and temperatures were between 78 and 86 degrees. Once again at 1 a.m., at Stillwater, it was clear. The temperature was 80. From the Norman Forecast Office, here is the forecast for Stillwater and surrounding area. Rest of tonight, clear. Near steady temperature in the upper 70s. South winds around 5 miles an hour. Friday, sunny. Highs in the upper 90s. South winds 5 to 10 miles an hour. Friday night, mostly clear. Lows in the mid-70s. South winds 5 to 10 miles an hour. Saturday, mostly sunny. Highs in the upper 90s. South winds 10 to 15 miles an hour. Saturday night, partly cloudy. A chance of showers with a slight chance of thunderstorms after midnight. Lows in the lower 70s. South winds 5 to 10 miles an hour.

rain 30%. Sunday, a chance of thunderstorms. Showers likely, mainly in the morning. Highs in the lower 90s. Chance of rain 70%. Sunday night, showers likely with a chance of thunderstorms until midnight, then a chance of showers with a slight chance of thunderstorms after midnight. Lows in the mid-60s. Chance of rain 70%. Monday, partly sunny. A slight chance of showers and thunderstorms in the morning. Highs in the mid-80s. Chance of rain 20%. Monday night, mostly clear until midnight, then partly cloudy with a slight chance of showers after midnight. Lows around 60. Chance of rain 20%. Tuesday, partly sunny. Highs in the upper 70s. Tuesday night, partly cloudy. Lows in the upper 50s. Wednesday, partly sunny. A slight chance of showers and thunderstorms in the morning. Highs around 80. Chance of rain 20%. Wednesday night, mostly cloudy. A slight chance of showers and thunderstorms after midnight. Lows around 60. Chance of rain 20%. Thursday, partly sunny. A chance of showers in the morning, then a slight chance of showers and thunderstorms in the afternoon. Highs in the lower 80s. Chance of rain 30%. 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It's Stillwater, it was clear. The temperature was 80 degrees, the dew point 66, and the relative humidity 62%. The wind was southeast at 6 miles an hour. The pressure was 30.14 inches and steady. At Enid, it was clear. The temperature was 85. The wind was southeast at 8. At Guthrie, it was clear. The temperature was 82. The wind was south at 7. Observations from around the region. Skies ranged from clear to partly cloudy, and temperatures were between 78 and 86 degrees. Once again at 1 a.m., it's Stillwater, it was clear. The temperature was 80. From the Norman Forecast Office, here is the forecast for Stillwater and surrounding area. Rest of tonight, clear. Near steady temperature in the upper 70s. South winds around 5 miles an hour. Friday, sunny. Highs in the upper 90s. South winds 5 to 10 miles an hour. Friday night, mostly clear. Lows in the mid-70s. South winds 5 to 10 miles an hour. Saturday, mostly sunny. Highs in the upper 90s. South winds 10 to 15 miles an hour. Saturday night, partly cloudy. A chance of showers with a slight chance of thunderstorms after midnight. Lows in the lower 70s. South winds 5 to 10 miles an hour. Chance of rain 30%. Sunday, a chance of thunderstorms. Showers likely, mainly in the morning. Highs in the lower 90s. Chance of rain 70%. Sunday night, showers likely with a chance of thunderstorms until midnight, then a chance of showers with a slight chance of thunderstorms after midnight. Lows in the mid-60s. Chance of rain 70%. Monday, partly sunny. A slight chance of showers and thunderstorms in the morning. Highs in the mid-80s. Chance of rain 20%. Monday night, mostly clear until midnight, then partly cloudy with a slight chance of showers after midnight. Lows around 60. Chance of rain 20%. Tuesday, partly sunny. Highs in the upper 70s. Tuesday night, partly cloudy. Lows in the upper 50s. Wednesday, partly sunny. A slight chance of showers and thunderstorms in the morning. Highs around 80. Chance of rain 20%. Wednesday night, mostly cloudy. A slight chance of showers and thunderstorms after midnight. Lows around 60. Chance of rain 20%. Thursday, partly sunny. A chance of showers in the morning, then a slight chance of showers and thunderstorms in the afternoon. Highs in the lower 80s. Chance of rain 30%. 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It's Stillwater, it was clear. The temperature was 80 degrees, the dew point 66, and the relative humidity 62%.
The wind was southeast at 6 miles an hour. The pressure was 30.14 inches and steady. At Enid, it was clear. The temperature was 85. The wind was southeast at 8. At Guthrie, it was clear. The temperature was 82. The wind was south at 7. Observations from around the region. Skies ranged from clear to partly cloudy, and temperatures were between 78 and 86 degrees. Once again at 1 a.m., at Stillwater, it was clear. The temperature was 80. From the Norman Forecast Office, here is the forecast for Stillwater and surrounding area. Rest of tonight, clear. Near steady temperature in the upper 70s. South winds around 5 miles an hour. Friday, sunny. Highs in the upper 90s. South winds 5 to 10 miles an hour. Friday night, mostly clear. Lows in the mid 70s. South winds 5 to 10 miles an hour. Saturday, mostly sunny. Highs in the upper 90s. South winds 10 to 15 miles an hour. Saturday night, partly cloudy. A chance of showers with a slight chance of thunderstorms after midnight. Lows in the lower 70s. South winds 5 to 10 miles an hour. Chance of rain 30%. Sunday, a chance of thunderstorms. Showers likely, mainly in the morning. Highs in the lower 90s. Chance of rain 70%. Sunday night, showers likely with a chance of thunderstorms until midnight, then a chance of showers with a slight chance of thunderstorms after midnight. Lows in the mid-60s. Chance of rain 70%. Monday, partly sunny. A slight chance of showers and thunderstorms in the morning. Highs in the mid-80s. Chance of rain 20%. Monday night, mostly clear until midnight, then partly cloudy with a slight chance of showers after midnight. Lows around 60. Chance of rain 20%. Tuesday, partly sunny. Highs in the upper 70s. Tuesday night, partly cloudy. Lows in the upper 50s. Wednesday, partly sunny. A slight chance of showers and thunderstorms in the morning. Highs around 80. Chance of rain 20%. Wednesday night, mostly cloudy. A slight chance of showers and thunderstorms after midnight. Lows around 60. Chance of rain 20%. Thursday, partly sunny. A chance of showers in the morning, then a slight chance of showers and thunderstorms in the afternoon. Highs in the lower 80s. Chance of rain 30%. 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At Stillwater, it was clear. The temperature was 80 degrees, the dew point 66, and the relative humidity 62%. The wind was southeast at 6 miles an hour. The pressure was 30.14 inches and steady. At Enid, it was clear. The temperature was 85. The wind was southeast at 8. At Guthrie, it was clear. The temperature was 82. The wind was south at 7. Observations from around the region. Skies ranged from clear to partly cloudy, and temperatures were between 78 and 86 degrees. Once again at 1 a.m., at Stillwater, it was clear. The temperature was 80. From the Norman Forecast Office, here is the forecast for Stillwater and surrounding area. Rest of tonight, clear. Near steady temperature in the upper 70s. South winds around 5 miles an hour. Friday, sunny. Highs in the upper 90s. South winds 5 to 10 miles an hour. Friday night, mostly clear. Lows in the mid-70s. South winds 5 to 10 miles an hour. Saturday, mostly sunny. Highs in the upper 90s. South winds 10 to 15 miles an hour. Saturday night, partly cloudy. A chance of showers with a slight chance of thunderstorms after midnight. Lows in the lower 70s. South winds 5 to 10 miles an hour. Chance of rain 30%.

Sunday, a chance of thunderstorms. Showers likely, mainly in the morning. Highs in the lower 90s. Chance of rain 70%. Sunday night, showers likely with a chance of thunderstorms until midnight, then a chance of showers with a slight chance of thunderstorms after midnight. Lows in the mid-60s. Chance of rain 70%. Monday, partly sunny. A slight chance of showers and thunderstorms in the morning. Highs in the mid-80s. Chance of rain 20%. Monday night, mostly clear until midnight, then partly cloudy with a slight chance of showers after midnight. Lows around 60. Chance of rain 20%. Tuesday, partly sunny. Highs in the upper 70s. Tuesday night, partly cloudy. Lows in the upper 50s. Wednesday, partly sunny. A slight chance of showers and thunderstorms in the morning. Highs around 80. Chance of rain 20%. Wednesday night, mostly cloudy. A slight chance of showers and thunderstorms after midnight. Lows around 60. Chance of rain 20%. Thursday, partly sunny. A chance of showers in the morning, then a slight chance of showers and thunderstorms in the afternoon. Highs in the lower 80s. Chance of rain 30%. 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At Stillwater, it was clear. The temperature was 75 degrees, the dew point 67, and the relative humidity 76%. The pressure was 30.13 inches and falling. At Enid, it was clear. The temperature was 82. The wind was south at 8. At Guthrie, it was clear. The temperature was 82. The wind was south at 7. Observations from around the region. It was clear, with a temperature of 77 at Wichita, 80 at Tulsa, and 79 at Springfield. It was partly cloudy, with a temperature of 78 at Oklahoma City, and 85 at Dallas-Fort Worth. Once again at 2 a.m., at Stillwater, it was clear. The temperature was 75. From the Norman Forecast Office, here is the forecast for Stillwater and surrounding area. Rest of tonight, clear. Near steady temperature in the upper 70s. South winds around 5 miles an hour. Friday, sunny. Highs in the upper 90s. South winds 5 to 10 miles an hour. Friday night, mostly clear. Lows in the mid-70s. South winds 5 to 10 miles an hour. Saturday, mostly sunny. Highs in the upper 90s. South winds 10 to 15 miles an hour. Saturday night, partly cloudy. A chance of showers with a slight chance of thunderstorms after midnight. Lows in the lower 70s. South winds 5 to 10 miles an hour. Chance of rain 30%. Sunday, a chance of thunderstorms. Showers likely, mainly in the morning. Highs in the lower 90s. Chance of rain 70%. Sunday night, showers likely with a chance of thunderstorms until midnight, then a chance of showers with a slight chance of thunderstorms after midnight. Lows in the mid-60s. Chance of rain 70%. Monday, partly sunny. A slight chance of showers and thunderstorms in the morning. Highs in the mid-80s. Chance of rain 20%. Monday night, mostly clear until midnight, then partly cloudy with a slight chance of showers after midnight. Lows around 60. Chance of rain 20%. Tuesday, partly sunny. Highs in the upper 70s. Tuesday night, partly cloudy. Lows in the upper 50s. Wednesday, partly sunny. A slight chance of showers and thunderstorms in the morning. Highs around 80. Chance of rain 20%. Wednesday night, mostly cloudy. A slight chance of showers and thunderstorms after midnight. Lows around 60. Chance of rain 20%. Thursday, partly sunny. A chance of showers in the morning, then a slight chance of showers and thunderstorms in the afternoon. Highs in the lower 80s. Chance of rain 30%. 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At Stillwater, it was clear. The temperature was 75 degrees, the dew point 67, and

relative humidity 76%. The pressure was 30.13 inches and falling. And it was clear. The temperature was 82. The wind was south at 8. At Guthrie, it was clear. The temperature was 82. The wind was south at 7. Observations from around the region. It was clear, with a temperature of 77 at Wichita, 80 at Tulsa, and 79 at Springfield. It was partly cloudy, with a temperature of 78 at Oklahoma City, and 85 at Dallas-Fort Worth. Once again at 2 a.m., at Stillwater, it was clear. The temperature was 75. From the Norman Forecast Office, here is the forecast for Stillwater and surrounding area. Rest of tonight, clear. Near steady temperature in the upper 70s. South winds around 5 miles an hour. Friday, sunny. Highs in the upper 90s. South winds 5 to 10 miles an hour. Friday night, mostly clear. Lows in the mid 70s. South winds 5 to 10 miles an hour. Saturday, mostly sunny. Highs in the upper 90s. South winds 10 to 15 miles an hour. Saturday night, partly cloudy. A chance of showers with a slight chance of thunderstorms after midnight. Lows in the lower 70s. South winds 5 to 10 miles an hour. Chance of rain 30%. Sunday, a chance of thunderstorms. Showers likely, mainly in the morning. Highs in the lower 90s. Chance of rain 70%. Sunday night, showers likely with a chance of thunderstorms until midnight, then a chance of showers with a slight chance of thunderstorms after midnight. Lows in the mid-60s. Chance of rain 70%. Monday, partly sunny. A slight chance of showers and thunderstorms in the morning. Highs in the mid-80s. Chance of rain 20%. Monday night, mostly clear until midnight, then partly cloudy with a slight chance of showers after midnight. Lows around 60. Chance of rain 20%. Tuesday, partly sunny. Highs in the upper 70s. Tuesday night, partly cloudy. Lows in the upper 50s. Wednesday, partly sunny. A slight chance of showers and thunderstorms in the morning. Highs around 80. Chance of rain 20%. Wednesday night, mostly cloudy. A slight chance of showers and thunderstorms after midnight. Lows around 60. Chance of rain 20%. Thursday, partly sunny. A chance of showers in the morning, then a slight chance of showers and thunderstorms in the afternoon. Highs in the lower 80s. Chance of rain 30%. 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It's Stillwater, it was clear. The temperature was 75 degrees, the dew point 67, and the relative humidity 76%. The pressure was 30.13 inches and falling. At Enid, it was clear. The temperature was 82. The wind was south at 8. At Guthrie, it was clear. The temperature was 82. The wind was south at 7. Observations from around the region. It was clear, with a temperature of 77 at Wichita, 80 at Tulsa, and 79 at Springfield. It was partly cloudy, with a temperature of 78 at Oklahoma City, and 85 at Dallas-Fort Worth. Once again at 2 a.m., at Stillwater, it was clear. The temperature was 75. From the Norman Forecast Office, here is the forecast for Stillwater and surrounding area. Rest of tonight, clear. Near steady temperature in the upper 70s. South winds around 5 miles an hour. Friday, sunny. Highs in the upper 90s. South winds 5 to 10 miles an hour. Friday night, mostly clear. Lows in the mid-70s. South winds 5 to 10 miles an hour. Saturday, mostly sunny. Highs in the upper 90s. South winds 10 to 15 miles an hour. Saturday night, partly cloudy. A chance of showers with a slight chance of thunderstorms after midnight. Lows in the lower 70s. South winds 5 to 10 miles an hour. Chance of rain 30%. Sunday, a chance of thunderstorms. Showers likely, mainly in the morning.

Highs in the lower 90s. Chance of rain 70%. Sunday night, showers likely with a chance of thunderstorms until midnight, then a chance of showers with a slight chance of thunderstorms after midnight. Lows in the mid-60s. Chance of rain 70%. Monday, partly sunny. A slight chance of showers and thunderstorms in the morning. Highs in the mid-80s. Chance of rain 20%. Monday night, mostly clear until midnight, then partly cloudy with a slight chance of showers after midnight. Lows around 60. Chance of rain 20%. Tuesday, partly sunny. Highs in the upper 70s. Tuesday night, partly cloudy. Lows in the upper 50s. Wednesday, partly sunny. A slight chance of showers and thunderstorms in the morning. Highs around 80. Chance of rain 20%. Wednesday night, mostly cloudy. A slight chance of showers and thunderstorms after midnight. Lows around 60. Chance of rain 20%. Thursday, partly sunny. A chance of showers in the morning, then a slight chance of showers and thunderstorms in the afternoon. Highs in the lower 80s. Chance of rain 30%. 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It's Stillwater, it was clear. The temperature was 75 degrees, the dew point 67, and the relative humidity 76%. The pressure was 30.13 inches and falling. At Enid, it was clear. The temperature was 82. The wind was south at 8. At Guthrie, it was clear. The temperature was 82. The wind was south at 7. Observations from around the region. Skies ranged from clear to partly cloudy, and temperatures were between 77 and 85 degrees. Once again at 2 a.m., at Stillwater, it was clear. The temperature was 75. This is your weather radio station WNG 654 in Stillwater, operating on a frequency of 162.50 MHz. 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From the Norman Forecast Office, here is the forecast for Stillwater and surrounding area. Rest of tonight, clear. Near steady temperature in the upper 70s. South winds around 5 miles an hour. Friday, sunny. Highs in the upper 90s. South winds 5 to 10 miles an hour. Friday night, mostly clear. Lows in the mid-70s. South winds 5 to 10 miles an hour. Saturday, mostly sunny. Highs in the upper 90s. South winds 10 to 15 miles an hour. Saturday night, partly cloudy. A chance of showers with a slight chance of thunderstorms after midnight. Lows in the lower 70s. South winds 5 to 10 miles an hour. Chance of rain 30%. Sunday, a chance of thunderstorms. Showers likely, mainly in the morning. Highs in the lower 90s. Chance of rain 70%. Sunday night, showers likely with a chance of thunderstorms until midnight, then a chance of showers with a slight chance of thunderstorms after midnight. Lows in the mid-60s. Chance of rain 70%. Monday, partly sunny. A slight chance of showers and thunderstorms in the morning. Highs in the mid-80s. Chance of rain 20%. Monday night, mostly clear until midnight, then partly cloudy with a slight chance of showers after midnight. Lows around 60. Chance of rain 20%. Tuesday, partly sunny. Highs in the upper 70s. Tuesday night, partly cloudy. Lows in the upper 50s. Wednesday, partly sunny. A slight chance of showers and thunderstorms in the morning. Highs around 80. Chance of rain 20%. Wednesday night, mostly cloudy. A slight chance of showers and thunderstorms after midnight. Lows around 60. Chance of rain 20%. Thursday, partly sunny. A chance of showers in the morning, then a slight chance of showers and thunderstorms in the afternoon. Highs in the lower 80s. Chance of rain 30%. 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It's Stillwater, it was clear.

temperature was 75 degrees, the dew point 67, and the relative humidity 76%. The pressure was 30.13 inches and falling. At Enid, it was clear. The temperature was 82. The wind was south at 8. At Guthrie, it was clear. The temperature was 82. The wind was south at 7. Observations from around the region. Skies ranged from clear to partly cloudy, and temperatures were between 77 and 85 degrees. Once again at 2 a.m., at Stillwater, it was clear. The temperature was 75. From the Norman Forecast Office, here is the forecast for Stillwater and surrounding area. Rest of tonight, clear. Near steady temperature in the upper 70s. South winds around 5 miles an hour. Friday, sunny. Highs in the upper 90s. South winds 5 to 10 miles an hour. Friday night, mostly clear. Lows in the mid 70s. South winds 5 to 10 miles an hour. Saturday, mostly sunny. Highs in the upper 90s. South winds 10 to 15 miles an hour. Saturday night, partly cloudy. A chance of showers with a slight chance of thunderstorms after midnight. Lows in the lower 70s. South winds 5 to 10 miles an hour. Chance of rain 30%. Sunday, a chance of thunderstorms. Showers likely, mainly in the morning. Highs in the lower 90s. Chance of rain 70%. Sunday night, showers likely with a chance of thunderstorms until midnight, then a chance of showers with a slight chance of thunderstorms after midnight. Lows in the mid-60s. Chance of rain 70%. Monday, partly sunny. A slight chance of showers and thunderstorms in the morning. Highs in the mid-80s. Chance of rain 20%. Monday night, mostly clear until midnight, then partly cloudy with a slight chance of showers after midnight. Lows around 60. Chance of rain 20%. Tuesday, partly sunny. Highs in the upper 70s. Tuesday night, partly cloudy. Lows in the upper 50s. Wednesday, partly sunny. A slight chance of showers and thunderstorms in the morning. Highs around 80. Chance of rain 20%. Wednesday night, mostly cloudy. A slight chance of showers and thunderstorms after midnight. Lows around 60. Chance of rain 20%. Thursday, partly sunny. A chance of showers in the morning, then a slight chance of showers and thunderstorms in the afternoon. Highs in the lower 80s. Chance of rain 30%. 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At Stillwater, it was clear. The temperature was 75 degrees, the dew point 67, and the relative humidity 76%. The pressure was 30.13 inches and falling. At Enid, it was clear. The temperature was 82. The wind was south at 8. At Guthrie, it was clear. The temperature was 82. The wind was south at 7. Observations from around the region. Skies ranged from clear to partly cloudy, and temperatures were between 77 and 85 degrees. Once again at 2 a.m., at Stillwater, it was clear. The temperature was 75. From the Norman Forecast Office, here is the forecast for Stillwater and surrounding area. Rest of tonight, clear. Near steady temperature in the upper 70s. South winds around 5 miles an hour. Friday, sunny. Highs in the upper 90s. South winds 5 to 10 miles an hour. Friday night, mostly clear. Lows in the mid-70s. South winds 5 to 10 miles an hour. Saturday, mostly sunny. Highs in the upper 90s. South winds 10 to 15 miles an hour. Saturday night, partly cloudy. A chance of showers with a slight chance of thunderstorms after midnight. Lows in the lower 70s. South winds 5 to 10 miles an hour. Chance of rain 30%. Sunday, a chance of thunderstorms. Showers likely, mainly in the morning. Highs in the lower 90s. Chance of rain 70%. Sunday night, showers likely with a chance of thunderstorms until midnight, then a

chance of showers with a slight chance of thunderstorms after midnight. Lows in the mid-60s. Chance of rain 70%. Monday, partly sunny. A slight chance of showers and thunderstorms in the morning. Highs in the mid-80s. Chance of rain 20%. Monday night, mostly clear until midnight, then partly cloudy with a slight chance of showers after midnight. Lows around 60. Chance of rain 20%. Tuesday, partly sunny. Highs in the upper 70s. Tuesday night, partly cloudy. Lows in the upper 50s. Wednesday, partly sunny. A slight chance of showers and thunderstorms in the morning. Highs around 80. Chance of rain 20%. Wednesday night, mostly cloudy. A slight chance of showers and thunderstorms after midnight. Lows around 60. Chance of rain 20%. Thursday, partly sunny. A chance of showers in the morning, then a slight chance of showers and thunderstorms in the afternoon. Highs in the lower 80s. Chance of rain 30%. 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It's Stillwater, it was clear. The temperature was 75 degrees, the dew point 67, and the relative humidity 76%. The pressure was 30.13 inches and falling. At Enid, it was clear. The temperature was 82. The wind was south at 8. At Guthrie, it was clear. The temperature was 82. The wind was south at 7. Observations from around the region. Skies ranged from clear to partly cloudy, and temperatures were between 77 and 85 degrees. Once again at 2 a.m., at Stillwater, it was clear. The temperature was 75. From the Norman Forecast Office, here is the forecast for Stillwater and surrounding area. Rest of tonight, clear. Near steady temperature in the upper 70s. South winds around 5 miles an hour. Friday, sunny. Highs in the upper 90s. South winds 5 to 10 miles an hour. Friday night, mostly clear. Lows in the mid-70s. South winds 5 to 10 miles an hour. Saturday, mostly sunny. Highs in the upper 90s. South winds 10 to 15 miles an hour. Saturday night, partly cloudy. A chance of showers with a slight chance of thunderstorms after midnight. Lows in the lower 70s. South winds 5 to 10 miles an hour. Chance of rain 30%. Sunday, a chance of thunderstorms. Showers likely, mainly in the morning. Highs in the lower 90s. Chance of rain 70%. Sunday night, showers likely with a chance of thunderstorms until midnight, then a chance of showers with a slight chance of thunderstorms after midnight. Lows in the mid-60s. Chance of rain 70%. Monday, partly sunny. A slight chance of showers and thunderstorms in the morning. Highs in the mid-80s. Chance of rain 20%. Monday night, mostly clear until midnight, then partly cloudy with a slight chance of showers after midnight. Lows around 60. Chance of rain 20%. Tuesday, partly sunny. Highs in the upper 70s. Tuesday night, partly cloudy. Lows in the upper 50s. Wednesday, partly sunny. A slight chance of showers and thunderstorms in the morning. Highs around 80. Chance of rain 20%. Wednesday night, mostly cloudy. A slight chance of showers and thunderstorms after midnight. Lows around 60. Chance of rain 20%. Thursday, partly sunny. A chance of showers in the morning, then a slight chance of showers and thunderstorms in the afternoon. Highs in the lower 80s. Chance of rain 30%. 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It's Stillwater, it was clear. The temperature was 75 degrees, the dew point 67, and the relative humidity 76%. The pressure was 30.13 inches and falling. At Enid, it was clear. The temperature was 82. The wind was south at 8. At Guthrie, it was clear. The temperature was 82. The wind was south at 7. Observations from around the

chance of showers with a slight chance of thunderstorms after midnight. Lows in the lower 70s. South winds 5 to 10 miles an hour. Chance of rain 30%. Sunday, a chance of thunderstorms. Showers likely, mainly in the morning. Highs in the lower 90s. Chance of rain 70%. Sunday night, showers likely with a chance of thunderstorms until midnight, then a chance of showers with a slight chance of thunderstorms after midnight. Lows in the mid-60s. Chance of rain 70%. Monday, partly sunny. A slight chance of showers and thunderstorms in the morning. Highs in the mid-80s. Chance of rain 20%. Monday night, mostly clear until midnight, then partly cloudy with a slight chance of showers after midnight. Lows around 60. Chance of rain 20%. Tuesday, partly sunny. Highs in the upper 70s. Tuesday night, partly cloudy. Lows in the upper 50s. Wednesday, partly sunny. A slight chance of showers and thunderstorms in the morning. Highs around 80. Chance of rain 20%. Wednesday night, mostly cloudy. A slight chance of showers and thunderstorms after midnight. Lows around 60. Chance of rain 20%. Thursday, partly sunny. A chance of showers in the morning, then a slight chance of showers and thunderstorms in the afternoon. Highs in the lower 80s. Chance of rain 30%. 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It's Stillwater, it was clear. The temperature was 75 degrees. The dew point 67, and the relative humidity 76%. The pressure was 30.13 inches and falling. At Enid, it was clear. The temperature was 82. The wind was south at 8. At Guthrie, it was clear. The temperature was 82. The wind was south at 7. Observations from around the region. Skies ranged from clear to partly cloudy, and temperatures were between 77 and 85 degrees. Once again at 2 a.m., at Stillwater, it was clear. The temperature was 75. From the Norman Forecast Office, here is the forecast for Stillwater and surrounding area. Rest of tonight, clear. Near steady temperature in the upper 70s. South winds around 5 miles an hour. Friday, sunny. Highs in the upper 90s. South winds 5 to 10 miles an hour. Friday night, mostly clear. Lows in the mid-70s. South winds 5 to 10 miles an hour. Saturday, mostly sunny. Highs in the upper 90s. South winds 10 to 15 miles an hour. Saturday night, partly cloudy. A chance of showers with a slight chance of thunderstorms after midnight. Lows in the lower 70s. South winds 5 to 10 miles an hour. Chance of rain 30%. Sunday, a chance of thunderstorms. Showers likely, mainly in the morning. Highs in the lower 90s. Chance of rain 70%. Sunday night, showers likely with a chance of thunderstorms until midnight, then a chance of showers with a slight chance of thunderstorms after midnight. Lows in the mid-60s. Chance of rain 70%. Monday, partly sunny. A slight chance of showers and thunderstorms in the morning. Highs in the mid-80s. Chance of rain 20%. Monday night, mostly clear until midnight, then partly cloudy with a slight chance of showers after midnight. Lows around 60. Chance of rain 20%. Tuesday, partly sunny. Highs in the upper 70s. Tuesday night, partly cloudy. Lows in the upper 50s. Wednesday, partly sunny. A slight chance of showers and thunderstorms in the morning. Highs around 80. Chance of rain 20%. Wednesday night, mostly cloudy. A slight chance of showers and thunderstorms after midnight. Lows around 60. Chance of rain 20% cloudy. A slight chance of showers and thunderstorms after midnight. Lows around

60. Chance of rain 20%. Thursday, partly sunny. A chance of showers in the morning, then a slight chance of showers and thunderstorms in the afternoon. Highs in the lower 80s. Chance of rain 30%. 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It's Stillwater, it was clear. The temperature was 75 degrees, the dew point 67, and the relative humidity 76%. The pressure was 30.13 inches and falling. At Enid, it was clear. The temperature was 82. The wind was south at 8. At Guthrie, it was clear. The temperature was 82. The wind was south at 7. Observations from around the region. Skies ranged from clear to partly cloudy, and temperatures were between 77 and 85 degrees. Once again at 2 a.m., at Stillwater, it was clear. The temperature was 75. From the Norman Forecast Office, here is the forecast for Stillwater and surrounding area. Rest of tonight, clear. Near steady temperature in the upper 70s. South wind around 5 miles an hour. Friday, sunny. Highs in the upper 90s. South winds 5 to 10 miles an hour. Friday night, mostly clear. Lows in the mid 70s. South winds 5 to 10 miles an hour. Saturday, mostly sunny. Highs in the upper 90s. South winds 10 to 15 miles an hour. Saturday night, partly cloudy. A chance of showers with a slight chance of thunderstorms after midnight. Lows in the lower 70s. South winds 5 to 10 miles an hour. Chance of rain 30%. Sunday, a chance of thunderstorms. Showers likely, mainly in the morning. Highs in the lower 90s. Chance of rain 70%. Sunday night, showers likely with a chance of thunderstorms until midnight, then a chance of showers with a slight chance of thunderstorms after midnight. Lows in the mid-60s. Chance of rain 70%. Monday, partly sunny. A slight chance of showers and thunderstorms in the morning. Highs in the mid-80s. Chance of rain 20%. Monday night, mostly clear until midnight, then partly cloudy with a slight chance of showers after midnight. Lows around 60. Chance of rain 20%. Tuesday, partly sunny. Highs in the upper 70s. Tuesday night, partly cloudy. Lows in the upper 50s. Wednesday, partly sunny. A slight chance of showers and thunderstorms in the morning. Highs around 80. Chance of rain 20%. Wednesday night, mostly cloudy. A slight chance of showers and thunderstorms after midnight. Lows around 60. Chance of rain 20%. Thursday, partly sunny. A chance of showers in the morning, then a slight chance of showers and thunderstorms in the afternoon. Highs in the lower 80s. Chance of rain 30%. You are listening to Stillwater Weather Radio, and here are 2 a.m. weather observations. It's Stillwater, it was clear. The temperature was 75 degrees, the dew point 67, and the relative humidity 76%. The pressure was 30.13 inches and falling. At Enid, it was clear. The temperature was 82. The wind was south at 8. At Guthrie, it was clear. The temperature was 82. The wind was south at 7. Observations from around the region. Skies ranged from clear to partly cloudy, and temperatures were between 77 and 85 degrees. Once again at 2 a.m., at Stillwater, it was clear. The temperature was 75. From the Norman Forecast Office, here is the forecast for Stillwater and surrounding area. Rest of tonight, clear. Near steady temperature in the upper 70s. South winds around 5 miles an hour. Friday, sunny. Highs in the upper 90s. South winds 5 to 10 miles an hour. Friday night, mostly clear. Lows in the mid-70s. South winds 5 to 10 miles an hour. Saturday, mostly sunny. Highs in the upper 90s. South winds 10 to 15 miles an hour. Saturday night, partly cloudy. A chance of showers with a slight chance of

thunderstorms after midnight. Lows in the lower 70s. South winds 5 to 10 miles an hour. Chance of rain 30%. Sunday, a chance of thunderstorms. Showers likely, mainly in the morning. Highs in the lower 90s. Chance of rain 70%. Sunday night, showers likely with a chance of thunderstorms until midnight, then a chance of showers with a slight chance of thunderstorms after midnight. Lows in the mid-60s. Chance of rain 70%. Monday, partly sunny. A slight chance of showers and thunderstorms in the morning. Highs in the mid-80s. Chance of rain 20%. Monday night, mostly clear until midnight, then partly cloudy with a slight chance of showers after midnight. Lows around 60. Chance of rain 20%. Tuesday, partly sunny. Highs in the upper 70s. Tuesday night, partly cloudy. Lows in the upper 50s. Wednesday, partly sunny. A slight chance of showers and thunderstorms in the morning. Highs around 80. Chance of rain 20%. Wednesday night, mostly cloudy. A slight chance of showers and thunderstorms after midnight. Lows around 60. Chance of rain 20%. Thursday, partly sunny. A chance of showers in the morning, then a slight chance of showers and thunderstorms in the afternoon. Highs in the lower 80s. Chance of rain 30%. 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It's Stillwater, it was clear. The temperature was 75 degrees, the dew point 67, and the relative humidity 76%. The pressure was 30.13 inches and falling. At Enid, it was clear. The temperature was 82. The wind was south at 8. At Guthrie, it was clear. The temperature was 82. The wind was south at 7. Observations from around the region. Skies ranged from clear to partly cloudy, and temperatures were between 77 and 85 degrees. Once again at 2 a.m., at Stillwater, it was clear. The temperature was 75. From the Norman Forecast Office, here is the forecast for Stillwater and surrounding area. Rest of tonight, clear. Near steady temperature in the upper 70s. South winds around 5 miles an hour. Friday, sunny. Highs in the upper 90s. South winds 5 to 10 miles an hour. Friday night, mostly clear. Lows in the mid-70s. South winds 5 to 10 miles an hour. Saturday, mostly sunny. Highs in the upper 90s. South winds 10 to 15 miles an hour. Saturday night, partly cloudy. A chance of showers with a slight chance of thunderstorms after midnight. Lows in the lower 70s. South winds 5 to 10 miles an hour. Chance of rain 30%. Sunday, a chance of thunderstorms. Showers likely, mainly in the morning. Highs in the lower 90s. Chance of rain 70%. Sunday night, showers likely with a chance of thunderstorms until midnight, then a chance of showers with a slight chance of thunderstorms after midnight. Lows in the mid-60s. Chance of rain 70%. Monday, partly sunny. A slight chance of showers and thunderstorms in the morning. Highs in the mid-80s. Chance of rain 20%. Monday night, mostly clear until midnight, then partly cloudy with a slight chance of showers after midnight. Lows around 60. Chance of rain 20%. Tuesday, partly sunny. Highs in the upper 70s. Tuesday night, partly cloudy. Lows in the upper 50s. Wednesday, partly sunny. A slight chance of showers and thunderstorms in the morning. Highs around 80. Chance of rain 20%. Wednesday night, mostly cloudy. A slight chance of showers and thunderstorms after midnight. Lows around 60. Chance of rain 20%. Thursday, partly sunny. A chance of showers in the morning, then a slight chance of showers and thunderstorms in the afternoon. Highs in the lower 80s. Chance of rain 30%. 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It's Stillwater, it was clear. The temperature was

75 degrees, the dew point 67, and the relative humidity 76%. The pressure was 30.13 inches and falling. At Enid, it was clear. The temperature was 82. The wind was south at 8. At Guthrie, it was clear. The temperature was 82. The wind was south at 7. Observations from around the region. Skies ranged from clear to partly cloudy, and temperatures were between 77 and 85 degrees. Once again at 2 a.m., at Stillwater, it was clear. The temperature was 75. This is your weather radio station WNG654 in Stillwater, operating on a frequency of 162.50 MHz. 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From the Norman Forecast Office, here is the forecast for Stillwater and surrounding area. Rest of tonight, clear. Near steady temperature in the upper 70s. South winds around 5 miles an hour. Friday, sunny. Highs in the upper 90s. South winds 5 to 10 miles an hour. Friday night, mostly clear. Lows in the mid-70s. South winds 5 to 10 miles an hour. Saturday, mostly sunny. Highs in the upper 90s. South winds 10 to 15 miles an hour. Saturday night, partly cloudy. A chance of showers with a slight chance of thunderstorms after midnight. Lows in the lower 70s. South winds 5 to 10 miles an hour. Chance of rain 30%. Sunday, a chance of thunderstorms. Showers likely, mainly in the morning. Highs in the lower 90s. Chance of rain 70%. Sunday night, showers likely with a chance of thunderstorms until midnight, then a chance of showers with a slight chance of thunderstorms after midnight. Lows in the mid-60s. Chance of rain 70%. Monday, partly sunny. A slight chance of showers and thunderstorms in the morning. Highs in the mid-80s. Chance of rain 20%. Monday night, mostly clear until midnight, then partly cloudy with a slight chance of showers after midnight. Lows around 60. Chance of rain 20%. Tuesday, partly sunny. Highs in the upper 70s. Tuesday night, partly cloudy. Lows in the upper 50s. Wednesday, partly sunny. A slight chance of showers and thunderstorms in the morning. Highs around 80. Chance of rain 20%. Wednesday night, mostly cloudy. A slight chance of showers and thunderstorms after midnight. Lows around 60. Chance of rain 20%. Thursday, partly sunny. A chance of showers in the morning, then a slight chance of showers and thunderstorms in the afternoon. Highs in the lower 80s. Chance of rain 30%. You are listening to Stillwater Weather Radio, and here are 2 a.m. weather observations. At Stillwater, it was clear. The temperature was 75 degrees, the dew point 67, and the relative humidity 76%. The pressure was 30.13 inches and falling. At Enid, it was clear. The temperature was 82. The wind was south at 8. At Guthrie, it was clear. The temperature was 82. The wind was south at 7. Observations from around the region. Skies ranged from clear to partly cloudy, and temperatures were between 77 and 85 degrees. Once again at 2 a.m., at Stillwater, it was clear. The temperature was 75. From the Norman Forecast Office, here is the forecast for Stillwater and surrounding area. Rest of tonight, clear. Near steady temperature in the upper 70s. South winds around 5 miles an hour. Friday, sunny. Highs in the upper 90s. South winds 5 to 10 miles an hour. Friday night, mostly clear. Lows in the mid-70s. South winds 5 to 10 miles an hour. Saturday, mostly sunny. Highs in the upper 90s. South winds 10 to 15 miles an hour. Saturday night, partly cloudy. A chance of showers with a slight chance of thunderstorms after midnight. Lows in the lower 70s. South winds 5 to 10 miles an hour. Chance of rain 30%.
Sunday, a chance of thunderstorms. Showers likely, mainly in the morning. Highs in the lower 90s. Chance of rain 70%. Sunday night, showers likely with a chance of thunderstorms until midnight, then a chance of showers with a slight chance of thunderstorms after midnight. Lows in the mid-60s. Chance of rain 70%. Monday, partly sunny. A slight chance of showers and thunderstorms in the morning. Highs in the mid-80s. Chance of rain 20%. Monday night, mostly clear until midnight, then partly cloudy with a slight chance of showers after midnight. Lows around 60. Chance of rain 20%. Tuesday, partly sunny. Highs in the upper 70s. Tuesday night, partly cloudy. Lows in the upper 50s. Wednesday, partly sunny. A slight chance of showers and thunderstorms in the morning. Highs around 80. Chance of rain 20%. Wednesday night, mostly cloudy. A slight chance of showers and thunderstorms after midnight. Lows around 60. Chance of rain 20%. Thursday, partly sunny. A chance of showers in the morning, then a slight chance of showers and thunderstorms in the afternoon. Highs in the lower 80s. Chance of rain 30%. 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It's Stillwater, it was clear. The temperature was 75 degrees, the dew point 67, and the relative humidity 76%. The pressure was 30.13 inches and falling. At Enid, it was clear. The temperature was 82. The wind was south at 8. At Guthrie, it was clear. The temperature was 82. The wind was south at 7. Observations from around the region. Skies ranged from clear to partly cloudy, and temperatures were between 77 and 85 degrees. Once again at 2 a.m., at Stillwater, it was clear. The temperature was 75. From the Norman Forecast Office, here is the forecast for Stillwater and surrounding area. Rest of tonight, clear. Near steady temperature in the upper 70s. South winds around 5 miles an hour. Friday, sunny. Highs in the upper 90s. South winds 5 to 10 miles an hour. Friday night, mostly clear. Lows in the mid-70s. South winds 5 to 10 miles an hour. Saturday, mostly sunny. Highs in the upper 90s. South winds 10 to 15 miles an hour. Saturday night, partly cloudy. A chance of showers with a slight chance of thunderstorms after midnight. Lows in the lower 70s. South winds 5 to 10 miles an hour. Chance of rain 30%. Sunday, a chance of thunderstorms. Showers likely, mainly in the morning. Highs in the lower 90s. Chance of rain 70%. Sunday night, showers likely with a chance of thunderstorms until midnight, then a chance of showers with a slight chance of thunderstorms after midnight. Lows in the mid-60s. Chance of rain 70%. Monday, partly sunny. A slight chance of showers and thunderstorms in the morning. Highs in the mid-80s. Chance of rain 20%. Monday night, mostly clear until midnight, then partly cloudy with a slight chance of showers after midnight. Lows around 60. Chance of rain 20%. Tuesday, partly sunny. Highs in the upper 70s. Tuesday night, partly cloudy. Lows in the upper 50s. Wednesday, partly sunny. A slight chance of showers and thunderstorms in the morning. Highs around 80. Chance of rain 20%. Wednesday night, mostly cloudy. A slight chance of showers and thunderstorms after midnight. Lows around 60. Chance of rain 20%. Thursday, partly sunny. A chance of showers in the morning, then a slight chance of showers and thunderstorms in the afternoon. Highs in the lower 80s. Chance of rain 30%. 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It's Stillwater, it was clear. The temperature was 75 degrees, the dew point 67, and the relative humidity 76%. The pressure was 30.13 inches and falling.
and Enid, it was clear. The temperature was 82. The wind was south at 8. At Guthrie, it was clear. The temperature was 82. The wind was south at 7. Observations from around the region. Skies ranged from clear to partly cloudy, and temperatures were between 77 and 85 degrees. Once again at 2 a.m., at Stillwater, it was clear. The temperature was 75. From the Norman Forecast Office, here is the forecast for Stillwater and surrounding area. Rest of tonight, clear. Near steady temperature in the upper 70s. South winds around 5 miles an hour. Friday, sunny. Highs in the upper 90s. South winds 5 to 10 miles an hour. Friday night, mostly clear. Lows in the mid 70s. South winds 5 to 10 miles an hour. Saturday, mostly sunny. Highs in the upper 90s. South winds 10 to 15 miles an hour. Saturday night, partly cloudy. A chance of showers with a slight chance of thunderstorms after midnight. Lows in the lower 70s. South winds 5 to 10 miles an hour. Chance of rain 30%. Sunday, a chance of thunderstorms. Showers likely, mainly in the morning. Highs in the lower 90s. Chance of rain 70%. Sunday night, showers likely with a chance of thunderstorms until midnight, then a chance of showers with a slight chance of thunderstorms after midnight. Lows in the mid-60s. Chance of rain 70%. Monday, partly sunny. A slight chance of showers and thunderstorms in the morning. Highs in the mid-80s. Chance of rain 20%. Monday night, mostly clear until midnight, then partly cloudy with a slight chance of showers after midnight. Lows around 60. Chance of rain 20%. Tuesday, partly sunny. Highs in the upper 70s. Tuesday night, partly cloudy. Lows in the upper 50s. Wednesday, partly sunny. A slight chance of showers and thunderstorms in the morning. Highs around 80. Chance of rain 20%. Wednesday night, mostly cloudy. A slight chance of showers and thunderstorms after midnight. Lows around 60. Chance of rain 20%. Thursday, partly sunny. A chance of showers in the morning, then a slight chance of showers and thunderstorms in the afternoon. Highs in the lower 80s. Chance of rain 30%. 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At Stillwater, it was clear. The temperature was 75 degrees, the dew point 67, and the relative humidity 76%. The pressure was 30.13 inches and falling. At Enid, it was clear. The temperature was 82. The wind was south at 8. At Guthrie, it was clear. The temperature was 82. The wind was south at 7. Observations from around the region. Skies ranged from clear to partly cloudy, and temperatures were between 77 and 85 degrees. Once again at 2 a.m., at Stillwater, it was clear. The temperature was 75. From the Norman Forecast Office, here is the forecast for Stillwater and surrounding area. Rest of tonight, clear. Near steady temperature in the upper 70s. South winds around 5 miles an hour. Friday, sunny. Highs in the upper 90s. South winds 5 to 10 miles an hour. Friday night, mostly clear. Lows in the mid 70s. South winds 5 to 10 miles an hour. Saturday, mostly sunny. Highs in the upper 90s. South winds 10 to 15 miles an hour. Saturday night, partly cloudy. A chance of showers with a slight chance of thunderstorms after midnight. Lows in the lower 70s. South winds 5 to 10 miles an hour. Chance of rain 30%. Sunday, a chance of thunderstorms. Showers likely, mainly in the morning. Highs in the lower 90s. Chance of rain 70%. Sunday night, showers likely with a chance of thunderstorms until midnight, then a chance of showers with a slight chance of thunderstorms after midnight. Lows in the mid-60s. Chance of rain 70%. Monday, partly sunny.
a slight chance of showers and thunderstorms in the morning. Highs in the mid-80s. Chance of rain 20%. Monday night, mostly clear until midnight, then partly cloudy with a slight chance of showers after midnight. Lows around 60. Chance of rain 20%. Tuesday, partly sunny. Highs in the upper 70s. Tuesday night, partly cloudy. Lows in the upper 50s. Wednesday, partly sunny. A slight chance of showers and thunderstorms in the morning. Highs around 80. Chance of rain 20%. Wednesday night, mostly cloudy. A slight chance of showers and thunderstorms after midnight. Lows around 60. Chance of rain 20%. Thursday, partly sunny. A chance of showers in the morning, then a slight chance of showers and thunderstorms in the afternoon. Highs in the lower 80s. Chance of rain 30%. 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At Stillwater, it was clear. The temperature was 75 degrees, the dew point 67, and the relative humidity 76%. The pressure was 30.13 inches and falling. At Enid, it was clear. The temperature was 82. The wind was south at 8. At Guthrie, it was clear. The temperature was 82. The wind was south at 7. Observations from around the region. Skies ranged from clear to partly cloudy, and temperatures were between 77 and 85 degrees. Once again at 2 a.m., at Stillwater, it was clear. The temperature was 75. From the Norman Forecast Office, here is the forecast for Stillwater and surrounding area. Rest of tonight, clear. Near steady temperature in the upper 70s. South winds around 5 miles an hour. Friday, sunny. Highs in the upper 90s. South winds 5 to 10 miles an hour. Friday night, mostly clear. Lows in the mid-70s. South winds 5 to 10 miles an hour. Saturday, mostly sunny. Highs in the upper 90s. South winds 10 to 15 miles an hour. Saturday night, partly cloudy. A chance of showers with a slight chance of thunderstorms after midnight. Lows in the lower 70s. South winds 5 to 10 miles an hour. Chance of rain 30%. Sunday, a chance of thunderstorms. Showers likely, mainly in the morning. Highs in the lower 90s. Chance of rain 70%. Sunday night, showers likely with a chance of thunderstorms until midnight, then a chance of showers with a slight chance of thunderstorms after midnight. Lows in the mid-60s. Chance of rain 70%. Monday, partly sunny. A slight chance of showers and thunderstorms in the morning. Highs in the mid-80s. Chance of rain 20%. Monday night, mostly clear until midnight, then partly cloudy with a slight chance of showers after midnight. Lows around 60. Chance of rain 20%. Tuesday, partly sunny. Highs in the upper 70s. Tuesday night, partly cloudy. Lows in the upper 50s. Wednesday, partly sunny. A slight chance of showers and thunderstorms in the morning. Highs around 80. Chance of rain 20%. Wednesday night, mostly cloudy. A slight chance of showers and thunderstorms after midnight. Lows around 60. Chance of rain 20%. Thursday, partly sunny. A chance of showers in the morning, then a slight chance of showers and thunderstorms in the afternoon. Highs in the lower 80s. Chance of rain 30%. 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At Stillwater, it was clear. The temperature was 75 degrees, the dew point 68, and the relative humidity 78%. The pressure was 30.13 inches and steady. At Enid, it was clear. The temperature was 80. The wind was south at 9. At Guthrie, it was clear. The temperature was 80.

The wind was south at 6. Observations from around the region. It was clear, with a temperature of 76 at Wichita, 77 at Oklahoma City, and 76 at Springfield. It was partly cloudy, with a temperature of 84 at Dallas-Fort Worth, and 83 at Tulsa. Once again at 3 a.m., at Stillwater, it was clear. The temperature was 75. From the Norman Forecast Office, here is the forecast for Stillwater and surrounding area. Rest of tonight, clear. Near steady temperature in the upper 70s. South winds around 5 miles an hour. Friday, sunny. Highs in the upper 90s. South winds 5 to 10 miles an hour. Friday night, mostly clear. Lows in the mid 70s. South winds 5 to 10 miles an hour. Saturday, mostly sunny. Highs in the upper 90s. South winds 10 to 15 miles an hour. Saturday night, partly cloudy. A chance of showers with a slight chance of thunderstorms after midnight. Lows in the lower 70s. South winds 5 to 10 miles an hour. Chance of rain 30%. Sunday, a chance of thunderstorms. Showers likely, mainly in the morning. Highs in the lower 90s. Chance of rain 70%. Sunday night, showers likely with a chance of thunderstorms until midnight, then a chance of showers with a slight chance of thunderstorms after midnight. Lows in the mid-60s. Chance of rain 70%. Monday, partly sunny. A slight chance of showers and thunderstorms in the morning. Highs in the mid-80s. Chance of rain 20%. Monday night, mostly clear until midnight, then partly cloudy with a slight chance of showers after midnight. Lows around 60. Chance of rain 20%. Tuesday, partly sunny. Highs in the upper 70s. Tuesday night, partly cloudy. Lows in the upper 50s. Wednesday, partly sunny. A slight chance of showers and thunderstorms in the morning. Highs around 80. Chance of rain 20%. Wednesday night, mostly cloudy. A slight chance of showers and thunderstorms after midnight. Lows around 60. Chance of rain 20%. Thursday, partly sunny. A chance of showers in the morning, then a slight chance of showers and thunderstorms in the afternoon. Highs in the lower 80s. Chance of rain 30%. 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At Stillwater, it was clear. The temperature was 75 degrees, the dew point 68, and the relative humidity 78%. The pressure was 30.13 inches and steady. At Enid, it was clear. The temperature was 80. The wind was south at 9. At Guthrie, it was clear. The temperature was 80. The wind was south at 6. Observations from around the region. It was clear, with a temperature of 76 at Wichita, 77 at Oklahoma City, and 76 at Springfield. It was partly cloudy, with a temperature of 84 at Dallas-Fort Worth, and 83 at Tulsa. Once again at 3 a.m., at Stillwater, it was clear. The temperature was 75. From the Norman Forecast Office, here is the forecast for Stillwater and surrounding area. Rest of tonight, clear. Near steady temperature in the upper 70s. South winds around 5 miles an hour. Friday, sunny. Highs in the upper 90s. South winds 5 to 10 miles an hour. Friday night, mostly clear. Lows in the mid-70s. South winds 5 to 10 miles an hour. Saturday, mostly sunny. Highs in the upper 90s. South winds 10 to 15 miles an hour. Saturday night, partly cloudy. A chance of showers with a slight chance of thunderstorms after midnight. Lows in the lower 70s. South winds 5 to 10 miles an hour. Chance of rain 30%. Sunday, a chance of thunderstorms. Showers likely, mainly in the morning. Highs in the lower 90s. Chance of rain 70%. Sunday night, showers likely with a chance of thunderstorms until midnight, then a chance of showers with a slight chance of thunderstorms after midnight. Lows in the mid-60s.

rain 70%. Monday, partly sunny. A slight chance of showers and thunderstorms in the morning. Highs in the mid-80s. Chance of rain 20%. Monday night, mostly clear until midnight, then partly cloudy with a slight chance of showers after midnight. Lows around 60. Chance of rain 20%. Tuesday, partly sunny. Highs in the upper 70s. Tuesday night, partly cloudy. Lows in the upper 50s. Wednesday, partly sunny. A slight chance of showers and thunderstorms in the morning. Highs around 80. Chance of rain 20%. Wednesday night, mostly cloudy. A slight chance of showers and thunderstorms after midnight. Lows around 60. Chance of rain 20%. Thursday, partly sunny. A chance of showers in the morning, then a slight chance of showers and thunderstorms in the afternoon. Highs in the lower 80s. Chance of rain 30%. 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It's Stillwater, it was clear. The temperature was 75 degrees, the dew point 68, and the relative humidity 78%. The pressure was 30.13 inches and steady. At Enid, it was clear. The temperature was 80. The wind was south at 9. At Guthrie, it was clear. The temperature was 80. The wind was south at 6. Observations from around the region. It was clear, with a temperature of 76 at Wichita, 77 at Oklahoma City, and 76 at Springfield. It was partly cloudy, with a temperature of 84 at Dallas-Fort Worth, and 83 at Tulsa. Once again at 3 a.m., at Stillwater, it was clear. The temperature was 75. From the Norman Forecast Office, here is the forecast for Stillwater and surrounding area. Rest of tonight, clear. Near steady temperature in the upper 70s. South winds around 5 miles an hour. Friday, sunny. Highs in the upper 90s. South winds 5 to 10 miles an hour. Friday night, mostly clear. Lows in the mid-70s. South winds 5 to 10 miles an hour. Saturday, mostly sunny. Highs in the upper 90s. South winds 10 to 15 miles an hour. Saturday night, partly cloudy. A chance of showers with a slight chance of thunderstorms after midnight. Lows in the lower 70s. South winds 5 to 10 miles an hour. Chance of rain 30%. Sunday, a chance of thunderstorms. Showers likely, mainly in the morning. Highs in the lower 90s. Chance of rain 70%. Sunday night, showers likely with a chance of thunderstorms until midnight, then a chance of showers with a slight chance of thunderstorms after midnight. Lows in the mid-60s. Chance of rain 70%. Monday, partly sunny. A slight chance of showers and thunderstorms in the morning. Highs in the mid-80s. Chance of rain 20%. Monday night, mostly clear until midnight, then partly cloudy with a slight chance of showers after midnight. Lows around 60. Chance of rain 20%. Tuesday, partly sunny. Highs in the upper 70s. Tuesday night, partly cloudy. Lows in the upper 50s. Wednesday, partly sunny. A slight chance of showers and thunderstorms in the morning. Highs around 80. Chance of rain 20%. Wednesday night, mostly cloudy. A slight chance of showers and thunderstorms after midnight. Lows around 60. Chance of rain 20%. Thursday, partly sunny. A chance of showers in the morning, then a slight chance of showers and thunderstorms in the afternoon. Highs in the lower 80s. Chance of rain 30%. 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It's Stillwater, it was clear. The temperature was 75 degrees, the dew point 68, and the relative humidity 78%. The pressure was 30.13 inches and steady. At Enid, it was clear. The temperature was 80. The wind was south at 9. At Guthrie, it was clear. The temperature was 80. The wind was south at 6. Observations from around the region.

skies ranged from clear to partly cloudy, and temperatures were between 76 and 84 degrees. Once again at 3 a.m., at Stillwater, it was clear. The temperature was 75. From the Norman Forecast Office, here is the forecast for Stillwater and surrounding area. Rest of tonight, clear. Near steady temperature in the upper 70s. South winds around 5 miles an hour. Friday, sunny. Highs in the upper 90s. South winds 5 to 10 miles an hour. Friday night, mostly clear. Lows in the mid 70s. South winds 5 to 10 miles an hour. Saturday, mostly sunny. Highs in the upper 90s. South winds 10 to 15 miles an hour. Saturday night, partly cloudy. A chance of showers with a slight chance of thunderstorms after midnight. Lows in the lower 70s. South winds 5 to 10 miles an hour. Chance of rain 30%. Sunday, a chance of thunderstorms. Showers likely, mainly in the morning. Highs in the lower 90s. Chance of rain 70%. Sunday night, showers likely with a chance of thunderstorms until midnight, then a chance of showers with a slight chance of thunderstorms after midnight. Lows in the mid-60s. Chance of rain 70%. Monday, partly sunny. A slight chance of showers and thunderstorms in the morning. Highs in mid-80s. Chance of rain 20%. Monday night, mostly clear until midnight, then partly cloudy with a slight chance of showers after midnight. Lows around 60. Chance of rain 20%. Tuesday, partly sunny. Highs in the upper 70s. Tuesday night, partly cloudy. Lows in the upper 50s. Wednesday, partly sunny. A slight chance of showers and thunderstorms in the morning. Highs around 80. Chance of rain 20%. Wednesday night, mostly cloudy. A slight chance of showers and thunderstorms after midnight. Lows around 60. Chance of rain 20%. Thursday, partly sunny. A chance of showers in the morning, then a slight chance of showers and thunderstorms in the afternoon. Highs in the lower 80s. Chance of rain 30%. 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At Stillwater, it was clear. The temperature was 75 degrees, the dew point 68, and the relative humidity 78%. The pressure was 30.13 inches and steady. At Enid, it was clear. The temperature was 80. The wind was south at 9. At Guthrie, it was clear. The temperature was 80. The wind was south at 6. Observations from around the region. Skies ranged from clear to partly cloudy, and temperatures were between 76 and 84 degrees. Once again at 3 a.m., at Stillwater, it was clear. The temperature was 75. From the Norman Forecast Office, here is the forecast for Stillwater and surrounding area. Rest of tonight, clear. Near steady temperature in the upper 70s. South winds around 5 miles an hour. Friday, sunny. Highs in the upper 90s. South winds 5 to 10 miles an hour. Friday night, mostly clear. Lows in the mid-70s. South winds 5 to 10 miles an hour. Saturday, mostly sunny. Highs in the upper 90s. South winds 10 to 15 miles an hour. Saturday night, partly cloudy. A chance of showers with a slight chance of thunderstorms after midnight. Lows in the lower 70s. South winds 5 to 10 miles an hour. Chance of rain 30%. Sunday, a chance of thunderstorms. Showers likely, mainly in the morning. Highs in the lower 90s. Chance of rain 70%. Sunday night, showers likely with a chance of thunderstorms until midnight, then a chance of showers with a slight chance of thunderstorms after midnight. Lows in the mid-60s. Chance of rain 70%. Monday, partly sunny. A slight

chance of showers and thunderstorms in the morning. Highs in the mid-80s. Chance of rain 20%. Monday night, mostly clear until midnight, then partly cloudy with a slight chance of showers after midnight. Lows around 60. Chance of rain 20%. Tuesday, partly sunny. Highs in the upper 70s. Tuesday night, partly cloudy. Lows in the upper 50s. Wednesday, partly sunny. A slight chance of showers and thunderstorms in the morning. Highs around 80. Chance of rain 20%. Wednesday night, mostly cloudy. A slight chance of showers and thunderstorms after midnight. Lows around 60. Chance of rain 20%. Thursday, partly sunny. A chance of showers in the morning, then a slight chance of showers and thunderstorms in the afternoon. Highs in the lower 80s. Chance of rain 30%. 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At Stillwater, it was clear. The temperature was 75 degrees, the dew point 68, and the relative humidity 78%. The pressure was 30.13 inches and steady. At Enid, it was clear. The temperature was 80. The wind was south at 9. At Guthrie, it was clear. The temperature was 80. The wind was south at 6. Observations from around the region. Skies ranged from clear to partly cloudy, and temperatures were between 76 and 84 degrees. Once again at 3 a.m., at Stillwater, it was clear. The temperature was 75. From the Norman Forecast Office, here is the forecast for Stillwater and surrounding area. Rest of tonight, clear. Near steady temperature in the upper 70s. South winds around 5 miles an hour. Friday, sunny. Highs in the upper 90s. South winds 5 to 10 miles an hour. Friday night, mostly clear. Lows in the mid 70s. South winds 5 to 10 miles an hour. Saturday, mostly sunny. Highs in the upper 90s. South winds 10 to 15 miles an hour. Saturday night, partly cloudy. A chance of showers with a slight chance of thunderstorms after midnight. Lows in the lower 70s. South winds 5 to 10 miles an hour. Chance of rain 30%. Sunday, a chance of thunderstorms. Showers likely, mainly in the morning. Highs in the lower 90s. Chance of rain 70%. Sunday night, showers likely with a chance of thunderstorms until midnight, then a chance of showers with a slight chance of thunderstorms after midnight. Lows in the mid-60s. Chance of rain 70%. Monday, partly sunny. A slight chance of showers and thunderstorms in the morning. Highs in the mid-80s. Chance of rain 20%. Monday night, mostly clear until midnight, then partly cloudy with a slight chance of showers after midnight. Lows around 60. Chance of rain 20%. Tuesday, partly sunny. Highs in the upper 70s. Tuesday night, partly cloudy. Lows in the upper 50s. Wednesday, partly sunny. A slight chance of showers and thunderstorms in the morning. Highs around 80. Chance of rain 20%. Wednesday night, mostly cloudy. A slight chance of showers and thunderstorms after midnight. Lows around 60. Chance of rain 20%. Thursday, partly sunny. A chance of showers in the morning, then a slight chance of showers and thunderstorms in the afternoon. Highs in the lower 80s. Chance of rain 30%. 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At Stillwater, it was clear. The temperature was 75 degrees, the dew point 68, and the relative humidity 78%. The pressure was 30.13 inches and steady. At Enid, it was clear. The temperature was 80. The wind was south at 9. At Guthrie, it was clear. The temperature was 80. The wind was south at 6. Observations from around the region. Skies ranged from clear to partly cloudy, and temperatures were between 76 and 84 degrees. Once again at 3 a.m., at Stillwater, it was clear. The temperature was

75. From the Norman Forecast Office, here is the forecast for Stillwater and surrounding area. Rest of tonight, clear. Near steady temperature in the upper 70s. South winds around 5 miles an hour. Friday, sunny. Highs in the upper 90s. South winds 5 to 10 miles an hour. Friday night, mostly clear. Lows in the mid-70s. South winds 5 to 10 miles an hour. Saturday, mostly sunny. Highs in the upper 90s. South winds 10 to 15 miles an hour. Saturday night, partly cloudy. A chance of showers with a slight chance of thunderstorms after midnight. Lows in the lower 70s. South winds 5 to 10 miles an hour. Chance of rain 30%. Sunday, a chance of thunderstorms. Showers likely, mainly in the morning. Highs in the lower 90s. Chance of rain 70%. Sunday night, showers likely with a chance of thunderstorms until midnight, then a chance of showers with a slight chance of thunderstorms after midnight. Lows in the mid-60s. Chance of rain 70%. Monday, partly sunny. A slight chance of showers and thunderstorms in the morning. Highs in the mid-80s. Chance of rain 20%. Monday night, mostly clear until midnight, then partly cloudy with a slight chance of showers after midnight. Lows around 60. Chance of rain 20%. Tuesday, partly sunny. Highs in the upper 70s. Tuesday night, partly cloudy. Lows in the upper 50s. Wednesday, partly sunny. A slight chance of showers and thunderstorms in the morning. Highs around 80. Chance of rain 20%. Wednesday night, mostly cloudy. A slight chance of showers and thunderstorms after midnight. Lows around 60. Chance of rain 20%. Thursday, partly sunny. A chance of showers in the morning, then a slight chance of showers and thunderstorms in the afternoon. Highs in the lower 80s. Chance of rain 30%. 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It's Stillwater, it was clear. The temperature was 75 degrees, the dew point 68, and the relative humidity 78%. The pressure was 30.13 inches and steady. At Enid, it was clear. The temperature was 80. The wind was south at 9. At Guthrie, it was clear. The temperature was 80. The wind was south at 6. Observations from around the region. Skies ranged from clear to partly cloudy, and temperatures were between 76 and 84 degrees. Once again at 3 a.m., it's Stillwater, it was clear. The temperature was 75. From the Norman Forecast Office, here is the forecast for Stillwater and surrounding area. Rest of tonight, clear. Near steady temperature in the upper 70s. South winds around 5 miles an hour. Friday, sunny. Highs in the upper 90s. South winds 5 to 10 miles an hour. Friday night, mostly clear. Lows in the mid-70s. South winds 5 to 10 miles an hour. Saturday, mostly sunny. Highs in the upper 90s. South winds 10 to 15 miles an hour. Saturday night, partly cloudy. A chance of showers with a slight chance of thunderstorms after midnight. Lows in the lower 70s. South winds 5 to 10 miles an hour. Chance of rain 30%. Sunday, a chance of thunderstorms. Showers likely, mainly in the morning. Highs in the lower 90s. Chance of rain 70%. Sunday night, showers likely with a chance of thunderstorms until midnight, then a chance of showers with a slight chance of thunderstorms after midnight. Lows in the mid-60s. Chance of rain 70%. Monday, partly sunny. A slight chance of showers and thunderstorms in the morning. Highs in the mid-80s. Chance of rain 20%. Monday night, mostly clear until midnight, then partly cloudy with a slight chance of showers after midnight. Lows around 60. Chance of rain 20%. Tuesday, partly sunny. Highs in the upper 70s. Tuesday night, partly cloudy. Lows in the upper 50s.

here. The temperature was 80. The wind was south at 9. At Guthrie, it was clear. The temperature was 80. The wind was south at 6. Observations from around the region. Skies ranged from clear to partly cloudy, and temperatures were between 76 and 84 degrees. Once again at 3 a.m., at Stillwater, it was clear. The temperature was 75. This is your weather radio station WNG654 in Stillwater, operating on a frequency of 162.50 MHz. 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From the Norman Forecast Office, here is the forecast for Stillwater and surrounding area. Rest of tonight, clear. Near steady temperature in the upper 70s. South winds around 5 miles an hour. Friday, sunny. Highs in the upper 90s. South winds 5 to 10 miles an hour. Friday night, mostly clear. Lows in the mid 70s. South winds 5 to 10 miles an hour. Saturday, mostly sunny. Highs in the upper 90s. South winds 10 to 15 miles an hour. Saturday night, partly cloudy. A chance of showers with a slight chance of thunderstorms after midnight. Lows in the lower 70s. South winds 5 to 10 miles an hour. Chance of rain 30%. Sunday, a chance of thunderstorms. Showers likely, mainly in the morning. Highs in the lower 90s. Chance of rain 70%. Sunday night, showers likely with a chance of thunderstorms until midnight, then a chance of showers with a slight chance of thunderstorms after midnight. Lows in the mid-60s. Chance of rain 70%. Monday, partly sunny. A slight chance of showers and thunderstorms in the morning. Highs in the mid-80s. Chance of rain 20%. Monday night, mostly clear until midnight, then partly cloudy with a slight chance of showers after midnight. Lows around 60. Chance of rain 20%. Tuesday, partly sunny. Highs in the upper 70s. Tuesday night, partly cloudy. Lows in the upper 50s. Wednesday, partly sunny. A slight chance of showers and thunderstorms in the morning. Highs around 80. Chance of rain 20%. Wednesday night, mostly cloudy. A slight chance of showers and thunderstorms after midnight. Lows around 60. Chance of rain 20%. Thursday, partly sunny. A chance of showers in the morning, then a slight chance of showers and thunderstorms in the afternoon. Highs in the lower 80s. Chance of rain 30%. You're listening to Stillwater Weather Radio, and here are 3 a.m. weather observations. At Stillwater, it was clear. The temperature was 75 degrees, the dew point 68, and the relative humidity 78%. The pressure was 30.13 inches and steady. At Enid, it was clear. The temperature was 80. The wind was south at 9. At Guthrie, it was clear. The temperature was 80. The wind was south at 6. Observations from around the region. Skies ranged from clear to partly cloudy, and temperatures were between 76 and 84 degrees. Once again at 3 a.m., at Stillwater, it was clear. The temperature was 75. From the Norman Forecast Office, here is the forecast for Stillwater and surrounding area. Rest of tonight, clear. Near steady temperature. From the Norman Forecast Office, here is the forecast for Stillwater and surrounding area. Rest of tonight, clear. Near steady temperature in the upper 70s. South winds around 5 miles an hour. Friday, sunny. Highs in the upper 90s. South winds 5 to 10 miles an hour. Friday night, mostly clear. Lows in the mid-70s. South winds 5 to 10 miles an hour. Saturday, mostly sunny. Highs in the upper 90s. South winds 10 to 15 miles an hour. Saturday night, partly cloudy. A chance of showers with a slight chance of thunderstorms after midnight. Lows in the lower 70s. South winds 5 to 10 miles an hour. Chance of rain 30%. Sunday, a chance of thunderstorms.

showers likely mainly in the morning. Highs in the lower 90s. Chance of rain 70%. Sunday night, showers likely with a chance of thunderstorms until midnight, then a chance of showers with a slight chance of thunderstorms after midnight. Lows in the mid-60s. Chance of rain 70%. Monday, partly sunny. A slight chance of showers and thunderstorms in the morning. Highs in the mid-80s. Chance of rain 20%. Monday night, mostly clear until midnight, then partly cloudy with a slight chance of showers after midnight. Lows around 60. Chance of rain 20%. Tuesday, partly sunny. Highs in the upper 70s. Tuesday night, partly cloudy. Lows in the upper 50s. Wednesday, partly sunny. A slight chance of showers and thunderstorms in the morning. Highs around 80. Chance of rain 20%. Wednesday night, mostly cloudy. A slight chance of showers and thunderstorms after midnight. Lows around 60. Chance of rain 20%. Thursday, partly sunny. A chance of showers in the morning, then a slight chance of showers and thunderstorms in the afternoon. Highs in the lower 80s. Chance of rain 30%. 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It's Stillwater, it was clear. The temperature was 75 degrees, the dew point 68, and the relative humidity 78%. The pressure was 30.13 inches and steady. At Enid, it was clear. The temperature was 80. The wind was south at 9. At Guthrie, it was clear. The temperature was 80. The wind was south at 6. Observations from around the region. Skies ranged from clear to partly cloudy, and temperatures were between 76 and 84 degrees. Once again at 3 a.m., it's Stillwater, it was clear. The temperature was 75. From the Norman Forecast Office, here is the forecast for Stillwater and surrounding area. Rest of tonight, clear. Near steady temperature in the upper 70s. South winds around 5 miles an hour. Friday, sunny. Highs in the upper 90s. South winds 5 to 10 miles an hour. Friday night, mostly clear. Lows in the mid-70s. South winds 5 to 10 miles an hour. Saturday, mostly sunny. Highs in the upper 90s. South winds 10 to 15 miles an hour. Saturday night, partly cloudy. A chance of showers with a slight chance of thunderstorms after midnight. Lows in the lower 70s. South winds 5 to 10 miles an hour. Chance of rain 30%. Sunday, a chance of thunderstorms. Showers likely, mainly in the morning. Highs in the lower 90s. Chance of rain 70%. Sunday night, showers likely with a chance of thunderstorms until midnight, then a chance of showers with a slight chance of thunderstorms after midnight. Lows in the mid-60s. Chance of rain 70%. Monday, partly sunny. A slight chance of showers and thunderstorms in the morning. Highs in the mid-80s. Chance of rain 20%. Monday night, mostly clear until midnight, then partly cloudy with a slight chance of showers after midnight. Lows around 60. Chance of rain 20%. Tuesday, partly sunny. Highs in the upper 70s. Tuesday night, partly cloudy. Lows in the upper 50s. Wednesday, partly sunny. A slight chance of showers and thunderstorms in the morning. Highs around 80. Chance of rain 20%. Wednesday night, mostly cloudy. A slight chance of showers and thunderstorms after midnight. Lows around 60. Chance of rain 20%. Thursday, partly sunny. A chance of showers in the morning, then a slight chance of showers and thunderstorms in the afternoon. Highs in the lower 80s. Chance of rain 30%. 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It's Stillwater, it was clear. The temperature was 75 degrees, the dew point 68, and the relative humidity 78%. The pressure was 30.13 inches and steady. At Enid, it was clear. The temperature was 80.

The wind was south at 9. At Guthrie, it was clear. The temperature was 80. The wind was south at 6. Observations from around the region. Skies ranged from clear to partly cloudy, and temperatures were between 76 and 84 degrees. Once again at 3 a.m., at Stillwater, it was clear. The temperature was 75. From the Norman Forecast Office, here is the forecast for Stillwater and surrounding area. Rest of tonight, clear. Near steady temperature in the upper 70s. South winds around 5 miles an hour. Friday, sunny. Highs in the upper 90s. South winds 5 to 10 miles an hour. Friday night, mostly clear. Lows in the mid 70s. South winds 5 to 10 miles an hour. Saturday, mostly sunny. Highs in the upper 90s. South winds 10 to 15 miles an hour. Saturday night, partly cloudy. A chance of showers with a slight chance of thunderstorms after midnight. Lows in the lower 70s. South winds 5 to 10 miles an hour. Chance of rain 30%. Sunday, a chance of thunderstorms. Showers likely, mainly in the morning. Highs in the lower 90s. Chance of rain 70%. Sunday night, showers likely with a chance of thunderstorms until midnight, then a chance of showers with a slight chance of thunderstorms after midnight. Lows in the mid-60s. Chance of rain 70%. Monday, partly sunny. A slight chance of showers and thunderstorms in the morning. Highs in the mid-80s. Chance of rain 20%. Monday night, mostly clear until midnight, then partly cloudy with a slight chance of showers after midnight. Lows around 60. Chance of rain 20%. Tuesday, partly sunny. Highs in the upper 70s. Tuesday night, partly cloudy. Lows in the upper 50s. Wednesday, partly sunny. A slight chance of showers and thunderstorms in the morning. Highs around 80. Chance of rain 20%. Wednesday night, mostly cloudy. A slight chance of showers and thunderstorms after midnight. Lows around 60. Chance of rain 20%. Thursday, partly sunny. A chance of showers in the morning, then a slight chance of showers and thunderstorms in the afternoon. Highs in the lower 80s. Chance of rain 30%. 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At Stillwater, it was clear. The temperature was 75 degrees, the dew point 68, and the relative humidity 78%. The pressure was 30.13 inches and steady. At Enid, it was clear. The temperature was 80. The wind was south at 9. At Guthrie, it was clear. The temperature was 80. The wind was south at 6. Observations from around the region. Skies ranged from clear to partly cloudy, and temperatures were between 76 and 84 degrees. Once again at 3 a.m., at Stillwater, it was clear. The temperature was 75. From the Norman Forecast Office, here is the forecast for Stillwater and surrounding area. Rest of tonight, clear. Near steady temperature in the upper 70s. South winds around 5 miles an hour. Friday, sunny. Highs in the upper 90s. South winds 5 to 10 miles an hour. Friday night, mostly clear. Lows in the mid-70s. South winds 5 to 10 miles an hour. Saturday, mostly sunny. Highs in the upper 90s. South winds 10 to 15 miles an hour. Saturday night, partly cloudy. A chance of showers with a slight chance of thunderstorms after midnight. Lows in the lower 70s. South winds 5 to 10 miles an hour. Chance of rain 30%. Sunday, a chance of thunderstorms. Showers likely, mainly in the morning. Highs in the lower 90s. Chance of rain 70%. Sunday night, showers likely with a chance of thunderstorms until midnight, then a chance of showers with a slight chance of thunderstorms after midnight. Lows in the mid-60s. Chance of rain 70%. Monday, partly sunny. A slight chance of showers and thunderstorms in the morning. Highs in the

80s. Chance of rain 20%. Monday night, mostly clear until midnight, then partly cloudy with a slight chance of showers after midnight. Lows around 60. Chance of rain 20%. Tuesday, partly sunny. Highs in the upper 70s. Tuesday night, partly cloudy. Lows in the upper 50s. Wednesday, partly sunny. A slight chance of showers and thunderstorms in the morning. Highs around 80. Chance of rain 20%. Wednesday night, mostly cloudy. A slight chance of showers and thunderstorms after midnight. Lows around 60. Chance of rain 20%. Thursday, partly sunny. A chance of showers in the morning, then a slight chance of showers and thunderstorms in the afternoon. Highs in the lower 80s. Chance of rain 30%. 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At Stillwater, it was clear. The temperature was 75 degrees, the dew point 68, and the relative humidity 78%. The pressure was 30.13 inches and steady. At Enid, it was clear. The temperature was 80. The wind was south at 9. At Guthrie, it was clear. The temperature was 80. The wind was south at 6. Observations from around the region. Skies ranged from clear to partly cloudy, and temperatures were between 76 and 84 degrees. Once again at 3 a.m., at Stillwater, it was clear. The temperature was 75. From the Norman Forecast Office, here is the forecast for Stillwater and surrounding area. Rest of tonight, clear. Near steady temperature in the upper 70s. South winds around 5 miles an hour. Friday, sunny. Highs in the upper 90s. South winds 5 to 10 miles an hour. Friday night, mostly clear. Lows in the mid 70s. South winds 5 to 10 miles an hour. Saturday, mostly sunny. Highs in the upper 90s. South winds 10 to 15 miles an hour. Saturday night, partly cloudy. A chance of showers with a slight chance of thunderstorms after midnight. Lows in the lower 70s. South winds 5 to 10 miles an hour. Chance of rain 30%. Sunday, a chance of thunderstorms. Showers likely, mainly in the morning. Highs in the lower 90s. Chance of rain 70%. Sunday night, showers likely with a chance of thunderstorms until midnight, then a chance of showers with a slight chance of thunderstorms after midnight. Lows in the mid-60s. Chance of rain 70%. Monday, partly sunny. A slight chance of showers and thunderstorms in the morning. Highs in the mid-80s. Chance of rain 20%. Monday night, mostly clear until midnight, then partly cloudy with a slight chance of showers after midnight. Lows around 60. Chance of rain 20%. Tuesday, partly sunny. Highs in the upper 70s. Tuesday night, partly cloudy. Lows in the upper 50s. Wednesday, partly sunny. A slight chance of showers and thunderstorms in the morning. Highs around 80. Chance of rain 20%. Wednesday night, mostly cloudy. A slight chance of showers and thunderstorms after midnight. Lows around 60. Chance of rain 20%. Thursday, partly sunny. A chance of showers in the morning, then a slight chance of showers and thunderstorms in the afternoon. Highs in the lower 80s. Chance of rain 30%. You are listening to Stillwater Weather Radio, and here are 3 a.m. weather observations. At Stillwater, it was clear. The temperature was 75 degrees, the dew point 68, and the relative humidity 78%. The pressure was 30.13 inches and steady. At Enid, it was clear. The temperature was 80. The wind was south at 9. At Guthrie, it was clear. The temperature was 80. The wind was south at 6. Observations from around the region.
skies ranged from clear to partly cloudy, and temperatures were between 76 and 84 degrees. Once again at 3 a.m., at Stillwater, it was clear. The temperature was 75. From the Norman Forecast Office, here is the forecast for Stillwater and surrounding area. Rest of tonight, clear. Near steady temperature in the upper 70s. South winds around 5 miles an hour. Friday, sunny. Highs in the upper 90s. South winds 5 to 10 miles an hour. Friday night, mostly clear. Lows in the mid 70s. South winds 5 to 10 miles an hour. Saturday, mostly sunny. Highs in the upper 90s. South winds 10 to 15 miles an hour. Saturday night, partly cloudy. A chance of showers with a slight chance of thunderstorms after midnight. Lows in the lower 70s. South winds 5 to 10 miles an hour. Chance of rain 30%. Sunday, a chance of thunderstorms. Showers likely, mainly in the morning. Highs in the lower 90s. Chance of rain 70%. Sunday night, showers likely with a chance of thunderstorms until midnight, then a chance of showers with a slight chance of thunderstorms after midnight. Lows in the mid-60s. Chance of rain 70%. Monday, partly sunny. A slight chance of showers and thunderstorms in the morning. Highs in the mid-80s. Chance of rain 20%. Monday night, mostly clear until midnight, then partly cloudy with a slight chance of showers after midnight. Lows around 60. Chance of rain 20%. Tuesday, partly sunny. Highs in the upper 70s. Tuesday night, partly cloudy. Lows in the upper 50s. Wednesday, partly sunny. A slight chance of showers and thunderstorms in the morning. Highs around 80. Chance of rain 20%. Wednesday night, mostly cloudy. A slight chance of showers and thunderstorms after midnight. Lows around 60. Chance of rain 20%. Thursday, partly sunny. A chance of showers in the morning, then a slight chance of showers and thunderstorms in the afternoon. Highs in the lower 80s. Chance of rain 30%. 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At Stillwater, it was clear. The temperature was 75 degrees, the dew point 68, and the relative humidity 78%. The pressure was 30.13 inches and steady. At Enid, it was clear. The temperature was 80. The wind was south at 9. At Guthrie, it was clear. The temperature was 80. The wind was south at 6. Observations from around the region. Skies ranged from clear to partly cloudy, and temperatures were between 76 and 84 degrees. Once again at 3 a.m., at Stillwater, it was clear. The temperature was 75. From the Norman Forecast Office, here is the forecast for Stillwater and surrounding area. Rest of tonight, clear. Near steady temperature in the upper 70s. South winds around 5 miles an hour. Friday, sunny. Highs in the upper 90s. South winds 5 to 10 miles an hour. Friday night, mostly clear. Lows in the mid-70s. South winds 5 to 10 miles an hour. Saturday, mostly sunny. Highs in the upper 90s. South winds 10 to 15 miles an hour. Saturday night, partly cloudy. A chance of showers with a slight chance of thunderstorms after midnight. Lows in the lower 70s. South winds 5 to 10 miles an hour. Chance of rain 30%. Sunday, a chance of thunderstorms. Showers likely, mainly in the morning. Highs in the lower 90s. Chance of rain 70%. Sunday night, showers likely with a chance of thunderstorms until midnight, then a chance of showers with a slight chance of thunderstorms after midnight. Lows in the mid-60s. Chance of rain 70%. Monday, partly sunny. A slight chance of showers and thunderstorms in the morning. Highs in the mid-80s. Chance of rain 20%. Monday night, mostly clear until midnight, then partly cloudy with a slight chance of showers after midnight. Lows around 60.

chance of rain 20%. Tuesday, partly sunny. Highs in the upper 70s. Tuesday night, partly cloudy. Lows in the upper 50s. Wednesday, partly sunny. A slight chance of showers and thunderstorms in the morning. Highs around 80. Chance of rain 20%. Wednesday night, mostly cloudy. A slight chance of showers and thunderstorms after midnight. Lows around 60. Chance of rain 20%. Thursday, partly sunny. A chance of showers in the morning, then a slight chance of showers and thunderstorms in the afternoon. Highs in the lower 80s. Chance of rain 30%. 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It's Stillwater, it was clear. The temperature was 75 degrees, the dew point 68, and the relative humidity 78%. The pressure was 30.13 inches and steady. At Enid, it was clear. The temperature was 80. The wind was south at 9. At Guthrie, it was clear. The temperature was 80. The wind was south at 6. Observations from around the region. Skies ranged from clear to partly cloudy, and temperatures were between 76 and 84 degrees. Once again at 3 a.m., at Stillwater, it was clear. The temperature was 75. From the Norman Forecast Office, here is the forecast for Stillwater and surrounding area. Rest of tonight, clear. Near steady temperature in the upper 70s. South winds around 5 miles an hour. Friday, sunny. Highs in the upper 90s. South winds 5 to 10 miles an hour. Friday night, mostly clear. Lows in the mid 70s. South winds 5 to 10 miles an hour. Saturday, mostly sunny. Highs in the upper 90s. South winds 10 to 15 miles an hour. Saturday night, partly cloudy. A chance of showers with a slight chance of thunderstorms after midnight. Lows in the lower 70s. South winds 5 to 10 miles an hour. Chance of rain 30%. Sunday, a chance of thunderstorms. Showers likely, mainly in the morning. Highs in the lower 90s. Chance of rain 70%. Sunday night, showers likely with a chance of thunderstorms until midnight, then a chance of showers with a slight chance of thunderstorms after midnight. Lows in the mid-60s. Chance of rain 70%. Monday, partly sunny. A slight chance of showers and thunderstorms in the morning. Highs in the mid-80s. Chance of rain 20%. Monday night, mostly clear until midnight, then partly cloudy with a slight chance of showers after midnight. Lows around 60. Chance of rain 20%. Tuesday, partly sunny. Highs in the upper 70s. Tuesday night, partly cloudy. Lows in the upper 50s. Wednesday, partly sunny. A slight chance of showers and thunderstorms in the morning. Highs around 80. Chance of rain 20%. Wednesday night, mostly cloudy. A slight chance of showers and thunderstorms after midnight. Lows around 60. Chance of rain 20%. Thursday, partly sunny. A chance of showers in the morning, then a slight chance of showers and thunderstorms in the afternoon. Highs in the lower 80s. Chance of rain 30%. 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It's Stillwater, it was clear. The temperature was 75 degrees, the dew point 68, and the relative humidity 78%. The pressure was 30.13 inches and steady. At Enid, it was clear. The temperature was 80. The wind was south at 9. At Guthrie, it was clear. The temperature was 80. The wind was south at 6. Observations from around the region. Skies ranged from clear to partly cloudy, and temperatures were between 76 and 84 degrees. Once again at 3 a.m., at Stillwater, it was clear. The temperature was 75. From the Norman Forecast Office, here is the forecast for Stillwater and surrounding area. Rest of tonight, clear. Near steady temperature in the upper 70s. South winds around 5 miles an hour.

Friday, sunny. Highs in the upper 90s. South winds 5 to 10 miles an hour. Friday night, mostly clear. Lows in the mid-70s. South winds 5 to 10 miles an hour. Saturday, mostly sunny. Highs in the upper 90s. South winds 10 to 15 miles an hour. Saturday night, partly cloudy. A chance of showers with a slight chance of thunderstorms after midnight. Lows in the lower 70s. South winds 5 to 10 miles an hour. Chance of rain 30%. Sunday, a chance of thunderstorms. Showers likely, mainly in the morning. Highs in the lower 90s. Chance of rain 70%. Sunday night, showers likely with a chance of thunderstorms until midnight, then a chance of showers with a slight chance of thunderstorms after midnight. Lows in the mid-60s. Chance of rain 70%. Monday, partly sunny. A slight chance of showers and thunderstorms in the morning. Highs in the mid-80s. Chance of rain 20%. Monday night, mostly clear until midnight, then partly cloudy with a slight chance of showers after midnight. Lows around 60. Chance of rain 20%. Tuesday, partly sunny. Highs in the upper 70s. Tuesday night, partly cloudy. Lows in the upper 50s. Wednesday, partly sunny. A slight chance of showers and thunderstorms in the morning. Highs around 80. Chance of rain 20%. Wednesday night, mostly cloudy. A slight chance of showers and thunderstorms after midnight. Lows around 60. Chance of rain 20%. Thursday, partly sunny. A chance of showers in the morning, then a slight chance of showers and thunderstorms in the afternoon. Highs in the lower 80s. Chance of rain 30%. 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At Stillwater, it was clear. The temperature was 75 degrees, the dew point 68, and the relative humidity 78%. The pressure was 30.13 inches and steady. At Enid, it was clear. The temperature was 80. The wind was south at 9. At Guthrie, it was clear. The temperature was 80. The wind was south at 6. Observations from around the region. Skies ranged from clear to partly cloudy, and temperatures were between 76 and 84 degrees. Once again at 3 a.m., at Stillwater, it was clear. The temperature was 75. From the Norman Forecast Office, here is the forecast for Stillwater and surrounding area. Rest of tonight, clear. Near steady temperature in the upper 70s. South winds around 5 miles an hour. Friday, sunny. Highs in the upper 90s. South winds 5 to 10 miles an hour. Friday night, mostly clear. Lows in the mid-70s. South winds 5 to 10 miles an hour. Saturday, mostly sunny. Highs in the upper 90s. South winds 10 to 15 miles an hour. Saturday night, partly cloudy. A chance of showers with a slight chance of thunderstorms after midnight. Lows in the lower 70s. South winds 5 to 10 miles an hour. Chance of rain 30%. Sunday, a chance of thunderstorms. Showers likely, mainly in the morning. Highs in the lower 90s. Chance of rain 70%. Sunday night, showers likely with a chance of thunderstorms until midnight, then a chance of showers with a slight chance of thunderstorms after midnight. Lows in the mid-60s. Chance of rain 70%. Monday, partly sunny. A slight chance of showers and thunderstorms in the morning. Highs in the mid-80s. Chance of rain 20%. Monday night, mostly clear until midnight, then partly cloudy with a slight chance of showers after midnight. Lows around 60. Chance of rain 20%. Tuesday, partly sunny. Highs in the upper 70s. Tuesday night, partly cloudy. Lows in the upper 50s.

Wednesday, partly sunny. A slight chance of showers and thunderstorms in the morning. Highs around 80. Chance of rain 20%. Wednesday night, mostly cloudy. A slight chance of showers and thunderstorms after midnight. Lows around 60. Chance of rain 20%. Thursday, partly sunny. A chance of showers in the morning, then a slight chance of showers and thunderstorms in the afternoon. Highs in the lower 80s. Chance of rain 30%. 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It's Stillwater, it was clear. The temperature was 74 degrees, the dew point 67, and the relative humidity 78%. The pressure was 30.12 inches and falling. At Enid, it was clear. The temperature was 80. The wind was south at 10. At Guthrie, it was clear. The temperature was 79. The wind was south at 5. Observations from around the region. It was clear, with a temperature of 74 at Wichita, 75 at Oklahoma City, and 76 at Springfield. It was partly cloudy, with a temperature of 82 at Dallas-Fort Worth, and 82 at Tulsa. Once again at 4 a.m., at Stillwater, it was clear. The temperature was 74. From the Norman Forecast Office, here is the forecast for Stillwater and surrounding area. Rest of tonight, clear. Near steady temperature in the upper 70s. South winds around 5 miles an hour. Friday, sunny. Highs in the upper 90s. South winds 5 to 10 miles an hour. Friday night, mostly clear. Lows in the mid 70s. South winds 5 to 10 miles an hour. Saturday, mostly sunny. Highs in the upper 90s. South winds 10 to 15 miles an hour. Saturday night, partly cloudy. A chance of showers with a slight chance of thunderstorms after midnight. Lows in the lower 70s. South winds 5 to 10 miles an hour. Chance of rain 30%. Sunday, a chance of thunderstorms. Showers likely, mainly in the morning. Highs in the lower 90s. Chance of rain 70%. Sunday night, showers likely with a chance of thunderstorms until midnight, then a chance of showers with a slight chance of thunderstorms after midnight. Lows in the mid-60s. Chance of rain 70%. Monday, partly sunny. A slight chance of showers and thunderstorms in the morning. Highs in the mid-80s. Chance of rain 20%. Monday night, mostly clear until midnight, then partly cloudy with a slight chance of showers after midnight. Lows around 60. Chance of rain 20%. Tuesday, partly sunny. Highs in the upper 70s. Tuesday night, partly cloudy. Lows in the upper 50s. Wednesday, partly sunny. A slight chance of showers and thunderstorms in the morning. Highs around 80. Chance of rain 20%. Wednesday night, mostly cloudy. A slight chance of showers and thunderstorms after midnight. Lows around 60. Chance of rain 20%. Thursday, partly sunny. A chance of showers in the morning, then a slight chance of showers and thunderstorms in the afternoon. Highs in the lower 80s. Chance of rain 30%. 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It's Stillwater, it was clear. The temperature was 74 degrees, the dew point 67, and the relative humidity 78%. The pressure was 30.12 inches and falling. At Enid, it was clear. The temperature was 80. The wind was south at 10. At Guthrie, it was clear. The temperature was 79. The wind was south at 5. Observations from around the region. It was clear, with a temperature of 74 at Wichita, 75 at Oklahoma City, and 76 at Springfield. It was partly cloudy, with a temperature of 82 at Dallas-Fort Worth, and 82 at Tulsa. Once again at 4 a.m., at Stillwater, it was clear. The temperature was 74. From the Norman Forecast Office, here is the forecast for Stillwater and surrounding area. Rest of tonight, clear. Near steady temperature in

upper 70s. South winds around 5 miles an hour. Friday, sunny. Highs in the upper 90s. South winds 5 to 10 miles an hour. Friday night, mostly clear. Lows in the mid-70s. South winds 5 to 10 miles an hour. Saturday, mostly sunny. Highs in the upper 90s. South winds 10 to 15 miles an hour. Saturday night, partly cloudy. A chance of showers with a slight chance of thunderstorms after midnight. Lows in the lower 70s. South winds 5 to 10 miles an hour. Chance of rain 30%. Sunday, a chance of thunderstorms. Showers likely, mainly in the morning. Highs in the lower 90s. Chance of rain 70%. Sunday night, showers likely with a chance of thunderstorms until midnight, then a chance of showers with a slight chance of thunderstorms after midnight. Lows in the mid-60s. Chance of rain 70%. Monday, partly sunny. A slight chance of showers and thunderstorms in the morning. Highs in the mid-80s. Chance of rain 20%. Monday night, mostly clear until midnight, then partly cloudy with a slight chance of showers after midnight. Lows around 60. Chance of rain 20%. Tuesday, partly sunny. Highs in the upper 70s. Tuesday night, partly cloudy. Lows in the upper 50s. Wednesday, partly sunny. A slight chance of showers and thunderstorms in the morning. Highs around 80. Chance of rain 20%. Wednesday night, mostly cloudy. A slight chance of showers and thunderstorms after midnight. Lows around 60. Chance of rain 20%. Thursday, partly sunny. A chance of showers in the morning, then a slight chance of showers and thunderstorms in the afternoon. Highs in the lower 80s. Chance of rain 30%. 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It's Stillwater, it was clear. The temperature was 74 degrees, the dew point 67, and the relative humidity 78%. The pressure was 30.12 inches and falling. At Enid, it was clear. The temperature was 80. The wind was south at 10. At Guthrie, it was clear. The temperature was 79. The wind was south at 5. Observations from around the region. It was clear, with a temperature of 74 at Wichita, 75 at Oklahoma City, and 76 at Springfield. It was partly cloudy, with a temperature of 82 at Dallas-Fort Worth, and 82 at Tulsa. Once again at 4 a.m., at Stillwater, it was clear. The temperature was 74. From the Norman Forecast Office, here is the forecast for Stillwater and surrounding area. Rest of tonight, clear. Near steady temperature in the upper 70s. South winds around 5 miles an hour. Friday, sunny. Highs in the upper 90s. South winds 5 to 10 miles an hour. Friday night, mostly clear. Lows in the mid-70s. South winds 5 to 10 miles an hour. Saturday, mostly sunny. Highs in the upper 90s. South winds 10 to 15 miles an hour. Saturday night, partly cloudy. A chance of showers with a slight chance of thunderstorms after midnight. Lows in the lower 70s. South winds 5 to 10 miles an hour. Chance of rain 30%. Sunday, a chance of thunderstorms. Showers likely, mainly in the morning. Highs in the lower 90s. Chance of rain 70%. Sunday night, showers likely with a chance of thunderstorms until midnight, then a chance of showers with a slight chance of thunderstorms after midnight. Lows in the mid-60s. Chance of rain 70%. Monday, partly sunny. A slight chance of showers and thunderstorms in the morning. Highs in the mid-80s. Chance of rain 20%. Monday night, mostly clear until midnight, then partly cloudy with a slight chance of showers after midnight. Lows around 60. Chance of rain 20%. Tuesday, partly sunny. Highs in the upper 70s. Tuesday night, partly cloudy. Lows in the upper 50s. Wednesday, partly sunny. A slight chance of showers and

Thunderstorms in the morning. Highs around 80. Chance of rain 20%. Wednesday night, mostly cloudy. A slight chance of showers and thunderstorms after midnight. Lows around 60. Chance of rain 20%. Thursday, partly sunny. A chance of showers in the morning, then a slight chance of showers and thunderstorms in the afternoon. Highs in the lower 80s. Chance of rain 30%. 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It's Stillwater, it was clear. The temperature was 74 degrees, the dew point 67, and the relative humidity 78%. The pressure was 30.12 inches and falling. At Enid, it was clear. The temperature was 80. The wind was south at 10. At Guthrie, it was clear. The temperature was 79. The wind was south at 5. Observations from around the region. Skies ranged from clear to partly cloudy, and temperatures were between 74 and 82 degrees. Once again at 4 a.m., it's Stillwater, it was clear. The temperature was 74. From the Norman Forecast Office, here is the forecast for Stillwater and surrounding area. Rest of tonight, clear. Near steady temperature in the upper 70s. South winds around 5 miles an hour. Friday, sunny. Highs in the upper 90s. South winds 5 to 10 miles an hour. Friday night, mostly clear. Lows in the mid 70s. South winds 5 to 10 miles an hour. Saturday, mostly sunny. Highs in the upper 90s. South winds 10 to 15 miles an hour. Saturday night, partly cloudy. A chance of showers with a slight chance of thunderstorms after midnight. Lows in the lower 70s. South winds 5 to 10 miles an hour. Chance of rain 30%. Sunday, a chance of thunderstorms. Showers likely, mainly in the morning. Highs in the lower 90s. Chance of rain 70%. Sunday night, showers likely with a chance of thunderstorms until midnight, then a chance of showers with a slight chance of thunderstorms after midnight. Lows in the mid-60s. Chance of rain 70%. Monday, partly sunny. A slight chance of showers and thunderstorms in the morning. Highs in the mid-80s. Chance of rain 20%. Monday night, mostly clear until midnight, then partly cloudy with a slight chance of showers after midnight. Lows around 60. Chance of rain 20%. Tuesday, partly sunny. Highs in the upper 70s. Tuesday night, partly cloudy. Lows in the upper 50s. Wednesday, partly sunny. A slight chance of showers and thunderstorms in the morning. Highs around 80. Chance of rain 20%. Wednesday night, mostly cloudy. A slight chance of showers and thunderstorms after midnight. Lows around 60. Chance of rain 20%. Thursday, partly sunny. A chance of showers in the morning, then a slight chance of showers and thunderstorms in the afternoon. Highs in the lower 80s. Chance of rain 30%. 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It's Stillwater, it was clear. The temperature was 74 degrees, the dew point 67, and the relative humidity 78%. The pressure was 30.12 inches and falling. At Enid, it was clear. The temperature was 80. The wind was south at 10. At Guthrie, it was clear. The temperature was 79. The wind was south at 5. Observations from around the region. Skies ranged from clear to partly cloudy, and temperatures were between 74 and 82 degrees. Once again at 4 a.m., it's Stillwater, it was clear. The temperature was 74. From the Norman Forecast Office, here is the forecast for Stillwater and surrounding area. Rest of tonight, clear. Near steady temperature in the upper 70s. South winds around 5.

miles an hour. Friday, sunny. Highs in the upper 90s. South winds 5 to 10 miles an hour. Friday night, mostly clear. Lows in the mid-70s. South winds 5 to 10 miles an hour. Saturday, mostly sunny. Highs in the upper 90s. South winds 10 to 15 miles an hour. Saturday night, partly cloudy. A chance of showers with a slight chance of thunderstorms after midnight. Lows in the lower 70s. South winds 5 to 10 miles an hour. Chance of rain 30%. Sunday, a chance of thunderstorms. Showers likely, mainly in the morning. Highs in the lower 90s. Chance of rain 70%. Sunday night, showers likely with a chance of thunderstorms until midnight, then a chance of showers with a slight chance of thunderstorms after midnight. Lows in the mid-60s. Chance of rain 70%. Monday, partly sunny. A slight chance of showers and thunderstorms in the morning. Highs in the mid-80s. Chance of rain 20%. Monday night, mostly clear until midnight, then partly cloudy with a slight chance of showers after midnight. Lows around 60. Chance of rain 20%. Tuesday, partly sunny. Highs in the upper 70s. Tuesday night, partly cloudy. Lows in the upper 50s. Wednesday, partly sunny. A slight chance of showers and thunderstorms in the morning. Highs around 80. Chance of rain 20%. Wednesday night, mostly cloudy. A slight chance of showers and thunderstorms after midnight. Lows around 60. Chance of rain 20%. Thursday, partly sunny. A chance of showers in the morning, then a slight chance of showers and thunderstorms in the afternoon. Highs in the lower 80s. Chance of rain 30%. 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It's Stillwater, it was clear. The temperature was 74 degrees, the dew point 67, and the relative humidity 78%. The pressure was 30.12 inches and falling. At Enid, it was clear. The temperature was 80. The wind was south at 10. At Guthrie, it was clear. The temperature was 79. The wind was south at 5. Observations from around the region. Skies ranged from clear to partly cloudy, and temperatures were between 74 and 82 degrees. Once again at 4 a.m., at Stillwater, it was clear. The temperature was 74. From the Norman Forecast Office, here is the forecast for Stillwater and surrounding area. Rest of tonight, clear. Near steady temperature in the upper 70s. South winds around 5 miles an hour. Friday, sunny. Highs in the upper 90s. South winds 5 to 10 miles an hour. Friday night, mostly clear. Lows in the mid-70s. South winds 5 to 10 miles an hour. Saturday, mostly sunny. Highs in the upper 90s. South winds 10 to 15 miles an hour. Saturday night, partly cloudy. A chance of showers with a slight chance of thunderstorms after midnight. Lows in the lower 70s. South winds 5 to 10 miles an hour. Chance of rain 30%. Sunday, a chance of thunderstorms. Showers likely, mainly in the morning. Highs in the lower 90s. Chance of rain 70%. Sunday night, showers likely with a chance of thunderstorms until midnight, then a chance of showers with a slight chance of thunderstorms after midnight. Lows in the mid-60s. Chance of rain 70%. Monday, partly sunny. A slight chance of showers and thunderstorms in the morning. Highs in the mid-80s. Chance of rain 20%. Monday night, mostly clear until midnight, then partly cloudy with a slight chance of showers after midnight. Lows around 60. Chance of rain 20%. Tuesday, partly sunny. Highs in the upper 70s. Tuesday night, partly cloudy. Lows in the upper 50s. Wednesday, partly sunny. A slight chance of showers and thunderstorms in the morning. Highs around 80. Chance of rain 20%. Wednesday night, mostly cloudy. A slight chance of showers and

thunderstorms after midnight. Lows around 60. Chance of rain 20%. Thursday, partly sunny. A chance of showers in the morning, then a slight chance of showers and thunderstorms in the afternoon. Highs in the lower 80s. Chance of rain 30%. 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At Stillwater, it was clear. The temperature was 74 degrees, the dew point 67, and the relative humidity 78%. The pressure was 30.12 inches and falling. At Enid, it was clear. The temperature was 80. The wind was south at 10. At Guthrie, it was clear. The temperature was 79. The wind was south at 5. Observations from around the region. Skies ranged from clear to partly cloudy, and temperatures were between 74 and 82 degrees. Once again at 4 a.m., at Stillwater, it was clear. The temperature was 74. From the Norman Forecast Office, here is the forecast for Stillwater and surrounding area. Rest of tonight, clear. Near steady temperature in the upper 70s. South winds around 5 miles an hour. Friday, sunny. Highs in the upper 90s. South winds 5 to 10 miles an hour. Friday night, mostly clear. Lows in the mid-70s. South winds 5 to 10 miles an hour. Saturday, mostly sunny. Highs in the upper 90s. South winds 10 to 15 miles an hour. Saturday night, partly cloudy. A chance of showers with a slight chance of thunderstorms after midnight. Lows in the lower 70s. South winds 5 to 10 miles an hour. Chance of rain 30%. Sunday, a chance of thunderstorms. Showers likely, mainly in the morning. Highs in the lower 90s. Chance of rain 70%. Sunday night, showers likely with a chance of thunderstorms until midnight, then a chance of showers with a slight chance of thunderstorms after midnight. Lows in the mid-60s. Chance of rain 70%. Monday, partly sunny. A slight chance of showers and thunderstorms in the morning. Highs in the mid-80s. Chance of rain 20%. Monday night, mostly clear until midnight, then partly cloudy with a slight chance of showers after midnight. Lows around 60. Chance of rain 20%. Tuesday, partly sunny. Highs in the upper 70s. Tuesday night, partly cloudy. Lows in the upper 50s. Wednesday, partly sunny. A slight chance of showers and thunderstorms in the morning. Highs around 80. Chance of rain 20%. Wednesday night, mostly cloudy. A slight chance of showers and thunderstorms after midnight. Lows around 60. Chance of rain 20%. Thursday, partly sunny. A chance of showers in the morning, then a slight chance of showers and thunderstorms in the afternoon. Highs in the lower 80s. Chance of rain 30%. 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At Stillwater, it was clear. The temperature was 74 degrees, the dew point 67, and the relative humidity 78%. The pressure was 30.12 inches and falling. At Enid, it was clear. The temperature was 80. The wind was south at 10. At Guthrie, it was clear. The temperature was 79. The wind was south at 5. Observations from around the region. Skies ranged from clear to partly cloudy, and temperatures were between 74 and 82 degrees. Once again at 4 a.m., at Stillwater, it was clear. The temperature was 74. From the Norman Forecast Office, here is the forecast for Stillwater and surrounding area. Rest of tonight, clear. Near steady temperature in the upper 70s. South winds around 5 miles an hour. Friday, sunny. Highs in the upper 90s. South winds 5 to 10 miles an hour. Friday night, mostly clear. Lows in the mid-70s. South winds 5 to 10 miles an hour. Saturday, mostly sunny. Highs in the upper 90s. South winds 10 to 15 miles an hour. Saturday night, partly cloudy.

of rain 20%. Tuesday, partly sunny. Highs in the upper 70s. Tuesday night, partly cloudy. Lows in the upper 50s. Wednesday, partly sunny. A slight chance of showers and thunderstorms in the morning. Highs around 80. Chance of rain 20%. Wednesday night, mostly cloudy. A slight chance of showers and thunderstorms after midnight. Lows around 60. Chance of rain 20%. Thursday, partly sunny. A chance of showers in the morning, then a slight chance of showers and thunderstorms in the afternoon. Highs in the lower 80s. Chance of rain 30%. 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It's Stillwater, it was clear. The temperature was 74 degrees, the dew point 67, and the relative humidity 78%. The pressure was 30.12 inches and falling. At Enid, it was clear. The temperature was 80. The wind was south at 10. At Guthrie, it was clear. The temperature was 79. The wind was south at 5. Observations from around the region. Skies ranged from clear to partly cloudy, and temperatures were between 74 and 82 degrees. Once again at 4 a.m., at Stillwater, it was clear. The temperature was 74. From the Norman Forecast Office, here is the forecast for Stillwater and surrounding area. Rest of tonight, clear. Near steady temperature in the upper 70s. South winds around 5 miles an hour. Friday, sunny. Highs in the upper 90s. South winds 5 to 10 miles an hour. Friday night, mostly clear. Lows in the mid-70s. South winds 5 to 10 miles an hour. Saturday, mostly sunny. Highs in the upper 90s. South winds 10 to 15 miles an hour. Saturday night, partly cloudy. A chance of showers with a slight chance of thunderstorms after midnight. Lows in the lower 70s. South winds 5 to 10 miles an hour. Chance of rain 30%. Sunday, a chance of thunderstorms. Showers likely, mainly in the morning. Highs in the lower 90s. Chance of rain 70%. Sunday night, showers likely with a chance of thunderstorms until midnight, then a chance of showers with a slight chance of thunderstorms after midnight. Lows in the mid-60s. Chance of rain 70%. Monday, partly sunny. A slight chance of showers and thunderstorms in the morning. Highs in the mid-80s. Chance of rain 20%. Monday night, mostly clear. Chance of rain 20%. Monday night, mostly clear until midnight, then partly cloudy with a slight chance of showers after midnight. Lows around 60. Chance of rain 20%. Tuesday, partly sunny. Highs in the upper 70s. Tuesday night, partly cloudy. Lows in the upper 50s. Wednesday, partly sunny. A slight chance of showers and thunderstorms in the morning. Highs around 80. Chance of rain 20%. Wednesday night, mostly cloudy. A slight chance of showers and thunderstorms after midnight. Lows around 60. Chance of rain 20%. Thursday, partly sunny. A chance of showers in the morning, then a slight chance of showers and thunderstorms in the afternoon. Highs in the lower 80s. Chance of rain 30%. You are listening to Stillwater Weather Radio, and here are 4 a.m. weather observations. It's Stillwater, it was clear. The temperature was 74 degrees, the dew point 67, and the relative humidity 78%. The pressure was 30.12 inches and falling. At Enid, it was clear. The temperature was 80. The wind was south at 10. At Guthrie, it was clear. The temperature was 79. The wind was south at 5. Observations from around the region. Skies ranged from clear to partly cloudy, and temperatures were between 74 and 82 degrees. Once again,

At 4 a.m., it's still water, it was clear. The temperature was 74. From the Norman Forecast Office, here is the forecast for Stillwater and surrounding area. Rest of tonight, clear. Near steady temperature in the upper 70s. South winds around 5 miles an hour. Friday, sunny. Highs in the upper 90s. South winds 5 to 10 miles an hour. Friday night, mostly clear. Lows in the mid 70s. South winds 5 to 10 miles an hour. Saturday, mostly sunny. Highs in the upper 90s. South winds 10 to 15 miles an hour. Saturday night, partly cloudy. A chance of showers with a slight chance of thunderstorms after midnight. Lows in the lower 70s. South winds 5 to 10 miles an hour. Chance of rain 30%. Sunday, a chance of thunderstorms. Showers likely, mainly in the morning. Highs in the lower 90s. Chance of rain 70%. Sunday night, showers likely with a chance of thunderstorms until midnight, then a chance of showers with a slight chance of thunderstorms after midnight. Lows in the mid-60s. Chance of rain 70%. Monday, partly sunny. A slight chance of showers and thunderstorms in the morning. Highs in the mid-80s. Chance of rain 20%. Monday night, mostly clear until midnight, then partly cloudy with a slight chance of showers after midnight. Lows around 60. Chance of rain 20%. Tuesday, partly sunny. Highs in the upper 70s. Tuesday night, partly cloudy. Lows in the upper 50s. Wednesday, partly sunny. A slight chance of showers and thunderstorms in the morning. Highs around 80. Chance of rain 20%. Wednesday night, mostly cloudy. A slight chance of showers and thunderstorms after midnight. Lows around 60. Chance of rain 20%. Thursday, partly sunny. A chance of showers in the morning, then a slight chance of showers and thunderstorms in the afternoon. Highs in the lower 80s. Chance of rain 30%. 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It's Stillwater, it was clear. The temperature was 74 degrees, the dew point 67, and the relative humidity 78%. The pressure was 30.12 inches and falling. At Enid, it was clear. The temperature was 80. The wind was south at 10. At Guthrie, it was clear. The temperature was 79. The wind was south at 5. Observations from around the region. Skies ranged from clear to partly cloudy, and temperatures were between 74 and 82 degrees. Once again at 4 a.m., at Stillwater, it was clear. The temperature was 74. From the Norman Forecast Office, here is the forecast for Stillwater and surrounding area. Rest of tonight, clear. Near steady temperature in the upper 70s. South winds around 5 miles an hour. Friday, sunny. Highs in the upper 90s. South winds 5 to 10 miles an hour. Friday night, mostly clear. Lows in the mid-70s. South winds 5 to 10 miles an hour. Saturday, mostly sunny. Highs in the upper 90s. South winds 10 to 15 miles an hour. Saturday night, partly cloudy. A chance of showers with a slight chance of thunderstorms after midnight. Lows in the lower 70s. South winds 5 to 10 miles an hour. Chance of rain 30%. Sunday, a chance of thunderstorms. Showers likely, mainly in the morning. Highs in the lower 90s. Chance of rain 70%. Sunday night, showers likely with a chance of thunderstorms until midnight, then a chance of showers with a slight chance of thunderstorms after midnight. Lows in the mid-60s. Chance of rain 70%. Monday, partly sunny. A slight chance of showers and thunderstorms in the morning. Highs in the mid-80s. Chance of rain 20%. Monday night, mostly clear until midnight, then partly cloudy with a slight chance of showers after midnight. Lows around 60. Chance of rain 20%. Tuesday, partly sunny. Highs in the upper 70s.

Tuesday night, partly cloudy. Lows in the upper 50s. Wednesday, partly sunny. A slight chance of showers and thunderstorms in the morning. Highs around 80. Chance of rain 20%. Wednesday night, mostly cloudy. A slight chance of showers and thunderstorms after midnight. Lows around 60. Chance of rain 20%. Thursday, partly sunny. A chance of showers in the morning, then a slight chance of showers and thunderstorms in the afternoon. Highs in the lower 80s. Chance of rain 30%. 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It's Stillwater, it was clear. The temperature was 74 degrees, the dew point 67, and the relative humidity 78%. The pressure was 30.12 inches and falling. At Enid, it was clear. The temperature was 80. The wind was south at 10. At Guthrie, it was clear. The temperature was 79. The wind was south at 5. Observations from around the region. Skies ranged from clear to partly cloudy, and temperatures were between 74 and 82 degrees. Once again at 4 a.m., at Stillwater, it was clear. The temperature was 74. From the Norman Forecast Office, here is the forecast for Stillwater and surrounding area. Rest of tonight, clear. Near steady temperature in the upper 70s. South winds around 5 miles an hour. Friday, sunny. Highs in the upper 90s. South winds 5 to 10 miles an hour. Friday night, mostly clear. Lows in the mid 70s. South winds 5 to 10 miles an hour. Saturday, mostly sunny. Highs in the upper 90s. South winds 10 to 15 miles an hour. Saturday night, partly cloudy. A chance of showers with a slight chance of thunderstorms after midnight. Lows in the lower 70s. South winds 5 to 10 miles an hour. Chance of rain 30%. Sunday, a chance of thunderstorms. Showers likely, mainly in the morning. Highs in the lower 90s. Chance of rain 70%. Sunday night, showers likely with a chance of thunderstorms until midnight, then a chance of showers with a slight chance of thunderstorms after midnight. Lows in the mid-60s. Chance of rain 70%. Monday, partly sunny. A slight chance of showers and thunderstorms in the morning. Highs in the mid-80s. Chance of rain 20%. Monday night, mostly clear until midnight, then partly cloudy with a slight chance of showers after midnight. Lows around 60. Chance of rain 20%. Tuesday, partly sunny. Highs in the upper 70s. Tuesday night, partly cloudy. Lows in the upper 50s. Wednesday, partly sunny. A slight chance of showers and thunderstorms in the morning. Highs around 80. Chance of rain 20%. Wednesday night, mostly cloudy. A slight chance of showers and thunderstorms after midnight. Lows around 60. Chance of rain 20%. Thursday, partly sunny. A chance of showers in the morning, then a slight chance of showers and thunderstorms in the afternoon. Highs in the lower 80s. Chance of rain 30%. 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It's Stillwater, it was clear. The temperature was 74 degrees, the dew point 67, and the relative humidity 78%. The pressure was 30.12 inches and falling. At Enid, it was clear. The temperature was 80. The wind was south at 10. At Guthrie, it was clear. The temperature was 79. The wind was south at 5. Observations from around the region. Skies ranged from clear to partly cloudy, and temperatures were between 74 and 82 degrees. Once again at 4 a.m., at Stillwater, it was clear. The temperature was 74. This is your weather radio station WNG654 in Stillwater, operating on a frequency of 162.50 MHz. 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From the Norman Forecast Office, here is the forecast for Stillwater.

mostly sunny. Highs in the upper 90s. South winds 10 to 15 miles an hour. Saturday night, partly cloudy. A chance of showers with a slight chance of thunderstorms after midnight. Lows in the lower 70s. South winds 5 to 10 miles an hour. Chance of rain 30%. Sunday, a chance of thunderstorms. Showers likely, mainly in the morning. Highs in the lower 90s. Chance of rain 70%. Sunday night, showers likely with a chance of thunderstorms until midnight, then a chance of showers with a slight chance of thunderstorms after midnight. Lows in the mid-60s. Chance of rain 70%. Monday, partly sunny. A slight chance of showers and thunderstorms in the morning. Highs in the mid-80s. Chance of rain 20%. Monday night, mostly clear until midnight, then partly cloudy with a slight chance of showers after midnight. Lows around 60. Chance of rain 20%. Tuesday, partly sunny. Highs in the upper 70s. Tuesday night, partly cloudy. Lows in the upper 50s. Wednesday, partly sunny. A slight chance of showers and thunderstorms in the morning. Highs around 80. Chance of rain 20%. Wednesday night, mostly cloudy. A slight chance of showers and thunderstorms after midnight. Lows around 60. Chance of rain 20%. Thursday, partly sunny. A chance of showers in the morning, then a slight chance of showers and thunderstorms in the afternoon. Highs in the lower 80s. Chance of rain 30%. 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It's Stillwater, it was clear. The temperature was 74 degrees, the dew point 67, and the relative humidity 78%. The pressure was 30.12 inches and falling. At Enid, it was clear. The temperature was 80. The wind was south at 10. At Guthrie, it was clear. The temperature was 79. The wind was south at 5. Observations from around the region. Skies ranged from clear to partly cloudy, and temperatures were between 74 and 82 degrees. Once again at 4 a.m., at Stillwater, it was clear. The temperature was 74. From the Norman Forecast Office, here is the forecast for Stillwater and surrounding area. Rest of tonight, clear. Near steady temperature in the upper 70s. South winds around 5 miles an hour. Friday, sunny. Highs in the upper 90s. South winds 5 to 10 miles an hour. Friday night, mostly clear. Lows in the mid-70s. South winds 5 to 10 miles an hour. Saturday, mostly sunny. Highs in the upper 90s. South winds 10 to 15 miles an hour. Saturday night, partly cloudy. A chance of showers with a slight chance of thunderstorms after midnight. Lows in the lower 70s. South winds 5 to 10 miles an hour. Chance of rain 30%. Sunday, a chance of thunderstorms. Showers likely, mainly in the morning. Highs in the lower 90s. Chance of rain 70%. Sunday night, showers likely with a chance of thunderstorms until midnight, then a chance of showers with a slight chance of thunderstorms after midnight. Lows in the mid-60s. Chance of rain 70%. Monday, partly sunny. A slight chance of showers and thunderstorms in the morning. Highs in the mid-80s. Chance of rain 20%. Monday night, mostly clear until midnight, then partly cloudy with a slight chance of showers after midnight. Lows around 60. Chance of rain 20%. Tuesday, partly sunny. Highs in the upper 70s. Tuesday night, partly cloudy. Lows in the upper 50s. Wednesday, partly sunny. A slight chance of showers and thunderstorms in the morning. Highs around 80. Chance of rain 20%. Wednesday night, mostly cloudy. A slight chance of showers and thunderstorms after midnight. Lows around 60. Chance of rain 20%. Thursday, partly sunny. A chance of showers in the morning, then a slight chance of showers and thunderstorms in the afternoon. Highs in the lower 80s.

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It's Stillwater. It was clear. The temperature was 74 degrees, the dew point 67, and the relative humidity 78%. The pressure was 30.12 inches and falling. At evening, it was clear. The temperature was 80. The wind was south at 10. At Guthrie, it was clear. The temperature was 79. The wind was south at 5. Observations from around the region. Skies ranged from clear to partly cloudy, and temperatures were between 74 and 82 degrees. Once again at 4 a.m., at Stillwater, it was clear. The temperature was 74. From the Norman Forecast Office, here is the forecast for Stillwater and surrounding area. Rest of tonight, clear. Near steady temperature in the upper 70s. South winds around 5 miles an hour. Friday, sunny. Highs in the upper 90s. South winds 5 to 10 miles an hour. Friday night, mostly clear. Lows in the mid 70s. South winds 5 to 10 miles an hour. Saturday, mostly sunny. Highs in the upper 90s. South winds 10 to 15 miles an hour. Saturday night, partly cloudy. A chance of showers with a slight chance of thunderstorms after midnight. Lows in the lower 70s. South winds 5 to 10 miles an hour. Chance of rain 30%. Sunday, a chance of thunderstorms. Showers likely, mainly in the morning. Highs in the lower 90s. Chance of rain 70%. Sunday night, showers likely with a chance of thunderstorms until midnight, then a chance of showers with a slight chance of thunderstorms after midnight. Lows in the mid-60s. Chance of rain 70%. Monday, partly sunny. A slight chance of showers and thunderstorms in the morning. Highs in the mid-80s. Chance of rain 20%. Monday night, mostly clear until midnight, then partly cloudy with a slight chance of showers after midnight. Lows around 60. Chance of rain 20%. Tuesday, partly sunny. Highs in the upper 70s. Tuesday night, partly cloudy. Lows in the upper 50s. Wednesday, partly sunny. A slight chance of showers and thunderstorms in the morning. Highs around 80. Chance of rain 20%. Wednesday night, mostly cloudy. A slight chance of showers and thunderstorms after midnight. Lows around 60. Chance of rain 20%. Thursday, partly sunny. A chance of showers in the morning, then a slight chance of showers and thunderstorms in the afternoon. Highs in the lower 80s. Chance of rain 30%. You are listening to Stillwater Weather Radio, and here are 5 a.m. weather observations. It's Stillwater. It was clear. The temperature was 73 degrees, the dew point 67, and the relative humidity 81%. The wind was south at 3 miles an hour. The pressure was 30.12 inches and steady. At evening, it was clear. The temperature was 78. The wind was south at 8. At Guthrie, it was clear. The temperature was 77. The wind was south at 5. Observations from around the region. It was clear, with a temperature of 73 at Wichita, 74 at Oklahoma City, and 75 at Springfield. It was partly cloudy, with a temperature of 81 at Dallas-Fort Worth, and 76 at Tulsa. Once again at 5 a.m., at Stillwater, it was clear. The temperature was 73. From the Norman Forecast Office, here is the forecast for Stillwater and surrounding area. Rest of tonight, clear. Near steady temperature in the upper 70s. South winds around 5 miles an hour. Friday, sunny. Highs in the upper 90s. South winds 5 to 10 miles an hour. Friday night, mostly clear. Lows in the mid-70s. South winds 5 to 10 miles an hour. Saturday.

Mostly sunny. Highs in the upper 90s. South winds 10 to 15 miles an hour. Saturday night, partly cloudy. A chance of showers with a slight chance of thunderstorms after midnight. Lows in the lower 70s. South winds 5 to 10 miles an hour. Chance of rain 30%. Sunday, a chance of thunderstorms. Showers likely, mainly in the morning. Highs in the lower 90s. Chance of rain 70%. Sunday night, showers likely with a chance of thunderstorms until midnight, then a chance of showers with a slight chance of thunderstorms after midnight. Lows in the mid-60s. Chance of rain 70%. Monday, partly sunny. A slight chance of showers and thunderstorms in the morning. Highs in the mid-80s. Chance of rain 20%. Monday night, mostly clear until midnight, then partly cloudy with a slight chance of showers after midnight. Lows around 60. Chance of rain 20%. Tuesday, partly sunny. Highs in the upper 70s. Tuesday night, partly cloudy. Lows in the upper 50s. Wednesday, partly sunny. A slight chance of showers and thunderstorms in the morning. Highs around 80. Chance of rain 20%. Wednesday night, mostly cloudy. A slight chance of showers and thunderstorms after midnight. Lows around 60. Chance of rain 20%. Thursday, partly sunny. A chance of showers in the morning, then a slight chance of showers and thunderstorms in the afternoon. Highs in the lower 80s. Chance of rain 30%. 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It's Stillwater, it was clear. The temperature was 73 degrees, the dew point 67, and the relative humidity 81%. The wind was south at 3 miles an hour. The pressure was 30.12 inches and steady. At Enid, it was clear. The temperature was 78. The wind was south at 8. At Guthrie, it was clear. The temperature was 77. The wind was south at 5. Observations from around the region. It was clear, with a temperature of 73 at Wichita, 74 at Oklahoma City, and 75 at Springfield. It was partly cloudy, with a temperature of 81 at Dallas-Fort Worth, and 76 at Tulsa. Once again at 5 a.m., at Stillwater, it was clear. The temperature was 73. From the Norman Forecast Office, here is the forecast for Stillwater and surrounding area. Rest of tonight, clear. Near steady temperature in the upper 70s. South winds around 5 miles an hour. Friday, sunny. Highs in the upper 90s. South winds 5 to 10 miles an hour. Friday night, mostly clear. Lows in the mid-70s. South winds 5 to 10 miles an hour. Saturday, mostly sunny. Highs in the upper 90s. South winds 10 to 15 miles an hour. Saturday night, partly cloudy. A chance of showers with a slight chance of thunderstorms after midnight. Lows in the lower 70s. South winds 5 to 10 miles an hour. Chance of rain 30%. Sunday, a chance of thunderstorms. Showers likely, mainly in the morning. Highs in the lower 90s. Chance of rain 70%. Sunday night, showers likely with a chance of thunderstorms until midnight, then a chance of showers with a slight chance of thunderstorms after midnight. Lows in the mid-60s. Chance of rain 70%. Monday, partly sunny. A slight chance of showers and thunderstorms in the morning. Highs in the mid-80s. Chance of rain 20%. Monday night, mostly clear until midnight, then partly cloudy with a slight chance of showers after midnight. Lows around 60. Chance of rain 20%. Tuesday, partly sunny. Highs in the upper 70s. Tuesday night, partly cloudy. Lows in the upper 50s. Wednesday, partly sunny. A slight chance of showers and thunderstorms in the morning. Highs around 80. Chance of rain 20%. Wednesday night, mostly cloudy. A slight chance of showers and thunderstorms after midnight. Lows around 60. Chance of rain 20%.

partly sunny. A chance of showers in the morning, then a slight chance of showers and thunderstorms in the afternoon. Highs in the lower 80s. Chance of rain 30%. 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It's Stillwater, it was clear. The temperature was 73 degrees, the dew point 67, and the relative humidity 81%. The wind was south at 3 miles an hour. The pressure was 30.12 inches and steady. At Enid, it was clear. The temperature was 78. The wind was south at 8. At Guthrie, it was clear. The temperature was 77. The wind was south at 5. Observations from around the region. It was clear, with a temperature of 73 at Wichita, 74 at Oklahoma City, and 75 at Springfield. It was partly cloudy, with a temperature of 81 at Dallas-Fort Worth, and 76 at Tulsa. Once again at 5 a.m., at Stillwater, it was clear. The temperature was 73. From the Norman Forecast Office, here is the forecast for Stillwater and surrounding area. Rest of tonight, clear. Near steady temperature in the upper 70s. South winds around 5 miles an hour. Friday, sunny. Highs in the upper 90s. South winds 5 to 10 miles an hour. Friday night, mostly clear. Lows in the mid 70s. South winds 5 to 10 miles an hour. Saturday, mostly sunny. Highs in the upper 90s. South winds 10 to 15 miles an hour. Saturday night, partly cloudy. A chance of showers with a slight chance of thunderstorms after midnight. Lows in the lower 70s. South winds 5 to 10 miles an hour. Chance of rain 30%. Sunday, a chance of thunderstorms. Showers likely, mainly in the morning. Highs in the lower 90s. Chance of rain 70%. Sunday night, showers likely with a chance of thunderstorms until midnight, then a chance of showers with a slight chance of thunderstorms after midnight. Lows in the mid-60s. Chance of rain 70%. Monday, partly sunny. A slight chance of showers and thunderstorms in the morning. Highs in the mid-80s. Chance of rain 20%. Monday night, mostly clear until midnight, then partly cloudy with a slight chance of showers after midnight. Lows around 60. Chance of rain 20%. Tuesday, partly sunny. Highs in the upper 70s. Tuesday night, partly cloudy. Lows in the upper 50s. Wednesday, partly sunny. A slight chance of showers and thunderstorms in the morning. Highs around 80. Chance of rain 20%. Wednesday night, mostly cloudy. A slight chance of showers and thunderstorms after midnight. Lows around 60. Chance of rain 20%. Thursday, partly sunny. A chance of showers in the morning, then a slight chance of showers and thunderstorms in the afternoon. Highs in the lower 80s. Chance of rain 30%. 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It's Stillwater, it was clear. The temperature was 73 degrees, the dew point 67, and the relative humidity 81%. The wind was south at 3 miles an hour. The pressure was 30.12 inches and steady. At Enid, it was clear. The temperature was 78. The wind was south at 8. At Guthrie, it was clear. The temperature was 77. The wind was south at 5. Observations from around the region. Skies ranged from clear to partly cloudy, and temperatures were between 73 and 81 degrees. Once again at 5 a.m., at Stillwater, it was clear. The temperature was 73. This is your weather radio station WNG654 in Stillwater, operating on a frequency of 162.50 MHz. 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From the Norman Forecast Office, here is the forecast for Stillwater and surrounding area. Rest of tonight, clear. Near steady temperature in the upper 70s. South winds around 5 miles an hour. Friday, sunny. Highs in the upper 90s.

south winds 5 to 10 miles an hour. Friday night, mostly clear. Lows in the mid-70s. South winds 5 to 10 miles an hour. Saturday, mostly sunny. Highs in the upper 90s. South winds 10 to 15 miles an hour. Saturday night, partly cloudy. A chance of showers with a slight chance of thunderstorms after midnight. Lows in the lower 70s. South winds 5 to 10 miles an hour. Chance of rain 30%. Sunday, a chance of thunderstorms. Showers likely, mainly in the morning. Highs in the lower 90s. Chance of rain 70%. Sunday night, showers likely with a chance of thunderstorms until midnight, then a chance of showers with a slight chance of thunderstorms after midnight. Lows in the mid-60s. Chance of rain 70%. Monday, partly sunny. A slight chance of showers and thunderstorms in the morning. Highs in the mid-80s. Chance of rain 20%. Monday night, mostly clear until midnight, then partly cloudy with a slight chance of showers after midnight. Lows around 60. Chance of rain 20%. Tuesday, partly sunny. Highs in the upper 70s. Tuesday night, partly cloudy. Lows in the upper 50s. Wednesday, partly sunny. A slight chance of showers and thunderstorms in the morning. Highs around 80. Chance of rain 20%. Wednesday night, mostly cloudy. A slight chance of showers and thunderstorms after midnight. Lows around 60. Chance of rain 20%. Thursday, partly sunny. A chance of showers in the morning, then a slight chance of showers and thunderstorms in the afternoon. Highs in the lower 80s. Chance of rain 30%. 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It's Stillwater, it was clear. The temperature was 73 degrees, the dew point 67, and the relative humidity 81%. The wind was south at 3 miles an hour. The pressure was 30.12 inches and steady. At Enid, it was clear. The temperature was 78. The wind was south at 8. At Guthrie, it was clear. The temperature was 77. The wind was south at 5. Observations from around the region. Skies ranged from clear to partly cloudy, and temperatures were between 73 and 81 degrees. Once again at 5 a.m., at Stillwater, it was clear. The temperature was 73. From the Norman Forecast Office, here is the forecast for Stillwater and surrounding area. Rest of tonight, clear. Near steady temperature in the upper 70s. South winds around 5 miles an hour. Friday, sunny. Highs in the upper 90s. South winds 5 to 10 miles an hour. Friday night, mostly clear. Lows in the mid-70s. South winds 5 to 10 miles an hour. Saturday, mostly sunny. Highs in the upper 90s. South winds 10 to 15 miles an hour. Saturday night, partly cloudy. A chance of showers with a slight chance of thunderstorms after midnight. Lows in the lower 70s. South winds 5 to 10 miles an hour. Chance of rain 30%. Sunday, a chance of thunderstorms. Showers likely, mainly in the morning. Highs in the lower 90s. Chance of rain 70%. Sunday night, showers likely with a chance of thunderstorms until midnight, then a chance of showers with a slight chance of thunderstorms after midnight. Lows in the mid-60s. Chance of rain 70%. Monday, partly sunny. A slight chance of showers and thunderstorms in the morning. Highs in the mid-80s. Chance of rain 20%. Monday night, mostly clear until midnight, then partly cloudy with a slight chance of showers after midnight. Lows around 60. Chance of rain 20%. Tuesday, partly sunny. Highs in the upper 70s. Tuesday night, partly cloudy. Lows in the upper 50s. Wednesday, partly sunny. A slight chance of showers and thunderstorms in the morning. Highs around 80. Chance of rain 20%. Wednesday night, mostly cloudy. A slight chance of showers and thunderstorms after midnight.

Lows around 60. Chance of rain 20%. Thursday, partly sunny. A chance of showers in the morning, then a slight chance of showers and thunderstorms in the afternoon. Highs in the lower 80s. Chance of rain 30%. You're listening to Stillwater Weather Radio, and here are 5 a.m. weather observations. It's Stillwater, it was clear. The temperature was 73 degrees, the dew point 67, and the relative humidity 81%. The wind was south at 3 miles an hour. The pressure was 30.12 inches and steady. At Enid, it was clear. The temperature was 78. The wind was south at 8. At Guthrie, it was clear. The temperature was 77. The wind was south at 5. Observations from around the region. Skies ranged from clear to partly cloudy, and temperatures were between 73 and 81 degrees. Once again at 5 a.m., it's Stillwater, it was clear. The temperature was 73. From the Norman Forecast Office, here is the forecast for Stillwater and surrounding area. Rest of tonight, clear. Near steady temperature in the upper 70s. South winds around 5 miles an hour. Friday, sunny. Highs in the upper 90s. South winds 5 to 10 miles an hour. Friday night, mostly clear. Lows in the mid 70s. South winds 5 to 10 miles an hour. Saturday, mostly sunny. Highs in the upper 90s. South winds 10 to 15 miles an hour. Saturday night, partly cloudy. A chance of showers with a slight chance of thunderstorms after midnight. Lows in the lower 70s. South winds 5 to 10 miles an hour. Chance of rain 30%. Sunday, a chance of thunderstorms. Showers likely, mainly in the morning. Highs in the lower 90s. Chance of rain 70%. Sunday night, showers likely with a chance of thunderstorms until midnight, then a chance of showers with a slight chance of thunderstorms after midnight. Lows in the mid-60s. Chance of rain 70%. Monday, partly sunny. A slight chance of showers and thunderstorms in the morning. Highs in the mid-80s. Chance of rain 20%. Monday night, mostly clear until midnight, then partly cloudy with a slight chance of showers after midnight. Lows around 60. Chance of rain 20%. Tuesday, partly sunny. Highs in the upper 70s. Tuesday night, partly cloudy. Lows in the upper 50s. Wednesday, partly sunny. A slight chance of showers and thunderstorms in the morning. Highs around 80. Chance of rain 20%. Wednesday night, mostly cloudy. A slight chance of showers and thunderstorms after midnight. Lows around 60. Chance of rain 20%. Thursday, partly sunny. A chance of showers in the morning, then a slight chance of showers and thunderstorms in the afternoon. Highs in the lower 80s. Chance of rain 30%. 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It's Stillwater, it was clear. The temperature was 73 degrees, the dew point 67, and the relative humidity 81%. The wind was south at 3 miles an hour. The pressure was 30.12 inches and steady. At Enid, it was clear. The temperature was 78. The wind was south at 8. At Guthrie, it was clear. The temperature was 77. The wind was south at 5. Observations from around the region. Skies ranged from clear to partly cloudy, and temperatures were between 73 and 81 degrees. Once again at 5 a.m., it's Stillwater, it was clear. The temperature was 73. From the Norman Forecast Office, here is the forecast for Stillwater and surrounding area. Rest of tonight, clear. Near steady temperature in the upper 70s. South winds around 5 miles an hour. Friday, sunny. Highs in the upper 90s. South winds 5 to 10 miles an hour. Friday night, mostly clear. Lows in the mid-70s. South winds 5 to 10 miles an hour. Saturday, mostly sunny. Highs in the upper 90s. South winds

winds 10 to 15 miles an hour. Saturday night, partly cloudy. A chance of showers with a slight chance of thunderstorms after midnight. Lows in the lower 70s. South winds 5 to 10 miles an hour. Chance of rain 30%. Sunday, a chance of thunderstorms. Showers likely, mainly in the morning. Highs in the lower 90s. Chance of rain 70%. Sunday night, showers likely with a chance of thunderstorms until midnight, then a chance of showers with a slight chance of thunderstorms after midnight. Lows in the mid-60s. Chance of rain 70%. Monday, partly sunny. A slight chance of showers and thunderstorms in the morning. Highs in the mid-80s. Chance of rain 20%. Monday night, mostly clear until midnight, then partly cloudy with a slight chance of showers after midnight. Lows around 60. Chance of rain 20%. Tuesday, partly sunny. Highs in the upper 70s. Tuesday night, partly cloudy. Lows in the upper 50s. Wednesday, partly sunny. A slight chance of showers and thunderstorms in the morning. Highs around 80. Chance of rain 20%. Wednesday night, mostly cloudy. A slight chance of showers and thunderstorms after midnight. Lows around 60. Chance of rain 20%. Thursday, partly sunny. A chance of showers in the morning, then a slight chance of showers and thunderstorms in the afternoon. Highs in the lower 80s. Chance of rain 30%. 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It's Stillwater, it was clear. The temperature was 73 degrees, the dew point 67, and the relative humidity 81%. The wind was south at 3 miles an hour. The pressure was 30.12 inches and steady. At Enid, it was clear. The temperature was 78. The wind was south at 8. At Guthrie, it was clear. The temperature was 77. The wind was south at 5. Observations from around the region. Skies ranged from clear to partly cloudy, and temperatures were between 73 and 81 degrees. Once again at 5 a.m., at Stillwater, it was clear. The temperature was 73. From the Norman Forecast Office, here is the forecast for Stillwater and surrounding area. Rest of tonight, clear. Near steady temperature in the upper 70s. South winds around 5 miles an hour. Friday, sunny. Highs in the upper 90s. South winds 5 to 10 miles an hour. Friday night, mostly clear. Lows in the mid-70s. South winds 5 to 10 miles an hour. Saturday, mostly sunny. Highs in the upper 90s. South winds 10 to 15 miles an hour. Saturday night, partly cloudy. A chance of showers with a slight chance of thunderstorms after midnight. Lows in the lower 70s. South winds 5 to 10 miles an hour. Chance of rain 30%. Sunday, a chance of thunderstorms. Showers likely, mainly in the morning. Highs in the lower 90s. Chance of rain 70%. Sunday night, showers likely with a chance of thunderstorms until midnight, then a chance of showers with a slight chance of thunderstorms after midnight. Lows in the mid-60s. Chance of rain 70%. Monday, partly sunny. A slight chance of showers and thunderstorms in the morning. Highs in the mid-80s. Chance of rain 20%. Monday night, mostly clear until midnight, then partly cloudy with a slight chance of showers after midnight. Lows around 60. Chance of rain 20%. Tuesday, partly sunny. Highs in the upper 70s. Tuesday night, partly cloudy. Lows in the upper 50s. Wednesday, partly sunny. A slight chance of showers and thunderstorms in the morning. Highs around 80. Chance of rain 20%. Wednesday night, mostly cloudy. A slight chance of showers and thunderstorms after midnight. Lows around 60. Chance of rain 20%. Thursday, partly sunny. A chance of showers in the morning, then a slight chance of showers and thunderstorms in the afternoon. Highs in the lower 80s. Chance of rain 30%.

7. The wind was south at 5. Observations from around the region. Skies ranged from clear to partly cloudy, and temperatures were between 73 and 81 degrees. Once again at 5 a.m., it's still water, it was clear. The temperature was 73. From the Norman Forecast Office, here is the forecast for Stillwater and surrounding area. Rest of tonight, clear. Near steady temperature in the upper 70s. South winds around 5 miles an hour. Friday, sunny. Highs in the upper 90s. South winds 5 to 10 miles an hour. Friday night, mostly clear. Lows in the mid 70s. South winds 5 to 10 miles an hour. Saturday, mostly sunny. Highs in the upper 90s. South winds 10 to 15 miles an hour. Saturday night, partly cloudy. A chance of showers with a slight chance of thunderstorms after midnight. Lows in the lower 70s. South winds 5 to 10 miles an hour. Chance of rain 30%. Sunday, a chance of thunderstorms. Showers likely, mainly in the morning. Highs in the lower 90s. Chance of rain 70%. Sunday night, showers likely with a chance of thunderstorms until midnight, then a chance of showers with a slight chance of thunderstorms after midnight. Lows in the mid-60s. Chance of rain 70%. Monday, partly sunny. A slight chance of showers and thunderstorms in the morning. Highs in the mid-80s. Chance of rain 20%. Monday night, mostly clear until midnight, then partly cloudy with a slight chance of showers after midnight. Lows around 60. Chance of rain 20%. Tuesday, partly sunny. Highs in the upper 70s. Tuesday night, partly cloudy. Lows in the upper 50s. Wednesday, partly sunny. A slight chance of showers and thunderstorms in the morning. Highs around 80. Chance of rain 20%. Wednesday night, mostly cloudy. A slight chance of showers and thunderstorms after midnight. Lows around 60. Chance of rain 20%. Thursday, partly sunny. A chance of showers in the morning, then a slight chance of showers and thunderstorms. Chance of rain 20%. Thursday, partly sunny. A chance of showers in the morning, then a slight chance of showers and thunderstorms in the afternoon. Highs in the lower 80s. Chance of rain 30%. 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It's Stillwater, it was clear. The temperature was 73 degrees, the dew point 67, and the relative humidity 81%. The wind was south at 3 miles an hour. The pressure was 30.12 inches and steady. At Enid, it was clear. The temperature was 78. The wind was south at 8. At Guthrie, it was clear. The temperature was 77. The wind was south at 5. Observations from around the region. Skies ranged from clear to partly cloudy, and temperatures were between 73 and 81 degrees. Once again at 5 a.m., it's still water, it was clear. The temperature was 73. From the Norman Forecast Office, here is the forecast for Stillwater and surrounding area. Rest of tonight, clear. Near steady temperature in the upper 70s. South winds around 5 miles an hour. Friday, sunny. Highs in the upper 90s. South winds 5 to 10 miles an hour. Friday night, mostly clear. Lows in the mid-70s. South winds 5 to 10 miles an hour. Saturday, mostly sunny. Highs in the upper 90s. South winds 10 to 15 miles an hour. Saturday night, partly cloudy. A chance of showers with a slight chance of thunderstorms after midnight. Lows in the lower 70s. South winds 5 to 10 miles an hour. Chance of rain 30%. Sunday, a chance of thunderstorms. Showers likely, mainly in the morning. Highs in the lower 90s. Chance of rain 70%. Sunday night, showers likely with a chance of thunderstorms until midnight, then a chance of showers with a slight chance of thunderstorms after midnight. Lows in the mid-60s. Chance of rain 70%.

Monday, partly sunny. A slight chance of showers and thunderstorms in the morning. Highs in the mid-80s. Chance of rain 20%. Monday night, mostly clear until midnight, then partly cloudy with a slight chance of showers after midnight. Lows around 60. Chance of rain 20%. Tuesday, partly sunny. Highs in the upper 70s. Tuesday night, partly cloudy. Lows in the upper 50s. Wednesday, partly sunny. A slight chance of showers and thunderstorms in the morning. Highs around 80. Chance of rain 20%. Wednesday night, mostly cloudy. A slight chance of showers and thunderstorms after midnight. Lows around 60. Chance of rain 20%. Thursday, partly sunny. A chance of showers in the morning, then a slight chance of showers and thunderstorms in the afternoon. Highs in the lower 80s. Chance of rain 30%. You're listening to Stillwater Weather Radio, NERR 5 a.m. weather observations. It's Stillwater, it was clear. The temperature was 73 degrees, the dew point 67, and the relative humidity 81%. The wind was south at 3 miles an hour. The pressure was 30.12 inches and steady. At Enid, it was clear. The temperature was 78. The wind was south at 8. At Guthrie, it was clear. The temperature was 77. The wind was south at 5. Observations from around the region. Skies ranged from clear to partly cloudy, and temperatures were between 73 and 81 degrees. Once again at 5 a.m., at Stillwater, it was clear. The temperature was 73. From the Norman Forecast Office, here is the forecast for Stillwater and surrounding area. Rest of tonight, clear. Near steady temperature in the upper 70s. South winds around 5 miles an hour. Friday, sunny. Highs in the upper 90s. South winds 5 to 10 miles an hour. Friday night, mostly clear. Lows in the mid-70s. South winds 5 to 10 miles an hour. Saturday, mostly sunny. Highs in the upper 90s. South winds 10 to 15 miles an hour. Saturday night, partly cloudy. A chance of showers with a slight chance of thunderstorms after midnight. Lows in the lower 70s. South winds 5 to 10 miles an hour. Chance of rain 30%. Sunday, a chance of thunderstorms. Showers likely, mainly in the morning. Highs in the lower 90s. Chance of rain 70%. Sunday night, showers likely with a chance of thunderstorms until midnight, then a chance of showers with a slight chance of thunderstorms after midnight. Lows in the mid-60s. Chance of rain 70%. Monday, partly sunny. A slight chance of showers and thunderstorms in the morning. Highs in the mid-80s. Chance of rain 20%. Monday night, mostly clear until midnight, then partly cloudy with a slight chance of showers after midnight. Lows around 60. Chance of rain 20%. Tuesday, partly sunny. Highs in the upper 70s. Tuesday night, partly cloudy. Lows in the upper 50s. Wednesday, partly sunny. A slight chance of showers and thunderstorms in the morning. Highs around 80. Chance of rain 20%. Wednesday night, mostly cloudy. A slight chance of showers and thunderstorms after midnight. Lows around 60. Chance of rain 20%. Thursday, partly sunny. A chance of showers in the morning, then a slight chance of showers and thunderstorms in the afternoon. Highs in the lower 80s. Chance of rain 30%. From the Norman Forecast Office, here is the forecast for Stillwater and surrounding area. Today, sunny. Highs in the upper 90s. South winds 5 to 10 miles an hour. Tonight, mostly clear. Lows in the mid-70s. South winds 5 to 10 miles an hour. Saturday, mostly sunny. Highs in the upper 90s. South winds 10 to 15 miles an hour. Saturday night, partly cloudy. A chance of showers with a slight chance of thunderstorms after midnight. Lows in the lower 70s. South winds 5 to 10 miles an hour.

chance of rain 30%. Sunday, a chance of thunderstorms. Showers likely, mainly in the morning. Highs in the lower 90s. South winds 5 to 10 miles an hour. Chance of rain 70%. Sunday night, showers likely with a chance of thunderstorms until midnight, then a chance of showers with a slight chance of thunderstorms after midnight. Lows in the mid-60s. Chance of rain 70%. Monday, partly sunny. A slight chance of showers and thunderstorms in the morning. Highs in the mid-80s. Chance of rain 20%. Monday night, mostly clear until midnight, then partly cloudy with a slight chance of showers after midnight. Lows around 60. Chance of rain 20%. Tuesday, partly sunny. Highs in the upper 70s. Tuesday night, partly cloudy. Lows in the upper 50s. Wednesday, partly sunny. A slight chance of showers and thunderstorms in the morning. Highs around 80. Chance of rain 20%. Wednesday night, mostly cloudy. A slight chance of showers and thunderstorms after midnight. Lows around 60. Chance of rain 20%. Thursday, partly sunny. A chance of showers in the morning, then a slight chance of showers and thunderstorms in the afternoon. Highs in the lower 80s. Chance of rain 30%. 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It's Stillwater, it was clear. The temperature was 73 degrees, the dew point 67, and the relative humidity 81%. The wind was south at 3 miles an hour. The pressure was 30.12 inches and steady. At Enid, it was clear. The temperature was 78. The wind was south at 8. At Guthrie, it was clear. The temperature was 77. The wind was south at 5. Observations from around the region. Skies ranged from clear to partly cloudy, and temperatures were between 73 and 81 degrees. Once again at 5 a.m., at Stillwater, it was clear. The temperature was 73. From the Norman Forecast Office, here is the forecast for Stillwater and surrounding area. Today, sunny. Highs in the upper 90s. South winds 5 to 10 miles an hour. Tonight, mostly clear. Lows in the mid-70s. South winds 5 to 10 miles an hour. Saturday, mostly sunny. Highs in the upper 90s. South winds 10 to 15 miles an hour. Saturday night, partly cloudy. A chance of showers with a slight chance of thunderstorms after midnight. Lows in the lower 70s. South winds 5 to 10 miles an hour. Chance of rain 30%. Sunday, a chance of thunderstorms. Showers likely, mainly in the morning. Highs in the lower 90s. South winds 5 to 10 miles an hour. Chance of rain 70%. Sunday night, showers likely with a chance of thunderstorms until midnight, then a chance of showers with a slight chance of thunderstorms after midnight. Lows in the mid-60s. Chance of rain 70%. Monday, partly sunny. A slight chance of showers and thunderstorms in the morning. Highs in the mid-80s. Chance of rain 20%. Monday night, mostly clear until midnight, then partly cloudy with a slight chance of showers after midnight. Lows around 60. Chance of rain 20%. Tuesday, partly sunny. Highs in the upper 70s. Tuesday night, partly cloudy. Lows in the upper 50s. Wednesday, partly sunny. A slight chance of showers and thunderstorms in the morning. Highs around 80. Chance of rain 20%. Wednesday night, mostly cloudy. A slight chance of showers and thunderstorms after midnight. Lows around 60. Chance of rain 20%. Thursday, partly sunny. A chance of showers in the morning, then a slight chance of showers and thunderstorms in the afternoon. Highs in the lower 80s. Chance of rain 30%. 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

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It's Stillwater, it was clear. The temperature was 73 degrees, the dew point 67, and the relative humidity 81%. The wind was south at 3 miles an hour. The pressure was 30.12 inches and steady. At Enid, it was clear. The temperature was 78. The wind was south at 8. At Guthrie, it was clear. The temperature was 77. The wind was south at 5. Observations from around the region. Skies ranged from clear to partly cloudy, and temperatures were between 73 and 81 degrees. Once again at 5 a.m., at Stillwater, it was clear. The temperature was 73. From the Norman Forecast Office, here is the forecast for Stillwater and surrounding area. Today, sunny. Highs in the upper 90s. South winds 5 to 10 miles an hour. Tonight, mostly clear. Lows in the mid 70s. South winds 5 to 10 miles an hour. Saturday, mostly sunny. Highs in the upper 90s. South winds 10 to 15 miles an hour. Saturday night, partly cloudy. A chance of showers with a slight chance of thunderstorms after midnight. Lows in the lower 70s. South winds 5 to 10 miles an hour. Chance of rain 30%. Sunday, a chance of thunderstorms. Showers likely, mainly in the morning. Highs in the lower 90s. South winds 5 to 10 miles an hour. Chance of rain 70%. Sunday night, showers likely with a chance of thunderstorms until midnight, then a chance of showers with a slight chance of thunderstorms after midnight. Lows in the mid-60s. Chance of rain 70%. Monday, partly sunny. A slight chance of showers and thunderstorms in the morning. Highs in the mid-80s. Chance of rain 20%. Monday night, mostly clear until midnight, then partly cloudy with a slight chance of showers after midnight. Lows around 60. Chance of rain 20%. Tuesday, partly sunny. Highs in the upper 70s. Tuesday night, partly cloudy. Lows in the upper 50s. Wednesday, partly sunny. A slight chance of showers and thunderstorms in the morning. Highs around 80. Chance of rain 20%. Wednesday night, mostly cloudy. A slight chance of showers and thunderstorms after midnight. Lows around 60. Chance of rain 20%. Thursday, partly sunny. A chance of showers in the morning, then a slight chance of showers and thunderstorms in the afternoon. Highs in the lower 80s. Chance of rain 30%. 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It's Stillwater, it was clear. The temperature was 73 degrees, the dew point 67, and the relative humidity 81%. The wind was south at 3 miles an hour. The pressure was 30.12 inches and steady. At Enid, it was clear. The temperature was 78. The wind was south at 8. At Guthrie, it was clear. The temperature was 77. The wind was south at 5. Observations from around the region. Skies ranged from clear to partly cloudy, and temperatures were between 73 and 81 degrees. Once again at 5 a.m., at Stillwater, it was clear. The temperature was 73. From the Norman Forecast Office, here is the forecast for Stillwater and surrounding area. Today, sunny. Highs in the upper 90s. South winds 5 to 10 miles an hour. Tonight, mostly clear. Lows in the mid-70s. South winds 5 to 10 miles an hour. Saturday, mostly sunny. Highs in the upper 90s. South winds 10 to 15 miles an hour. Saturday night, partly cloudy. A chance of showers with a slight chance of thunderstorms after midnight. Lows in the lower 70s. South winds 5 to 10 miles an hour. Chance of rain 30%. Sunday, a chance of thunderstorms. Showers likely, mainly in the morning. Highs in the lower 90s. South winds 5 to 10 miles an hour. Chance of rain 70%. Sunday night, showers.

likely with a chance of thunderstorms until midnight, then a chance of showers with a slight chance of thunderstorms after midnight. Lows in the mid-60s. Chance of rain 70%. Monday, partly sunny. A slight chance of showers and thunderstorms in the morning. Highs in the mid-80s. Chance of rain 20%. Monday night, mostly clear until midnight, then partly cloudy with a slight chance of showers after midnight. Lows around 60. Chance of rain 20%. Tuesday, partly sunny. Highs in the upper 70s. Tuesday night, partly cloudy. Lows in the upper 50s. Wednesday, partly sunny. A slight chance of showers and thunderstorms in the morning. Highs around 80. Chance of rain 20%. Wednesday night, mostly cloudy. A slight chance of showers and thunderstorms after midnight. Lows around 60. Chance of rain 20%. Thursday, partly sunny. A chance of showers in the morning, then a slight chance of showers and thunderstorms in the afternoon. Highs in the lower 80s. Chance of rain 30%. 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It's Stillwater, it was clear. The temperature was 73 degrees, the dew point 67, and the relative humidity 81%. The wind was south at 3 miles an hour. The pressure was 30.12 inches and steady. At Enid, it was clear. The temperature was 78. The wind was south at 8. At Guthrie, it was clear. The temperature was 77. The wind was south at 5. Observations from around the region. Skies ranged from clear to partly cloudy, and temperatures were between 73 and 81 degrees. Once again at 5 a.m., at Stillwater, it was clear. The temperature was 73. From the Norman Forecast Office, here is the forecast for Stillwater and surrounding area. Today, sunny. Highs in the upper 90s. South winds 5 to 10 miles an hour. Tonight, mostly clear. Lows in the mid-70s. South winds 5 to 10 miles an hour. Saturday, mostly sunny. Highs in the upper 90s. South winds 10 to 15 miles an hour. Saturday night, partly cloudy. A chance of showers with a slight chance of thunderstorms after midnight. Lows in the lower 70s. South winds 5 to 10 miles an hour. Chance of rain 30%. Sunday, a chance of thunderstorms. Showers likely, mainly in the morning. Highs in the lower 90s. South winds 5 to 10 miles an hour. Chance of rain 70%. Sunday night, showers likely with a chance of thunderstorms until midnight, then a chance of showers with a slight chance of thunderstorms after midnight. Lows in the mid-60s. Chance of rain 70%. Monday, partly sunny. A slight chance of showers and thunderstorms in the morning. Highs in the mid-80s. Chance of rain 20%. Monday night, mostly clear until midnight, then partly cloudy with a slight chance of showers after midnight. Lows around 60. Chance of rain 20%. Tuesday, partly sunny. Highs in the upper 70s. Tuesday night, partly cloudy. Lows in the upper 50s. Wednesday, partly sunny. A slight chance of showers and thunderstorms in the morning. Highs around 80. Chance of rain 20%. Wednesday night, mostly cloudy. A slight chance of showers and thunderstorms after midnight. Lows around 60. Chance of rain 20%. Thursday, partly sunny. A chance of showers in the morning, then a slight chance of showers and thunderstorms in the afternoon. Highs in the lower 80s. Chance of rain 30%. 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It's Stillwater, it was clear. The temperature was 73 degrees, the dew point 67, and the relative humidity 81%. The wind was south at 3 miles an hour. The pressure was 30.12 inches and steady. At Enid, it was clear. The temperature was 78. The wind was south at 8. At Guthrie, it was clear. The temperature was 77. The wind was

South at 5. Observations from around the region. Skies ranged from clear to partly cloudy, and temperatures were between 73 and 81 degrees. Once again at 5 a.m., at Stillwater, it was clear. The temperature was 73. From the Norman Forecast Office, here is the forecast for Stillwater and surrounding area. Today, sunny. Highs in the upper 90s. South winds 5 to 10 miles an hour. Tonight, mostly clear. Lows in the mid-70s. South winds 5 to 10 miles an hour. Saturday, mostly sunny. Highs in the upper 90s. South winds 10 to 15 miles an hour. Saturday night, partly cloudy. A chance of showers with a slight chance of thunderstorms after midnight. Lows in the lower 70s. South winds 5 to 10 miles an hour. Chance of rain 30%. Sunday, a chance of thunderstorms. Showers likely, mainly in the morning. Highs in the lower 90s. South winds 5 to 10 miles an hour. Chance of rain 70%. Sunday night, showers likely with a chance of thunderstorms until midnight, then a chance of showers with a slight chance of thunderstorms after midnight. Lows in the mid-60s. Chance of rain 70%. Monday, partly sunny. A slight chance of showers and thunderstorms in the morning. Highs in the mid-80s. Chance of rain 20%. Monday night, mostly clear until midnight, then partly cloudy with a slight chance of showers after midnight. Lows around 60. Chance of rain 20%. Tuesday, partly sunny. Highs in the upper 70s. Tuesday night, partly cloudy. Lows in the upper 50s. Wednesday, partly sunny. A slight chance of showers and thunderstorms in the morning. Highs around 80. Chance of rain 20%. Wednesday night, mostly cloudy. A slight chance of showers and thunderstorms after midnight. Lows around 60. Chance of rain 20%. Thursday, partly sunny. A chance of showers in the morning, then a slight chance of showers and thunderstorms in the afternoon. Highs in the lower 80s. Chance of rain 30%. 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At Stillwater, it was clear. The temperature was 73 degrees, the dew point 67, and the relative humidity 81%. The wind was south at 3 miles an hour. The pressure was 30.12 inches and steady. At Enid, it was clear. The temperature was 78. The wind was south at 8. At Guthrie, it was clear. The temperature was 77. The wind was south at 5. Observations from around the region. Skies ranged from clear to partly cloudy, and temperatures were between 73 and 81 degrees. Once again at 5 a.m., at Stillwater, it was clear. The temperature was 73. This is your weather radio station WNG654 in Stillwater, operating on a frequency of 162.50 MHz. 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From the Norman Forecast Office, here is the forecast for Stillwater and surrounding area. Today, sunny. Highs in the upper 90s. South winds 5 to 10 miles an hour. Tonight, mostly clear. Lows in the mid-70s. South winds 5 to 10 miles an hour. Saturday, mostly sunny. Highs in the upper 90s. South winds 10 to 15 miles an hour. Saturday night, partly cloudy. A chance of showers with a slight chance of thunderstorms after midnight. Lows in the lower 70s. South winds 5 to 10 miles an hour. Chance of rain 30%. Sunday, a chance of thunderstorms. Showers likely, mainly in the morning. Highs in the lower 90s. South winds 5 to 10 miles an hour. Chance of rain 70%. Sunday night, showers likely with a chance of thunderstorms until midnight, then a chance of showers with a slight chance of thunderstorms after midnight. Lows in the mid-60s. Chance of rain 70%. Monday, partly sunny. A slight chance of showers and thunderstorms in the morning. Highs in

mid-80s. Chance of rain 20%. Monday night, mostly clear until midnight, then partly cloudy with a slight chance of showers after midnight. Lows around 60. Chance of rain 20%. Tuesday, partly sunny. Highs in the upper 70s. Tuesday night, partly cloudy. Lows in the upper 50s. Wednesday, partly sunny. A slight chance of showers and thunderstorms in the morning. Highs around 80. Chance of rain 20%. Wednesday night, mostly cloudy. A slight chance of showers and thunderstorms after midnight. Lows around 60. Chance of rain 20%. Thursday, partly sunny. A chance of showers in the morning, then a slight chance of showers and thunderstorms in the afternoon. Highs in the lower 80s. Chance of rain 30%. 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It's Stillwater, it was clear. The temperature was 73 degrees, the dew point 67, and the relative humidity 81%. The wind was south at 3 miles an hour. The pressure was 30.12 inches and steady. At Enid, it was clear. The temperature was 78. The wind was south at 8. At Guthrie, it was clear. The temperature was 77. The wind was south at 5. Observations from around the region. Skies ranged from clear to partly cloudy, and temperatures were between 73 and 81 degrees. Once again at 5 a.m., it's Stillwater, it was clear. The temperature was 73. You're listening to Stillwater Weather Radio, and here are 6 a.m. weather observations. It's Stillwater, it was clear. The temperature was 73 degrees, the dew point 67, and the relative humidity 81%. The pressure was 30.13 inches and rising. At Guthrie, it was clear. The temperature was 76. The wind was south at 5. Observations from around the region. It was clear, with a temperature of 74 at Oklahoma City, and 75 at Springfield. It was partly cloudy, with a temperature of 73 at Wichita, 78 at Dallas-Fort Worth, and 81 at Tulsa. Once again at 6 a.m., at Stillwater, it was clear. The temperature was 73. From the Norman Forecast Office, here is the forecast for Stillwater and surrounding area. Today, sunny. Highs in the upper 90s. South winds 5 to 10 miles an hour. Tonight, mostly clear. Lows in the mid-70s. South winds 5 to 10 miles an hour. Saturday, mostly sunny. Highs in the upper 90s. South winds 10 to 15 miles an hour. Saturday night, partly cloudy. A chance of showers with a slight chance of thunderstorms after midnight. Lows in the lower 70s. South winds 5 to 10 miles an hour. Chance of rain 30%. Sunday, a chance of thunderstorms. Showers likely, mainly in the morning. Highs in the lower 90s. South winds 5 to 10 miles an hour. Chance of rain 70%. Sunday night, showers likely with a chance of thunderstorms until midnight, then a chance of showers with a slight chance of thunderstorms after midnight. Lows in the mid-60s. Chance of rain 70%. Monday, partly sunny. A slight chance of showers and thunderstorms in the morning. Highs in the mid-80s. Chance of rain 20%. Monday night, mostly clear until midnight, then partly cloudy with a slight chance of showers after midnight. Lows around 60. Chance of rain 20%. Tuesday, partly sunny. Highs in the upper 70s. Tuesday night, partly cloudy. Lows in the upper 50s. Wednesday, partly sunny. A slight chance of showers and thunderstorms in the morning. Highs around 80. Chance of rain 20%. Wednesday night, mostly cloudy. A slight chance of showers and thunderstorms after midnight. Lows around 60. Chance of rain 20%. Thursday, partly sunny. A chance of showers in the morning, then a slight chance of showers and thunderstorms in the afternoon. Highs in the lower 80s. Chance of rain 30%. 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

hear our 6 a.m. weather observations. It's still water. It was clear. The temperature was 73 degrees, the dew point 67, and the relative humidity 81%. The pressure was 30.13 inches and rising. At Guthrie, it was clear. The temperature was 76. The wind was south at 5. Observations from around the region. It was clear, with a temperature of 74 at Oklahoma City and 75 at Springfield. It was partly cloudy, with a temperature of 73 at Wichita, 78 at Dallas-Fort Worth, and 81 at Tulsa. Once again at 6 a.m., at Stillwater, it was clear. The temperature was 73. From the Norman Forecast Office, here is the forecast for Stillwater and surrounding area. Today, sunny. Highs in the upper 90s. South winds 5 to 10 miles an hour. Tonight, mostly clear. Lows in the mid-70s. South winds 5 to 10 miles an hour. Saturday, mostly sunny. Highs in the upper 90s. South winds 10 to 15 miles an hour. Saturday night, partly cloudy. A chance of showers with a slight chance of thunderstorms after midnight. Lows in the lower 70s. South winds 5 to 10 miles an hour. Chance of rain 30%. Sunday, a chance of thunderstorms. Showers likely, mainly in the morning. Highs in the lower 90s. South winds 5 to 10 miles an hour. Chance of rain 70%. Sunday night, showers likely with a chance of thunderstorms until midnight, then a chance of showers with a slight chance of thunderstorms after midnight. Lows in the mid-60s. Chance of rain 70%. Monday, partly sunny. A slight chance of showers and thunderstorms in the morning. Highs in the mid-80s. Chance of rain 20%. Monday night, mostly clear until midnight, then partly cloudy with a slight chance of showers after midnight. Lows around 60. Chance of rain 20%. Tuesday, partly sunny. Highs in the upper 70s. Tuesday night, partly cloudy. Lows in the upper 50s. Wednesday, partly sunny. A slight chance of showers and thunderstorms in the morning. Highs around 80. Chance of rain 20%. Wednesday night, mostly cloudy. A slight chance of showers and thunderstorms after midnight. Lows around 60. Chance of rain 20%. Thursday, partly sunny. A chance of showers in the morning, then a slight chance of showers and thunderstorms in the afternoon. Highs in the lower 80s. Chance of rain 30%. 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It's Stillwater, it was clear. The temperature was 73 degrees, the dew point 67, and the relative humidity 81%. The pressure was 30.13 inches and rising. At Guthrie, it was clear. The temperature was 76. The wind was south at 5. Observations from around the region. It was clear, with a temperature of 74 at Oklahoma City and 75 at Springfield. It was partly cloudy, with a temperature of 73 at Wichita, 78 at Dallas-Fort Worth, and 81 at Tulsa. Once again at 6 a.m., at Stillwater, it was clear. The temperature was 73. From the Norman Forecast Office, here is the forecast for Stillwater and surrounding area. Today, sunny. Highs in the upper 90s. South winds 5 to 10 miles an hour. Tonight, mostly clear. Lows in the mid-70s. South winds 5 to 10 miles an hour. Saturday, mostly sunny. Highs in the upper 90s. South winds 10 to 15 miles an hour. Saturday night, partly cloudy. A chance of showers with a slight chance of thunderstorms after midnight. Lows in the lower 70s. South winds 5 to 10 miles an hour. Chance of rain 30%. Sunday, a chance of thunderstorms. Showers likely, mainly in the morning. Highs in the lower 90s. South winds 5 to 10 miles an hour. Chance of rain 70%. Sunday night, showers likely with a chance of thunderstorms until midnight, then a chance of showers with a slight chance of thunderstorms after midnight. Lows in

the mid-60s. Chance of rain 70%. Monday, partly sunny. A slight chance of showers and thunderstorms in the morning. Highs in the mid-80s. Chance of rain 20%. Monday night, mostly clear until midnight, then partly cloudy with a slight chance of showers after midnight. Lows around 60. Chance of rain 20%. Tuesday, partly sunny. Highs in the upper 70s. Tuesday night, partly cloudy. Lows in the upper 50s. Wednesday, partly sunny. A slight chance of showers and thunderstorms in the morning. Highs around 80. Chance of rain 20%. Wednesday night, mostly cloudy. A slight chance of showers and thunderstorms after midnight. Lows around 60. Chance of rain 20%. Thursday, partly sunny. A chance of showers in the morning, then a slight chance of showers and thunderstorms in the afternoon. Highs in the lower 80s. Chance of rain 30%. 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At Stillwater, it was clear. The temperature was 73 degrees, the dew point 67, and the relative humidity 81%. The pressure was 30.13 inches and rising. At Guthrie, it was clear. The temperature was 76. The wind was south at 5. Observations from around the region. It was clear, with a temperature of 74 at Oklahoma City and 75 at Springfield. It was partly cloudy, with a temperature of 73 at Wichita, 78 at Dallas-Fort Worth, and 81 at Tulsa. Once again at 6 a.m., at Stillwater, it was clear. The temperature was 73. 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At Stillwater, it was clear. The temperature was 73 degrees, the dew point 67, and the relative humidity 81%. The pressure was 30.13 inches and rising. At Enid, it was clear. The temperature was 75. The wind was south at 7. At Guthrie, it was clear. The temperature was 76. The wind was south at 5. Observations from around the region. Skies ranged from clear to partly cloudy, and temperatures were between 73 and 81 degrees. Once again at 6 a.m., at Stillwater, it was clear. The temperature was 73. From the Norman Forecast Office, here is the forecast for Stillwater and surrounding area. Today, sunny. Highs in the upper 90s. South winds 5 to 10 miles an hour. Tonight, mostly clear. Lows in the mid-70s. South winds 5 to 10 miles an hour. Saturday, mostly sunny. Highs in the upper 90s. South winds 10 to 15 miles an hour. Saturday night, partly cloudy. A chance of showers with a slight chance of thunderstorms after midnight. Lows in the lower 70s. South winds 5 to 10 miles an hour. Chance of rain 30%. Sunday, a chance of thunderstorms. Showers likely, mainly in the morning. Highs in the lower 90s. South winds 5 to 10 miles an hour. Chance of rain 70%. Sunday night, showers likely with a chance of thunderstorms until midnight, then a chance of showers with a slight chance of thunderstorms after midnight. Lows in the mid-60s. Chance of rain 70%. Monday, partly sunny. A slight chance of showers and thunderstorms in the morning. Highs in the mid-80s. Chance of rain 20%. Monday night, mostly clear until midnight, then partly cloudy with a slight chance of showers after midnight. Lows around 60. Chance of rain 20%. Tuesday, partly sunny. Highs in the upper 70s. Tuesday night, partly cloudy. Lows in the upper 50s. Wednesday, partly sunny. A slight chance of showers and thunderstorms in the morning. Highs around 80. Chance of rain 20%. Wednesday night, mostly cloudy. A slight chance of showers and thunderstorms after midnight. Lows around 60. Chance of rain 20%. Thursday, partly sunny. A chance of showers in the morning, then a slight chance of showers and thunderstorms in the afternoon.

highs in the lower 80s. Chance of rain 30%. 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At Stillwater, it was clear. The temperature was 73 degrees, the dew point 67, and the relative humidity 81%. The pressure was 30.13 inches and rising. At Enid, it was clear. The temperature was 75. The wind was south at 7. At Guthrie, it was clear. The temperature was 76. The wind was south at 5. Observations from around the region. Skies ranged from clear to partly cloudy, and temperatures were between 73 and 81 degrees. Once again at 6 a.m., at Stillwater, it was clear. The temperature was 73. From the Norman Forecast Office, here is the forecast for Stillwater and surrounding area. Today, sunny. Highs in the upper 90s. South winds 5 to 10 miles an hour. Tonight, mostly clear. Lows in the mid-70s. South winds 5 to 10 miles an hour. Saturday, mostly sunny. Highs in the upper 90s. South winds 10 to 15 miles an hour. Saturday night, partly cloudy. A chance of showers with a slight chance of thunderstorms after midnight. Lows in the lower 70s. South winds 5 to 10 miles an hour. Chance of rain 30%. Sunday, a chance of thunderstorms. Showers likely, mainly in the morning. Highs in the lower 90s. South winds 5 to 10 miles an hour. Chance of rain 70%. Sunday night, showers likely with a chance of thunderstorms until midnight, then a chance of showers with a slight chance of thunderstorms after midnight. Lows in the mid-60s. Chance of rain 70%. Monday, partly sunny. A slight chance of showers and thunderstorms in the morning. Highs in the mid-80s. Chance of rain 20%. Monday night, mostly clear until midnight, then partly cloudy with a slight chance of showers after midnight. Lows around 60. Chance of rain 20%. Tuesday, partly sunny. Highs in the upper 70s. Tuesday night, partly cloudy. Lows in the upper 50s. Wednesday, partly sunny. A slight chance of showers and thunderstorms in the morning. Highs around 80. Chance of rain 20%. Wednesday night, mostly cloudy. A slight chance of showers and thunderstorms after midnight. Lows around 60. Chance of rain 20%. Thursday, partly sunny. A chance of showers in the morning, then a slight chance of showers and thunderstorms in the afternoon. Highs in the lower 80s. Chance of rain 30%. You are listening to Stillwater Weather Radio, and here are 6 a.m. weather observations. At Stillwater, it was clear. The temperature was 73 degrees, the dew point 67, and the relative humidity 81%. The pressure was 30.13 inches and rising. At Enid, it was clear. The temperature was 75. The wind was south at 7. At Guthrie, it was clear. The temperature was 76. The wind was south at 5. Observations from around the region. Skies ranged from clear to partly cloudy, and temperatures were between 73 and 81 degrees. Once again at 6 a.m., at Stillwater, it was clear. The temperature was 73. From the Norman Forecast Office, here is the forecast for Stillwater and surrounding area. Today, sunny. Highs in the upper 90s. South winds 5 to 10 miles an hour. Tonight, mostly clear. In the mid-70s. South winds 5 to 10 miles an hour. Saturday, mostly sunny. Highs in the upper 90s. South winds 10 to 15 miles an hour. Saturday night, partly cloudy. A chance of showers with a slight chance of thunderstorms after midnight. Lows in the lower 70s. South winds 5 to 10 miles an hour. Chance of rain 30%. Sunday, a chance

thunderstorms. Showers likely, mainly in the morning. Highs in the lower 90s. South winds 5 to 10 miles an hour. Chance of rain 70%. Sunday night, showers likely with a chance of thunderstorms until midnight, then a chance of showers with a slight chance of thunderstorms after midnight. Lows in the mid-60s. Chance of rain 70%. Monday, partly sunny. A slight chance of showers and thunderstorms in the morning. Highs in the mid-80s. Chance of rain 20%. Monday night, mostly clear until midnight, then partly cloudy with a slight chance of showers after midnight. Lows around 60. Chance of rain 20%. Tuesday, partly sunny. Highs in the upper 70s. Tuesday night, partly cloudy. Lows in the upper 50s. Wednesday, partly sunny. A slight chance of showers and thunderstorms in the morning. Highs around 80. Chance of rain 20%. Wednesday night, mostly cloudy. A slight chance of showers and thunderstorms after midnight. Lows around 60. Chance of rain 20%. Thursday, partly sunny. A chance of showers in the morning, then a slight chance of showers and thunderstorms in the afternoon. Highs in the lower 80s. Chance of rain 30%. 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It's Stillwater, it was clear. The temperature was 73 degrees, the dew point 67, and the relative humidity 81%. The pressure was 30.13 inches and rising. At Enid, it was clear. The temperature was 75. The wind was south at 7. At Guthrie, it was clear. The temperature was 76. The wind was south at 5. Observations from around the region. Skies ranged from clear to partly cloudy, and temperatures were between 73 and 81 degrees. Once again at 6 a.m., at Stillwater, it was clear. The temperature was 73. From the Norman Forecast Office, here is the forecast for Stillwater and surrounding area. Today, sunny. Highs in the upper 90s. South winds 5 to 10 miles an hour. Tonight, mostly clear. Lows in the mid-70s. South winds 5 to 10 miles an hour. Saturday, mostly sunny. Highs in the upper 90s. South winds 10 to 15 miles an hour. Saturday night, partly cloudy. A chance of showers with a slight chance of thunderstorms after midnight. Lows in the lower 70s. South winds 5 to 10 miles an hour. Chance of rain 30%. Sunday, a chance of thunderstorms. Showers likely, mainly in the morning. Highs in the lower 90s. South winds 5 to 10 miles an hour. Chance of rain 70%. Sunday night, showers likely with a chance of thunderstorms until midnight, then a chance of showers with a slight chance of thunderstorms after midnight. Lows in the mid-60s. Chance of rain 70%. Monday, partly sunny. A slight chance of showers and thunderstorms in the morning. Highs in the mid-80s. Chance of rain 20%. Monday night, mostly clear until midnight, then partly cloudy with a slight chance of showers after midnight. Lows around 60. Chance of rain 20%. Tuesday, partly sunny. Highs in the upper 70s. Tuesday night, partly cloudy. Lows in the upper 50s. Wednesday, partly sunny. A slight chance of showers and thunderstorms in the morning. Highs around 80. Chance of rain 20%. Wednesday night, mostly cloudy. A slight chance of showers and thunderstorms after midnight. Lows around 60. Chance of rain 20%. Thursday, partly sunny. A chance of showers in the morning, then a slight chance of showers and thunderstorms in the afternoon. Highs in the lower 80s. Chance of rain 30%. You are listening to Stillwater Weather Radio, and here are 6 a.m. weather observations. It's Stillwater, it was clear. The temperature was 73 degrees, the dew point 67, and the relative humidity 81%. The pressure was 30.13 inches and rising. At Enid, it was clear. The temperature was 75.
The wind was south at 7. At Guthrie, it was clear. The temperature was 76. The wind was south at 5. Observations from around the region. Skies ranged from clear to partly cloudy, and temperatures were between 73 and 81 degrees. Once again at 6 a.m., at Stillwater, it was clear. The temperature was 73. From the Norman Forecast Office, here is the forecast for Stillwater and surrounding area. Today, sunny. Highs in the upper 90s. South winds 5 to 10 miles an hour. Tonight, mostly clear. Lows in the mid-70s. South winds 5 to 10 miles an hour. Saturday, mostly sunny. Highs in the upper 90s. South winds 10 to 15 miles an hour. Saturday night, partly cloudy. A chance of showers with a slight chance of thunderstorms after midnight. Lows in the lower 70s. South winds 5 to 10 miles an hour. Chance of rain 30%. Sunday, a chance of thunderstorms. Showers likely, mainly in the morning. Highs in the lower 90s. South winds 5 to 10 miles an hour. Chance of rain 70%. Sunday night, showers likely with a chance of thunderstorms until midnight, then a chance of showers with a slight chance of thunderstorms after midnight. Lows in the mid-60s. Chance of rain 70%. Monday, partly sunny. A slight chance of showers and thunderstorms in the morning. Highs in the mid-80s. Chance of rain 20%. Monday night, mostly clear until midnight, then partly cloudy with a slight chance of showers after midnight. Lows around 60. Chance of rain 20%. Tuesday, partly sunny. Highs in the upper 70s. Tuesday night, partly cloudy. Lows in the upper 50s. Wednesday, partly sunny. A slight chance of showers and thunderstorms in the morning. Highs around 80. Chance of rain 20%. Wednesday night, mostly cloudy. A slight chance of showers and thunderstorms after midnight. Lows around 60. Chance of rain 20%. Thursday, partly sunny. A chance of showers in the morning, then a slight chance of showers and thunderstorms in the afternoon. Highs in the lower 80s. Chance of rain 30%. 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At Stillwater, it was clear. The temperature was 73 degrees, the dew point 67, and the relative humidity 81%. The pressure was 30.13 inches and rising. At Enid, it was clear. The temperature was 75. The wind was south at 7. At Guthrie, it was clear. The temperature was 76. The wind was south at 5. Observations from around the region. Skies ranged from clear to partly cloudy, and temperatures were between 73 and 81 degrees. Once again at 6 a.m., at Stillwater, it was clear. The temperature was 73. This is your weather radio station WNG654 in Stillwater, operating on a frequency of 162.50 MHz. 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From the Norman Forecast Office, here is the forecast for Stillwater and surrounding area. Today, sunny. Highs in the upper 90s. South winds 5 to 10 miles an hour. Tonight, mostly clear. Lows in the mid-70s. South winds 5 to 10 miles an hour. Saturday, mostly sunny. Highs in the upper 90s. South winds 10 to 15 miles an hour. Saturday night, partly cloudy. A chance of showers with a slight chance of thunderstorms after midnight. Lows in the lower 70s. South winds 5 to 10 miles an hour. Chance of rain 30%. Sunday, a chance of thunderstorms. Showers likely, mainly in the morning. Highs in the lower 90s. South winds 5 to 10 miles an hour. Chance of rain 70%. Sunday night, showers likely with a chance of thunderstorms until midnight, then a chance of showers with a slight chance of thunderstorms after midnight. Lows in the mid-60s. Chance of rain 70%. Monday,

afternoon. Highs in the lower 80s. Chance of rain 30%. You are listening to Stillwater Weather Radio, and here are 6 a.m. weather observations. It's Stillwater, it was clear. The temperature was 73 degrees, the dew point 67, and the relative humidity 81%. The pressure was 30.13 inches and rising. At Enid, it was clear. The temperature was 75. The wind was south at 7. At Guthrie, it was clear. The temperature was 76. The wind was south at 5. Observations from around the region. Skies ranged from clear to partly cloudy, and temperatures were between 73 and 81 degrees. Once again at 6 a.m., at Stillwater, it was clear. The temperature was 73. From the Norman Forecast Office, here is the forecast for Stillwater and surrounding area. Today, sunny. Highs in the upper 90s. South winds 5 to 10 miles an hour. Tonight, mostly clear. Lows in the mid-70s. South winds 5 to 10 miles an hour. Saturday, mostly sunny. Highs in the upper 90s. South winds 10 to 15 miles an hour. Saturday night, partly cloudy. A chance of showers with a slight chance of thunderstorms after midnight. Lows in the lower 70s. South winds 5 to 10 miles an hour. Chance of rain 30%. Sunday, a chance of thunderstorms. Showers likely, mainly in the morning. Highs in the to 10 miles an hour. Chance of rain 30%. Sunday, a chance of thunderstorms. Showers likely, mainly in the morning. Highs in the lower 90s. South winds 5 to 10 miles an hour. Chance of rain 70%. Sunday night, showers likely with a chance of thunderstorms until midnight, then a chance of showers with a slight chance of thunderstorms after midnight. Lows in the mid-60s. Chance of rain 70%. Monday, partly sunny. A slight chance of showers and thunderstorms in the morning. Highs in the mid-80s. Chance of rain 20%. Monday night, mostly clear until midnight, then partly cloudy with a slight chance of showers after midnight. Lows around 60. Chance of rain 20%. Tuesday, partly sunny. Highs in the upper 70s. Tuesday night, partly cloudy. Lows in the upper 50s. Wednesday, partly sunny. A slight chance of showers and thunderstorms in the morning. Highs around 80. Chance of rain 20%. Wednesday night, mostly cloudy. A slight chance of showers and thunderstorms after midnight. Lows around 60. Chance of rain 20%. Thursday, partly sunny. A chance of showers in the morning, then a slight chance of showers and thunderstorms in the afternoon. Highs in the lower 80s. Chance of rain 30%. You are listening to Stillwater Weather Radio, and here are 6 a.m. weather observations. It's Stillwater, it was clear. The temperature was 73 degrees, the dew point 67, and the relative humidity 81%. The pressure was 30.13 inches and rising. At Enid, it was clear. The temperature was 75. The wind was south at 7. At Guthrie, it was clear. The temperature was 76. The wind was south at 5. Observations from around the region. Skies ranged from clear to partly cloudy, and temperatures were between 73 and 81 degrees. Once again at 6 a.m., at Stillwater, it was clear. The temperature was 73. From the Norman Forecast Office, here is the forecast for Stillwater and surrounding area. Today, sunny. Highs in the upper 90s. South winds 5 to 10 miles an hour. Tonight, mostly clear. Lows in the mid-70s. South winds 5 to 10 miles an hour. Saturday, mostly sunny. Highs in the upper 90s. South winds 10 to 15 miles an hour. Saturday night, partly cloudy. A chance of showers with a slight chance of thunderstorms after midnight. Lows in the lower 70s. South winds 5 to 10 miles an hour. Chance of rain 30%. Sunday, a chance of thunderstorms. Showers likely.

mainly in the morning. Highs in the lower 90s. South winds 5 to 10 miles an hour. Chance of rain 70%. Sunday night, showers likely with a chance of thunderstorms until midnight, then a chance of showers with a slight chance of thunderstorms after midnight. Lows in the mid-60s. Chance of rain 70%. Monday, partly sunny. A slight chance of showers and thunderstorms in the morning. Highs in the mid-80s. Chance of rain 20%. Monday night, mostly clear until midnight, then partly cloudy with a slight chance of showers after midnight. Lows around 60. Chance of rain 20%. Tuesday, partly sunny. Highs in the upper 70s. Tuesday night, partly cloudy. Lows in the upper 50s. Wednesday, partly sunny. A slight chance of showers and thunderstorms in the morning. Highs around 80. Chance of rain 20%. Wednesday night, mostly cloudy. A slight chance of showers and thunderstorms after midnight. Lows around 60. Chance of rain 20%. Thursday, partly sunny. A chance of showers in the morning, then a slight chance of showers and thunderstorms in the afternoon. Highs in the lower 80s. Chance of rain 30%. 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At Stillwater, it was clear. The temperature was 73 degrees, the dew point 67, and the relative humidity 81%. The pressure was 30.13 inches and rising. At Enid, it was clear. The temperature was 75. The wind was south at 7. At Guthrie, it was clear. The temperature was 76. The wind was south at 5. Observations from around the region. Skies ranged from clear to partly cloudy, and temperatures were between 73 and 81 degrees. Once again at 6 a.m., at Stillwater, it was clear. The temperature was 73. From the Norman Forecast Office, here is the forecast for Stillwater and surrounding area. Today, sunny. Highs in the upper 90s. South winds 5 to 10 miles an hour. Tonight, mostly clear. Lows in the mid-70s. South winds 5 to 10 miles an hour. Saturday, mostly sunny. Highs in the upper 90s. South winds 10 to 15 miles an hour. Saturday night, partly cloudy. A chance of showers with a slight chance of thunderstorms after midnight. Lows in the lower 70s. South winds 5 to 10 miles an hour. Chance of rain 30%. Sunday, a chance of thunderstorms. Showers likely, mainly in the morning. Highs in the lower 90s. South winds 5 to 10 miles an hour. Chance of rain 70%. Sunday night, showers likely with a chance of thunderstorms until midnight, then a chance of showers with a slight chance of thunderstorms after midnight. Lows in the mid-60s. Chance of rain 70%. Monday, partly sunny. A slight chance of showers and thunderstorms in the morning. Highs in the mid-80s. Chance of rain 20%. Monday night, mostly clear until midnight, then partly cloudy with a slight chance of showers after midnight. Lows around 60. Chance of rain 20%. Tuesday, partly sunny. Highs in the upper 70s. Tuesday night, partly cloudy. Lows in the upper 50s. Wednesday, partly sunny. A slight chance of showers and thunderstorms in the morning. Highs around 80. Chance of rain 20%. Wednesday night, mostly cloudy. A slight chance of showers and thunderstorms after midnight. Lows around 60. Chance of rain 20%. Thursday, partly sunny. A chance of showers in the morning, then a slight chance of showers and thunderstorms in the afternoon. Highs in the lower 80s. Chance of rain 30%. 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At Stillwater, it was clear. The temperature was 73 degrees, the dew point 67, and the relative humidity 81%. The pressure was 30.13 inches and rising. At Enid, it was clear. The temperature was 75. The wind was south at 7.

Fred Guthrie, it was clear. The temperature was 76. The wind was south at 5. Observations from around the region. Skies ranged from clear to partly cloudy, and temperatures were between 73 and 81 degrees. Once again at 6 a.m., at Stillwater, it was clear. The temperature was 73. From the Norman Forecast Office, here is the forecast for Stillwater and surrounding area. Today, sunny. Highs in the upper 90s. South winds 5 to 10 miles an hour. Tonight, mostly clear. Lows in the mid-70s. South winds 5 to 10 miles an hour. Saturday, mostly sunny. Highs in the upper 90s. South winds 10 to 15 miles an hour. Saturday night, partly cloudy. A chance of showers with a slight chance of thunderstorms after midnight. Lows in the lower 70s. South winds 5 to 10 miles an hour. Chance of rain 30%. Sunday, a chance of thunderstorms. Showers likely, mainly in the morning. Highs in the lower 90s. South winds 5 to 10 miles an hour. Chance of rain 70%. Sunday night, showers likely with a chance of thunderstorms until midnight, then a chance of showers with a slight chance of thunderstorms after midnight. Lows in the mid-60s. Chance of rain 70%. Monday, partly sunny. A slight chance of showers and thunderstorms in the morning. Highs in the mid-80s. Chance of rain 20%. Monday night, mostly clear until midnight, then partly cloudy with a slight chance of showers after midnight. Lows around 60. Chance of rain 20%. Tuesday, partly sunny. Highs in the upper 70s. Tuesday night, partly cloudy. Lows in the upper 50s. Wednesday, partly sunny. A slight chance of showers and thunderstorms in the morning. Highs around 80. Chance of rain 20%. Wednesday night, mostly cloudy. A slight chance of showers and thunderstorms after midnight. Lows around 60. Chance of rain 20%. Thursday, partly sunny. A chance of showers in the morning, then a slight chance of showers and thunderstorms in the afternoon. Highs in the lower 80s. Chance of rain 30%. 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At Stillwater, it was clear. The temperature was 73 degrees, the dew point 67, and the relative humidity 81%. The pressure was 30.13 inches and rising. At Enid, it was clear. The temperature was 75. The wind was south at 7. At Guthrie, it was clear. The temperature was 76. The wind was south at 5. Observations from around the region. Skies ranged from clear to partly cloudy, and temperatures were between 73 and 81 degrees. Once again at 6 a.m., at Stillwater, it was clear. The temperature was 73. From the Norman Forecast Office, here is the forecast for Stillwater and surrounding area. Today, sunny. Highs in the upper 90s. South winds 5 to 10 miles an hour. Tonight, mostly clear. Lows in the mid-70s. South winds 5 to 10 miles an hour. Saturday, mostly sunny. Highs in the upper 90s. South winds 10 to 15 miles an hour. Saturday night, partly cloudy. A chance of showers with a slight chance of thunderstorms after midnight. Lows in the lower 70s. South winds 5 to 10 miles an hour. Chance of rain 30%. Sunday, a chance of thunderstorms. Showers likely, mainly in the morning. Highs in the lower 90s. South winds 5 to 10 miles an hour. Chance of rain 70%. Sunday night, showers likely with a chance of thunderstorms until midnight, then a chance of showers with a slight chance of thunderstorms after midnight. Lows in the mid-60s. Chance of rain 70%. Monday, partly sunny. A slight chance of showers

and thunderstorms in the morning. Highs in the mid-80s. Chance of rain 20%. Monday night, mostly clear until midnight, then partly cloudy with a slight chance of showers after midnight. Lows around 60. Chance of rain 20%. Tuesday, partly sunny. Highs in the upper 70s. Tuesday night, partly cloudy. Lows in the upper 50s. Wednesday, partly sunny. A slight chance of showers and thunderstorms in the morning. Highs around 80. Chance of rain 20%. Wednesday night, mostly cloudy. A slight chance of showers and thunderstorms after midnight. Lows around 60. Chance of rain 20%. Thursday, partly sunny. A chance of showers in the morning, then a slight chance of showers and thunderstorms in the afternoon. Highs in the lower 80s. Chance of rain 30%. 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It's Stillwater, it was clear. The temperature was 73 degrees, the dew point 67, and the relative humidity 81%. The pressure was 30.13 inches and rising. At Enid, it was clear. The temperature was 75. The wind was south at 7. At Guthrie, it was clear. The temperature was 76. The wind was south at 5. Observations from around the region. Skies ranged from clear to partly cloudy, and temperatures were between 73 and 81 degrees. Once again at 6 a.m., at Stillwater, it was clear. The temperature was 73. From the Norman Forecast Office, here is the forecast for Stillwater and surrounding area. Today, sunny. Highs in the upper 90s. South winds 5 to 10 miles an hour. Tonight, mostly clear. Lows in the mid-70s. South winds 5 to 10 miles an hour. Saturday, mostly sunny. Highs in the upper 90s. South winds 10 to 15 miles an hour. Saturday night, partly cloudy. A chance of showers with a slight chance of thunderstorms after midnight. Lows in the lower 70s. South winds 5 to 10 miles an hour. Chance of rain 30%. Sunday, a chance of thunderstorms. Showers likely, mainly in the morning. Highs in the lower 90s. South winds 5 to 10 miles an hour. Chance of rain 70%. Sunday night, showers likely with a chance of thunderstorms until midnight, then a chance of showers with a slight chance of thunderstorms after midnight. Lows in the mid-60s. Chance of rain 70%. Monday, partly sunny. A slight chance of showers and thunderstorms in the morning. Highs in the mid-80s. Chance of rain 20%. Monday night, mostly clear until midnight, then partly cloudy with a slight chance of showers after midnight. Lows around 60. Chance of rain 20%. Tuesday, partly sunny. Highs in the upper 70s. Tuesday night, partly cloudy. Lows in the upper 50s. Wednesday, partly sunny. A slight chance of showers and thunderstorms in the morning. Highs around 80. Chance of rain 20%. Wednesday night, mostly cloudy. A slight chance of showers and thunderstorms after midnight. Lows around 60. Chance of rain 20%. Thursday, partly sunny. A chance of showers in the morning, then a slight chance of showers and thunderstorms in the afternoon. Highs in the lower 80s. Chance of rain 30%. 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It's Stillwater, it was clear. The temperature was 73 degrees, the dew point 67, and the relative humidity 81%. The pressure was 30.13 inches and rising. At Enid, it was clear. The temperature was 75. The wind was south at 7. At Guthrie, it was clear. The temperature was 76. The wind was south at 5. Observations from around the region. Skies ranged from clear to partly cloudy, and temperatures were between 73 and 81 degrees. Once again at 6 a.m., at Stillwater, it was clear. The temperature was 73. From the Norman Forecast Office,
Here is the forecast for Stillwater and surrounding area. Today, sunny. Highs in the upper 90s. South winds 5 to 10 miles an hour. Tonight, mostly clear. Lows in the mid 70s. South winds 5 to 10 miles an hour. Saturday, mostly sunny. Highs in the upper 90s. South winds 10 to 15 miles an hour. Saturday night, partly cloudy. A chance of showers with a slight chance of thunderstorms after midnight. Lows in the lower 70s. South winds 5 to 10 miles an hour. Chance of rain 30%. Sunday, a chance of thunderstorms. Showers likely, mainly in the morning. Highs in the lower 90s. South winds 5 to 10 miles an hour. Chance of rain 70%. Sunday night, showers likely with a chance of thunderstorms until midnight, then a chance of showers with a slight chance of thunderstorms after midnight. Lows in the mid-60s. Chance of rain 70%. Monday, partly sunny. A slight chance of showers and thunderstorms in the morning. Highs in the mid-80s. Chance of rain 20%. Monday night, mostly clear until midnight, then partly cloudy with a slight chance of showers after midnight. Lows around 60. Chance of rain 20%. Tuesday, partly sunny. Highs in the upper 70s. Tuesday night, partly cloudy. Lows in the upper 50s. Wednesday, partly sunny. A slight chance of showers and thunderstorms in the morning. Highs around 80. Chance of rain 20%. Wednesday night, mostly cloudy. A slight chance of showers and thunderstorms after midnight. Lows around 60. Chance of rain 20%. Thursday, partly sunny. A chance of showers in the morning, then a slight chance of showers and thunderstorms in the afternoon. Highs in the lower 80s. Chance of rain 30%. 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It's Stillwater, it was clear. The temperature was 73 degrees, the dew point 67, and the relative humidity 81%. The pressure was 30.13 inches and rising. At Enid, it was clear. The temperature was 75. The wind was south at 7. At Guthrie, it was clear. The temperature was 76. The wind was south at 5. Observations from around the region. Skies ranged from clear to partly cloudy, and temperatures were between 73 and 81 degrees. Once again at 6 a.m., at Stillwater, it was clear. The temperature was 73. From the Norman Forecast Office, here is the forecast for Stillwater and surrounding area. Today, sunny. Highs in the upper 90s. South winds 5 to 10 miles an hour. Tonight, mostly clear. Lows in the mid-70s. South winds 5 to 10 miles an hour. Saturday, mostly sunny. Highs in the upper 90s. South winds 10 to 15 miles an hour. Saturday night, partly cloudy. A chance of showers with a slight chance of thunderstorms after midnight. Lows in the lower 70s. South winds 5 to 10 miles an hour. Chance of rain 30%. Sunday, a chance of thunderstorms. Showers likely, mainly in the morning. Highs in the lower 90s. South winds 5 to 10 miles an hour. Chance of rain 70%. Sunday night, showers likely with a chance of thunderstorms until midnight, then a chance of showers with a slight chance of thunderstorms after midnight. Lows in the mid-60s. Chance of rain 70%. Monday, partly sunny. A slight chance of showers and thunderstorms in the morning. Highs in the mid-80s. Chance of rain 20%. Monday night, mostly clear until midnight, then partly cloudy with a slight chance of showers after midnight. Lows around 60. Chance of rain 20%. Tuesday, partly sunny. Highs in the upper 70s. Tuesday night, partly cloudy. Lows in the upper 50s. Wednesday, partly sunny. A slight chance of showers and thunderstorms in the morning. Highs around 80. Chance of rain 20%. Wednesday night, mostly cloudy.
A slight chance of showers and thunderstorms after midnight. Lows around 60. Chance of rain 20%. Thursday, partly sunny. A chance of showers in the morning, then a slight chance of showers and thunderstorms in the afternoon. Highs in the lower 80s. Chance of rain 30%. 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At Stillwater, it was clear. The temperature was 73 degrees, the dew point 67, and the relative humidity 81%. The pressure was 30.13 inches and rising. At Enid, it was clear. The temperature was 75. The wind was south at 7. At Guthrie, it was clear. The temperature was 76. The wind was south at 5. Observations from around the region. Skies ranged from clear to partly cloudy, and temperatures were between 73 and 81 degrees. Once again at 6 a.m., at Stillwater, it was clear. The temperature was 73. From the Norman Forecast Office, here is the forecast for Stillwater and surrounding area. Today, sunny. Highs in the upper 90s. South winds 5 to 10 miles an hour. Tonight, mostly clear. Lows in the mid-70s. South winds 5 to 10 miles an hour. Saturday, mostly sunny. Highs in the upper 90s. South winds 10 to 15 miles an hour. Saturday night, partly cloudy. A chance of showers with a slight chance of thunderstorms after midnight. Lows in the lower 70s. South winds 5 to 10 miles an hour. Chance of rain 30%. Sunday, a chance of thunderstorms. Showers likely, mainly in the morning. Highs in the lower 90s. South winds 5 to 10 miles an hour. Chance of rain 70%. Sunday night, showers likely with a chance of thunderstorms until midnight, then a chance of showers with a slight chance of thunderstorms after midnight. Lows in the mid-60s. Chance of rain 70%. Monday, partly sunny. A slight chance of showers and thunderstorms in the morning. Highs in the mid-80s. Chance of rain 20%. Monday night, mostly clear until midnight, then partly cloudy with a slight chance of showers after midnight. Lows around 60. Chance of rain 20%. Tuesday, partly sunny. Highs in the upper 70s. Tuesday night, partly cloudy. Lows in the upper 50s. Wednesday, partly sunny. A slight chance of showers and thunderstorms in the morning. Highs around 80. Chance of rain 20%. Wednesday night, mostly cloudy. A slight chance of showers and thunderstorms after midnight. Lows around 60. Chance of rain 20%. Thursday, partly sunny. A chance of showers in the morning, then a slight chance of showers and thunderstorms in the afternoon. Highs in the lower 80s. Chance of rain 30%. 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At Stillwater, it was clear. The temperature was 73 degrees, the dew point 67, and the relative humidity 81%. The pressure was 30.13 inches and rising. At Enid, it was clear. The temperature was 75. The wind was south at 7. At Guthrie, it was clear. The temperature was 76. The wind was south at 5. Observations from around the region. Skies ranged from clear to partly cloudy, and temperatures were between 73 and 81 degrees. Once again at 6 a.m., at Stillwater, it was clear. The temperature was 73. From the Norman Forecast Office, here is the forecast for Stillwater and surrounding area. Today, sunny. Highs in the upper 90s. South winds 5 to 10 miles an hour. Tonight, mostly clear. Lows in the mid-70s. South winds 5 to 10 miles an hour. Saturday, mostly sunny. Highs in the upper 90s.
South winds 10 to 15 miles an hour. Saturday night,

cloudy. A chance of showers with a slight chance of thunderstorms after midnight. Lows in the lower 70s. South winds 5 to 10 miles an hour. Chance of rain 30%. Sunday, a chance of thunderstorms. Showers likely, mainly in the morning. Highs in the lower 90s. South winds 5 to 10 miles an hour. Chance of rain 70%. Sunday night, showers likely with a chance of thunderstorms until midnight, then a chance of showers with a slight chance of thunderstorms after midnight. Lows in the mid-60s. Chance of rain 70%. Monday, partly sunny. A slight chance of showers and thunderstorms in the morning. Highs in the mid-80s. Chance of rain 20%. Monday night, mostly clear until midnight, then partly cloudy with a slight chance of showers after midnight. Lows around 60. Chance of rain 20%. Tuesday, partly sunny. Highs in the upper 70s. Tuesday night, partly cloudy. Lows in the upper 50s. Wednesday, partly sunny. A slight chance of showers and thunderstorms in the morning. Highs around 80. Chance of rain 20%. Wednesday night, mostly cloudy. A slight chance of showers and thunderstorms after midnight. Lows around 60. Chance of rain 20%. Thursday, partly sunny. A chance of showers in the morning, then a slight chance of showers and thunderstorms in the afternoon. Highs in the lower 80s. Chance of rain 30%. 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At Stillwater, it was clear. The temperature was 71 degrees, the dew point 67, and the relative humidity 87%. The pressure was 30.14 inches and rising. At Enid, it was clear. The temperature was 75. The wind was south at 8. At Guthrie, it was clear. The temperature was 76. The wind was south at 6. Observations from around the region. At Springfield, it was clear, with a temperature of 75. It was partly cloudy, with a temperature of 72 at Wichita, 72 at Oklahoma City, 79 at Dallas-Fort Worth, and 80 at Tulsa. Once again at 7 a.m., at Stillwater, it was clear. The temperature was 71. From the Norman Forecast Office, here is the forecast for Stillwater and surrounding area. Today, sunny. Highs in the upper 90s. South winds 5 to 10 miles an hour. Tonight, mostly clear. Lows in the mid-70s. South winds 5 to 10 miles an hour. Saturday, mostly sunny. Highs in the upper 90s. South winds 10 to 15 miles an hour. Saturday night, partly cloudy. A chance of showers with a slight chance of thunderstorms after midnight. Lows in the lower 70s. South winds 5 to 10 miles an hour. Chance of rain 30%. Sunday, a chance of thunderstorms. Showers likely, mainly in the morning. Highs in the lower 90s. South winds 5 to 10 miles an hour. Chance of rain 70%. Sunday night, showers likely with a chance of thunderstorms until midnight, then a chance of showers with a slight chance of thunderstorms after midnight. Lows in the mid-60s. Chance of rain 70%. Monday, partly sunny. A slight chance of showers and thunderstorms in the morning. Highs in the mid-80s. Chance of rain 20%. Monday night, mostly clear until midnight, then partly cloudy with a slight chance of showers after midnight. Lows around 60. Chance of rain 20%. Tuesday, partly sunny. Highs in the upper 70s. Tuesday night, partly cloudy. Lows in the upper 50s. Wednesday, partly sunny. A slight chance of showers and thunderstorms in the morning. Highs around 80. Chance of rain 20%. Wednesday night, mostly cloudy. A slight chance of showers and thunderstorms after midnight. Lows around 60. Chance of rain 20%. Thursday, partly sunny. A chance of showers in the morning, then a slight chance of showers and thunderstorms in the afternoon. Highs in the lower 80s. Chance of rain 30%.

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It's Stillwater, it was clear. The temperature was 71 degrees, the dew point 67, and the relative humidity 87%. The pressure was 30.14 inches and rising. At Enid, it was clear. The temperature was 75. The wind was south at 8. At Guthrie, it was clear. The temperature was 76. The wind was south at 6. Observations from around the region. At Springfield, it was clear, with a temperature of 75. It was partly cloudy, with a temperature of 72 at Wichita, 72 at Oklahoma City, 79 at Dallas-Fort Worth, and 80 at Tulsa. Once again at 7 a.m., at Stillwater, it was clear. The temperature was 71. From the Norman Forecast Office, here is the forecast for Stillwater and surrounding area. Today, sunny. Highs in the upper 90s. South winds 5 to 10 miles an hour. Tonight, mostly clear. Lows in the mid 70s. South winds 5 to 10 miles an hour. Saturday, mostly sunny. Highs in the upper 90s. South winds 10 to 15 miles an hour. Saturday night, partly cloudy. A chance of showers with a slight chance of thunderstorms after midnight. Lows in the lower 70s. South winds 5 to 10 miles an hour. Chance of rain 30%. Sunday, a chance of thunderstorms. Showers likely, mainly in the morning. Highs in the lower 90s. South winds 5 to 10 miles an hour. Chance of rain 70%. Sunday night, showers likely with a chance of thunderstorms until midnight, then a chance of showers with a slight chance of thunderstorms after midnight. Lows in the mid-60s. Chance of rain 70%. Monday, partly sunny. A slight chance of showers and thunderstorms in the morning. Highs in the mid-80s. Chance of rain 20%. Monday night, mostly clear until midnight, then partly cloudy with a slight chance of showers after midnight. Lows around 60. Chance of rain 20%. Tuesday, partly sunny. Highs in the upper 70s. Tuesday night, partly cloudy. Lows in the upper 50s. Wednesday, partly sunny. A slight chance of showers and thunderstorms in the morning. Highs around 80. Chance of rain 20%. Wednesday night, mostly cloudy. A slight chance of showers and thunderstorms after midnight. Lows around 60. Chance of rain 20%. Thursday, partly sunny. A chance of showers in the morning, then a slight chance of showers and thunderstorms in the afternoon. Highs in the lower 80s. Chance of rain 30%. 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It's Stillwater, it was clear. The temperature was 71 degrees, the dew point 67, and the relative humidity 87%. The pressure was 30.14 inches and rising. At Enid, it was clear. The temperature was 75. The wind was south at 8. At Guthrie, it was clear. The temperature was 76. The wind was south at 6. Observations from around the region. At Springfield, it was clear, with a temperature of 75. It was partly cloudy, with a temperature of 72 at Wichita, 72 at Oklahoma City, 79 at Dallas-Fort Worth, and 80 at Tulsa. Once again at 7 a.m., at Stillwater, it was clear. The temperature was 71. From the Norman Forecast Office, here is the forecast for Stillwater and surrounding area. Today, sunny. Highs in the upper 90s. South winds 5 to 10 miles an hour. Tonight, mostly clear. Lows in the mid-70s. South winds 5 to 10 miles an hour. Saturday, mostly sunny. Highs in the upper 90s. South winds 10 to 15 miles an hour. Saturday night, partly cloudy. A chance of showers with a slight chance of thunderstorms after midnight. Lows in the lower 70s. South winds 5 to 10 miles an hour. Chance of rain 30%. Sunday, a chance of thunderstorms. Showers likely, mainly in the morning.

Highs in the lower 90s. South winds 5 to 10 miles an hour. Chance of rain 70%. Sunday night, showers likely with a chance of thunderstorms until midnight, then a chance of showers with a slight chance of thunderstorms after midnight. Lows in the mid-60s. Chance of rain 70%. Monday, partly sunny. A slight chance of showers and thunderstorms in the morning. Highs in the mid-80s. Chance of rain 20%. Monday night, mostly clear until midnight, then partly cloudy with a slight chance of showers after midnight. Lows around 60. Chance of rain 20%. Tuesday, partly sunny. Highs in the upper 70s. Tuesday night, partly cloudy. Lows in the upper 50s. Wednesday, partly sunny. A slight chance of showers and thunderstorms in the morning. Highs around 80. Chance of rain 20%. Wednesday night, mostly cloudy. A slight chance of showers and thunderstorms after midnight. Lows around 60. Chance of rain 20%. Thursday, partly sunny. A chance of showers in the morning, then a slight chance of showers and thunderstorms in the afternoon. Highs in the lower 80s. Chance of rain 30%. 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It's Stillwater, it was clear. The temperature was 71 degrees, the dew point 67, and the relative humidity 87%. The pressure was 30.14 inches and rising. At Enid, it was clear. The temperature was 75. The wind was south at 8. At Guthrie, it was clear. The temperature was 76. The wind was south at 6. Observations from around the region. Skies ranged from clear to partly cloudy, and temperatures were between 72 and 80 degrees. Once again at 7 a.m., at Stillwater, it was clear. The temperature was 71. From the Norman Forecast Office, here is the forecast for Stillwater and surrounding area. Today, sunny. Highs in the upper 90s. South winds 5 to 10 miles an hour. Tonight, mostly clear. Lows in the mid-70s. South winds 5 to 10 miles an hour. Saturday, mostly sunny. Highs in the upper 90s. South winds 10 to 15 miles an hour. Saturday night, partly cloudy. A chance of showers with a slight chance of thunderstorms after midnight. Lows in the lower 70s. South winds 5 to 10 miles an hour. Chance of rain 30%. Sunday, a chance of thunderstorms. Showers likely, mainly in the morning. Highs in the lower 90s. South winds 5 to 10 miles an hour. Chance of rain 70%. Sunday night, showers likely with a chance of thunderstorms until midnight, then a chance of showers with a slight chance of thunderstorms after midnight. Lows in the mid-60s. Chance of rain 70%. Monday, partly sunny. A slight chance of showers and thunderstorms in the morning. Highs in the mid-80s. Chance of rain 20%. Monday night, mostly clear until midnight, then partly cloudy with a slight chance of showers after midnight. Lows around 60. Chance of rain 20%. Tuesday, partly sunny. Highs in the upper 70s. Tuesday night, partly cloudy. Lows in the upper 50s. Wednesday, partly sunny. A slight chance of showers and thunderstorms in the morning. Highs around 80. Chance of rain 20%. Wednesday night, mostly cloudy. A slight chance of showers and thunderstorms after midnight. Lows around 60. Chance of rain 20%. Thursday, partly sunny. A chance of showers in the morning, then a slight chance of showers and thunderstorms in the afternoon. Highs in the lower 80s. Chance of rain 30%. 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At Stillwater, it was clear. The temperature was 71 degrees.

2.67 and the relative humidity 87%. The pressure was 30.14 inches and rising. At Enid, it was clear. The temperature was 75. The wind was south at 8. At Guthrie, it was clear. The temperature was 76. The wind was south at 6. Observations from around the region. Skies ranged from clear to partly cloudy, and temperatures were between 72 and 80 degrees. Once again at 7 a.m., at Stillwater, it was clear. The temperature was 71. From the Norman Forecast Office, here is the forecast for Stillwater and surrounding area. Today, sunny. Highs in the upper 90s. South winds 5 to 10 miles an hour. Tonight, mostly clear. Lows in the mid-70s. South winds 5 to 10 miles an hour. Saturday, mostly sunny. Highs in the upper 90s. South winds 10 to 15 miles an hour. Saturday night, partly cloudy. A chance of showers with a slight chance of thunderstorms after midnight. Lows in the lower 70s. South winds 5 to 10 miles an hour. Chance of rain 30%. Sunday, a chance of thunderstorms. Showers likely, mainly in the morning. Highs in the lower 90s. South winds 5 to 10 miles an hour. Chance of rain 70%. Sunday night, showers likely with a chance of thunderstorms until midnight, then a chance of showers with a slight chance of thunderstorms after midnight. Lows in the mid-60s. Chance of rain 70%. Monday, partly sunny. A slight chance of showers and thunderstorms in the morning. Highs in the mid-80s. Chance of rain 20%. Monday night, mostly clear until midnight, then partly cloudy with a slight chance of showers after midnight. Lows around 60. Chance of rain 20%. Tuesday, partly sunny. Highs in the upper 70s. Tuesday night, partly cloudy. Lows in the upper 50s. Wednesday, partly sunny. A slight chance of showers and thunderstorms in the morning. Highs around 80. Chance of rain 20%. Wednesday night, mostly cloudy. A slight chance of showers and thunderstorms after midnight. Lows around 60. Chance of rain 20%. Thursday, partly sunny. A chance of showers in the morning, then a slight chance of showers and thunderstorms in the afternoon. Highs in the lower 80s. Chance of rain 30%. 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At Stillwater, it was clear. The temperature was 71 degrees, the dew point 67, and the relative humidity 87%. The pressure was 30.14 inches and rising. At Enid, it was clear. The temperature was 75. The wind was south at 8. At Guthrie, it was clear. The temperature was 76. The wind was south at 6. Observations from around the region. Skies ranged from clear to partly cloudy, and temperatures were between 72 and 80 degrees. Once again at 7 a.m., at Stillwater, it was clear. The temperature was 71. From the Norman Forecast Office, here is the forecast for Stillwater and surrounding area. Today, sunny. Highs in the upper 90s. South winds 5 to 10 miles an hour. Tonight, mostly clear. Lows in the mid-70s. South winds 5 to 10 miles an hour. Saturday, mostly sunny. Highs in the upper 90s. South winds 10 to 15 miles an hour. Saturday night, partly cloudy. A chance of showers with a slight chance of thunderstorms after midnight. Lows in the lower 70s. South winds 5 to 10 miles an hour. Chance of rain 30%. Sunday, a chance of thunderstorms. Showers likely, mainly in the morning. Highs in the lower 90s. South winds 5 to 10 miles an hour. Chance of rain 70%. Sunday night, showers likely with a chance of thunderstorms until midnight, then a chance of showers with a slight chance of thunderstorms after midnight. Lows in the mid-60s. Chance of rain 70%. Monday, partly sunny. A slight chance of showers and thunderstorms.

storms in the morning. Highs in the mid-80s. Chance of rain 20%. Monday night, mostly clear until midnight, then partly cloudy with a slight chance of showers after midnight. Lows around 60. Chance of rain 20%. Tuesday, partly sunny. Highs in the upper 70s. Tuesday night, partly cloudy. Lows in the upper 50s. Wednesday, partly sunny. A slight chance of showers and thunderstorms in the morning. Highs around 80. Chance of rain 20%. Wednesday night, mostly cloudy. A slight chance of showers and thunderstorms after midnight. Lows around 60. Chance of rain 20%. Thursday, partly sunny. A chance of showers in the morning, then a slight chance of showers and thunderstorms in the afternoon. Highs in the lower 80s. Chance of rain 30%. 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It's Stillwater, it was clear. The temperature was 71 degrees, the dew point 67, and the relative humidity 87%. The pressure was 30.14 inches and rising. At Enid, it was clear. The temperature was 75. The wind was south at 8. At Guthrie, it was clear. The temperature was 76. The wind was south at 6. Observations from around the region. Skies ranged from clear to partly cloudy, and temperatures were between 72 and 80 degrees. Once again at 7 a.m., at Stillwater, it was clear. The temperature was 71. From the Norman Forecast Office, here is the forecast for Stillwater and surrounding area. Today, sunny. Highs in the upper 90s. South winds 5 to 10 miles an hour. Tonight, mostly clear. Lows in the mid-70s. South winds 5 to 10 miles an hour. Saturday, mostly sunny. Highs in the upper 90s. South winds 10 to 15 miles an hour. Saturday night, partly cloudy. A chance of showers with a slight chance of thunderstorms after midnight. Lows in the lower 70s. South winds 5 to 10 miles an hour. Chance of rain 30%. Sunday, a chance of thunderstorms. Showers likely, mainly in the morning. Highs in the lower 90s. South winds 5 to 10 miles an hour. Chance of rain 70%. Sunday night, showers likely with a chance of thunderstorms until midnight, then a chance of showers with a slight chance of thunderstorms after midnight. Lows in the mid-60s. Chance of rain 70%. Monday, partly sunny. A slight chance of showers and thunderstorms in the morning. Highs in the mid-80s. Chance of rain 20%. Monday night, mostly clear until midnight, then partly cloudy with a slight chance of showers after midnight. Lows around 60. Chance of rain 20%. Tuesday, partly sunny. Highs in the upper 70s. Tuesday night, partly cloudy. Lows in the upper 50s. Wednesday, partly sunny. A slight chance of showers and thunderstorms in the morning. Highs around 80. Chance of rain 20%. Wednesday night, mostly cloudy. A slight chance of showers and thunderstorms after midnight. Lows around 60. Chance of rain 20%. Thursday, partly sunny. A chance of showers in the morning, then a slight chance of showers and thunderstorms in the afternoon. Highs in the lower 80s. Chance of rain 30%. 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It's Stillwater, it was clear. The temperature was 71 degrees, the dew point 67, and the relative humidity 87%. The pressure was 30.14 inches and rising. At Enid, it was clear. The temperature was 75. The wind was south at 8. At Guthrie, it was clear. The temperature was 76. The wind was south at 6. Observations from around the region. Skies ranged from clear to partly cloudy, and temperatures were between 72 and 80 degrees. Once again at 7 a.m., at Stillwater, it was clear. The temperature was 71. From the Norman Forecast Office, here is the forecast.

forecast for Stillwater and surrounding area. Today, sunny. Highs in the upper 90s. South winds 5 to 10 miles an hour. Tonight, mostly clear. Lows in the mid-70s. South winds 5 to 10 miles an hour. Saturday, mostly sunny. Highs in the upper 90s. South winds 10 to 15 miles an hour. Saturday night, partly cloudy. A chance of showers with a slight chance of thunderstorms after midnight. Lows in the lower 70s. South winds 5 to 10 miles an hour. Chance of rain 30%. Sunday, a chance of thunderstorms. Showers likely, mainly in the morning. Highs in the lower 90s. South winds 5 to 10 miles an hour. Chance of rain 70%. Sunday night, showers likely with a chance of thunderstorms until midnight, then a chance of showers with a slight chance of thunderstorms after midnight. Lows in the mid-60s. Chance of rain 70%. Monday, partly sunny. A slight chance of showers and thunderstorms in the morning. Highs in the mid-80s. Chance of rain 20%. Monday night, mostly clear until midnight, then partly cloudy with a slight chance of showers after midnight. Lows around 60. Chance of rain 20%. Tuesday, partly sunny. Highs in the upper 70s. Tuesday night, partly cloudy. Lows in the upper 50s. Wednesday, partly sunny. A slight chance of showers and thunderstorms in the morning. Highs around 80. Chance of rain 20%. Wednesday night, mostly cloudy. A slight chance of showers and thunderstorms after midnight. Lows around 60. Chance of rain 20%. Thursday, partly sunny. A chance of showers in the morning, then a slight chance of showers and thunderstorms in the afternoon. Highs in the lower 80s. Chance of rain 30%. 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It's Stillwater, it was clear. The temperature was 71 degrees, the dew point 67, and the relative humidity 87%. The pressure was 30.14 inches and rising. At Enid, it was clear. The temperature was 75. The wind was south at 8. At Guthrie, it was clear. The temperature was 76. The wind was south at 6. Observations from around the region. Skies ranged from clear to partly cloudy, and temperatures were between 72 and 80 degrees. Once again at 7 a.m., it's Stillwater, it was clear. The temperature was 71. This is your weather radio station WNG654 in Stillwater, operating on a frequency of 162.50 MHz. 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From the Norman Forecast Office, here is the forecast for Stillwater and surrounding area. Today, sunny. Highs in the upper 90s. South winds 5 to 10 miles an hour. Tonight, mostly clear. Lows in the mid-70s. South winds 5 to 10 miles an hour. Saturday, mostly sunny. Highs in the upper 90s. South winds 10 to 15 miles an hour. Saturday night, partly cloudy. A chance of showers with a slight chance of thunderstorms after midnight. Lows in the lower 70s. South winds 5 to 10 miles an hour. Chance of rain 30%. Sunday, a chance of thunderstorms. Showers likely, mainly in the morning. Highs in the lower 90s. South winds 5 to 10 miles an hour. Chance of rain 70%. Sunday night, showers likely with a chance of thunderstorms until midnight, then a chance of showers with a slight chance of thunderstorms after midnight. Lows in the mid-60s. Chance of rain 70%. Monday, partly sunny. A slight chance of showers and thunderstorms in the morning. Highs in the mid-80s. Chance of rain 20%. Monday night, mostly clear until midnight, then partly cloudy with a slight chance of showers after midnight. Lows around 60. Chance of rain 20%. Tuesday, partly sunny. Highs in the upper 70s. Tuesday night, partly cloudy. Lows in the upper 50s.

The wind was south at 8. At Guthrie, it was clear. The temperature was 76. The wind was south at 6. Observations from around the region. Skies ranged from clear to partly cloudy, and temperatures were between 72 and 80 degrees. Once again at 7 a.m., at Stillwater, it was clear. The temperature was 71. From the Norman Forecast Office, here is the forecast for Stillwater and surrounding area. Today, sunny. Highs in the upper 90s. South winds 5 to 10 miles an hour. Tonight, mostly clear. Lows in the mid-70s. South winds 5 to 10 miles an hour. Saturday, mostly sunny. Highs in the upper 90s. South winds 10 to 15 miles an hour. Saturday night, partly cloudy.

chance of rain 20%. Monday night, mostly clear until midnight, then partly cloudy with a slight chance of showers after midnight. Lows around 60. Chance of rain 20%. Tuesday, partly sunny. Highs in the upper 70s. Tuesday night, partly cloudy. Lows in the upper 50s. Wednesday, partly sunny. A slight chance of showers and thunderstorms in the morning. Highs around 80. Chance of rain 20%. Wednesday night, mostly cloudy. A slight chance of showers and thunderstorms after midnight. Lows around 60. Chance of rain 20%. Thursday, partly sunny. A chance of showers in the morning, then a slight chance of showers and thunderstorms in the afternoon. Highs in the lower 80s. Chance of rain 30%. 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It's Stillwater, it was clear. The temperature was 71 degrees, the dew point 67, and the relative humidity 87%. The pressure was 30.14 inches and rising. At Enid, it was clear. The temperature was 75. The wind was south at 8. At Guthrie, it was clear. The temperature was 76. The wind was south at 6. Observations from around the region. Skies ranged from clear to partly cloudy, and temperatures were between 72 and 80 degrees. Once again at 7 a.m., it's Stillwater, it was clear. The temperature was 71. From the Norman Forecast Office, here is the forecast for Stillwater and surrounding area. Today, sunny. Highs in the upper 90s. South winds 5 to 10 miles an hour. Tonight, mostly clear. Lows in the mid-70s. South winds 5 to 10 miles an hour. Saturday, mostly sunny. Highs in the upper 90s. South winds 10 to 15 miles an hour. Saturday night, partly cloudy. A chance of showers with a slight chance of thunderstorms after midnight. Lows in the lower 70s. South winds 5 to 10 miles an hour. Chance of rain 30%. Sunday, a chance of thunderstorms. Showers likely, mainly in the morning. Highs in the lower 90s. South winds 5 to 10 miles an hour. Chance of rain 70%. Sunday night, showers likely with a chance of thunderstorms until midnight, then a chance of showers with a slight chance of thunderstorms after midnight. Lows in the mid-60s. Chance of rain 70%. Monday, partly sunny. A slight chance of showers and thunderstorms in the morning. Highs in the mid-80s. Chance of rain 20%. Monday night, mostly clear until midnight, then partly cloudy with a slight chance of showers after midnight. Lows around 60. Chance of rain 20%. Tuesday, partly sunny. Highs in the upper 70s. Tuesday night, partly cloudy. Lows in the upper 50s. Wednesday, partly sunny. A slight chance of showers and thunderstorms in the morning. Highs around 80. Chance of rain 20%. Wednesday night, mostly cloudy. A slight chance of showers and thunderstorms after midnight. Lows around 60. Chance of rain 20%. Thursday, partly sunny. A chance of showers in the morning, then a slight chance of showers and thunderstorms in the afternoon. Highs in the lower 80s. Chance of rain 30%. 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It's Stillwater, it was clear. The temperature was 71 degrees, the dew point 67, and the relative humidity 87%. The pressure was 30.14 inches and rising. At Enid, it was clear. The temperature was 75. The wind was south at 8. At Guthrie, it was clear. The temperature was 76. The wind was south at 6. Observations from around the region. Skies ranged from clear to partly cloudy, and temperatures were between 72 and 80 degrees. Once again at 7 a.m., it's Stillwater, it was clear. The temperature was 71. From the Norman Forecast Office, here is the forecast for Stillwater and surrounding area.

day, sunny. Highs in the upper 90s. South winds 5 to 10 miles an hour. Tonight, mostly clear. Lows in the mid-70s. South winds 5 to 10 miles an hour. Saturday, mostly sunny. Highs in the upper 90s. South winds 10 to 15 miles an hour. Saturday night, partly cloudy. A chance of showers with a slight chance of thunderstorms after midnight. Lows in the lower 70s. South winds 5 to 10 miles an hour. Chance of rain 30%. Sunday, a chance of thunderstorms. Showers likely, mainly in the morning. Highs in the lower 90s. South winds 5 to 10 miles an hour. Chance of rain 70%. Sunday night, showers likely with a chance of thunderstorms until midnight, then a chance of showers with a slight chance of thunderstorms after midnight. Lows in the mid-60s. Chance of rain 70%. Monday, partly sunny. A slight chance of showers and thunderstorms in the morning. Highs in the mid-80s. Chance of rain 20%. Monday night, mostly clear until midnight, then partly cloudy with a slight chance of showers after midnight. Lows around 60. Chance of rain 20%. Tuesday, partly sunny. Highs in the upper 70s. Tuesday night, partly cloudy. Lows in the upper 50s. Wednesday, partly sunny. A slight chance of showers and thunderstorms in the morning. Highs around 80. Chance of rain 20%. Wednesday night, mostly cloudy. A slight chance of showers and thunderstorms after midnight. Lows around 60. Chance of rain 20%. Thursday, partly sunny. A chance of showers in the morning, then a slight chance of showers and thunderstorms in the afternoon. Highs in the lower 80s. Chance of rain 30%. 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At Stillwater, it was clear. The temperature was 71 degrees, the dew point 67, and the relative humidity 87%. The pressure was 30.14 inches and rising. At Enid, it was clear. The temperature was 75. The wind was south at 8. At Guthrie, it was clear. The temperature was 76. The wind was south at 6. Observations from around the region. Skies ranged from clear to partly cloudy, and temperatures were between 72 and 80 degrees. Once again at 7 a.m., at Stillwater, it was clear. The temperature was 71. From the Norman Forecast Office, here is the forecast for Stillwater and surrounding area. Today, sunny. Highs in the upper 90s. South winds 5 to 10 miles an hour. Tonight, mostly clear. Lows in the mid-70s. South winds 5 to 10 miles an hour. Saturday, mostly sunny. Highs in the upper 90s. South winds 10 to 15 miles an hour. Saturday night, partly cloudy. A chance of showers with a slight chance of thunderstorms after midnight. Lows in the lower 70s. South winds 5 to 10 miles an hour. Chance of rain 30%. Sunday, a chance of thunderstorms. Showers likely, mainly in the morning. Highs in the lower 90s. South winds 5 to 10 miles an hour. Chance of rain 70%. Sunday night, showers likely with a chance of thunderstorms until midnight, then a chance of showers with a slight chance of thunderstorms after midnight. Lows in the mid-60s. Chance of rain 70%. Monday, partly sunny. A slight chance of showers and thunderstorms in the morning. Highs in the mid-80s. Chance of rain 20%. Monday night, mostly clear until midnight, then partly cloudy with a slight chance of showers after midnight. Lows around 60. Chance of rain 20%. Tuesday, partly sunny. Highs in the upper 70s. Tuesday night, partly cloudy. Lows in the upper 50s. Wednesday, partly sunny. A slight chance of showers and thunderstorms in the morning. Highs around 80. Chance of rain 20%. Wednesday night, mostly cloudy. A slight chance of showers and thunderstorms after midnight. Lows around 60.

chance of rain 20%. Thursday, partly sunny. A chance of showers in the morning, then a slight chance of showers and thunderstorms in the afternoon. Highs in the lower 80s. Chance of rain 30%. 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At Stillwater, it was clear. The temperature was 71 degrees, the dew point 67, and the relative humidity 87%. The pressure was 30.14 inches and rising. At Enid, it was clear. The temperature was 75. The wind was south at 8. At Guthrie, it was clear. The temperature was 76. The wind was south at 6. Observations from around the region. Skies ranged from clear to partly cloudy, and temperatures were between 72 and 80 degrees. Once again at 7 a.m., at Stillwater, it was clear. The temperature was 71. From the Norman Forecast Office, here is the forecast for Stillwater and surrounding area. Today, sunny. Highs in the upper 90s. South winds 5 to 10 miles an hour. Tonight, mostly clear. Lows in the mid-70s. South winds 5 to 10 miles an hour. Saturday, mostly sunny. Highs in the upper 90s. South winds 10 to 15 miles an hour. Saturday night, partly cloudy. A chance of showers with a slight chance of thunderstorms after midnight. Lows in the lower 70s. South winds 5 to 10 miles an hour. Chance of rain 30%. Sunday, a chance of thunderstorms. Showers likely, mainly in the morning. Highs in the lower 90s. South winds 5 to 10 miles an hour. Chance of rain 70%. Sunday night, showers likely with a chance of thunderstorms until midnight, then a chance of showers with a slight chance of thunderstorms after midnight. Lows in the mid-60s. Chance of rain 70%. Monday, partly sunny. A slight chance of showers and thunderstorms in the morning. Highs in the mid-80s. Chance of rain 20%. Monday night, mostly clear until midnight, then partly cloudy with a slight chance of showers after midnight. Lows around 60. Chance of rain 20%. Tuesday, partly sunny. Highs in the upper 70s. Tuesday night, partly cloudy. Lows in the upper 50s. Wednesday, partly sunny. A slight chance of showers and thunderstorms in the morning. Highs around 80. Chance of rain 20%. Wednesday night, mostly cloudy. A slight chance of showers and thunderstorms after midnight. Lows around 60. Chance of rain 20%. Thursday, partly sunny. A chance of showers in the morning, then a slight chance of showers and thunderstorms in the afternoon. Highs in the lower 80s. Chance of rain 30%. 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At Stillwater, it was clear. The temperature was 71 degrees, the dew point 67, and the relative humidity 87%. The pressure was 30.14 inches and rising. At Enid, it was clear. The temperature was 75. The wind was south at 8. At Guthrie, it was clear. The temperature was 76. The wind was south at 6. Observations from around the region. Skies ranged from clear to partly cloudy, and temperatures were between 72 and 80 degrees. Once again at 7 a.m., at Stillwater, it was clear. The temperature was 71. From the Norman Forecast Office, here is the forecast for Stillwater and surrounding area. Today, sunny. Highs in the upper 90s. South winds 5 to 10 miles an hour. Tonight, mostly clear. Lows in the mid-70s. South winds 5 to 10 miles an hour. Saturday, mostly sunny. Highs in the upper 90s. South winds 10 to 15 miles an hour. Saturday night, partly cloudy. A chance

of showers with a slight chance of thunderstorms after midnight. Lows in the lower 70s. South winds 5 to 10 miles an hour. Chance of rain 30%. Sunday, a chance of thunderstorms. Showers likely, mainly in the morning. Highs in the lower 90s. South winds 5 to 10 miles an hour. Chance of rain 70%. Sunday night, showers likely with a chance of thunderstorms until midnight, then a chance of showers with a slight chance of thunderstorms after midnight. Lows in the mid-60s. Chance of rain 70%. Monday, partly sunny. A slight chance of showers and thunderstorms in the morning. Highs in the mid-80s. Chance of rain 20%. Monday night, mostly clear until midnight, then partly cloudy with a slight chance of showers after midnight. Lows around 60. Chance of rain 20%. Tuesday, partly sunny. Highs in the upper 70s. Tuesday night, partly cloudy. Lows in the upper 50s. Wednesday, partly sunny. A slight chance of showers and thunderstorms in the morning. Highs around 80. Chance of rain 20%. Wednesday night, mostly cloudy. A slight chance of showers and thunderstorms after midnight. Lows around 60. Chance of rain 20%. Thursday, partly sunny. A chance of showers in the morning, then a slight chance of showers and thunderstorms in the afternoon. Highs in the lower 80s. Chance of rain 30%. 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It's Stillwater, it was clear. The temperature was 71 degrees, the dew point 67, and the relative humidity 87%. The pressure was 30.14 inches and rising. At Enid, it was clear. The temperature was 75. The wind was south at 8. At Guthrie, it was clear. The temperature was 76. The wind was south at 6. Observations from around the region. Skies ranged from clear to partly cloudy, and temperatures were between 72 and 80 degrees. Once again at 7 a.m., it's Stillwater, it was clear. The temperature was 71. From the Norman Forecast Office, here is the forecast for Stillwater and surrounding area. Today, sunny. Highs in the upper 90s. South winds 5 to 10 miles an hour. Tonight, mostly clear. Lows in the mid-70s. South winds 5 to 10 miles an hour. Saturday, mostly sunny. Highs in the upper 90s. South winds 10 to 15 miles an hour. Saturday night, partly cloudy. A chance of showers with a slight chance of thunderstorms after midnight. Lows in the lower 70s. South winds 5 to 10 miles an hour. Chance of rain 30%. Sunday, a chance of thunderstorms. Showers likely, mainly in the morning. Highs in the lower 90s. South winds 5 to 10 miles an hour. Chance of rain 70%. Sunday night, showers likely with a chance of thunderstorms until midnight, then a chance of showers with a slight chance of thunderstorms after midnight. Lows in the mid-60s. Chance of rain 70%. Monday, partly sunny. A slight chance of showers and thunderstorms in the morning. Highs in the mid-80s. Chance of rain 20%. Monday night, mostly clear until midnight, then partly cloudy with a slight chance of showers after midnight. Lows around 60. Chance of rain 20%. Tuesday, partly sunny. Highs in the upper 70s. Tuesday night, partly cloudy. Lows in the upper 50s. Wednesday, partly sunny. Slight chance of showers and thunderstorms in the morning. Highs around 80. Chance of rain 20%. Wednesday night, mostly cloudy. A slight chance of showers and thunderstorms after midnight. Lows around 60. Chance of rain 20%. Thursday, partly sunny. A chance of showers in the morning, then a slight chance of showers and thunderstorms in the afternoon. Highs in the lower 80s. Chance of rain 30%. 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It's Stillwater, it was clear.

Temperature was 71 degrees, the dew point 67, and the relative humidity 87%. The pressure was 30.14 inches and rising. At Enid, it was clear. The temperature was 75. The wind was south at 8. At Guthrie, it was clear. The temperature was 76. The wind was south at 6. Observations from around the region. Skies ranged from clear to partly cloudy, and temperatures were between 72 and 80 degrees. Once again at 7 a.m., at Stillwater, it was clear. The temperature was 71. From the Norman Forecast Office, here is the forecast for Stillwater and surrounding area. Today, sunny. Highs in the upper 90s. South winds 5 to 10 miles an hour. Tonight, mostly clear. Lows in the mid-70s. South winds 5 to 10 miles an hour. Saturday, mostly sunny. Highs in the upper 90s. South winds 10 to 15 miles an hour. Saturday night, partly cloudy. A chance of showers with a slight chance of thunderstorms after midnight. Lows in the lower 70s. South winds 5 to 10 miles an hour. Chance of rain 30%. Sunday, a chance of thunderstorms. Showers likely, mainly in the morning. Highs in the lower 90s. South winds 5 to 10 miles an hour. Chance of rain 70%. Sunday night, showers likely with a chance of thunderstorms until midnight, then a chance of showers with a slight chance of thunderstorms after midnight. Lows in the mid-60s. Chance of rain 70%. Monday, partly sunny. A slight chance of showers and thunderstorms in the morning. Highs in the mid-80s. Chance of rain 20%. Monday night, mostly clear until midnight, then partly cloudy with a slight chance of showers after midnight. Lows around 60. Chance of rain 20%. Tuesday, partly sunny. Highs in the upper 70s. Tuesday night, partly cloudy. Lows in the upper 50s. Wednesday, partly sunny. A slight chance of showers and thunderstorms in the morning. Highs around 80. Chance of rain 20%. Wednesday night, mostly cloudy. A slight chance of showers and thunderstorms after midnight. Lows around 60. Chance of rain 20%. Thursday, partly sunny. A chance of showers in the morning, then a slight chance of showers and thunderstorms in the afternoon. Highs in the lower 80s. Chance of rain 30%. 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At Stillwater, it was clear. The temperature was 71 degrees, the dew point 67, and the relative humidity 87%. The pressure was 30.14 inches and rising. At Enid, it was clear. The temperature was 75. The wind was south at 8. At Guthrie, it was clear. The temperature was 76. The wind was south at 6. Observations from around the region. Skies ranged from clear to partly cloudy, and temperatures were between 72 and 80 degrees. Once again at 7 a.m., at Stillwater, it was clear. The temperature was 71. From the Norman Forecast Office, here is the forecast for Stillwater and surrounding area. Today, sunny. Highs in the upper 90s. South winds 5 to 10 miles an hour. Tonight, mostly clear. Lows in the mid-70s. South winds 5 to 10 miles an hour. Saturday, mostly sunny. Highs in the upper 90s. South winds 10 to 15 miles an hour. Saturday night, partly cloudy. A chance of showers with a slight chance of thunderstorms after midnight. Lows in the lower 70s. South winds 5 to 10 miles an hour. Chance of rain 30%. Sunday, a chance of thunderstorms. Showers likely, mainly in the morning. Highs in the lower 90s. South winds 5 to 10 miles an hour. Chance of rain 70%. Sunday night, showers likely with a chance of thunderstorms until midnight, then a chance of showers with a slight chance of thunderstorms after midnight. Lows in the mid-60s. Chance of rain 70%. Monday, partly sunny.

a slight chance of showers and thunderstorms in the morning. Highs in the mid-80s. Chance of rain 20%. Monday night, mostly clear until midnight, then partly cloudy with a slight chance of showers after midnight. Lows around 60. Chance of rain 20%. Tuesday, partly sunny. Highs in the upper 70s. Tuesday night, partly cloudy. Lows in the upper 50s. Wednesday, partly sunny. A slight chance of showers and thunderstorms in the morning. Highs around 80. Chance of rain 20%. Wednesday night, mostly cloudy. A slight chance of showers and thunderstorms after midnight. Lows around 60. Chance of rain 20%. Thursday, partly sunny. A chance of showers in the morning, then a slight chance of showers and thunderstorms in the afternoon. Highs in the lower 80s. Chance of rain 30%. 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At Stillwater, it was clear. The temperature was 71 degrees, the dew point 67, and the relative humidity 87%. The pressure was 30.14 inches and rising. At Enid, it was clear. The temperature was 75. The wind was south at 8. At Guthrie, it was clear. The temperature was 76. The wind was south at 6. Observations from around the region. Skies ranged from clear to partly cloudy, and temperatures were between 72 and 80 degrees. Once again at 7 a.m., at Stillwater, it was clear. The temperature was 71. From the Norman Forecast Office, here is the forecast for Stillwater and surrounding area. Today, sunny. Highs in the upper 90s. South winds 5 to 10 miles an hour. Tonight, mostly clear. Lows in the mid-70s. South winds 5 to 10 miles an hour. Saturday, mostly sunny. Highs in the upper 90s. South winds 10 to 15 miles an hour. Saturday night, partly cloudy. A chance of showers with a slight chance of thunderstorms after midnight. Lows in the lower 70s. South winds 5 to 10 miles an hour. Chance of rain 30%. Sunday, a chance of thunderstorms. Showers likely, mainly in the morning. Highs in the lower 90s. South winds 5 to 10 miles an hour. Chance of rain 70%. Sunday night, showers likely with a chance of thunderstorms until midnight, then a chance of showers with a slight chance of thunderstorms after midnight. Lows in the mid-60s. Chance of rain 70%. Monday, partly sunny. A slight chance of showers and thunderstorms in the morning. Highs in the mid-80s. Chance of rain 20%. Monday night, mostly clear until midnight, then partly cloudy with a slight chance of showers after midnight. Lows around 60. Chance of rain 20%. Tuesday, partly sunny. Highs in the upper 70s. Tuesday night, partly cloudy. Lows in the upper 50s. Wednesday, partly sunny. A slight chance of showers and thunderstorms in the morning. Highs around 80. Chance of rain 20%. Wednesday night, mostly cloudy. A slight chance of showers and thunderstorms after midnight. Lows around 60. Chance of rain 20%. Thursday, partly sunny. A chance of showers in the morning, then a slight chance of showers and thunderstorms in the afternoon. Highs in the lower 80s. Chance of rain 30%. 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At Stillwater, it was clear. The temperature was 75 degrees, the dew point 67, and the relative humidity 76%. The wind was south at 3 miles an hour. The pressure was 30.15 inches and rising. At Enid, it was clear. The temperature was 75. The wind was south at 8. At Guthrie, it was clear. The temperature was 77. The wind

south at 6. Observations from around the region. It was sunny, with a temperature of 80 at Tulsa and 78 at Springfield. It was mostly sunny, with a temperature of 73 at Wichita, 72 at Oklahoma City, and 80 at Dallas-Fort Worth. Once again at 8 a.m., at Stillwater, it was clear. The temperature was 75. From the Norman Forecast Office, here is the forecast for Stillwater and surrounding area. Today, sunny. Highs in the upper 90s. South winds 5 to 10 miles an hour. Tonight, mostly clear. Lows in the mid-70s. South winds 5 to 10 miles an hour. Saturday, mostly sunny. Highs in the upper 90s. South winds 10 to 15 miles an hour. Saturday night, partly cloudy. A chance of showers with a slight chance of thunderstorms after midnight. Lows in the lower 70s. South winds 5 to 10 miles an hour. Chance of rain 30%. Sunday, a chance of thunderstorms. Showers likely, mainly in the morning. Highs in the lower 90s. South winds 5 to 10 miles an hour. Chance of rain 70%. Sunday night, showers likely with a chance of thunderstorms until midnight, then a chance of showers with a slight chance of thunderstorms after midnight. Lows in the mid-60s. Chance of rain 70%. Monday, partly sunny. A slight chance of showers and thunderstorms in the morning. Highs in the mid-80s. Chance of rain 20%. Monday night, mostly clear until midnight, then partly cloudy with a slight chance of showers after midnight. Lows around 60. Chance of rain 20%. Tuesday, partly sunny. Highs in the upper 70s. Tuesday night, partly cloudy. Lows in the upper 50s. Wednesday, partly sunny. A slight chance of showers and thunderstorms in the morning. Highs around 80. Chance of rain 20%. Wednesday night, mostly cloudy. A slight chance of showers and thunderstorms after midnight. Lows around 60. Chance of rain 20%. Thursday, partly sunny. A chance of showers in the morning, then a slight chance of showers and thunderstorms in the afternoon. Highs in the lower 80s. Chance of rain 30%. 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At Stillwater, it was clear. The temperature was 75 degrees, the dew point 67, and the relative humidity 76%. The wind was south at 3 miles an hour. The pressure was 30.15 inches and rising. At Enid, it was clear. The temperature was 75. The wind was south at 8. At Guthrie, it was clear. The temperature was 77. The wind was south at 6. Observations from around the region. It was sunny, with a temperature of 80 at Tulsa and 78 at Springfield. It was mostly sunny, with a temperature of 73 at Wichita, 72 at Oklahoma City, and 80 at Dallas-Fort Worth. Once again at 8 a.m., at Stillwater, it was clear. The temperature was 75. From the Norman Forecast Office, here is the forecast for Stillwater and surrounding area. Today, sunny. Highs in the upper 90s. South winds 5 to 10 miles an hour. Tonight, mostly clear. Lows in the mid-70s. South winds 5 to 10 miles an hour. Saturday, mostly sunny. Highs in the upper 90s. South winds 10 to 15 miles an hour. Saturday night, partly cloudy. A chance of showers with a slight chance of thunderstorms after midnight. Lows in the lower 70s. South winds 5 to 10 miles an hour. Chance of rain 30%. Sunday, a chance of thunderstorms. Showers likely, mainly in the morning. Highs in the lower 90s. South winds 5 to 10 miles an hour. Chance of rain 70%. Sunday night, showers likely with a chance of thunderstorms until midnight, then a chance of showers with a slight chance of thunderstorms after midnight. Lows in the mid-60s. Chance of rain 70%. Monday, partly sunny. A slight chance of showers and thunderstorms in the morning. Highs in the mid-80s. Chance of rain.

50%. Monday night, mostly clear until midnight, then partly cloudy with a slight chance of showers after midnight. Lows around 60. Chance of rain 20%. Tuesday, partly sunny. Highs in the upper 70s. Tuesday night, partly cloudy. Lows in the upper 50s. Wednesday, partly sunny. A slight chance of showers and thunderstorms in the morning. Highs around 80. Chance of rain 20%. Wednesday night, mostly cloudy. A slight chance of showers and thunderstorms after midnight. Lows around 60. Chance of rain 20%. Thursday, partly sunny. A chance of showers in the morning, then a slight chance of showers and thunderstorms in the afternoon. Highs in the lower 80s. Chance of rain 30%. 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It's Stillwater, it was clear. The temperature was 75 degrees, the dew point 67, and the relative humidity 76%. The wind was south at 3 miles an hour. The pressure was 30.15 inches and rising. At Enid, it was clear. The temperature was 75. The wind was south at 8. At Guthrie, it was clear. The temperature was 77. The wind was south at 6. Observations from around the region. It was sunny, with a temperature of 80 at Tulsa, and 78 at Springfield. It was mostly sunny, with a temperature of 73 at Wichita, 72 at Oklahoma City, and 80 at Dallas-Fort Worth. Once again at 8 a.m., at Stillwater, it was clear. The temperature was 75. From the Norman Forecast Office, here is the forecast for Stillwater and surrounding area. Today, sunny. Highs in the upper 90s. South winds 5 to 10 miles an hour. Tonight, mostly clear. Lows in the mid-70s. South winds 5 to 10 miles an hour. Saturday, mostly sunny. Highs in the upper 90s. South winds 10 to 15 miles an hour. Saturday night, partly cloudy. A chance of showers with a slight chance of thunderstorms after midnight. Lows in the lower 70s. South winds 5 to 10 miles an hour. Chance of rain 30%. Sunday, a chance of thunderstorms. Showers likely, mainly in the morning. Highs in the lower 90s. South winds 5 to 10 miles an hour. Chance of rain 70%. Sunday night, showers likely with a chance of thunderstorms until midnight, then a chance of showers with a slight chance of thunderstorms after midnight. Lows in the mid-60s. Chance of rain 70%. Monday, partly sunny. A slight chance of showers and thunderstorms in the morning. Highs in the mid-80s. Chance of rain 20%. Monday night, mostly clear until midnight, then partly cloudy with a slight chance of showers after midnight. Lows around 60. Chance of rain 20%. Tuesday, partly sunny. Highs in the upper 70s. Tuesday night, partly cloudy. Lows in the upper 50s. Wednesday, partly sunny. A slight chance of showers and thunderstorms in the morning. Highs around 80. Chance of rain 20%. Wednesday night, mostly cloudy. A slight chance of showers and thunderstorms after midnight. Lows around 60. Chance of rain 20%. Thursday, partly sunny. A chance of showers in the morning, then a slight chance of showers and thunderstorms in the afternoon. Highs in the lower 80s. Chance of rain 30%. 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It's Stillwater, it was clear. The temperature was 75 degrees, the dew point 67, and the relative humidity 76%. The wind was south at 3 miles an hour. The pressure was 30.15 inches and rising. At Enid, it was clear. The temperature was 75. The wind was south at 8. At Guthrie, it was clear. The temperature was 77. The wind was south at 6. Observations from around the region. Skies ranged from sunny to mostly sunny, and temperatures were between 72 and 80 degrees. Once again at 8 a.m.,
It's still water. It was clear. The temperature was 75. 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From the Norman Forecast Office, here is the forecast for Stillwater and surrounding area. Today, sunny. Highs in the upper 90s. South winds 5 to 10 miles an hour. Tonight, mostly clear. Lows in the mid-70s. South winds 5 to 10 miles an hour. Saturday, mostly sunny. Highs in the upper 90s. South winds 10 to 15 miles an hour. Saturday night, partly cloudy. A chance of showers with a slight chance of thunderstorms after midnight. Lows in the lower 70s. South winds 5 to 10 miles an hour. Chance of rain 30%. Sunday, a chance of thunderstorms. Showers likely, mainly in the morning. Highs in the lower 90s. South winds 5 to 10 miles an hour. Chance of rain 70%. Sunday night, showers likely with a chance of thunderstorms until midnight, then a chance of showers with a slight chance of thunderstorms after midnight. Lows in the mid-60s. Chance of rain 70%. Monday, partly sunny. A slight chance of showers and thunderstorms in the morning. Highs in the mid-80s. Chance of rain 20%. Monday night, mostly clear until midnight, then partly cloudy with a slight chance of showers after midnight. Lows around 60. Chance of rain 20%. Tuesday, partly sunny. Highs in the upper 70s. Tuesday night, partly cloudy. Lows in the upper 50s. Wednesday, partly sunny. A slight chance of showers and thunderstorms in the morning. Highs around 80. Chance of rain 20%. Wednesday night, mostly cloudy. A slight chance of showers and thunderstorms after midnight. Lows around 60. Chance of rain 20%. Thursday, partly sunny. A chance of showers in the morning, then a slight chance of showers and thunderstorms in the afternoon. Highs in the lower 80s. Chance of rain 30%. 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It's Stillwater, it was clear. The temperature was 75 degrees, the dew point 67, and the relative humidity 76%. The wind was south at 3 miles an hour. The pressure was 30.15 inches and rising. At Enid, it was clear. The temperature was 75. The wind was south at 8. At Guthrie, it was clear. The temperature was 77. The wind was south at 6. Observations from around the region. Skies ranged from sunny to mostly sunny, and temperatures were between 72 and 80 degrees. Once again at 8 a.m., it's still water. It was clear. The temperature was 75. From the Norman Forecast Office, here is the forecast for Stillwater and surrounding area. Today, sunny. Highs in the upper 90s. South winds 5 to 10 miles an hour. Tonight, mostly clear. Lows in the mid-70s. South winds 5 to 10 miles an hour. Saturday, mostly sunny. Highs in the upper 90s. South winds 10 to 15 miles an hour. Saturday night, partly cloudy. A chance of showers with a slight chance of thunderstorms after midnight. Lows in the lower 70s. South winds 5 to 10 miles an hour. Chance of rain 30%. Sunday, a chance of thunderstorms. Showers likely, mainly in the morning. Highs in the lower 90s. South winds 5 to 10 miles an hour. Chance of rain 70%. Sunday night, showers likely with a chance of thunderstorms until midnight, then a chance of showers with a slight chance of thunderstorms after midnight. Lows in the mid-60s. Chance of rain 70%. Monday, partly sunny. A slight chance of showers and thunderstorms in the morning. Highs in the mid-80s. Chance of rain 20%. Monday night, mostly clear until midnight, then partly cloudy with a slight chance of showers after midnight. Lows around 60.
chance of rain 20%. Tuesday, partly sunny. Highs in the upper 70s. Tuesday night, partly cloudy. Lows in the upper 50s. Wednesday, partly sunny. A slight chance of showers and thunderstorms in the morning. Highs around 80. Chance of rain 20%. Wednesday night, mostly cloudy. A slight chance of showers and thunderstorms after midnight. Lows around 60. Chance of rain 20%. Thursday, partly sunny. A chance of showers in the morning, then a slight chance of showers and thunderstorms in the afternoon. Highs in the lower 80s. Chance of rain 30%. 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It's Stillwater, it was clear. The temperature was 75 degrees, the dew point 67, and the relative humidity 76%. The wind was south at 3 miles an hour. The pressure was 30.15 inches and rising. At Enid, it was clear. The temperature was 75. The wind was south at 8. At Guthrie, it was clear. The temperature was 77. The wind was south at 6. Observations from around the region. Skies ranged from sunny to mostly sunny, and temperatures were between 72 and 80 degrees. Once again at 8 a.m., it's still water, it was clear. The temperature was 75. From the Norman Forecast Office, here is the forecast for Stillwater and surrounding area. Today, sunny. Highs in the upper 90s. South winds 5 to 10 miles an hour. Tonight, mostly clear. Lows in the mid 70s. South winds 5 to 10 miles an hour. Saturday, mostly sunny. Highs in the upper 90s. South winds 10 to 15 miles an hour. Saturday night, partly cloudy. A chance of showers with a slight chance of thunderstorms after midnight. Lows in the lower 70s. South winds 5 to 10 miles an hour. Chance of rain 30%. Sunday, a chance of thunderstorms. Showers likely, mainly in the morning. Highs in the lower 90s. South winds 5 to 10 miles an hour. Chance of rain 70%. Sunday night, showers likely with a chance of thunderstorms until midnight, then a chance of showers with a slight chance of thunderstorms after midnight. Lows in the mid-60s. Chance of rain 70%. Monday, partly sunny. A slight chance of showers and thunderstorms in the morning. Highs in the mid-80s. Chance of rain 20%. Monday night, mostly clear until midnight, then partly cloudy with a slight chance of showers after midnight. Lows around 60. Chance of rain 20%. Tuesday, partly sunny. Highs in the upper 70s. Tuesday night, partly cloudy. Lows in the upper 50s. Wednesday, partly sunny. A slight chance of showers and thunderstorms in the morning. Highs around 80. Chance of rain 20%. Wednesday night, mostly cloudy. A slight chance of showers and thunderstorms after midnight. Lows around 60. Chance of rain 20%. Thursday, partly sunny. A chance of showers in the morning, then a slight chance of showers and thunderstorms in the afternoon. Highs in the lower 80s. Chance of rain 30%. 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It's Stillwater, it was clear. The temperature was 75 degrees, the dew point 67, and the relative humidity 76%. The wind was south at 3 miles an hour. The pressure was 30.15 inches and rising. At Enid, it was clear. The temperature was 75. The wind was south at 8. At Guthrie, it was clear. The temperature was 77. The wind was south at 6. Observations from around the region. Skies ranged from sunny to mostly sunny, and temperatures were between 72 and 80 degrees. Once again at 8 a.m., it's still water, it was clear. The temperature was 75. From the Norman Forecast Office, here is the forecast for Stillwater and surrounding area. Today, sunny. Highs in the upper 90s.
south winds 5 to 10 miles an hour. Tonight, mostly clear. Lows in the mid-70s. South winds 5 to 10 miles an hour. Saturday, mostly sunny. Highs in the upper 90s. South winds 10 to 15 miles an hour. Saturday night, partly cloudy. A chance of showers with a slight chance of thunderstorms after midnight. Lows in the lower 70s. South winds 5 to 10 miles an hour. Chance of rain 30%. Sunday, a chance of thunderstorms. Showers likely, mainly in the morning. Highs in the lower 90s. South winds 5 to 10 miles an hour. Chance of rain 70%. Sunday night, showers likely with a chance of thunderstorms until midnight, then a chance of showers with a slight chance of thunderstorms after midnight. Lows in the mid-60s. Chance of rain 70%. Monday, partly sunny. A slight chance of showers and thunderstorms in the morning. Highs in the mid-80s. Chance of rain 20%. Monday night, mostly clear until midnight, then partly cloudy with a slight chance of showers after midnight. Lows around 60. Chance of rain 20%. Tuesday, partly sunny. Highs in the upper 70s. Tuesday night, partly cloudy. Lows in the upper 50s. Wednesday, partly sunny. A slight chance of showers and thunderstorms in the morning. Highs around 80. Chance of rain 20%. Wednesday night, mostly cloudy. A slight chance of showers and thunderstorms after midnight. Lows around 60. Chance of rain 20%. Thursday, partly sunny. A chance of showers in the morning, then a slight chance of showers and thunderstorms in the afternoon. Highs in the lower 80s. Chance of rain 30%. 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It's Stillwater, it was clear. The temperature was 75 degrees, the dew point 67, and the relative humidity 76%. The wind was south at 3 miles an hour. The pressure was 30.15 inches and rising. At Enid, it was clear. The temperature was 75. The wind was south at 8. At Guthrie, it was clear. The temperature was 77. The wind was south at 6. Observations from around the region. Skies ranged from sunny to mostly sunny, and temperatures were between 72 and 80 degrees. Once again at 8 a.m., it's Stillwater, it was clear. The temperature was 75. From the Norman Forecast Office, here is the forecast for Stillwater and surrounding area. Today, sunny. Highs in the upper 90s. South winds 5 to 10 miles an hour. Tonight, mostly clear. Lows in the mid-70s. South winds 5 to 10 miles an hour. Saturday, mostly sunny. Highs in the upper 90s. South winds 10 to 15 miles an hour. Saturday night, partly cloudy. A chance of showers with a slight chance of thunderstorms after midnight. Lows in the lower 70s. South winds 5 to 10 miles an hour. Chance of rain 30%. Sunday, a chance of thunderstorms. Showers likely, mainly in the morning. Highs in the lower 90s. South winds 5 to 10 miles an hour. Chance of rain 70%. Sunday night, showers likely with a chance of thunderstorms until midnight, then a chance of showers with a slight chance of thunderstorms after midnight. Lows in the mid-60s. Chance of rain 70%. Monday, partly sunny. A slight chance of showers and thunderstorms in the morning. Highs in the mid-80s. Chance of rain 20%. Monday night, mostly clear until midnight, then partly cloudy with a slight chance of showers after midnight. Lows around 60. Chance of rain 20%. Tuesday, partly sunny. Highs in the upper 70s. Tuesday night, partly cloudy. Lows in the upper 50s. Wednesday, partly sunny. A slight chance of showers and thunderstorms in the morning. Highs around 80. Chance of rain 20%. Wednesday night, mostly cloudy. A slight chance of showers and thunderstorms after midnight. Lows around 60.
chance of rain 20%. Thursday,

partly sunny. A chance of showers in the morning, then a slight chance of showers and thunderstorms in the afternoon. Highs in the lower 80s. Chance of rain 30%. 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It's Stillwater, it was clear. The temperature was 75 degrees, the dew point 67, and the relative humidity 76%. The wind was south at 3 miles an hour. The pressure was 30.15 inches and rising. At Enid, it was clear. The temperature was 75. The wind was south at 8. At Guthrie, it was clear. The temperature was 77. The wind was south at 6. Observations from around the region. Skies ranged from sunny to mostly sunny, and temperatures were between 72 and 80 degrees. Once again at 8 a.m., it's still water, it was clear. The temperature was 75. From the Norman Forecast Office, here is the forecast for Stillwater and surrounding area. Today, sunny. Highs in the upper 90s. South winds 5 to 10 miles an hour. Tonight, mostly clear. Lows in the mid-70s. South winds 5 to 10 miles an hour. Saturday, mostly sunny. Highs in the upper 90s. South winds 10 to 15 miles an hour. Saturday night, partly cloudy. A chance of showers with a slight chance of thunderstorms after midnight. Lows in the lower 70s. South winds 5 to 10 miles an hour. Chance of rain 30%. Sunday, a chance of thunderstorms. Showers likely, mainly in the morning. Highs in the lower 90s. South winds 5 to 10 miles an hour. Chance of rain 70%. Sunday night, showers likely with a chance of thunderstorms until midnight, then a chance of showers with a slight chance of thunderstorms after midnight. Lows in the mid-60s. Chance of rain 70%. Monday, partly sunny. A slight chance of showers and thunderstorms in the morning. Highs in the mid-80s. Chance of rain 20%. Monday night, mostly clear until midnight, then partly cloudy with a slight chance of showers after midnight. Lows around 60. Chance of rain 20%. Tuesday, partly sunny. Highs in the upper 70s. Tuesday night, partly cloudy. Lows in the upper 50s. Wednesday, partly sunny. A slight chance of showers and thunderstorms in the morning. Highs around 80. Chance of rain 20%. Wednesday night, mostly cloudy. A slight chance of showers.

Guthrie, it was clear. The temperature was 77. The wind was south at 6. Observations from around the region. Skies ranged from sunny to mostly sunny, and temperatures were between 72 and 80 degrees. Once again at 8 a.m., at Stillwater, it was clear. The temperature was 75. From the Norman Forecast Office, here is the forecast for Stillwater and surrounding area. Today, sunny. Highs in the upper 90s. South winds 5 to 10 miles an hour. Tonight, mostly clear. Lows in the mid-70s. South winds 5 to 10 miles an hour. Saturday, mostly sunny. Highs in the upper 90s. South winds 10 to 15 miles an hour. Saturday night, partly cloudy. A chance of showers with a slight chance of thunderstorms after midnight. Lows in the lower 70s. South winds 5 to 10 miles an hour. Chance of rain 30%. Sunday, a chance of thunderstorms. Showers likely, mainly in the morning. Highs in the lower 90s. South winds 5 to 10 miles an hour. Chance of rain 70%. Sunday night, showers likely with a chance of thunderstorms until midnight, then a chance of showers with a slight chance of thunderstorms after midnight. Lows in the mid-60s. Chance of rain 70%. Monday, partly sunny. A slight chance of showers and thunderstorms in the morning. Highs in the mid-80s. Chance of rain 20%. Monday night, mostly clear until midnight, then partly cloudy with a slight chance of showers after midnight. Lows around 60. Chance of rain 20%. Tuesday, partly sunny. Highs in the upper 70s. Tuesday night, partly cloudy. Lows in the upper 50s. Wednesday, partly sunny. A slight chance of showers and thunderstorms in the morning. Highs around 80. Chance of rain 20%. Wednesday night, mostly cloudy. A slight chance of showers and thunderstorms after midnight. Lows around 60. Chance of rain 20%. Thursday, partly sunny. A chance of showers in the morning, then a slight chance of showers and thunderstorms in the afternoon. Highs in the lower 80s. Chance of rain 30%. 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At Stillwater, it was clear. The temperature was 75 degrees, the dew point 67, and the relative humidity 76%. The wind was south at 3 miles an hour. The pressure was 30.15 inches and rising. At Enid, it was clear. The temperature was 75. The wind was south at 8. At Guthrie, it was clear. The temperature was 77. The wind was south at 6. Observations from around the region. Skies ranged from sunny to mostly sunny, and temperatures were between 72 and 80 degrees. Once again at 8 a.m., at Stillwater, it was clear. The temperature was 75. From the Norman Forecast Office, here is the forecast for Stillwater and surrounding area. Today, sunny. Highs in the upper 90s. South winds 5 to 10 miles an hour. Tonight, mostly clear. Lows in the mid-70s. South winds 5 to 10 miles an hour. Saturday, mostly sunny. Highs in the upper 90s. South winds 10 to 15 miles an hour. Saturday night, partly cloudy. A chance of showers with a slight chance of thunderstorms after midnight. Lows in the lower 70s. South winds 5 to 10 miles an hour. Chance of rain 30%. Sunday, a chance of thunderstorms. Showers likely, mainly in the morning. Highs in the lower 90s. South winds 5 to 10 miles an hour. Chance of rain 70%. Sunday night, showers likely with a chance of thunderstorms until midnight, then a chance of showers with a slight chance of thunderstorms after midnight. Lows in the mid-60s. Chance of rain 70%. Monday, partly sunny. A slight chance of showers and thunderstorms in the morning. Highs in the mid-80s. Chance of rain 20%. Monday night, mostly clear until midnight, then partly cloudy with a slight chance of showers after midnight.

lows around 60. Chance of rain 20%. Tuesday, partly sunny. Highs in the upper 70s. Tuesday night, partly cloudy. Lows in the upper 50s. Wednesday, partly sunny. A slight chance of showers and thunderstorms in the morning. Highs around 80. Chance of rain 20%. Wednesday night, mostly cloudy. A slight chance of showers and thunderstorms after midnight. Lows around 60. Chance of rain 20%. Thursday, partly sunny. A chance of showers in the morning, then a slight chance of showers and thunderstorms in the afternoon. Highs in the lower 80s. Chance of rain 30%. 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It's Stillwater, it was clear. The temperature was 75 degrees, the dew point 67, and the relative humidity 76%. The wind was south at 3 miles an hour. The pressure was 30.15 inches and rising. At evening, it was clear. The temperature was 75. The wind was south at 8. At Guthrie, it was clear. The temperature was 77. The wind was south at 6. Observations from around the region. Skies ranged from sunny to mostly sunny, and temperatures were between 72 and 80 degrees. Once again at 8 a.m., it's still water, it was clear. The temperature was 75. From the Norman Forecast Office, here is the forecast for Stillwater and surrounding area. Today, sunny. Highs in the upper 90s. South winds 5 to 10 miles an hour. Tonight, mostly clear. Lows in the mid-70s. South winds 5 to 10 miles an hour. Saturday, mostly sunny. Highs in the upper 90s. South winds 10 to 15 miles an hour. Saturday night, partly cloudy. A chance of showers with a slight chance of thunderstorms after midnight. Lows in the lower 70s. South winds 5 to 10 miles an hour. Chance of rain 30%. Sunday, a chance of thunderstorms. Showers likely, mainly in the morning. Highs in the lower 90s. South winds 5 to 10 miles an hour. Chance of rain 70%. Sunday night, showers likely with a chance of thunderstorms until midnight, then a chance of showers with a slight chance of thunderstorms after midnight. Lows in the mid-60s. Chance of rain 70%. Monday, partly sunny. A slight chance of showers and thunderstorms in the morning. Highs in the mid-80s. Chance of rain 20%. Monday night, mostly clear until midnight, then partly cloudy with a slight chance of showers after midnight. Lows around 60. Chance of rain 20%. Tuesday, partly sunny. Highs in the upper 70s. Tuesday night, partly cloudy. Lows in the upper 50s. Wednesday, partly sunny. A slight chance of showers and thunderstorms in the morning. Highs around 80. Chance of rain 20%. Wednesday night, mostly cloudy. A slight chance of showers and thunderstorms after midnight. Lows around 60. Chance of rain 20%. Thursday, partly sunny. A chance of showers in the morning, then a slight chance of showers and thunderstorms in the afternoon. Highs in the lower 80s. Chance of rain 30%. 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It's Stillwater, it was clear. The temperature was 75 degrees, the dew point 67, and the relative humidity 76%. The wind was south at 3 miles an hour. The pressure was 30.15 inches and rising. At evening, it was clear. The temperature was 75. The wind was south at 8. At Guthrie, it was clear. The temperature was 77. The wind was south at 6. Observations from around the region. Skies ranged from sunny to mostly sunny, and temperatures were between 72 and 80 degrees. Once again at 8 a.m., it's still water, it was clear. The temperature was 75. From the Norman Forecast Office, here is the forecast for Stillwater and surrounding area. Today, sunny. Highs in the upper 90s. South wind.

5 to 10 miles an hour. Tonight, mostly clear. Lows in the mid-70s. South winds 5 to 10 miles an hour. Saturday, mostly sunny. Highs in the upper 90s. South winds 10 to 15 miles an hour. Saturday night, partly cloudy. A chance of showers with a slight chance of thunderstorms after midnight. Lows in the lower 70s. South winds 5 to 10 miles an hour. Chance of rain 30%. Sunday, a chance of thunderstorms. Showers likely, mainly in the morning. Highs in the lower 90s. South winds 5 to 10 miles an hour. Chance of rain 70%. Sunday night, showers likely with a chance of thunderstorms until midnight, then a chance of showers with a slight chance of thunderstorms after midnight. Lows in the mid-60s. Chance of rain 70%. Monday, partly sunny. A slight chance of showers and thunderstorms in the morning. Highs in the mid-80s. Chance of rain 20%. Monday night, mostly clear until midnight, then partly cloudy with a slight chance of showers after midnight. Lows around 60. Chance of rain 20%. Tuesday, partly sunny. Highs in the upper 70s. Tuesday night, partly cloudy. Lows in the upper 50s. Wednesday, partly sunny. A slight chance of showers and thunderstorms in the morning. Highs around 80. Chance of rain 20%. Wednesday night, mostly cloudy. A slight chance of showers and thunderstorms after midnight. Lows around 60. Chance of rain 20%. Thursday, partly sunny. A chance of showers in the morning, then a slight chance of showers and thunderstorms in the afternoon. Highs in the lower 80s. Chance of rain 30%. 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It's Stillwater, it was clear. The temperature was 75 degrees, the dew point 67, and the relative humidity 76%. The wind was south at 3 miles an hour. The pressure was 30.15 inches and rising. At Enid, it was clear. The temperature was 75. The wind was south at 8. At Guthrie, it was clear. The temperature was 77. The wind was south at 6. Observations from around the region. Skies ranged from sunny to mostly sunny, and temperatures were between 72 and 80 degrees. Once again at 8 a.m., at Stillwater, it was clear. The temperature was 75. From the Norman Forecast Office, here is the forecast for Stillwater and surrounding area. Today, sunny. Highs in the upper 90s. South winds 5 to 10 miles an hour. Tonight, mostly clear. Lows in the mid-70s. South winds 5 to 10 miles an hour. Saturday, mostly sunny. Highs in the upper 90s. South winds 10 to 15 miles an hour. Saturday night, partly cloudy. A chance of showers with a slight chance of thunderstorms after midnight. Lows in the lower 70s. South winds 5 to 10 miles an hour. Chance of rain 30%. Sunday, a chance of thunderstorms. Showers likely, mainly in the morning. Highs in the lower 90s. South winds 5 to 10 miles an hour. Chance of rain 70%. Sunday night, showers likely with a chance of thunderstorms until midnight, then a chance of showers with a slight chance of thunderstorms after midnight. Lows in the mid-60s. Chance of rain 70%. Monday, partly sunny. A slight chance of showers and thunderstorms in the morning. Highs in the mid-80s. Chance of rain 20%. Monday night, mostly clear until midnight, then partly cloudy with a slight chance of showers after midnight. Lows around 60. Chance of rain 20%. Tuesday, partly sunny. Highs in the upper 70s. Tuesday night, partly cloudy. Lows in the upper 50s. Wednesday, partly sunny. A slight chance of showers and thunderstorms.

storms in the morning. Highs around 80. Chance of rain 20%. Wednesday night, mostly cloudy. A slight chance of showers and thunderstorms after midnight. Lows around 60. Chance of rain 20%. Thursday, partly sunny. A chance of showers in the morning, then a slight chance of showers and thunderstorms in the afternoon. Highs in the lower 80s. Chance of rain 30%. 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It's Stillwater, it was clear. The temperature was 75 degrees, the dew point 67, and the relative humidity 76%. The wind was south at 3 miles an hour. The pressure was 30.15 inches and rising. At Enid, it was clear. The temperature was 75. The wind was south at 8. At Guthrie, it was clear. The temperature was 77. The wind was south at 6. Observations from around the region. Skies ranged from sunny to mostly sunny, and temperatures were between 72 and 80 degrees. Once again at 8 a.m., it's Stillwater, it was clear. The temperature was 75. From the Norman Forecast Office, here is the forecast for Stillwater and surrounding area. Today, sunny. Highs in the upper 90s. South winds 5 to 10 miles an hour. Tonight, mostly clear. Lows in the mid-70s. South winds 5 to 10 miles an hour. Saturday, mostly sunny. Highs in the upper 90s. South winds 10 to 15 miles an hour. Saturday night, partly cloudy. A chance of showers with a slight chance of thunderstorms after midnight. Lows in the lower 70s. South winds 5 to 10 miles an hour. Chance of rain 30%. Sunday, a chance of thunderstorms. Showers likely, mainly in the morning. Highs in the lower 90s. South winds 5 to 10 miles an hour. Chance of rain 70%. Sunday night, showers likely with a chance of thunderstorms until midnight, then a chance of showers with a slight chance of thunderstorms after midnight. Lows in the mid-60s. Chance of rain 70%. Monday, partly sunny. A slight chance of showers and thunderstorms in the morning. Highs in the mid-80s. Chance of rain 20%. Monday night, mostly clear until midnight, then partly cloudy with a slight chance of showers after midnight. Lows around 60. Chance of rain 20%. Tuesday, partly sunny. Highs in the upper 70s. Tuesday night, partly cloudy. Lows in the upper 50s. Wednesday, partly sunny. A slight chance of showers and thunderstorms in the morning. Highs around 80. Chance of rain 20%. Wednesday night, mostly cloudy. A slight chance of showers and thunderstorms after midnight. Lows around 60. Chance of rain 20%. Thursday, partly sunny. A chance of showers in the morning, then a slight chance of showers and thunderstorms in the afternoon. Highs in the lower 80s. Chance of rain 30%. 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It's Stillwater, it was clear. The temperature was 75 degrees, the dew point 67, and the relative humidity 76%. The wind was south at 3 miles an hour. The pressure was 30.15 inches and rising. At Enid, it was clear. The temperature was 75. The wind was south at 8. At Guthrie, it was clear. The temperature was 77. The wind was south at 6. Observations from around the region. Skies ranged from sunny to mostly sunny, and temperatures were between 72 and 80 degrees. Once again at 8 a.m., it's Stillwater, it was clear. The temperature was 75. From the Norman Forecast Office, here is the forecast for Stillwater and surrounding area. Today, sunny. Highs in the upper 90s. South winds 5 to 10 miles an hour. Tonight, mostly clear. Lows in the mid-70s. South winds 5 to 10 miles an hour. Saturday, mostly sunny. Highs in the upper 90s. South winds 10 to 15 miles an hour.

Saturday night, partly cloudy. A chance of showers with a slight chance of thunderstorms after midnight. Lows in the lower 70s. South winds 5 to 10 miles an hour. Chance of rain 30%. Sunday, a chance of thunderstorms. Showers likely, mainly in the morning. Highs in the lower 90s. South winds 5 to 10 miles an hour. Chance of rain 70%. Sunday night, showers likely with a chance of thunderstorms until midnight, then a chance of showers with a slight chance of thunderstorms after midnight. Lows in the mid-60s. Chance of rain 70%. Monday, partly sunny. A slight chance of showers and thunderstorms in the morning. Highs in the mid-80s. Chance of rain 20%. Monday night, mostly clear until midnight, then partly cloudy with a slight chance of showers after midnight. Lows around 60. Chance of rain 20%. Tuesday, partly sunny. Highs in the upper 70s. Tuesday night, partly cloudy. Lows in the upper 50s. Wednesday, partly sunny. A slight chance of showers and thunderstorms in the morning. Highs around 80. Chance of rain 20%. Wednesday night, mostly cloudy. A slight chance of showers and thunderstorms after midnight. Lows around 60. Chance of rain 20%. Thursday, partly sunny. A chance of showers in the morning, then a slight chance of showers and thunderstorms in the afternoon. Highs in the lower 80s. Chance of rain 30%. 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It's Stillwater, it was clear. The temperature was 75 degrees, the dew point 67, and the relative humidity 76%. The wind was south at 3 miles an hour. The pressure was 30.15 inches and rising. At evening, it was clear. The temperature was 75. The wind was south at 8. At Guthrie, it was clear. The temperature was 77. The wind was south at 6. Observations from around the region. Skies ranged from sunny to mostly sunny, and temperatures were between 72 and 80 degrees. Once again at 8 a.m., at Stillwater, it was clear. The temperature was 75. From the Norman Forecast Office, here is the forecast for Stillwater and surrounding area. Today, sunny. Highs in the upper 90s. South winds 5 to 10 miles an hour. Tonight, mostly clear. Lows in the mid-70s. South winds 5 to 10 miles an hour. Saturday, mostly sunny. Highs in the upper 90s. South winds 10 to 15 miles an hour. Saturday night, partly cloudy. A chance of showers with a slight chance of thunderstorms after midnight. Lows in the lower 70s. South winds 5 to 10 miles an hour. Chance of rain 30%. Sunday, a chance of thunderstorms. Showers likely, mainly in the morning. Highs in the lower 90s. South winds 5 to 10 miles an hour. Chance of rain 70%. Sunday night, showers likely with a chance of thunderstorms until midnight, then a chance of showers with a slight chance of thunderstorms after midnight. Lows in the mid-60s. Chance of rain 70%. Monday, partly sunny. A slight chance of showers and thunderstorms in the morning. Highs in the mid-80s. Chance of rain 20%. Monday night, mostly clear until midnight, then partly cloudy with a slight chance of showers after midnight. Lows around 60. Chance of rain 20%. Tuesday, partly sunny. Highs in the upper 70s. Tuesday night, partly cloudy. Lows in the upper 50s. Wednesday, partly sunny. A slight chance of showers and thunderstorms in the morning. Highs around 80. Chance of rain 20%. Wednesday night, mostly cloudy. A slight chance of showers and thunderstorms after midnight. Lows around 60. Chance of rain 20%. Thursday, partly sunny. A chance of showers in the morning, then a slight chance of showers and thunderstorms in the afternoon. Highs in the lower 80s. Chance of rain 30%. 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

and weather observations. It's still water. It was clear. The temperature was 75 degrees, the dew point 67, and the relative humidity 76%. The wind was south at 3 miles an hour. The pressure was 30.15 inches and rising. At Enid, it was clear. The temperature was 75. The wind was south at 8. At Guthrie, it was clear. The temperature was 77. The wind was south at 6. Observations from around the region. Skies ranged from sunny to mostly sunny, and temperatures were between 72 and 80 degrees. Once again at 8 a.m., at Stillwater, it was clear. The temperature was 75. 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From the Norman Forecast Office, here is the forecast for Stillwater and surrounding area. Today, sunny. Highs in the upper 90s. South winds 5 to 10 miles an hour. Tonight, mostly clear. Lows in the mid 70s. South winds 5 to 10 miles an hour. Saturday, mostly sunny. Highs in the upper 90s. South winds 10 to 15 miles an hour. Saturday night, partly cloudy. A chance of showers with a slight chance of thunderstorms after midnight. Lows in the lower 70s. South winds 5 to 10 miles an hour. Chance of rain 30%. Sunday, a chance of thunderstorms. Showers likely, mainly in the morning. Highs in the lower 90s. South winds 5 to 10 miles an hour. Chance of rain 70%. Sunday night, showers likely with a chance of thunderstorms until midnight, then a chance of showers with a slight chance of thunderstorms after midnight. Lows in the mid-60s. Chance of rain 70%. Monday, partly sunny. A slight chance of showers and thunderstorms in the morning. Highs in the mid-80s. Chance of rain 20%. Monday night, mostly clear until midnight, then partly cloudy with a slight chance of showers after midnight. Lows around 60. Chance of rain 20%. Tuesday, partly sunny. Highs in the upper 70s. Tuesday night, partly cloudy. Lows in the upper 50s. Wednesday, partly sunny. A slight chance of showers and thunderstorms in the morning. Highs around 80. Chance of rain 20%. Wednesday night, mostly cloudy. A slight chance of showers and thunderstorms after midnight. Lows around 60. Chance of rain 20%. Thursday, partly sunny. A chance of showers in the morning, then a slight chance of showers and thunderstorms in the afternoon. Highs in the lower 80s. Chance of rain 30%. 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It's Stillwater, it was clear. The temperature was 75 degrees, the dew point 67, and the relative humidity 76%. The wind was south at 3 miles an hour. The pressure was 30.15 inches and rising. At Enid, it was clear. The temperature was 75. The wind was south at 8. At Guthrie, it was clear. The temperature was 77. The wind was south at 6. Observations from around the region. Skies ranged from sunny to mostly sunny, and temperatures were between 72 and 80 degrees. Once again at 8 a.m., at Stillwater, it was clear. The temperature was 75. 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At Stillwater, it was sunny. The temperature was 81 degrees, the dew point 67, and the relative humidity 62%. The wind was south at 6 miles an hour. The pressure was 30.16 inches and rising. At Enid, it was sunny. The temperature was 83. The wind was southwest at 13. At Guthrie, it was sunny. The temperature was 84. The wind was southwest at 8. Observations from around the region. At Tulsa, it was sunny, with a temperature of 84. It was mostly sunny, with a temperature of 81 at Oklahoma City.

and 84 at Dallas-Fort Worth. It was partly sunny, with a temperature of 79 at Wichita and 81 at Springfield. Once again at 9 a.m., it's still water, it was sunny. The temperature was 81. From the Norman Forecast Office, here is the forecast for Stillwater and surrounding area. Today, sunny. Highs in the upper 90s. South winds 5 to 10 miles an hour. Tonight, mostly clear. Lows in the mid 70s. South winds 5 to 10 miles an hour. Saturday, mostly sunny. Highs in the upper 90s. South winds 10 to 15 miles an hour. Saturday night, partly cloudy. A chance of showers with a slight chance of thunderstorms after midnight. Lows in the lower 70s. South winds 5 to 10 miles an hour. Chance of rain 30%. Sunday, a chance of thunderstorms. Showers likely, mainly in the morning. Highs in the lower 90s. South winds 5 to 10 miles an hour. Chance of rain 70%. Sunday night, showers likely with a chance of thunderstorms until midnight, then a chance of showers with a slight chance of thunderstorms after midnight. Lows in the mid-60s. Chance of rain 70%. Monday, partly sunny. A slight chance of showers and thunderstorms in the morning. Highs in the mid-80s. Chance of rain 20%. Monday night, mostly clear until midnight, then partly cloudy with a slight chance of showers after midnight. Lows around 60. Chance of rain 20%. Tuesday, partly sunny. Highs in the upper 70s. Tuesday night, partly cloudy. Lows in the upper 50s. Wednesday, partly sunny. A slight chance of showers and thunderstorms in the morning. Highs around 80. Chance of rain 20%. Wednesday night, mostly cloudy. A slight chance of showers and thunderstorms after midnight. Lows around 60. Chance of rain 20%. Thursday, partly sunny. A chance of showers in the morning, then a slight chance of showers and thunderstorms in the afternoon. Highs in the lower 80s. Chance of rain 30%. 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It's Stillwater, it was sunny. The temperature was 81 degrees, the dew point 67, and the relative humidity 62%. The wind was south at 6 miles an hour. The pressure was 30.16 inches and rising. At Enid, it was sunny. The temperature was 83. The wind was southwest at 13. At Guthrie, it was sunny. The temperature was 84. The wind was southwest at 8. Observations from around the region. At Tulsa, it was sunny, with a temperature of 84. It was mostly sunny, with a temperature of 81 at Oklahoma City, and 84 at Dallas-Fort Worth. It was partly sunny, with a temperature of 79 at Wichita, and 81 at Springfield. Once again at 9 a.m., it's still water, it was sunny. The temperature was 81. From the Norman Forecast Office, here is the forecast for Stillwater and surrounding area. Today, sunny. Highs in the upper 90s. South winds 5 to 10 miles an hour. Tonight, mostly clear. Lows in the mid-70s. South winds 5 to 10 miles an hour. Saturday, mostly sunny. Highs in the upper 90s. South winds 10 to 15 miles an hour. Saturday night, partly cloudy. A chance of showers with a slight chance of thunderstorms after midnight. Lows in the lower 70s. South winds 5 to 10 miles an hour. Chance of rain 30%. Sunday, a chance of thunderstorms. Showers likely, mainly in the morning. Highs in the lower 90s. South winds 5 to 10 miles an hour. Chance of rain 70%. Sunday night, showers likely with a chance of thunderstorms until midnight, then a chance of showers with a slight chance of thunderstorms after midnight. Lows in the mid-60s. Chance of rain 70%. Monday, partly sunny. A slight chance of showers and thunderstorms in the morning. Highs in the mid-80s. Chance of rain 20%. Monday night, mostly clear until midnight, then partly cloudy with a slight

Chance of showers after midnight. Lows around 60. Chance of rain 20%. Tuesday, partly sunny. Highs in the upper 70s. Tuesday night, partly cloudy. Lows in the upper 50s. Wednesday, partly sunny. A slight chance of showers and thunderstorms in the morning. Highs around 80. Chance of rain 20%. Wednesday night, mostly cloudy. A slight chance of showers and thunderstorms after midnight. Lows around 60. Chance of rain 20%. Thursday, partly sunny. A chance of showers in the morning, then a slight chance of showers and thunderstorms in the afternoon. Highs in the lower 80s. Chance of rain 30%. 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It's Stillwater, it was sunny. The temperature was 81 degrees, the dew point 67, and the relative humidity 62%. The wind was south at 6 miles an hour. The pressure was 30.16 inches and rising. At Enid, it was sunny. The temperature was 83. The wind was southwest at 13. At Guthrie, it was sunny. The temperature was 84. The wind was southwest at 8. Observations from around the region. At Tulsa, it was sunny, with a temperature of 84. It was mostly sunny, with a temperature of 81 at Oklahoma City, and 84 at Dallas-Fort Worth. It was partly sunny, with a temperature of 79 at Wichita, and 81 at Springfield. Once again at 9 a.m., at Stillwater, it was sunny. The temperature was 81. From the Norman Forecast Office, here is the forecast for Stillwater and surrounding area. Today, sunny. Highs in the upper 90s. South winds 5 to 10 miles an hour. Tonight, mostly clear. Lows in the mid-70s. South winds 5 to 10 miles an hour. Saturday, mostly sunny. Highs in the upper 90s. South winds 10 to 15 miles an hour. Saturday night, partly cloudy. A chance of showers with a slight chance of thunderstorms after midnight. Lows in the lower 70s. South winds 5 to 10 miles an hour. Chance of rain 30%. Sunday, a chance of thunderstorms. Showers likely, mainly in the morning. Highs in the lower 90s. South winds 5 to 10 miles an hour. Chance of rain 70%. Sunday night, showers likely with a chance of thunderstorms until midnight, then a chance of showers with a slight chance of thunderstorms after midnight. Lows in the mid-60s. Chance of rain 70%. Monday, partly sunny. A slight chance of showers and thunderstorms in the morning. Highs in the mid-80s. Chance of rain 20%. Monday night, mostly clear until midnight, then partly cloudy with a slight chance of showers after midnight. Lows around 60. Chance of rain 20%. Tuesday, partly sunny. Highs in the upper 70s. Tuesday night, partly cloudy. Lows in the upper 50s. Wednesday, partly sunny. A slight chance of showers and thunderstorms in the morning. Highs around 80. Chance of rain 20%. Wednesday night, mostly cloudy. A slight chance of showers and thunderstorms after midnight. Lows around 60. Chance of rain 20%. Thursday, partly sunny. A chance of showers in the morning, then a slight chance of showers and thunderstorms in the afternoon. Highs in the lower 80s. Chance of rain 30%. 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It's Stillwater, it was sunny. The temperature was 81 degrees, the dew point 67, and the relative humidity 62%. The wind was south at 6 miles an hour. The pressure was 30.16 inches and rising. At Enid, it was sunny. The temperature was 83. The wind was southwest at 13. At Guthrie, it was sunny. The temperature was 84. The wind was southwest at 8. Observations from around the region. At Tulsa, it was sunny, with a temperature of 84. It was mostly sunny, with a temperature of 81 at Oklahoma City, and 84 at Dallas-Fort Worth. It was partly sunny,
with a temperature of 79 at Wichita and 81 at Springfield. Once again at 9 a.m., it's still water, it was sunny. The temperature was 81. You are listening to Stillwater Weather Radio, and here are 9 a.m. weather observations. It's still water, it was sunny. The temperature was 81 degrees, the dew point 67, and the relative humidity 62%. The wind was south at 6 miles an hour. The pressure was 30.16 inches and rising. At Enid, it was sunny. The temperature was 83. The wind was southwest at 13. At Guthrie, it was sunny. The temperature was 84. The wind was southwest at 8. Observations from around the region. Temperatures were between 79 and 84 degrees. It was sunny at Woodward and Tulsa. It was mostly sunny at Oklahoma City and Dallas-Fort Worth. It was partly sunny at Wichita and Springfield. Once again at 9 a.m., it's still water, it was sunny. The temperature was 81. From the Norman Forecast Office, here is the forecast for Stillwater and surrounding area. Today, sunny. Highs in the upper 90s. South winds 5 to 10 miles an hour. Tonight, mostly clear. Lows in the mid-70s. South winds 5 to 10 miles an hour. Saturday, mostly sunny. Highs in the upper 90s. South winds 10 to 15 miles an hour. Saturday night, partly cloudy. A chance of showers with a slight chance of thunderstorms after midnight. Lows in the lower 70s. South winds 5 to 10 miles an hour. Chance of rain 30%. Sunday, a chance of thunderstorms. Showers likely, mainly in the morning. Highs in the lower 90s. South winds 5 to 10 miles an hour. Chance of rain 70%. Sunday night, showers likely with a chance of thunderstorms until midnight, then a chance of showers with a slight chance of thunderstorms after midnight. Lows in the mid-60s. Chance of rain 70%. Monday, partly sunny. A slight chance of showers and thunderstorms in the morning. Highs in the mid-80s. Chance of rain 20%. Monday night, mostly clear until midnight, then partly cloudy with a slight chance of showers after midnight. Lows around 60. Chance of rain 20%. Tuesday, partly sunny. Highs in the upper 70s. Tuesday night, partly cloudy. Lows in the upper 50s. Wednesday, partly sunny. A slight chance of showers and thunderstorms in the morning. Highs around 80. Chance of rain 20%. Wednesday night, mostly cloudy. A slight chance of showers and thunderstorms after midnight. Lows around 60. Chance of rain 20%. Thursday, partly sunny. A chance of showers in the morning, then a slight chance of showers and thunderstorms in the afternoon. Highs in the lower 80s. Chance of rain 30%. 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It's Stillwater, it was sunny. The temperature was 81 degrees, the dew point 67, and the relative humidity 62%. The wind was south at 6 miles an hour. The pressure was 30.16 inches and rising. At Enid, it was sunny. The temperature was 83. The wind was southwest at 13. At Guthrie, it was sunny. The temperature was 84. The wind was southwest at 8. Observations from around the region. Temperatures were between 79 and 84 degrees. It was sunny at Woodward and Tulsa. It was mostly sunny at Oklahoma City and Dallas-Fort Worth. It was partly sunny at Wichita and Springfield. Once again at 9 a.m., it's still water, it was sunny. The temperature was 81. From the Norman Forecast Office, here is the forecast for Stillwater and surrounding area. Today, sunny. Highs in the upper 90s. South winds 5 to 10 miles an hour. Tonight,
mostly clear. Lows in the mid-70s. South winds 5 to 10 miles an hour. Saturday, mostly sunny. Highs in the upper 90s. South winds 10 to 15 miles an hour. Saturday night, partly cloudy. A chance of showers with a slight chance of thunderstorms after midnight. Lows in the lower 70s. South winds 5 to 10 miles an hour. Chance of rain 30%. Sunday, a chance of thunderstorms. Showers likely, mainly in the morning. Highs in the lower 90s. South winds 5 to 10 miles an hour. Chance of rain 70%. Sunday night, showers likely with a chance of thunderstorms until midnight, then a chance of showers with a slight chance of thunderstorms after midnight. Lows in the mid-60s. Chance of rain 70%. Monday, partly sunny. A slight chance of showers and thunderstorms in the morning. Highs in the mid-80s. Chance of rain 20%. Monday night, mostly clear until midnight, then partly cloudy with a slight chance of showers after midnight. Lows around 60. Chance of rain 20%. Tuesday, partly sunny. Highs in the upper 70s. Tuesday night, partly cloudy. Lows in the upper 50s. Wednesday, partly sunny. A slight chance of showers and thunderstorms in the morning. Highs around 80. Chance of rain 20%. Wednesday night, mostly cloudy. A slight chance of showers and thunderstorms after midnight. Lows around 60. Chance of rain 20%. Thursday, partly sunny. A chance of showers in the morning, then a slight chance of showers and thunderstorms in the afternoon. Highs in the lower 80s. Chance of rain 30%. 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It's Stillwater, it was sunny. The temperature was 81 degrees, the dew point 67, and the relative humidity 62%. The wind was south at 6 miles an hour. The pressure was 30.16 inches and rising. At Enid, it was sunny. The temperature was 83. The wind was southwest at 13. At Guthrie, it was sunny. The temperature was 84. The wind was southwest at 8. Observations from around the region. Temperatures were between 79 and 84 degrees. It was sunny at Woodward and Tulsa. It was mostly sunny at Oklahoma City and Dallas-Fort Worth. It was partly sunny at Wichita and Springfield. Once again at 9 a.m., at Stillwater, it was sunny. The temperature was 81. From the Norman Forecast Office, here is the forecast for Stillwater and surrounding area. Today, sunny. Highs in the upper 90s. South winds 5 to 10 miles an hour. Tonight, mostly clear. Lows in the mid-70s. South winds 5 to 10 miles an hour. Saturday, mostly sunny. Highs in the upper 90s. South winds 10 to 15 miles an hour. Saturday night, partly cloudy. A chance of showers with a slight chance of thunderstorms after midnight. Lows in the lower 70s. South winds 5 to 10 miles an hour. Chance of rain 30%. Sunday, a chance of thunderstorms. Showers likely, mainly in the morning. Highs in the lower 90s. South winds 5 to 10 miles an hour. Chance of rain 70%. Sunday night, showers likely with a chance of thunderstorms until midnight, then a chance of showers with a slight chance of thunderstorms after midnight. Lows in the mid-60s. Chance of rain 70%. Monday, partly sunny. A slight chance of showers and thunderstorms in the morning. Highs in the mid-80s. Chance of rain 20%. Monday night, mostly clear until midnight, then partly cloudy with a slight chance of showers after midnight. Lows around 60. Chance of rain 20%. Tuesday, partly sunny. Highs in the upper 70s. Tuesday night, partly cloudy. Lows in the upper 50s. Wednesday, partly sunny. A slight chance of showers and thunderstorms in the morning. Highs around 80. Chance of rain 20%. Wednesday night, mostly cloudy.
A slight chance of showers and thunderstorms after midnight. Lows around 60. Chance of rain 20%. Thursday, partly sunny. A chance of showers in the morning, then a slight chance of showers and thunderstorms in the afternoon. Highs in the lower 80s. Chance of rain 30%. 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It's Stillwater, it was sunny. The temperature was 81 degrees, the dew point 67, and the relative humidity 62%. The wind was south at 6 miles an hour. The pressure was 30.16 inches and rising. At Enid, it was sunny. The temperature was 83. The wind was southwest at 13. At Guthrie, it was sunny. The temperature was 84. The wind was southwest at 8. Observations from around the region. Temperatures were between 79 and 84 degrees. It was sunny at Woodward and Tulsa. It was mostly sunny at Oklahoma City and Dallas-Fort Worth. It was partly sunny at Wichita and Springfield. Once again at 9 a.m., at Stillwater, it was sunny. The temperature was 81. From the Norman Forecast Office, here is the forecast for Stillwater and surrounding area. Today, sunny. Highs in the upper 90s. South winds 5 to 10 miles an hour. Tonight, mostly clear. Lows in the mid-70s. South winds 5 to 10 miles an hour. Saturday, mostly sunny. Highs in the upper 90s. South winds 10 to 15 miles an hour. Saturday night, partly cloudy. A chance of showers with a slight chance of thunderstorms after midnight. Lows in the lower 70s. South winds 5 to 10 miles an hour. Chance of rain 30%. Sunday, a chance of thunderstorms. Showers likely, mainly in the morning. Highs in the lower 90s. South winds 5 to 10 miles an hour. Chance of rain 70%. Sunday night, showers likely with a chance of thunderstorms until midnight, then a chance of showers with a slight chance of thunderstorms after midnight. Lows in the mid-60s. Chance of rain 70%. Monday, partly sunny. A slight chance of showers and thunderstorms in the morning. Highs in the mid-80s. Chance of rain 20%. Monday night, mostly clear until midnight, then partly cloudy with a slight chance of showers after midnight. Lows around 60. Chance of rain 20%. Tuesday, partly sunny. Highs in the upper 70s. Tuesday night, partly cloudy. Lows in the upper 50s. Wednesday, partly sunny. A slight chance of showers and thunderstorms in the morning. Highs around 80. Chance of rain 20%. Wednesday night, mostly cloudy. A slight chance of showers and thunderstorms after midnight. Lows around 60. Chance of rain 20%. Thursday, partly sunny. A chance of showers in the morning, then a slight chance of showers and thunderstorms in the afternoon. Highs in the lower 80s. Chance of rain 30%. 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It's Stillwater, it was sunny. The temperature was 81 degrees, the dew point 67, and the relative humidity 62%. The wind was south at 6 miles an hour. The pressure was 30.16 inches and rising. At Enid, it was sunny. The temperature was 83. The wind was southwest at 13. At Guthrie, it was sunny. The temperature was 84. The wind was southwest at 8. Observations from around the region. Temperatures were between 79 and 84 degrees. It was sunny at Woodward and Tulsa. It was mostly sunny at Oklahoma City and Dallas-Fort Worth. It was partly sunny at Wichita and Springfield. Once again at 9 a.m., at Stillwater, it was sunny. The temperature was 81. From the Norman Forecast Office, here is the forecast for Stillwater and surrounding area. Today, sunny. Highs in the upper 90s. South winds 5 to 10 miles an hour. Tonight, mostly clear. Lows in the mid-70s. South winds 5 to 10 miles an hour.
Saturday, mostly sunny.

Highs in the upper 90s. South winds 10 to 15 miles an hour. Saturday night, partly cloudy. A chance of showers with a slight chance of thunderstorms after midnight. Lows in the lower 70s. South winds 5 to 10 miles an hour. Chance of rain 30%. Sunday, a chance of thunderstorms. Showers likely, mainly in the morning. Highs in the lower 90s. South winds 5 to 10 miles an hour. Chance of rain 70%. Sunday night, showers likely with a chance of thunderstorms until midnight, then a chance of showers with a slight chance of thunderstorms after midnight. Lows in the mid-60s. Chance of rain 70%. Monday, partly sunny. A slight chance of showers and thunderstorms in the morning. Highs in the mid-80s. Chance of rain 20%. Monday night, mostly clear until midnight, then partly cloudy with a slight chance of showers after midnight. Lows around 60. Chance of rain 20%. Tuesday, partly sunny. Highs in the upper 70s. Tuesday night, partly cloudy. Lows in the upper 50s. Wednesday, partly sunny. A slight chance of showers and thunderstorms in the morning. Highs around 80. Chance of rain 20%. Wednesday night, mostly cloudy. A slight chance of showers and thunderstorms after midnight. Lows around 60. Chance of rain 20%. Thursday, partly sunny. A chance of showers in the morning, then a slight chance of showers and thunderstorms in the afternoon. Highs in the lower 80s. Chance of rain 30%. 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At Stillwater, it was sunny. The temperature was 81 degrees, the dew point 67, and the relative humidity 62%. The wind was south at 6 miles an hour. The pressure was 30.16 inches and rising. At Enid, it was sunny. The temperature was 83. The wind was southwest at 13. At Guthrie, it was sunny. The temperature was 84. The wind was southwest at 8. Observations from around the region. Temperatures were between 79 and 84 degrees. It was sunny at Woodward and Tulsa. It was mostly sunny at Oklahoma City and Dallas-Fort Worth. It was partly sunny at Wichita and Springfield. Once again at 9 a.m., at Stillwater, it was sunny. The temperature was 81. From the Norman Forecast Office, here is the forecast for Stillwater and surrounding area. Today, sunny. Highs in the upper 90s. South winds 5 to 10 miles an hour. Tonight, mostly clear. Lows in the mid-70s. South winds 5 to 10 miles an hour. Saturday, mostly sunny. Highs in the upper 90s. South winds 10 to 15 miles an hour. Saturday night, partly cloudy. A chance of showers with a slight chance of thunderstorms after midnight. Lows in the lower 70s. South winds 5 to 10 miles an hour. Chance of rain 30%. Sunday, a chance of thunderstorms. Showers likely, mainly in the morning. Highs in the lower 90s. South winds 5 to 10 miles an hour. Chance of rain 70%. Sunday night, showers likely with a chance of thunderstorms until midnight, then a chance of showers with a slight chance of thunderstorms after midnight. Lows in the mid-60s. Chance of rain 70%. Monday, partly sunny. A slight chance of showers and thunderstorms in the morning. Highs in the mid-80s. Chance of rain 20%. Monday night, mostly clear until midnight, then partly cloudy with a slight chance of showers after midnight. Lows around 60. Chance of rain 20%. Tuesday, partly sunny. Highs in the upper 70s. Tuesday night, partly cloudy. Lows in the upper 50s. Wednesday, partly sunny. A slight chance of showers and thunderstorms in the morning. Highs around 80. Chance of

on 6 inches and rising. At evening, it was sunny. The temperature was 83. The wind was southwest at 13. At Guthrie, it was sunny. The temperature was 84. The wind was southwest at 8. Observations from around the region. Temperatures were between 79 and 84 degrees. It was sunny at Woodward and Tulsa. It was mostly sunny at Oklahoma City and Dallas-Fort Worth. It was partly sunny at Wichita and Springfield. Once again at 9 a.m., at Stillwater, it was sunny. The temperature was 81. From the Norman Forecast Office, here is the forecast for Stillwater and surrounding area. Today, sunny. Highs in the upper 90s. South winds 5 to 10 miles an hour. Tonight, mostly clear. Lows in the mid-70s. South winds 5 to 10 miles an hour. Saturday, mostly sunny. Highs in the upper 90s. South winds 10 to 15 miles an hour. Saturday night, partly cloudy. A chance of showers with a slight chance of thunderstorms after midnight. Lows in the lower 70s. South winds 5 to 10 miles an hour. Chance of rain 30%. Sunday, a chance of thunderstorms. Showers likely, mainly in the morning. Highs in the lower 90s. South winds 5 to 10 miles an hour. Chance of rain 70%. Sunday night, showers likely with a chance of thunderstorms until midnight, then a chance of showers with a slight chance of thunderstorms after midnight. Lows in the mid-60s. Chance of rain 70%. Monday, partly sunny. A slight chance of showers and thunderstorms in the morning. Highs in the mid-80s. Chance of rain 20%. Monday night, mostly clear until midnight, then partly cloudy with a slight chance of showers after midnight. Lows around 60. Chance of rain 20%. Tuesday, partly sunny. Highs in the upper 70s. Tuesday night, partly cloudy. Lows in the upper 50s. Wednesday, partly sunny. A slight chance of showers and thunderstorms in the morning. Highs around 80. Chance of rain 20%. Wednesday night, mostly cloudy. A slight chance of showers and thunderstorms after midnight. Lows around 60. Chance of rain 20%. Thursday, partly sunny. A chance of showers in the morning, then a slight chance of showers and thunderstorms in the afternoon. Highs in the lower 80s. Chance of rain 30%. 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At Stillwater, it was sunny. The temperature was 81 degrees, the dew point 67, and the relative humidity 62%. The wind was south at 6 miles an hour. The pressure was 30.16 inches and rising. At evening, it was sunny. The temperature was 83. The wind was southwest at 13. At Guthrie, it was sunny. The temperature was 84. The wind was southwest at 8. Observations from around the region. Temperatures were between 79 and 84 degrees. It was sunny at Woodward and Tulsa. It was mostly sunny at Oklahoma City and Dallas-Fort Worth. It was partly sunny at Wichita and Springfield. Once again at 9 a.m., at Stillwater, it was sunny. The temperature was 81. From the Norman Forecast Office, here is the forecast for Stillwater and surrounding area. Today, sunny. Highs in the upper 90s. South winds 5 to 10 miles an hour. Tonight, mostly clear. Lows in the mid-70s. South winds 5 to 10 miles an hour. Saturday, mostly sunny. Highs in the upper 90s. South winds 10 to 15 miles an hour. Saturday night, partly cloudy. A chance of showers with a slight chance of thunderstorms after midnight. Lows in the lower 70s. South winds 5 to 10 miles an hour. Chance of rain 30%. Sunday, a chance of thunderstorms. Showers likely, mainly in the morning. Highs in the lower 90s. South winds 5 to 10 miles an hour. Chance of rain 70%. Sunday night, showers likely with a chance of thunderstorms until midnight,

then a chance of showers with a slight chance of thunderstorms after midnight. Lows in the mid-60s. Chance of rain 70%. Monday, partly sunny. A slight chance of showers and thunderstorms in the morning. Highs in the mid-80s. Chance of rain 20%. Monday night, mostly clear until midnight, then partly cloudy with a slight chance of showers after midnight. Lows around 60. Chance of rain 20%. Tuesday, partly sunny. Highs in the upper 70s. Tuesday night, partly cloudy. Lows in the upper 50s. Wednesday, partly sunny. A slight chance of showers and thunderstorms in the morning. Highs around 80. Chance of rain 20%. Wednesday night, mostly cloudy. A slight chance of showers and thunderstorms after midnight. Lows around 60. Chance of rain 20%. Thursday, partly sunny. A chance of showers in the morning, then a slight chance of showers and thunderstorms in the afternoon. Highs in the lower 80s. Chance of rain 30%. 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It's Stillwater, it was sunny. The temperature was 81 degrees, the dew point 67, and the relative humidity 62%. The wind was south at 6 miles an hour. The pressure was 30.16 inches and rising. At Enid, it was sunny. The temperature was 83. The wind was southwest at 13. At Guthrie, it was sunny. The temperature was 84. The wind was southwest at 8. Observations from around the region. Temperatures were between 79 and 84 degrees. It was sunny at Woodward and Tulsa. It was mostly sunny at Oklahoma City and Dallas-Fort Worth. It was partly sunny at Wichita and Springfield. Once again at 9 a.m., at Stillwater, it was sunny. The temperature was 81. From the Norman Forecast Office, here is the forecast for Stillwater and surrounding area. Today, sunny. Highs in the upper 90s. South winds 5 to 10 miles an hour. Tonight, mostly clear. Lows in the mid-70s. South winds 5 to 10 miles an hour. Saturday, mostly sunny. Highs in the upper 90s. South winds 10 to 15 miles an hour. Saturday night, partly cloudy. A chance of showers with a slight chance of thunderstorms after midnight. Lows in the lower 70s. South winds 5 to 10 miles an hour. Chance of rain 30%. Sunday, a chance of thunderstorms. Showers likely, mainly in the morning. Highs in the lower 90s. South winds 5 to 10 miles an hour. Chance of rain 70%. Sunday night, showers likely with a chance of thunderstorms until midnight, then a chance of showers with a slight chance of thunderstorms after midnight. Lows in the mid-60s. Chance of rain 70%. Monday, partly sunny. A slight chance of showers and thunderstorms in the morning. Highs in the mid-80s. Chance of rain 20%. Monday night, mostly clear until midnight, then partly cloudy with a slight chance of showers after midnight. Lows around 60. Chance of rain 20%. Tuesday, partly sunny. Highs in the upper 70s. Tuesday night, partly cloudy. Lows in the upper 50s. Wednesday, partly sunny. A slight chance of showers and thunderstorms in the morning. Highs around 80. Chance of rain 20%. Wednesday night, mostly cloudy. A slight chance of showers and thunderstorms after midnight. Lows around 60. Chance of rain 20%. Thursday, partly sunny. A chance of showers in the morning, then a slight chance of showers and thunderstorms in the afternoon. Highs in the lower 80s. Chance of rain 30%. 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It's Stillwater, it was sunny. The temperature was 81 degrees, the dew point 67, and the relative humidity 62%. The wind was south at 6 miles an hour. The pressure was 30.16 inches and rising. At Enid, it was sunny. The temperature was 83. The wind was southwest at 13.

Ed Guthrie, it was sunny. The temperature was 84. The wind was southwest at 8. Observations from around the region. Temperatures were between 79 and 84 degrees. It was sunny at Woodward and Tulsa. It was mostly sunny at Oklahoma City and Dallas-Fort Worth. It was partly sunny at Wichita and Springfield. Once again at 9 a.m., at Stillwater, it was sunny. The temperature was 81. 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From the Norman Forecast Office, here is the forecast for Stillwater and surrounding area. Today, sunny. Highs in the upper 90s. South winds 5 to 10 miles an hour. Tonight, mostly clear. Lows in the mid-70s. South winds 5 to 10 miles an hour. Saturday, mostly sunny. Highs in the upper 90s. South winds 10 to 15 miles an hour. Saturday night, partly cloudy. A chance of showers with a slight chance of thunderstorms after midnight. Lows in the lower 70s. South winds 5 to 10 miles an hour. Chance of rain 30%. Sunday, a chance of thunderstorms. Showers likely, mainly in the morning. Highs in the lower 90s. South winds 5 to 10 miles an hour. Chance of rain 70%. Sunday night, showers likely with a chance of thunderstorms until midnight, then a chance of showers with a slight chance of thunderstorms after midnight. Lows in the mid-60s. Chance of rain 70%. Monday, partly sunny. A slight chance of showers and thunderstorms in the morning. Highs in the mid-80s. Chance of rain 20%. Monday night, mostly clear until midnight, then partly cloudy with a slight chance of showers after midnight. Lows around 60. Chance of rain 20%. Tuesday, partly sunny. Highs in the upper 70s. Tuesday night, partly cloudy. Lows in the upper 50s. Wednesday, partly sunny. A slight chance of showers and thunderstorms in the morning. Highs around 80. Chance of rain 20%. Wednesday night, mostly cloudy. A slight chance of showers and thunderstorms after midnight. Lows around 60. Chance of rain 20%. Thursday, partly sunny. A chance of showers in the morning, then a slight chance of showers and thunderstorms in the afternoon. Highs in the lower 80s. Chance of rain 30%. 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At Stillwater, it was sunny. The temperature was 81 degrees, the dew point 67, and the relative humidity 62%. The wind was south at 6 miles an hour. The pressure was 30.16 inches and rising. At Enid, it was sunny. The temperature was 83. The wind was southwest at 13. At Guthrie, it was sunny. The temperature was 84. The wind was southwest at 8. Observations from around the region. Temperatures were between 79 and 84 degrees. It was sunny at Woodward and Tulsa. It was mostly sunny at Oklahoma City and Dallas-Fort Worth. It was partly sunny at Wichita and Springfield. Once again at 9 a.m., at Stillwater, it was sunny. The temperature was 81. From the Norman Forecast Office, here is the forecast for Stillwater and surrounding area. Today, sunny. Highs in the upper 90s. South winds 5 to 10 miles an hour. Tonight, mostly clear. Lows in the mid-70s. South winds 5 to 10 miles an hour. Saturday, mostly sunny. Highs in the upper 90s. South winds 10 to 15 miles an hour. Saturday night, partly cloudy. A chance of showers with a slight chance of thunderstorms after midnight. Lows in the lower 70s. South winds 5 to 10 miles an hour. Chance of rain 30%. Sunday, a chance of thunderstorms. Showers likely, mainly in the morning. Highs in the lower 90s. South winds 5 to 10 miles an hour.

chance of rain 70%. Sunday night, showers likely with a chance of thunderstorms until midnight, then a chance of showers with a slight chance of thunderstorms after midnight. Lows in the mid-60s. Chance of rain 70%. Monday, partly sunny. A slight chance of showers and thunderstorms in the morning. Highs in the mid-80s. Chance of rain 20%. Monday night, mostly clear until midnight, then partly cloudy with a slight chance of showers after midnight. Lows around 60. Chance of rain 20%. Tuesday, partly sunny. Highs in the upper 70s. Tuesday night, partly cloudy. Lows in the upper 50s. Wednesday, partly sunny. A slight chance of showers and thunderstorms in the morning. Highs around 80. Chance of rain 20%. Wednesday night, mostly cloudy. A slight chance of showers and thunderstorms after midnight. Lows around 60. Chance of rain 20%. Thursday, partly sunny. A chance of showers in the morning, then a slight chance of showers and thunderstorms in the afternoon. Highs in the lower 80s. Chance of rain 30%. 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It's Stillwater, it was sunny. The temperature was 81 degrees, the dew point 67, and the relative humidity 62%. The wind was south at 6 miles an hour. The pressure was 30.16 inches and rising. At Enid, it was sunny. The temperature was 83. The wind was southwest at 13. At Guthrie, it was sunny. The temperature was 84. The wind was southwest at 8. Observations from around the region. Temperatures were between 79 and 84 degrees. It was sunny at Woodward and Tulsa. It was mostly sunny at Oklahoma City and Dallas-Fort Worth. It was partly sunny at Wichita and Springfield. Once again at 9 a.m., at Stillwater, it was sunny. The temperature was 81. From the Norman Forecast Office, here is the forecast for Stillwater and surrounding area. Today, sunny. Highs in the upper 90s. South winds 5 to 10 miles an hour. Tonight, mostly clear. Lows in the mid-70s. South winds 5 to 10 miles an hour. Saturday, mostly sunny. Highs in the upper 90s. South winds 10 to 15 miles an hour. Saturday night, partly cloudy. A chance of showers with a slight chance of thunderstorms after midnight. Lows in the lower 70s. South winds 5 to 10 miles an hour. Chance of rain 30%. Sunday, a chance of thunderstorms. Showers likely, mainly in the morning. Highs in the lower 90s. South winds 5 to 10 miles an hour. Chance of rain 70%. Sunday night, showers likely with a chance of thunderstorms until midnight, then a chance of showers with a slight chance of thunderstorms after midnight. Lows in the mid-60s. Chance of rain 70%. Monday, partly sunny. A slight chance of showers and thunderstorms in the morning. Highs in the mid-80s. Chance of rain 20%. Monday night, mostly clear until midnight, then partly cloudy with a slight chance of showers after midnight. Lows around 60. Chance of rain 20%. Tuesday, partly sunny. Highs in the upper 70s. Tuesday night, partly cloudy. Lows in the upper 50s. Wednesday, partly sunny. A slight chance of showers and thunderstorms in the morning. Highs around 80. Chance of rain 20%. Wednesday night, mostly cloudy. A slight chance of showers and thunderstorms after midnight. Lows around 60. Chance of rain 20%. Thursday, partly sunny. A chance of showers in the morning, then a slight chance of showers and thunderstorms in the afternoon. Highs in the lower 80s. Chance of rain 30%. 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It's Stillwater, it was sunny. The temperature was 81 degrees, the dew point 67, and the relative humidity 62%. The wind was south at 6 miles an hour. The pressure was 30.16 inches and rising.

Enid, it was sunny. The temperature was 83. The wind was southwest at 13. At Guthrie, it was sunny. The temperature was 84. The wind was southwest at 8. Observations from around the region. Temperatures were between 79 and 84 degrees. It was sunny at Woodward and Tulsa. It was mostly sunny at Oklahoma City and Dallas-Fort Worth. It was partly sunny at Wichita and Springfield. Once again at 9 a.m., at Stillwater, it was sunny. The temperature was 81. From the Norman Forecast Office, here is the forecast for Stillwater and surrounding area. Today, sunny. Highs in the upper 90s. South winds 5 to 10 miles an hour. Tonight, mostly clear. Lows in the mid-70s. South winds 5 to 10 miles an hour. Saturday, mostly sunny. Highs in the upper 90s. South winds 10 to 15 miles an hour. Saturday night, partly cloudy. A chance of showers with a slight chance of thunderstorms after midnight. Lows in the lower 70s. South winds 5 to 10 miles an hour. Chance of rain 30%. Sunday, a chance of thunderstorms. Showers likely, mainly in the morning. Highs in the lower 90s. South winds 5 to 10 miles an hour. Chance of rain 70%. Sunday night, showers likely with a chance of thunderstorms until midnight, then a chance of showers with a slight chance of thunderstorms after midnight. Lows in the mid-60s. Chance of rain 70%. Monday, partly sunny. A slight chance of showers and thunderstorms in the morning. Highs in the mid-80s. Chance of rain 20%. Monday night, mostly clear until midnight, then partly cloudy with a slight chance of showers after midnight. Lows around 60. Chance of rain 20%. Tuesday, partly sunny. Highs in the upper 70s. Tuesday night, partly cloudy. Lows in the upper 50s. Wednesday, partly sunny. A slight chance of showers and thunderstorms in the morning. Highs around 80. Chance of rain 20%. Wednesday night, mostly cloudy. A slight chance of showers and thunderstorms after midnight. Lows around 60. Chance of rain 20%. Thursday, partly sunny. A chance of showers in the morning, then a slight chance of showers and thunderstorms in the afternoon. Highs in the lower 80s. Chance of rain 30%. 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At Stillwater, it was sunny. The temperature was 81 degrees, the dew point 67, and the relative humidity 62%. The wind was south at 6 miles an hour. The pressure was 30.16 inches and rising. At Enid, it was sunny. The temperature was 83. The wind was southwest at 13. At Guthrie, it was sunny. The temperature was 84. The wind was southwest at 8. Observations from around the region. Temperatures were between 79 and 84 degrees. It was sunny at Woodward and Tulsa. It was mostly sunny at Oklahoma City and Dallas-Fort Worth. It was partly sunny at Wichita and Springfield. Once again at 9 a.m., at Stillwater, it was sunny. The temperature was 81. From the Norman Forecast Office, here is the forecast for Stillwater and surrounding area. Today, sunny. Highs in the upper 90s. South winds 5 to 10 miles an hour. Tonight, mostly clear. Lows in the mid-70s. South winds 5 to 10 miles an hour. Saturday, mostly sunny. Highs in the upper 90s. South winds 10 to 15 miles an hour. Saturday night, partly cloudy. A chance of showers with a slight chance of thunderstorms after midnight. Lows in the lower 70s. South winds 5 to 10 miles an hour. Chance of rain 30%. Sunday, a chance of thunderstorms. Showers likely, mainly in the morning. Highs in the lower 90s. South winds 5 to 10 miles an hour. Chance of rain 70%. Sunday night, showers likely with a chance of thunderstorms until midnight, then a chance of showers

with a slight chance of thunderstorms after midnight. Lows in the mid-60s. Chance of rain 70%. Monday, partly sunny. A slight chance of showers and thunderstorms in the morning. Highs in the mid-80s. Chance of rain 20%. Monday night, mostly clear until midnight, then partly cloudy with a slight chance of showers after midnight. Lows around 60. Chance of rain 20%. Tuesday, partly sunny. Highs in the upper 70s. Tuesday night, partly cloudy. Lows in the upper 50s. Wednesday, partly sunny. A slight chance of showers and thunderstorms in the morning. Highs around 80. Chance of rain 20%. Wednesday night, mostly cloudy. A slight chance of showers and thunderstorms after midnight. Lows around 60. Chance of rain 20%. Thursday, partly sunny. A chance of showers in the morning, then a slight chance of showers and thunderstorms in the afternoon. Highs in the lower 80s. Chance of rain 30%. 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At Stillwater, it was sunny. The temperature was 81 degrees, the dew point 67, and the relative humidity 62%. The wind was south at 6 miles an hour. The pressure was 30.16 inches and rising. At Enid, it was sunny. The temperature was 83. The wind was southwest at 13. At Guthrie, it was sunny. The temperature was 84. The wind was southwest at 8. Observations from around the region. Temperatures were between 79 and 84 degrees. It was sunny at Woodward and Tulsa. It was mostly sunny at Oklahoma City and Dallas-Fort Worth. It was partly sunny at Wichita and Springfield. Once again at 9 a.m., at Stillwater, it was sunny. The temperature was 81. From the Norman Forecast Office, here is the forecast for Stillwater and surrounding area. Today, sunny. Highs in the upper 90s. South winds 5 to 10 miles an hour. Tonight, mostly clear. Lows in the mid-70s. South winds 5 to 10 miles an hour. Saturday, mostly sunny. Highs in the upper 90s. South winds 10 to 15 miles an hour. Saturday night, partly cloudy. A chance of showers with a slight chance of thunderstorms after midnight. Lows in the lower 70s. South winds 5 to 10 miles an hour. Chance of rain 30%. Sunday, a chance of thunderstorms. Showers likely, mainly in the morning. Highs in the lower 90s. South winds 5 to 10 miles an hour. Chance of rain 70%. Sunday night, showers likely with a chance of thunderstorms until midnight, then a chance of showers with a slight chance of thunderstorms after midnight. Lows in the mid-60s. Chance of rain 70%. Monday, partly sunny. A slight chance of showers and thunderstorms in the morning. Highs in the mid-80s. Chance of rain 20%. Monday night, mostly clear until midnight, then partly cloudy with a slight chance of showers after midnight. Lows around 60. Chance of rain 20%. Tuesday, partly sunny. Highs in the upper 70s. Tuesday night, partly cloudy. Lows in the upper 50s. Wednesday, partly sunny. A slight chance of showers and thunderstorms in the morning. Highs around 80. Chance of rain 20%. Wednesday night, mostly cloudy. A slight chance of showers and thunderstorms after midnight. Lows around 60. Chance of rain 20%. Thursday, partly sunny. A chance of showers in the morning, then a slight chance of showers and thunderstorms in the afternoon. Highs in the lower 80s. Chance of rain 30%. You are listening to Stillwater Weather Radio, and here are 10 a.m. weather observations. At Stillwater, it was sunny. The temperature was 88 degrees, the dew point 67, and the relative humidity 49%.

10%. The wind was south at 10 miles an hour. The pressure was 30.15 inches and falling. At evening, it was sunny. The temperature was 90. The wind was southwest at 15. At Guthrie, it was sunny. The temperature was 90. The wind was southwest at 12. Observations from around the region. It was sunny, with a temperature of 87 at Oklahoma City, 88 at Tulsa, and 86 at Springfield. At Dallas-Fort Worth, it was mostly sunny, with a temperature of 87. At Wichita, it was partly sunny, with a temperature of 84. Once again at 10 a.m., at Stillwater, it was sunny. The temperature was 88. From the Norman Forecast Office, here is the forecast for Stillwater and surrounding area. Today, sunny. Highs in the upper 90s. South winds 5 to 10 miles an hour. Tonight, mostly clear. Lows in the mid-70s. South winds 5 to 10 miles an hour. Saturday, mostly sunny. Highs in the upper 90s. South winds 10 to 15 miles an hour. Saturday night, partly cloudy. A chance of showers with a slight chance of thunderstorms after midnight. Lows in the lower 70s. South winds 5 to 10 miles an hour. Chance of rain 30%. Sunday, a chance of thunderstorms. Showers likely, mainly in the morning. Highs in the lower 90s. South winds 5 to 10 miles an hour. Chance of rain 70%. Sunday night, showers likely with a chance of thunderstorms until midnight, then a chance of showers with a slight chance of thunderstorms after midnight. Lows in the mid-60s. Chance of rain 70%. Monday, partly sunny. A slight chance of showers and thunderstorms in the morning. Highs in the mid-80s. Chance of rain 20%. Monday night, mostly clear until midnight, then partly cloudy with a slight chance of showers after midnight. Lows around 60. Chance of rain 20%. Tuesday, partly sunny. Highs in the upper 70s. Tuesday night, partly cloudy. Lows in the upper 50s. Wednesday, partly sunny. A slight chance of showers and thunderstorms in the morning. Highs around 80. Chance of rain 20%. Wednesday night, mostly cloudy. A slight chance of showers and thunderstorms after midnight. Lows around 60. Chance of rain 20%. Thursday, partly sunny. A chance of showers in the morning, then a slight chance of showers and thunderstorms in the afternoon. Highs in the lower 80s. Chance of rain 30%. 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At Stillwater, it was sunny. The temperature was 88 degrees, the dew point 67, and the relative humidity 49%. The wind was south at 10 miles an hour. The pressure was 30.15 inches and falling. At evening, it was sunny. The temperature was 90. The wind was southwest at 15. At Guthrie, it was sunny. The temperature was 90. The wind was southwest at 12. Observations from around the region. It was sunny, with a temperature of 87 at Oklahoma City, 88 at Tulsa, and 86 at Springfield. At Dallas-Fort Worth, it was mostly sunny, with a temperature of 87. At Wichita, it was partly sunny, with a temperature of 84. Once again at 10 a.m., at Stillwater, it was sunny. The temperature was 88. From the Norman Forecast Office, here is the forecast for Stillwater and surrounding area. Today, sunny. Highs in the upper 90s. South winds 5 to 10 miles an hour. Tonight, mostly clear. Lows in the mid-70s. South winds 5 to 10 miles an hour. Saturday, mostly sunny. Highs in the upper 90s. South winds 10 to 15 miles an hour. Saturday night, partly cloudy. A chance of showers with a slight chance of thunderstorms after midnight. Lows in the lower 70s. South winds 5 to 10 miles an hour. Chance of rain 30%. Sunday, a chance of thunderstorms. Showers likely, mainly in the morning. Highs in the lower 90s. South winds 5 to

10 miles an hour. Chance of rain 70%. Sunday night, showers likely with a chance of thunderstorms until midnight, then a chance of showers with a slight chance of thunderstorms after midnight. Lows in the mid-60s. Chance of rain 70%. Monday, partly sunny. A slight chance of showers and thunderstorms in the morning. Highs in the mid-80s. Chance of rain 20%. Monday night, mostly clear until midnight, then partly cloudy with a slight chance of showers after midnight. Lows around 60. Chance of rain 20%. Tuesday, partly sunny. Highs in the upper 70s. Tuesday night, partly cloudy. Lows in the upper 50s. Wednesday, partly sunny. A slight chance of showers and thunderstorms in the morning. Highs around 80. Chance of rain 20%. Wednesday night, mostly cloudy. A slight chance of showers and thunderstorms after midnight. Lows around 60. Chance of rain 20%. Thursday, partly sunny. A chance of showers in the morning, then a slight chance of showers and thunderstorms in the afternoon. Highs in the lower 80s. Chance of rain 30%. 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It's Stillwater, it was sunny. The temperature was 88 degrees, the dew point 67, and the relative humidity 49%. The wind was south at 10 miles an hour. The pressure was 30.15 inches and falling. At Enid, it was sunny. The temperature was 90. The wind was southwest at 15. At Guthrie, it was sunny. The temperature was 90. The wind was southwest at 12. Observations from around the region. It was sunny, with a temperature of 87 at Oklahoma City, 88 at Tulsa, and 86 at Springfield. At Dallas-Fort Worth, it was mostly sunny, with a temperature of 87. At Wichita, it was partly sunny, with a temperature of 84. Once again at 10 a.m., at Stillwater, it was sunny. The temperature was 88. From the Norman Forecast Office, here is the forecast for Stillwater and surrounding area. Today, sunny. Highs in the upper 90s. South winds 5 to 10 miles an hour. Tonight, mostly clear. Lows in the mid-70s. South winds 5 to 10 miles an hour. Saturday, mostly sunny. Highs in the upper 90s. South winds 10 to 15 miles an hour. Saturday night, partly cloudy. A chance of showers with a slight chance of thunderstorms after midnight. Lows in the lower 70s. South winds 5 to 10 miles an hour. Chance of rain 30%. Sunday, a chance of thunderstorms. Showers likely, mainly in the morning. Highs in the lower 90s. South winds 5 to 10 miles an hour. Chance of rain 70%. Sunday night, showers likely with a chance of thunderstorms until midnight, then a chance of showers with a slight chance of thunderstorms after midnight. Lows in the mid-60s. Chance of rain 70%. Monday, partly sunny. A slight chance of showers and thunderstorms in the morning. Highs in the mid-80s. Chance of rain 20%. Monday night, mostly clear until midnight, then partly cloudy with a slight chance of showers after midnight. Lows around 60. Chance of rain 20%. Tuesday, partly sunny. Highs in the upper 70s. Tuesday night, partly cloudy. Lows in the upper 50s. Wednesday, partly sunny. A slight chance of showers and thunderstorms in the morning. Highs around 80. Chance of rain 20%. Wednesday night, mostly cloudy. A slight chance of showers and thunderstorms after midnight. Lows around 60. Chance of rain 20%. Thursday, partly sunny. A chance of showers in the morning, then a slight chance of showers and thunderstorms in the afternoon. Highs in the lower 80s. Chance of rain 30%. 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It's Stillwater, it was sunny. The temperature was 88 degrees, the dew point 67, and the relative humidity 49%. The wind was south at 10 miles an hour.
The pressure was 30.15 inches and falling. At Enid, it was sunny. The temperature was 90. The wind was southwest at 15. At Guthrie, it was sunny. The temperature was 90. The wind was southwest at 12. Observations from around the region. Temperatures were between 84 and 88 degrees. It was sunny at Woodward, Oklahoma City, Tulsa, and Springfield. At Dallas-Fort Worth, it was mostly sunny. At Wichita, it was partly sunny. Once again at 10 a.m., at Stillwater, it was sunny. The temperature was 88. This is your weather radio station WNG654 in Stillwater, operating on a frequency of 162.50 MHz. 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From the Norman Forecast Office, here is the forecast for Stillwater and surrounding area. Today, sunny. Highs in the upper 90s. South winds 5 to 10 miles an hour. Tonight, mostly clear. Lows in the mid-70s. South winds 5 to 10 miles an hour. Saturday, mostly sunny. Highs in the upper 90s. South winds 10 to 15 miles an hour. Saturday night, partly cloudy. A chance of showers with a slight chance of thunderstorms after midnight. Lows in the lower 70s. South winds 5 to 10 miles an hour. Chance of rain 30%. Sunday, a chance of thunderstorms. Showers likely, mainly in the morning. Highs in the lower 90s. South winds 5 to 10 miles an hour. Chance of rain 70%. Sunday night, showers likely with a chance of thunderstorms until midnight, then a chance of showers with a slight chance of thunderstorms after midnight. Lows in the mid-60s. Chance of rain 70%. Monday, partly sunny. A slight chance of showers and thunderstorms in the morning. Highs in the mid-80s. Chance of rain 20%. Monday night, mostly clear until midnight, then partly cloudy with a slight chance of showers after midnight. Lows around 60. Chance of rain 20%. Tuesday, partly sunny. Highs in the upper 70s. Tuesday night, partly cloudy. Lows in the upper 50s. Wednesday, partly sunny. A slight chance of showers and thunderstorms in the morning. Highs around 80. Chance of rain 20%. Wednesday night, mostly cloudy. A slight chance of showers and thunderstorms after midnight. Lows around 60. Chance of rain 20%. Thursday, partly sunny. A chance of showers in the morning, then a slight chance of showers and thunderstorms in the afternoon. Highs in the lower 80s. Chance of rain 30%. 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At Stillwater, it was sunny. The temperature was 88 degrees, the dew point 67, and the relative humidity 49%. The wind was south at 10 miles an hour. The pressure was 30.15 inches and falling. At Enid, it was sunny. The temperature was 90. The wind was southwest at 15. At Guthrie, it was sunny. The temperature was 90. The wind was southwest at 12. Observations from around the region. Temperatures were between 84 and 88 degrees. It was sunny at Woodward, Oklahoma City, Tulsa, and Springfield. At Dallas-Fort Worth, it was mostly sunny. At Wichita, it was partly sunny. Once again at 10 a.m., at Stillwater, it was sunny. The temperature was 88. From the Norman Forecast Office, here is the forecast for Stillwater and surrounding area. Today, sunny. Highs in the upper 90s. South winds 5 to 10 miles an hour. Tonight, mostly clear. Lows in the mid-70s. South winds 5 to 10 miles an hour. Saturday, mostly sunny. Highs in the upper 90s. South winds 10 to 15 miles an hour. Saturday night, partly cloudy. A chance of showers with a slight chance of thunderstorms after midnight. Lows in the lower 70s. South winds 5 to 10 miles an hour. Chance of rain 30%. Sunday,
a chance of thunderstorms.

showers likely, mainly in the morning. Highs in the lower 90s. South winds 5 to 10 miles an hour. Chance of rain 70%. Sunday night, showers likely with a chance of thunderstorms until midnight, then a chance of showers with a slight chance of thunderstorms after midnight. Lows in the mid-60s. Chance of rain 70%. Monday, partly sunny. A slight chance of showers and thunderstorms in the morning. Highs in the mid-80s. Chance of rain 20%. Monday night, mostly clear until midnight, then partly cloudy with a slight chance of showers after midnight. Lows around 60. Chance of rain 20%. Tuesday, partly sunny. Highs in the upper 70s. Tuesday night, partly cloudy. Lows in the upper 50s. Wednesday, partly sunny. A slight chance of showers and thunderstorms in the morning. Highs around 80. Chance of rain 20%. Wednesday night, mostly cloudy. A slight chance of showers and thunderstorms after midnight. Lows around 60. Chance of rain 20%. Thursday, partly sunny. A chance of showers in the morning, then a slight chance of showers and thunderstorms in the afternoon. Highs in the lower 80s. Chance of rain 30%. 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It's Stillwater, it was sunny. The temperature was 88 degrees, the dew point 67, and the relative humidity 49%. The wind was south at 10 miles an hour. The pressure was 30.15 inches and falling. At Enid, it was sunny. The temperature was 90. The wind was southwest at 15. At Guthrie, it was sunny. The temperature was 90. The wind was southwest at 12. Observations from around the region. Temperatures were between 84 and 88 degrees. It was sunny at Woodward, Oklahoma City, Tulsa, and Springfield. At Dallas-Fort Worth, it was mostly sunny. At Wichita, it was partly sunny. Once again at 10 a.m., at Stillwater, it was sunny. The temperature was 88. From the Norman Forecast Office, here is the forecast for Stillwater and surrounding area. Today, sunny. Highs in the upper 90s. South winds 5 to 10 miles an hour. Tonight, mostly clear. Lows in the mid-70s. South winds 5 to 10 miles an hour. Saturday, mostly sunny. Highs in the upper 90s. South winds 10 to 15 miles an hour. Saturday night, partly cloudy. A chance of showers with a slight chance of thunderstorms after midnight. Lows in the lower 70s. South winds 5 to 10 miles an hour. Chance of rain 30%. Sunday, a chance of thunderstorms. Showers likely, mainly in the morning. Highs in the lower 90s. South winds 5 to 10 miles an hour. Chance of rain 70%. Sunday night, showers likely with a chance of thunderstorms until midnight, then a chance of showers with a slight chance of thunderstorms after midnight. Lows in the mid-60s. Chance of rain 70%. Monday, partly sunny. A slight chance of showers and thunderstorms in the morning. Highs in the mid-80s. Chance of rain 20%. Monday night, mostly clear until midnight, then partly cloudy with a slight chance of showers after midnight. Lows around 60. Chance of rain 20%. Tuesday, partly sunny. Highs in the upper 70s. Tuesday night, partly cloudy. Lows in the upper 50s. Wednesday, partly sunny. A slight chance of showers and thunderstorms in the morning. Highs around 80. Chance of rain 20%. Wednesday night, mostly cloudy. A slight chance of showers and thunderstorms after midnight. Lows around 60. Chance of rain 20%. Thursday, partly sunny. A chance of showers in the morning, then a slight chance of showers and thunderstorms in the afternoon. Highs in the lower 80s. Chance of rain 30%. 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It's Stillwater, it was sunny. The temperature was 88 degrees, the dew point 67, and the relative humidity 49.

15%. The wind was south at 10 miles an hour. The pressure was 30.15 inches and falling. At Enid, it was sunny. The temperature was 90. The wind was southwest at 15. At Guthrie, it was sunny. The temperature was 90. The wind was southwest at 12. Observations from around the region. Temperatures were between 84 and 88 degrees. It was sunny at Woodward, Oklahoma City, Tulsa, and Springfield. At Dallas-Fort Worth, it was mostly sunny. At Wichita, it was partly sunny. Once again at 10 a.m., at Stillwater, it was sunny. The temperature was 88. From the Norman Forecast Office, here is the forecast for Stillwater and surrounding area. Today, sunny. Highs in the upper 90s. South winds 5 to 10 miles an hour. Tonight, mostly clear. Lows in the mid-70s. South winds 5 to 10 miles an hour. Saturday, mostly sunny. Highs in the upper 90s. South winds 10 to 15 miles an hour. Saturday night, partly cloudy. A chance of showers with a slight chance of thunderstorms after midnight. Lows in the lower 70s. South winds 5 to 10 miles an hour. Chance of rain 30%. Sunday, a chance of thunderstorms. Showers likely, mainly in the morning. Highs in the lower 90s. South winds 5 to 10 miles an hour. Chance of rain 70%. Sunday night, showers likely with a chance of thunderstorms until midnight, then a chance of showers with a slight chance of thunderstorms after midnight. Lows in the mid-60s. Chance of rain 70%. Monday, partly sunny. A slight chance of showers and thunderstorms in the morning. Highs in the mid-80s. Chance of rain 20%. Monday night, mostly clear until midnight, then partly cloudy with a slight chance of showers after midnight. Lows around 60. Chance of rain 20%. Tuesday, partly sunny. Highs in the upper 70s. Tuesday night, partly cloudy. Lows in the upper 50s. Wednesday, partly sunny. A slight chance of showers and thunderstorms in the morning. Highs around 80. Chance of rain 20%. Wednesday night, mostly cloudy. A slight chance of showers and thunderstorms after midnight. Lows around 60. Chance of rain 20%. Thursday, partly sunny. A chance of showers in the morning, then a slight chance of showers and thunderstorms in the afternoon. Highs in the lower 80s. Chance of rain 30%. 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At Stillwater, it was sunny. The temperature was 88 degrees, the dew point 67, and the relative humidity 49%. The wind was south at 10 miles an hour. The pressure was 30.15 inches and falling. At Enid, it was sunny. The temperature was 90. The wind was southwest at 15. At Guthrie, it was sunny. The temperature was 90. The wind was southwest at 12. Observations from around the region. Temperatures were between 84 and 88 degrees. It was sunny at Woodward, Oklahoma City, Tulsa, and Springfield. At Dallas-Fort Worth, it was mostly sunny. At Wichita, it was partly sunny. Once again at 10 a.m., at Stillwater, it was sunny. The temperature was 88. From the Norman Forecast Office, here is the forecast for Stillwater and surrounding area. Today, sunny. Highs in the upper 90s. South winds 5 to 10 miles an hour. Tonight, mostly clear. Lows in the mid-70s. South winds 5 to 10 miles an hour. Saturday, mostly sunny. Highs in the upper 90s. South winds 10 to 15 miles an hour. Saturday night, partly cloudy. A chance of showers with a slight chance of thunderstorms after midnight. Lows in the lower 70s. South winds 5 to 10 miles an hour. Chance of rain 30%. Sunday, a chance of thunderstorms. Showers likely, mainly in the morning. Highs in the lower 90s. South winds 5 to 10 miles an hour. Chance of rain 70%.

Sunday night, showers likely with a chance of thunderstorms until midnight, then a chance of showers with a slight chance of thunderstorms after midnight. Lows in the mid-60s. Chance of rain 70%. Monday, partly sunny. A slight chance of showers and thunderstorms in the morning. Highs in the mid-80s. Chance of rain 20%. Monday night, mostly clear until midnight, then partly cloudy with a slight chance of showers after midnight. Lows around 60. Chance of rain 20%. Tuesday, partly sunny. Highs in the upper 70s. Tuesday night, partly cloudy. Lows in the upper 50s. Wednesday, partly sunny. A slight chance of showers and thunderstorms in the morning. Highs around 80. Chance of rain 20%. Wednesday night, mostly cloudy. A slight chance of showers and thunderstorms after midnight. Lows around 60. Chance of rain 20%. Thursday, partly sunny. A chance of showers in the morning, then a slight chance of showers and thunderstorms in the afternoon. Highs in the lower 80s. Chance of rain 30%. 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It's Stillwater, it was sunny. The temperature was 88 degrees, the dew point 67, and the relative humidity 49%. The wind was south at 10 miles an hour. The pressure was 30.15 inches and falling. At Enid, it was sunny. The temperature was 90. The wind was southwest at 15. At Guthrie, it was sunny. The temperature was 90. The wind was southwest at 12. Observations from around the region. Temperatures were between 84 and 88 degrees. It was sunny at Woodward, Oklahoma City, Tulsa, and Springfield. At Dallas-Fort Worth, it was mostly sunny. At Wichita, it was partly sunny. Once again at 10 a.m., at Stillwater, it was sunny. The temperature was 88. From the Norman Forecast Office, here is the forecast for Stillwater and surrounding area. Today, sunny. Highs in the upper 90s. South winds 5 to 10 miles an hour. Tonight, mostly clear. Lows in the mid-70s. South winds 5 to 10 miles an hour. Saturday, mostly sunny. Highs in the upper 90s. South winds 10 to 15 miles an hour. Saturday night, partly cloudy. A chance of showers with a slight chance of thunderstorms after midnight. Lows in the lower 70s. South winds 5 to 10 miles an hour. Chance of rain 30%. Sunday, a chance of thunderstorms. Showers likely, mainly in the morning. Highs in the lower 90s. South winds 5 to 10 miles an hour. Chance of rain 70%. Sunday night, showers likely with a chance of thunderstorms until midnight, then a chance of showers with a slight chance of thunderstorms after midnight. Lows in the mid-60s. Chance of rain 70%. Monday, partly sunny. A slight chance of showers and thunderstorms in the morning. Highs in the mid-80s. Chance of rain 20%. Monday night, mostly clear until midnight, then partly cloudy with a slight chance of showers after midnight. Lows around 60. Chance of rain 20%. Tuesday, partly sunny. Highs in the upper 70s. Tuesday night, partly cloudy. Lows in the upper 50s. Wednesday, partly sunny. A slight chance of showers and thunderstorms. Highs in the upper 70s. Tuesday night, partly cloudy. Lows in the upper 50s. Wednesday, partly sunny. A slight chance of showers and thunderstorms in the morning. Highs around 80. Chance of rain 20%. Wednesday night, mostly cloudy. A slight chance of showers and thunderstorms after midnight. Lows around 60. Chance of rain 20%. Thursday, partly sunny. A chance of showers in the morning, then a slight chance of showers and thunderstorms in the afternoon. Highs in the lower 80s.

the temperature was 88. From the Norman Forecast Office, here is the forecast for Stillwater and surrounding area. Today, sunny. Highs in the upper 90s. South winds 5 to 10 miles an hour. Tonight, mostly clear. Lows in the mid 70s. South winds 5 to 10 miles an hour. Saturday, mostly sunny. Highs in the upper 90s. South winds 10 to 15 miles an hour. Saturday night, partly cloudy. A chance of showers with a slight chance of thunderstorms after midnight. Lows in the lower 70s. South winds 5 to 10 miles an hour. Chance of rain 30%. Sunday, a chance of thunderstorms. Showers likely, mainly in the morning. Highs in the lower 90s. South winds 5 to 10 miles an hour. Chance of rain 70%. Sunday night, showers likely with a chance of thunderstorms until midnight, then a chance of showers with a slight chance of thunderstorms after midnight. Lows in the mid-60s. Chance of rain 70%. Monday, partly sunny. A slight chance of showers and thunderstorms in the morning. Highs in the mid-80s. Chance of rain 20%. Monday night, mostly clear until midnight, then partly cloudy with a slight chance of showers after midnight. Lows around 60. Chance of rain 20%. Tuesday, partly sunny. Highs in the upper 70s. Tuesday night, partly cloudy. Lows in the upper 50s. Wednesday, partly sunny. A slight chance of showers and thunderstorms in the morning. Highs around 80. Chance of rain 20%. Wednesday night, mostly cloudy. A slight chance of showers and thunderstorms after midnight. Lows around 60. Chance of rain 20%. Thursday, partly sunny. A chance of showers in the morning, then a slight chance of showers and thunderstorms in the afternoon. Highs in the lower 80s. Chance of rain 30%. 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It's Stillwater, it was sunny. The temperature was 88 degrees, the dew point 67, and the relative humidity 49%. The wind was south at 10 miles an hour. The pressure was 30.15 inches and falling. At Enid, it was sunny. The temperature was 90. The wind was southwest at 15. At Guthrie, it was sunny. The temperature was 90. The wind was southwest at 12. Observations from around the region. Temperatures were between 84 and 88 degrees. It was sunny at Woodward, Oklahoma City, Tulsa, and Springfield. At Dallas-Fort Worth, it was mostly sunny. At Wichita, it was partly sunny. Once again at 10 a.m., at Stillwater, it was sunny. The temperature was 88. From the Norman Forecast Office, here is the forecast for Stillwater and surrounding area. Today, sunny. Highs in the upper 90s. South winds 5 to 10 miles an hour. Tonight, mostly clear. Lows in the mid-70s. South winds 5 to 10 miles an hour. Saturday, mostly sunny. Highs in the upper 90s. South winds 10 to 15 miles an hour. Saturday night, partly cloudy. A chance of showers with a slight chance of thunderstorms after midnight. Lows in the lower 70s. South winds 5 to 10 miles an hour. Chance of rain 30%. Sunday, a chance of thunderstorms. Showers likely, mainly in the morning. Highs in the lower 90s. South winds 5 to 10 miles an hour. Chance of rain 70%. Sunday night, showers likely with a chance of thunderstorms until midnight, then a chance of showers with a slight chance of thunderstorms after midnight. Lows in the mid-60s. Chance of rain 70%. Monday, partly sunny. A slight chance of showers and thunderstorms in the morning. Highs in the mid-80s. Chance of rain 20%. Monday night, mostly clear until midnight, then partly cloudy with a slight chance of showers after midnight. Lows around 60. Chance of rain 20%. Tuesday, partly sunny. Highs in the upper 70s. Tuesday night, partly cloudy. Lows in the upper 50s.

Wednesday, partly sunny. A slight chance of showers and thunderstorms in the morning. Highs around 80. Chance of rain 20%. Wednesday night, mostly cloudy. A slight chance of showers and thunderstorms after midnight. Lows around 60. Chance of rain 20%. Thursday, partly sunny. A chance of showers in the morning, then a slight chance of showers and thunderstorms in the afternoon. Highs in the lower 80s. Chance of rain 30%. 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It's Stillwater, it was sunny. The temperature was 88 degrees, the dew point 67, and the relative humidity 49%. The wind was south at 10 miles an hour. The pressure was 30.15 inches and falling. At Enid, it was sunny. The temperature was 90. The wind was southwest at 15. At Guthrie, it was sunny. The temperature was 90. The wind was southwest at 12. Observations from around the region. Temperatures were between 84 and 88 degrees. It was sunny at Woodward, Oklahoma City, Tulsa, and Springfield. At Dallas-Fort Worth, it was mostly sunny. At Wichita, it was partly sunny. Once again at 10 a.m., at Stillwater, it was sunny. The temperature was 88. From the Norman Forecast Office, here is the forecast for Stillwater and surrounding area. Today, sunny. Highs in the upper 90s. South winds 5 to 10 miles an hour. Tonight, mostly clear. Lows in the mid-70s. South winds 5 to 10 miles an hour. Saturday, mostly sunny. Highs in the upper 90s. South winds 10 to 15 miles an hour. Saturday night, partly cloudy. A chance of showers with a slight chance of thunderstorms after midnight. Lows in the lower 70s. South winds 5 to 10 miles an hour. Chance of rain 30%. Sunday, a chance of thunderstorms. Showers likely, mainly in the morning. Highs in the lower 90s. South winds 5 to 10 miles an hour. Chance of rain 70%. Sunday night, showers likely with a chance of thunderstorms until midnight, then a chance of showers with a slight chance of thunderstorms after midnight. Lows in the mid-60s. Chance of rain 70%. Monday, partly sunny. A slight chance of showers and thunderstorms in the morning. Highs in the mid-80s. Chance of rain 20%. Monday night, mostly clear until midnight, then partly cloudy with a slight chance of showers after midnight. Lows around 60. Chance of rain 20%. Tuesday, partly sunny. Highs in the upper 70s. Tuesday night, partly cloudy. Lows in the upper 50s. Wednesday, partly sunny. A slight chance of showers and thunderstorms in the morning. Highs around 80. Chance of rain 20%. Wednesday night, mostly cloudy. A slight chance of showers and thunderstorms after midnight. Lows around 60. Chance of rain 20%. Thursday, partly sunny. A chance of showers in the morning, then a slight chance of showers and thunderstorms in the afternoon. Highs in the lower 80s. Chance of rain 30%. 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It's Stillwater, it was sunny. The temperature was 88 degrees, the dew point 67, and the relative humidity 49%. The wind was south at 10 miles an hour. The pressure was 30.15 inches and falling. At Enid, it was sunny. The temperature was 90. The wind was southwest at 15. At Guthrie, it was sunny. The temperature was 90. The wind was southwest at 12. Observations from around the region. Temperatures were between 84 and 88 degrees. It was sunny at Woodward, Oklahoma City, Tulsa, and Springfield. At Dallas-Fort Worth, it was mostly sunny. At Wichita, it was partly sunny. Once again at 10 a.m., at Stillwater, it was sunny. The temperature was 88. This is your weather radio station WNG 654 in Stillwater, operating on a frequency of 162.50.

megahertz. Programming originates from the National Weather Service Forecast Office in Norman, Oklahoma. From the Norman Forecast Office, here is the forecast for Stillwater and surrounding area. Today, sunny. Highs in the upper 90s. South winds 5 to 10 miles an hour. Tonight, mostly clear. Lows in the mid-70s. South winds 5 to 10 miles an hour. Saturday, mostly sunny. Highs in the upper 90s. South winds 10 to 15 miles an hour. Saturday night, partly cloudy. A chance of showers with a slight chance of thunderstorms after midnight. Lows in the lower 70s. South winds 5 to 10 miles an hour. Chance of rain 30%. Sunday, a chance of thunderstorms. Showers likely, mainly in the morning. Highs in the lower 90s. South winds 5 to 10 miles an hour. Chance of rain 70%. Sunday night, showers likely with a chance of thunderstorms until midnight, then a chance of showers with a slight chance of thunderstorms after midnight. Lows in the mid-60s. Chance of rain 70%. Monday, partly sunny. A slight chance of showers and thunderstorms in the morning. Highs in the mid-80s. Chance of rain 20%. Monday night, mostly clear until midnight, then partly cloudy with a slight chance of showers after midnight. Lows around 60. Chance of rain 20%. Tuesday, partly sunny. Highs in the upper 70s. Tuesday night, partly cloudy. Lows in the upper 50s. Wednesday, partly sunny. A slight chance of showers and thunderstorms in the morning. Highs around 80. Chance of rain 20%. Wednesday night, mostly cloudy. A slight chance of showers and thunderstorms after midnight. Lows around 60. Chance of rain 20%. Thursday, partly sunny. A chance of showers in the morning, then a slight chance of showers and thunderstorms in the afternoon. Highs in the lower 80s. Chance of rain 30%. You are listening to Stillwater Weather Radio, and here are 10 a.m. weather observations. It's Stillwater, it was sunny. The temperature was 88 degrees, the dew point 67, and the relative humidity 49%. The wind was south at 10 miles an hour. The pressure was 30.15 inches and falling. At Enid, it was sunny. The temperature was 90. The wind was southwest at 15. At Guthrie, it was sunny. The temperature was 90. The wind was southwest at 12. Observations from around the region. Temperatures were between 84 and 88 degrees. It was sunny at Woodward, Oklahoma City, Tulsa, and Springfield. At Dallas-Fort Worth, it was mostly sunny. At Wichita, it was partly sunny. Once again at 10 a.m., at Stillwater, it was sunny. The temperature was 88. From the Norman Forecast Office, here is the forecast for Stillwater and surrounding area. Today, sunny. Highs in the upper 90s. South winds 5 to 10 miles an hour. Tonight, mostly clear. Lows in the mid-70s. South winds 5 to 10 miles an hour. Saturday, mostly sunny. Highs in the upper 90s. South winds 10 to 15 miles an hour. Saturday night, partly cloudy. A chance of showers with a slight chance of thunderstorms after midnight. Lows in the lower 70s. South winds 5 to 10 miles an hour. Chance of rain 30%. Sunday, a chance of thunderstorms. Showers likely, mainly in the morning. Highs in the lower 90s. South winds 5 to 10 miles an hour. Chance of rain 70%. Sunday night, showers likely with a chance of thunderstorms until midnight, then a chance of showers with a slight chance of thunderstorms after midnight. Lows in the mid-60s. Chance of rain 70%. Monday, partly sunny. A slight chance of showers and thunderstorms in the morning. Highs in the mid-80s. Chance of rain 20%. Monday night, mostly clear until midnight, then partly cloudy with a slight chance of showers after midnight. Lows around 60. Chance of rain 20%. Tuesday, partly sunny. Highs in the upper 70s.

Tuesday night, partly cloudy. Lows in the upper 50s. Wednesday, partly sunny. A slight chance of showers and thunderstorms in the morning. Highs around 80. Chance of rain 20%. Wednesday night, mostly cloudy. A slight chance of showers and thunderstorms after midnight. Lows around 60. Chance of rain 20%. Thursday, partly sunny. A chance of showers in the morning, then a slight chance of showers and thunderstorms in the afternoon. Highs in the lower 80s. Chance of rain 30%. 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It's Stillwater, it was sunny. The temperature was 88 degrees, the dew point 67, and the relative humidity 49%. The wind was south at 10 miles an hour. The pressure was 30.15 inches and falling. At Enid, it was sunny. The temperature was 90. The wind was southwest at 15. At Guthrie, it was sunny. The temperature was 90. The wind was southwest at 12. Observations from around the region. Temperatures were between 84 and 88 degrees. It was sunny at Woodward, Oklahoma City, Tulsa, and Springfield. At Dallas-Fort Worth, it was mostly sunny. At Wichita, it was partly sunny. Once again at 10 a.m., at Stillwater, it was sunny. The temperature was 88. From the Norman Forecast Office, here is the forecast for Stillwater and surrounding area. Today, sunny. Highs in the upper 90s. South winds 5 to 10 miles an hour. Tonight, mostly clear. Lows in the mid-70s. South winds 5 to 10 miles an hour. Saturday, mostly sunny. Highs in the upper 90s. South winds 10 to 15 miles an hour. Saturday night, partly cloudy. A chance of showers with a slight chance of thunderstorms after midnight. Lows in the lower 70s. South winds 5 to 10 miles an hour. Chance of rain 30%. Sunday, a chance of thunderstorms. Showers likely, mainly in the morning. Highs in the lower 90s. South winds 5 to 10 miles an hour. Chance of rain 70%. Sunday night, showers likely with a chance of thunderstorms until midnight, then a chance of showers with a slight chance of thunderstorms after midnight. Lows in the mid-60s. Chance of rain 70%. Monday, partly sunny. A slight chance of showers and thunderstorms in the morning. Highs in the mid-80s. Chance of rain 20%. Monday night, mostly clear until midnight, then partly cloudy with a slight chance of showers after midnight. Lows around 60. Chance of rain 20%. Tuesday, partly sunny. Highs in the upper 70s. Tuesday night, partly cloudy. Lows in the upper 50s. Wednesday, partly sunny. A slight chance of showers and thunderstorms in the morning. Highs around 80. Chance of rain 20%. Wednesday night, mostly cloudy. A slight chance of showers and thunderstorms after midnight. Lows around 60. Chance of rain 20%. Thursday, partly sunny. A chance of showers in the morning, then a slight chance of showers and thunderstorms in the afternoon. Highs in the lower 80s. Chance of rain 30%. 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It's Stillwater, it was sunny. The temperature was 88 degrees, the dew point 67, and the relative humidity 49%. The wind was south at 10 miles an hour. The pressure was 30.15 inches and falling. At Enid, it was sunny. The temperature was 90. The wind was southwest at 15. At Guthrie, it was sunny. The temperature was 90. The wind was southwest at 12. Observations from around the region. Temperatures were between 84 and 88 degrees. It was sunny at Woodward, Oklahoma City, Tulsa, and Springfield. At Dallas-Fort Worth, it was mostly sunny. At Wichita, it was partly sunny. Once again at 10 a.m., at Stillwater, it was sunny. The temperature was 88. From the Norman Forecast Office, here is the forecast.

Stillwater and surrounding area. Today, sunny. Highs in the upper 90s. South winds 5 to 10 miles an hour. Tonight, mostly clear. Lows in the mid 70s. South winds 5 to 10 miles an hour. Saturday, mostly sunny. Highs in the upper 90s. South winds 10 to 15 miles an hour. Saturday night, partly cloudy. A chance of showers with a slight chance of thunderstorms after midnight. Lows in the lower 70s. South winds 5 to 10 miles an hour. Chance of rain 30%. Sunday, a chance of thunderstorms. Showers likely, mainly in the morning. Highs in the lower 90s. South winds 5 to 10 miles an hour. Chance of rain 70%. Sunday night, showers likely with a chance of thunderstorms until midnight, then a chance of showers with a slight chance of thunderstorms after midnight. Lows in the mid-60s. Chance of rain 70%. Monday, partly sunny. A slight chance of showers and thunderstorms in the morning. Highs in the mid-80s. Chance of rain 20%. Monday night, mostly clear until midnight, then partly cloudy with a slight chance of showers after midnight. Lows around 60. Chance of rain 20%. Tuesday, partly sunny. Highs in the upper 70s. Tuesday night, partly cloudy. Lows in the upper 50s. Wednesday, partly sunny. A slight chance of showers and thunderstorms in the morning. Highs around 80. Chance of rain 20%. Wednesday night, mostly cloudy. A slight chance of showers and thunderstorms after midnight. Lows around 60. Chance of rain 20%. Thursday, partly sunny. A chance of showers in the morning, then a slight chance of showers and thunderstorms in the afternoon. Highs in the lower 80s. Chance of rain 30%. 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It's Stillwater, it was sunny. The temperature was 88 degrees, the dew point 67, and the relative humidity 49%. The wind was south at 10 miles an hour. The pressure was 30.15 inches and falling. At Enid, it was sunny. The temperature was 90. The wind was southwest at 15. At Guthrie, it was sunny. The temperature was 90. The wind was southwest at 12. Observations from around the region. Temperatures were between 84 and 88 degrees. It was sunny at Woodward, Oklahoma City, Tulsa, and Springfield. At Dallas-Fort Worth, it was mostly sunny. At Wichita, it was partly sunny. Once again at 10 a.m., at Stillwater, it was sunny. The temperature was 88. From the Norman Forecast Office, here is the forecast for Stillwater and surrounding area. Today, sunny. Highs in the upper 90s. South winds 5 to 10 miles an hour. Tonight, mostly clear. Lows in the mid-70s. South winds 5 to 10 miles an hour. Saturday, mostly sunny. Highs in the upper 90s. South winds 10 to 15 miles an hour. Saturday night, partly cloudy. A chance of showers with a slight chance of thunderstorms after midnight. Lows in the lower 70s. South winds 5 to 10 miles an hour. Chance of rain 30%. Sunday, a chance of thunderstorms. Showers likely, mainly in the morning. Highs in the lower 90s. South winds 5 to 10 miles an hour. Chance of rain 70%. Sunday night, showers likely with a chance of thunderstorms until midnight, then a chance of showers with a slight chance of thunderstorms after midnight. Lows in the mid-60s. Chance of rain 70%. Monday, partly sunny. A slight chance of showers and thunderstorms in the morning. Highs in the mid-80s. Chance of rain 20%. Monday night, mostly clear until midnight, then partly cloudy with a slight chance of showers after midnight. Lows around 60. Chance of rain 20%. Tuesday, partly sunny. Highs in the upper 70s. Tuesday night, partly cloudy. Lows in the upper 50s. Wednesday, partly sunny. A slight chance of showers and thunderstorms in the morning,

highs around 80. Chance of rain 20%. Wednesday night, mostly cloudy. A slight chance of showers and thunderstorms after midnight. Lows around 60. Chance of rain 20%. Thursday, partly sunny. A chance of showers in the morning, then a slight chance of showers and thunderstorms in the afternoon. Highs in the lower 80s. Chance of rain 30%. 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It's Stillwater, it was sunny. The temperature was 88 degrees, the dew point 67, and the relative humidity 49%. The wind was south at 10 miles an hour. The pressure was 30.15 inches and falling. At Enid, it was sunny. The temperature was 90. The wind was southwest at 15. At Guthrie, it was sunny. The temperature was 90. The wind was southwest at 12. Observations from around the region. Temperatures were between 84 and 88 degrees. It was sunny at Woodward, Oklahoma City, Tulsa, and Springfield. At Dallas-Fort Worth, it was mostly sunny. At Wichita, it was partly sunny. Once again at 10 a.m., at Stillwater, it was sunny. The temperature was 88. From the Norman Forecast Office, here is the forecast for Stillwater and surrounding area. Today, sunny. Highs in the upper 90s. South winds 5 to 10 miles an hour. Tonight, mostly clear. Lows in the mid-70s. South winds 5 to 10 miles an hour. Saturday, mostly sunny. Highs in the upper 90s. South winds 10 to 15 miles an hour. Saturday night, partly cloudy. A chance of showers with a slight chance of thunderstorms after midnight. Lows in the lower 70s. South winds 5 to 10 miles an hour. Chance of rain 30%. Sunday, a chance of thunderstorms. Showers likely, mainly in the morning. Highs in the lower 90s. South winds 5 to 10 miles an hour. Chance of rain 70%. Sunday night, showers likely with a chance of thunderstorms until midnight, then a chance of showers with a slight chance of thunderstorms after midnight. Lows in the mid-60s. Chance of rain 70%. Monday, partly sunny. A slight chance of showers and thunderstorms in the morning. Highs in the mid-80s. Chance of rain 20%. Monday night, mostly clear until midnight, then partly cloudy with a slight chance of showers after midnight. Lows around 60. Chance of rain 20%. Tuesday, partly sunny. Highs in the upper 70s. Tuesday night, partly cloudy. Lows in the upper 50s. Wednesday, partly sunny. A slight chance of showers and thunderstorms in the morning. Highs around 80. Chance of rain 20%. Wednesday night, mostly cloudy. A slight chance of showers and thunderstorms after midnight. Lows around 60. Chance of rain 20%. Thursday, partly sunny. A chance of showers in the morning, then a slight chance of showers and thunderstorms in the afternoon. Highs in the lower 80s. Chance of rain 30%. You are listening to Stillwater Weather Radio, and here are 11 a.m. weather observations. It's Stillwater, it was sunny. The temperature was 92 degrees, the dew point 66, and the relative humidity 42%. The wind was south at 13 miles an hour, gusting to 21. The pressure was 30.15 inches and steady. At Enid, it was sunny. The temperature was 94. The wind was southwest at 17. At Guthrie, it was sunny. The temperature was 93. The wind was southwest at 9. Observations from around the region. It was sunny, with a temperature of 91 at Oklahoma City, 90 at Tulsa, and 89 at Springfield. At Dallas-Fort Worth, it was mostly sunny, with a temperature of 89. At Wichita, it was partly sunny, with a temperature of 89. Once again at 11 a.m.

a.m. It's still water. It was sunny. The temperature was 92. From the Norman Forecast Office, here is the forecast for Stillwater and surrounding area. Today, sunny. Highs in the upper 90s. South winds 5 to 10 miles an hour. Tonight, mostly clear. Lows in the mid 70s. South winds 5 to 10 miles an hour. Saturday, mostly sunny. Highs in the upper 90s. South winds 10 to 15 miles an hour. Saturday night, partly cloudy. A chance of showers with a slight chance of thunderstorms after midnight. Lows in the lower 70s. South winds 5 to 10 miles an hour. Chance of rain 30%. Sunday, a chance of thunderstorms. Showers likely, mainly in the morning. Highs in the lower 90s. South winds 5 to 10 miles an hour. Chance of rain 70%. Sunday night, showers likely with a chance of thunderstorms until midnight, then a chance of showers with a slight chance of thunderstorms after midnight. Lows in the mid-60s. Chance of rain 70%. Monday, partly sunny. A slight chance of showers and thunderstorms in the morning. Highs in the mid-80s. Chance of rain 20%. Monday night, mostly clear until midnight, then partly cloudy with a slight chance of showers after midnight. Lows around 60. Chance of rain 20%. Tuesday, partly sunny. Highs in the upper 70s. Tuesday night, partly cloudy. Lows in the upper 50s. Wednesday, partly sunny. A slight chance of showers and thunderstorms in the morning. Highs around 80. Chance of rain 20%. Wednesday night, mostly cloudy. A slight chance of showers and thunderstorms after midnight. Lows around 60. Chance of rain 20%. Thursday, partly sunny. A chance of showers in the morning, then a slight chance of showers and thunderstorms in the afternoon. Highs in the lower 80s. Chance of rain 30%. 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It's Stillwater, it was sunny. The temperature was 92 degrees, the dew point 66, and the relative humidity 42%. The wind was south at 13 miles an hour, gusting to 21. The pressure was 30.15 inches and steady. At Enid, it was sunny. The temperature was 94. The wind was southwest at 17. At Guthrie, it was sunny. The temperature was 93. The wind was southwest at 9. Observations from around the region. It was sunny, with a temperature of 91 at Oklahoma City, 90 at Tulsa, and 89 at Springfield. At Dallas-Fort Worth, it was mostly sunny, with a temperature of 89. At Wichita, it was partly sunny, with a temperature of 89. Once again at 11 a.m., it's Stillwater, it was sunny. The temperature was 92. From the Norman Forecast Office, here is the forecast for Stillwater and surrounding area. Today, sunny. Highs in the upper 90s. South winds 5 to 10 miles an hour. Tonight, mostly clear. Lows in the mid-70s. South winds 5 to 10 miles an hour. Saturday, mostly sunny. Highs in the upper 90s. South winds 10 to 15 miles an hour. Saturday night, partly cloudy. A chance of showers with a slight chance of thunderstorms after midnight. Lows in the lower 70s. South winds 5 to 10 miles an hour. Chance of rain 30%. Sunday, a chance of thunderstorms. Showers likely, mainly in the morning. Highs in the lower 90s. South winds 5 to 10 miles an hour. Chance of rain 70%. Sunday night, showers likely with a chance of thunderstorms until midnight, then a chance of showers with a slight chance of thunderstorms after midnight. Lows in the mid-60s. Chance of rain 70%. Monday, partly sunny. A slight chance of showers and thunderstorms in the morning. Highs in the mid-80s. Chance of rain 20%. Monday night, mostly clear until midnight, then partly cloudy with a slight chance of showers after midnight. Lows around 60. Chance of rain 20%. Tuesday,

Partly sunny. Highs in the upper 70s. Tuesday night, partly cloudy. Lows in the upper 50s. Wednesday, partly sunny. A slight chance of showers and thunderstorms in the morning. Highs around 80. Chance of rain 20%. Wednesday night, mostly cloudy. A slight chance of showers and thunderstorms after midnight. Lows around 60. Chance of rain 20%. Thursday, partly sunny. A chance of showers in the morning, then a slight chance of showers and thunderstorms in the afternoon. Highs in the lower 80s. Chance of rain 30%. 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It's Stillwater, it was sunny. The temperature was 92 degrees, the dew point 66, and the relative humidity 42%. The wind was south at 13 miles an hour, gusting to 21. The pressure was 30.15 inches and steady. At Enid, it was sunny. The temperature was 94. The wind was southwest at 17. At Guthrie, it was sunny. The temperature was 93. The wind was southwest at 9. Observations from around the region. It was sunny, with a temperature of 91 at Oklahoma City, 90 at Tulsa, and 89 at Springfield. At Dallas-Fort Worth, it was mostly sunny, with a temperature of 89. At Wichita, it was partly sunny, with a temperature of 89. Once again at 11 a.m., at Stillwater, it was sunny. The temperature was 92. From the Norman Forecast Office, here is the forecast for Stillwater and surrounding area. Today, sunny. Highs in the upper 90s. South winds 5 to 10 miles an hour. Tonight, mostly clear. Lows in the mid-70s. South winds 5 to 10 miles an hour. Saturday, mostly sunny. Highs in the upper 90s. South winds 10 to 15 miles an hour. Saturday night, partly cloudy. A chance of showers with a slight chance of thunderstorms after midnight. Lows in the lower 70s. South winds 5 to 10 miles an hour. Chance of rain 30%. Sunday, a chance of thunderstorms. Showers likely, mainly in the morning. Highs in the lower 90s. South winds 5 to 10 miles an hour. Chance of rain 70%. Sunday night, showers likely with a chance of thunderstorms until midnight, then a chance of showers with a slight chance of thunderstorms after midnight. Lows in the mid-60s. Chance of rain 70%. Monday, partly sunny. A slight chance of showers and thunderstorms in the morning. Highs in the mid-80s. Chance of rain 20%. Monday night, mostly clear until midnight, then partly cloudy with a slight chance of showers after midnight. Lows around 60. Chance of rain 20%. Tuesday, partly sunny. Highs in the upper 70s. Tuesday night, partly cloudy. Lows in the upper 50s. Wednesday, partly sunny. A slight chance of showers and thunderstorms in the morning. Highs around 80. Chance of rain 20%. Wednesday night, mostly cloudy. A slight chance of showers and thunderstorms after midnight. Lows around 60. Chance of rain 20%. Thursday, partly sunny. A chance of showers in the morning, then a slight chance of showers and thunderstorms in the afternoon. Highs in the lower 80s. Chance of rain 30%. 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It's Stillwater, it was sunny. The temperature was 92 degrees, the dew point 66, and the relative humidity 42%. The wind was south at 13 miles an hour, gusting to 21. The pressure was 30.15 inches and steady. At Enid, it was sunny. The temperature was 94. The wind was southwest at 17. At Guthrie, it was sunny. The temperature was 93. The wind was southwest at 9. Observations from around the region. Temperatures were between 88 and 91 degrees. It was sunny at Woodward, Oklahoma City, Tulsa, and Springfield. At Dallas-Fort Worth, it was mostly sunny. At Wichita, it was partly sunny.
Once again at 11 a.m., it's still water, it was sunny. The temperature was 92. This is your weather radio station WNG654 in Stillwater, operating on a frequency of 162.50 MHz. 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From the Norman Forecast Office, here is the forecast for Stillwater and surrounding area. Today, sunny. Highs in the upper 90s. South winds 5 to 10 miles an hour. Tonight, mostly clear. Lows in the mid-70s. South winds 5 to 10 miles an hour. Saturday, mostly sunny. Highs in the upper 90s. South winds 10 to 15 miles an hour. Saturday night, partly cloudy. A chance of showers with a slight chance of thunderstorms after midnight. Lows in the lower 70s. South winds 5 to 10 miles an hour. Chance of rain 30%. Sunday, a chance of thunderstorms. Showers likely, mainly in the morning. Highs in the lower 90s. South winds 5 to 10 miles an hour. Chance of rain 70%. Sunday night, showers likely with a chance of thunderstorms until midnight, then a chance of showers with a slight chance of thunderstorms after midnight. Lows in the mid-60s. Chance of rain 70%. Monday, partly sunny. A slight chance of showers and thunderstorms in the morning. Highs in the mid-80s. Chance of rain 20%. Monday night, mostly clear until midnight, then partly cloudy with a slight chance of showers after midnight. Lows around 60. Chance of rain 20%. Tuesday, partly sunny. Highs in the upper 70s. Tuesday night, partly cloudy. Lows in the upper 50s. Wednesday, partly sunny. A slight chance of showers and thunderstorms in the morning. Highs around 80. Chance of rain 20%. Wednesday night, mostly cloudy. A slight chance of showers and thunderstorms after midnight. Lows around 60. Chance of rain 20%. Thursday, partly sunny. A chance of showers in the morning, then a slight chance of showers and thunderstorms in the afternoon. Highs in the lower 80s. Chance of rain 30%. 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It's Stillwater, it was sunny. The temperature was 92 degrees, the dew point 66, and the relative humidity 42%. The wind was south at 13 miles an hour, gusting to 21. The pressure was 30.15 inches and steady. At Enid, it was sunny. The temperature was 94. The wind was southwest at 17. At Guthrie, it was sunny. The temperature was 93. The wind was southwest at 9. Observations from around the region. Temperatures were between 88 and 91 degrees. It was sunny at Woodward, Oklahoma City, Tulsa, and Springfield. At Dallas-Fort Worth, it was mostly sunny. At Wichita, it was partly sunny. Once again at 11 a.m., at Stillwater, it was sunny. The temperature was 92. From the Norman Forecast Office, here is the forecast for Stillwater and surrounding area. Today, sunny. Highs in the upper 90s. South winds 5 to 10 miles an hour. Tonight, mostly clear. Lows in the mid-70s. South winds 5 to 10 miles an hour. Saturday, mostly sunny. Highs in the upper 90s. South winds 10 to 15 miles an hour. Saturday night, partly cloudy. A chance of showers with a slight chance of thunderstorms after midnight. Lows in the lower 70s. South winds 5 to 10 miles an hour. Chance of rain 30%. Sunday, a chance of thunderstorms. Showers likely, mainly in the morning. Highs in the lower 90s. South winds 5 to 10 miles an hour. Chance of rain 70%. Sunday night, showers likely with a chance of thunderstorms until midnight, then a chance of showers with a slight chance of thunderstorms after midnight. Lows in the mid-60s. Chance of rain 70%. Monday, partly sunny. A slight chance of showers and thunderstorms in the morning.
Highs in the mid-80s.

chance of rain 20%. Monday night, mostly clear until midnight, then partly cloudy with a slight chance of showers after midnight. Lows around 60. Chance of rain 20%. Tuesday, partly sunny. Highs in the upper 70s. Tuesday night, partly cloudy. Lows in the upper 50s. Wednesday, partly sunny. A slight chance of showers and thunderstorms in the morning. Highs around 80. Chance of rain 20%. Wednesday night, mostly cloudy. A slight chance of showers and thunderstorms after midnight. Lows around 60. Chance of rain 20%. Thursday, partly sunny. A chance of showers in the morning, then a slight chance of showers and thunderstorms in the afternoon. Highs in the lower 80s. Chance of rain 30%. 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It's Stillwater, it was sunny. The temperature was 92 degrees, the dew point 66, and the relative humidity 42%. The wind was south at 13 miles an hour, gusting to 21. The pressure was 30.15 inches and steady. At Enid, it was sunny. The temperature was 94. The wind was southwest at 17. At Guthrie, it was sunny. The temperature was 93. The wind was southwest at 9. Observations from around the region. Temperatures were between 88 and 91 degrees. It was sunny at Woodward, Oklahoma City, Tulsa, and Springfield. At Dallas-Fort Worth, it was mostly sunny. At Wichita, it was partly sunny. Once again at 11 a.m., at Stillwater, it was sunny. The temperature was 92. From the Norman Forecast Office, here is the forecast for Stillwater and surrounding area. Today, sunny. Highs in the upper 90s. South winds 5 to 10 miles an hour. Tonight, mostly clear. Lows in the mid-70s. South winds 5 to 10 miles an hour. Saturday, mostly sunny. Highs in the upper 90s. South winds 10 to 15 miles an hour. Saturday night, partly cloudy. A chance of showers with a slight chance of thunderstorms after midnight. Lows in the lower 70s. South winds 5 to 10 miles an hour. Chance of rain 30%. Sunday, a chance of thunderstorms. Showers likely, mainly in the morning. Highs in the lower 90s. South winds 5 to 10 miles an hour. Chance of rain 70%. Sunday night, showers likely with a chance of thunderstorms until midnight, then a chance of showers with a slight chance of thunderstorms after midnight. Lows in the mid-60s. Chance of rain 70%. Monday, partly sunny. A slight chance of showers and thunderstorms in the morning. Highs in the mid-80s. Chance of rain 20%. Monday night, mostly clear until midnight, then partly cloudy with a slight chance of showers after midnight. Lows around 60. Chance of rain 20%. Tuesday, partly sunny. Highs in the upper 70s. Tuesday night, partly cloudy. Lows in the upper 50s. Wednesday, partly sunny. A slight chance of showers and thunderstorms in the morning. Highs around 80. Chance of rain 20%. Wednesday night, mostly cloudy. A slight chance of showers and thunderstorms after midnight. Lows around 60. Chance of rain 20%. Thursday, partly sunny. A chance of showers in the morning, then a slight chance of showers and thunderstorms in the afternoon. Highs in the lower 80s. Chance of rain 30%. 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It's Stillwater, it was sunny. The temperature was 92 degrees, the dew point 66, and the relative humidity 42%. The wind was south at 13 miles an hour, gusting to 21. The pressure was 30.15 inches and steady. At Enid, it was sunny. The temperature was 94. The wind was southwest at 17. At Guthrie, it was sunny. The temperature was 93. The wind was southwest at 9. Observations from around the region. Temperatures were between 88

91 degrees. It was sunny at Woodward, Oklahoma City, Tulsa, and Springfield. At Dallas, Fort Worth, it was mostly sunny. At Wichita, it was partly sunny. Once again at 11 a.m., at Stillwater, it was sunny. The temperature was 92. From the Norman Forecast Office, here is the forecast for Stillwater and surrounding area. Today, sunny. Highs in the upper 90s. South winds 5 to 10 miles an hour. Tonight, mostly clear. Lows in the mid-70s. South winds 5 to 10 miles an hour. Saturday, mostly sunny. Highs in the upper 90s. South winds 10 to 15 miles an hour. Saturday night, partly cloudy. A chance of showers with a slight chance of thunderstorms after midnight. Lows in the lower 70s. South winds 5 to 10 miles an hour. Chance of rain 30%. Sunday, a chance of thunderstorms. Showers likely, mainly in the morning. Highs in the lower 90s. South winds 5 to 10 miles an hour. Chance of rain 70%. Sunday night, showers likely with a chance of thunderstorms until midnight, then a chance of showers with a slight chance of thunderstorms after midnight. Lows in the mid-60s. Chance of rain 70%. Monday, partly sunny. A slight chance of showers and thunderstorms in the morning. Highs in the mid-80s. Chance of rain 20%. Monday night, mostly clear until midnight, then partly cloudy with a slight chance of showers after midnight. Lows around 60. Chance of rain 20%. Tuesday, partly sunny. Highs in the upper 70s. Tuesday night, partly cloudy. Lows in the upper 50s. Wednesday, partly sunny. A slight chance of showers and thunderstorms in the morning. Highs around 80. Chance of rain 20%. Wednesday night, mostly cloudy. A slight chance of showers and thunderstorms after midnight. Lows around 60. Chance of rain 20%. Thursday, partly sunny. A chance of showers in the morning, then a slight chance of showers and thunderstorms in the afternoon. Highs in the lower 80s. Chance of rain 30%. 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At Stillwater, it was sunny. The temperature was 92 degrees, the dew point 66, and the relative humidity 42%. The wind was south at 13 miles an hour, gusting to 21. The pressure was 30.15 inches and steady. At Enid, it was sunny. The temperature was 94. The wind was southwest at 17. At Guthrie, it was sunny. The temperature was 93. The wind was southwest at 9. Observations from around the region. Temperatures were between 88 and 91 degrees. It was sunny at Woodward, Oklahoma City, Tulsa, and Springfield. At Dallas-Fort Worth, it was mostly sunny. At Wichita, it was partly sunny. Once again at 11 a.m., at Stillwater, it was sunny. The temperature was 92. From the Norman Forecast Office, here is the forecast for Stillwater and surrounding area. Today, sunny. Highs in the upper 90s. South winds 5 to 10 miles an hour. Tonight, mostly clear. Lows in the mid-70s. South winds 5 to 10 miles an hour. Saturday, mostly sunny. Highs in the upper 90s. South winds 10 to 15 miles an hour. Saturday night, partly cloudy. A chance of showers with a slight chance of thunderstorms after midnight. Lows in the lower 70s. South winds 5 to 10 miles an hour. Chance of rain 30%. Sunday, a chance of thunderstorms. Showers likely, mainly in the morning. Highs in the lower 90s. South winds 5 to 10 miles an hour. Chance of rain 70%. Sunday night, showers likely with a chance of thunderstorms until midnight, then a chance of showers with a slight chance of thunderstorms after midnight. Lows in the mid-60s. Chance of rain 70%. Monday, partly sunny. A slight chance of showers and thunderstorms in the morning. Highs in the mid-80s. Chance of rain 20%.

Monday night, mostly clear until midnight, then partly cloudy with a slight chance of showers after midnight. Lows around 60. Chance of rain 20%. Tuesday, partly sunny. Highs in the upper 70s. Tuesday night, partly cloudy. Lows in the upper 50s. Wednesday, partly sunny. A slight chance of showers and thunderstorms in the morning. Highs around 80. Chance of rain 20%. Wednesday night, mostly cloudy. A slight chance of showers and thunderstorms after midnight. Lows around 60. Chance of rain 20%. Thursday, partly sunny. A chance of showers in the morning, then a slight chance of showers and thunderstorms in the afternoon. Highs in the lower 80s. Chance of rain 30%. 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It's Stillwater, it was sunny. The temperature was 92 degrees, the dew point 66, and the relative humidity 42%. The wind was south at 13 miles an hour, gusting to 21. The pressure was 30.15 inches and steady. At Enid, it was sunny. The temperature was 94. The wind was southwest at 17. At Guthrie, it was sunny. The temperature was 93. The wind was southwest at 9. Observations from around the region. Temperatures were between 88 and 91 degrees. It was sunny at Woodward, Oklahoma City, Tulsa, and Springfield. At Dallas-Fort Worth, it was mostly sunny. At Wichita, it was partly sunny. Once again at 11 a.m., at Stillwater, it was sunny. The temperature was 92. From the Norman Forecast Office, here is the forecast for Stillwater and surrounding area. Today, sunny. Highs in the upper 90s. South winds 5 to 10 miles an hour. Tonight, mostly clear. Lows in the mid-70s. South winds 5 to 10 miles an hour. Saturday, mostly sunny. Highs in the upper 90s. South winds 10 to 15 miles an hour. Saturday night, partly cloudy. A chance of showers with a slight chance of thunderstorms after midnight. Lows in the lower 70s. South winds 5 to 10 miles an hour. Chance of rain 30%. Sunday, a chance of thunderstorms. Showers likely, mainly in the morning. Highs in the lower 90s. South winds 5 to 10 miles an hour. Chance of rain 70%. Sunday night, showers likely with a chance of thunderstorms until midnight, then a chance of showers with a slight chance of thunderstorms after midnight. Lows in the mid-60s. Chance of rain 70%. Monday, partly sunny. A slight chance of showers and thunderstorms in the morning. Highs in the chance of rain 70%. Monday, partly sunny. A slight chance of showers and thunderstorms in the morning. Highs in the mid-80s. Chance of rain 20%. Monday night, mostly clear until midnight, then partly cloudy with a slight chance of showers after midnight. Lows around 60. Chance of rain 20%. Tuesday, partly sunny. Highs in the upper 70s. Tuesday night, partly cloudy. Lows in the upper 50s. Wednesday, partly sunny. A slight chance of showers and thunderstorms in the morning. Highs around 80. Chance of rain 20%. Wednesday night, mostly cloudy. A slight chance of showers and thunderstorms after midnight. Lows around 60. Chance of rain 20%. Thursday, partly sunny. A chance of showers in the morning, then a slight chance of showers and thunderstorms in the afternoon. Highs in the lower 80s. Chance of rain 30%. You are listening to Stillwater Weather Radio, NERR 11 a.m. weather observations. It's Stillwater, it was sunny. The temperature was 92 degrees, the dew point 66, and the relative humidity 42%. The wind was south at 13 miles an hour, gusting to 21. The pressure was

Tonight, mostly clear. Lows in the mid-70s. South winds 5 to 10 miles an hour. Saturday, mostly sunny. Highs in the upper 90s. South winds 10 to 15 miles an hour. Saturday night, partly cloudy. A chance of showers with a slight chance of thunderstorms after midnight. Lows in the lower 70s. South winds 5 to 10 miles an hour. Chance of rain 30%. Sunday, a chance of thunderstorms. Showers likely, mainly in the morning. Highs in the lower 90s. South winds 5 to 10 miles an hour. Chance of rain 70%. Sunday night, showers likely with a chance of thunderstorms until midnight, then a chance of showers with a slight chance of thunderstorms after midnight. Lows in the mid-60s. Chance of rain 70%. Monday, partly sunny. A slight chance of showers and thunderstorms in the morning. Highs in the mid-80s. Chance of rain 20%. Monday night, mostly clear until midnight, then partly cloudy with a slight chance of showers after midnight. Lows around 60. Chance of rain 20%. Tuesday, partly sunny. Highs in the upper 70s. Tuesday night, partly cloudy. Lows in the upper 50s. Wednesday, partly sunny. A slight chance of showers and thunderstorms in the morning. Highs around 80. Chance of rain 20%. Wednesday night, mostly cloudy. A slight chance of showers and thunderstorms after midnight. Lows around 60. Chance of rain 20%. Thursday, partly sunny. A chance of showers in the morning, then a slight chance of showers and thunderstorms in the afternoon. Highs in the lower 80s. Chance of rain 30%. 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It's Stillwater, it was sunny. The temperature was 92 degrees, the dew point 66, and the relative humidity 42%. The wind was south at 13 miles an hour, gusting to 21. The pressure was 30.15 inches and steady. At Enid, it was sunny. The temperature was 94. The wind was southwest at 17. At Guthrie, it was sunny. The temperature was 93. The wind was southwest at 9. Observations from around the region. Temperatures were between 88 and 91 degrees. It was sunny at Woodward, Oklahoma City, Tulsa, and Springfield. At Dallas-Fort Worth, it was mostly sunny. At Wichita, it was partly sunny. Once again at 11 a.m., at Stillwater, it was sunny. The temperature was 92. From the Norman Forecast Office, here is the forecast for Stillwater and surrounding area. Today, sunny. Highs in the upper 90s. South winds 5 to 10 miles an hour. Tonight, mostly clear. Lows in the mid-70s. South winds 5 to 10 miles an hour. Saturday, mostly sunny. Highs in the upper 90s. South winds 10 to 15 miles an hour. Saturday night, partly cloudy. A chance of showers with a slight chance of thunderstorms after midnight. Lows in the lower 70s. South winds 5 to 10 miles an hour. Chance of rain 30%. Sunday, a chance of thunderstorms. Showers likely, mainly in the morning. Highs in the lower 90s. South winds 5 to 10 miles an hour. Chance of rain 70%. Sunday night, showers likely with a chance of thunderstorms until midnight, then a chance of showers with a slight chance of thunderstorms after midnight. Lows in the mid-60s. Chance of rain 70%. Monday, partly sunny. A slight chance of showers and thunderstorms in the morning. Highs in the mid-80s. Chance of rain 20%. Monday night, mostly clear until midnight, then partly cloudy with a slight chance of showers after midnight. Lows around 60. Chance of rain 20%. Tuesday, partly sunny. Highs in the upper 70s. Tuesday night, partly cloudy. Lows in the upper 50s. Wednesday, partly sunny. A slight chance of showers and thunderstorms in the morning. Highs around 80. Chance of rain 20%. Wednesday night, mostly

cloudy. A slight chance of showers and thunderstorms after midnight. Lows around 60. Chance of rain 20%. Thursday, partly sunny. A chance of showers in the morning, then a slight chance of showers and thunderstorms in the afternoon. Highs in the lower 80s. Chance of rain 30%. 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It's Stillwater, it was sunny. The temperature was 92 degrees, the dew point 66, and the relative humidity 42%. The wind was south at 13 miles an hour, gusting to 21. The pressure was 30.15 inches and steady. At Enid, it was sunny. The temperature was 94. The wind was southwest at 17. At Guthrie, it was sunny. The temperature was 93. The wind was southwest at 9. Observations from around the region. Temperatures were between 88 and 91 degrees. It was sunny at Woodward, Oklahoma City, Tulsa, and Springfield. At Dallas-Fort Worth, it was mostly sunny. At Wichita, it was partly sunny. Once again at 11 a.m., at Stillwater, it was sunny. The temperature was 92. From the Norman Forecast Office, here is the forecast for Stillwater and surrounding area. Today, sunny. Highs in the upper 90s. South winds 5 to 10 miles an hour. Tonight, mostly clear. Lows in the mid-70s. South winds 5 to 10 miles an hour. Saturday, mostly sunny. Highs in the upper 90s. South winds 10 to 15 miles an hour. Saturday night, partly cloudy. A chance of showers with a slight chance of thunderstorms after midnight. Lows in the lower 70s. South winds 5 to 10 miles an hour. Chance of rain 30%. Sunday, a chance of thunderstorms. Showers likely, mainly in the morning. Highs in the lower 90s. South winds 5 to 10 miles an hour. Chance of rain 70%. Sunday night, showers likely with a chance of thunderstorms until midnight, then a chance of showers with a slight chance of thunderstorms after midnight. Lows in the mid-60s. Chance of rain 70%. Monday, partly sunny. A slight chance of showers and thunderstorms in the morning. Highs in the mid-80s. Chance of rain 20%. Monday night, mostly clear until midnight, then partly cloudy with a slight chance of showers after midnight. Lows around 60. Chance of rain 20%. Tuesday, partly sunny. Highs in the upper 70s. Tuesday night, partly cloudy. Lows in the upper 50s. Wednesday, partly sunny. A slight chance of showers and thunderstorms in the morning. Highs around 80. Chance of rain 20%. Wednesday night, mostly cloudy. A slight chance of showers and thunderstorms after midnight. Lows around 60. Chance of rain 20%. Thursday, partly sunny. A chance of showers in the morning, then a slight chance of showers and thunderstorms in the afternoon. Highs in the lower 80s. Chance of rain 30%. 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It's Stillwater, it was sunny. The temperature was 92 degrees, the dew point 66, and the relative humidity 42%. The wind was south at 13 miles an hour, gusting to 21. The pressure was 30.15 inches and steady. At Enid, it was sunny. The temperature was 94. The wind was southwest at 17. At Guthrie, it was sunny. The temperature was 93. The wind was southwest at 9. Observations from around the region. Temperatures were between 88 and 91 degrees. It was sunny at Woodward, Oklahoma City, Tulsa, and Springfield. At Dallas-Fort Worth, it was mostly sunny. At Wichita, it was partly sunny. Once again at 11 a.m., at Stillwater, it was sunny. The temperature was 92.

From the Norman Forecast Office, here is the forecast for Stillwater and surrounding area. Today, sunny. Highs in the upper 90s. South winds 5 to 10 miles an hour. Tonight, mostly clear. Lows in the mid 70s. South winds 5 to 10 miles an hour. Saturday, mostly sunny. Highs in the upper 90s. South winds 10 to 15 miles an hour. Saturday night, partly cloudy. A chance of showers with a slight chance of thunderstorms after midnight. Lows in the lower 70s. South winds 5 to 10 miles an hour. Chance of rain 30%. Sunday, a chance of thunderstorms. Showers likely, mainly in the morning. Highs in the lower 90s. South winds 5 to 10 miles an hour. Chance of rain 70%. Sunday night, showers likely with a chance of thunderstorms until midnight, then a chance of showers with a slight chance of thunderstorms after midnight. Lows in the mid-60s. Chance of rain 70%. Monday, partly sunny. A chance of showers and thunderstorms in the morning. Highs in the mid-80s. Chance of rain 20%. Monday night, mostly clear until midnight, then partly cloudy with a slight chance of showers after midnight. Lows around 60. Chance of rain 20%. Tuesday, partly sunny. Highs in the upper 70s. Tuesday night, partly cloudy. Lows in the upper 50s. Wednesday, partly sunny. A slight chance of showers and thunderstorms in the morning. Highs around 80. Chance of rain 20%. Wednesday night, mostly cloudy. A slight chance of showers and thunderstorms after midnight. Lows around 60. Chance of rain 20%. Thursday, partly sunny. A chance of showers in the morning, then a slight chance of showers and thunderstorms in the afternoon. Highs in the lower 80s. Chance of rain 30%. 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It's Stillwater, it was sunny. The temperature was 92 degrees, the dew point 66, and the relative humidity 42%. The wind was south at 13 miles an hour, gusting to 21. The pressure was 30.15 inches and steady. At Enid, it was sunny. The temperature was 94. The wind was southwest at 17. At Guthrie, it was sunny. The temperature was 93. The wind was southwest at 9. Observations from around the region. Temperatures were between 88 and 91 degrees. It was sunny at Woodward, Oklahoma City, Tulsa, and Springfield. At Dallas-Fort Worth, it was mostly sunny. At Wichita, it was partly sunny. Once again at 11 a.m., at Stillwater, it was sunny. The temperature was 92. From the Norman Forecast Office, here is the forecast for Stillwater and surrounding area. Today, sunny. Highs in the upper 90s. South winds 5 to 10 miles an hour. Tonight, mostly clear. Lows in the mid-70s. South winds 5 to 10 miles an hour. Saturday, mostly sunny. Highs in the upper 90s. South winds 10 to 15 miles an hour. Saturday night, partly cloudy. A chance of showers with a slight chance of thunderstorms after midnight. Lows in the lower 70s. South winds 5 to 10 miles an hour. Chance of rain 30%. Sunday, a chance of thunderstorms. Showers likely, mainly in the morning. Highs in the lower 90s. South winds 5 to 10 miles an hour. Chance of rain 70%. Sunday night, showers likely with a chance of thunderstorms until midnight, then a chance of showers with a slight chance of thunderstorms after midnight. Lows in the mid-60s. Chance of rain 70%. Monday, partly sunny. A slight chance of showers and thunderstorms in the morning. Highs in the mid-80s. Chance of rain 20%. Monday night, mostly clear until midnight, then partly cloudy with a slight chance of showers after midnight. Lows around 60. Chance of rain 20%. Tuesday, partly sunny. Highs in the upper 70s. Tuesday night, partly cloudy. Lows in the upper 50s.

50s. Wednesday, partly sunny. A slight chance of showers and thunderstorms in the morning. Highs around 80. Chance of rain 20%. Wednesday night, mostly cloudy. A slight chance of showers and thunderstorms after midnight. Lows around 60. Chance of rain 20%. Thursday, partly sunny. A chance of showers in the morning, then a slight chance of showers and thunderstorms in the afternoon. Highs in the lower 80s. Chance of rain 30%. 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It's Stillwater, it was sunny. The temperature was 92 degrees, the dew point 66, and the relative humidity 42%. The wind was south at 13 miles an hour, gusting to 21. The pressure was 30.15 inches and steady. At Enid, it was sunny. The temperature was 94. The wind was southwest at 17. At Guthrie, it was sunny. The temperature was 93. The wind was southwest at 9. Observations from around the region. Temperatures were between 88 and 91 degrees. It was sunny at Woodward, Oklahoma City, Tulsa, and Springfield. At Dallas-Fort Worth, it was mostly sunny. At Wichita, it was partly sunny. Once again at 11 a.m., at Stillwater, it was sunny. The temperature was 92. From the Norman Forecast Office, here is the forecast for Stillwater and surrounding area. Today, sunny. Highs in the upper 90s. South winds 5 to 10 miles an hour. Tonight, mostly clear. Lows in the mid-70s. South winds 5 to 10 miles an hour. Saturday, mostly sunny. Highs in the upper 90s. South winds 10 to 15 miles an hour. Saturday night, partly cloudy. A chance of showers with a slight chance of thunderstorms after midnight. Lows in the lower 70s. South winds 5 to 10 miles an hour. Chance of rain 30%. Sunday, a chance of thunderstorms. Showers likely, mainly in the morning. Highs in the lower 90s. South winds 5 to 10 miles an hour. Chance of rain 70%. Sunday night, showers likely with a chance of thunderstorms until midnight, then a chance of showers with a slight chance of thunderstorms after midnight. Lows in the mid-60s. Chance of rain 70%. Monday, partly sunny. A slight chance of showers and thunderstorms in the morning. Highs in the mid-80s. Chance of rain 20%. Monday night, mostly clear until midnight, then partly cloudy with a slight chance of showers after midnight. Lows around 60. Chance of rain 20%. Tuesday, partly sunny. Highs in the upper 70s. Tuesday night, partly cloudy. Lows in the upper 50s. Wednesday, partly sunny. A slight chance of showers and thunderstorms in the morning. Highs around 80. Chance of rain 20%. Wednesday night, mostly cloudy. A slight chance of showers and thunderstorms after midnight. Lows around 60. Chance of rain 20%. Thursday, partly sunny. A chance of showers in the morning, then a slight chance of showers and thunderstorms in the afternoon. Highs in the lower 80s. Chance of rain 30%. 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It's Stillwater, it was sunny. The temperature was 92 degrees, the dew point 66, and the relative humidity 42%. The wind was south at 13 miles an hour, gusting to 21. The pressure was 30.15 inches and steady. At Enid, it was sunny. The temperature was 94. The wind was southwest at 17. At Guthrie, it was sunny. The temperature was 93. The wind was southwest at 9. Observations from around the region. Temperatures were between 88 and 91 degrees. It was sunny at Woodward, Oklahoma City, Tulsa, and Springfield. At Dallas-Fort Worth, it was mostly sunny. At Wichita, it was partly sunny. Once again at 11 a.m., at Stillwater, it was sunny. The temperature was 92. From the Norman Forecast Office,

Here is the forecast for Stillwater and surrounding area. Today, sunny. Highs in the upper 90s. South winds 5 to 10 miles an hour. Tonight, mostly clear. Lows in the mid 70s. South winds 5 to 10 miles an hour. Saturday, mostly sunny. Highs in the upper 90s. South winds 10 to 15 miles an hour. Saturday night, partly cloudy. A chance of showers with a slight chance of thunderstorms after midnight. Lows in the lower 70s. South winds 5 to 10 miles an hour. Chance of rain 30%. Sunday, a chance of thunderstorms. Showers likely, mainly in the morning. Highs in the lower 90s. South winds 5 to 10 miles an hour. Chance of rain 70%. Sunday night, showers likely with a chance of thunderstorms until midnight, then a chance of showers with a slight chance of thunderstorms after midnight. Lows in the mid-60s. Chance of rain 70%. Monday, partly sunny. A slight chance of showers and thunderstorms in the morning. Highs in the mid-80s. Chance of rain 20%. Monday night, mostly clear until midnight, then partly cloudy with a slight chance of showers after midnight. Lows around 60. Chance of rain 20%. Tuesday, partly sunny. Highs in the upper 70s. Tuesday night, partly cloudy. Lows in the upper 50s. Wednesday, partly sunny. A slight chance of showers and thunderstorms in the morning. Highs around 80. Chance of rain 20%. Wednesday night, mostly cloudy. A slight chance of showers and thunderstorms after midnight. Lows around 60. Chance of rain 20%. Thursday, partly sunny. A chance of showers in the morning, then a slight chance of showers and thunderstorms in the afternoon. Highs in the lower 80s. Chance of rain 30%. 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It's Stillwater, it was sunny. The temperature was 92 degrees, the dew point 66, and the relative humidity 42%. The wind was south at 13 miles an hour, gusting to 21. The pressure was 30.15 inches and steady. At Enid, it was sunny. The temperature was 94. The wind was southwest at 17. At Guthrie, it was sunny. The temperature was 93. The wind was southwest at 9. Observations from around the region. Temperatures were between 88 and 91 degrees. It was sunny at Woodward, Oklahoma City, Tulsa, and Springfield. At Dallas-Fort Worth, it was mostly sunny. At Wichita, it was partly sunny. Once again at 11 a.m., at Stillwater, it was sunny. The temperature was 92. From the Norman Forecast Office, here is the forecast for Stillwater and surrounding area. Today, sunny. Highs in the upper 90s. South winds 5 to 10 miles an hour. Tonight, mostly clear. Lows in the mid-70s. South winds 5 to 10 miles an hour. Saturday, mostly sunny. Highs in the upper 90s. South winds 10 to 15 miles an hour. Saturday night, partly cloudy. A chance of showers with a slight chance of thunderstorms after midnight. Lows in the lower 70s. South winds 5 to 10 miles an hour. Chance of rain 30%. Sunday, a chance of thunderstorms. Showers likely, mainly in the morning. Highs in the lower 90s. South winds 5 to 10 miles an hour. Chance of rain 70%. Sunday night, showers likely with a chance of thunderstorms until midnight, then a chance of showers with a slight chance of thunderstorms after midnight. Lows in the mid-60s. Chance of rain 70%. Monday, partly sunny. A slight chance of showers and thunderstorms in the morning. Highs in the mid-80s. Chance of rain 20%. Monday night, mostly clear until midnight, then partly cloudy with a slight chance of showers after midnight. Lows around 60. Chance of rain 20%. Tuesday, partly sunny. Highs in the upper 70s. Tuesday night, partly cloudy. Lows in the upper 50s. Wednesday, partly

Sunny. A slight chance of showers and thunderstorms in the morning. Highs around 80. Chance of rain 20%. Wednesday night, mostly cloudy. A slight chance of showers and thunderstorms after midnight. Lows around 60. Chance of rain 20%. Thursday, partly sunny. A chance of showers in the morning, then a slight chance of showers and thunderstorms in the afternoon. Highs in the lower 80s. Chance of rain 30%. 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It's Stillwater, it was sunny. The temperature was 92 degrees, the dew point 66, and the relative humidity 42%. The wind was south at 13 miles an hour, gusting to 21. The pressure was 30.15 inches and steady. At Enid, it was sunny. The temperature was 94. The wind was southwest at 17. At Guthrie, it was sunny. The temperature was 93. The wind was southwest at 9. Observations from around the region. Temperatures were between 88 and 91 degrees. It was sunny at Woodward, Oklahoma City, Tulsa, and Springfield. At Dallas-Fort Worth, it was mostly sunny. At Wichita, it was partly sunny. Once again at 11 a.m., at Stillwater, it was sunny. The temperature was 92. You are listening to Stillwater Weather Radio, and here are noon weather observations. At Stillwater, it was sunny. The temperature was 94 degrees, the dew point 65, and the relative humidity 38%. The wind was south at 18 miles an hour, gusting to 24. The pressure was 30.13 inches and falling. At Guthrie, it was sunny. The temperature was 95. The wind was southwest at 14. Observations from around the region. It was sunny, with a temperature of 94 at Oklahoma City and 94 at Springfield. It was mostly sunny, with a temperature of 91 at Dallas-Fort Worth and 93 at Tulsa. At Wichita, it was partly sunny, with a temperature of 91. Once again at noon, at Stillwater, it was sunny. The temperature was 94. From the Norman Forecast Office, here is the forecast for Stillwater and surrounding area. Today, sunny. Highs in the upper 90s. South winds 5 to 10 miles an hour. Tonight, mostly clear. Lows in the mid-70s. South winds 5 to 10 miles an hour. Saturday, mostly sunny. Highs in the upper 90s. South winds 10 to 15 miles an hour. Saturday night, partly cloudy. A chance of showers with a slight chance of thunderstorms after midnight. Lows in the lower 70s. South winds 5 to 10 miles an hour. Chance of rain 30%. Sunday, a chance of thunderstorms. Showers likely, mainly in the morning. Highs in the lower 90s. South winds 5 to 10 miles an hour. Chance of rain 70%. Sunday night, showers likely with a chance of thunderstorms until midnight, then a chance of showers with a slight chance of thunderstorms after midnight. Lows in the mid-60s. Chance of rain 70%. Monday, partly sunny. A slight chance of showers and thunderstorms in the morning. Highs in the mid-80s. Chance of rain 20%. Monday night, mostly clear until midnight, then partly cloudy with a slight chance of showers after midnight. Lows around 60. Chance of rain 20%. Tuesday, partly sunny. Highs in the upper 70s. Tuesday night, partly cloudy. Lows in the upper 50s. Wednesday, partly sunny. A slight chance of showers and thunderstorms in the morning. Highs around 80. Chance of rain 20%. Wednesday night, mostly cloudy. A slight chance of showers and thunderstorms after midnight. Lows around 60. Chance of rain 20%. Thursday, partly sunny. A chance of showers in the morning, then a slight chance of showers and thunderstorms in the afternoon.

Highs in the lower 80s. Chance of rain 30%. 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It's Stillwater, it was sunny. The temperature was 94 degrees, the dew point 65, and the relative humidity 38%. The wind was south at 18 miles an hour, gusting to 24. The pressure was 30.13 inches and falling. At Guthrie, it was sunny. The temperature was 95. The wind was southwest at 14. Observations from around the region. It was sunny, with a temperature of 94 at Oklahoma City and 94 at Springfield. It was mostly sunny, with a temperature of 91 at Dallas-Fort Worth and 93 at Tulsa. At Wichita, it was partly sunny, with a temperature of 91. Once again at noon, at Stillwater, it was sunny. The temperature was 94. From the Norman Forecast Office, here is the forecast for Stillwater and surrounding area. Today, sunny. Highs in the upper 90s. South winds 5 to 10 miles an hour. Tonight, mostly clear. Lows in the mid 70s. South winds 5 to 10 miles an hour. Saturday, mostly sunny. Highs in the upper 90s. South winds 10 to 15 miles an hour. Saturday night, partly cloudy. A chance of showers with a slight chance of thunderstorms after midnight. Lows in the lower 70s. South winds 5 to 10 miles an hour. Chance of rain 30%. Sunday, a chance of thunderstorms. Showers likely, mainly in the morning. Highs in the lower 90s. South winds 5 to 10 miles an hour. Chance of rain 70%. Sunday night, showers likely with a chance of thunderstorms until midnight, then a chance of showers with a slight chance of thunderstorms after midnight. Lows in the mid-60s. Chance of rain 70%. Monday, partly sunny. A slight chance of showers and thunderstorms in the morning. Highs in the mid-80s. Chance of rain 20%. Monday night, mostly clear until midnight, then partly cloudy with a slight chance of showers after midnight. Lows around 60. Chance of rain 20%. Tuesday, partly sunny. Highs in the upper 70s. Tuesday night, partly cloudy. Lows in the upper 50s. Wednesday, partly sunny. A slight chance of showers and thunderstorms in the morning. Highs around 80. Chance of rain 20%. Wednesday night, mostly cloudy. A slight chance of showers and thunderstorms after midnight. Lows around 60. Chance of rain 20%. Thursday, partly sunny. A chance of showers in the morning, then a slight chance of showers and thunderstorms in the afternoon. Highs in the lower 80s. Chance of rain 30%. 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It's Stillwater, it was sunny. The temperature was 94 degrees, the dew point 65, and the relative humidity 38%. The wind was south at 18 miles an hour, gusting to 24. The pressure was 30.13 inches and falling. At Guthrie, it was sunny. The temperature was 95. The wind was southwest at 14. Observations from around the region. It was sunny, with a temperature of 94 at Oklahoma City and 94 at Springfield. It was mostly sunny, with a temperature of 91 at Dallas-Fort Worth and 93 at Tulsa. At Wichita, it was partly sunny, with a temperature of 91. Once again at noon, at Stillwater, it was sunny. The temperature was 94. From the Norman Forecast Office, here is the forecast for Stillwater and surrounding area. Today, sunny. Highs in the upper 90s. South winds 5 to 10 miles an hour. Tonight, mostly clear. Lows in the mid-70s. South winds 5 to 10 miles an hour. Saturday, mostly sunny. Highs in the upper 90s. South winds 10 to 15 miles an hour. Saturday night, partly cloudy. A chance of showers with a slight chance of thunderstorms after midnight. Lows in the lower 70s. South winds 5 to 10 miles an hour. Chance of rain 30%. Sunday, a chance of thunderstorms.

showers likely, mainly in the morning. Highs in the lower 90s. South winds 5 to 10 miles an hour. Chance of rain 70%. Sunday night, showers likely with a chance of thunderstorms until midnight, then a chance of showers with a slight chance of thunderstorms after midnight. Lows in the mid-60s. Chance of rain 70%. Monday, partly sunny. A slight chance of showers and thunderstorms in the morning. Highs in the mid-80s. Chance of rain 20%. Monday night, mostly clear until midnight, then partly cloudy with a slight chance of showers after midnight. Lows around 60. Chance of rain 20%. Tuesday, partly sunny. Highs in the upper 70s. Tuesday night, partly cloudy. Lows in the upper 50s. Wednesday, partly sunny. A slight chance of showers and thunderstorms in the morning. Highs around 80. Chance of rain 20%. Wednesday night, mostly cloudy. A slight chance of showers and thunderstorms after midnight. Lows around 60. Chance of rain 20%. Thursday, partly sunny. A chance of showers in the morning, then a slight chance of showers and thunderstorms in the afternoon. Highs in the lower 80s. Chance of rain 30%. 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It's Stillwater, it was sunny. The temperature was 94 degrees, the dew point 65, and the relative humidity 38%. The wind was south at 18 miles an hour, gusting to 24. The pressure was 30.13 inches and falling. At Guthrie, it was sunny. The temperature was 95. The wind was southwest at 14. Observations from around the region. It was sunny, with a temperature of 94 at Oklahoma City and 94 at Springfield. It was mostly sunny, with a temperature of 91 at Dallas-Fort Worth and 93 at Tulsa. At Wichita, it was partly sunny, with a temperature of 91. Once again at noon, at Stillwater, it was sunny. The temperature was 94. You're listening to Stillwater Weather Radio, and here are noon weather observations. At Stillwater, it was sunny. The temperature was 94 degrees, the dew point 65, and the relative humidity 38%. The wind was south at 18 miles an hour, gusting to 24. The pressure was 30.13 inches and falling. At Ponca City, it was sunny. The temperature was 94, the dew point 65, and the relative humidity 38%. The wind was southwest at 13. The pressure was 30.12 inches and falling. At Enid, it was sunny. The temperature was 97, the dew point 63, and the relative humidity 32%. The wind was south at 20. The pressure was 30.09 inches and falling. At Guthrie, it was sunny. The temperature was 95, the dew point 64, and the relative humidity 35%. The wind was southwest at 14. The pressure was 30.13 inches and falling. Observations from around the region. Temperatures were between 91 and 94 degrees. It was sunny at Woodward, Oklahoma City, and Springfield. It was mostly sunny at Dallas-Fort Worth and Tulsa. At Wichita, it was partly sunny. Once again at noon, at Stillwater, it was sunny. The temperature was 94. From the Norman Forecast Office, here is the forecast for Stillwater and surrounding area. Today, sunny. Highs in the upper 90s. South winds 5 to 10 miles an hour. Tonight, mostly clear. Lows in the mid-70s. South winds 5 to 10 miles an hour. Saturday, mostly sunny. Highs in the upper 90s. South winds 10 to 15 miles an hour. Saturday night, partly cloudy. A chance of showers with a slight chance of thunderstorms after midnight. Lows in the lower 70s. South winds 5 to 10 miles an hour. Chance of rain 30%. Sunday, a chance of thunderstorms. Showers likely, mainly in the morning. Highs in the lower 90s. South winds 5 to 10 miles an hour. Chance of rain 70%. Sunday night, showers likely with a chance of thunderstorms.

storms until midnight, then a chance of showers with a slight chance of thunderstorms after midnight. Lows in the mid-60s. Chance of rain 70%. Monday, partly sunny. A slight chance of showers and thunderstorms in the morning. Highs in the mid-80s. Chance of rain 20%. Monday night, mostly clear until midnight, then partly cloudy with a slight chance of showers after midnight. Lows around 60. Chance of rain 20%. Tuesday, partly sunny. Highs in the upper 70s. Tuesday night, partly cloudy. Lows in the upper 50s. Wednesday, partly sunny. A slight chance of showers and thunderstorms in the morning. Highs around 80. Chance of rain 20%. Wednesday night, mostly cloudy. A slight chance of showers and thunderstorms after midnight. Lows around 60. Chance of rain 20%. Thursday, partly sunny. A chance of showers in the morning, then a slight chance of showers and thunderstorms in the afternoon. Highs in the lower 80s. Chance of rain 30%. 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It's Stillwater, it was sunny. The temperature was 94 degrees, the dew point 65, and the relative humidity 38%. The wind was south at 18 miles an hour, gusting to 24. The pressure was 30.13 inches and falling. At Ponca City, it was sunny. The temperature was 94, the dew point 65, and the relative humidity 38%. The wind was southwest at 13. The pressure was 30.12 inches and falling. At Enid, it was sunny. The temperature was 97, the dew point 63, and the relative humidity 32%. The wind was south at 20. The pressure was 30.09 inches and falling. At Guthrie, it was sunny. The temperature was 95, the dew point 64, and the relative humidity 35%. The wind was southwest at 14. The pressure was 30.13 inches and falling. Observations from around the region. Temperatures were between 91 and 94 degrees. It was sunny at Woodward, Oklahoma City, and Springfield. It was mostly sunny at Dallas-Fort Worth and Tulsa. At Wichita, it was partly sunny. Once again at noon, at Stillwater, it was sunny. The temperature was 94. From the Norman Forecast Office, here is the forecast for Stillwater and surrounding area. Today, sunny. Highs in the upper 90s. South winds 5 to 10 miles an hour. Tonight, mostly clear. Lows in the mid-70s. South winds 5 to 10 miles an hour. Saturday, mostly sunny. Highs in the upper 90s. South winds 10 to 15 miles an hour. Saturday night, partly cloudy. A chance of showers with a slight chance of thunderstorms after midnight. Lows in the lower 70s. South winds 5 to 10 miles an hour. Chance of rain 30%. Sunday, a chance of thunderstorms. Showers likely, mainly in the morning. Highs in the lower 90s. South winds 5 to 10 miles an hour. Chance of rain 70%. Sunday night, showers likely with a chance of thunderstorms until midnight, then a chance of showers with a slight chance of thunderstorms after midnight. Lows in the mid-60s. Chance of rain 70%. Monday, partly sunny. A slight chance of showers and thunderstorms in the morning. Highs in the mid-80s. Chance of rain 20%. Monday night, mostly clear until midnight, then partly cloudy with a slight chance of showers after midnight. Lows around 60. Chance of rain 20%. Tuesday, partly sunny. Highs in the upper 70s. Tuesday night, partly cloudy. Lows in the upper 50s. Wednesday, partly sunny. A slight chance of showers and thunderstorms in the morning. Highs around 80. Chance of rain 20%. Wednesday night, mostly cloudy. A slight chance

Tonight, mostly clear. Lows in the mid-70s. South winds 5 to 10 miles an hour. Saturday, mostly sunny. Highs in the upper 90s. South winds 10 to 15 miles an hour. Saturday night, partly cloudy. A chance of showers with a slight chance of thunderstorms after midnight. Lows in the lower 70s. South winds 5 to 10 miles an hour. Chance of rain 30%. Sunday, a chance of thunderstorms. Showers likely, mainly in the morning. Highs in the lower 90s. South winds 5 to 10 miles an hour. Chance of rain 70%. Sunday night, showers likely with a chance of thunderstorms until midnight, then a chance of showers with a slight chance of thunderstorms after midnight. Lows in the mid-60s. Chance of rain 70%. Monday, partly sunny. A slight chance of showers and thunderstorms in the morning. Highs in the mid-80s. Chance of rain 20%. Monday night, mostly clear until midnight, then partly cloudy with a slight chance of showers after midnight. Lows around 60. Chance of rain 20%. Tuesday, partly sunny. Highs in the upper 70s. Tuesday night, partly cloudy. Lows in the upper 50s. Wednesday, partly sunny. A slight chance of showers and thunderstorms in the morning. Highs around 80. Chance of rain 20%. Wednesday night, mostly cloudy. A slight chance of showers and thunderstorms after midnight. Lows around 60. Chance of rain 20%. Thursday, partly sunny. A chance of showers in the morning, then a slight chance of showers and thunderstorms in the afternoon. Highs in the lower 80s. Chance of rain 30%. 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It's Stillwater, it was sunny. The temperature was 94 degrees, the dew point 65, and the relative humidity 38%. The wind was south at 18 miles an hour, gusting to 24. The pressure was 30.13 inches and falling. At Ponca City, it was sunny. The temperature was 94, the dew point 65, and the relative humidity 38%. The wind was southwest at 13. The pressure was 30.12 inches and falling. At Enid, it was sunny. The wind was southwest at 13. The pressure was 30.12 inches and falling. At Enid, it was sunny. The temperature was 97, the dew point 63, and the relative humidity 32%. The wind was south at 20. The pressure was 30.09 inches and falling. At Guthrie, it was sunny. The temperature was 95, the dew point 64, and the relative humidity 35%. The wind was southwest at 14. The pressure was 30.13 inches and falling. Observations from around the region. Temperatures were between 91 and 94 degrees. It was sunny at Woodward, Oklahoma City, and Springfield. It was mostly sunny at Dallas-Fort Worth and Tulsa. At Wichita, it was partly sunny. Once again at noon, at Stillwater, it was sunny. The temperature was 94. From the Norman Forecast Office, here is the forecast for Stillwater and surrounding area. Today, sunny. Highs in the upper 90s. South winds 5 to 10 miles an hour. Tonight, mostly clear. Lows in the mid-70s. South winds 5 to 10 miles an hour. Saturday, mostly sunny. Highs in the upper 90s. South winds 10 to 15 miles an hour. Saturday night, partly cloudy. A chance of showers with a slight chance of thunderstorms after midnight. Lows in the lower 70s. South winds 5 to 10 miles an hour. Chance of rain 30%. Sunday, a chance of thunderstorms. Showers likely, mainly in the morning. Highs in the lower 90s. South winds 5 to 10 miles an hour. Chance of rain 70%. Sunday night, showers likely with a chance of thunderstorms until midnight, then a chance of showers with a slight chance of thunderstorms after midnight. Lows in the mid-60s. Chance of rain 70%. Monday, partly sunny. A slight chance of showers and thunderstorms in the morning.

Highs in the lower 80s. Chance of rain 30%. 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At Stillwater, it was sunny. The temperature was 94 degrees, the dew point 65, and the relative humidity 38%. The wind was south at 18 miles an hour, gusting to 24. The pressure was 30.13 inches and falling. At Ponca City, it was sunny. The temperature was 94, the dew point 65, and the relative humidity 38%. The wind was southwest at 13. The pressure was 30.12 inches and falling. At Enid, it was sunny. The temperature was 97, the dew point 63, and the relative humidity 32%. The wind was south at 20. The pressure was 30.09 inches and falling. At Guthrie, it was sunny. The temperature was 95, the dew point 64, and the relative humidity 35%. The wind was southwest at 14. The pressure was 30.13 inches and falling. Observations from around the region. Temperatures were between 91 and 94 degrees. It was sunny at Woodward, Oklahoma City, and Springfield. It was mostly sunny at Dallas-Fort Worth and Tulsa. At Wichita, it was partly sunny. Once again at noon, at Stillwater, it was sunny. The temperature was 94. From the Norman Forecast Office, here is the forecast for Stillwater and surrounding area. Today, sunny. Highs in the upper 90s. South winds 5 to 10 miles an hour. Tonight, mostly clear. Lows in the mid-70s. South winds 5 to 10 miles an hour. Saturday, mostly sunny. Highs in the upper 90s. South winds 10 to 15 miles an hour. Saturday night, partly cloudy. A chance of showers with a slight chance of thunderstorms after midnight. Lows in the lower 70s. South winds 5 to 10 miles an hour. Chance of rain 30%. Sunday, a chance of thunderstorms. Showers likely, mainly in the morning. Highs in the lower 90s. South winds 5 to 10 miles an hour. Chance of rain 70%. Sunday night, showers likely with a chance of thunderstorms until midnight, then a chance of showers with a slight chance of thunderstorms after midnight. Lows in the mid-60s. Chance of rain 70%. Monday, partly sunny. A slight chance of showers and thunderstorms in the morning. Highs in the mid-80s. Chance of rain 20%. Monday night, mostly clear until midnight, then partly cloudy with a slight chance of showers after midnight. Lows around 60. Chance of rain 20%. Tuesday, partly sunny. Highs in the upper 70s. Tuesday night, partly cloudy. Lows in the upper 50s. Wednesday, partly sunny. A slight chance of showers and thunderstorms in the morning. Highs around 80. Chance of rain 20%. Wednesday night, mostly cloudy. A slight chance of showers and thunderstorms after midnight. Lows around 60. Chance of rain 20%. Thursday, partly sunny. A chance of showers in the morning, then a slight chance of showers and thunderstorms in the afternoon. Highs in the lower 80s. Chance of rain 30%. 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At Stillwater, it was sunny. The temperature was 94 degrees, the dew point 65, and the relative humidity 38%. The wind was south at 18 miles an hour, gusting to 24. The pressure was 30.13 inches and falling. At Ponca City, it was sunny. The temperature was 94, the dew point 65, and the relative humidity 38%. The wind was southwest at 13. The pressure was 30.12 inches and falling. At Enid, it was sunny. The temperature was 97, the dew point 63, and the relative humidity 32%. The wind was south at 20. The pressure was 30.09 inches and falling. At Guthrie, it was sunny. The temperature was 95, the dew point 64, and the relative humidity 35%. The wind was southwest at 14. The pressure was 30.

3.13 inches and falling. Observations from around the region. Temperatures were between 91 and 94 degrees. It was sunny at Woodward, Oklahoma City, and Springfield. It was mostly sunny at Dallas-Fort Worth and Tulsa. At Wichita, it was partly sunny. Once again at noon, at Stillwater, it was sunny. The temperature was 94. From the Norman Forecast Office, here is the forecast for Stillwater and surrounding area. Today, sunny. Highs in the upper 90s. South winds 5 to 10 miles an hour. Tonight, mostly clear. Lows in the mid-70s. South winds 5 to 10 miles an hour. Saturday, mostly sunny. Highs in the upper 90s. South winds 10 to 15 miles an hour. Saturday night, partly cloudy. A chance of showers with a slight chance of thunderstorms after midnight. Lows in the lower 70s. South winds 5 to 10 miles an hour. Chance of rain 30%. Sunday, a chance of thunderstorms. Showers likely, mainly in the morning. Highs in the lower 90s. South winds 5 to 10 miles an hour. Chance of rain 70%. Sunday night, showers likely with a chance of thunderstorms until midnight, then a chance of showers with a slight chance of thunderstorms after midnight. Lows in the mid-60s. Chance of rain 70%. Monday, partly sunny. A slight chance of showers and thunderstorms in the morning. Highs in the mid-80s. Chance of rain 20%. Monday night, mostly clear until midnight, then partly cloudy with a slight chance of showers after midnight. Lows around 60. Chance of rain 20%. Tuesday, partly sunny. Highs in the upper 70s. Tuesday night, partly cloudy. Lows in the upper 50s. Wednesday, partly sunny. A slight chance of showers and thunderstorms in the morning. Highs around 80. Chance of rain 20%. Wednesday night, mostly cloudy. A slight chance of showers and thunderstorms after midnight. Lows around 60. Chance of rain 20%. Thursday, partly sunny. A chance of showers in the morning, then a slight chance of showers and thunderstorms in the afternoon. Highs in the lower 80s. Chance of rain 30%. 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At Stillwater, it was sunny. The temperature was 94 degrees, the dew point 65, and the relative humidity 38%. The wind was south at 18 miles an hour, gusting to 24. The pressure was 30.13 inches and falling. At Ponca City, it was sunny. The temperature was 94, the dew point 65, and the relative humidity 38%. The wind was southwest at 13. The pressure was 30.12 inches and falling. At Enid, it was sunny. The temperature was 97, the dew point 63, and the relative humidity 32%. The wind was south at 20. The pressure was 30.09 inches and falling. At Guthrie, it was sunny. The temperature was 95, the dew point 64, and the relative humidity 35%. The wind was southwest at 14. The pressure was 30.13 inches and falling. Observations from around the region. Temperatures were between 91 and 94 degrees. It was sunny at Woodward, Oklahoma City, and Springfield. It was mostly sunny at Dallas-Fort Worth and Tulsa. At Wichita, it was partly sunny. Once again at noon, at Stillwater, it was sunny. The temperature was 94. From the Norman Forecast Office, here is the forecast for Stillwater and surrounding area. Today, sunny. Highs in the upper 90s. South winds 5 to 10 miles an hour. Tonight, mostly clear. Lows in the mid-70s. South winds 5 to 10 miles an hour. Saturday, mostly sunny. Highs in the upper 90s. South winds 10 to 15 miles an hour.

Saturday night, partly cloudy. A chance of showers with a slight chance of thunderstorms after midnight. Lows in the lower 70s. South winds 5 to 10 miles an hour. Chance of rain 30%. Sunday, a chance of thunderstorms. Showers likely, mainly in the morning. Highs in the lower 90s. South winds 5 to 10 miles an hour. Chance of rain 70%. Sunday night, showers likely with a chance of thunderstorms until midnight, then a chance of showers with a slight chance of thunderstorms after midnight. Lows in the mid-60s. Chance of rain 70%. Monday, partly sunny. A slight chance of showers and thunderstorms in the morning. Highs in the mid-80s. Chance of rain 20%. Monday night, mostly clear until midnight, then partly cloudy with a slight chance of showers after midnight. Lows around 60. Chance of rain 20%. Tuesday, partly sunny. Highs in the upper 70s. Tuesday night, partly cloudy. Lows in the upper 50s. Wednesday, partly sunny. A slight chance of showers and thunderstorms in the morning. Highs around 80. Chance of rain 20%. Wednesday night, mostly cloudy. A slight chance of showers and thunderstorms after midnight. Lows around 60. Chance of rain 20%. Thursday, partly sunny. A chance of showers in the morning, then a slight chance of showers and thunderstorms in the afternoon. Highs in the lower 80s. Chance of rain 30%. 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It's Stillwater, it was sunny. The temperature was 94 degrees, the dew point 65, and the relative humidity 38%. The wind was south at 18 miles an hour, gusting to 24. The pressure was 30.13 inches and falling. At Ponca City, it was sunny. The temperature was 94, the dew point 65, and the relative humidity 38%. The wind was southwest at 13. The pressure was 30.12 inches and falling. At Enid, it was sunny. The temperature was 97, the dew point 63, and the relative humidity 32%. The wind was south at 20. The pressure was 30.09 inches and falling. At Guthrie, it was sunny. The temperature was 95, the dew point 64, and the relative humidity 35%. The wind was southwest at 14. The pressure was 30.13 inches and falling. Observations from around the region. Temperatures were between 91 and 94 degrees. It was sunny at Woodward, Oklahoma City, and Springfield. It was mostly sunny at Dallas-Fort Worth and Tulsa. At Wichita, it was partly sunny. Once again at noon, at Stillwater, it was sunny. The temperature was 94. From the Norman Forecast Office, here is the forecast for Stillwater and surrounding area. Today, sunny. Highs in the upper 90s. South winds 5 to 10 miles an hour. Tonight, mostly clear. Lows in the mid-70s. South winds 5 to 10 miles an hour. Saturday, mostly sunny. Highs in the upper 90s. South winds 10 to 15 miles an hour. Saturday night, partly cloudy. A chance of showers with a slight chance of thunderstorms after midnight. Lows in the lower 70s. South winds 5 to 10 miles an hour. Chance of rain 30%. Sunday, a chance of thunderstorms. Showers likely, mainly in the morning. Highs in the lower 90s. South winds 5 to 10 miles an hour. Chance of rain 70%. Sunday night, showers likely with a chance of thunderstorms until midnight, then a chance of showers with a slight chance of thunderstorms after midnight. Lows in the mid-60s. Chance of rain 70%. Monday, partly sunny. A slight chance of showers and thunderstorms in the morning. Highs in the mid-80s. Chance of rain 20%. Monday night, mostly clear until midnight, then partly cloudy with a slight chance of showers after midnight. Lows around 60. Chance of rain 20%. Tuesday, partly sunny. Highs in the upper 70s. Tuesday night, partly cloudy.

lows in the upper 50s. Wednesday, partly sunny. A slight chance of showers and thunderstorms in the morning. Highs around 80. Chance of rain 20%. Wednesday night, mostly cloudy. A slight chance of showers and thunderstorms after midnight. Lows around 60. Chance of rain 20%. Thursday, partly sunny. A chance of showers in the morning, then a slight chance of showers and thunderstorms in the afternoon. Highs in the lower 80s. Chance of rain 30%. 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It's Stillwater, it was sunny. The temperature was 94 degrees, the dew point 65, and the relative humidity 38%. The wind was south at 18 miles an hour, gusting to 24. The pressure was 30.13 inches and falling. At Ponca City, it was sunny. The temperature was 94, the dew point 65, and the relative humidity 38%. The wind was southwest at 13. The pressure was 30.12 inches and falling. At Enid, it was sunny. The temperature was 97, the dew point 63, and the relative humidity 32%. The wind was south at 20. The pressure was 30.09 inches and falling. At Guthrie, it was sunny. The temperature was 95, the dew point 64, and the relative humidity 35%. The wind was southwest at 14. The pressure was 30.13 inches and falling. Observations from around the region. Temperatures were between 91 and 94 degrees. It was sunny at Woodward, Oklahoma City, and Springfield. It was mostly sunny at Dallas-Fort Worth and Tulsa. At Wichita, it was partly sunny. Once again at noon, at Stillwater, it was sunny. The temperature was 94. From the Norman Forecast Office, here is the forecast for Stillwater and surrounding area. Today, sunny. Highs in the upper 90s. South winds 5 to 10 miles an hour. Tonight, mostly clear. Lows in the mid-70s. South winds 5 to 10 miles an hour. Saturday, mostly sunny. Highs in the upper 90s. South winds 10 to 15 miles an hour. Saturday night, partly cloudy. A chance of showers with a slight chance of thunderstorms after midnight. Lows in the lower 70s. South winds 5 to 10 miles an hour. Chance of rain 30%. Sunday, a chance of thunderstorms. Showers likely, mainly in the morning. Highs in the lower 90s. South winds 5 to 10 miles an hour. Chance of rain 70%. Sunday night, showers likely with a chance of thunderstorms until midnight, then a chance of showers with a slight chance of thunderstorms after midnight. Lows in the mid-60s. Chance of rain 70%. Monday, partly sunny. A slight chance of showers and thunderstorms in the morning. Highs in the mid-80s. Chance of rain 20%. Monday night, mostly clear until midnight, then partly cloudy with a slight chance of showers after midnight. Lows around 60. Chance of rain 20%. Tuesday, partly sunny. Highs in the upper 70s. Tuesday night, partly cloudy. Lows in the upper 50s. Wednesday, partly sunny. A slight chance of showers and thunderstorms in the morning. Highs around 80. Chance of rain 20%. Wednesday night, mostly cloudy. A slight chance of showers and thunderstorms after midnight. Lows around 60. Chance of rain 20%. Thursday, partly sunny. A chance of showers in the morning, then a slight chance of showers and thunderstorms in the afternoon. Highs in the lower 80s. Chance of rain 30%. 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It's Stillwater, it was sunny. The temperature was 94 degrees, the dew point 65, and the relative humidity 38%. The wind was south at 18 miles an hour, gusting to 24. The pressure was 30.13 inches and falling. At Ponca City, it was sunny. The temperature was 94, the dew point 65, and the relative humidity 38%. The wind was southwest at 13.

The pressure was 30.12 inches and falling. At Enid, it was sunny. The temperature was 97, the dew point 63, and the relative humidity 32%. The wind was south at 20. The pressure was 30.09 inches and falling. At Guthrie, it was sunny. The temperature was 95, the dew point 64, and the relative humidity 35%. The wind was southwest at 14. The pressure was 30.13 inches and falling. Observations from around the region. Temperatures were between 91 and 94 degrees. It was sunny at Woodward, Oklahoma City, and Springfield. It was mostly sunny at Dallas-Fort Worth and Tulsa. At Wichita, it was partly sunny. Once again at noon, at Stillwater, it was sunny. The temperature was 94. From the Norman Forecast Office, here is the forecast for Stillwater and surrounding area. Today, sunny. Highs in the upper 90s. South winds 5 to 10 miles an hour. Tonight, mostly clear. Lows in the mid-70s. South winds 5 to 10 miles an hour. Saturday, mostly sunny. Highs in the upper 90s. South winds 10 to 15 miles an hour. Saturday night, partly cloudy. A chance of showers with a slight chance of thunderstorms after midnight. Lows in the lower 70s. South winds 5 to 10 miles an hour. Chance of rain 30%. Sunday, a chance of thunderstorms. Showers likely, mainly in the morning. Highs in the lower 90s. South winds 5 to 10 miles an hour. Chance of rain 70%. Sunday night, showers likely with a chance of thunderstorms until midnight, then a chance of showers with a slight chance of thunderstorms after midnight. Lows in the mid-60s. Chance of rain 70%. Monday, partly sunny. A slight chance of showers and thunderstorms in the morning. Highs in the mid-80s. Chance of rain 20%. Monday night, mostly clear until midnight, then partly cloudy with a slight chance of showers after midnight. Lows around 60. Chance of rain 20%. Tuesday, partly sunny. Highs in the upper 70s. Tuesday night, partly cloudy. Lows in the upper 50s. Wednesday, partly sunny. A slight chance of showers and thunderstorms in the morning. Highs around 80. Chance of rain 20%. Wednesday night, mostly cloudy. A slight chance of showers and thunderstorms after midnight. Lows around 60. Chance of rain 20%. Thursday, partly sunny. A chance of showers in the morning, then a slight chance of showers and thunderstorms in the afternoon. Highs in the lower 80s. Chance of rain 30%. 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At Stillwater, it was sunny. The temperature was 94 degrees, the dew point 65, and the relative humidity 38%. The wind was south at 18 miles an hour, gusting to 24. The pressure was 30.13 inches and falling. At Ponca City, it was sunny. The temperature was 94, the dew point 65, and the relative humidity 38%. The wind was southwest at 13. The pressure was 30.12 inches and falling. At Enid, it was sunny. The temperature was 97, the dew point 63, and the relative humidity 32%. The wind was south at 20. The pressure was 30.09 inches and falling. At Guthrie, it was sunny. The temperature was 95, the dew point 64, and the relative humidity 35%. The wind was southwest at 14. The pressure was 30.13 inches and falling. Observations from around the region. Temperatures were between 91 and 94 degrees. It was sunny at Woodward, Oklahoma City, and Springfield. It was mostly sunny at Dallas-Fort Worth and Tulsa. At Wichita, it was partly sunny. Once again at noon, at Stillwater,

It was sunny. The temperature was 94. From the Norman Forecast Office, here is the forecast for Stillwater and surrounding area. Today, sunny. Highs in the upper 90s. South winds 5 to 10 miles an hour. Tonight, mostly clear. Lows in the mid 70s. South winds 5 to 10 miles an hour. Saturday, mostly sunny. Highs in the upper 90s. South winds 10 to 15 miles an hour. Saturday night, partly cloudy. A chance of showers with a slight chance of thunderstorms after midnight. Lows in the lower 70s. South winds 5 to 10 miles an hour. Chance of rain 30%. Sunday, a chance of thunderstorms. Showers likely, mainly in the morning. Highs in the lower 90s. South winds 5 to 10 miles an hour. Chance of rain 70%. Sunday night, showers likely with a chance of thunderstorms until midnight, then a chance of showers with a slight chance of thunderstorms after midnight. Lows in the mid-60s. Chance of rain 70%. Monday, partly sunny. A slight chance of showers and thunderstorms in the morning. Highs in the mid-80s. Chance of rain 20%. Monday night, mostly clear until midnight, then partly cloudy with a slight chance of showers after midnight. Lows around 60. Chance of rain 20%. Tuesday, partly sunny. Highs in the upper 70s. Tuesday night, partly cloudy. Lows in the upper 50s. Wednesday, partly sunny. A slight chance of showers and thunderstorms in the morning. Highs around 80. Chance of rain 20%. Wednesday night, mostly cloudy. A slight chance of showers and thunderstorms after midnight. Lows around 60. Chance of rain 20%. Thursday, partly sunny. A chance of showers in the morning, then a slight chance of showers and thunderstorms in the afternoon. Highs in the lower 80s. Chance of rain 30%. 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It's Stillwater, it was sunny. The temperature was 96 degrees, the dew point 63, and the relative humidity 33%. The wind was south at 14 miles an hour, gusting to 24. The pressure was 30.11 inches and falling. At Enid, it was sunny. The temperature was 98. The wind was south at 16, gusting to 24. At Guthrie, it was sunny. The temperature was 96. The wind was south at 13, gusting to 21. Observations from around the region. It was mostly sunny, with a temperature of 96 at Oklahoma City, 94 at Dallas-Fort Worth, 95 at Tulsa, and 93 at Springfield. At Wichita, it was partly sunny, with a temperature of 91. Once again at 1 p.m., at Stillwater, it was sunny. The temperature was 96. From the Norman Forecast Office, here is the forecast for Stillwater and surrounding area. Today, sunny. Highs in the upper 90s. South winds 5 to 10 miles an hour. Tonight, mostly clear. Lows in the mid-70s. South winds 5 to 10 miles an hour. Saturday, mostly sunny. Highs in the upper 90s. South winds 10 to 15 miles an hour. Saturday night, partly cloudy. A chance of showers with a slight chance of thunderstorms after midnight. Lows in the lower 70s. South winds 5 to 10 miles an hour. Chance of rain 30%. Sunday, a chance of thunderstorms. Showers likely, mainly in the morning. Highs in the lower 90s. South winds 5 to 10 miles an hour. Chance of rain 70%. Sunday night, showers likely with a chance of thunderstorms until midnight, then a chance of showers with a slight chance of thunderstorms after midnight. Lows in the mid-60s. Chance of rain 70%. Monday, partly sunny. A slight chance of showers and thunderstorms in the morning. Highs in the mid-80s. Chance of rain 20%. Monday night, mostly clear until midnight, then partly cloudy with a slight chance of showers after midnight. Lows around 60. Chance of rain 20%. Tuesday, partly sunny. Highs in the

upper 70s. Tuesday night, partly cloudy. Lows in the upper 50s. Wednesday, partly sunny. A slight chance of showers and thunderstorms in the morning. Highs around 80. Chance of rain 20%. Wednesday night, mostly cloudy. A slight chance of showers and thunderstorms after midnight. Lows around 60. Chance of rain 20%. Thursday, partly sunny. A chance of showers in the morning, then a slight chance of showers and thunderstorms in the afternoon. Highs in the lower 80s. Chance of rain 30%. 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It's Stillwater, it was sunny. The temperature was 96 degrees, the dew point 63, and the relative humidity 33%. The wind was south at 14 miles an hour, gusting to 24. The pressure was 30.11 inches and falling. At Enid, it was sunny. The temperature was 98. The wind was south at 16, gusting to 24. At Guthrie, it was sunny. The temperature was 96. The wind was south at 13, gusting to 21. Observations from around the region. It was mostly sunny, with a temperature of 96 at Oklahoma City, 94 at Dallas-Fort Worth, 95 at Tulsa, and 93 at Springfield. At Wichita, it was partly sunny, with a temperature of 91. Once again at 1 p.m., at Stillwater, it was sunny. The temperature was 96. From the Norman Forecast Office, here is the forecast for Stillwater and surrounding area. Today, sunny. Highs in the upper 90s. South winds 5 to 10 miles an hour. Tonight, mostly clear. Lows in the mid-70s. South winds 5 to 10 miles an hour. Saturday, mostly sunny. Highs in the upper 90s. South winds 10 to 15 miles an hour. Saturday night, partly cloudy. A chance of showers with a slight chance of thunderstorms after midnight. Lows in the lower 70s. South winds 5 to 10 miles an hour. Chance of rain 30%. Sunday, a chance of thunderstorms. Showers likely, mainly in the morning. Highs in the lower 90s. South winds 5 to 10 miles an hour. Chance of rain 70%. Sunday night, showers likely with a chance of thunderstorms until midnight, then a chance of showers with a slight chance of thunderstorms after midnight. Lows in the mid-60s. Chance of rain 70%. Monday, partly sunny. A slight chance of showers and thunderstorms in the morning. Highs in the mid-80s. Chance of rain 20%. Monday night, mostly clear until midnight, then partly cloudy with a slight chance of showers after midnight. Lows around 60. Chance of rain 20%. Tuesday, partly sunny. Highs in the upper 70s. Tuesday night, partly cloudy. Lows in the upper 50s. Wednesday, partly sunny. A slight chance of showers and thunderstorms in the morning. Highs around 80. Chance of rain 20%. Wednesday night, mostly cloudy. A slight chance of showers and thunderstorms after midnight. Lows around 60. Chance of rain 20%. Thursday, partly sunny. A chance of showers in the morning, then a slight chance of showers and thunderstorms in the afternoon. Highs in the lower 80s. Chance of rain 30%. 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It's Stillwater, it was sunny. The temperature was 96 degrees, the dew point 63, and the relative humidity 33%. The wind was south at 14 miles an hour, gusting to 24. The pressure was 30.11 inches and falling. At Enid, it was sunny. The temperature was 98. The wind was south at 16, gusting to 24. At Guthrie, it was sunny. The temperature was 96. The wind was south at 13, gusting to 21. Observations from around the region. It was mostly sunny, with a temperature of 96 at Oklahoma City, 94 at Dallas-Fort Worth, 95 at Tulsa, and 93 at Springfield. At Wichita, it was partly sunny, with a temperature of 91. Once again at

7 p.m. It's still water. It was sunny. The temperature was 96. From the Norman Forecast Office, here is the forecast for Stillwater and surrounding area. Today, sunny. Highs in the upper 90s. South winds 5 to 10 miles an hour. Tonight, mostly clear. Lows in the mid-70s. South winds 5 to 10 miles an hour. Saturday, mostly sunny. Highs in the upper 90s. South winds 10 to 15 miles an hour. Saturday night, partly cloudy. A chance of showers with a slight chance of thunderstorms after midnight. Lows in the lower 70s. South winds 5 to 10 miles an hour. Chance of rain 30%. Sunday, a chance of thunderstorms. Showers likely, mainly in the morning. Highs in the lower 90s. South winds 5 to 10 miles an hour. Chance of rain 70%. Sunday night, showers likely with a chance of thunderstorms until midnight, then a chance of showers with a slight chance of thunderstorms after midnight. Lows in the mid-60s. Chance of rain 70%. Monday, partly sunny. A slight chance of showers and thunderstorms in the morning. Highs in the mid-80s. Chance of rain 20%. Monday night, mostly clear until midnight, then partly cloudy with a slight chance of showers after midnight. Lows around 60. Chance of rain 20%. Tuesday, partly sunny. Highs in the upper 70s. Tuesday night, partly cloudy. Lows in the upper 50s. Wednesday, partly sunny. A slight chance of showers and thunderstorms in the morning. Highs around 80. Chance of rain 20%. Wednesday night, mostly cloudy. A slight chance of showers and thunderstorms after midnight. Lows around 60. Chance of rain 20%. Thursday, partly sunny. A chance of showers in the morning, then a slight chance of showers and thunderstorms in the afternoon. Highs in the lower 80s. Chance of rain 30%. 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It's Stillwater, it was sunny. The temperature was 96 degrees, the dew point 63, and the relative humidity 33%. The wind was south at 14 miles an hour, gusting to 24. The pressure was 30.11 inches and falling. At Ponca City, it was sunny. The temperature was 95, the dew point 64, and the relative humidity 35%. The wind was southwest at 14, gusting to 22. The pressure was 30.09 inches and falling. At Enid, it was sunny. The temperature was 98, the dew point 61, and the relative humidity 29%. The wind was south at 16, gusting to 24. The pressure was 30.06 inches and falling. At Guthrie, it was sunny. The temperature was 96, the dew point 62, and the relative humidity 32%. The wind was south at 13, gusting to 21. The pressure was 30.10 inches and falling. Observations from around the region. Skies ranged from mostly sunny to partly sunny, and temperatures were between 91 and 96 degrees. Once again at 1 p.m., it's still water, it was sunny. The temperature was 96. This is your weather radio station WNG654 in Stillwater, operating on a frequency of 162.50 MHz. 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From the Norman Forecast Office, here is the forecast for Stillwater and surrounding area. Today, sunny. Highs in the upper 90s. South winds 5 to 10 miles an hour. Tonight, mostly clear. Lows in the mid-70s. South winds 5 to 10 miles an hour. Saturday, mostly sunny. Highs in the upper 90s. South winds 10 to 15 miles an hour. Saturday night, partly cloudy. A chance of showers with a slight chance of thunderstorms after midnight. Lows in the lower 70s. South winds 5 to 10 miles an hour. Chance of rain 30%. Sunday, a chance of thunderstorms. Showers likely, mainly in the morning. Highs in the lower 90s. South winds
5 to 10 miles an hour. Chance of rain 70%. Sunday night, showers likely with a chance of thunderstorms until midnight, then a chance of showers with a slight chance of thunderstorms after midnight. Lows in the mid-60s. Chance of rain 70%. Monday, partly sunny. A slight chance of showers and thunderstorms in the morning. Highs in the mid-80s. Chance of rain 20%. Monday night, mostly clear until midnight, then partly cloudy with a slight chance of showers after midnight. Lows around 60. Chance of rain 20%. Tuesday, partly sunny. Highs in the upper 70s. Tuesday night, partly cloudy. Lows in the upper 50s. Wednesday, partly sunny. A slight chance of showers and thunderstorms in the morning. Highs around 80. Chance of rain 20%. Wednesday night, mostly cloudy. A slight chance of showers and thunderstorms after midnight. Lows around 60. Chance of rain 20%. Thursday, partly sunny. A chance of showers in the morning, then a slight chance of showers and thunderstorms in the afternoon. Highs in the lower 80s. Chance of rain 30%. 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It's Stillwater, it was sunny. The temperature was 96 degrees, the dew point 63, and the relative humidity 33%. The wind was south at 14 miles an hour, gusting to 24. The pressure was 30.11 inches and falling. At Ponca City, it was sunny. The temperature was 95, the dew point 64, and the relative humidity 35%. The wind was southwest at 14, gusting to 22. The pressure was 30.09 inches and falling. At Enid, it was sunny. The temperature was 98, the dew point 61, and the relative humidity 29%. The wind was south at 16, gusting to 24. The pressure was 30.06 inches and falling. At Guthrie, it was sunny. The temperature was 96, the dew point 62, and the relative humidity 32%. The wind was south at 13, gusting to 21. The pressure was 30.10 inches and falling. Observations from around the region. Skies ranged from mostly sunny to partly sunny, and temperatures were between 91 and 96 degrees. Once again at 1 p.m., at Stillwater, it was sunny. The temperature was 96. From the Norman Forecast Office, here is the forecast for Stillwater and surrounding area. Today, sunny. Highs in the upper 90s. South winds 5 to 10 miles an hour. Tonight, mostly clear. Lows in the mid-70s. South winds 5 to 10 miles an hour. Saturday, mostly sunny. Highs in the upper 90s. South winds 10 to 15 miles an hour. Saturday night, partly cloudy. A chance of showers with a slight chance of thunderstorms after midnight. Lows in the lower 70s. South winds 5 to 10 miles an hour. Chance of rain 30%. Sunday, a chance of thunderstorms. Showers likely, mainly in the morning. Highs in the lower 90s. South winds 5 to 10 miles an hour. Chance of rain 70%. Sunday night, showers likely with a chance of thunderstorms until midnight, then a chance of showers with a slight chance of thunderstorms after midnight. Lows in the mid-60s. Chance of rain 70%. Monday, partly sunny. A slight chance of showers and thunderstorms in the morning. Highs in the mid-80s. Chance of rain 20%. Monday night, mostly clear until midnight, then partly cloudy with a slight chance of showers after midnight. Lows around 60. Chance of rain 20%. Tuesday, partly sunny. Highs in the upper 70s. Tuesday night, partly cloudy. Lows in the upper 50s. Wednesday, partly sunny. A slight chance of showers and thunderstorms in the morning. Highs around 80. Chance of rain 20%. Wednesday night, mostly cloudy. A slight chance of showers and thunderstorms after midnight. Lows around 60. Chance of rain 20%. Thursday, partly sunny. A chance of showers in the morning.

then a slight chance of showers and thunderstorms in the afternoon. Highs in the lower 80s. Chance of rain 30%. You are listening to Stillwater Weather Radio, and here are 1 p.m. weather observations. It's Stillwater, it was sunny. The temperature was 96 degrees, the dew point 63, and the relative humidity 33%. The wind was south at 14 miles an hour, gusting to 24. The pressure was 30.11 inches and falling. At Ponca City, it was sunny. The temperature was 95, the dew point 64, and the relative humidity 35%. The wind was southwest at 14, gusting to 22. The pressure was 30.09 inches and falling. At Enid, it was sunny. The temperature was 98, the dew point 61, and the relative humidity 29%. The wind was south at 16, gusting to 24. The pressure was 30.06 inches and falling. At Guthrie, it was sunny. The temperature was 96, the dew point 62, and the relative humidity 32%. The wind was south at 13, gusting to 21. The pressure was 30.10 inches and falling. Observations from around the region. Skies ranged from mostly sunny to partly sunny, and temperatures were between 91 and 96 degrees. Once again at 1 p.m., it's still water, it was sunny. The temperature was 96. From the Norman Forecast Office, here is the forecast for Stillwater and surrounding area. Today, sunny. Highs in the upper 90s. South winds 5 to 10 miles an hour. Tonight, mostly clear. Lows in the mid 70s. South winds 5 to 10 miles an hour. Saturday, mostly sunny. Highs in the upper 90s. South winds 10 to 15 miles an hour. Saturday night, partly cloudy. A chance of showers with a slight chance of thunderstorms after midnight. Lows in the lower 70s. South winds 5 to 10 miles an hour. Chance of rain 30%. Sunday, a chance of thunderstorms. Showers likely, mainly in the morning. Highs in the lower 90s. South winds 5 to 10 miles an hour. Chance of rain 70%. Sunday night, showers likely with a chance of thunderstorms until midnight, then a chance of showers with a slight chance of thunderstorms after midnight. Lows in the mid-60s. Chance of rain 70%. Monday, partly sunny. A slight chance of showers and thunderstorms in the morning. Highs in the mid-80s. Chance of rain 20%. Monday night, mostly clear until midnight, then partly cloudy with a slight chance of showers after midnight. Lows around 60. Chance of rain 20%. Tuesday, partly sunny. Highs in the upper 70s. Tuesday night, partly cloudy. Lows in the upper 50s. Wednesday, partly sunny. A slight chance of showers and thunderstorms in the morning. Highs around 80. Chance of rain 20%. Wednesday night, mostly cloudy. A slight chance of showers and thunderstorms after midnight. Lows around 60. Chance of rain 20%. Thursday, partly sunny. A chance of showers in the morning, then a slight chance of showers and thunderstorms in the afternoon. Highs in the lower 80s. Chance of rain 30%. You are listening to Stillwater Weather Radio, and here are 1 p.m. weather observations. It's Stillwater, it was sunny. The temperature was 96 degrees, the dew point 63, and the relative humidity 33%. The wind was south at 14 miles an hour, gusting to 24. The pressure was 30.11 inches and falling. At Ponca City, it was sunny. The temperature was 95, the dew point 64, and the relative humidity 35%. The wind was southwest at 14, gusting to 22. The pressure was 30.09 inches and falling. At Enid, it was sunny. The temperature was 98, the dew point 61, and the relative humidity 29%. The wind was south at 16, gusting to 24. The pressure was 30.06 inches and falling. At Guthrie, it was sunny. The temperature was 96, the dew point 62, and the relative humidity 32%. The wind was south.

at 13, gusting to 21. The pressure was 30.10 inches and falling. Observations from around the region. Skies ranged from mostly sunny to partly sunny, and temperatures were between 91 and 96 degrees. Once again at 1 p.m., it's still water, it was sunny. The temperature was 96. From the Norman Forecast Office, here is the forecast for Stillwater and surrounding area. Today, sunny. Highs in the upper 90s. South winds 5 to 10 miles an hour. Tonight, mostly clear. Lows in the mid-70s. South winds 5 to 10 miles an hour. Saturday, mostly sunny. Highs in the upper 90s. South winds 10 to 15 miles an hour. Saturday night, partly cloudy. A chance of showers with a slight chance of thunderstorms after midnight. Lows in the lower 70s. South winds 5 to 10 miles an hour. Chance of rain 30%. Sunday, a chance of thunderstorms. Showers likely, mainly in the morning. Highs in the lower 90s. South winds 5 to 10 miles an hour. Chance of rain 70%. Sunday night, showers likely with a chance of thunderstorms until midnight, then a chance of showers with a slight chance of thunderstorms after midnight. Lows in the mid-60s. Chance of rain 70%. Monday, partly sunny. A slight chance of showers and thunderstorms in the morning. Highs in the mid-80s. Chance of rain 20%. Monday night, mostly clear until midnight, then partly cloudy with a slight chance of showers after midnight. Lows around 60. Chance of rain 20%. Tuesday, partly sunny. Highs in the upper 70s. Tuesday night, partly cloudy. Lows in the upper 50s. Wednesday, partly sunny. A slight chance of showers and thunderstorms in the morning. Highs around 80. Chance of rain 20%. Wednesday night, mostly cloudy. A slight chance of showers and thunderstorms after midnight. Lows around 60. Chance of rain 20%. Thursday, partly sunny. A chance of showers in the morning, then a slight chance of showers and thunderstorms in the afternoon. Highs in the lower 80s. Chance of rain 30%. 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It's Stillwater, it was sunny. The temperature was 96 degrees, the dew point 63, and the relative humidity 33%. The wind was south at 14 miles an hour, gusting to 24. The pressure was 30.11 inches and falling. At Ponca City, it was sunny. The temperature was 95, the dew point 64, and the relative humidity 35%. The wind was southwest at 14, gusting to 22. The pressure was 30.09 inches and falling. At Enid, it was sunny. The temperature was 98, the dew point 61, and the relative humidity 29%. The wind was south at 16, gusting to 24. The pressure was 30.06 inches and falling. At Guthrie, it was sunny. The temperature was 96, the dew point 62, and the relative humidity 32%. The wind was south at 13, gusting to 21. The pressure was 30.10 inches and falling. Observations from around the region. Skies ranged from mostly sunny to partly sunny, and temperatures were between 91 and 96 degrees. Once again at 1 p.m., it's still water, it was sunny. The temperature was 96. This is your weather radio station WNG654 in Stillwater, operating on a frequency of 162.50 MHz. 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From the Norman Forecast Office, here is the forecast for Stillwater and surrounding area. Today, sunny. Highs in the upper 90s. South winds 5 to 10 miles an hour. Tonight, mostly clear. Lows in the mid-70s. South winds 5 to 10 miles an hour. Saturday, mostly sunny. Highs in the upper 90s. South winds 10 to 15 miles an hour. Saturday night, partly cloudy. A chance of showers with a slight chance of thunderstorms after midnight.

lows in the lower 70s. South winds 5 to 10 miles an hour. Chance of rain 30%. Sunday, a chance of thunderstorms. Showers likely, mainly in the morning. Highs in the lower 90s. South winds 5 to 10 miles an hour. Chance of rain 70%. Sunday night, showers likely with a chance of thunderstorms until midnight, then a chance of showers with a slight chance of thunderstorms after midnight. Lows in the mid-60s. Chance of rain 70%. Monday, partly sunny. A slight chance of showers and thunderstorms in the morning. Highs in the mid-80s. Chance of rain 20%. Monday night, mostly clear until midnight, then partly cloudy with a slight chance of showers after midnight. Lows around 60. Chance of rain 20%. Tuesday, partly sunny. Highs in the upper 70s. Tuesday night, partly cloudy. Lows in the upper 50s. Wednesday, partly sunny. A slight chance of showers and thunderstorms in the morning. Highs around 80. Chance of rain 20%. Wednesday night, mostly cloudy. A slight chance of showers and thunderstorms after midnight. Lows around 60. Chance of rain 20%. Thursday, partly sunny. A chance of showers in the morning, then a slight chance of showers and thunderstorms in the afternoon. Highs in the lower 80s. Chance of rain 30%. From the Norman Forecast Office, here is the forecast for Stillwater and surrounding area. Rest of today, sunny. Near steady temperature in the upper 90s. South winds around 10 miles an hour with gusts up to 20 miles an hour. Tonight, mostly clear. Lows in the mid-70s. In the upper 90s. South winds around 10 miles an hour with gusts up to 20 miles an hour. Tonight, mostly clear. Lows in the mid-70s. South winds 5 to 10 miles an hour. Saturday, sunny. Highs in the upper 90s. South winds 10 to 15 miles an hour. Saturday night, partly cloudy with a slight chance of thunderstorms. A slight chance of showers until midnight, then a chance of showers after midnight. Lows in the lower 70s. South winds 5 to 10 miles an hour. Chance of rain 40%. Sunday, showers likely with a chance of thunderstorms. Highs in the lower 90s. South winds 5 to 10 miles an hour. Chance of rain 70%. Sunday night, a chance of thunderstorms. Showers likely until midnight, then a chance of showers after midnight. Lows in the mid-60s. Chance of rain 70%. Monday, partly sunny. A slight chance of showers and thunderstorms in the morning. Highs in the mid-80s. Chance of rain 20%. Monday night, mostly clear until midnight, then becoming partly cloudy. Lows around 60. Tuesday, partly sunny. Highs around 80. Tuesday night, partly cloudy. Lows in the upper 50s. Wednesday, mostly sunny. Highs in the lower 80s. Wednesday night, mostly clear until midnight, then partly cloudy with a slight chance of showers after midnight. Lows around 60. Chance of rain 20%. Thursday, mostly sunny. A slight chance of showers in the morning. Highs in the lower 80s. Chance of rain 20%. You are listening to Stillwater Weather Radio, and here are 1 p.m. weather observations. At Stillwater, it was sunny. The temperature was 96 degrees, the dew point 63, and the relative humidity 33%. The wind was south at 14 miles an hour, gusting to 24. The pressure was 30.11 inches and falling. At Ponca City, it was sunny. The temperature was 95, the dew point 64, and the relative humidity 35%. The wind was southwest at 14, gusting to 22. The pressure was 30.09 inches and falling. At Enid, it was sunny. The temperature was 98, the dew point 61, and the relative humidity 29%. The wind was south at 16, gusting to 24. The pressure was 30.06 inches and falling. At Guthrie, it was sunny. The temperature was 96, the dew point 62,

an hour. Saturday night, partly cloudy with a slight chance of thunderstorms. A slight chance of showers until midnight, then a chance of showers after midnight. Lows in the lower 70s. South winds 5 to 10 miles an hour. Chance of rain 40%. Sunday, showers likely with a chance of thunderstorms. Highs in the lower 90s. South winds 5 to 10 miles an hour. Chance of rain 70%. Sunday night, a chance of thunderstorms. Showers likely until midnight, then a chance of showers after midnight. Lows in the mid-60s. Chance of rain 70%. Monday, partly sunny. A slight chance of showers and thunderstorms in the morning. Highs in the mid-80s. Chance of rain 20%. Monday night, mostly clear until midnight, then becoming partly cloudy. Lows around 60. Tuesday, partly sunny. Highs around 80. Tuesday night, partly cloudy. Lows in the upper 50s. Wednesday, mostly sunny. Highs in the lower 80s. Wednesday night, mostly clear until midnight, then partly cloudy with a slight chance of showers after midnight. Lows around 60. Chance of rain 20%. Thursday, mostly sunny. A slight chance of showers in the morning. Highs in the lower 80s. Chance of rain 20%. 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At Stillwater, it was sunny. The temperature was 96 degrees, the dew point 63, and the relative humidity 33%. The wind was south at 14 miles an hour, gusting to 24. The pressure was 30.11 inches and falling. At Ponca City, it was sunny. The temperature was 95, the dew point 64, and the relative humidity 35%. The wind was southwest at 14, gusting to 22. The pressure was 30.09 inches and falling. At Enid, it was sunny. The temperature was 98, the dew point 61, and the relative humidity 29%. The wind was south at 16, gusting to 24. The pressure was 30.06 inches and falling. At Guthrie, it was sunny. The temperature was 96, the dew point 62, and the relative humidity 32%. The wind was south at 13, gusting to 21. The pressure was 30.10 inches and falling. Observations from around the region. Skies ranged from mostly sunny to partly sunny, and temperatures were between 91 and 96 degrees. Once again at 1 p.m., at Stillwater, it was sunny. The temperature was 96. From the Norman Forecast Office, here is the forecast for Stillwater and surrounding area. Rest of today, sunny. Near steady temperature in the upper 90s. South winds around 10 miles an hour with gusts up to 20 miles an hour. Tonight, mostly clear. Lows in the mid-70s. South winds 5 to 10 miles an hour. Saturday, sunny. Highs in the upper 90s. South winds 10 to 15 miles an hour. Saturday night, partly cloudy with a slight chance of thunderstorms. A slight chance of showers until midnight, then a chance of showers after midnight. Lows in the lower 70s. South winds 5 to 10 miles an hour. Chance of rain 40%. Sunday, showers likely with a chance of thunderstorms. Highs in the lower 90s. South winds 5 to 10 miles an hour. Chance of rain 70%. Sunday night, a chance of thunderstorms. Showers likely until midnight, then a chance of showers after midnight. Lows in the mid-60s. Chance of rain 70%. Monday, partly sunny. A slight chance of showers and thunderstorms in the morning. Highs in the mid-80s. Chance of rain 20%. Monday night, mostly clear until midnight, then becoming partly cloudy. Lows around 60. Tuesday, partly sunny. Highs around 80. Tuesday night, partly cloudy. Lows in the upper 50s. Wednesday, mostly sunny. Highs in the lower 80s. Wednesday night, mostly clear until midnight, then partly cloudy with a slight chance of showers after midnight. Lows around 60. Chance of rain 20%.

Wednesday, mostly sunny. A slight chance of showers in the morning. Highs in the lower 80s. Chance of rain 20%. 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It's Stillwater, it was sunny. The temperature was 96 degrees, the dew point 63, and the relative humidity 33%. The wind was 14 miles an hour, gusting to 24. The pressure was 30.11 inches and falling. At Ponca City, it was sunny. The temperature was 95, the dew point 64, and the relative humidity 35%. The wind was southwest at 14, gusting to 22. The pressure was 30.09 inches and falling. At Enid, it was sunny. The temperature was 98, the dew point 61, and the relative humidity 29%. The wind was south at 16, gusting to 24. The pressure was 30.06 inches and falling. At Guthrie, it was sunny. The temperature was 96, the dew point 62, and the relative humidity 32%. The wind was south at 13, gusting to 21. The pressure was 30.10 inches and falling. Observations from around the region. Skies ranged from mostly sunny to partly sunny, and temperatures were between 91 and 96 degrees. Once again at 1 p.m., it's still warm, it was sunny. The temperature was 96. From the Norman Forecast Office, here is the forecast for Stillwater and surrounding area. Rest of today, sunny. Near steady temperature in the upper 90s. South winds around 10 miles an hour with gusts up to 20 miles an hour. Tonight, mostly clear. Lows in the mid-70s. South winds 5 to 10 miles an hour. Saturday, sunny. Highs in the upper 90s. South winds 10 to 15 miles an hour. Saturday night, partly cloudy with a slight chance of thunderstorms. A slight chance of showers until midnight, then a chance of showers after midnight. Lows in the lower 70s. South winds 5 to 10 miles an hour. Chance of rain 40%. Sunday, showers likely with a chance of thunderstorms. Highs in the lower 90s. South winds 5 to 10 miles an hour. Chance of rain 70%. Sunday night, a chance of thunderstorms. Showers likely until midnight, then a chance of showers after midnight. Lows in the mid-60s. Chance of rain 70%. Monday, partly sunny. A slight chance of showers and thunderstorms in the morning. Highs in the mid-80s. Chance of rain 20%. Monday night, mostly clear until midnight, then becoming partly cloudy. Lows around 60. Tuesday, partly sunny. Highs around 80. Tuesday night, partly cloudy. Lows in the upper 50s. Wednesday, mostly sunny. Highs in the lower 80s. Wednesday night, mostly clear until midnight, then partly cloudy with a slight chance of showers after midnight. Lows around 60. Chance of rain 20%. Thursday, mostly sunny. A slight chance of showers in the morning. Highs in the lower 80s. Chance of rain 20%. 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It's Stillwater, it was sunny. The temperature was 96 degrees, the dew point 63, and the relative humidity 33%. The wind was south at 14 miles an hour, gusting to 24. The pressure was 30.11 inches and falling. At Ponca City, it was sunny. The temperature was 95, the dew point 64, and the relative humidity 35%. The wind was southwest at 14, gusting to 22. The pressure was 30.09 inches and falling. At Enid, it was sunny. The temperature was 98, the dew point 61, and the relative humidity 29%. The wind was south at 16, gusting to 24. The pressure was 30.06 inches and falling. At Guthrie, it was sunny. The temperature was 96.

The dew point 62 and the relative humidity 32%. The wind was south at 13, gusting to 21. The pressure was 30.10 inches and falling. Observations from around the region. Skies ranged from mostly sunny to partly sunny, and temperatures were between 91 and 96 degrees. Once again at 1 p.m., it's still water, it was sunny. The temperature was 96. From the Norman Forecast Office, here is the forecast for Stillwater and surrounding area. Rest of today, sunny. Near steady temperature in the upper 90s. South winds around 10 miles an hour with gusts up to 20 miles an hour. Tonight, mostly clear. Lows in the mid-70s. South winds 5 to 10 miles an hour. Saturday, sunny. Highs in the upper 90s. South winds 10 to 15 miles an hour. Saturday night, partly cloudy with a slight chance of thunderstorms. A slight chance of showers until midnight, then a chance of showers after midnight. Lows in the lower 70s. South winds 5 to 10 miles an hour. Chance of rain 40%. Sunday, showers likely with a chance of thunderstorms. Highs in the lower 90s. South winds 5 to 10 miles an hour. Chance of rain 70%. Sunday night, a chance of thunderstorms. Showers likely until midnight, then a chance of showers after midnight. Lows in the mid-60s. Chance of rain 70%. Monday, partly sunny. A slight chance of showers and thunderstorms in the morning. Highs in the mid-80s. Chance of rain 20%. Monday night, mostly clear until midnight, then becoming partly cloudy. Lows around 60. Tuesday, partly sunny. Highs around 80. Tuesday night, partly cloudy. Lows in the upper 50s. Wednesday, mostly sunny. Highs in the lower 80s. Wednesday night, mostly clear until midnight, then partly cloudy with a slight chance of showers after midnight. Lows around 60. Chance of rain 20%. Thursday, mostly sunny. A slight chance of showers in the morning. Highs in the lower 80s. Chance of rain 20%. 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It's Stillwater, it was sunny. The temperature was 96 degrees, the dew point 63, and the relative humidity 33%. The wind was south at 14 miles an hour, gusting to 24. The pressure was 30.11 inches and falling. At Ponca City, it was sunny. The temperature was 95, the dew point 64, and the relative humidity 35%. The wind was southwest at 14, gusting to 22. The pressure was 30.09 inches and falling. At Enid, it was sunny. The temperature was 98, the dew point 61, and the relative humidity 29%. The wind was south at 16, gusting to 24. The pressure was 30.06 inches and falling. At Guthrie, it was sunny. The temperature was 96, the dew point 62, and the relative humidity 32%. The wind was south at 13, gusting to 21. The pressure was 30.10 inches and falling. Observations from around the region. Skies ranged from mostly sunny to partly sunny, and temperatures were between 91 and 96 degrees. Once again at 1 p.m., it's still water, it was sunny. The temperature was 96. From the Norman Forecast Office, here is the forecast for Stillwater and surrounding area. Rest of today, sunny. Near steady temperature in the upper 90s. South winds around 10 miles an hour with gusts up to 20 miles an hour. Tonight, mostly clear. Lows in the mid-70s. South winds 5 to 10 miles an hour. Saturday, sunny. Highs in the upper 90s. South winds 10 to 15 miles an hour. Saturday night, partly cloudy with a slight chance of thunderstorms. A slight chance of showers until midnight, then a chance of showers after midnight. Lows in the lower 70s. South winds 5 to 10 miles an hour. Chance of rain 40%. Sunday, showers likely with a chance of thunderstorms. Highs in the lower 90s. South winds 5 to 10 miles

an hour. Chance of rain 70%. Sunday night, a chance of thunderstorms. Showers likely until midnight, then a chance of showers after midnight. Lows in the mid-60s. Chance of rain 70%. Monday, partly sunny. A slight chance of showers and thunderstorms in the morning. Highs in the mid-80s. Chance of rain 20%. Monday night, mostly clear until midnight, then becoming partly cloudy. Lows around 60. Tuesday, partly sunny. Highs around 80. Tuesday night, partly cloudy. Lows in the upper 50s. Wednesday, mostly sunny. Highs in the lower 80s. Wednesday night, mostly clear until midnight, then partly cloudy with a slight chance of showers after midnight. Lows around 60. Chance of rain 20%. Thursday, mostly sunny. A slight chance of showers in the morning. Highs in the lower 80s. Chance of rain 20%. 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It's Stillwater, it was sunny. The temperature was 96 degrees, the dew point 63, and the relative humidity 33%. The wind was south at 14 miles an hour, gusting to 24. The pressure was 30.11 inches and falling. At Ponca City, it was sunny. The temperature was 95, the dew point 64, and the relative humidity 35%. The wind was southwest at 14, gusting to 22. The pressure was 30.09 inches and falling. At Enid, it was sunny. The temperature was 98, the dew point 61, and the relative humidity 29%. The wind was south at 16, gusting to 24. The pressure was 30.06 inches and falling. At Guthrie, it was sunny. The temperature was 96, the dew point 62, and the relative humidity 32%. The wind was south at 13, gusting to 21. The pressure was 30.10 inches and falling. Observations from around the region. Skies ranged from mostly sunny to partly sunny, and temperatures were between 91 and 96 degrees. Once again at 1 p.m., it's Stillwater, it was sunny. The temperature was 96. From the Norman Forecast Office, here is the forecast for Stillwater and surrounding area. Rest of today, sunny. Near steady temperature in the upper 90s. South winds around 10 miles an hour with gusts up to 20 miles an hour. Tonight, mostly clear. Lows in the mid-70s. South winds 5 to 10 miles an hour. Saturday, sunny. Highs in the upper 90s. South winds 10 to 15 miles an hour. Saturday night, partly cloudy with a slight chance of thunderstorms. A slight chance of showers until midnight, then a chance of showers after midnight. Lows in the lower 70s. South winds 5 to 10 miles an hour. Chance of rain 40%. Sunday, showers likely with a chance of thunderstorms. Highs in the lower 90s. South winds 5 to 10 miles an hour. Chance of rain 70%. Sunday night, a chance of thunderstorms. Showers likely until midnight, then a chance of showers after midnight. Lows in the mid-60s. Chance of rain 70%. Monday, partly sunny. A slight chance of showers and thunderstorms in the morning. Highs in the mid-80s. Chance of rain 20%. Monday night, mostly clear until midnight, then becoming partly cloudy. Lows around 60. Tuesday, partly sunny. Highs around 80. Tuesday night, partly cloudy. Lows in the upper 50s. Wednesday, mostly sunny. Highs in the lower 80s. Wednesday night, mostly clear until midnight, then partly cloudy with a slight chance of showers after midnight. Lows around 60. Chance of rain 20%. Thursday, mostly sunny. A slight chance of showers in the morning. Highs in the lower 80s. Chance of rain 20%. 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It's Stillwater, it was sunny. The temperature was 96 degrees, the dew point 63, and the relative humidity 33%. The wind was south at 14 miles.

an hour, gusting to 24. The pressure was 30.11 inches and falling. At Ponca City, it was sunny. The temperature was 95, the dew point 64, and the relative humidity 35%. The wind was southwest at 14, gusting to 22. The pressure was 30.09 inches and falling. At Enid, it was sunny. The temperature was 98, the dew point 61, and the relative humidity 29%. The wind was south at 16, gusting to 24. The pressure was 30.06 inches and falling. At Guthrie, it was sunny. The temperature was 96, the dew point 62, and the relative humidity 32%. The wind was south at 13, gusting to 21. The pressure was 30.10 inches and falling. Observations from around the region. Skies ranged from mostly sunny to partly sunny, and temperatures were between 91 and 96 degrees. Once again at 1 p.m., at Stillwater, it was sunny. The temperature was 96. From the Norman Forecast Office, here is the forecast for Stillwater and surrounding area. Rest of today, sunny. Near steady temperature in the upper 90s. South winds around 10 miles an hour with gusts up to 20 miles an hour. Tonight, mostly clear. Lows in the mid-70s. South winds 5 to 10 miles an hour. Saturday, sunny. Highs in the upper 90s. South winds 10 to 15 miles an hour. Saturday night, partly cloudy with a slight chance of thunderstorms. A slight chance of showers until midnight, then a chance of showers after midnight. Lows in the lower 70s. South winds 5 to 10 miles an hour. Chance of rain 40%. Sunday, showers likely with a chance of thunderstorms. Highs in the lower 90s. South winds 5 to 10 miles an hour. Chance of rain 70%. Sunday night, a chance of thunderstorms. Showers likely until midnight, then a chance of showers after midnight. Lows in the mid-60s. Chance of rain 70%. Monday, partly sunny. A slight chance of showers and thunderstorms in the morning. Highs in the mid-80s. Chance of rain 20%. Monday night, mostly clear until midnight, then becoming partly cloudy. Lows around 60. Tuesday, partly sunny. Highs around 80. Tuesday night, partly cloudy. Lows in the upper 50s. Wednesday, mostly sunny. Highs in the lower 80s. Wednesday night, mostly clear until midnight, then partly cloudy with a slight chance of showers after midnight. Lows around 60. Chance of rain 20%. Thursday, mostly sunny. A slight chance of showers in the morning. Highs in the lower 80s. Chance of rain 20%. 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At Stillwater, it was sunny. The temperature was 96 degrees, the dew point 63, and the relative humidity 33%. The wind was south at 14 miles an hour, gusting to 24. The pressure was 30.11 inches and falling. At Ponca City, it was sunny. The temperature was 95, the dew point 64, and the relative humidity 35%. The wind was southwest at 14, gusting to 22. The pressure was 30.09 inches and falling. At Enid, it was sunny. The temperature was 98, the dew point 61, and the relative humidity 29%. The wind was south at 16, gusting to 24. The pressure was 30.06 inches and falling. At Guthrie, it was sunny. The temperature was 96, the dew point 62, and the relative humidity 32%. The wind was south at 13, gusting to 21. The pressure was 30.10 inches and falling. Observations from around the region. Skies ranged from mostly sunny to partly sunny, and temperatures were between 91 and 96 degrees. Once again at 1 p.m., at Stillwater, it was sunny.

From the Norman Forecast Office, here is the forecast for Stillwater and surrounding area. Rest of today, sunny. Near steady temperature in the upper 90s. South winds around 10 miles an hour with gusts up to 20 miles an hour. Tonight, mostly clear. Lows in the mid-70s. South winds 5 to 10 miles an hour. Saturday, sunny. Highs in the upper 90s. South winds 10 to 15 miles an hour. Saturday night, partly cloudy with a slight chance of thunderstorms. A slight chance of showers until midnight, then a chance of showers after midnight. Lows in the lower 70s. South winds 5 to 10 miles an hour. Chance of rain 40%. Sunday, showers likely with a chance of thunderstorms. Highs in the lower 90s. South winds 5 to 10 miles an hour. Chance of rain 70%. Sunday night, a chance of thunderstorms. Showers likely until midnight, then a chance of showers after midnight. Lows in the mid-60s. Chance of rain 70%. Monday, partly sunny. A slight chance of showers and thunderstorms in the morning. Highs in the mid-80s. Chance of rain 20%. Monday night, mostly clear until midnight, then becoming partly cloudy. Lows around 60. Tuesday, partly sunny. Highs around 80. Tuesday night, partly cloudy. Lows in the upper 50s. Wednesday, mostly sunny. Highs in the lower 80s. Wednesday night, mostly clear until midnight, then partly cloudy with a slight chance of showers after midnight. Lows around 60. Chance of rain 20%. Thursday, mostly sunny. A slight chance of showers in the morning. Highs in the lower 80s. Chance of rain 20%. 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It's Stillwater, it was mostly sunny. The temperature was 97 degrees, the dew point 63, and the relative humidity 32%. The wind was south at 9 miles an hour, gusting to 23. The pressure was 30.08 inches and falling. At Enid, it was sunny. The temperature was 100, and the heat index was 101. The wind was southwest at 16, gusting to 24. At Guthrie, it was mostly sunny. The temperature was 98. The wind was south at 13, gusting to 22. Observations from around the region. Skies ranged from mostly sunny to partly sunny, and temperatures were between 94 and 97 degrees. Once again at 2 p.m., at Stillwater, it was mostly sunny. The temperature was 97. From the Norman Forecast Office, here is the forecast for Stillwater and surrounding area. Rest of today, sunny. Near steady temperature in the upper 90s. South winds around 10 miles an hour with gusts up to 20 miles an hour. Tonight, mostly clear. Lows in the mid-70s. South winds 5 to 10 miles an hour. Saturday, sunny. Highs in the upper 90s. South winds 10 to 15 miles an hour. Saturday night, partly cloudy with a slight chance of thunderstorms. A slight chance of showers until midnight, then a chance of showers after midnight. Lows in the lower 70s. South winds 5 to 10 miles an hour. Chance of rain 40%. Sunday, showers likely with a chance of thunderstorms. Highs in the lower 90s. South winds 5 to 10 miles an hour. Chance of rain 70%. Sunday night, a chance of thunderstorms. Showers likely until midnight, then a chance of showers after midnight. Lows in the mid-60s. Chance of rain 70%. Monday, partly sunny. A slight chance of showers and thunderstorms in the morning. Highs in the mid-80s. Chance of rain 20%. Monday night, mostly clear until midnight, then becoming partly cloudy. Lows around 60. Tuesday, partly sunny. Highs around 80. Tuesday night, partly cloudy.
lows in the upper 50s. Wednesday, mostly sunny. Highs in the lower 80s. Wednesday night, mostly clear until midnight, then partly cloudy with a slight chance of showers after midnight. Lows around 60. Chance of rain 20%. Thursday, mostly sunny. A slight chance of showers in the morning. Highs in the lower 80s. Chance of rain 20%. 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At Stillwater, it was mostly sunny. The temperature was 97 degrees, the dew point 63, and the relative humidity 32%. The wind was south at 9 miles an hour, gusting to 23. The pressure was 30.08 inches and falling. At Enid, it was sunny. The temperature was 100, and the heat index was 101. The wind was southwest at 16, gusting to 24. At Guthrie, it was mostly sunny. The temperature was 98. The wind was south at 13, gusting to 22. Observations from around the region. Skies ranged from mostly sunny to partly sunny, and temperatures were between 94 and 97 degrees. Once again at 2 p.m., at Stillwater, it was mostly sunny. The temperature was 97. From the Norman Forecast Office, here is the forecast for Stillwater and surrounding area. Rest of today, sunny. Near steady temperature in the upper 90s. South wind around 10 miles an hour with gusts up to 20 miles an hour. Tonight, mostly clear. Lows in the mid-70s. South winds 5 to 10 miles an hour. Saturday, sunny. Highs in the upper 90s. South winds 10 to 15 miles an hour. Saturday night, partly cloudy with a slight chance of thunderstorms. A slight chance of showers until midnight, then a chance of showers after midnight. Lows in the lower 70s. South winds 5 to 10 miles an hour. Chance of rain 40%. Sunday, showers likely with a chance of thunderstorms. Highs in the lower 90s. South winds 5 to 10 miles an hour. Chance of rain 70%. Sunday night, a chance of thunderstorms. Showers likely until midnight, then a chance of showers after midnight. Lows in the mid-60s. Chance of rain 70%. Monday, partly sunny. A slight chance of showers and thunderstorms in the morning. Highs in the mid-80s. Chance of rain 20%. Monday night, mostly clear until midnight, then becoming partly cloudy. Lows around 60. Tuesday, partly sunny. Highs around 80. Tuesday night, partly cloudy. Lows in the upper 50s. Wednesday, mostly sunny. Highs in the lower 80s. Wednesday night, mostly clear until midnight, then partly cloudy with a slight chance of showers after midnight. Lows around 60. Chance of rain 20%. Thursday, mostly sunny. A slight chance of showers in the morning. Highs in the lower 80s. Chance of rain 20%. 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At Stillwater, it was mostly sunny. The temperature was 97 degrees, the dew point 63, and the relative humidity 32%. The wind was south at 9 miles an hour, gusting to 23. The pressure was 30.08 inches and falling. At Enid, it was sunny. The temperature was 100, and the heat index was 101. The wind was southwest at 16, gusting to 24. At Guthrie, it was mostly sunny. The temperature was 98. The wind was south at 13, gusting to 22. Observations from around the region. Skies ranged from mostly sunny to partly sunny, and temperatures were between 94 and 97 degrees. Once again at 2 p.m., at Stillwater, it was mostly sunny. The temperature was 97. From the Norman Forecast Office, here is the forecast for Stillwater and surrounding area. Rest of today, sunny. Near steady temperature in the upper 90s. South winds around 10 miles an hour with gusts up to 20 miles an hour. Tonight, mostly clear. Lows in the mid-70s. South winds 5 to 10 miles an hour.
Saturday, sunny.

Highs in the upper 90s. South winds 10 to 15 miles an hour. Saturday night, partly cloudy with a slight chance of thunderstorms. A slight chance of showers until midnight, then a chance of showers after midnight. Lows in the lower 70s. South winds 5 to 10 miles an hour. Chance of rain 40%. Sunday, showers likely with a chance of thunderstorms. Highs in the lower 90s. South winds 5 to 10 miles an hour. Chance of rain 70%. Sunday night, a chance of thunderstorms. Showers likely until midnight, then a chance of showers after midnight. Lows in the mid-60s. Chance of rain 70%. Monday, partly sunny. A slight chance of showers and thunderstorms in the morning. Highs in the mid-80s. Chance of rain 20%. Monday night, mostly clear until midnight, then becoming partly cloudy. Lows around 60. Tuesday, partly sunny. Highs around 80. Tuesday night, partly cloudy. Lows in the upper 50s. Wednesday, mostly sunny. Highs in the lower 80s. Wednesday night, mostly clear until midnight, then partly cloudy with a slight chance of showers after midnight. Lows around 60. Chance of rain 20%. Thursday, mostly sunny. A slight chance of showers in the morning. Highs in the lower 80s. Chance of rain 20%. 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It's Stillwater, it was mostly sunny. The temperature was 97 degrees, the dew point 63, and the relative humidity 32%. The wind was south at 9 miles an hour, gusting to 23. The pressure was 30.08 inches and falling. At Enid, it was sunny. The temperature was 100, and the heat index was 101. The wind was southwest at 16, gusting to 24. At Guthrie, it was mostly sunny. The temperature was 98. The wind was south at 13, gusting to 22. Observations from around the region. Skies ranged from mostly sunny to partly sunny, and temperatures were between 94 and 97 degrees. Once again at 2 p.m., at Stillwater, it was mostly sunny. The temperature was 97. From the Norman Forecast Office, here is the forecast for Stillwater and surrounding area. Rest of today, sunny. Near steady temperature in the upper 90s. South winds around 10 miles an hour with gusts up to 20 miles an hour. Tonight, mostly clear. Lows in the mid-70s. South winds 5 to 10 miles an hour. Saturday, sunny. Highs in the upper 90s. South winds 10 to 15 miles an hour. Saturday night, partly cloudy with a slight chance of thunderstorms. A slight chance of showers until midnight, then a chance of showers after midnight. Lows in the lower 70s. South winds 5 to 10 miles an hour. Chance of rain 40%. Sunday, showers likely with a chance of thunderstorms. Highs in the lower 90s. South winds 5 to 10 miles an hour. Chance of rain 70%. Sunday night, a chance of thunderstorms. Showers likely until midnight, then a chance of showers after midnight. Lows in the mid-60s. Chance of rain 70%. Monday, partly sunny. A slight chance of showers and thunderstorms in the morning. Highs in the mid-80s. Chance of rain 20%. Monday night, mostly clear until midnight, then becoming partly cloudy. Lows around 60. Tuesday, partly sunny. Highs around 80. Tuesday night, partly cloudy. Lows in the upper 50s. Wednesday, mostly sunny. Highs in the lower 80s. Wednesday night, mostly clear until midnight, then partly cloudy with a slight chance of showers after midnight. Lows around 60. Chance of rain 20%. Thursday, mostly sunny. A slight chance of showers in the morning. Highs in the lower 80s. Chance of rain 20%. 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It's Stillwater, it was mostly sunny. The temperature was 97 degrees, the dew point 63, and the relative humidity

32%. The wind was south at 9 miles an hour, gusting to 23. The pressure was 30.08 inches and falling. At Enid, it was sunny. The temperature was 100, and the heat index was 101. The wind was southwest at 16, gusting to 24. At Guthrie, it was mostly sunny. The temperature was 98. The wind was south at 13, gusting to 22. Observations from around the region. Skies ranged from mostly sunny to partly sunny, and temperatures were between 94 and 97 degrees. Once again at 2 p.m., at Stillwater, it was mostly sunny. The temperature was 97. From the Norman Forecast Office, here is the forecast for Stillwater and surrounding area. Rest of today, sunny. Near steady temperature in the upper 90s. South winds around 10 miles an hour with gusts up to 20 miles an hour. Tonight, mostly clear. Lows in the mid-70s. South winds 5 to 10 miles an hour. Saturday, sunny. Highs in the upper 90s. South winds 10 to 15 miles an hour. Saturday night, partly cloudy with a slight chance of thunderstorms. A slight chance of showers until midnight, then a chance of showers after midnight. Lows in the lower 70s. South winds 5 to 10 miles an hour. Chance of rain 40%. Sunday, showers likely with a chance of thunderstorms. Highs in the lower 90s. South winds 5 to 10 miles an hour. Chance of rain 70%. Sunday night, a chance of thunderstorms. Showers likely until midnight, then a chance of showers after midnight. Lows in the mid-60s. Chance of rain 70%. Monday, partly sunny. A slight chance of showers and thunderstorms in the morning. Highs in the mid-80s. Chance of rain 20%. Monday night, mostly clear until midnight, then becoming partly cloudy. Lows around 60. Tuesday, partly sunny. Highs around 80. Tuesday night, partly cloudy. Lows in the upper 50s. Wednesday, mostly sunny. Highs in the lower 80s. Wednesday night, mostly clear until midnight, then partly cloudy with a slight chance of showers after midnight. Lows around 60. Chance of rain 20%. Thursday, mostly sunny. A slight chance of showers in the morning. Highs in the lower 80s. Chance of rain 20%. 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At Stillwater, it was mostly sunny. The temperature was 97 degrees, the dew point 63, and the relative humidity 32%. The wind was south at 9 miles an hour, gusting to 23. The pressure was 30.08 inches and falling. At Enid, it was sunny. The temperature was 100, and the heat index was 101. The wind was southwest at 16, gusting to 24. At Guthrie, it was mostly sunny. The temperature was 98. The wind was south at 13, gusting to 22. Observations from around the region. Skies ranged from mostly sunny to partly sunny, and temperatures were between 94 and 97 degrees. Once again at 2 p.m., at Stillwater, it was mostly sunny. The temperature was 97. From the Norman Forecast Office, here is the forecast for Stillwater and surrounding area. Rest of today, sunny. Near steady temperature in the upper 90s. South winds around 10 miles an hour with gusts up to 20 miles an hour. Tonight, mostly clear. Lows in the mid-70s. South winds 5 to 10 miles an hour. Saturday, sunny. Highs in the upper 90s. South winds 10 to 15 miles an hour. Saturday night, partly cloudy with a slight chance of thunderstorms. A slight chance of showers until midnight, then a chance of showers after midnight. Lows in the lower 70s. South winds 5 to 10 miles an hour. Chance of rain 40%. Sunday, showers likely with a

chance of thunderstorms. Highs in the lower 90s. South winds 5 to 10 miles an hour. Chance of rain 70%. Sunday night, a chance of thunderstorms. Showers likely until midnight, then a chance of showers after midnight. Lows in the mid-60s. Chance of rain 70%. Monday, partly sunny. A slight chance of showers and thunderstorms in the morning. Highs in the mid-80s. Chance of rain 20%. Monday night, mostly clear until midnight, then becoming partly cloudy. Lows around 60. Tuesday, partly sunny. Highs around 80. Tuesday night, partly cloudy. Lows in the upper 50s. Wednesday, mostly sunny. Highs in the lower 80s. Wednesday night, mostly clear until midnight, then partly cloudy with a slight chance of showers after midnight. Lows around 60. Chance of rain 20%. Thursday, mostly sunny. A slight chance of showers in the morning. Highs in the lower 80s. Chance of rain 20%. 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At Stillwater, it was mostly sunny. The temperature was 97 degrees, the dew point 63, and the relative humidity 32%. The wind was south at 9 miles an hour, gusting to 23. The pressure was 30.08 inches and falling. At Enid, it was sunny. The temperature was 100, and the heat index was 101. The wind was southwest at 16, gusting to 24. At Guthrie, it was mostly sunny. The temperature was 98. The wind was south at 13, gusting to 22. Observations from around the region. Skies ranged from mostly sunny to partly sunny, and temperatures were between 94 and 97 degrees. Once again at 2 p.m., at Stillwater, it was mostly sunny. The temperature was 97. From the Norman Forecast Office, here is the forecast for Stillwater and surrounding area. Rest of today, sunny. Near steady temperature in the upper 90s. South winds around 10 miles an hour with gusts up to 20 miles an hour. Tonight, mostly clear. Lows in the mid-70s. South winds 5 to 10 miles an hour. Saturday, sunny. Highs in the upper 90s. South winds 10 to 15 miles an hour. Saturday night, partly cloudy with a slight chance of thunderstorms. A slight chance of showers until midnight, then a chance of showers after midnight. Lows in the lower 70s. South winds 5 to 10 miles an hour. Chance of rain 40%. Sunday, showers likely with a chance of thunderstorms. Highs in the lower 90s. South winds 5 to 10 miles an hour. Chance of rain 70%. Sunday night, a chance of thunderstorms. Showers likely until midnight, then a chance of showers after midnight. Lows in the mid-60s. Chance of rain 70%. Monday, partly sunny. A slight chance of showers and thunderstorms in the morning. Highs in the mid-80s. Chance of rain 20%. Monday night, mostly clear until midnight, then becoming partly cloudy. Lows around 60. Tuesday, partly sunny. Highs around 80. Tuesday night, partly cloudy. Lows in the upper 50s. Wednesday, mostly sunny. Highs in the lower 80s. Wednesday night, mostly clear until midnight, then partly cloudy with a slight chance of showers after midnight. Lows around 60. Chance of rain 20%. Thursday, mostly sunny. A slight chance of showers in the morning. Highs in the lower 80s. Chance of rain 20%. 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At Stillwater, it was mostly sunny. The temperature was 97 degrees, the dew point 63, and the relative humidity 32%. The wind was south at 9 miles an hour, gusting to 23. The pressure was 30.08 inches and falling. At Enid, it was sunny. The temperature was 100, and the heat index was 101. The wind was southwest at 16, gusting to 24.

Saturday night, partly cloudy with a slight chance of thunderstorms. A slight chance of showers until midnight, then a chance of showers after midnight. Lows in the lower 70s. South winds 5 to 10 miles an hour. Chance of rain 40%. Sunday, showers likely with a chance of thunderstorms. Highs in the lower 90s. South winds 5 to 10 miles an hour. Chance of rain 70%. Sunday night, a chance of thunderstorms. Showers likely until midnight, then a chance of showers after midnight. Lows in the mid-60s. Chance of rain 70%. Monday, partly sunny. A slight chance of showers and thunderstorms in the morning. Highs in the mid-80s. Chance of rain 20%. Monday night, mostly clear until midnight, then becoming partly cloudy. Lows around 60. Tuesday, partly sunny. Highs around 80. Tuesday night, partly cloudy. Lows in the upper 50s. Wednesday, mostly sunny. Highs in the lower 80s. Wednesday night, mostly clear until midnight, then partly cloudy with a slight chance of showers after midnight. Lows around 60. Chance of rain 20%. Thursday, mostly sunny. A slight chance of showers in the morning. Highs in the lower 80s. Chance of rain 20%. 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It's Stillwater, it was sunny. The temperature was 96 degrees, the dew point 63, and the relative humidity 33%. The wind was south at 13 miles an hour, gusting to 23. The pressure was 30.05 inches and falling. At Enid, it was sunny. The temperature was 101, and the heat index was 100. The wind was south at 16. At Guthrie, it was sunny. The temperature was 99. The wind was south at 18, gusting to 24. Observations from around the region. Temperatures were between 95 and 98 degrees. At Springfield, it was sunny. It was mostly sunny at Wichita, Woodward, Oklahoma City, and Dallas-Fort Worth. At Tulsa, it was partly sunny. Once again at 3 p.m., at Stillwater, it was sunny. The temperature was 96. From the Norman Forecast Office, here is the forecast for Stillwater and surrounding area. Rest of today, sunny. Near steady temperature in the upper 90s. South winds around 10 miles an hour with gusts up to 20 miles an hour. Tonight, mostly clear. Lows in the mid-70s. South winds 5 to 10 miles an hour. Saturday, sunny. Highs in the upper 90s. South winds 10 to 15 miles an hour. Saturday night, partly cloudy with a slight chance of thunderstorms. A slight chance of showers until midnight, then a chance of showers after midnight. Lows in the lower 70s. South winds 5 to 10 miles an hour. Chance of rain 40%. Sunday, showers likely with a chance of thunderstorms. Highs in the lower 90s. South winds 5 to 10 miles an hour. Chance of rain 70%. Sunday night, a chance of thunderstorms. Showers likely until midnight, then a chance of showers after midnight. Lows in the mid-60s. Chance of rain 70%. Monday, partly sunny. A slight chance of showers and thunderstorms in the morning. Highs in the mid-80s. Chance of rain 20%. Monday night, mostly clear until midnight, then becoming partly cloudy. Lows around 60. Tuesday, partly sunny. Highs around 80. Tuesday night, partly cloudy. Lows in the upper 50s. Wednesday, mostly sunny. Highs in the lower 80s. Wednesday night, mostly clear until midnight, then partly cloudy with a slight chance of showers after midnight. Lows around 60. Chance of rain 20%. Thursday, mostly sunny. A slight chance of showers in the morning. Highs in the lower 80s. Chance of rain 20%. 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It's Stillwater, it was sunny. The temperature was 96 degrees, the dew point 63, and the relative humidity

Humidity 33%. The wind was south at 13 miles an hour, gusting to 23. The pressure was 30.05 inches and falling. At Enid, it was sunny. The temperature was 101, and the heat index was 100. The wind was south at 16. At Guthrie, it was sunny. The temperature was 99. The wind was south at 18, gusting to 24. Observations from around the region. Temperatures were between 95 and 98 degrees. At Springfield, it was sunny. It was mostly sunny at Wichita, Woodward, Oklahoma City, and Dallas-Fort Worth. At Tulsa, it was partly sunny. Once again at 3 p.m., at Stillwater, it was sunny. The temperature was 96. This is your weather radio station WNG654 in Stillwater, operating on a frequency of 162.50 MHz. 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From the Norman Forecast Office, here is the forecast for Stillwater and surrounding area. Rest of today, sunny. Near steady temperature in the upper 90s. South winds around 10 miles an hour with gusts up to 20 miles an hour. Tonight, mostly clear. Lows in the mid-70s. South winds 5 to 10 miles an hour. Saturday, sunny. Highs in the upper 90s. South winds 10 to 15 miles an hour. Saturday night, partly cloudy with a slight chance of thunderstorms. A slight chance of showers until midnight, then a chance of showers after midnight. Lows in the lower 70s. South winds 5 to 10 miles an hour. Chance of rain 40%. Sunday, showers likely with a chance of thunderstorms. Highs in the lower 90s. South winds 5 to 10 miles an hour. Chance of rain 70%. Sunday night, a chance of thunderstorms. Showers likely until midnight, then a chance of showers after midnight. Lows in the mid-60s. Chance of rain 70%. Monday, partly sunny. A slight chance of showers and thunderstorms in the morning. Highs in the mid-80s. Chance of rain 20%. Monday night, mostly clear until midnight, then becoming partly cloudy. Lows around 60. Tuesday, partly sunny. Highs around 80. Tuesday night, partly cloudy. Lows in the upper 50s. Wednesday, mostly sunny. Highs in the lower 80s. Wednesday night, mostly clear until midnight, then partly cloudy with a slight chance of showers after midnight. Lows around 60. Chance of rain 20%. Thursday, mostly sunny. A slight chance of showers in the morning. Highs in the lower 80s. Chance of rain 20%. 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At Stillwater, it was sunny. The temperature was 96 degrees, the dew point 63, and the relative humidity 33%. The wind was south at 13 miles an hour, gusting to 23. The pressure was 30.05 inches and falling. At Enid, it was sunny. The temperature was 101, and the heat index was 100. The wind was south at 16. At Guthrie, it was sunny. The temperature was 99. The wind was south at 18, gusting to 24. Observations from around the region. Temperatures were between 95 and 98 degrees. At Springfield, it was sunny. It was mostly sunny at Wichita, Woodward, Oklahoma City, and Dallas-Fort Worth. At Tulsa, it was partly sunny. Once again at 3 p.m., at Stillwater, it was sunny. The temperature was 96. From the Norman Forecast Office, here is the forecast for Stillwater and surrounding area. Rest of today, sunny. Near steady temperature in the upper 90s. South winds around 10 miles an hour with gusts up to 20 miles an hour. Tonight, mostly clear. Lows in the mid-70s. South winds 5 to 10 miles an hour. Saturday, sunny. Highs in the upper 90s. South winds 10 to 15 miles an hour. Saturday night, partly cloudy with a slight chance of thunderstorms. A slight chance of showers until midnight.

A chance of showers after midnight. Lows in the lower 70s. South winds 5 to 10 miles an hour. Chance of rain 40%. Sunday, showers likely with a chance of thunderstorms. Highs in the lower 90s. South winds 5 to 10 miles an hour. Chance of rain 70%. Sunday night, a chance of thunderstorms. Showers likely until midnight, then a chance of showers after midnight. Lows in the mid-60s. Chance of rain 70%. Monday, partly sunny. A slight chance of showers and thunderstorms in the morning. Highs in the mid-80s. Chance of rain 20%. Monday night, mostly clear until midnight, then becoming partly cloudy. Lows around 60. Tuesday, partly sunny. Highs around 80. Tuesday night, partly cloudy. Lows in the upper 50s. Wednesday, mostly sunny. Highs in the lower 80s. Wednesday night, mostly clear until midnight, then partly cloudy with a slight chance of showers after midnight. Lows around 60. Chance of rain 20%. Thursday, mostly sunny. A slight chance of showers in the morning. Highs in the lower 80s. Chance of rain 20%. 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It's Stillwater, it was sunny. The temperature was 96 degrees, the dew point 63, and the relative humidity 33%. The wind was south at 13 miles an hour, gusting to 23. The pressure was 30.05 inches and falling. At Enid, it was sunny. The temperature was 101, and the heat index was 100. The wind was south at 16. At Guthrie, it was sunny. The temperature was 99. The wind was south at 18, gusting to 24. Observations from around the region. Temperatures were between 95 and 98 degrees. At Springfield, it was sunny. It was mostly sunny at Wichita, Woodward, Oklahoma City, and Dallas-Fort Worth. At Tulsa, it was partly sunny. Once again at 3 p.m., at Stillwater, it was sunny. The temperature was 96. From the Norman Forecast Office, here is the forecast for Stillwater and surrounding area. Rest of today, sunny. Near steady temperature in the upper 90s. South winds around 10 miles an hour with gusts up to 20 miles an hour. Tonight, mostly clear. Lows in the mid-70s. South winds 5 to 10 miles an hour. Saturday, sunny. Highs in the upper 90s. South winds 10 to 15 miles an hour. Saturday night, partly cloudy with a slight chance of thunderstorms. A slight chance of showers until midnight, then a chance of showers after midnight. Lows in the lower 70s. South winds 5 to 10 miles an hour. Chance of rain 40%. Sunday, showers likely with a chance of thunderstorms. Highs in the lower 90s. South winds 5 to 10 miles an hour. Chance of rain 70%. Sunday night, a chance of thunderstorms. Showers likely until midnight, then a chance of showers after midnight. Lows in the mid-60s. Chance of rain 70%. Monday, partly sunny. A slight chance of showers and thunderstorms in the morning. Highs in the mid-80s. Chance of rain 20%. Monday night, mostly clear until midnight, then becoming partly cloudy. Lows around 60. Tuesday, partly sunny. Highs around 80. Tuesday night, partly cloudy. Lows in the upper 50s. Wednesday, mostly sunny. Highs in the lower 80s. Wednesday night, mostly clear until midnight, then partly cloudy with a slight chance of showers after midnight. Lows around 60. Chance of rain 20%. Thursday, mostly sunny. A slight chance of showers in the morning. Highs in the lower 80s. Chance of rain 20%. 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It's Stillwater, it was sunny. The temperature was 96 degrees, the dew point 63, and the relative humidity 33%. The wind was south at 13 miles an hour, gusting to 23. The pressure was 30.0.

0.05 inches and falling. At Enid, it was sunny. The temperature was 101, and the heat index was 100. The wind was south at 16. At Guthrie, it was sunny. The temperature was 99. The wind was south at 18, gusting to 24. Observations from around the region. Temperatures were between 95 and 98 degrees. At Springfield, it was sunny. It was mostly sunny at Wichita, Woodward, Oklahoma City, and Dallas-Fort Worth. At Tulsa, it was partly sunny. Once again at 3 p.m., at Stillwater, it was sunny. The temperature was 96. From the Norman Forecast Office, here is the forecast for Stillwater and surrounding area. Rest of today, sunny. Near steady temperature in the upper 90s. South winds around 10 miles an hour with gusts up to 20 miles an hour. Tonight, mostly clear. Lows in the mid-70s. South winds 5 to 10 miles an hour. Saturday, sunny. Highs in the upper 90s. South winds 10 to 15 miles an hour. Saturday night, partly cloudy with a slight chance of thunderstorms. A slight chance of showers until midnight, then a chance of showers after midnight. Lows in the lower 70s. South winds 5 to 10 miles an hour. Chance of rain 40%. Sunday, showers likely with a chance of thunderstorms. Highs in the lower 90s. South winds 5 to 10 miles an hour. Chance of rain 70%. Sunday night, a chance of thunderstorms. Showers likely until midnight, then a chance of showers after midnight. Lows in the mid-60s. Chance of rain 70%. Monday, partly sunny. A slight chance of showers and thunderstorms in the morning. Highs in the mid-80s. Chance of rain 20%. Monday night, mostly clear until midnight, then becoming partly cloudy. Lows around 60. Tuesday, partly sunny. Highs around 80. Tuesday night, partly cloudy. Lows in the upper 50s. Wednesday, mostly sunny. Highs in the lower 80s. Wednesday night, mostly clear until midnight, then partly cloudy with a slight chance of showers after midnight. Lows around 60. Chance of rain 20%. Thursday, mostly sunny. A slight chance of showers in the morning. Highs in the lower 80s. Chance of rain 20%. 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At Stillwater, it was sunny. The temperature was 96 degrees, the dew point 63, and the relative humidity 33%. The wind was south at 13 miles an hour, gusting to 23. The pressure was 30.05 inches and falling. At Enid, it was sunny. The temperature was 101, and the heat index was 100. The wind was south at 16. At Guthrie, it was sunny. The temperature was 99. The wind was south at 18, gusting to 24. Observations from around the region. Temperatures were between 95 and 98 degrees. At Springfield, it was sunny. It was mostly sunny at Wichita, Woodward, Oklahoma City, and Dallas-Fort Worth. At Tulsa, it was partly sunny. Once again at 3 p.m., at Stillwater, it was sunny. The temperature was 96. From the Norman Forecast Office, here is the forecast for Stillwater and surrounding area. Rest of today, sunny. Near steady temperature in the upper 90s. South winds around 10 miles an hour with gusts up to 20 miles an hour. Tonight, mostly clear. Lows in the mid-70s. South winds 5 to 10 miles an hour. Saturday, sunny. Highs in the upper 90s. South winds 10 to 15 miles an hour. Saturday night, partly cloudy with a slight chance of thunderstorms. A slight chance of showers until midnight, then a chance of showers after midnight. Lows in the lower 70s. South winds 5 to 10 miles an hour. Chance of rain 40%. Sunday, showers likely with a chance of thunderstorms. Highs in the lower 90s. South winds 5 to 10 miles an hour. Chance of rain 70%. Sunday night, a chance of thunderstorms.

showers likely until midnight, then a chance of showers after midnight. Lows in the mid-60s. Chance of rain 70%. Monday, partly sunny. A slight chance of showers and thunderstorms in the morning. Highs in the mid-80s. Chance of rain 20%. Monday night, mostly clear until midnight, then becoming partly cloudy. Lows around 60. Tuesday, partly sunny. Highs around 80. Tuesday night, partly cloudy. Lows in the upper 50s. Wednesday, mostly sunny. Highs in the lower 80s. Wednesday night, mostly clear until midnight, then partly cloudy with a slight chance of showers after midnight. Lows around 60. Chance of rain 20%. Thursday, mostly sunny. A slight chance of showers in the morning. Highs in the lower 80s. Chance of rain 20%. 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It's Stillwater, it was sunny. The temperature was 96 degrees, the dew point 63, and the relative humidity 33%. The wind was south at 13 miles an hour, gusting to 23. The pressure was 30.05 inches and falling. At evening, it was sunny. The temperature was 101, and the heat index was 100. The wind was south at 16. At Guthrie, it was sunny. The temperature was 99. The wind was south at 18, gusting to 24. Observations from around the region. Temperatures were between 95 and 98 degrees. At Springfield, it was sunny. It was mostly sunny at Wichita, Woodward, Oklahoma City, and Dallas-Fort Worth. At Tulsa, it was partly sunny. Once again at 3 p.m., at Stillwater, it was sunny. The temperature was 96. From the Norman Forecast Office, here is the forecast for Stillwater and surrounding area. Rest of today, sunny. Near steady temperature in the upper 90s. South winds around 10 miles an hour with gusts up to 20 miles an hour. Tonight, mostly clear. Lows in the mid-70s. South winds 5 to 10 miles an hour. Saturday, sunny. Highs in the upper 90s. South winds 10 to 15 miles an hour. Saturday night, partly cloudy with a slight chance of thunderstorms. A slight chance of showers until midnight, then a chance of showers after midnight. Lows in the lower 70s. South winds 5 to 10 miles an hour. Chance of rain 40%. Sunday, showers likely with a chance of thunderstorms. Highs in the lower 90s. South winds 5 to 10 miles an hour. Chance of rain 70%. Sunday night, a chance of thunderstorms. Showers likely until midnight, then a chance of showers after midnight. Lows in the mid-60s. Chance of rain 70%. Monday, partly sunny. A slight chance of showers and thunderstorms in the morning. Highs in the mid-80s. Chance of rain 20%. Monday night, mostly clear until midnight, then becoming partly cloudy. Lows around 60. Tuesday, partly sunny. Highs around 80. Tuesday night, partly cloudy. Lows in the upper 50s. Wednesday, mostly sunny. Highs in the lower 80s. Wednesday night, mostly clear until midnight, then partly cloudy with a slight chance of showers after midnight. Lows around 60. Chance of rain 20%. Thursday, mostly sunny. A slight chance of showers in the morning. Highs in the lower 80s. Chance of rain 20%. 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It's Stillwater, it was sunny. The temperature was 98 degrees, the dew point 62, and the relative humidity 30%. The wind was south at 10 miles an hour. The pressure was 30.03 inches and falling. At Ponca City, it was sunny. The temperature was 97, the dew point 62, and the relative humidity 31%.

The wind was south at 10, gusting to 25. The pressure was 30.01 inches and falling. At evening, it was sunny. The temperature was 100, the dew point 59, and the relative humidity 25%. The wind was south at 16, gusting to 25. The pressure was 29.98 inches and falling. At Guthrie, it was mostly sunny. The temperature was 99, the dew point 59, and the relative humidity 26%. The wind was southwest at 14, gusting to 21. The pressure was 30.02 inches and falling. Observations from around the region. At Springfield, it was sunny, with a temperature of 98. It was mostly sunny, with a temperature of 98 at Oklahoma City, at 94 at Dallas-Fort Worth. It was partly sunny, with a temperature of 97 at Wichita, and 98 at Tulsa. Once again at 4 p.m., at Stillwater, it was sunny. The temperature was 98. From the Norman Forecast Office, here is the forecast for Stillwater and surrounding area. Rest of today, sunny. Near steady temperature in the upper 90s. South winds around 10 miles an hour with gusts up to 20 miles an hour. Tonight, mostly clear. Lows in the mid-70s. South winds 5 to 10 miles an hour. Saturday, sunny. Highs in the upper 90s. South winds 10 to 15 miles an hour. Saturday night, partly cloudy with a slight chance of thunderstorms. A slight chance of showers until midnight, then a chance of showers after midnight. Lows in the lower 70s. South winds 5 to 10 miles an hour. Chance of rain 40%. Sunday, showers likely with a chance of thunderstorms. Highs in the lower 90s. South winds 5 to 10 miles an hour. Chance of rain 70%. Sunday night, a chance of thunderstorms. Showers likely until midnight, then a chance of showers after midnight. Lows in the mid-60s. Chance of rain 70%. Monday, partly sunny. A slight chance of showers and thunderstorms in the morning. Highs in the mid-80s. Chance of rain 20%. Monday night, mostly clear until midnight, then becoming partly cloudy. Lows around 60. Tuesday, partly sunny. Highs around 80. Tuesday night, partly cloudy. Lows in the upper 50s. Wednesday, mostly sunny. Highs in the lower 80s. Wednesday night, mostly clear until midnight, then partly cloudy with a slight chance of showers after midnight. Lows around 60. Chance of rain 20%. Thursday, mostly sunny. A slight chance of showers in the morning. Highs in the lower 80s. Chance of rain 20%. 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At Stillwater, it was sunny. The temperature was 98 degrees, the dew point 62, and the relative humidity 30%. The wind was south at 10 miles an hour. The pressure was 30.03 inches and falling. At Ponca City, it was sunny. The temperature was 97, the dew point 62, and the relative humidity 31%. The wind was south at 10, gusting to 25. The pressure was 30.01 inches and falling. At evening, it was sunny. The temperature was 100, the dew point 59, and the relative humidity 25%. The wind was south at 16, gusting to 25. The pressure was 29.98 inches and falling. At Guthrie, it was mostly sunny. The temperature was 99, the dew point 59, and the relative humidity 26%. The wind was southwest at 14, gusting to 21. The pressure was 30.02 inches and falling. Observations from around the region. At Springfield, it was sunny, with a temperature of 98. It was mostly sunny, with a temperature of 98 at Oklahoma City, at 94 at Dallas-Fort Worth. It was partly sunny, with a temperature of 97 at Wichita, and 98 at Tulsa. Once again at 4 p.m., at Stillwater, it was sunny. The temperature was 98. From the Norman Forecast Office, here is the forecast for Stillwater and surrounding area. Rest of today, sunny. Near steady temperature in the

upper 90s. South winds around 10 miles an hour with gusts up to 20 miles an hour. Tonight, mostly clear. Lows in the mid-70s. South winds 5 to 10 miles an hour. Saturday, sunny. Highs in the upper 90s. South winds 10 to 15 miles an hour. Saturday night, partly cloudy with a slight chance of thunderstorms. A slight chance of showers until midnight, then a chance of showers after midnight. Lows in the lower 70s. South winds 5 to 10 miles an hour. Chance of rain 40%. Sunday, showers likely with a chance of thunderstorms. Highs in the lower 90s. South winds 5 to 10 miles an hour. Chance of rain 70%. Sunday night, a chance of thunderstorms. Showers likely until midnight, then a chance of showers after midnight. Lows in the mid-60s. Chance of rain 70%. Monday, partly sunny. A slight chance of showers and thunderstorms in the morning. Highs in the mid-80s. Chance of rain 20%. Monday night, mostly clear until midnight, then becoming partly cloudy. Lows around 60. Tuesday, partly sunny. Highs around 80. Tuesday night, partly cloudy. Lows in the upper 50s. Wednesday, mostly sunny. Highs in the lower 80s. Wednesday night, mostly clear until midnight, then partly cloudy with a slight chance of showers after midnight. Lows around 60. Chance of rain 20%. Thursday, mostly sunny. A slight chance of showers in the morning. Highs in the lower 80s. Chance of rain 20%. 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It's Stillwater, it was sunny. The temperature was 98 degrees, the dew point 62, and the relative humidity 30%. The wind was south at 10 miles an hour. The pressure was 30.03 inches and falling. At Ponca City, it was sunny. The temperature was 97, the dew point 62, and the relative humidity 31%. The wind was south at 10, gusting to 25. The pressure was 30.01 inches and falling. At Enid, it was sunny. The temperature was 100, the dew point 59, and the relative humidity 25%. The wind was south at 16, gusting to 25. The pressure was 29.98 inches and falling. At Guthrie, it was mostly sunny. The temperature was 99, the dew point 59, and the relative humidity 26%. The wind was southwest at 14, gusting to 21. The pressure was 30.02 inches and falling. Observations from around the region. At Springfield, it was sunny, with a temperature of 98. It was mostly sunny, with a temperature of 98 at Oklahoma City, at 94 at Dallas-Fort Worth. It was partly sunny, with a temperature of 97 at Wichita, and 98 at Tulsa. Once again at 4 p.m., at Stillwater, it was sunny. The temperature was 98. From the Norman Forecast Office, here is the forecast for Stillwater and surrounding area. Rest of today, sunny. Near steady temperature in the upper 90s. South winds around 10 miles an hour with gusts up to 20 miles an hour. Tonight, mostly clear. Lows in the mid-70s. South winds 5 to 10 miles an hour. Saturday, sunny. Highs in the upper 90s. South winds 10 to 15 miles an hour. Saturday night, partly cloudy with a slight chance of thunderstorms. A slight chance of showers until midnight, then a chance of showers after midnight. Lows in the lower 70s. South winds 5 to 10 miles an hour. Chance of rain 40%. Sunday, showers likely with a chance of thunderstorms. Highs in the lower 90s. South winds 5 to 10 miles an hour. Chance of rain 70%. Sunday night, a chance of thunderstorms. Showers likely until midnight, then a chance of showers after midnight. Lows in the mid-60s. Chance of rain 70%. Monday, partly sunny. A slight chance of showers and thunderstorms in the morning. Highs in the mid-80s. Chance of rain 20%. Monday night, mostly clear until midnight, then
then becoming partly cloudy. Lows around 60. Tuesday, partly sunny. Highs around 80. Tuesday night, partly cloudy. Lows in the upper 50s. Wednesday, mostly sunny. Highs in the lower 80s. Wednesday night, mostly clear until midnight, then partly cloudy with a slight chance of showers after midnight. Lows around 60. Chance of rain 20%. Thursday, mostly sunny. A slight chance of showers in the morning. Highs in the lower 80s. Chance of rain 20%. 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It's Stillwater, it was sunny. The temperature was 98 degrees, the dew point 62, and the relative humidity 30%. The wind was south at 10 miles an hour. The pressure was 30.03 inches and falling. At Enid, it was sunny. The temperature was 100. The wind was south at 16, gusting to 25. At Guthrie, it was mostly sunny. The temperature was 99. The wind was southwest at 14, gusting to 21. Observations from around the region. Temperatures were between 94 and 98 degrees. At Springfield, it was sunny. It was mostly sunny at Woodward, Oklahoma City, and Dallas-Fort Worth. It was partly sunny at Wichita and Tulsa. Once again at 4 p.m., at Stillwater, it was sunny. The temperature was 98. From the Norman Forecast Office, here is the forecast for Stillwater and surrounding area. Rest of today, sunny. Near steady temperature in the upper 90s. South winds around 10 miles an hour with gusts up to 20 miles an hour. Tonight, mostly clear. Lows in the mid-70s. South winds 5 to 10 miles an hour. Saturday, sunny. Highs in the upper 90s. South winds 10 to 15 miles an hour. Saturday night, partly cloudy with a slight chance of thunderstorms. A slight chance of showers until midnight, then a chance of showers after midnight. Lows in the lower 70s. South winds 5 to 10 miles an hour. Chance of rain 40%. Sunday, showers likely with a chance of thunderstorms. Highs in the lower 90s. South winds 5 to 10 miles an hour. Chance of rain 70%. Sunday night, a chance of thunderstorms. Showers likely until midnight, then a chance of showers after midnight. Lows in the mid-60s. Chance of rain 70%. Monday, partly sunny. A slight chance of showers and thunderstorms in the morning. Highs in the mid-80s. Chance of rain 20%. Monday night, mostly clear until midnight, then becoming partly cloudy. Lows around 60. Tuesday, partly sunny. Highs around 80. Tuesday night, partly cloudy. Lows in the upper 50s. Wednesday, mostly sunny. Highs in the lower 80s. Wednesday night, mostly clear until midnight, then partly cloudy with a slight chance of showers after midnight. Lows around 60. Chance of rain 20%. Thursday, mostly sunny. A slight chance of showers in the morning. Highs in the lower 80s. Chance of rain 20%. You are listening to Stillwater Weather Radio, and here are 4 p.m. weather observations. It's Stillwater, it was sunny. The temperature was 98 degrees, the dew point 62, and the relative humidity 30%. The wind was south at 10 miles an hour. The pressure was 30.03 inches and falling. At Enid, it was sunny. The temperature was 100. The wind was south at 16, gusting to 25. At Guthrie, it was mostly sunny. The temperature was 99. The wind was southwest at 14, gusting to 21. Observations from around the region. Temperatures were between 94 and 98 degrees. At Springfield, it was sunny. It was mostly sunny at Woodward, Oklahoma City, and Dallas-Fort Worth. It was partly sunny at Wichita
and Tulsa. Once again at 4 p.m., it's still water, it was sunny. The temperature was 98. From the Norman Forecast Office, here is the forecast for Stillwater and surrounding area. Rest of today, sunny. Near steady temperature in the upper 90s. South winds around 10 miles an hour with gusts up to 20 miles an hour. Tonight, mostly clear. Lows in the mid-70s. South winds 5 to 10 miles an hour. Saturday, sunny. Highs in the upper 90s. South winds 10 to 15 miles an hour. Saturday night, partly cloudy with a slight chance of thunderstorms. A slight chance of showers until midnight, then a chance of showers after midnight. Lows in the lower 70s. South winds 5 to 10 miles an hour. Chance of rain 40%. Sunday, showers likely with a chance of thunderstorms. Highs in the lower 90s. South winds 5 to 10 miles an hour. Chance of rain 70%. Sunday night, a chance of thunderstorms. Showers likely until midnight, then a chance of showers after midnight. Lows in the mid-60s. Chance of rain 70%. Monday, partly sunny. A slight chance of showers and thunderstorms in the morning. Highs in the mid-80s. Chance of rain 20%. Monday night, mostly clear until midnight, then becoming partly cloudy. Lows around 60. Tuesday, partly sunny. Highs around 80. Tuesday night, partly cloudy. Lows in the upper 50s. Wednesday, mostly sunny. Highs in the lower 80s. Wednesday night, mostly clear until midnight, then partly cloudy with a slight chance of showers after midnight. Lows around 60. Chance of rain 20%. Thursday, mostly sunny. A slight chance of showers in the morning. Highs in the lower 80s. Chance of rain 20%. 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It's Stillwater, it was sunny. The temperature was 98 degrees, the dew point 62, and the relative humidity 30%. The wind was south at 10 miles an hour. The pressure was 30.03 inches and falling. At Enid, it was sunny. The temperature was 100. The wind was south at 16, gusting to 25. At Guthrie, it was mostly sunny. The temperature was 99. The wind was southwest at 14, gusting to 21. Observations from around the region. Temperatures were between 94 and 98 degrees. At Springfield, it was sunny. It was mostly sunny at Woodward, Oklahoma City, and Dallas-Fort Worth. It was partly sunny at Wichita and Tulsa. Once again at 4 p.m., it's still water, it was sunny. The temperature was 98. From the Norman Forecast Office, here is the forecast for Stillwater and surrounding area. Rest of today, sunny. Near steady temperature in the upper 90s. South winds around 10 miles an hour with gusts up to 20 miles an hour. Tonight, mostly clear. Lows in the mid-70s. South winds 5 to 10 miles an hour. Saturday, sunny. Highs in the upper 90s. South winds 10 to 15 miles an hour. Saturday night, partly cloudy with a slight chance of thunderstorms. A slight chance of showers until midnight, then a chance of showers after midnight. Lows in the lower 70s. South winds 5 to 10 miles an hour. Chance of rain 40%. Sunday, showers likely with a chance of thunderstorms. Highs in the lower 90s. South winds 5 to 10 miles an hour. Chance of rain 70%. Sunday night, a chance of thunderstorms. Showers likely until midnight, then a chance of showers after midnight. Lows in the mid-60s. Chance of rain 70%. Monday, partly sunny. A slight chance of showers and thunderstorms in the morning. Highs in the mid-80s. Chance of rain 20%. Monday night, mostly clear until midnight, then becoming partly cloudy. Lows around 60. Tuesday, partly sunny. Highs around 80. Tuesday night, partly cloudy. Lows in the upper 50s. Wednesday, mostly sunny.
Highs in the lower 80s.

Wednesday night, mostly clear until midnight, then partly cloudy with a slight chance of showers after midnight. Lows around 60. Chance of rain 20%. Thursday, mostly sunny. A slight chance of showers in the morning. Highs in the lower 80s. Chance of rain 20%. 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It's Stillwater, it was sunny. The temperature was 98 degrees, the dew point 62, and the relative humidity 30%. The wind was south at 10 miles an hour. The pressure was 30.03 inches and falling. At Enid, it was sunny. The temperature was 100. The wind was south at 16, gusting to 25. At Guthrie, it was mostly sunny. The temperature was 99. The wind was southwest at 14, gusting to 21. Observations from around the region. Temperatures were between 94 and 98 degrees. At Springfield, it was sunny. It was mostly sunny at Woodward, Oklahoma City, and Dallas-Fort Worth. It was partly sunny at Wichita and Tulsa. Once again at 4 p.m., at Stillwater, it was sunny. The temperature was 98. From the Norman Forecast Office, here is the forecast for Stillwater and surrounding area. Rest of today, sunny. Near steady temperature in the upper 90s. South winds around 10 miles an hour with gusts up to 20 miles an hour. Tonight, mostly clear. Lows in the mid-70s. South winds 5 to 10 miles an hour. Saturday, sunny. Highs in the upper 90s. South winds 10 to 15 miles an hour. Saturday night, partly cloudy with a slight chance of thunderstorms. A slight chance of showers until midnight, then a chance of showers after midnight. Lows in the lower 70s. South winds 5 to 10 miles an hour. Chance of rain 40%. Sunday, showers likely with a chance of thunderstorms. Highs in the lower 90s. South winds 5 to 10 miles an hour. Chance of rain 70%. Sunday night, a chance of thunderstorms. Showers likely until midnight, then a chance of showers after midnight. Lows in the mid-60s. Chance of rain 70%. Monday, partly sunny. A slight chance of showers and thunderstorms in the morning. Highs in the mid-80s. Chance of rain 20%. Monday night, mostly clear until midnight, then becoming partly cloudy. Lows around 60. Tuesday, partly sunny. Highs around 80. Tuesday night, partly cloudy. Lows in the upper 50s. Wednesday, mostly sunny. Highs in the lower 80s. Wednesday night, mostly clear until midnight, then partly cloudy with a slight chance of showers after midnight. Lows around 60. Chance of rain 20%. Thursday, mostly sunny. A slight chance of showers in the morning. Highs in the lower 80s. Chance of rain 20%. 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It's Stillwater, it was sunny. The temperature was 98 degrees, the dew point 62, and the relative humidity 30%. The wind was south at 10 miles an hour. The pressure was 30.03 inches and falling. At Enid, it was sunny. The temperature was 100. The wind was south at 16, gusting to 25. At Guthrie, it was mostly sunny. The temperature was 99. The wind was southwest at 14, gusting to 21. Observations from around the region. Temperatures were between 94 and 98 degrees. At Springfield, it was sunny. It was mostly sunny at Woodward, Oklahoma City, and Dallas-Fort Worth. It was partly sunny at Wichita and Tulsa. Once again at 4 p.m., at Stillwater, it was sunny. The temperature was 98. From the Norman Forecast Office, here is the forecast for Stillwater and surrounding area. Rest of today, sunny. Near steady temperature in the upper 90s. South winds around 10 miles an hour with gusts up to 20 miles an hour. Tonight, mostly clear. Lows in the mid-70s. South winds 5 to 10 miles an hour. Saturday, sunny.
highs in the upper 90s. South winds 10 to 15 miles an hour. Saturday night, partly cloudy with a slight chance of thunderstorms. A slight chance of showers until midnight, then a chance of showers after midnight. Lows in the lower 70s. South winds 5 to 10 miles an hour. Chance of rain 40%. Sunday, showers likely with a chance of thunderstorms. Highs in the lower 90s. South winds 5 to 10 miles an hour. Chance of rain 70%. Sunday night, a chance of thunderstorms. Showers likely until midnight, then a chance of showers after midnight. Lows in the mid-60s. Chance of rain 70%. Monday, partly sunny. A slight chance of showers and thunderstorms in the morning. Highs in the mid-80s. Chance of rain 20%. Monday night, mostly clear until midnight, then becoming partly cloudy. Lows around 60. Tuesday, partly sunny. Highs around 80. Tuesday night, partly cloudy. Lows in the upper 50s. Wednesday, mostly sunny. Highs in the lower 80s. Wednesday night, mostly clear until midnight, then partly cloudy with a slight chance of showers after midnight. Lows around 60. Chance of rain 20%. Thursday, mostly sunny. A slight chance of showers in the morning. Highs in the lower 80s. Chance of rain 20%. 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It's Stillwater, it was sunny. The temperature was 98 degrees, the dew point 62, and the relative humidity 30%. The wind was south at 10 miles an hour. The pressure was 30.03 inches and falling. At Enid, it was sunny. The temperature was 100. The wind was south at 16, gusting to 25. At Guthrie, it was mostly sunny. The temperature was 99. The wind was southwest at 14, gusting to 21. Observations from around the region. Temperatures were between 94 and 98 degrees. At Springfield, it was sunny. It was mostly sunny at Woodward, Oklahoma City, and Dallas-Fort Worth. It was partly sunny at Wichita and Tulsa. Once again at 4 p.m., at Stillwater, it was sunny. The temperature was 98. From the Norman Forecast Office, here is the forecast for Stillwater and surrounding area. Rest of today, sunny. Near steady temperature in the upper 90s. South winds around 10 miles an hour with gusts up to 20 miles an hour. Tonight, mostly clear. Lows in the mid-70s. South winds 5 to 10 miles an hour. Saturday, sunny. Highs in the upper 90s. South winds 10 to 15 miles an hour. Saturday night, partly cloudy with a slight chance of thunderstorms. A slight chance of showers until midnight, then a chance of showers after midnight. Lows in the lower 70s. South winds 5 to 10 miles an hour. Chance of rain 40%. Sunday, showers likely with a chance of thunderstorms. Highs in the lower 90s. South winds 5 to 10 miles an hour. Chance of rain 70%. Sunday night, a chance of thunderstorms. Showers likely until midnight, then a chance of showers after midnight. Lows in the mid-60s. Chance of rain 70%. Monday, partly sunny. A slight chance of showers and thunderstorms in the morning. Highs in the mid-80s. Chance of rain 20%. Monday night, mostly clear until midnight, then becoming partly cloudy. Lows around 60. Tuesday, partly sunny. Highs around 80. Tuesday night, partly cloudy. Lows in the upper 50s. Highs around 80. Tuesday night, partly cloudy. Lows in the upper 50s. Wednesday, mostly sunny. Highs in the lower 80s. Wednesday night, mostly clear until midnight, then partly cloudy with a slight chance of showers after midnight. Lows around 60.

chance of rain 20%. Thursday, mostly sunny. A slight chance of showers in the morning. Highs in the lower 80s. Chance of rain 20%. 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It's Stillwater, it was sunny. The temperature was 98 degrees, the dew point 62, and the relative humidity 30%. The wind was south at 10 miles an hour. The pressure was 30.03 inches and falling. At Enid, it was sunny. The temperature was 100. The wind was south at 16, gusting to 25. At Guthrie, it was mostly sunny. The temperature was 99. The wind was southwest at 14, gusting to 21. Observations from around the region. Temperatures were between 94 and 98 degrees. At Springfield, it was sunny. It was mostly sunny at Woodward, Oklahoma City, and Dallas-Fort Worth. It was partly sunny at Wichita and Tulsa. Once again at 4 p.m., at Stillwater, it was sunny. The temperature was 98. From the Norman Forecast Office, here is the forecast for Stillwater and surrounding area. Rest of today, sunny. Near steady temperature in the upper 90s. South winds around 10 miles an hour with gusts up to 20 miles an hour. Tonight, mostly clear. Lows in the mid-70s. South winds 5 to 10 miles an hour. Saturday, sunny. Highs in the upper 90s. South winds 10 to 15 miles an hour. Saturday night, partly cloudy with a slight chance of thunderstorms. A slight chance of showers until midnight, then a chance of showers after midnight. Lows in the lower 70s. South winds 5 to 10 miles an hour. Chance of rain 40%. Sunday, showers likely with a chance of thunderstorms. Highs in the lower 90s. South winds 5 to 10 miles an hour. Chance of rain 70%. Sunday night, a chance of thunderstorms. Showers likely until midnight, then a chance of showers after midnight. Lows in the mid-60s. Chance of rain 70%. Monday, partly sunny. A slight chance of showers and thunderstorms in the morning. Highs in the mid-80s. Chance of rain 20%. Monday night, mostly clear until midnight, then becoming partly cloudy. Lows around 60. Tuesday, partly sunny. Highs around 80. Tuesday night, partly cloudy. Lows in the upper 50s. Wednesday, mostly sunny. Highs in the lower 80s. Wednesday night, mostly clear until midnight, then partly cloudy with a slight chance of showers after midnight. Lows around 60. Chance of rain 20%. Thursday, mostly sunny. A slight chance of showers in the morning. Highs in the lower 80s. Chance of rain 20%. 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It's Stillwater, it was sunny. The temperature was 98 degrees, the dew point 62, and the relative humidity 30%. The wind was south at 10 miles an hour. The pressure was 30.03 inches and falling. At Enid, it was sunny. The temperature was 100. The wind was south at 16, gusting to 25. At Guthrie, it was mostly sunny. The temperature was 99. The wind was southwest at 14, gusting to 21. Observations from around the region. Temperatures were between 94 and 98 degrees. At Springfield, it was sunny. It was mostly sunny at Woodward, Oklahoma City, and Dallas-Fort Worth. It was partly sunny at Wichita and Tulsa. Once again at 4 p.m., at Stillwater, it was sunny. The temperature was 98. From the Norman Forecast Office, here is the forecast for Stillwater and surrounding area. Rest of today, sunny. Near steady temperature in the upper 90s. South winds around 10 miles an hour with gusts up to 20 miles an hour. Tonight, mostly clear. Lows in the mid-70s. South winds 5 to 10 miles an hour. Saturday, sunny. Highs in the upper 90s. South winds 10 to 15 miles an hour. Saturday night, partly cloudy with a slight chance.

cloudy. Lows around 60. Tuesday, partly sunny. Highs around 80. Tuesday night, partly cloudy. Lows in the upper 50s. Wednesday, mostly sunny. Highs in the lower 80s. Wednesday night, mostly clear until midnight, then partly cloudy with a slight chance of showers after midnight. Lows around 60. Chance of rain 20%. Thursday, mostly sunny. A slight chance of showers in the morning. Highs in the lower 80s. Chance of rain 20%. 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It's Stillwater, it was sunny. The temperature was 98 degrees, the dew point 62, and the relative humidity 30%. The wind was south at 10 miles an hour. The pressure was 30.03 inches and falling. At Enid, it was sunny. The temperature was 100. The wind was south at 16, gusting to 25. At Guthrie, it was mostly sunny. The temperature was 99. The wind was southwest at 14, gusting to 21. Observations from around the region. Temperatures were between 94 and 98 degrees. At Springfield, it was sunny. It was mostly sunny at Woodward, Oklahoma City, and Dallas-Fort Worth. It was partly sunny at Wichita and Tulsa. Once again at 4 p.m., at Stillwater, it was sunny. The temperature was 98. From the Norman Forecast Office, here is the forecast for Stillwater and surrounding area. Rest of today, sunny. Near steady temperature in the upper 90s. South winds around 10 miles an hour with gusts up to 20 miles an hour. Tonight, mostly clear. Lows in the mid-70s. South winds 5 to 10 miles an hour. Saturday, sunny. Highs in the upper 90s. South winds 10 to 15 miles an hour. Saturday night, partly cloudy with a slight chance of thunderstorms. A slight chance of showers until midnight, then a chance of showers after midnight. Lows in the lower 70s. South winds 5 to 10 miles an hour. Chance of rain 40%. Sunday, showers likely with a chance of thunderstorms. Highs in the lower 90s. South winds 5 to 10 miles an hour. Chance of rain 70%. Sunday night, a chance of thunderstorms. Showers likely until midnight, then a chance of showers after midnight. Lows in the mid-60s. Chance of rain 70%. Monday, partly sunny. A slight chance of showers and thunderstorms in the morning. Highs in the mid-80s. Chance of rain 20%. Monday night, mostly clear until midnight, then becoming partly cloudy. Lows around 60. Tuesday, partly sunny. Highs around 80. Tuesday night, partly cloudy. Lows in the upper 50s. Wednesday, mostly sunny. Highs in the lower 80s. Wednesday night, mostly clear until midnight, then partly cloudy with a slight chance of showers after midnight. Lows around 60. Chance of rain 20%. Thursday, mostly sunny. A slight chance of showers in the morning. Highs in the lower 80s. Chance of rain 20%. 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It's Stillwater, it was sunny. The temperature was 98 degrees, the dew point 62, and the relative humidity 30%. The wind was south at 10 miles an hour. The pressure was 30.03 inches and falling. At Enid, it was sunny. The temperature was 100. The wind was south at 16, gusting to 25. At Guthrie, it was mostly sunny. The temperature was 99. The wind was southwest at 14, gusting to 21. Observations from around the region. Temperatures were between 94 and 98 degrees. At Springfield, it was sunny. It was mostly sunny at Woodward, Oklahoma City, and Dallas-Fort Worth. It was partly sunny at Wichita and Tulsa. Once again at 4 p.m., at Stillwater, it was sunny. The temperature was 98. 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

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From the Norman Forecast Office, here is the forecast for Stillwater and surrounding area. Rest of today, sunny. Near steady temperature in the upper 90s. South winds around 10 miles an hour with gusts up to 20 miles an hour. Tonight, mostly clear. Lows in the mid-70s. South winds 5 to 10 miles an hour. Saturday, sunny. Highs in the upper 90s. South winds 10 to 15 miles an hour. Saturday night, partly cloudy with a slight chance of thunderstorms. A slight chance of showers until midnight, then a chance of showers after midnight. Lows in the lower 70s. South winds 5 to 10 miles an hour. Chance of rain 40%. Sunday, showers likely with a chance of thunderstorms. Highs in the lower 90s. South winds 5 to 10 miles an hour. Chance of rain 70%. Sunday night, a chance of thunderstorms. Showers likely until midnight, then a chance of showers after midnight. Lows in the mid-60s. Chance of rain 70%. Monday, partly sunny. A slight chance of showers and thunderstorms in the morning. Highs in the mid-80s. Chance of rain 20%. Monday night, mostly clear until midnight, then becoming partly cloudy. Lows around 60. Tuesday, partly sunny. Highs around 80. Tuesday night, partly cloudy. Lows in the upper 50s. Wednesday, mostly sunny. Highs in the lower 80s. Wednesday night, mostly clear until midnight, then partly cloudy with a slight chance of showers after midnight. Lows around 60. Chance of rain 20%. Thursday, mostly sunny. A slight chance of showers in the morning. Highs in the lower 80s. Chance of rain 20%. 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It's Stillwater, it was sunny. The temperature was 98 degrees, the dew point 62, and the relative humidity 30%. The wind was south at 10 miles an hour. The pressure was 30.03 inches and falling. At Enid, it was sunny. The temperature was 100. The wind was south at 16, gusting to 25. At Guthrie, it was mostly sunny. The temperature was 99. The wind was southwest at 14, gusting to 21. Observations from around the region. Temperatures were between 94 and 98 degrees. At Springfield, it was sunny. It was mostly sunny at Woodward, Oklahoma City, and Dallas-Fort Worth. It was partly sunny at Wichita and Tulsa. Once again at 4 p.m., at Stillwater, it was sunny. The temperature was 98. From the Norman Forecast Office, here is the forecast for Stillwater and surrounding area. Rest of today, sunny. Near steady temperature in the upper 90s. South winds around 10 miles an hour with gusts up to 20 miles an hour. Tonight, mostly clear. Lows in the mid-70s. South winds 5 to 10 miles an hour. Saturday, sunny. Highs in the upper 90s. South winds 10 to 15 miles an hour. Saturday night, partly cloudy with a slight chance of thunderstorms. A slight chance of showers until midnight, then a chance of showers after midnight. Lows in the lower 70s. South winds 5 to 10 miles an hour. Chance of rain 40%. Sunday, showers likely with a chance of thunderstorms. Highs in the lower 90s. South winds 5 to 10 miles an hour. Chance of rain 70%. Sunday night, a chance of thunderstorms. Showers likely until midnight, then a chance of showers after midnight. Lows in the mid-60s. Chance of rain 70%. Monday, partly sunny. A slight chance of showers and thunderstorms in the morning. Highs in the mid-80s. Chance of rain 20%. Monday night, mostly clear until midnight, then becoming partly cloudy. Lows around 60. Tuesday, partly sunny. Highs around 80. Tuesday night, partly cloudy. Lows in the upper 50s. Wednesday, mostly sunny. Highs in the lower 80s.

Wednesday night, mostly clear until midnight, then partly cloudy with a slight chance of showers after midnight. Lows around 60. Chance of rain 20%. Thursday, mostly sunny. A slight chance of showers in the morning. Highs in the lower 80s. Chance of rain 20%. 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At Stillwater, it was sunny. The temperature was 98 degrees, the dew point 62, and the relative humidity 30%. The wind was south at 10 miles an hour. The pressure was 30.03 inches and falling. At Enid, it was sunny. The temperature was 100. The wind was south at 16, gusting to 25. At Guthrie, it was mostly sunny. The temperature was 99. The wind was southwest at 14, gusting to 21. Observations from around the region. Temperatures were between 94 and 98 degrees. At Springfield, it was sunny. It was mostly sunny at Woodward, Oklahoma City, and Dallas-Fort Worth. It was partly sunny at Wichita and Tulsa. Once again at 4 p.m., at Stillwater, it was sunny. The temperature was 98. From the Norman Forecast Office, here is the forecast for Stillwater and surrounding area. Rest of today, sunny. Near steady temperature in the upper 90s. South winds around 10 miles an hour with gusts up to 20 miles an hour. Tonight, mostly clear. Lows in the mid-70s. South winds 5 to 10 miles an hour. Saturday, sunny. Highs in the upper 90s. South winds 10 to 15 miles an hour. Saturday night, partly cloudy with a slight chance of thunderstorms. A slight chance of showers until midnight, then a chance of showers after midnight. Lows in the lower 70s. South winds 5 to 10 miles an hour. Chance of rain 40%. Sunday, showers likely with a chance of thunderstorms. Highs in the lower 90s. South winds 5 to 10 miles an hour. Chance of rain 70%. Sunday night, a chance of thunderstorms. Showers likely until midnight, then a chance of showers after midnight. Lows in the mid-60s. Chance of rain 70%. Monday, partly sunny. A slight chance of showers and thunderstorms in the morning. Highs in the mid-80s. Chance of rain 20%. Monday night, mostly clear until midnight, then becoming partly cloudy. Lows around 60. Tuesday, partly sunny. Highs around 80. Tuesday night, partly cloudy. Lows in the upper 50s. Wednesday, mostly sunny. Highs in the lower 80s. Wednesday night, mostly clear until midnight, then partly cloudy with a slight chance of showers after midnight. Lows around 60. Chance of rain 20%. Thursday, mostly sunny. A slight chance of showers in the morning. Highs in the lower 80s. Chance of rain 20%. 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At Stillwater, it was sunny. The temperature was 98 degrees, the dew point 62, and the relative humidity 30%. The wind was south at 10 miles an hour. The pressure was 30.03 inches and falling. At Enid, it was sunny. The temperature was 100. The wind was south at 16, gusting to 25. At Guthrie, it was mostly sunny. The temperature was 99. The wind was southwest at 14, gusting to 21. Observations from around the region. Temperatures were between 94 and 98 degrees. At Springfield, it was sunny. It was mostly sunny at Woodward, Oklahoma City, and Dallas-Fort Worth. It was partly sunny at Wichita and Tulsa. Once again at 4 p.m., at Stillwater, it was sunny. The temperature was 98. From the Norman Forecast Office, here is the forecast for Stillwater and surrounding area. Rest of today, sunny. Near steady temperature in the upper 90s. South winds around 10 miles an hour with gusts up to 20 miles an hour. Tonight, mostly clear. Lows in the mid-70s. South winds 5 to 10 miles an hour. Saturday,

highs in the upper 90s. South winds 10 to 15 miles an hour. Saturday night, partly cloudy with a slight chance of thunderstorms. A slight chance of showers until midnight, then a chance of showers after midnight. Lows in the lower 70s. South winds 5 to 10 miles an hour. Chance of rain 40%. Sunday, showers likely with a chance of thunderstorms. Highs in the lower 90s. South winds 5 to 10 miles an hour. Chance of rain 70%. Sunday night, a chance of thunderstorms. Showers likely until midnight, then a chance of showers after midnight. Lows in the mid-60s. Chance of rain 70%. Monday, partly sunny. A slight chance of showers and thunderstorms in the morning. Highs in the mid-80s. Chance of rain 20%. Monday night, mostly clear until midnight, then becoming partly cloudy. Lows around 60. Tuesday, partly sunny. Highs around 80. Tuesday night, partly cloudy. Lows in the upper 50s. Wednesday, mostly sunny. Highs in the lower 80s. Wednesday night, mostly clear until midnight, then partly cloudy with a slight chance of showers after midnight. Lows around 60. Chance of rain 20%. Thursday, mostly sunny. A slight chance of showers in the morning. Highs in the lower 80s. Chance of rain 20%. 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It's Stillwater, it was sunny. The temperature was 98 degrees, the dew point 62, and the relative humidity 30%. The wind was south at 10 miles an hour. The pressure was 30.03 inches and falling. At Enid, it was sunny. The temperature was 100. The wind was south at 16, gusting to 25. At Guthrie, it was mostly sunny. The temperature was 99. The wind was southwest at 14, gusting to 21. Observations from around the region. Temperatures were between 94 and 98 degrees. At Springfield, it was sunny. It was mostly sunny at Woodward, Oklahoma City, and Dallas-Fort Worth. It was partly sunny at Wichita and Tulsa. Once again at 4 p.m., at Stillwater, it was sunny. The temperature was 98. From the Norman Forecast Office, here is the forecast for Stillwater and surrounding area. Rest of today, sunny. Near steady temperature in the upper 90s. South winds around 10 miles an hour with gusts up to 20 miles an hour. Tonight, mostly clear. Lows in the mid-70s. South winds 5 to 10 miles an hour. Saturday, sunny. Highs in the upper 90s. South winds 10 to 15 miles an hour. Saturday night, partly cloudy with a slight chance of thunderstorms. A slight chance of showers until midnight, then a chance of showers after midnight. Lows in the lower 70s. South winds 5 to 10 miles an hour. Chance of rain 40%. Sunday, showers likely with a chance of thunderstorms. Highs in the lower 90s. South winds 5 to 10 miles an hour. Chance of rain 70%. Sunday night, a chance of thunderstorms. Showers likely until midnight, then a chance of showers after midnight. Lows in the mid-60s. Chance of rain 70%. Monday, partly sunny. A slight chance of showers and thunderstorms in the morning. Highs in the mid-80s. Chance of rain 20%. Monday night, mostly clear until midnight, then becoming partly cloudy. Lows around 60. Tuesday, partly sunny. Highs around 80. Tuesday night, partly cloudy. Lows in the upper 50s. Wednesday, mostly sunny. Highs in the lower 80s. Wednesday night, mostly clear until midnight, then partly cloudy with a slight chance of showers after midnight. Lows around 60. Chance of rain 20%. Thursday, mostly sunny. A slight chance of showers in the morning. Highs in the lower 80s. Chance of rain 20%. 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

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It's Stillwater, it was sunny. The temperature was 98 degrees, the dew point 62, and the relative humidity 30%. The wind was south at 10 miles an hour. The pressure was 30.03 inches and falling. At Enid, it was sunny. The temperature was 100. The wind was south at 16, gusting to 25. At Guthrie, it was mostly sunny. The temperature was 99. The wind was southwest at 14, gusting to 21. Observations from around the region. Temperatures were between 94 and 98 degrees. At Springfield, it was sunny. It was mostly sunny at Woodward, Oklahoma City, and Dallas-Fort Worth. It was partly sunny at Wichita and Tulsa. Once again at 4 p.m., at Stillwater, it was sunny. The temperature was 98. From the Norman Forecast Office, here is the forecast for Stillwater and surrounding area. Rest of today, sunny. Near steady temperature in the upper 90s. South winds around 10 miles an hour with gusts up to 20 miles an hour. Tonight, mostly clear. Lows in the mid-70s. South winds 5 to 10 miles an hour. Saturday, sunny. Highs in the upper 90s. South winds 10 to 15 miles an hour. Saturday night, partly cloudy with a slight chance of thunderstorms. A slight chance of showers until midnight, then a chance of showers after midnight. Lows in the lower 70s. South winds 5 to 10 miles an hour. Chance of rain 40%. Sunday, showers likely with a chance of thunderstorms. Highs in the lower 90s. South winds 5 to 10 miles an hour. Chance of rain 70%. Sunday night, a chance of thunderstorms. Showers likely until midnight, then a chance of showers after midnight. Lows in the mid-60s. Chance of rain 70%. Monday, partly sunny. A slight chance of showers and thunderstorms in the morning. Highs in the mid-80s. Chance of rain 20%. Monday night, mostly clear until midnight, then becoming partly cloudy. Lows around 60. Tuesday, partly sunny. Highs around 80. Tuesday night, partly cloudy. Lows in the upper 50s. Wednesday, mostly sunny. Highs in the lower 80s. Wednesday night, mostly clear until midnight, then partly cloudy with a slight chance of showers after midnight. Lows around 60. Chance of rain 20%. Thursday, mostly sunny. A slight chance of showers in the morning. Highs in the lower 80s. Chance of rain 20%. 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It's Stillwater, it was sunny. The temperature was 98 degrees, the dew point 62, and the relative humidity 30%. The wind was south at 10 miles an hour. The pressure was 30.03 inches and falling. At Enid, it was sunny. The temperature was 100. The wind was south at 16, gusting to 25. At Guthrie, it was mostly sunny. The temperature was 99. The wind was southwest at 14, gusting to 21. Observations from around the region. Temperatures were between 94 and 98 degrees. At Springfield, it was sunny. It was mostly sunny at Woodward, Oklahoma City, and Dallas-Fort Worth. It was partly sunny at Wichita and Tulsa. Once again at 4 p.m., at Stillwater, it was sunny. The temperature was 98. You are listening to Stillwater Weather Radio, and here are 5 p.m. weather observations. At Stillwater, it was mostly sunny. The temperature was 96 degrees, the dew point 62, and the relative humidity 32%. The wind was south at 9 miles an hour. The pressure was 30.01 inches and falling. At Enid, it was sunny. The temperature was 100. The wind was south at 20, gusting to 26. At Guthrie, it was sunny. The temperature was 98. The wind was south at 13, gusting to 21. Observations from around the region. At Springfield.

field. It was sunny with a temperature of 96. It was mostly sunny with a temperature of 97 at Wichita, 97 at Oklahoma City, 94 at Dallas-Fort Worth, and 96 at Tulsa. Once again at 5 p.m., at Stillwater, it was mostly sunny. The temperature was 96. From the Norman Forecast Office, here is the forecast for Stillwater and surrounding area. Rest of today, sunny. Near steady temperature in the upper 90s. South winds around 10 miles an hour with gusts up to 20 miles an hour. Tonight, mostly clear. Lows in the mid-70s. South winds 5 to 10 miles an hour. Saturday, sunny. Highs in the upper 90s. South winds 10 to 15 miles an hour. Saturday night, partly cloudy with a slight chance of thunderstorms. A slight chance of showers until midnight, then a chance of showers after midnight. Lows in the lower 70s. South winds 5 to 10 miles an hour. Chance of rain 40%. Sunday, showers likely with a chance of thunderstorms. Highs in the lower 90s. South winds 5 to 10 miles an hour. Chance of rain 70%. Sunday night, a chance of thunderstorms. Showers likely until midnight, then a chance of showers after midnight. Lows in the mid-60s. Chance of rain 70%. Monday, partly sunny. A slight chance of showers and thunderstorms in the morning. Highs in the mid-80s. Chance of rain 20%. Monday night, mostly clear until midnight, then becoming partly cloudy. Lows around 60. Tuesday, partly sunny. Highs around 80. Tuesday night, partly cloudy. Lows in the upper 50s. Wednesday, mostly sunny. Highs in the lower 80s. Wednesday night, mostly clear until midnight, then partly cloudy with a slight chance of showers after midnight. Lows around 60. Chance of rain 20%. Thursday, mostly sunny. A slight chance of showers in the morning. Highs in the lower 80s. Chance of rain 20%. 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At Stillwater, it was mostly sunny. The temperature was 96 degrees, the dew point 62, and the relative humidity 32%. The wind was south at 9 miles an hour. The pressure was 30.01 inches and falling. At Enid, it was sunny. The temperature was 100. The wind was south at 20, gusting to 26. At Guthrie, it was sunny. The temperature was 98. The wind was south at 13, gusting to 21. Observations from around the region. At Springfield, it was sunny, with a temperature of 96. It was mostly sunny, with a temperature of 97 at Wichita, 97 at Oklahoma City, 94 at Dallas-Fort Worth, and 96 at Tulsa. Once again at 5 p.m., at Stillwater, it was mostly sunny. The temperature was 96. From the Norman Forecast Office, here is the forecast for Stillwater and surrounding area. Rest of today, sunny. Near steady temperature in the upper 90s. South winds around 10 miles an hour with gusts up to 20 miles an hour. Tonight, mostly clear. Lows in the mid-70s. South winds 5 to 10 miles an hour. Saturday, sunny. Highs in the upper 90s. South winds 10 to 15 miles an hour. Saturday night, partly cloudy with a slight chance of thunderstorms. A slight chance of showers until midnight, then a chance of showers after midnight. Lows in the lower 70s. South winds 5 to 10 miles an hour. Chance of rain 40%. Sunday, showers likely with a chance of thunderstorms. Highs in the lower 90s. South winds 5 to 10 miles an hour. Chance of rain 70%. Sunday night, a chance of thunderstorms. Showers likely until midnight, then a chance of showers after midnight. Lows in the mid-60s. Chance of rain 70%. Monday, partly sunny. A slight chance of showers and thunderstorms in the morning. Highs in the mid-80s. Chance of rain 20%. Monday night, mostly clear until midnight, then becoming partly cloudy. Lows around 60.

Tuesday, partly sunny. Highs around 80. Tuesday night, partly cloudy. Lows in the upper 50s. Wednesday, mostly sunny. Highs in the lower 80s. Wednesday night, mostly clear until midnight, then partly cloudy with a slight chance of showers after midnight. Lows around 60. Chance of rain 20%. Thursday, mostly sunny. A slight chance of showers in the morning. Highs in the lower 80s. Chance of rain 20%. 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It's Stillwater, it was mostly sunny. The temperature was 96 degrees, the dew point 62, and the relative humidity 32%. The wind was south at 9 miles an hour. The pressure was 30.01 inches and falling. At Enid, it was sunny. The temperature was 100. The wind was south at 20, gusting to 26. At Guthrie, it was sunny. The temperature was 98. The wind was south at 13, gusting to 21. Observations from around the region. At Springfield, it was sunny, with a temperature of 96. It was mostly sunny, with a temperature of 97 at Wichita, 97 at Oklahoma City, 94 at Dallas-Fort Worth, and 96 at Tulsa. Once again at 5 p.m., at Stillwater, it was mostly sunny. The temperature was 96. From the Norman Forecast Office, here is the forecast for Stillwater and surrounding area. Rest of today, sunny. Near steady temperature in the upper 90s. South winds around 10 miles an hour with gusts up to 20 miles an hour. Tonight, mostly clear. Lows in the mid-70s. South winds 5 to 10 miles an hour. Saturday, sunny. Highs in the upper 90s. South winds 10 to 15 miles an hour. Saturday night, partly cloudy with a slight chance of thunderstorms. A slight chance of showers until midnight, then a chance of showers after midnight. Lows in the lower 70s. South winds 5 to 10 miles an hour. Chance of rain 40%. Sunday, showers likely with a chance of thunderstorms. Highs in the lower 90s. South winds 5 to 10 miles an hour. Chance of rain 70%. Sunday night, a chance of thunderstorms. Showers likely until midnight, then a chance of showers after midnight. Lows in the mid-60s. Chance of rain 70%. Monday, partly sunny. A slight chance of showers and thunderstorms in the morning. Highs in the mid-80s. Chance of rain 20%. Monday night, mostly clear until midnight, then becoming partly cloudy. Lows around 60. Tuesday, partly sunny. Highs around 80. Tuesday night, partly cloudy. Lows in the upper 50s. Wednesday, mostly sunny. Highs in the lower 80s. Wednesday night, mostly clear until midnight, then partly cloudy with a slight chance of showers after midnight. Lows around 60. Chance of rain 20%. Thursday, mostly sunny. A slight chance of showers in the morning. Highs in the lower 80s. Chance of rain 20%. 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It's Stillwater, it was mostly sunny. The temperature was 96 degrees, the dew point 62, and the relative humidity 32%. The wind was south at 9 miles an hour. The pressure was 30.01 inches and falling. At Enid, it was sunny. The temperature was 101. The wind was south at 16, gusting to 26. At Guthrie, it was sunny. The temperature was 98. The wind was south at 13, gusting to 21. Observations from around the region. Skies ranged from sunny to mostly sunny, and temperatures were between 94 and 97 degrees. Once again at 5 p.m., at Stillwater, it was mostly sunny. The temperature was 96. This is your weather radio station WNG654 in Stillwater, operating on a frequency of 162.50 MHz. 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From the Norman Forecast Office, here is the forecast for Stillwater and

surrounding area. Rest of today, sunny. Near steady temperature in the upper 90s. South winds around 10 miles an hour with gusts up to 20 miles an hour. Tonight, mostly clear. Lows in the mid-70s. South winds 5 to 10 miles an hour. Saturday, sunny. Highs in the upper 90s. South winds 10 to 15 miles an hour. Saturday night, partly cloudy with a slight chance of thunderstorms. A slight chance of showers until midnight, then a chance of showers after midnight. Lows in the lower 70s. South winds 5 to 10 miles an hour. Chance of rain 40%. Sunday, showers likely with a chance of thunderstorms. Highs in the lower 90s. South winds 5 to 10 miles an hour. Chance of rain 70%. Sunday night, a chance of thunderstorms. Showers likely until midnight, then a chance of showers after midnight. Lows in the mid-60s. Chance of rain 70%. Monday, partly sunny. A slight chance of showers and thunderstorms in the morning. Highs in the mid-80s. Chance of rain 20%. Monday night, mostly clear until midnight, then becoming partly cloudy. Lows around 60. Tuesday, partly sunny. Highs around 80. Tuesday night, partly cloudy. Lows in the upper 50s. Wednesday, mostly sunny. Highs in the lower 80s. Wednesday night, mostly clear until midnight, then partly cloudy with a slight chance of showers after midnight. Lows around 60. Chance of rain 20%. Thursday, mostly sunny. A slight chance of showers in the morning. Highs in the lower 80s. Chance of rain 20%. 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At Stillwater, it was mostly sunny. The temperature was 96 degrees, the dew point 62, and the relative humidity 32%. The wind was south at 9 miles an hour. The pressure was 30.01 inches and falling. At Enid, it was sunny. The temperature was 101. The wind was south at 16, gusting to 26. At Guthrie, it was sunny. The temperature was 98. The wind was south at 13, gusting to 21. Observations from around the region. Skies ranged from sunny to mostly sunny, and temperatures were between 94 and 97 degrees. Once again at 5 p.m., at Stillwater, it was mostly sunny. The temperature was 96. From the Norman Forecast Office, here is the forecast for Stillwater and surrounding area. Rest of today, sunny. Near steady temperature in the upper 90s. South winds around 10 miles an hour with gusts up to 20 miles an hour. Tonight, mostly clear. Lows in the mid-70s. South winds 5 to 10 miles an hour. Saturday, sunny. Highs in the upper 90s. South winds 10 to 15 miles an hour. Saturday night, partly cloudy with a slight chance of thunderstorms. A slight chance of showers until midnight, then a chance of showers after midnight. Lows in the lower 70s. South winds 5 to 10 miles an hour. Chance of rain 40%. Sunday, showers likely with a chance of thunderstorms. Highs in the lower 90s. South winds 5 to 10 miles an hour. Chance of rain 70%. Sunday night, a chance of thunderstorms. Showers likely until midnight, then a chance of showers after midnight. Lows in the mid-60s. Chance of rain 70%. Monday, partly sunny. A slight chance of showers and thunderstorms in the morning. Highs in the mid-80s. Chance of rain 20%. Monday night, mostly clear until midnight, then becoming partly cloudy. Lows around 60. Tuesday, partly sunny. Highs around 80. Tuesday night, partly cloudy. Lows in the upper 50s. Wednesday, mostly sunny. Highs in the lower 80s. Wednesday night, mostly clear until midnight, then partly cloudy with a slight chance of showers after midnight. Lows around 60. Chance of rain 20%. Thursday, mostly sunny. A slight chance of showers in the morning. Highs in the lower 80s.
chance of rain 20%. 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At Stillwater, it was mostly sunny. The temperature was 96 degrees, the dew point 62, and the relative humidity 32%. The wind was south at 9 miles an hour. The pressure was 30.01 inches and falling. At Enid, it was sunny. The temperature was 101. The wind was south at 16, gusting to 26. At Guthrie, it was sunny. The temperature was 98. The wind was south at 13, gusting to 21. Observations from around the region. Skies ranged from sunny to mostly sunny, and temperatures were between 94 and 97 degrees. Once again at 5 p.m., at Stillwater, it was mostly sunny. The temperature was 96. From the Norman Forecast Office, here is the forecast for Stillwater and surrounding area. Rest of today, sunny. Near steady temperature in the upper 90s. South winds around 10 miles an hour with gusts up to 20 miles an hour. Tonight, mostly clear. Lows in the mid-70s. South winds 5 to 10 miles an hour. Saturday, sunny. Highs in the upper 90s. South winds 10 to 15 miles an hour. Saturday night, partly cloudy with a slight chance of thunderstorms. A slight chance of showers until midnight, then a chance of showers after midnight. Lows in the lower 70s. South winds 5 to 10 miles an hour. Chance of rain 40%. Sunday, showers likely with a chance of thunderstorms. Highs in the lower 90s. South winds 5 to 10 miles an hour. Chance of rain 70%. Sunday night, a chance of thunderstorms. Showers likely until midnight, then a chance of showers after midnight. Lows in the mid-60s. Chance of rain 70%. Monday, partly sunny. A slight chance of showers and thunderstorms in the morning. Highs in the mid-80s. Chance of rain 20%. Monday night, mostly clear until midnight, then becoming partly cloudy. Lows around 60. Tuesday, partly sunny. Highs around 80. Tuesday night, partly cloudy. Lows in the upper 50s. Wednesday, mostly sunny. Highs in the lower 80s. Wednesday night, mostly clear until midnight, then partly cloudy with a slight chance of showers after midnight. Lows around 60. Chance of rain 20%. Thursday, mostly sunny. A slight chance of showers in the morning. Highs in the lower 80s. Chance of rain 20%. 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At Stillwater, it was mostly sunny. The temperature was 96 degrees, the dew point 62, and the relative humidity 32%. The wind was south at 9 miles an hour. The pressure was 30.01 inches and falling. At Enid, it was sunny. The temperature was 101. The wind was south at 16, gusting to 26. At Guthrie, it was sunny. The temperature was 98. The wind was south at 13, gusting to 21. Observations from around the region. Skies ranged from sunny to mostly sunny, and temperatures were between 94 and 97 degrees. Once again at 5 p.m., at Stillwater, it was mostly sunny. The temperature was 96. From the Norman Forecast Office, here is the forecast for Stillwater and surrounding area. Rest of today, sunny. Near steady temperature in the upper 90s. South winds around 10 miles an hour with gusts up to 20 miles an hour. Tonight, mostly clear. Lows in the mid-70s. South winds 5 to 10 miles an hour. Saturday, sunny. Highs in the upper 90s. South winds 10 to 15 miles an hour. Saturday night, partly cloudy with a slight chance of thunderstorms. A slight chance of showers until midnight, then a chance of showers after midnight. Lows in the lower 70s. South winds 5 to 10 miles an hour. Chance of rain 40%. Sunday, showers likely with a chance of thunderstorms. Highs in the lower 90s. South winds 5 to 10 miles an hour.
chance of rain 70%. Sunday night, a chance of thunderstorms. Showers likely until midnight, then a chance of showers after midnight. Lows in the mid-60s. Chance of rain 70%. Monday, partly sunny. A slight chance of showers and thunderstorms in the morning. Highs in the mid-80s. Chance of rain 20%. Monday night, mostly clear until midnight, then becoming partly cloudy. Lows around 60. Tuesday, partly sunny. Highs around 80. Tuesday night, partly cloudy. Lows in the upper 50s. Wednesday, mostly sunny. Highs in the lower 80s. Wednesday night, mostly clear until midnight, then partly cloudy with a slight chance of showers after midnight. Lows around 60. Chance of rain 20%. Thursday, mostly sunny. A slight chance of showers in the morning. Highs in the lower 80s. Chance of rain 20%. 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At Stillwater, it was mostly sunny. The temperature was 96 degrees, the dew point 62, and the relative humidity 32%. The wind was south at 9 miles an hour. The pressure was 30.01 inches and falling. At Enid, it was sunny. The temperature was 101. The wind was south at 16, gusting to 26. At Guthrie, it was sunny. The temperature was 98. The wind was south at 13, gusting to 21. Observations from around the region. Skies ranged from sunny to mostly sunny, and temperatures were between 94 and 97 degrees. Once again at 5 p.m., at Stillwater, it was mostly sunny. The temperature was 96. From the Norman Forecast Office, here is the forecast for Stillwater and surrounding area. Rest of today, sunny. Near steady temperature in the upper 90s. South winds around 10 miles an hour with gusts up to 20 miles an hour. Tonight, mostly clear. Lows in the mid-70s. South winds 5 to 10 miles an hour. Saturday, sunny. Highs in the upper 90s. South winds 10 to 15 miles an hour. Saturday night, partly cloudy with a slight chance of thunderstorms. A slight chance of showers until midnight, then a chance of showers after midnight. Lows in the lower 70s. South winds 5 to 10 miles an hour. Chance of rain 40%. Sunday, showers likely with a chance of thunderstorms. Highs in the lower 90s. South winds 5 to 10 miles an hour. Chance of rain 70%. Sunday night, a chance of thunderstorms. Showers likely until midnight, then a chance of showers after midnight. Lows in the mid-60s. Chance of rain 70%. Monday, partly sunny. A slight chance of showers and thunderstorms in the morning. Highs in the mid-80s. Chance of rain 20%. Monday night, mostly clear until midnight, then becoming partly cloudy. Lows around 60. Tuesday, partly sunny. Highs around 80. Tuesday night, partly cloudy. Lows in the upper 50s. Wednesday, mostly sunny. Highs in the lower 80s. Wednesday night, mostly clear until midnight, then partly cloudy with a slight chance of showers after midnight. Lows around 60. Chance of rain 20%. Thursday, mostly sunny. A slight chance of showers in the morning. Highs in the lower 80s. Chance of rain 20%. 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At Stillwater, it was mostly sunny. The temperature was 96 degrees, the dew point 62, and the relative humidity 32%. The wind was south at 9 miles an hour. The pressure was 30.01 inches and falling. At Enid, it was sunny. The temperature was 101. The wind was south at 16, gusting to 26. At Guthrie, it was sunny. The temperature was 98. The wind was south at 13, gusting to 21. Observations from around the region. Skies ranged from sunny to mostly sunny, and temperatures were between 94 and 97 degrees. Once again at 5 p.m.,
It's still water. It was mostly sunny. The temperature was 96. This is your weather radio station WNG 654 in Stillwater, operating on a frequency of 162.50 MHz. 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From the Norman Forecast Office, here is the forecast for Stillwater and surrounding area. Rest of today, sunny. Near steady temperature in the upper 90s. South winds around 10 miles an hour with gusts up to 20 miles an hour. Tonight, mostly clear. Lows in the mid-70s. South winds 5 to 10 miles an hour. Saturday, sunny. Highs in the upper 90s. South winds 10 to 15 miles an hour. Saturday night, partly cloudy with a slight chance of thunderstorms. A slight chance of showers until midnight, then a chance of showers after midnight. Lows in the lower 70s. South winds 5 to 10 miles an hour. Chance of rain 40%. Sunday, showers likely with a chance of thunderstorms. Highs in the lower 90s. South winds 5 to 10 miles an hour. Chance of rain 70%. Sunday night, a chance of thunderstorms. Showers likely until midnight, then a chance of showers after midnight. Lows in the mid-60s. Chance of rain 70%. Monday, partly sunny. A slight chance of showers and thunderstorms in the morning. Highs in the mid-80s. Chance of rain 20%. Monday night, mostly clear until midnight, then becoming partly cloudy. Lows around 60. Tuesday, partly sunny. Highs around 80. Tuesday night, partly cloudy. Lows in the upper 50s. Wednesday, mostly sunny. Highs in the lower 80s. Wednesday night, mostly clear until midnight, then partly cloudy with a slight chance of showers after midnight. Lows around 60. Chance of rain 20%. Thursday, mostly sunny. A slight chance of showers in the morning. Highs in the lower 80s. Chance of rain 20%. 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It's Stillwater, it was mostly sunny. The temperature was 96 degrees, the dew point 62, and the relative humidity 32%. The wind was south at 9 miles an hour. The pressure was 30.01 inches and falling. At evening, it was sunny. The temperature was 101. The wind was south at 16, gusting to 26. At Guthrie, it was sunny. The temperature was 98. The wind was south at 13, gusting to 21. Observations from around the region. Skies ranged from sunny to mostly sunny, and temperatures were between 94 and 97 degrees. Once again at 5 p.m., at Stillwater, it was mostly sunny. The temperature was 96. From the Norman Forecast Office, here is the forecast for Stillwater and surrounding area. Rest of today, sunny. Near steady temperature in the upper 90s. South winds around 10 miles an hour with gusts up to 20 miles an hour. Tonight, mostly clear. Lows in the mid-70s. South winds 5 to 10 miles an hour. Saturday, sunny. Highs in the upper 90s. South winds 10 to 15 miles an hour. Saturday night, south winds 5 to 10 miles an hour. Saturday, sunny. Highs in the upper 90s. South winds 10 to 15 miles an hour. Saturday night, partly cloudy with a slight chance of thunderstorms. A slight chance of showers until midnight, then a chance of showers after midnight. Lows in the lower 70s. South winds 5 to 10 miles an hour. Chance of rain 40%. Sunday, showers likely with a chance of thunderstorms. Highs in the lower 90s. South winds 5 to 10 miles an hour. Chance of rain 70%. Sunday night, a chance of thunderstorms. Showers likely until midnight, then a chance of showers after midnight. Lows in the mid-60s. Chance of rain 70%. Monday, partly sunny. A slight chance of showers and thunderstorms in the morning. Highs in the mid-80s. Chance of rain 20%.
Monday night, mostly clear until midnight, then become

and partly cloudy. Lows around 60. Tuesday, partly sunny. Highs around 80. Tuesday night, partly cloudy. Lows in the upper 50s. Wednesday, mostly sunny. Highs in the lower 80s. Wednesday night, mostly clear until midnight, then partly cloudy with a slight chance of showers after midnight. Lows around 60. Chance of rain 20%. Thursday, mostly sunny. A slight chance of showers in the morning. Highs in the lower 80s. Chance of rain 20%. 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It's Stillwater, it was mostly sunny. The temperature was 96 degrees, the dew point 62, and the relative humidity 32%. The wind was south at 9 miles an hour. The pressure was 30.01 inches and falling. At Enid, it was sunny. The temperature was 101. The wind was south at 16, gusting to 26. At Guthrie, it was sunny. The temperature was 98. The wind was south at 13, gusting to 21. Observations from around the region. Skies ranged from sunny to mostly sunny, and temperatures were between 94 and 97 degrees. Once again at 5 p.m., at Stillwater, it was mostly sunny. The temperature was 96. From the Norman Forecast Office, here is the forecast for Stillwater and surrounding area. Rest of today, sunny. Near steady temperature in the upper 90s. South winds around 10 miles an hour with gusts up to 20 miles an hour. Tonight, mostly clear. Lows in the mid-70s. South winds 5 to 10 miles an hour. Saturday, sunny. Highs in the upper 90s. South winds 10 to 15 miles an hour. Saturday night, partly cloudy with a slight chance of thunderstorms. A slight chance of showers until midnight, then a chance of showers after midnight. Lows in the lower 70s. South winds 5 to 10 miles an hour. Chance of rain 40%. Sunday, showers likely with a chance of thunderstorms. Highs in the lower 90s. South winds 5 to 10 miles an hour. Chance of rain 70%. Sunday night, a chance of thunderstorms. Showers likely until midnight, then a chance of showers after midnight. Lows in the mid-60s. Chance of rain 70%. Monday, partly sunny. A slight chance of showers and thunderstorms in the morning. Highs in the mid-80s. Chance of rain 20%. Monday night, mostly clear until midnight, then becoming partly cloudy. Lows around 60. Tuesday, partly sunny. Highs around 80. Tuesday night, partly cloudy. Lows in the upper 50s. Wednesday, mostly sunny. Highs in the lower 80s. Wednesday night, mostly clear until midnight, then partly cloudy with a slight chance of showers after midnight. Lows around 60. Chance of rain 20%. Thursday, mostly sunny. A slight chance of showers in the morning. Highs in the lower 80s. Chance of rain 20%. 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It's Stillwater, it was mostly sunny. The temperature was 96 degrees, the dew point 62, and the relative humidity 32%. The wind was south at 9 miles an hour. The pressure was 30.01 inches and falling. At Enid, it was sunny. The temperature was 101. The wind was south at 16, gusting to 26. At Guthrie, it was sunny. The temperature was 98. The wind was south at 13, gusting to 21. Observations from around the region. Skies ranged from sunny to mostly sunny, and temperatures were between 94 and 97 degrees. Once again at 5 p.m., at Stillwater, it was mostly sunny. The temperature was 96. From the Norman Forecast Office, here is the forecast for Stillwater and surrounding area. Rest of today, sunny. Near steady temperature in the upper 90s. South winds around 10 miles an hour with gusts up to 20 miles an hour. Tonight, mostly clear. Lows in the mid-70s. South winds 5 to 10 miles an hour.

Monday night, mostly clear until midnight, then becoming partly cloudy. Lows around 60. Tuesday, partly sunny. Highs around 80. Tuesday night, partly cloudy. Lows in the upper 50s. Wednesday, mostly sunny. Highs in the lower 80s. Wednesday night, mostly clear until midnight, then partly cloudy with a slight chance of showers after midnight. Lows around 60. Chance of rain 20%. Thursday, mostly sunny. A slight chance of showers in the morning. Highs in the lower 80s. Chance of rain 20%. From the Norman Forecast Office, here is the forecast for Stillwater and surrounding area. Tonight, mostly clear. Lows in the mid-70s. South winds 5 to 10 miles an hour. Saturday, sunny. Highs in the upper 90s. South winds 10 to 15 miles an hour. Saturday night, partly cloudy with a slight chance of thunderstorms. A slight chance of showers until midnight, then a chance of showers after midnight. Lows in the lower 70s. South winds 5 to 10 miles an hour. Chance of rain 40%. Sunday, showers likely with a chance of thunderstorms. Highs in the lower 90s. South winds 5 to 10 miles an hour. Chance of rain 70%. Sunday night, a chance of thunderstorms. Showers likely until midnight, then a chance of showers after midnight. Lows in the mid-60s. Northeast winds around 5 miles an hour. Chance of rain 70%. Monday, partly sunny. A slight chance of showers and thunderstorms in the morning. Highs in the mid-80s. Chance of rain 20%. Monday night, mostly clear until midnight, then becoming partly cloudy. Lows around 60. Tuesday, partly sunny. Highs around 80. Tuesday night, partly cloudy. Lows in the upper 50s. Wednesday, mostly sunny. Highs in the lower 80s. Wednesday night, mostly clear until midnight, then partly cloudy with a slight chance of showers after midnight. Lows around 60. Chance of rain 20%. Thursday, mostly sunny. A slight chance of showers in the morning. Highs in the lower 80s. Chance of rain 20%. Thursday night, mostly cloudy. A slight chance of showers after midnight. Lows in the lower 60s. Chance of rain 20%. Friday, partly sunny. A slight chance of showers in the morning. Highs in the lower 80s. Chance of rain 20%. 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It's Stillwater, it was mostly sunny. The temperature was 96 degrees, the dew point 62, and the relative humidity 32%. The wind was south at 9 miles an hour. The pressure was 30.01 inches and falling. At Enid, it was sunny. The temperature was 101. The wind was south at 16, gusting to 26. At Guthrie, it was sunny. The temperature was 98. The wind was south at 13, gusting to 21. Observations from around the region. Skies ranged from sunny to mostly sunny, and temperatures were between 94 and 97 degrees. Once again at 5 p.m., at Stillwater, it was mostly sunny. The temperature was 96. This is your weather radio station WNG 654 in Stillwater, operating on a frequency of 162.50 MHz. 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From the Norman Forecast Office, here is the forecast for Stillwater and surrounding area. Tonight, mostly clear. Lows in the mid-70s. South winds 5 to 10 miles an hour. Saturday, sunny. Highs in the upper 90s. South winds 10 to 15 miles an hour. Saturday night, partly cloudy with a slight chance of thunderstorms. A slight chance of showers until midnight, then a chance of showers after midnight. Lows in the lower 70s. South winds 5 to 10 miles an hour. Chance of rain 40%. Sunday, showers likely with a chance of thunderstorms. Highs in the lower 90s. South winds 5 to 10 miles an hour.

hour. Chance of rain 70%. Sunday night, a chance of thunderstorms. Showers likely until midnight, then a chance of showers after midnight. Lows in the mid-60s. Northeast winds around 5 miles an hour. Chance of rain 70%. Monday, partly sunny. A slight chance of showers and thunderstorms in the morning. Highs in the mid-80s. Chance of rain 20%. Monday night, mostly clear until midnight, then becoming partly cloudy. Lows around 60. Tuesday, partly sunny. Highs around 80. Tuesday night, partly cloudy. Lows in the upper 50s. Wednesday, mostly sunny. Highs in the lower 80s. Wednesday night, mostly clear until midnight, then partly cloudy with a slight chance of showers after midnight. Lows around 60. Chance of rain 20%. Thursday, mostly sunny. A slight chance of showers in the morning. Highs in the lower 80s. Chance of rain 20%. Thursday night, mostly cloudy. A slight chance of showers after midnight. Lows in the lower 60s. Chance of rain 20%. Friday, partly sunny. A slight chance of showers in the morning. Highs in the lower 80s. Chance of rain 20%. 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It's Stillwater, it was mostly sunny. The temperature was 96 degrees, the dew point 62, and the relative humidity 32%. The wind was south at 9 miles an hour. The pressure was 30.01 inches and falling. At Enid, it was sunny. The temperature was 101. The wind was south at 16, gusting to 26. At Guthrie, it was sunny. The temperature was 98. The wind was south at 13, gusting to 21. Observations from around the region. Skies ranged from sunny to mostly sunny, and temperatures were between 94 and 97 degrees. Once again at 5 p.m., at Stillwater, it was mostly sunny. The temperature was 96. From the Norman Forecast Office, here is the forecast for Stillwater and surrounding area. Tonight, mostly clear. Lows in the mid-70s. South winds 5 to 10 miles an hour. Saturday, sunny. Highs in the upper 90s. South winds 10 to 15 miles an hour. Saturday night, partly cloudy with a slight chance of thunderstorms. A slight chance of showers until midnight, then a chance of showers after midnight. Lows in the lower 70s. South winds 5 to 10 miles an hour. Chance of rain 40%. Sunday, showers likely with a chance of thunderstorms. Highs in the lower 90s. South winds 5 to 10 miles an hour. Chance of rain 70%. Sunday night, a chance of thunderstorms. Showers likely until midnight, then a chance of showers after midnight. Lows in the mid-60s. Northeast winds around 5 miles an hour. Chance of rain 70%. Monday, partly sunny. A slight chance of showers and thunderstorms in the morning. Highs in the mid-80s. Chance of rain 20%. Monday night, mostly clear until midnight, then becoming partly cloudy. Lows around 60. Tuesday, partly sunny. Highs around 80. Tuesday night, partly cloudy. Lows in the upper 50s. Wednesday, mostly sunny. Highs in the lower 80s. Wednesday night, mostly clear until midnight, then partly cloudy with a slight chance of showers after midnight. Lows around 60. Chance of rain 20%. Thursday, mostly sunny. A slight chance of showers in the morning. Highs in the lower 80s. Chance of rain 20%. Thursday night, mostly cloudy. A slight chance of showers after midnight. Lows in the lower 60s. Chance of rain 20%. Friday, partly sunny. A slight chance of showers in the morning. Highs in the lower 80s. Chance of rain 20%. You are listening to Stillwater Weather Radio, NERR 5 p.m. weather observations. It's Stillwater, it was mostly sunny. The temperature was 96 degrees, the dew point 62, and the relative humidity 32%.

The wind was south at 9 miles an hour. The pressure was 30.01 inches and falling. At Enid, it was sunny. The temperature was 101. The wind was south at 16, gusting to 26. At Guthrie, it was sunny. The temperature was 98. The wind was south at 13, gusting to 21. Observations from around the region. Skies ranged from sunny to mostly sunny, and temperatures were between 94 and 97 degrees. Once again at 5 p.m., at Stillwater, it was mostly sunny. The temperature was 96. From the Norman Forecast Office, here is the forecast for Stillwater and surrounding area. Tonight, mostly clear. Lows in the mid-70s. South winds 5 to 10 miles an hour. Saturday, sunny. Highs in the upper 90s. South winds 10 to 15 miles an hour. Saturday night, partly cloudy with a slight chance of thunderstorms. A slight chance of showers until midnight, then a chance of showers after midnight. Lows in the lower 70s. South winds 5 to 10 miles an hour. Chance of rain 40%. Sunday, showers likely with a chance of thunderstorms. Highs in the lower 90s. South winds 5 to 10 miles an hour. Chance of rain 70%. Sunday night, a chance of thunderstorms. Showers likely until midnight, then a chance of showers after midnight. Lows in the mid-60s. Northeast winds around 5 miles an hour. Chance of rain 70%. Monday, partly sunny. A slight chance of showers and thunderstorms in the morning. Highs in the mid-80s. Chance of rain 20%. Monday night, mostly clear until midnight, then becoming partly cloudy. Lows around 60. Tuesday, partly sunny. Highs around 80. Tuesday night, partly cloudy. Lows in the upper 50s. Wednesday, mostly sunny. Highs in the lower 80s. Wednesday night, mostly clear until midnight, then partly cloudy with a slight chance of showers after midnight. Lows around 60. Chance of rain 20%. Thursday, mostly sunny. A slight chance of showers in the morning. Highs in the lower 80s. Chance of rain 20%. Thursday night, mostly cloudy. A slight chance of showers after midnight. Lows in the lower 60s. Chance of rain 20%. Friday, partly sunny. A slight chance of showers in the morning. Highs in the lower 80s. Chance of rain 20%. 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At Stillwater, it was mostly sunny. The temperature was 96 degrees, the dew point 62, and the relative humidity 32%. The wind was south at 9 miles an hour. The pressure was 30.01 inches and falling. At Enid, it was sunny. The temperature was 101. The wind was south at 16, gusting to 26. At Guthrie, it was sunny. The temperature was 98. The wind was south at 13, gusting to 21. Observations from around the region. Skies ranged from sunny to mostly sunny, and temperatures were between 94 and 97 degrees. Once again at 5 p.m., at Stillwater, it was mostly sunny. The temperature was 96. From the Norman Forecast Office, here is the forecast for Stillwater and surrounding area. Tonight, mostly clear. Lows in the mid-70s. South winds 5 to 10 miles an hour. Saturday, sunny. Highs in the upper 90s. South winds 10 to 15 miles an hour. Saturday night, partly cloudy with a slight chance of thunderstorms. A slight chance of showers until midnight, then a chance of showers after midnight. Lows in the lower 70s. South winds 5 to 10 miles an hour. Chance of rain 40%. Sunday, showers likely with a chance of thunderstorms. Highs in the lower 90s. South winds 5 to 10 miles an hour. Chance of rain 70%. Sunday night, a chance of thunderstorms. Showers likely until midnight, then a chance of showers after midnight. Lows in the mid-60s. Northeast winds around 5 miles an hour. Chance of rain

70%. Monday, partly sunny. A slight chance of showers and thunderstorms in the morning. Highs in the mid-80s. Chance of rain 20%. Monday night, mostly clear until midnight, then becoming partly cloudy. Lows around 60. Tuesday, partly sunny. Highs around 80. Tuesday night, partly cloudy. Lows in the upper 50s. Wednesday, mostly sunny. Highs in the lower 80s. Wednesday night, mostly clear until midnight, then partly cloudy with a slight chance of showers after midnight. Lows around 60. Chance of rain 20%. Thursday, mostly sunny. A slight chance of showers in the morning. Highs in the lower 80s. Chance of rain 20%. Thursday night, mostly cloudy. A slight chance of showers after midnight. Lows in the lower 60s. Chance of rain 20%. Friday, partly sunny. A slight chance of showers in the morning. Highs in the lower 80s. Chance of rain 20%. 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It's Stillwater, it was mostly sunny. The temperature was 96 degrees, the dew point 62, and the relative humidity 32%. The wind was south at 9 miles an hour. The pressure was 30.01 inches and falling. At Enid, it was sunny. The temperature was 101. The wind was south at 16, gusting to 26. At Guthrie, it was sunny. The temperature was 98. The wind was south at 13, gusting to 21. Observations from around the region. Skies ranged from sunny to mostly sunny, and temperatures were between 94 and 97 degrees. Once again at 5 p.m., at Stillwater, it was mostly sunny. The temperature was 96. From the Norman Forecast Office, here is the forecast for Stillwater and surrounding area. Tonight, mostly clear. Lows in the mid-70s. South winds 5 to 10 miles an hour. Saturday, sunny. Highs in the upper 90s. South winds 10 to 15 miles an hour. Saturday night, partly cloudy with a slight chance of thunderstorms. A slight chance of showers until midnight, then a chance of showers after midnight. Lows in the lower 70s. South winds 5 to 10 miles an hour. Chance of rain 40%. Sunday, showers likely with a chance of thunderstorms. Highs in the lower 90s. South winds 5 to 10 miles an hour. Chance of rain 70%. Sunday night, a chance of thunderstorms. Showers likely until midnight, then a chance of showers after midnight. Lows in the mid-60s. Northeast winds around 5 miles an hour. Chance of rain 70%. Monday, partly sunny. A slight chance of showers and thunderstorms in the morning. Highs in the mid-80s. Chance of rain 20%. Monday night, mostly clear until midnight, then becoming partly cloudy. Lows around 60. Tuesday, partly sunny. Highs around 80. Tuesday night, partly cloudy. Lows in the upper 50s. Wednesday, mostly sunny. Highs in the lower 80s. Wednesday night, mostly clear until midnight, then partly cloudy with a slight chance of showers after midnight. Lows around 60. Chance of rain 20%. Thursday, mostly sunny. A slight chance of showers in the morning. Highs in the lower 80s. Chance of rain 20%. Thursday night, mostly cloudy. A slight chance of showers after midnight. Lows in the lower 60s. Chance of rain 20%. Friday, partly sunny. A slight chance of showers in the morning. Highs in the lower 80s. Chance of rain 20%. 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It's Stillwater, it was mostly sunny. The temperature was 96 degrees, the dew point 62, and the relative humidity 32%. The wind was south.

9 miles an hour. The pressure was 30.01 inches and falling. At Enid, it was sunny. The temperature was 101. The wind was south at 16, gusting to 26. At Guthrie, it was sunny. The temperature was 98. The wind was south at 13, gusting to 21. Observations from around the region. Skies ranged from sunny to mostly sunny, and temperatures were between 94 and 97 degrees. Once again at 5 p.m., at Stillwater, it was mostly sunny. The temperature was 96. From the Norman Forecast Office, here is the forecast for Stillwater and surrounding area. Tonight, mostly clear. Lows in the mid-70s. South winds 5 to 10 miles an hour. Saturday, sunny. Highs in the upper 90s. South winds 10 to 15 miles an hour. Saturday night, partly cloudy with a slight chance of thunderstorms. A slight chance of showers until midnight, then a chance of showers after midnight. Lows in the lower 70s. South winds 5 to 10 miles an hour. Chance of rain 40%. Sunday, showers likely with a chance of thunderstorms. Highs in the lower 90s. South winds 5 to 10 miles an hour. Chance of rain 70%. Sunday night, a chance of thunderstorms. Showers likely until midnight, then a chance of showers after midnight. Lows in the mid-60s. Northeast winds around 5 miles an hour. Chance of rain 70%. Monday, partly sunny. A slight chance of showers and thunderstorms in the morning. Highs in the mid-80s. Chance of rain 20%. Monday night, mostly clear until midnight, then becoming partly cloudy. Lows around 60. Tuesday, partly sunny. Highs around 80. Tuesday night, partly cloudy. Lows in the upper 50s. Wednesday, mostly sunny. Highs in the lower 80s. Wednesday night, mostly clear until midnight, then partly cloudy with a slight chance of showers after midnight. Lows around 60. Chance of rain 20%. Thursday, mostly sunny. A slight chance of showers in the morning. Highs in the lower 80s. Chance of rain 20%. Thursday night, mostly cloudy. A slight chance of showers after midnight. Lows in the lower 60s. Chance of rain 20%. Friday, partly sunny. A slight chance of showers in the morning. Highs in the lower 80s. Chance of rain 20%. You are listening to Stillwater Weather Radio, and here are 6 p.m. weather observations. At Stillwater, it was mostly sunny. The temperature was 96 degrees, the dew point 60, and the relative humidity 30%. The wind was south at 14 miles an hour. The pressure was 30.00 inches and falling. At Enid, it was sunny. The temperature was 99. The wind was southeast at 20. At Guthrie, it was sunny. The temperature was 97. The wind was south at 10, gusting to 21. Observations from around the region. It was mostly sunny, with a temperature of 95 at Wichita, 96 at Oklahoma City, 96 at Dallas-Fort Worth, 97 at Tulsa, and 96 at Springfield. Once again at 6 p.m., at Stillwater, it was mostly sunny. The temperature was 96. From the Norman Forecast Office, here is the forecast for Stillwater and surrounding area. Tonight, mostly clear. Lows in the mid-70s. South winds 5 to 10 miles an hour. Saturday, sunny. Highs in the upper 90s. South winds 10 to 15 miles an hour. Saturday night, partly cloudy with a slight chance of thunderstorms. A slight chance of showers until midnight, then a chance of showers after midnight. Lows in the lower 70s. South winds 5 to 10 miles an hour. Chance of rain 40%. Sunday, showers likely with a chance of thunderstorms. Highs in the lower 90s. South winds 5 to 10 miles an hour. Chance of rain 70%. Sunday night, a chance of thunderstorms. Showers likely until midnight, then a chance of showers after midnight. Lows in the mid-60s. Northeast winds around 5 miles an hour.

chance of rain 70%. Monday, partly sunny. A slight chance of showers and thunderstorms in the morning. Highs in the mid-80s. Chance of rain 20%. Monday night, mostly clear until midnight, then becoming partly cloudy. Lows around 60. Tuesday, partly sunny. Highs around 80. Tuesday night, partly cloudy. Lows in the upper 50s. Wednesday, mostly sunny. Highs in the lower 80s. Wednesday night, mostly clear until midnight, then partly cloudy with a slight chance of showers after midnight. Lows around 60. Chance of rain 20%. Thursday, mostly sunny. A slight chance of showers in the morning. Highs in the lower 80s. Chance of rain 20%. Thursday night, mostly cloudy. A slight chance of showers after midnight. Lows in the lower 60s. Chance of rain 20%. Friday, partly sunny. A slight chance of showers in the morning. Highs in the lower 80s. Chance of rain 20%. 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At Stillwater, it was mostly sunny. The temperature was 96 degrees, the dew point 60, and the relative humidity 30%. The wind was south at 14 miles an hour. The pressure was 30.00 inches and falling. At Enid, it was sunny. The temperature was 99. The wind was southeast at 20. At Guthrie, it was sunny. The temperature was 97. The wind was south at 10, gusting to 21. Observations from around the region. It was mostly sunny, with a temperature of 95 at Wichita, 96 at Oklahoma City, 96 at Dallas-Fort Worth, 97 at Tulsa, and 96 at Springfield. Once again at 6 p.m., at Stillwater, it was mostly sunny. The temperature was 96. From the Norman Forecast Office, here is the forecast for Stillwater and surrounding area. Tonight, mostly clear. Lows in the mid-70s. South winds 5 to 10 miles an hour. Saturday, sunny. Highs in the upper 90s. South winds 10 to 15 miles an hour. Saturday night, partly cloudy with a slight chance of thunderstorms. A slight chance of showers until midnight, then a chance of showers after midnight. Lows in the lower 70s. South winds 5 to 10 miles an hour. Chance of rain 40%. Sunday, showers likely with a chance of thunderstorms. Highs in the lower 90s. South winds 5 to 10 miles an hour. Chance of rain 70%. Sunday night, a chance of thunderstorms. Showers likely until midnight, then a chance of showers after midnight. Lows in the mid-60s. Northeast winds around 5 miles an hour. Chance of rain 70%. Monday, partly sunny. A slight chance of showers and thunderstorms in the morning. Highs in the mid-80s. Chance of rain 20%. Monday night, mostly clear until midnight, then becoming partly cloudy. Lows around 60. Tuesday, partly sunny. Highs around 80. Tuesday night, partly cloudy. Lows in the upper 50s. Wednesday, mostly sunny. Highs in the lower 80s. Wednesday night, mostly clear until midnight, then partly cloudy with a slight chance of showers after midnight. Lows around 60. Chance of rain 20%. Thursday, mostly sunny. A slight chance of showers in the morning. Highs in the lower 80s. Chance of rain 20%. Thursday night, mostly cloudy. A slight chance of showers after midnight. Lows in the lower 60s. Chance of rain 20%. Friday, partly sunny. A slight chance of showers in the morning. Highs in the lower 80s. Chance of rain 20%. 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At Stillwater, it was mostly sunny. The temperature was 96 degrees, the dew point 60, and the relative humidity 30%. The wind was south at 14 miles an hour. The pressure was 30.00 inches and falling. At Enid, it was sunny. The temperature was 99. The wind was south.

feast at 20. At Guthrie, it was sunny. The temperature was 97. The wind was south at 10, gusting to 21. Observations from around the region. It was mostly sunny, with a temperature of 95 at Wichita, 96 at Oklahoma City, 96 at Dallas-Fort Worth, 97 at Tulsa, and 96 at Springfield. Once again at 6 p.m., at Stillwater, it was mostly sunny. The temperature was 96. From the Norman Forecast Office, here is the forecast for Stillwater and surrounding area. Tonight, mostly clear. Lows in the mid-70s. South winds 5 to 10 miles an hour. Saturday, sunny. Highs in the upper 90s. South winds 10 to 15 miles an hour. Saturday night, partly cloudy with a slight chance of thunderstorms. A slight chance of showers until midnight, then a chance of showers after midnight. Lows in the lower 70s. South winds 5 to 10 miles an hour. Chance of rain 40%. Sunday, showers likely with a chance of thunderstorms. Highs in the lower 90s. South winds 5 to 10 miles an hour. Chance of rain 70%. Sunday night, a chance of thunderstorms. Showers likely until midnight, then a chance of showers after midnight. Lows in the mid-60s. Northeast winds around 5 miles an hour. Chance of rain 70%. Monday, partly sunny. A slight chance of showers and thunderstorms in the morning. Highs in the mid-80s. Chance of rain 20%. Monday night, mostly clear until midnight, then becoming partly cloudy. Lows around 60. Tuesday, partly sunny. Highs around 80. Tuesday night, partly cloudy. Lows in the upper 50s. Wednesday, mostly sunny. Highs in the lower 80s. Wednesday night, mostly clear until midnight, then partly cloudy with a slight chance of showers after midnight. Lows around 60. Chance of rain 20%. Thursday, mostly sunny. A slight chance of showers in the morning. Highs in the lower 80s. Chance of rain 20%. Thursday night, mostly cloudy. A slight chance of showers after midnight. Lows in the lower 60s. Chance of rain 20%. Friday, partly sunny. A slight chance of showers in the morning. Highs in the lower 80s. Chance of rain 20%. 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At Stillwater, it was mostly sunny. The temperature was 96 degrees, the dew point 60, and the relative humidity 30%. The wind was south at 14 miles an hour. The pressure was 30.00 inches and falling. At Enid, it was sunny. The temperature was 99. The wind was southeast at 20. At Guthrie, it was sunny. The temperature was 97. The wind was south at 10, gusting to 21. Observations from around the region. It was mostly sunny, and temperatures were between 95 and 97 degrees. Once again at 6 p.m., at Stillwater, it was mostly sunny. The temperature was 96. From the Norman Forecast Office, here is the forecast for Stillwater and surrounding area. Tonight, mostly clear. Lows in the mid-70s. South winds 5 to 10 miles an hour. Saturday, sunny. Highs in the upper 90s. South winds 10 to 15 miles an hour. Saturday night, partly cloudy with a slight chance of thunderstorms. A slight chance of showers until midnight, then a chance of showers after midnight. Lows in the lower 70s. South winds 5 to 10 miles an hour. Chance of rain 40%. Sunday, showers likely with a chance of thunderstorms. Highs in the lower 90s. South winds 5 to 10 miles an hour. Chance of rain 70%. Sunday night, a chance of thunderstorms. Showers likely until midnight, then a chance of showers after midnight. Lows in the mid-60s. Northeast winds around 5 miles an hour. Chance of rain 70%. Monday, partly sunny. A slight chance of showers and thunderstorms in the morning. Highs in the mid-80s. Chance of rain 20%. Monday night.

Mostly clear until midnight, then becoming partly cloudy. Lows around 60. Tuesday, partly sunny. Highs around 80. Tuesday night, partly cloudy. Lows in the upper 50s. Wednesday, mostly sunny. Highs in the lower 80s. Wednesday night, mostly clear until midnight, then partly cloudy with a slight chance of showers after midnight. Lows around 60. Chance of rain 20%. Thursday, mostly sunny. A slight chance of showers in the morning. Highs in the lower 80s. Chance of rain 20%. Thursday night, mostly cloudy. A slight chance of showers after midnight. Lows in the lower 60s. Chance of rain 20%. Friday, partly sunny. A slight chance of showers in the morning. Highs in the lower 80s. Chance of rain 20%. 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At Stillwater, it was mostly sunny. The temperature was 96 degrees, the dew point 60, and the relative humidity 30%. The wind was south at 14 miles an hour. The pressure was 30.00 inches and falling. At Enid, it was sunny. The temperature was 99. The wind was southeast at 20. At Guthrie, it was sunny. The temperature was 97. The wind was south at 10, gusting to 21. Observations from around the region. It was mostly sunny, and temperatures were between 95 and 97 degrees. Once again at 6 p.m., at Stillwater, it was mostly sunny. The temperature was 96. From the Norman Forecast Office, here is the forecast for Stillwater and surrounding area. Tonight, mostly clear. Lows in the mid-70s. South winds 5 to 10 miles an hour. Saturday, sunny. Highs in the upper 90s. South winds 10 to 15 miles an hour. Saturday night, partly cloudy with a slight chance of thunderstorms. A slight chance of showers until midnight, then a chance of showers after midnight. Lows in the lower 70s. South winds 5 to 10 miles an hour. Chance of rain 40%. Sunday, showers likely with a chance of thunderstorms. Highs in the lower 90s. South winds 5 to 10 miles an hour. Chance of rain 70%. Sunday night, a chance of thunderstorms. Showers likely until midnight, then a chance of showers after midnight. Lows in the mid-60s. Northeast winds around 5 miles an hour. Chance of rain 70%. Monday, partly sunny. A slight chance of showers and thunderstorms in the morning. Highs in the mid-80s. Chance of rain 20%. Monday night, mostly clear until midnight, then becoming partly cloudy. Lows around 60. Tuesday, partly sunny. Highs around 80. Tuesday night, partly cloudy. Lows in the upper 50s. Wednesday, mostly sunny. Highs in the lower 80s. Wednesday night, mostly clear until midnight, then partly cloudy with a slight chance of showers after midnight. Lows around 60. Chance of rain 20%. Thursday, mostly sunny. A slight chance of showers in the morning. Highs in the lower 80s. Chance of rain 20%. Thursday night, mostly cloudy. A slight chance of showers after midnight. Lows in the lower 60s. Chance of rain 20%. Friday, partly sunny. A slight chance of showers in the morning. Highs in the lower 80s. Chance of rain 20%. 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At Stillwater, it was mostly sunny. The temperature was 96 degrees, the dew point 60, and the relative humidity 30%. The wind was south at 14 miles an hour. The pressure was 30.00 inches and falling. At Enid, it was sunny. The temperature was 99. The wind was southeast at 20. At Guthrie, it was sunny.
The temperature was 97. The wind was south at 10, gusting to 21. Observations from around the region. It was mostly sunny, and temperatures were between 95 and 97 degrees. Once again at 6 p.m., it's still water, it was mostly sunny. The temperature was 96. From the Norman Forecast Office, here is the forecast for Stillwater and surrounding area. Tonight, mostly clear. Lows in the mid-70s. South winds 5 to 10 miles an hour. Saturday, sunny. Highs in the upper 90s. South winds 10 to 15 miles an hour. Saturday night, partly cloudy with a slight chance of thunderstorms. A slight chance of showers until midnight, then a chance of showers after midnight. Lows in the lower 70s. South winds 5 to 10 miles an hour. Chance of rain 40%. Sunday, showers likely with a chance of thunderstorms. Highs in the lower 90s. South winds 5 to 10 miles an hour. Chance of rain 70%. Sunday night, a chance of thunderstorms. Showers likely until midnight, then a chance of showers after midnight. Lows in the mid-60s. Northeast winds around 5 miles an hour. Chance of rain 70%. Monday, partly sunny. A slight chance of showers and thunderstorms in the morning. Highs in the mid-80s. Chance of rain 20%. Monday night, mostly clear until midnight, then becoming partly cloudy. Lows around 60. Tuesday, partly sunny. Highs around 80. Tuesday night, partly cloudy. Lows in the upper 50s. Wednesday, mostly sunny. Highs in the lower 80s. Wednesday night, mostly clear until midnight, then partly cloudy with a slight chance of showers after midnight. Lows around 60. Chance of rain 20%. Thursday, mostly sunny. A slight chance of showers in the morning. Highs in the lower 80s. Chance of rain 20%. Thursday night, mostly cloudy. A slight chance of showers after midnight. Lows in the lower 60s. Chance of rain 20%. Friday, partly sunny. A slight chance of showers in the morning. Highs in the lower 80s. Chance of rain 20%. 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It's Stillwater, it was mostly sunny. The temperature was 96 degrees, the dew point 60, and the relative humidity 30%. The wind was south at 14 miles an hour. The pressure was 30.00 inches and falling. At Enid, it was sunny. The temperature was 99. The wind was southeast at 20. At Guthrie, it was sunny. The temperature was 97. The wind was south at 10, gusting to 21. Observations from around the region. It was mostly sunny, and temperatures were between 95 and 97 degrees. Once again at 6 p.m., it's still water, it was mostly sunny. The temperature was 96. From the Norman Forecast Office, here is the forecast for Stillwater and surrounding area. Tonight, mostly clear. Lows in the mid-70s. South winds 5 to 10 miles an hour. Saturday, sunny. Highs in the upper 90s. South winds 10 to 15 miles an hour. Saturday night, partly cloudy with a slight chance of thunderstorms. A slight chance of showers until midnight, then a chance of showers after midnight. Lows in the lower 70s. South winds 5 to 10 miles an hour. Chance of rain 40%. Sunday, showers likely with a chance of thunderstorms. Highs in the lower 90s. South winds 5 to 10 miles an hour. Chance of rain 70%. Sunday night, a chance of thunderstorms. Showers likely until midnight, then a chance of showers after midnight. Lows in the mid-60s. Northeast winds around 5 miles an hour. Chance of rain 70%. Monday, partly sunny. A slight chance of showers and thunderstorms in the morning. Highs in the mid-80s. Chance of rain 20%. Monday night, mostly clear until midnight, then becoming partly cloudy. Lows around 60. Tuesday, partly sunny. Highs around 80.

Tuesday night, partly cloudy. Lows in the upper 50s. Wednesday, mostly sunny. Highs in the lower 80s. Wednesday night, mostly clear until midnight, then partly cloudy with a slight chance of showers after midnight. Lows around 60. Chance of rain 20%. Thursday, mostly sunny. A slight chance of showers in the morning. Highs in the lower 80s. Chance of rain 20%. Thursday night, mostly cloudy. A slight chance of showers after midnight. Lows in the lower 60s. Chance of rain 20%. Friday, partly sunny. A slight chance of showers in the morning. Highs in the lower 80s. Chance of rain 20%. 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At Stillwater, it was mostly sunny. The temperature was 96 degrees, the dew point 60, and the relative humidity 30%. The wind was south at 14 miles an hour. The pressure was 30.00 inches and falling. At Enid, it was sunny. The temperature was 99. The wind was southeast at 20. At Guthrie, it was sunny. The temperature was 97. The wind was south at 10, gusting to 21. Observations from around the region. It was mostly sunny, and temperatures were between 95 and 97 degrees. Once again at 6 p.m., at Stillwater, it was mostly sunny. The temperature was 96. From the Norman Forecast Office, here is the forecast for Stillwater and surrounding area. Tonight, mostly clear. Lows in the mid-70s. South winds 5 to 10 miles an hour. Saturday, sunny. Highs in the upper 90s. South winds 10 to 15 miles an hour. Saturday night, partly cloudy with a slight chance of thunderstorms. A slight chance of showers until midnight, then a chance of showers after midnight. Lows in the lower 70s. South winds 5 to 10 miles an hour. Chance of rain 40%. Sunday, showers likely with a chance of thunderstorms. Highs in the lower 90s. South winds 5 to 10 miles an hour. Chance of rain 70%. Sunday night, a chance of thunderstorms. Showers likely until midnight, then a chance of showers after midnight. Lows in the mid-60s. Northeast winds around 5 miles an hour. Chance of rain 70%. Monday, partly sunny. A slight chance of showers and thunderstorms in the morning. Highs in the mid-80s. Chance of rain 20%. Monday night, mostly clear until midnight, then becoming partly cloudy. Lows around 60. Tuesday, partly sunny. Highs around 80. Tuesday night, partly cloudy. Lows in the upper 50s. Wednesday, mostly sunny. Highs in the lower 80s. Wednesday night, mostly clear until midnight, then partly cloudy with a slight chance of showers after midnight. Lows around 60. Chance of rain 20%. Thursday, mostly sunny. A slight chance of showers in the morning. Highs in the lower 80s. Chance of rain 20%. Thursday night, mostly cloudy. A slight chance of showers after midnight. Lows in the lower 60s. Chance of rain 20%. Friday, partly sunny. A slight chance of showers in the morning. Highs in the lower 80s. Chance of rain 20%. 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At Stillwater, it was mostly sunny. The temperature was 96 degrees, the dew point 60, and the relative humidity 30%. The wind was south at 14 miles an hour. The pressure was 30.00 inches and falling. At Enid, it was sunny. The temperature was 99. The wind was southeast at 20. At Guthrie, it was sunny. The temperature was 97. The wind was south at 10, gusting to 21. Observations from around the region. It was mostly sunny and temperate.

Temperatures were between 95 and 97 degrees. Once again at 6 p.m., it's still water, it was mostly sunny. The temperature was 96. From the Norman Forecast Office, here is the forecast for Stillwater and surrounding area. Tonight, mostly clear. Lows in the mid-70s. South winds 5 to 10 miles an hour. Saturday, sunny. Highs in the upper 90s. South winds 10 to 15 miles an hour. Saturday night, partly cloudy with a slight chance of thunderstorms. A slight chance of showers until midnight, then a chance of showers after midnight. Lows in the lower 70s. South winds 5 to 10 miles an hour. Chance of rain 40%. Sunday, showers likely with a chance of thunderstorms. Highs in the lower 90s. South winds 5 to 10 miles an hour. Chance of rain 70%. Sunday night, a chance of thunderstorms. Showers likely until midnight, then a chance of showers after midnight. Lows in the mid-60s. Northeast winds around 5 miles an hour. Chance of rain 70%. Monday, partly sunny. A slight chance of showers and thunderstorms in the morning. Highs in the mid-80s. Chance of rain 20%. Monday night, mostly clear until midnight, then becoming partly cloudy. Lows around 60. Tuesday, partly sunny. Highs around 80. Tuesday night, partly cloudy. Lows in the upper 50s. Wednesday, mostly sunny. Highs in the lower 80s. Wednesday night, mostly clear until midnight, then partly cloudy with a slight chance of showers after midnight. Lows around 60. Chance of rain 20%. Thursday, mostly sunny. A slight chance of showers in the morning. Highs in the lower 80s. Chance of rain 20%. Thursday night, mostly cloudy. A slight chance of showers after midnight. Lows in the lower 60s. Chance of rain 20%. Friday, partly sunny. A slight chance of showers in the morning. Highs in the lower 80s. Chance of rain 20%. 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It's Stillwater, it was mostly sunny. The temperature was 96 degrees, the dew point 60, and the relative humidity 30%. The wind was south at 14 miles an hour. The pressure was 30.00 inches and falling. At Enid, it was sunny. The temperature was 99. The wind was southeast at 20. At Guthrie, it was sunny. The temperature was 97. The wind was south at 10, gusting to 21. Observations from around the region. The wind was southeast at 20. At Guthrie, it was sunny. The temperature was 97. The wind was south at 10, gusting to 21. Observations from around the region. It was mostly sunny, and temperatures were between 95 and 97 degrees. Once again at 6 p.m., it's still water, it was mostly sunny. The temperature was 96. From the Norman Forecast Office, here is the forecast for Stillwater and surrounding area. Tonight, mostly clear. Lows in the mid-70s. South winds 5 to 10 miles an hour. Saturday, sunny. Highs in the upper 90s. South winds 10 to 15 miles an hour. Saturday night, partly cloudy with a slight chance of thunderstorms. A slight chance of showers until midnight, then a chance of showers after midnight. Lows in the lower 70s. South winds 5 to 10 miles an hour. Chance of rain 40%. Sunday, showers likely with a chance of thunderstorms. Highs in the lower 90s. South winds 5 to 10 miles an hour. Chance of rain 70%. Sunday night, a chance of thunderstorms. Showers likely until midnight, then a chance of showers after midnight. Lows in the mid-60s. Northeast winds around 5 miles an hour. Chance of rain 70%. Monday, partly sunny. A slight chance of showers and thunderstorms in the morning. Highs in the mid-80s. Chance of rain 20%. Monday night, mostly clear until midnight, then becoming partly cloudy. Lows around 60.

Tuesday, partly sunny. Highs around 80. Tuesday night, partly cloudy. Lows in the upper 50s. Wednesday, mostly sunny. Highs in the lower 80s. Wednesday night, mostly clear until midnight, then partly cloudy with a slight chance of showers after midnight. Lows around 60. Chance of rain 20%. Thursday, mostly sunny. A slight chance of showers in the morning. Highs in the lower 80s. Chance of rain 20%. Thursday night, mostly cloudy. A slight chance of showers after midnight. Lows in the lower 60s. Chance of rain 20%. Friday, partly sunny. A slight chance of showers in the morning. Highs in the lower 80s. Chance of rain 20%. 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It's Stillwater, it was mostly sunny. The temperature was 96 degrees, the dew point 60, and the relative humidity 30%. The wind was south at 14 miles an hour. The pressure was 30.00 inches and falling. At Enid, it was sunny. The temperature was 99. The wind was southeast at 20. At Guthrie, it was sunny. The temperature was 97. The wind was south at 10, gusting to 21. Observations from around the region. It was mostly sunny, and temperatures were between 95 and 97 degrees. Once again at 6 p.m., at Stillwater, it was mostly sunny. The temperature was 96. From the Norman Forecast Office, here is the forecast for Stillwater and surrounding area. Tonight, mostly clear. Lows in the mid-70s. South winds 5 to 10 miles an hour. Saturday, sunny. Highs in the upper 90s. South winds 10 to 15 miles an hour. Saturday night, partly cloudy with a slight chance of thunderstorms. A slight chance of showers until midnight, then a chance of showers after midnight. Lows in the lower 70s. South winds 5 to 10 miles an hour. Chance of rain 40%. Sunday, showers likely with a chance of thunderstorms. Highs in the lower 90s. South winds 5 to 10 miles an hour. Chance of rain 70%. Sunday night, a chance of thunderstorms. Showers likely until midnight, then a chance of showers after midnight. Lows in the mid-60s. Northeast winds around 5 miles an hour. Chance of rain 70%. Monday, partly sunny. A slight chance of showers and thunderstorms in the morning. Highs in the mid-80s. Chance of rain 20%. Monday night, mostly clear until midnight, then becoming partly cloudy. Lows around 60. Tuesday, partly sunny. Highs around 80. Tuesday night, partly cloudy. Lows in the upper 50s. Wednesday, mostly sunny. Highs in the lower 80s. Wednesday night, mostly clear until midnight, then partly cloudy with a slight chance of showers after midnight. Lows around 60. Chance of rain 20%. Thursday, mostly sunny. A slight chance of showers in the morning. Highs in the lower 80s. Chance of rain 20%. Thursday night, mostly cloudy. A slight chance of showers after midnight. Lows in the lower 60s. Chance of rain 20%. Friday, partly sunny. A slight chance of showers in the morning. Highs in the lower 80s. Chance of rain 20%. 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It's Stillwater, it was mostly sunny. The temperature was 96 degrees, the dew point 60, and the relative humidity 30%. The wind was south at 14 miles an hour. The pressure was 30.00 inches and falling. At Enid, it was sunny. The temperature was 99. The wind was southeast at 20. At Guthrie, it was sunny. The temperature was 97. The wind was south at 10, gusting to 21. Observations from around the region. It was mostly sunny, and temperatures were between 95 and 97 degrees. Once again at 6 p.m., at Stillwater, it was mostly sunny. The temperature was 96. From the Norman

Northeast winds around 5 miles an hour. Chance of rain 70%. Monday, partly sunny. A slight chance of showers and thunderstorms in the morning. Highs in the mid-80s. Chance of rain 20%. Monday night, mostly clear until midnight, then becoming partly cloudy. Lows around 60. Tuesday, partly sunny. Highs around 80. Tuesday night, partly cloudy. Lows in the upper 50s. Wednesday, mostly sunny. Highs in the lower 80s. Wednesday night, mostly clear until midnight, then partly cloudy with a slight chance of showers after midnight. Lows around 60. Chance of rain 20%. Thursday, mostly sunny. A slight chance of showers in the morning. Highs in the lower 80s. Chance of rain 20%. Thursday night, mostly cloudy. A slight chance of showers after midnight. Lows in the lower 60s. Chance of rain 20%. Friday, partly sunny. A slight chance of showers in the morning. Highs in the lower 80s. Chance of rain 20%. 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At Stillwater, it was mostly sunny. The temperature was 96 degrees, the dew point 60, and the relative humidity 30%. The wind was south at 14 miles an hour. The pressure was 30.00 inches and falling. At Enid, it was sunny. The temperature was 99. The wind was southeast at 20. At Guthrie, it was sunny. The temperature was 97. The wind was south at 10, gusting to 21. Observations from around the region. It was mostly sunny, and temperatures were between 95 and 97 degrees. Once again at 6 p.m., at Stillwater, it was mostly sunny. The temperature was 96. From the Norman Forecast Office, here is the forecast for Stillwater and surrounding area. Tonight, mostly clear. Lows in the mid-70s. South winds 5 to 10 miles an hour. Saturday, sunny. Highs in the upper 90s. South winds 10 to 15 miles an hour. Saturday night, partly cloudy with a slight chance of thunderstorms. A slight chance of showers until midnight, then a chance of showers after midnight. Lows in the lower 70s. South winds 5 to 10 miles an hour. Chance of rain 40%. Sunday, showers likely with a chance of thunderstorms. Highs in the lower 90s. South winds 5 to 10 miles an hour. Chance of rain 70%. Sunday night, a chance of thunderstorms. Showers likely until midnight, then a chance of showers after midnight. Lows in the mid-60s. Northeast winds around 5 miles an hour. Chance of rain 70%. Monday, partly sunny. A slight chance of showers and thunderstorms in the morning. Highs in the mid-80s. Chance of rain 20%. Monday night, mostly clear until midnight, then becoming partly cloudy. Lows around 60. Tuesday, partly sunny. Highs around 80. Tuesday night, partly cloudy. Lows in the upper 50s. Wednesday, mostly sunny. Highs in the lower 80s. Wednesday night, mostly clear until midnight, then partly cloudy with a slight chance of showers after midnight. Lows around 60. Chance of rain 20%. Thursday, mostly sunny. A slight chance of showers in the morning. Highs in the lower 80s. Chance of rain 20%. Thursday night, mostly cloudy. A slight chance of showers after midnight. Lows in the lower 60s. Chance of rain 20%. Friday, partly sunny. A slight chance of showers in the morning. Highs in the lower 80s. Chance of rain 20%. 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At Stillwater, it was mostly sunny. The temperature was 96 degrees, the dew point 60, and the relative humidity 30%.

The wind was south at 14 miles an hour. The pressure was 30.00 inches and falling. At Enid, it was sunny. The temperature was 99. The wind was southeast at 20. At Guthrie, it was sunny. The temperature was 97. The wind was south at 10, gusting to 21. Observations from around the region. It was mostly sunny, and temperatures were between 95 and 97 degrees. Once again at 6 p.m., at Stillwater, it was mostly sunny. The temperature was 96. From the Norman Forecast Office, here is the forecast for Stillwater and surrounding area. Tonight, mostly clear. Lows in the mid-70s. South winds 5 to 10 miles an hour. Saturday, sunny. Highs in the upper 90s. South winds 10 to 15 miles an hour. Saturday night, partly cloudy with a slight chance of thunderstorms. A slight chance of showers until midnight, then a chance of showers after midnight. Lows in the lower 70s. South winds 5 to 10 miles an hour. Chance of rain 40%. Sunday, showers likely with a chance of thunderstorms. Highs in the lower 90s. South winds 5 to 10 miles an hour. Chance of rain 70%. Sunday night, a chance of thunderstorms. Showers likely until midnight, then a chance of showers after midnight. Lows in the mid-60s. Northeast winds around 5 miles an hour. Chance of rain 70%. Monday, partly sunny. A slight chance of showers and thunderstorms in the morning. Highs in the mid-80s. Chance of rain 20%. Monday night, mostly clear until midnight, then becoming partly cloudy. Lows around 60. Tuesday, partly sunny. Highs around 80. Tuesday night, partly cloudy. Lows in the upper 50s. Wednesday, mostly sunny. Highs in the lower 80s. Wednesday night, mostly clear until midnight, then partly cloudy with a slight chance of showers after midnight. Lows around 60. Chance of rain 20%. Thursday, mostly sunny. A slight chance of showers in the morning. Highs in the lower 80s. Chance of rain 20%. Thursday night, mostly cloudy. A slight chance of showers after midnight. Lows in the lower 60s. Chance of rain 20%. Friday, partly sunny. A slight chance of showers in the morning. Highs in the lower 80s. Chance of rain 20%. You are listening to Stillwater Weather Radio, and here are 6 p.m. weather observations. At Stillwater, it was mostly sunny. The temperature was 96 degrees, the dew point 60, and the relative humidity 30%. The wind was south at 14 miles an hour. The pressure was 30.00 inches and falling. At Enid, it was sunny. The temperature was 99. The wind was southeast at 20. At Guthrie, it was sunny. The temperature was 97. The wind was south at 10, gusting to 21. Observations from around the region. It was mostly sunny, and temperatures were between 95 and 97 degrees. Once again at 6 p.m., at Stillwater, it was mostly sunny. The temperature was 96. From the Norman Forecast Office, here is the forecast for Stillwater and surrounding area. Tonight, mostly clear. Lows in the mid-70s. South winds 5 to 10 miles an hour. Saturday, sunny. Highs in the upper 90s. South winds 10 to 15 miles an hour. Saturday night, partly cloudy with a slight chance of thunderstorms. A slight chance of showers until midnight, then a chance of showers after midnight. Lows in the lower 70s. South winds 5 to 10 miles an hour. Chance of rain 40%. Sunday, showers likely with a chance of thunderstorms. Highs in the lower 90s. South winds 5 to 10 miles an hour. Chance of rain 70%. Sunday night, a chance of thunderstorms. Showers likely until midnight, then a chance of showers after midnight. Lows in the mid-60s. Northeast winds around 5 miles an hour. Chance of rain 70%. Monday, partly sunny. A slight chance of showers and thunderstorms.

Thunderstorms in the morning. Highs in the mid-80s. Chance of rain 20%. Monday night, mostly clear until midnight, then becoming partly cloudy. Lows around 60. Tuesday, partly sunny. Highs around 80. Tuesday night, partly cloudy. Lows in the upper 50s. Wednesday, mostly sunny. Highs in the lower 80s. Wednesday night, mostly clear until midnight, then partly cloudy with a slight chance of showers after midnight. Lows around 60. Chance of rain 20%. Thursday, mostly sunny. A slight chance of showers in the morning. Highs in the lower 80s. Chance of rain 20%. Thursday night, mostly cloudy. A slight chance of showers after midnight. Lows in the lower 60s. Chance of rain 20%. Friday, partly sunny. A slight chance of showers in the morning. Highs in the lower 80s. Chance of rain 20%. 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At Stillwater, it was mostly sunny. The temperature was 96 degrees, the dew point 60, and the relative humidity 30%. The wind was south at 14 miles an hour. The pressure was 30.00 inches and falling. At Enid, it was sunny. The temperature was 99. The wind was southeast at 20. At Guthrie, it was sunny. The temperature was 97. The wind was south at 10, gusting to 21. Observations from around the region. It was mostly sunny, and temperatures were between 95 and 97 degrees. Once again at 6 p.m., at Stillwater, it was mostly sunny. The temperature was 96. From the Norman Forecast Office, here is the forecast for Stillwater and surrounding area. Tonight, mostly clear. Lows in the mid-70s. South winds 5 to 10 miles an hour. Saturday, sunny. Highs in the upper 90s. South winds 10 to 15 miles an hour. Saturday night, partly cloudy with a slight chance of thunderstorms. A slight chance of showers until midnight, then a chance of showers after midnight. Lows in the lower 70s. South winds 5 to 10 miles an hour. Chance of rain 40%. Sunday, showers likely with a chance of thunderstorms. Highs in the lower 90s. South winds 5 to 10 miles an hour. Chance of rain 70%. Sunday night, a chance of thunderstorms. Showers likely until midnight, then a chance of showers after midnight. Lows in the mid-60s. Northeast winds around 5 miles an hour. Chance of rain 70%. Monday, partly sunny. A slight chance of showers and thunderstorms in the morning. Highs in the mid-80s. Chance of rain 20%. Monday night, mostly clear until midnight, then becoming partly cloudy. Lows around 60. Tuesday, partly sunny. Highs around 80. Tuesday night, partly cloudy. Lows in the upper 50s. Wednesday, mostly sunny. Highs in the lower 80s. Wednesday night, mostly clear until midnight, then partly cloudy with a slight chance of showers after midnight. Lows around 60. Chance of rain 20%. Thursday, mostly sunny. A slight chance of showers in the morning. Highs in the lower 80s. Chance of rain 20%. Thursday night, mostly cloudy. A slight chance of showers after midnight. Lows in the lower 60s. Chance of rain 20%. Friday, partly sunny. A slight chance of showers in the morning. Highs in the lower 80s. Chance of rain 20%. 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At Stillwater, it was mostly sunny. The temperature was 96 degrees, the dew point 60, and the relative humidity 30%. The wind was south at 14 miles an hour. The pressure was 30.00 inches and falling. At Enid, it was sunny. The temperature was 99. The wind was southeast at 20. At Guthrie, it was sunny. The temperature was 97. The wind was south at 10, gusting to 21. Observations from around the region. It was

mostly sunny, and temperatures were between 95 and 97 degrees. Once again at 6 p.m., it's still water, it was mostly sunny. The temperature was 96. From the Norman Forecast Office, here is the forecast for Stillwater and surrounding area. Tonight, mostly clear. Lows in the mid-70s. South winds 5 to 10 miles an hour. Saturday, sunny. Highs in the upper 90s. South winds 10 to 15 miles an hour. Saturday night, partly cloudy with a slight chance of thunderstorms. A slight chance of showers until midnight, then a chance of showers after midnight. Lows in the lower 70s. South winds 5 to 10 miles an hour. Chance of rain 40%. Sunday, showers likely with a chance of thunderstorms. Highs in the lower 90s. South winds 5 to 10 miles an hour. Chance of rain 70%. Sunday night, a chance of thunderstorms. Showers likely until midnight, then a chance of showers after midnight. Lows in the mid-60s. Northeast winds around 5 miles an hour. Chance of rain 70%. Monday, partly sunny. A slight chance of showers and thunderstorms in the morning. Highs in the mid-80s. Chance of rain 20%. Monday night, mostly clear until midnight, then becoming partly cloudy. Lows around 60. Tuesday, partly sunny. Highs around 80. Tuesday night, partly cloudy. Lows in the upper 50s. Wednesday, mostly sunny. Highs in the lower 80s. Wednesday night, mostly clear until midnight, then partly cloudy with a slight chance of showers after midnight. Lows around 60. Chance of rain 20%. Thursday, mostly sunny. A slight chance of showers in the morning. Highs in the lower 80s. Chance of rain 20%. Thursday night, mostly cloudy. A slight chance of showers after midnight. Lows in the lower 60s. Chance of rain 20%. Friday, partly sunny. A slight chance of showers in the morning. Highs in the lower 80s. Chance of rain 20%. 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It's Stillwater, it was mostly sunny. The temperature was 96 degrees, the dew point 60, and the relative humidity 30%. The wind was south at 14 miles an hour. The pressure was 30.00 inches and falling. At Enid, it was sunny. The temperature was 99. The wind was southeast at 20. At Guthrie, it was sunny. The temperature was 97. The wind was south at 10, gusting to 21. Observations from around the region. It was mostly sunny, and temperatures were between 95 and 97 degrees. Once again at 6 p.m., it's still water, it was mostly sunny. The temperature was 96. This is your weather radio station WNG654 in Stillwater, operating on a frequency of 162.50 MHz. 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From the Norman Forecast Office, here is the forecast for Stillwater and surrounding area. Tonight, mostly clear. Lows in the mid-70s. South winds 5 to 10 miles an hour. Saturday, sunny. Highs in the upper 90s. South winds 10 to 15 miles an hour. Saturday night, partly cloudy with a slight chance of thunderstorms. A slight chance of showers until midnight, then a chance of showers after midnight. Lows in the lower 70s. South winds 5 to 10 miles an hour. Chance of rain 40%. Sunday, showers likely with a chance of thunderstorms. Highs in the lower 90s. South winds 5 to 10 miles an hour. Chance of rain 70%. Sunday night, a chance of thunderstorms. Showers likely until midnight, then a chance of showers after midnight. Lows in the mid-60s. Northeast winds around 5 miles an hour. Chance of rain 70%. Monday, partly sunny. A slight chance of showers and thunderstorms in the morning. Highs in the mid-80s. Chance of rain 20%. Monday night, mostly clear until midnight, then becoming partly cloudy.